has been canceled. The 8 p.m. weather at Rochester, it was cloudy. The temperature was 67 degrees Fahrenheit or 19 degrees Celsius, the dew point 66 and the relative humidity 97%. The wind was south at 3 miles an hour. The pressure was 29.81 inches and steady. Repeating at Rochester, it was cloudy, temperature 67 degrees. This is the NOAA Weather Radio KHA-53 in Rochester. Your source for official weather information across the Western Finger Lakes and the Genesee Valley. KHA-53 operates on a frequency of 162.40 MHz. The National Weather Service in Buffalo has issued a special marine warning for Lake Ontario from the Niagara River to 30 Mile Point until 9 p.m. At 7:01 p.m., a strong thunderstorm was located 10 miles north of Fort Niagara, or 11 miles north of Niagara River, moving southeast at 30 knots, zero hazard, wind gusts 34 knots or greater and small hail. Source, radar. Impact, small craft could be damaged in briefly higher winds and suddenly higher waves. Locations impacted include Wilson, 30 Mile Point, and Olcott. Move to safe harbor immediately as gusty winds and high waves are expected. Frequent lightning is occurring with this storm. If caught on the open water, stay below deck if possible. Keep away from ungrounded metal objects. The severe thunderstorm warning for southeastern Yates and northeastern Steuben counties is canceled. The severe thunderstorm which prompted the warning has moved out of the warned area. Therefore, the warning has been canceled. The 8 p.m. weather at Rochester, it was cloudy. The temperature was 67 degrees Fahrenheit or 19 degrees Celsius, the dew point 66 and the relative humidity 97%. The wind was south at 3 miles an hour. The pressure was 29.81 inches and steady. Repeating at Rochester, it was cloudy, temperature 67 degrees. This is the NOAA Weather Radio KHA-53 in Rochester. Your source for official weather information across the Western Finger Lakes and the Genesee Valley. KHA-53 operates on a frequency of 162.40 MHz. The National Weather Service in Buffalo has issued a special marine warning for Lake Ontario from the Niagara River to 30 Mile Point until 9 p.m. At 7:01 p.m., a strong thunderstorm was located 10 miles north of Fort Niagara, or 11 miles north of Niagara River, moving southeast at 30 knots, zero hazard, wind gusts 34 knots or greater and small hail. Source, radar. Impact, small craft could be damaged in briefly higher winds and suddenly higher waves. Locations impacted include Wilson, 30 Mile Point, and Olcott. Move to safe harbor immediately as gusty winds and high waves are expected. Frequent lightning is occurring with this storm. If caught on the open water, stay below deck if possible. Keep away from ungrounded metal objects. The 8 p.m. weather at Rochester, it was cloudy. The temperature was 67 degrees Fahrenheit or 19 degrees Celsius, the dew point 66 and the relative humidity 97%. The wind was south at 3 miles an hour. The pressure was 29.81 inches and steady. Repeating at Rochester, it was cloudy, temperature 67 degrees. Around the region at 8 p.m. it was mostly cloudy, with a temperature of 74 at Buffalo, 73 at Niagara Falls, 66 at Toronto, 69 at Elmira, and 72 at Watertown. It was cloudy, with a temperature of 70 at Syracuse, and 67 at Binghamton. At Erie, rain and fog were reported, with a temperature of 69. At Oswego, winds were south at 5 knots, with a temperature of 71 degrees. The Central Lake Ontario buoy winds were southwest at 10 knots, with a temperature of 72 degrees, and the waves were 2 feet. The forecast for the Genesee Valley and Northern Finger Lakes, including Rochester, Geneseo, Canandaigua, Newark, and Fairhaven. Tonight, mostly cloudy with showers likely with a chance of thunderstorms this evening, then partly cloudy after midnight. Some patchy fog developing after midnight. Some thunderstorms may produce gusty winds, small hail, and heavy rainfall early. Lows in the lower 60s. Light winds. Chance of rain 70%. Thursday, some patchy fog in the morning, otherwise partly to mostly sunny. Highs ranging from the mid-70s on the hilltops to the upper 70s across the lower elevations.

winds, becoming northwest around 10 miles an hour. Thursday night, partly cloudy with some patchy fog developing overnight. Lows ranging from the upper 50s inland to the mid-60s along the lake shore. Light winds. Friday, some patchy fog in the morning, otherwise mostly sunny. Highs in the upper 70s. Light winds. Friday night, partly cloudy. Lows ranging from the mid-50s inland to around 60 along the lake shore. Light winds. The forecast for the Southern Finger Lakes, including Pinyan, Seneca Falls, and Auburn. Tonight, partly to mostly cloudy. Showers with a chance of thunderstorms this evening, then a chance of showers and thunderstorms after midnight. Lows in the lower 60s. Light winds. Chance of rain 80%. Thursday, partly to mostly sunny. Highs in the upper 70s. Light northwest winds. Thursday night, partly cloudy with some patchy fog developing overnight. Lows around 60. Light winds. Friday, some patchy fog in the morning, otherwise mostly sunny. Highs in the mid-70s. Light winds. Friday night, partly cloudy. Lows in the mid-50s. Light winds. And now the extended forecast. Saturday, partly cloudy. Highs in the mid-70s. Sunday, showers likely and a chance of thunderstorms. Highs around 80. Lows in the upper 50s. Chance of rain 60%. Monday, partly cloudy. A 30% chance of showers. Highs in the upper 70s. Lows in the lower 60s. Tuesday, partly cloudy. Highs in the upper 70s. Lows in the lower 60s. Wednesday, mostly cloudy. A chance of showers. Highs in the lower 80s. Lows in the lower 60s. Chance of rain 30%. This is the NOAA Weather Radio KHA 53 in Rochester. 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KHA 53 operates on a frequency of 162.40 MHz. The National Weather Service in Buffalo has issued a special marine warning for Lake Ontario from the Niagara River to 30 Mile Point until 9 p.m. At 7:01 p.m., a strong thunderstorm was located 10 miles north of Fort Niagara, or 11 miles north of Niagara River, moving southeast at 30 knots zero hazard, wind gusts 34 knots or greater and small hail. Source, radar. Impact, small craft could be damaged in briefly higher winds and suddenly higher waves. Locations impacted include Wilson, 30 Mile Point, and Olcott. Move to safe harbor immediately as gusty winds and high waves are expected. Frequent lightning is occurring with this storm. If caught on the open water, stay below deck if possible. Keep away from ungrounded metal objects. The 8 p.m. weather at Rochester, it was cloudy. The temperature was 67 degrees Fahrenheit or 19 degrees Celsius, the dew point 66 and the relative humidity 97%. The wind was south at 3 miles an hour. The pressure was 29.81 inches and steady. Repeating at Rochester, it was cloudy, temperature 67 degrees. Around the region at 8 p.m. it was mostly cloudy, with a temperature of 74 at Buffalo, 73 at Niagara Falls, 66 at Toronto, 69 at Elmira, and 72 at Watertown. It was cloudy, with a temperature of 70 at Syracuse, and 67 at Binghamton. At Erie, rain and fog were reported, with a temperature of 69. At Oswego, winds were south at 5 knots, with a temperature of 71 degrees. The Central Lake Ontario buoy winds were southwest at 10 knots, with a temperature of 72 degrees, and the waves were 2 feet. The forecast for the Genesee Valley and Northern Finger Lakes, including Rochester, Geneseo, Canandaigua, Newark, and Fairhaven. Tonight, mostly cloudy with showers likely with a chance of thunderstorms this evening, then partly cloudy after midnight. Some patchy fog developing after midnight. Some thunderstorms may produce gusty winds, small hail, and heavy rainfall early. Lows in the lower 60s. Light winds. Chance of rain 70%. Thursday, some patchy fog in the morning, otherwise partly to mostly sunny. Highs ranging from the mid-70s on the hilltops to the upper 70s across the lower elevations. Light winds.

southwest around 10 miles an hour. Thursday night, partly cloudy with some patchy fog developing overnight. Lows ranging from the upper 50s inland to the mid-60s along the lake shore. Light winds. Friday, some patchy fog in the morning, otherwise mostly sunny. Highs in the upper 70s. Light winds. Friday night, partly cloudy. Lows ranging from the mid-50s inland to around 60 along the lake shore. Light winds. The forecast for the Southern Finger Lakes, including Tinian, Seneca Falls, and Auburn. Tonight, partly to mostly cloudy. Showers with a chance of thunderstorms this evening, then a chance of showers and thunderstorms after midnight. Lows in the lower 60s. Light winds. Chance of rain 80%. Thursday, partly to mostly sunny. Highs in the upper 70s. Light northwest winds. Thursday night, partly cloudy with some patchy fog developing overnight. Lows around 60. Light winds. Friday, some patchy fog in the morning, otherwise mostly sunny. Highs in the mid-70s. Light winds. Friday night, partly cloudy. Lows in the mid-50s. Light winds. And now the extended forecast. Saturday, partly cloudy. Highs in the mid-70s. Sunday, showers likely and a chance of thunderstorms. Highs around 80. Lows in the upper 50s. Chance of rain 60%. Monday, partly cloudy. A 30% chance of showers. Highs in the upper 70s. Lows in the lower 60s. Tuesday, partly cloudy. Highs in the upper 70s. Lows in the lower 60s. Wednesday, mostly cloudy. A chance of showers. Highs in the lower 80s. Lows in the lower 60s. Chance of rain 30%. This is the NOAA Weather Radio KHA 53 in Rochester. Your source for official weather information across the Western Finger Lakes and the Genesee Valley. KHA 53 operates on a frequency of 162.40 MHz. The National Weather Service in Buffalo has issued a special marine warning for Lake Ontario from the Niagara River to 30 Mile Point until 9 p.m. At 7:01 p.m., a strong thunderstorm was located 10 miles north of Fort Niagara, or 11 miles north of Niagara River, moving southeast at 30 knots zero hazard, wind gusts 34 knots or greater and small hail. Source, radar. Impact, small craft could be damaged in briefly higher winds and suddenly higher waves. Locations impacted include Wilson, 30 Mile Point, and Olcott. Move to safe harbor immediately as gusty winds and high waves are expected. Frequent lightning is occurring with this storm. If caught on the open water, stay below deck if possible. Keep away from ungrounded metal objects. The 8 p.m. weather at Rochester, it was cloudy. The temperature was 67 degrees Fahrenheit or 19 degrees Celsius, the dew point 66 and the relative humidity 97%. The wind was south at 3 miles an hour. The pressure was 29.81 inches and steady. Repeating at Rochester, it was cloudy, temperature 67 degrees. Around the region at 8 p.m. it was mostly cloudy, with a temperature of 74 at Buffalo, 73 at Niagara Falls, 66 at Toronto, 69 at Elmira, and 72 at Watertown. It was cloudy, with a temperature of 70 at Syracuse, and 67 at Binghamton. At Erie, rain and fog were reported, with a temperature of 69. At Oswego, winds were south at 5 knots, with a temperature of 71 degrees. The Central Lake Ontario buoy winds were southwest at 10 knots, with a temperature of 72 degrees, and the waves were 2 feet. The forecast for the Genesee Valley and Northern Finger Lakes, including Rochester, Geneseo, Canandaigua, Newark, and Fairhaven. Tonight, mostly cloudy with showers likely with a chance of thunderstorms this evening, then partly cloudy after midnight. Some patchy fog developing after midnight. Some thunderstorms may produce gusty winds, small hail, and heavy rainfall early. Lows in the lower 60s. Light winds. Chance of rain 70%. Thursday, some patchy fog in the morning, otherwise partly to mostly sunny. Highs ranging from the mid-70s on the hilltops to the upper 70s across the lower elevations. Light winds, becoming northwest around

10 miles an hour. Thursday night, partly cloudy with some patchy fog developing overnight. Lows ranging from the upper 50s inland to the mid-60s along the lake shore. Light winds. Friday, some patchy fog in the morning, otherwise mostly sunny. Highs in the upper 70s. Light winds. Friday night, partly cloudy. Lows ranging from the mid-50s inland to around 60 along the lake shore. Light winds. The forecast for the Southern Finger Lakes, including Pinyan, Seneca Falls, and Auburn. Tonight, partly to mostly cloudy. Showers with a chance of thunderstorms this evening, then a chance of showers and thunderstorms after midnight. Lows in the lower 60s. Light winds. Chance of rain 80%. Thursday, partly to mostly sunny. Highs in the upper 70s. Light northwest winds. Thursday night, partly cloudy with some patchy fog developing overnight. Lows around 60. Light winds. Friday, some patchy fog in the morning, otherwise mostly sunny. Highs in the mid-70s. Light winds. Friday night, partly cloudy. Lows in the mid-50s. Light winds. And now the extended forecast. Saturday, partly cloudy. Highs in the mid-70s. Sunday, showers likely and a chance of thunderstorms. Highs around 80. Lows in the upper 50s. Chance of rain 60%. Monday, partly cloudy. A 30% chance of showers. Highs in the upper 70s. Lows in the lower 60s. Tuesday, partly cloudy. Highs in the upper 70s. Lows in the lower 60s. Wednesday, mostly cloudy. A chance of showers. Highs in the lower 80s. Lows in the lower 60s. Chance of rain 30%. The Nearshore Marine Forecast, for the Niagara River to Hamelin Beach along Lake Ontario. Tonight, northwest winds 10 knots or less. Showers likely with a chance of thunderstorms early. Some thunderstorms may produce gusty winds early. Waves 1 foot or less. Thursday, northwest winds 10 knots or less becoming west. Partly to mostly sunny. Waves 1 foot or less. Thursday night, west winds 10 knots or less becoming northwest. Partly cloudy. Waves 1 foot or less. Friday, north winds 10 knots or less. Mostly sunny. Waves 1 foot or less. Friday night, northeast winds 10 knots or less becoming east. Partly cloudy. Waves 1 foot or less. Saturday, east winds 10 knots or less becoming southeast. Partly cloudy. Waves 1 foot or less. Sunday, southeast winds 5 to 10 knots becoming northwest. A chance of showers and thunderstorms. Waves 1 foot or less. Monday, northwest winds 5 to 10 knots. Partly cloudy. Waves 1 foot or less. Winds and waves higher and near thunderstorms. The Nearshore Marine Forecast, for Hamelin Beach to Sodus Bay. Tonight, west winds 10 knots or less. Showers likely with a chance of thunderstorms early, then a chance of showers and thunderstorms late this evening. Some thunderstorms may produce gusty winds early. Waves 1 foot or less. Thursday, northwest winds 5 to 10 knots becoming west. Partly sunny in the morning, then becoming mostly sunny. Waves 1 foot or less. Thursday night, west winds 10 knots or less becoming northwest. Partly cloudy. Waves 1 foot or less. Friday, northwest winds 10 knots or less becoming north. Mostly sunny. Waves 1 foot or less. Friday night, north winds 10 knots or less becoming east. Partly cloudy. Waves 1 foot or less. Saturday, east winds 10 knots or less becoming east. Partly cloudy. Waves 1 foot or less. Saturday, east winds 10 knots or less becoming southeast. Partly cloudy. Waves 1 foot or less. Sunday, south winds 5 to 10 knots becoming northwest. A chance of showers and thunderstorms. Waves 1 foot or less. Monday, northwest winds 5 to 10 knots becoming west. Partly cloudy. Waves 1 foot or less. Winds and waves higher in

near thunderstorms. The water temperature off Rochester is 74 degrees. The nearshore marine forecast, 4, Sodus Bay to Mexico Bay. Tonight, southwest winds less than 10 knots. Showers likely with a chance of thunderstorms this evening, then a chance of showers and thunderstorms after midnight. Waves 1 foot or less. Thursday, west winds 10 knots or less. Mostly sunny. Waves 1 foot or less. Thursday night, west winds 10 knots or less becoming northeast. Partly cloudy. Waves around 1 foot. Friday, northeast winds 10 knots or less becoming north. Mostly sunny. Waves 1 foot or less. Friday night, north winds 10 knots or less becoming east. Partly cloudy. Waves 1 foot or less. Saturday, east winds less than 10 knots becoming southeast. Mainly clear, then becoming partly cloudy. Waves 1 foot or less. Sunday, southeast winds 5 to 10 knots becoming northwest. A chance of showers and thunderstorms. Waves 1 foot or less. Monday, northwest winds 5 to 10 knots becoming west. Partly cloudy. Waves 1 foot or less. Winds and waves higher in and near thunderstorms. This is the NOAA Weather Radio KHA-53 in Rochester. Your source for official weather information across the Western Finger Lakes and the Genesee Valley. KHA-53 operates on a frequency of 162.40 MHz. The National Weather Service in Buffalo has issued a special marine warning for Lake Ontario from the Niagara River to 30 Mile Point until 9 p.m. At 7:01 p.m., a strong thunderstorm was located 10 miles north of Fort Niagara, or 11 miles north of Niagara River, moving southeast at 30 knots zero hazard, wind gusts 34 knots or greater and small hail. Source, radar. Impact, small craft could be damaged in briefly higher winds and suddenly higher waves. Locations impacted include Wilson, 30 Mile Point, and Olcott. Move to safe harbor immediately as gusty winds and high waves are expected. Frequent lightning is occurring with this storm. If caught on the open water, stay below deck if possible, keep away from ungrounded metal objects. The 8 p.m. weather at Rochester, it was cloudy. The temperature was 67 degrees Fahrenheit or 19 degrees Celsius, the dew point 66 and the relative humidity 97%. The wind was south at 3 miles an hour. The pressure was 29.81 inches and steady. Repeating at Rochester, it was cloudy, temperature 67 degrees. Around the region at 8 p.m. it was mostly cloudy, with a temperature of 74 at Buffalo, 73 at Niagara Falls, 66 at Toronto, 69 at Elmira, and 72 at Watertown. It was cloudy, with a temperature of 70 at Syracuse, and 67 at Binghamton. At Erie, rain and fog were reported, with a temperature of 69. At Oswego, winds were south at 5 knots, with a temperature of 71 degrees. The Central Lake Ontario buoy winds were southwest at 10 knots, with a temperature of 72 degrees, and the waves were 2 feet. The forecast for the Genesee Valley and Northern Finger Lakes, including Rochester, Geneseo, Canandaigua, Newark, and Fairhaven. Tonight, mostly cloudy with showers likely with a chance of thunderstorms this evening, then partly cloudy after midnight. Some patchy fog developing after midnight. Some thunderstorms may produce gusty winds, small hail, and heavy rainfall early. Lows in the lower 60s. Light winds. Chance of rain 70%. Thursday, some patchy fog in the morning, otherwise partly to mostly sunny. Highs ranging from the mid-70s on the hilltops to the upper 70s across the lower elevations. Light winds, becoming northwest around 10 miles an hour. Thursday night, partly cloudy with some patchy fog developing overnight. Lows ranging from the upper 50s inland to the mid-60s along the lake shore. Light winds. Friday, some patchy fog in the morning, otherwise mostly sunny. Highs in the upper 70s. Light winds. Friday night, partly cloudy. Lows ranging from the mid-50s inland to around 60 along the lake shore. Light winds. The forecast for the Southern Finger Lakes, including Pinyan, Seneca Falls, and Auburn. Tonight, partly to mostly cloudy.
showers with a chance of thunderstorms this evening, then a chance of showers and thunderstorms after midnight. Lows in the lower 60s. Light winds. Chance of rain 80%. Thursday, partly to mostly sunny. Highs in the upper 70s. Light northwest winds. Thursday night, partly cloudy with some patchy fog developing overnight. Lows around 60. Light winds. Friday, some patchy fog in the morning, otherwise mostly sunny. Highs in the mid-70s. Light winds. Friday night, partly cloudy. Lows in the mid-50s. Light winds. And now the extended forecast. Saturday, partly cloudy. Highs in the mid-70s. Sunday, showers likely and a chance of thunderstorms. Highs around 80. Lows in the upper 50s. Chance of rain 60%. Monday, partly cloudy. A 30% chance of showers. Highs in the upper 70s. Lows in the lower 60s. Tuesday, partly cloudy. Highs in the upper 70s. Lows in the lower 60s. Wednesday, mostly cloudy. A chance of showers. Highs in the lower 80s. Lows in the lower 60s. Chance of rain 30%. This is the NOAA Weather Radio KHA 53 in Rochester. 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KHA 53 operates on a frequency of 162.40 MHz. The National Weather Service in Buffalo has issued a special marine warning for Lake Ontario from the Niagara River to 30 Mile Point until 9 p.m. At 7:01 p.m., a strong thunderstorm was located 10 miles north of Fort Niagara, or 11 miles north of Niagara River, moving southeast at 30 knots zero hazard, wind gusts 34 knots or greater and small hail. Source, radar. Impact, small craft could be damaged in briefly higher winds and suddenly higher waves. Locations impacted include Wilson, 30 Mile Point, and Olcott. Move to safe harbor immediately as gusty winds and high waves are expected. Frequent lightning is occurring with this storm. If caught on the open water, stay below deck if possible. Keep away from ungrounded metal objects. The 8 p.m. weather at Rochester, it was cloudy. The temperature was 67 degrees Fahrenheit or 19 degrees Celsius, the dew point 66 and the relative humidity 97%. The wind was south at 3 miles an hour. The pressure was 29.81 inches and steady. Repeating at Rochester, it was cloudy, temperature 67 degrees. Around the region at 8 p.m. it was mostly cloudy, with a temperature of 74 at Buffalo, 73 at Niagara Falls, 66 at Toronto, 69 at Elmira, and 72 at Watertown. It was cloudy, with a temperature of 70 at Syracuse, and 67 at Binghamton. At Erie, rain and fog were reported, with a temperature of 69. At Oswego, winds were south at 5 knots, with a temperature of 71 degrees. The Central Lake Ontario buoy winds were southwest at 10 knots, with a temperature of 72 degrees, and the waves were 2 feet. The forecast for the Genesee Valley and Northern Finger Lakes, including Rochester, Geneseo, Canandaigua, Newark, and Fairhaven. Tonight, mostly cloudy with showers likely with a chance of thunderstorms this evening, then partly cloudy after midnight. Some patchy fog developing after midnight. Some thunderstorms may produce gusty winds, small hail, and heavy rainfall early. Lows in the lower 60s. Light winds. Chance of rain 70%. Thursday, some patchy fog in the morning, otherwise partly to mostly sunny. Highs ranging from the mid-70s on the hilltops to the upper 70s across the lower elevations. Light winds, becoming northwest around 10 miles an hour. Thursday night, partly cloudy with some patchy fog developing overnight. Lows ranging from the upper 50s inland to the mid-60s along the lake shore. Light winds. Friday, some patchy fog in the morning, otherwise mostly sunny. Highs in the upper 70s. Light winds. Friday night, partly cloudy. Lows ranging from the mid-50s inland to around 60 along the lake shore. Light winds. The forecast for the Southern Finger Lakes, including Pinyan, Seneca Falls, and Auburn. Tonight, partly to mostly cloudy.
showers with a chance of thunderstorms.

Storms this evening, then a chance of showers and thunderstorms after midnight. Lows in the lower 60s. Light winds. Chance of rain 80%. Thursday, partly to mostly sunny. Highs in the upper 70s. Light northwest winds. Thursday night, partly cloudy with some patchy fog developing overnight. Lows around 60. Light winds. Friday, some patchy fog in the morning, otherwise mostly sunny. Highs in the mid-70s. Light winds. Friday night, partly cloudy. Lows in the mid-50s. Light winds. And now the extended forecast. Saturday, partly cloudy. Highs in the mid-70s. Sunday, showers likely and a chance of thunderstorms. Highs around 80. Lows in the upper 50s. Chance of rain 60%. Monday, partly cloudy. A 30% chance of showers. Highs in the upper 70s. Lows in the lower 60s. Tuesday, partly cloudy. Highs in the upper 70s. Lows in the lower 60s. Wednesday, mostly cloudy. A chance of showers. Highs in the lower 80s. Lows in the lower 60s. Chance of rain 30%. This is the NOAA Weather Radio KHA 53 in Rochester. 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KHA 53 operates on a frequency of 162.40 MHz. The National Weather Service in Buffalo has issued a special marine warning for Lake Ontario from the Niagara River to 30 Mile Point until 9 p.m. At 7:01 p.m., a strong thunderstorm was located 10 miles north of Fort Niagara, or 11 miles north of Niagara River, moving southeast at 30 knots zero hazard, wind gusts 34 knots or greater and small hail. Source, radar. Impact, small craft could be damaged in briefly higher winds and suddenly higher waves. Locations impacted include Wilson, 30 Mile Point, and Olcott. Move to safe harbor immediately as gusty winds and high waves are expected. Frequent lightning is occurring with this storm. If caught on the open water, stay below deck if possible. Keep away from ungrounded metal objects. The 8 p.m. weather at Rochester, it was cloudy. The temperature was 67 degrees Fahrenheit or 19 degrees Celsius, the dew point 66 and the relative humidity 97%. The wind was south at 3 miles an hour. The pressure was 29.81 inches and steady. Repeating at Rochester, it was cloudy, temperature 67 degrees. Around the region at 8 p.m. it was mostly cloudy, with a temperature of 74 at Buffalo, 73 at Niagara Falls, 66 at Toronto, 69 at Elmira, and 72 at Watertown. It was cloudy, with a temperature of 70 at Syracuse, and 67 at Binghamton. At Erie, rain and fog were reported, with a temperature of 69. At Oswego, winds were south at 5 knots, with a temperature of 71 degrees. The Central Lake Ontario buoy winds were southwest at 10 knots, with a temperature of 72 degrees, and the waves were 2 feet. The forecast for the Genesee Valley and Northern Finger Lakes, including Rochester, Geneseo, Canandaigua, Newark, and Fairhaven. Tonight, mostly cloudy with showers likely with a chance of thunderstorms this evening, then partly cloudy after midnight. Some patchy fog developing after midnight. Some thunderstorms may produce gusty winds, small hail, and heavy rainfall early. Lows in the lower 60s. Light winds. Chance of rain 70%. Thursday, some patchy fog in the morning, otherwise partly to mostly sunny. Highs ranging from the mid-70s on the hilltops to the upper 70s across the lower elevations. Light winds, becoming northwest around 10 miles an hour. Thursday night, partly cloudy with some patchy fog developing overnight. Lows ranging from the upper 50s inland to the mid-60s along the lake shore. Light winds. Friday, some patchy fog in the morning, otherwise mostly sunny. Highs in the upper 70s. Light winds. Friday night, partly cloudy. Lows ranging from the mid-50s inland to around 60 along the lake shore. Light winds. The forecast for the Southern Finger Lakes, including Tinian, Seneca Falls, and Auburn. Tonight, partly to mostly cloudy.
showers with a chance of thunderstorms this evening.

then a chance of showers and thunderstorms after midnight. Lows in the lower 60s. Light winds. Chance of rain 80%. Thursday, partly to mostly sunny. Highs in the upper 70s. Light northwest winds. Thursday night, partly cloudy with some patchy fog developing overnight. Lows around 60. Light winds. Friday, some patchy fog in the morning, otherwise mostly sunny. Highs in the mid-70s. Light winds. Friday night, partly cloudy. Lows in the mid-50s. Light winds. And now the extended forecast. Saturday, partly cloudy. Highs in the mid-70s. Sunday, showers likely and a chance of thunderstorms. Highs around 80. Lows in the upper 50s. Chance of rain 60%. Monday, partly cloudy. A 30% chance of showers. Highs in the upper 70s. Lows in the lower 60s. Tuesday, partly cloudy. Highs in the upper 70s. Lows in the lower 60s. Wednesday, mostly cloudy. A chance of showers. Highs in the lower 80s. Lows in the lower 60s. Chance of rain 30%. This is the NOAA Weather Radio KHA 53 in Rochester. 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KHA 53 operates on a frequency of 162.40 MHz. The National Weather Service in Buffalo has issued a special marine warning for Lake Ontario from the Niagara River to 30 Mile Point until 9 p.m. At 7:01 p.m., a strong thunderstorm was located 10 miles north of Fort Niagara, or 11 miles north of Niagara River, moving southeast at 30 knots zero hazard, wind gusts 34 knots or greater and small hail. Source, radar. Impact, small craft could be damaged in briefly higher winds and suddenly higher waves. Locations impacted include Wilson, 30 Mile Point, and Olcott. Move to safe harbor immediately as gusty winds and high waves are expected. Frequent lightning is occurring with this storm. If caught on the open water, stay below deck if possible. Keep away from ungrounded metal objects. The 8 p.m. weather at Rochester, it was cloudy. The temperature was 67 degrees Fahrenheit or 19 degrees Celsius, the dew point 66 and the relative humidity 97%. The wind was south at 3 miles an hour. The pressure was 29.81 inches and steady. Repeating at Rochester, it was cloudy, temperature 67 degrees. Around the region at 8 p.m. it was mostly cloudy, with a temperature of 74 at Buffalo, 73 at Niagara Falls, 66 at Toronto, 69 at Elmira, and 72 at Watertown. It was cloudy, with a temperature of 70 at Syracuse, and 67 at Binghamton. At Erie, rain and fog were reported, with a temperature of 69. At Oswego, winds were south at 5 knots, with a temperature of 71 degrees. The Central Lake Ontario buoy winds were southwest at 10 knots, with a temperature of 72 degrees, and the waves were 2 feet. The forecast for the Genesee Valley and Northern Finger Lakes, including Rochester, Geneseo, Canandaigua, Newark, and Fairhaven. Tonight, mostly cloudy with showers likely with a chance of thunderstorms this evening, then partly cloudy after midnight. Some patchy fog developing after midnight. Some thunderstorms may produce gusty winds, small hail, and heavy rainfall early. Lows in the lower 60s. Light winds. Chance of rain 70%. Thursday, some patchy fog in the morning, otherwise partly to mostly sunny. Highs ranging from the mid-70s on the hilltops to the upper 70s across the lower elevations. Light winds, becoming northwest around 10 miles an hour. Thursday night, partly cloudy with some patchy fog developing overnight. Lows ranging from the upper 50s inland to the mid-60s along the lake shore. Light winds. Friday, some patchy fog in the morning, otherwise mostly sunny. Highs in the upper 70s. Light winds. Friday night, partly cloudy. Lows ranging from the mid-50s inland to around 60 along the lake shore. Light winds. The forecast for the Southern Finger Lakes, including Pinyan, Seneca Falls, and Auburn. Tonight, partly to mostly cloudy. Showers with a chance of thunderstorms this evening, then a chance

degrees. Chance of rain 60%. Monday, partly cloudy. A 30% chance of showers. Highs in the upper 70s. Lows in the lower 60s. Tuesday, partly cloudy. Highs in the upper 70s. Lows in the lower 60s. Wednesday, mostly cloudy. A chance of showers. Highs in the lower 80s. Lows in the lower 60s. Chance of rain 30%. This is the NOAA Weather Radio KHA 53 in Rochester. Your source for official weather information across the Western Finger Lakes and the Genesee Valley. KHA 53 operates on a frequency of 162.40 MHz. The National Weather Service in Buffalo has issued a special marine warning for Lake Ontario from the Niagara River to 30 Mile Point until 9 p.m. At 7:01 p.m., a strong thunderstorm was located 10 miles north of Fort Niagara, or 11 miles north of Niagara River, moving southeast at 30 knots zero hazard, wind gusts 34 knots or greater and small hail. Source, radar. Impact, small craft could be damaged in briefly higher winds and suddenly higher waves. Locations impacted include Wilson, 30 Mile Point, and Olcott. Move to safe harbor immediately as gusty winds and high waves are expected. Frequent lightning is occurring with this storm. If caught on the open water, stay below deck if possible. Keep away from ungrounded metal objects. The 8 p.m. weather at Rochester, it was cloudy. The temperature was 67 degrees Fahrenheit or 19 degrees Celsius, the dew point 66 and the relative humidity 97%. The wind was south at 3 miles an hour. The pressure was 29.81 inches and steady. Repeating at Rochester, it was cloudy, temperature 67 degrees. Around the region at 8 p.m. it was mostly cloudy, with a temperature of 74 at Buffalo, 73 at Niagara Falls, 66 at Toronto, 69 at Elmira, and 72 at Watertown. It was cloudy, with a temperature of 70 at Syracuse, and 67 at Binghamton. At Erie, rain and fog were reported, with a temperature of 69. At Oswego, winds were south at 5 knots, with a temperature of 71 degrees. The Central Lake Ontario buoy winds were southwest at 10 knots, with a temperature of 72 degrees, and the waves were 2 feet. The forecast for the Genesee Valley and Northern Finger Lakes, including Rochester, Geneseo, Canandaigua, Newark, and Fairhaven. Tonight, mostly cloudy with showers likely with a chance of thunderstorms this evening, then partly cloudy after midnight. Some patchy fog developing after midnight. Some thunderstorms may produce gusty winds, small hail, and heavy rainfall early. Lows in the lower 60s. Light winds. Chance of rain 70%. Thursday, some patchy fog in the morning, otherwise partly to mostly sunny. Highs ranging from the mid-70s on the hilltops to the upper 70s across the lower elevations. Light winds, becoming northwest around 10 miles an hour. Thursday night, partly cloudy with some patchy fog developing overnight. Lows ranging from the upper 50s inland to the mid-60s along the lake shore. Light winds. Friday, some patchy fog in the morning, otherwise mostly sunny. Highs in the upper 70s. Light winds. Friday night, partly cloudy. Lows ranging from the mid-50s inland to around 60 along the lake shore. Light winds. The forecast for the Southern Finger Lakes, including Pinyan, Seneca Falls, and Auburn. Tonight, partly to mostly cloudy. Showers with a chance of thunderstorms this evening, then a chance of showers and thunderstorms after midnight. Lows in the lower 60s. Light winds. Chance of rain 80%. Thursday, partly to mostly sunny. Highs in the upper 70s. Light northwest winds. Thursday night, partly cloudy with some patchy fog developing overnight. Lows around 60. Light winds. Friday, some patchy fog in the morning, otherwise mostly sunny. Highs in the mid-70s. Light winds. Friday night, partly cloudy. Lows in the mid-50s. Light winds. And now the extended forecast. Saturday, partly cloudy. Highs in the mid-70s. Sunday, showers likely and a chance of thunderstorms. Highs around 80. Lows in the upper 50s.

chance of rain 60%. Monday, partly cloudy. A 30% chance of showers. Highs in the upper 70s. Lows in the lower 60s. Tuesday, partly cloudy. Highs in the upper 70s. Lows in the lower 60s. Wednesday, mostly cloudy. A chance of showers. Highs in the lower 80s. Lows in the lower 60s. Chance of rain 30%. Open lake forecast for the Niagara River. The special marine warning will expire at 9 p.m. The affected areas were Lake Ontario from the Niagara River to 30 Mile Point. The thunderstorm has moved out of the area and no longer poses a significant threat to boaters. Open lake forecast for Heron Beach to Mexico Bay beyond 5 miles from shore. Tonight, southwest winds 5 to 10 knots becoming west. Showers likely with a chance of thunderstorms early, then a chance of showers and thunderstorms. Some thunderstorms may produce gusty winds early. Waves 1 foot or less. Thursday, northwest winds 5 to 10 knots becoming west. Waves 1 foot or less. Thursday night, west winds 10 knots or less becoming north. Waves 1 foot or less. Friday, north winds 10 knots or less. Waves 1 foot or less. Friday night, north winds 5 to 10 knots becoming northeast. Waves 1 foot or less. Saturday, northeast winds 10 knots or less becoming southeast. Waves 1 foot or less. Sunday, southeast winds 5 to 10 knots becoming northwest. A chance of showers and thunderstorms. Waves 1 foot or less. Monday, north winds 5 to 10 knots becoming west. Waves 1 foot or less. Winds and waves higher and near thunderstorms. This is the NOAA Weather Radio KHA 53 in Rochester. Your source for official weather information across the Western Finger Lakes and the Genesee Valley. KHA 53 operates on a frequency of 162.40 MHz. The special marine warning will expire at 9 p.m. The affected areas were Lake Ontario from the Niagara River to 30 Mile Point. The thunderstorm has moved out of the area and no longer poses a significant threat to boaters. The 8 p.m. weather at Rochester, it was cloudy. The temperature was 67 degrees Fahrenheit or 19 degrees Celsius, the dew point 66 and the relative humidity 97%. The wind was south at 3 miles an hour. The pressure was 29.81 inches and steady. Repeating at Rochester, it was cloudy, temperature 67 degrees. This is the NOAA Weather Radio KHA 53 in Rochester. Your source for official weather information across the Western Finger Lakes and the Genesee Valley. KHA 53 operates on a frequency of 162.40 MHz. The special marine warning will expire at 9 p.m. The affected areas were Lake Ontario from the Niagara River to 30 Mile Point. The thunderstorm has moved out of the area and no longer poses a significant threat to boaters. The 9 p.m. weather at Rochester, it was cloudy. The temperature was 68 degrees Fahrenheit or 20 degrees Celsius, the dew point 66 and the relative humidity 93%. The wind was southeast at 3 miles an hour. The pressure was 29.82 inches and rising. Repeating at Rochester, it was cloudy, temperature 68 degrees. This is the NOAA Weather Radio KHA 53 in Rochester. Your source for official weather information across the Western Finger Lakes and the Genesee Valley. KHA 53 operates on a frequency of 162.40 MHz. The special marine warning will expire at 9 p.m. The affected areas were Lake Ontario from the Niagara River to 30 Mile Point. The thunderstorm has moved out of the area and no longer poses a significant threat to boaters. The 9 p.m. weather at Rochester, it was cloudy. The temperature was 68 degrees Fahrenheit or 20 degrees Celsius, the dew point 66 and the relative humidity 93%. The wind was southeast at 3 miles an hour. The pressure was 29.82 inches and rising. Repeating at Rochester, it was cloudy, temperature 68 degrees. This is the NOAA Weather Radio KHA 53 in Rochester. Your source for official weather information across the Western Finger Lakes and the Genesee Valley. KHA 53 operates on a frequency of 162.40 MHz.

Relative humidity 93%. The wind was southeast at 3 miles an hour. The pressure was 29.82 inches and rising. Repeating at Rochester, it was cloudy, temperature 68 degrees. Around the region at 9 p.m. at Binghamton, a thunderstorm was reported, with a temperature of 64. Rain was falling, with a temperature of 68 at Erie, and 71 at Niagara Falls. At Watertown, it was partly cloudy, with a temperature of 69. At Buffalo, it was mostly cloudy, with a temperature of 73. It was cloudy, with a temperature of 69 at Syracuse, and 69 at Elmira. At Oswego, winds were south at 6 knots, with a temperature of 69 degrees. The Central Lake Ontario buoy winds were from the southwest at 12 knots. The forecast for the Genesee Valley and Northern Finger Lakes, including Rochester, Geneseo, Canandaigua, Newark, and Fairhaven. Tonight, mostly cloudy with showers, likely with a chance of thunderstorms this evening, then partly cloudy after midnight. Some patchy fog developing after midnight. Some thunderstorms may produce gusty winds, small hail, and heavy rainfall early. Lows in the lower 60s. Light winds. Chance of rain 70%. Thursday, some patchy fog in the morning, otherwise partly to mostly sunny. Highs ranging from the mid-70s on the hilltops to the upper 70s across the lower elevations. Light winds, becoming northwest around 10 miles an hour. Thursday night, partly cloudy with some patchy fog developing overnight. Lows ranging from the upper 50s inland to the mid-60s along the lake shore. Light winds. Friday, some patchy fog in the morning, otherwise mostly sunny. Highs in the upper 70s. Light winds. Friday night, partly cloudy. Lows ranging from the mid-50s inland to around 60 along the lake shore. Light winds. The forecast for the Southern Finger Lakes, including Tinian, Seneca Falls, and Auburn. Tonight, partly to mostly cloudy. Showers with a chance of thunderstorms this evening, then a chance of showers and thunderstorms after midnight. Lows in the lower 60s. Light winds. Chance of rain 80%. Thursday, partly to mostly sunny. Highs in the upper 70s. Light northwest winds. Thursday night, partly cloudy with some patchy fog developing overnight. Lows around 60. Light winds. Friday, some patchy fog in the morning, otherwise mostly sunny. Highs in the mid-70s. Light winds. Friday night, partly cloudy. Lows in the mid-50s. Light winds. And now the extended forecast. Saturday, partly cloudy. Highs in the mid-70s. Sunday, showers likely and a chance of thunderstorms. Highs around 80. Lows in the upper 50s. Chance of rain 60%. Monday, partly cloudy. A 30% chance of showers. Highs in the upper 70s. Lows in the lower 60s. Tuesday, partly cloudy. Highs in the upper 70s. Lows in the lower 60s. Wednesday, mostly cloudy. A chance of showers. Highs in the lower 80s. Lows in the lower 60s. Chance of rain 30%. This is the NOAA Weather Radio KHA 53 in Rochester. Your source for official weather information across the Western Finger Lakes and the Genesee Valley. KHA 53 operates on a frequency of 162.40 MHz. The 9 p.m. weather at Rochester, it was cloudy. The temperature was 68 degrees Fahrenheit or 20 degrees Celsius, the dew point 66 and the relative humidity 93%. The wind was southeast at 3 miles an hour. The pressure was 29.82 inches and rising. Repeating at Rochester, it was cloudy, temperature 68 degrees. Around the region at 9 p.m. at Binghamton, a thunderstorm was reported, with a temperature of 64. Rain was falling, with a temperature of 69 at Erie, and 71 at Niagara Falls. It was partly cloudy, with a temperature of 68 at Toronto, and 69 at Watertown. At Buffalo, it was mostly cloudy, with a temperature of 73. It was cloudy, with a temperature of 69 at Syracuse, and 69 at Elmira. At Oswego, winds were south at 6 knots, with a temperature of 69 degrees.

The Central Lake Ontario buoy winds were southwest at 12 knots with a temperature of 71 degrees and the waves were 1 foot. The forecast for the Genesee Valley and Northern Finger Lakes, including Rochester, Geneseo, Canandaigua, Newark, and Fairhaven. Tonight, mostly cloudy with showers likely with a chance of thunderstorms this evening, then partly cloudy after midnight. Some patchy fog developing after midnight. Some thunderstorms may produce gusty winds, small hail, and heavy rainfall early. Lows in the lower 60s. Light winds. Chance of rain 70%. Thursday, some patchy fog in the morning, otherwise partly to mostly sunny. Highs ranging from the mid-70s on the hilltops to the upper 70s across the lower elevations. Light winds, becoming northwest around 10 miles an hour. Thursday night, partly cloudy with some patchy fog developing overnight. Lows ranging from the upper 50s inland to the mid-60s along the lake shore. Light winds. Friday, some patchy fog in the morning, otherwise mostly sunny. Highs in the upper 70s. Light winds. Friday night, partly cloudy. Lows ranging from the mid-50s inland to around 60 along the lake shore. Light winds. The forecast for the Southern Finger Lakes, including Pinyan, Seneca Falls, and Auburn. Tonight, partly to mostly cloudy. Showers with a chance of thunderstorms this evening, then a chance of showers and thunderstorms after midnight. Lows in the lower 60s. Light winds. Chance of rain 80%. Thursday, partly to mostly sunny. Highs in the upper 70s. Light northwest winds. Thursday night, partly cloudy with some patchy fog developing overnight. Lows around 60. Light winds. Friday, some patchy fog in the morning, otherwise mostly sunny. Highs in the mid-70s. Light winds. Friday night, partly cloudy. Lows in the mid-50s. Light winds. And now the extended forecast. Saturday, partly cloudy. Highs in the mid-70s. Sunday, showers likely and a chance of thunderstorms. Highs around 80. Lows in the upper 50s. Chance of rain 60%. Monday, partly cloudy. A 30% chance of showers. Highs in the upper 70s. Lows in the lower 60s. Tuesday, partly cloudy. Highs in the upper 70s. Lows in the lower 60s. Wednesday, mostly cloudy. A chance of showers. Highs in the lower 80s. Lows in the lower 60s. Chance of rain 30%. This is the NOAA Weather Radio KHA 53 in Rochester. Your source for official weather information across the Western Finger Lakes and the Genesee Valley. KHA 53 operates on a frequency of 162.40 MHz. The 9 p.m. weather at Rochester, it was cloudy. The temperature was 68 degrees Fahrenheit or 20 degrees Celsius, the dew point 66 and the relative humidity 93%. The wind was southeast at 3 miles an hour. The pressure was 29.82 inches and rising. Repeating at Rochester, it was cloudy, temperature 68 degrees. Around the region at 9 p.m. at Binghamton, a thunderstorm was reported, with a temperature of 64. Rain was falling, with a temperature of 69 at Erie, and 71 at Niagara Falls. It was partly cloudy, with a temperature of 68 at Toronto, and 69 at Watertown. At Buffalo, it was mostly cloudy, with a temperature of 73. It was cloudy, with a temperature of 69 at Syracuse, and 69 at Elmira. At Oswego, winds were south at 6 knots, with a temperature of 69 degrees. The Central Lake Ontario buoy winds were southwest at 12 knots, with a temperature of 71 degrees, and the waves were 1 foot. The forecast for the Genesee Valley and Northern Finger Lakes, including Rochester, Geneseo, Canandaigua, Newark, and Fairhaven. Tonight, mostly cloudy with showers likely with a chance of thunderstorms this evening, then partly cloudy after midnight. Some patchy fog developing after midnight. Some thunderstorms may produce gusty winds, small hail, and heavy rainfall early. Lows in the lower 60s. Light winds. Chance of rain 70%. Thursday, some patchy fog in the morning, otherwise partly to

mostly sunny. Highs ranging from the mid-70s on the hilltops to the upper 70s across the lower elevations. Light winds, becoming northwest around 10 miles an hour. Thursday night, partly cloudy with some patchy fog developing overnight. Lows ranging from the upper 50s inland to the mid-60s along the lake shore. Light winds. Friday, some patchy fog in the morning, otherwise mostly sunny. Highs in the upper 70s. Light winds. Friday night, partly cloudy. Lows ranging from the mid-50s inland to around 60 along the lake shore. Light winds. The forecast for the Southern Finger Lakes, including Pinyan, Seneca Falls, and Auburn. Tonight, partly to mostly cloudy. Showers with a chance of thunderstorms this evening, then a chance of showers and thunderstorms after midnight. Lows in the lower 60s. Light winds. Chance of rain 80%. Thursday, partly to mostly sunny. Highs in the upper 70s. Light northwest winds. Thursday night, partly cloudy with some patchy fog developing overnight. Lows around 60. Light winds. Friday, some patchy fog in the morning, otherwise mostly sunny. Highs in the mid-70s. Light winds. Friday night, partly cloudy. Lows in the mid-50s. Light winds. And now the extended forecast. Saturday, partly cloudy. Highs in the mid-70s. Sunday, showers likely and a chance of thunderstorms. Highs around 80. Lows in the upper 50s. Chance of rain 60%. Monday, partly cloudy. A 30% chance of showers. Highs in the upper 70s. Lows in the lower 60s. Tuesday, partly cloudy. Highs in the upper 70s. Lows in the lower 60s. Wednesday, mostly cloudy. A chance of showers. Highs in the lower 80s. Lows in the lower 60s. Chance of rain 30%. This is the NOAA Weather Radio KHA-53 in Rochester. Your source for official weather information across the Western Finger Lakes and the Genesee Valley. KHA-53 operates on a frequency of 162.40 MHz. The 9 p.m. weather at Rochester, it was cloudy. The temperature was 68 degrees Fahrenheit or 20 degrees Celsius, the dew point 66 and the relative humidity 93%. The wind was southeast at 3 miles an hour. The pressure was 29.82 inches and rising. Repeating at Rochester, it was cloudy, temperature 68 degrees. Around the region at 9 p.m. at Binghamton, a thunderstorm was reported, with a temperature of 64. Rain was falling, with a temperature of 69 at Erie, and 71 at Niagara Falls. It was partly cloudy, with a temperature of 68 at Toronto, and 69 at Watertown. At Buffalo, it was mostly cloudy, with a temperature of 73. It was cloudy, with a temperature of 69 at Syracuse, and 69 at Elmira. At Oswego, winds were south at 6 knots, with a temperature of 69 degrees. The Central Lake Ontario buoy winds were southwest at 12 knots, with a temperature of 71 degrees, and the waves were 1 foot. The forecast for the Genesee Valley and Northern Finger Lakes, including Rochester, Geneseo, Canandaigua, Newark, and Fairhaven. Tonight, mostly cloudy with showers likely with a chance of thunderstorms this evening, then partly cloudy after midnight. Some patchy fog developing after midnight. Some thunderstorms may produce gusty winds, small hail, and heavy rainfall early. Lows in the lower 60s. Light winds. Chance of rain 70%. Thursday, some patchy fog in the morning, otherwise partly to mostly sunny. Highs ranging from the mid-70s on the hilltops to the upper 70s across the lower elevations. Light winds, becoming northwest around 10 miles an hour. Thursday night, partly cloudy with some patchy fog developing overnight. Lows ranging from the upper 50s inland to the mid-60s along the lake shore. Light winds. Friday, some patchy fog in the morning, otherwise mostly sunny. Highs in the upper 70s. Light winds. Friday night, partly cloudy. Lows ranging from the mid-50s inland to around 60 along the lake shore. Light winds.
The forecast for the Southern Finger Lakes, including Penang, Seneca,

Falls, and Auburn. Tonight, partly to mostly cloudy. Showers with a chance of thunderstorms this evening, then a chance of showers and thunderstorms after midnight. Lows in the lower 60s. Light winds. Chance of rain 80%. Thursday, partly to mostly sunny. Highs in the upper 70s. Light northwest winds. Thursday night, partly cloudy with some patchy fog developing overnight. Lows around 60. Light winds. Friday, some patchy fog in the morning, otherwise mostly sunny. Highs in the mid-70s. Light winds. Friday night, partly cloudy. Lows in the mid-50s. Light winds. And now the extended forecast. Saturday, partly cloudy. Highs in the mid-70s. Sunday, showers likely and a chance of thunderstorms. Highs around 80. Lows in the upper 50s. Chance of rain 60%. Monday, partly cloudy. A 30% chance of showers. Highs in the upper 70s. Lows in the lower 60s. Tuesday, partly cloudy. Highs in the upper 70s. Lows in the lower 60s. Wednesday, mostly cloudy. A chance of showers. Highs in the lower 80s. Lows in the lower 60s. Chance of rain 30%. This is the NOAA Weather Radio KHA-53 in Rochester. Your source for official weather information across the Western Finger Lakes and the Genesee Valley. KHA-53 operates on a frequency of 162.40 MHz. The 9 p.m. weather at Rochester, it was cloudy. The temperature was 68 degrees Fahrenheit or 20 degrees Celsius, the dew point 66 and the relative humidity 93%. The wind was southeast at 3 miles an hour. The pressure was 29.82 inches and rising. Repeating at Rochester, it was cloudy, temperature 68 degrees. Around the region at 9 p.m. at Binghamton, a thunderstorm was reported, with a temperature of 64. Rain was falling, with a temperature of 69 at Erie, and 71 at Niagara Falls. It was partly cloudy, with a temperature of 68 at Toronto, and 69 at Watertown. At Buffalo, it was mostly cloudy, with a temperature of 73. It was cloudy, with a temperature of 69 at Syracuse, and 69 at Elmira. At Oswego, winds were south at 6 knots, with a temperature of 69 degrees. The Central Lake Ontario buoy winds were southwest at 12 knots, with a temperature of 71 degrees, and the waves were 1 foot. The forecast for the Genesee Valley and Northern Finger Lakes, including Rochester, Geneseo, Canandaigua, Newark, and Fairhaven. Tonight, mostly cloudy with showers likely with a chance of thunderstorms this evening, then partly cloudy after midnight. Some patchy fog developing after midnight. Some thunderstorms may produce gusty winds, small hail, and heavy rainfall early. Lows in the lower 60s. Light winds. Chance of rain 70%. Thursday, some patchy fog in the morning, otherwise partly to mostly sunny. Highs ranging from the mid-70s on the hilltops to the upper 70s across the lower elevations. Light winds, becoming northwest around 10 miles an hour. Thursday night, partly cloudy with some patchy fog developing overnight. Lows ranging from the upper 50s inland to the mid-60s along the lake shore. Light winds. Friday, some patchy fog in the morning, otherwise mostly sunny. Highs in the upper 70s. Light winds. Friday night, partly cloudy. Lows ranging from the mid-50s inland to around 60 along the lake shore. Light winds. The forecast for the Southern Finger Lakes, including Tinian, Seneca Falls, and Auburn. Tonight, partly to mostly cloudy. Showers with a chance of thunderstorms this evening, then a chance of showers and thunderstorms after midnight. Lows in the lower 60s. Light winds. Chance of rain 80%. Thursday, partly to mostly sunny. Highs in the upper 70s. Light northwest winds. Thursday night, partly cloudy with some patchy fog developing overnight. Lows around 60. Light winds. Friday, some patchy fog in the morning, otherwise mostly sunny. Highs in the mid-70s. Light winds. Friday night, partly cloudy.

Lows in the mid-50s. Light winds. And now the extended forecast. Saturday, partly cloudy. Highs in the mid-70s. Sunday, showers likely and a chance of thunderstorms. Highs around 80. Lows in the upper 50s. Chance of rain 60%. Monday, partly cloudy. A 30% chance of showers. Highs in the upper 70s. Lows in the lower 60s. Tuesday, partly cloudy. Highs in the upper 70s. Lows in the lower 60s. Wednesday, mostly cloudy. A chance of showers. Highs in the lower 80s. Lows in the lower 60s. Chance of rain 30%. The Nearshore Marine Forecast, for the Niagara River to Hamelin Beach along Lake Ontario. Tonight, northwest winds 10 knots or less. Showers likely with a chance of thunderstorms early. Some thunderstorms may produce gusty winds early. Waves 1 foot or less. Thursday, northwest winds 10 knots or less becoming west. Partly to mostly sunny. Waves 1 foot or less. Thursday night, west winds 10 knots or less becoming northwest. Partly cloudy. Waves 1 foot or less. Friday, north winds 10 knots or less. Mostly sunny. Waves 1 foot or less. Friday night, northeast winds 10 knots or less becoming east. Partly cloudy. Waves 1 foot or less. Saturday, east winds 10 knots or less becoming southeast. Partly cloudy. Waves 1 foot or less. Sunday, southeast winds 5 to 10 knots becoming northwest. A chance of showers and thunderstorms. Waves 1 foot or less. Monday, northwest winds 5 to 10 knots. Partly cloudy. Waves 1 foot or less. Winds and waves higher in and near thunderstorms. The Nearshore Marine Forecast, for Hamelin Beach to Sodus Bay. Tonight, west winds 10 knots or less. Showers likely with a chance of thunderstorms early, then a chance of showers and thunderstorms late this evening. Some thunderstorms may produce gusty winds early. Waves 1 foot or less. Thursday, northwest winds 5 to 10 knots becoming west. Partly sunny in the morning, then becoming mostly sunny. Waves 1 foot or less. Thursday night, west winds 10 knots or less becoming northwest. Partly cloudy. Waves 1 foot or less. Friday, northwest winds 10 knots or less becoming north. Mostly sunny. Waves 1 foot or less. Friday night, north winds 10 knots or less becoming east. Partly cloudy. Waves 1 foot or less. Saturday, east winds 10 knots or less becoming southeast. Partly cloudy. Waves 1 foot or less. Sunday, south winds 5 to 10 knots becoming northwest. A chance of showers and thunderstorms. Waves 1 foot or less. Monday, northwest winds 5 to 10 knots becoming west. Partly cloudy. Waves 1 foot or less. Winds and waves higher in and near thunderstorms. The water temperature off Rochester is 74 degrees. The Nearshore Marine Forecast, force. Winds and waves higher in and near thunderstorms. The water temperature off Rochester is 74 degrees. The Nearshore Marine Forecast, for Sodus Bay to Mexico Bay. Tonight, southwest winds less than 10 knots. Showers likely with a chance of thunderstorms this evening, then a chance of showers and thunderstorms after midnight. Waves 1 foot or less. Thursday, west winds 10 knots or less. Mostly sunny. Waves 1 foot or less. Thursday night, west winds 10 knots or less becoming northeast. Partly cloudy. Waves around 1 foot. Friday, northeast winds 10 knots or less becoming north. Mostly sunny. Waves 1 foot or less. Friday night, north winds 10 knots or less becoming east. Partly cloudy. Waves 1 foot or less. Saturday, east winds less than 10 knots becoming southeast. Mainly clear, then becoming partly cloudy. Waves 1 foot or less. Sunday, southeast winds 5 to 10 knots becoming northwest. A chance of showers and thunderstorms. Waves 1 foot or less.

Area buoy winds were southwest at 12 knots with a temperature of 71 degrees and the waves were 1 foot. The forecast for the Genesee Valley and Northern Finger Lakes, including Rochester, Geneseo, Canandaigua, Newark, and Fairhaven. Tonight, mostly cloudy with showers likely with a chance of thunderstorms this evening, then partly cloudy after midnight. Some patchy fog developing after midnight. Some thunderstorms may produce gusty winds, small hail, and heavy rainfall early. Lows in the lower 60s. Light winds. Chance of rain 70%. Thursday, some patchy fog in the morning, otherwise partly to mostly sunny. Highs ranging from the mid-70s on the hilltops to the upper 70s across the lower elevations. Light winds, becoming northwest around 10 miles an hour. Thursday night, partly cloudy with some patchy fog developing overnight. Lows ranging from the upper 50s inland to the mid-60s along the lake shore. Light winds. Friday, some patchy fog in the morning, otherwise mostly sunny. Highs in the upper 70s. Light winds. Friday night, partly cloudy. Lows ranging from the mid-50s inland to around 60 along the lake shore. Light winds. The forecast for the Southern Finger Lakes, including Tinian, Seneca Falls, and Auburn. Tonight, partly to mostly cloudy. Showers with a chance of thunderstorms this evening, then a chance of showers and thunderstorms after midnight. Lows in the lower 60s. Light winds. Chance of rain 80%. Thursday, partly to mostly sunny. Highs in the upper 70s. Light northwest winds. Thursday night, partly cloudy with some patchy fog developing overnight. Lows around 60. Light winds. Friday, some patchy fog in the morning, otherwise mostly sunny. Highs in the mid-70s. Light winds. Friday night, partly cloudy. Lows in the mid-50s. Light winds. And now the extended forecast. Saturday, partly cloudy. Highs in the mid-70s. Sunday, showers likely and a chance of thunderstorms. Highs around 80. Lows in the upper 50s. Chance of rain 60%. Monday, partly cloudy. A 30% chance of showers. Highs in the upper 70s. Lows in the lower 60s. Tuesday, partly cloudy. Highs in the upper 70s. Lows in the lower 60s. Wednesday, mostly cloudy. A chance of showers. Highs in the lower 80s. Lows in the lower 60s. Chance of rain 30%. This is the NOAA Weather Radio KHA-53 in Rochester. Your source for official weather information across the Western Finger Lakes and the Genesee Valley. KHA-53 operates on a frequency of 162.40 MHz. The 9 p.m. weather at Rochester, it was cloudy. The temperature was 68 degrees Fahrenheit or 20 degrees Celsius, the dew point 66 and the relative humidity 93%. The wind was southeast at 3 miles an hour. The pressure was 29.82 inches and rising. Repeating at Rochester, it was cloudy, temperature 68 degrees. Around the region at 9 p.m. at Binghamton, a thunderstorm was reported, with a temperature of 64. Rain was falling, with a temperature of 69 at Erie, and 71 at Niagara Falls. It was partly cloudy, with a temperature of 68 at Toronto, and 69 at Watertown. At Buffalo, it was mostly cloudy, with a temperature of 73. It was cloudy, with a temperature of 69 at Syracuse, and 69 at Elmira. At Oswego, winds were south at 6 knots, with a temperature of 69 degrees. The Central Lake Ontario buoy winds were southwest at 12 knots, with a temperature of 71 degrees, and the waves were 1 foot. The forecast for the Genesee Valley and Northern Finger Lakes, including Rochester, Geneseo, Canandaigua, Newark, and Fairhaven. Tonight, mostly cloudy with showers likely with a chance of thunderstorms this evening, then partly cloudy after midnight. Some patchy fog developing after midnight. Some thunderstorms may produce gusty winds, small hail, and heavy rainfall early. Lows in the lower 60s. Light winds. Chance of rain 70%. Thursday, some patchy fog in the morning, otherwise partly to mostly sunny.

highs ranging from the mid-70s on the hilltops to the upper 70s across the lower elevations. Light winds, becoming northwest around 10 miles an hour. Thursday night, partly cloudy with some patchy fog developing overnight. Lows ranging from the upper 50s inland to the mid-60s along the lake shore. Light winds. Friday, some patchy fog in the morning, otherwise mostly sunny. Highs in the upper 70s. Light winds. Friday night, partly cloudy. Lows ranging from the mid-50s inland to around 60 along the lake shore. Light winds. The forecast for the Southern Finger Lakes, including Pinyan, Seneca Falls, and Auburn. Tonight, partly to mostly cloudy. Showers with a chance of thunderstorms this evening, then a chance of showers and thunderstorms after midnight. Lows in the lower 60s. Light winds. Chance of rain 80%. Thursday, partly to mostly sunny. Highs in the upper 70s. Light northwest winds. Thursday night, partly cloudy with some patchy fog developing overnight. Lows around 60. Light winds. Friday, some patchy fog in the morning, otherwise mostly sunny. Highs in the mid-70s. Light winds. Friday night, partly cloudy. Lows in the mid-50s. Light winds. And now the extended forecast. Saturday, partly cloudy. Highs in the mid-70s. Sunday, showers likely and a chance of thunderstorms. Highs around 80. Lows in the upper 50s. Chance of rain 60%. Monday, partly cloudy. A 30% chance of showers. Highs in the upper 70s. Lows in the lower 60s. Tuesday, partly cloudy. Highs in the upper 70s. Lows in the lower 60s. Wednesday, mostly cloudy. A chance of showers. Highs in the lower 80s. Lows in the lower 60s. Chance of rain 30%. This is the NOAA Weather Radio KHA 53 in Rochester. Your source for official weather information across the Western Finger Lakes and the Genesee Valley. KHA 53 operates on a frequency of 162.40 MHz. The 9 p.m. weather at Rochester, it was cloudy. The temperature was 68 degrees Fahrenheit or 20 degrees Celsius, the dew point 66 and the relative humidity 93%. The wind was southeast at 3 miles an hour. The pressure was 29.82 inches and rising. Repeating at Rochester, it was cloudy, temperature 68 degrees. Around the region at 9 p.m. at Binghamton, a thunderstorm was reported, with a temperature of 64. Rain was falling, with a temperature of 69 at Erie, and 71 at Niagara Falls. It was partly cloudy, with a temperature of 68 at Toronto, and 69 at Watertown. At Buffalo, it was mostly cloudy, with a temperature of 73. It was cloudy, with a temperature of 69 at Syracuse, and 69 at Elmira. At Oswego, winds were south at 6 knots, with a temperature of 69 degrees. The Central Lake Ontario buoy winds were southwest at 12 knots, with a temperature of 71 degrees, and the waves were 1 foot. The forecast for the Genesee Valley and Northern Finger Lakes, including Rochester, Geneseo, Canandaigua, Newark, and Fairhaven. Tonight, mostly cloudy with showers likely with a chance of thunderstorms this evening, then partly cloudy after midnight. Some patchy fog developing after midnight. Some thunderstorms may produce gusty winds, small hail, and heavy rainfall early. Lows in the lower 60s. Light winds. Chance of rain 70%. Thursday, some patchy fog in the morning, otherwise partly to mostly sunny. Highs ranging from the mid-70s on the hilltops to the upper 70s across the lower elevations. Light winds, becoming northwest around 10 miles an hour. Thursday night, partly cloudy with some patchy fog developing overnight. Lows ranging from the upper 50s inland to the mid-60s along the lake shore. Light winds. Friday, some patchy fog in the morning, otherwise mostly sunny. Highs in the upper 70s. Light winds. Friday night, partly cloudy. Lows ranging from the mid-50s inland to around 60 along the lake shore. Light winds. The forecast for the Southern Finger Lakes, including Pinyan, Seneca Falls, and Auburn.

warms. Highs around 80. Lows in the upper 50s. Chance of rain 60%. Monday, partly cloudy. A 30% chance of showers. Highs in the upper 70s. Lows in the lower 60s. Tuesday, partly cloudy. Highs in the upper 70s. Lows in the lower 60s. Wednesday, mostly cloudy. A chance of showers. Highs in the lower 80s. Lows in the lower 60s. Chance of rain 30%. This is the NOAA Weather Radio KHA-53 in Rochester. Your source for official weather information across the Western Finger Lakes and the Genesee Valley. KHA-53 operates on a frequency of 162.40 MHz. The 9 p.m. weather at Rochester, it was cloudy. The temperature was 68 degrees Fahrenheit or 20 degrees Celsius, the dew point 66 and the relative humidity 93%. The wind was southeast at 3 miles an hour. The pressure was 29.82 inches and rising. Repeating at Rochester, it was cloudy, temperature 68 degrees. Around the region at 9 p.m. at Binghamton, a thunderstorm was reported, with a temperature of 64. Rain was falling, with a temperature of 69 at Erie, and 71 at Niagara Falls. It was partly cloudy, with a temperature of 68 at Toronto, and 69 at Watertown. At Buffalo, it was mostly cloudy, with a temperature of 73. It was cloudy, with a temperature of 69 at Syracuse, and 69 at Elmira. At Oswego, winds were south at 6 knots, with a temperature of 69 degrees. The Central Lake Ontario buoy winds were southwest at 12 knots, with a temperature of 71 degrees, and the waves were 1 foot. The forecast for the Genesee Valley and Northern Finger Lakes, including Rochester, Geneseo, Canandaigua, Newark, and Fairhaven. Tonight, mostly cloudy with showers likely with a chance of thunderstorms this evening, then partly cloudy after midnight. Some patchy fog developing after midnight. Some thunderstorms may produce gusty winds, small hail, and heavy rainfall early. Lows in the lower 60s. Light winds. Chance of rain 70%. Thursday, some patchy fog in the morning, otherwise partly to mostly sunny. Highs ranging from the mid-70s on the hilltops to the upper 70s across the lower elevations. Light winds, becoming northwest around 10 miles an hour. Thursday night, partly cloudy with some patchy fog developing overnight. Lows ranging from the upper 50s inland to the mid-60s along the lake shore. Light winds. Friday, some patchy fog in the morning, otherwise mostly sunny. Highs in the upper 70s. Light winds. Friday night, partly cloudy. Lows ranging from the mid-50s inland to around 60 along the lake shore. Light winds. The forecast for the Southern Finger Lakes, including Pinyan, Seneca Falls, and Auburn. Tonight, partly to mostly cloudy. Showers with a chance of thunderstorms this evening, then a chance of showers and thunderstorms after midnight. Lows in the lower 60s. Light winds. Chance of rain 80%. Thursday, partly to mostly sunny. Highs in the upper 70s. Light northwest winds. Thursday night, partly cloudy with some patchy fog developing overnight. Lows around 60. Light winds. Friday, some patchy fog in the morning, otherwise mostly sunny. Highs in the mid-70s. Light winds. Friday night, partly cloudy. Lows in the mid-50s. Light winds. And now the extended forecast. Saturday, partly cloudy. Highs in the mid-70s. Sunday, showers likely and a chance of thunderstorms. Highs around 80. Lows in the upper 50s. Chance of rain 60%. Monday, partly cloudy. A 30% chance of showers. Highs in the upper 70s. Lows in the lower 60s. Tuesday, partly cloudy. Highs in the upper 70s. Lows in the lower 60s. Wednesday, mostly cloudy. A chance of showers. Highs in the lower 80s. Lows in the lower 60s. Chance of rain 30%. Open lake forecast, for the Niagara River to Hamlin Beach beyond 5 miles from shore. Tonight, southwest winds 10 knots or less.

becoming northwest. Showers likely with a chance of thunderstorms early. Some thunderstorms may produce gusty winds early. Waves 1 foot or less. Thursday, northwest winds 10 knots or less becoming southwest. Waves 1 foot or less. Thursday night, west winds 10 knots or less becoming north. Waves 1 foot or less. Friday, north winds 10 knots or less becoming northeast. Waves 1 foot or less. Friday night, northeast winds 10 knots or less. Waves 1 foot or less. Saturday, east winds 5 to 10 knots becoming southeast. Waves 1 foot or less. Sunday, southeast winds 5 to 10 knots becoming northwest. A chance of showers and thunderstorms. Waves 1 foot or less. Monday, northwest winds 5 to 10 knots. Waves 1 foot or less. Winds and waves higher and near thunderstorms. Open lake forecast, 4, Hamlin Beach to Mexico Bay beyond 5 miles from shore. Tonight, southwest winds 5 to 10 knots becoming west. Showers likely with a chance of thunderstorms early, then a chance of showers and thunderstorms. Some thunderstorms may produce gusty winds early. Waves 1 foot or less. Thursday, northwest winds 5 to 10 knots becoming west. Waves 1 foot or less. Thursday night, west winds 10 knots or less becoming north. Waves 1 foot or less. Friday, north winds 10 knots or less. Waves 1 foot or less. Friday night, north winds 5 to 10 knots becoming northeast. Waves 1 foot or less. Saturday, northeast winds 10 knots or less becoming southeast. Waves 1 foot or less. Sunday, southeast winds 5 to 10 knots becoming northwest. A chance of showers and thunderstorms. Waves 1 foot or less. Monday, north winds 5 to 10 knots becoming west. Waves 1 foot or less. Winds and waves higher and near thunderstorms. This is the NOAA Weather Radio KHA 53 in Rochester. Your source for official weather information across the Western Finger Lakes and the Genesee Valley. KHA 53 operates on a frequency of 162.40 MHz. The 9 p.m. weather at Rochester, it was cloudy. The temperature was 68 degrees Fahrenheit or 20 degrees Celsius, the dew point 66 and the relative humidity 93%. The wind was southeast at 3 miles an hour. The pressure was 29.82 inches and rising. Repeating at Rochester, it was cloudy, temperature 68 degrees. The 10 p.m. weather at Rochester, it was mostly cloudy. The temperature was 67 degrees Fahrenheit or 19 degrees Celsius, the dew point 65 and the relative humidity 93%. The wind was south at 5 miles an hour. The pressure was 29.82 inches and steady. Repeating at Rochester, it was mostly cloudy, temperature 67 degrees. Around the region at 9 p.m. at Binghamton, a thunderstorm was reported, with a temperature of 64. Rain was falling, with a temperature of 69 at Erie, and 71 at Niagara Falls. It was partly cloudy, with a temperature of 68 at Toronto, and 69 at Watertown. At Buffalo, it was mostly cloudy, with a temperature of 73. It was cloudy, with a temperature of 69 at Syracuse, and 69 at Elmira. At Oswego, winds were south at 6 knots, with a temperature of 69 degrees. The Central Lake Ontario buoy winds were southwest at 12 knots, with a temperature of 71 degrees, and the waves were 1 foot. The forecast for the Genesee Valley and Northern Finger Lakes, including Rochester, Geneseo, Canandaigua, Newark, and Fairhaven. Overnight, mostly cloudy with a chance of showers and thunderstorms late this evening, then partly cloudy with some patchy fog developing. Lows in the lower 60s. Light southwest winds. Chance of rain 50%. Thursday, some patchy fog in the morning, otherwise partly to mostly sunny. Highs ranging from the mid-70s on the hilltops to the upper 70s across the lower elevations. Light winds, becoming northwest around 10 miles an hour. Thursday night, partly cloudy with some patchy fog developing overnight. Lows ranging from the upper 50s inland to the mid-60s along the lake shore. Light winds. Friday, some patchy fog in the morning, otherwise mostly sunny.

highs in the upper 70s. Light winds. Friday night, partly cloudy. Lows ranging from the mid-50s inland to around 60 along the lake shore. Light winds. The forecast for the Southern Finger Lakes, including Pinyan, Seneca Falls, and Auburn. Overnight, partly to mostly cloudy. Showers with a chance of thunderstorms late this evening, then a chance of showers and thunderstorms. Lows in the lower 60s. Light southwest winds. Chance of rain 80%. Thursday, partly to mostly sunny. Highs in the upper 70s. Light northwest winds. Thursday night, partly cloudy with some patchy fog developing overnight. Lows around 60. Light winds. Friday, some patchy fog in the morning, otherwise mostly sunny. Highs in the mid-70s. Light winds. Friday night, partly cloudy. Lows in the mid-50s. Light winds. And now the extended forecast. Saturday, partly cloudy. Highs in the mid-70s. Sunday, showers likely and a chance of thunderstorms. Highs around 80. Lows in the upper 50s. Chance of rain 60%. Monday, partly cloudy. A 30% chance of showers. Highs in the upper 70s. Lows in the lower 60s. Tuesday, partly cloudy. Highs in the upper 70s. Lows in the lower 60s. Wednesday, mostly cloudy. A chance of showers. Highs in the lower 80s. Lows in the lower 60s. Chance of rain 30%. Open lake forecast, 4, the Niagara River to Hamlin Beach beyond 5 miles from shore. Overnight, southwest winds 10 knots or less becoming northwest. Waves 1 foot or less. Thursday, northwest winds 10 knots or less becoming southwest. Waves 1 foot or less. Thursday night, west winds 10 knots or less becoming north. Waves 1 foot or less. Friday, north winds 10 knots or less becoming northeast. Waves 1 foot or less. Friday night, northeast winds 10 knots or less. Waves 1 foot or less. Saturday, east winds 5 to 10 knots becoming southeast. Waves 1 foot or less. Sunday, southeast winds 5 to 10 knots becoming northwest. A chance of showers and thunderstorms. Waves 1 foot or less. Monday, northwest winds 5 to 10 knots. Waves 1 foot or less. Winds and waves higher in and near thunderstorms. Open lake forecast, 4, Hamlin Beach to Mexico Bay beyond 5 miles from shore. Overnight, southwest winds 10 knots or less becoming west. A chance of showers and thunderstorms. Waves 1 foot or less. Thursday, northwest winds 5 to 10 knots becoming west. Waves 1 foot or less. Thursday night, west winds 10 knots or less becoming north. Waves 1 foot or less. Friday, north winds 10 knots or less. Waves 1 foot or less. Friday night, north winds 5 to 10 knots becoming northeast. Waves 1 foot or less. Saturday, northeast winds 10 knots or less becoming southeast. Waves 1 foot or less. Sunday, southeast winds 5 to 10 knots becoming northwest. A chance of showers and thunderstorms. Waves 1 foot or less. Monday, north winds 5 to 10 knots becoming west. Waves 1 foot or less. Winds and waves higher in and near thunderstorms. This is the NOAA Weather Radio KHA-53 in Rochester. Your source for official weather information across the Western Finger Lakes and the Genesee Valley. KHA-53 operates on a frequency of 162.40 MHz. The 10 p.m. weather at Rochester, it was mostly cloudy. The temperature was 67 degrees Fahrenheit or 19 degrees Celsius, the dew point 65 and the relative humidity 93%. The wind was south at 5 miles an hour. The pressure was 29.82 inches and steady. Repeating at Rochester, it was mostly cloudy, temperature 67 degrees. Around the region at 10 p.m. rain was falling, with a temperature of 69 at Erie, and 63 at Binghamton. It was partly cloudy, with a temperature of 70 at Niagara Falls, and 66 at Watertown. It was mostly cloudy, with a temperature of 70.

at Buffalo, and 67 at Syracuse. At Elmira, it was cloudy, with a temperature of 67. At Oswego, winds were south at 5 knots, with a temperature of 68 degrees. The Central Lake Ontario buoy winds were from the south at 10 knots. The forecast for the Genesee Valley and Northern Finger Lakes, including Rochester, Geneseo, Canandaigua, Newark, and Fairhaven. Overnight, mostly cloudy with a chance of showers and thunderstorms late this evening, then partly cloudy with some patchy fog developing. Lows in the lower 60s. Light southwest winds. Chance of rain 50%. Thursday, some patchy fog in the morning, otherwise partly to mostly sunny. Highs ranging from the mid-70s on the hilltops to the upper 70s across the lower elevations. Light winds, becoming northwest around 10 miles an hour. Thursday night, partly cloudy with some patchy fog developing overnight. Lows ranging from the upper 50s inland to the mid-60s along the lake shore. Light winds. Friday, some patchy fog in the morning, otherwise mostly sunny. Highs in the upper 70s. Light winds. Friday night, partly cloudy. Lows ranging from the mid-50s inland to around 60 along the lake shore. Light winds. The forecast for the Southern Finger Lakes, including Pinyan, Seneca Falls, and Auburn. Overnight, partly to mostly cloudy. Showers with a chance of thunderstorms late this evening, then a chance of showers and thunderstorms. Lows in the lower 60s. Light southwest winds. Chance of rain 80%. Thursday, partly to mostly sunny. Highs in the upper 70s. Light northwest winds. Thursday night, partly cloudy with some patchy fog developing overnight. Lows around 60. Light winds. Friday, some patchy fog in the morning, otherwise mostly sunny. Highs in the mid-70s. Light winds. Friday night, partly cloudy. Lows in the mid-50s. Light winds. And now the extended forecast. Saturday, partly cloudy. Highs in the mid-70s. Sunday, showers likely and a chance of thunderstorms. Highs around 80. Lows in the upper 50s. Chance of rain 60%. Monday, partly cloudy. A 30% chance of showers. Highs in the upper 70s. Lows in the lower 60s. Tuesday, partly cloudy. Highs in the upper 70s. Lows in the lower 60s. Wednesday, mostly cloudy. A chance of showers. Highs in the lower 80s. Lows in the lower 60s. Chance of rain 30%. This is the NOAA Weather Radio KHA53 in Rochester. 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KHA53 operates on a frequency of 162.40 MHz. The 10 p.m. weather at Rochester, it was mostly cloudy. The temperature was 67 degrees Fahrenheit or 19 degrees Celsius, the dew point 65 and the relative humidity 93%. The wind was south at 5 miles an hour. The pressure was 29.82 inches and steady. Repeating at Rochester, it was mostly cloudy, temperature 67 degrees. Around the region at 10 p.m. rain was falling, with a temperature of 69 at Erie, and 63 at Binghamton. It was partly cloudy, with a temperature of 70 at Niagara Falls, 68 at Toronto, and 66 at Watertown. It was mostly cloudy, with a temperature of 72 at Buffalo, and 67 at Syracuse. At Elmira, it was cloudy, with a temperature of 67. At Oswego, winds were south at 5 knots, with a temperature of 68 degrees. The Central Lake Ontario buoy winds were south at 10 knots, with a temperature of 71 degrees, and the waves were 1 foot. The forecast for the Genesee Valley and Northern Finger Lakes, including Rochester, Geneseo, Canandaigua, Newark, and Fairhaven. Overnight, mostly cloudy with a chance of showers and thunderstorms late this evening, then partly cloudy with some patchy fog developing. Lows in the lower 60s. Light southwest winds. Chance of rain 50%. Thursday, some patchy fog in the morning, otherwise partly to mostly sunny. Highs ranging from the mid-70s on the hilltops to the upper 70s across the lower elevations. Light winds, becoming northwest around 10 miles.

an hour. Thursday night, partly cloudy with some patchy fog developing overnight. Lows ranging from the upper 50s inland to the mid-60s along the lake shore. Light winds. Friday, some patchy fog in the morning, otherwise mostly sunny. Highs in the upper 70s. Light winds. Friday night, partly cloudy. Lows ranging from the mid-50s inland to around 60 along the lake shore. Light winds. The forecast for the Southern Finger Lakes, including Pinyan, Seneca Falls, and Auburn. Overnight, partly to mostly cloudy. Showers with a chance of thunderstorms late this evening, then a chance of showers and thunderstorms. Lows in the lower 60s. Light southwest winds. Chance of rain 80%. Thursday, partly to mostly sunny. Highs in the upper 70s. Light northwest winds. Thursday night, partly cloudy with some patchy fog developing overnight. Lows around 60. Light winds. Friday, some patchy fog in the morning, otherwise mostly sunny. Highs in the mid-70s. Light winds. Friday night, partly cloudy. Lows in the mid-50s. Light winds. And now the extended forecast. Saturday, partly cloudy. Highs in the mid-70s. Sunday, showers likely and a chance of thunderstorms. Highs around 80. Lows in the upper 50s. Chance of rain 60%. Monday, partly cloudy. A 30% chance of showers. Highs in the upper 70s. Lows in the lower 60s. Tuesday, partly cloudy. Highs in the upper 70s. Lows in the lower 60s. Wednesday, mostly cloudy. A chance of showers. Highs in the lower 80s. Lows in the lower 60s. Chance of rain 30%. This is the NOAA Weather Radio KHA 53 in Rochester. Your source for official weather information across the Western Finger Lakes and the Genesee Valley. KHA 53 operates on a frequency of 162.40 MHz. The 10 p.m. weather at Rochester, it was mostly cloudy. The temperature was 67 degrees Fahrenheit or 19 degrees Celsius, the dew point 65 and the relative humidity 93%. The wind was south at 5 miles an hour. The pressure was 29.82 inches and steady. Repeating at Rochester, it was mostly cloudy, temperature 67 degrees. Around the region at 10 p.m. rain was falling, with a temperature of 69 at Erie and 63 at Binghamton. It was partly cloudy, with a temperature of 70 at Niagara Falls, 68 at Toronto, and 66 at Watertown. It was mostly cloudy, with a temperature of 72 at Buffalo, and 67 at Syracuse. At Elmira, it was cloudy, with a temperature of 67. At Oswego, winds were south at 5 knots, with a temperature of 68 degrees. The Central Lake Ontario buoy winds were south at 10 knots, with a temperature of 71 degrees, and the waves were 1 foot. The forecast for the Genesee Valley and Northern Finger Lakes, including Rochester, Geneseo, Canandaigua, Newark, and Fairhaven. Overnight, mostly cloudy with a chance of showers and thunderstorms late this evening, then partly cloudy with some patchy fog developing. Lows in the lower 60s. Light southwest winds. Chance of rain 50%. Thursday, some patchy fog in the morning, otherwise partly to mostly sunny. Highs ranging from the mid-70s on the hilltops to the upper 70s across the lower elevations. Light winds, becoming northwest around 10 miles an hour. Thursday night, partly cloudy with some patchy fog developing overnight. Lows ranging from the upper 50s inland to the mid-60s along the lake shore. Light winds. Friday, some patchy fog in the morning, otherwise mostly sunny. Highs in the upper 70s. Light winds. Friday night, partly cloudy. Lows ranging from the mid-50s inland to around 60 along the lake shore. Light winds. The forecast for the Southern Finger Lakes, including Pinyan, Seneca Falls, and Auburn. Overnight, partly to mostly cloudy. Showers with a chance of thunderstorms late this evening, then a chance of showers and thunderstorms. Lows in the lower 60s. Light southwest winds. Chance of rain 80%. Thursday, partly to mostly sunny. Highs in the upper 70s.

light northwest winds. Thursday night, partly cloudy with some patchy fog developing overnight. Lows around 60. Light winds. Friday, some patchy fog in the morning, otherwise mostly sunny. Highs in the mid-70s. Light winds. Friday night, partly cloudy. Lows in the mid-50s. Light winds. And now the extended forecast. Saturday, partly cloudy. Highs in the mid-70s. Sunday, showers likely and a chance of thunderstorms. Highs around 80. Lows in the upper 50s. Chance of rain 60%. Monday, partly cloudy. A 30% chance of showers. Highs in the upper 70s. Lows in the lower 60s. Tuesday, partly cloudy. Highs in the upper 70s. Lows in the lower 60s. Wednesday, mostly cloudy. A chance of showers. Highs in the lower 80s. Lows in the lower 60s. Chance of rain 30%. This is the NOAA Weather Radio KHA 53 in Rochester. Your source for official weather information across the Western Finger Lakes and the Genesee Valley. KHA 53 operates on a frequency of 162.40 MHz. The 10 p.m. weather at Rochester, it was mostly cloudy. The temperature was 67 degrees Fahrenheit or 19 degrees Celsius, the dew point 65 and the relative humidity 93%. The wind was south at 5 miles an hour. The pressure was 29.82 inches and steady. Repeating at Rochester, it was mostly cloudy, temperature 67 degrees. Around the region at 10 p.m. rain was falling, with a temperature of 69 at Erie and 63 at Binghamton. It was partly cloudy, with a temperature of 70 at Niagara Falls, 68 at Toronto, and 66 at Watertown. It was mostly cloudy, with a temperature of 72 at Buffalo, and 67 at Syracuse. At Elmira, it was cloudy, with a temperature of 67. At Oswego, winds were south at 5 knots, with a temperature of 68 degrees. The Central Lake Ontario buoy winds were south at 10 knots, with a temperature of 71 degrees, and the waves were 1 foot. The forecast for the Genesee Valley and Northern Finger Lakes, including Rochester, Geneseo, Canandaigua, Newark, and Fairhaven. Overnight, mostly cloudy with a chance of showers and thunderstorms late this evening, then partly cloudy with some patchy fog developing. Lows in the lower 60s. Light southwest winds. Chance of rain 50%. Thursday, some patchy fog in the morning, otherwise partly to mostly sunny. Highs ranging from the mid-70s on the hilltops to the upper 70s across the lower elevations. Light winds, becoming northwest around 10 miles an hour. Thursday night, partly cloudy with some patchy fog developing overnight. Lows ranging from the upper 50s inland to the mid-60s along the lake shore. Light winds. Friday, some patchy fog in the morning, otherwise mostly sunny. Highs in the upper 70s. Light winds. Friday night, partly cloudy. Lows ranging from the mid-50s inland to around 60 along the lake shore. Light winds. The forecast for the Southern Finger Lakes, including Pinyan, Seneca Falls, and Auburn. Overnight, partly to mostly cloudy. Showers with a chance of thunderstorms late this evening, then a chance of showers and thunderstorms. Lows in the lower 60s. Light southwest winds. Chance of rain 80%. Thursday, partly to mostly sunny. Highs in the upper 70s. Light northwest winds. Thursday night, partly cloudy with some patchy fog developing overnight. Lows around 60. Light winds. Friday, some patchy fog in the morning, otherwise mostly sunny. Highs in the mid-70s. Light winds. Friday night, partly cloudy. Lows in the mid-50s. Light winds. And now the extended forecast. Saturday, partly cloudy. Highs in the mid-70s. Sunday, showers likely and a chance of thunderstorms. Highs around 80. Lows in the upper 50s. Chance of rain 60%. Monday, partly cloudy. A 30% chance of showers. Highs in the upper 70s. Lows in the lower 60s. Tuesday, partly cloudy.

highs in the upper 70s. Lows in the lower 60s. Wednesday, mostly cloudy. A chance of showers. Highs in the lower 80s. Lows in the lower 60s. Chance of rain 30%. This is the NOAA Weather Radio KHA 53 in Rochester. Your source for official weather information across the Western Finger Lakes and the Genesee Valley. KHA 53 operates on a frequency of 162.40 MHz. The 10 p.m. weather at Rochester, it was mostly cloudy. The temperature was 67 degrees Fahrenheit or 19 degrees Celsius, the dew point 65 and the relative humidity 93%. The wind was south at 5 miles an hour. The pressure was 29.82 inches and steady. Repeating at Rochester, it was mostly cloudy, temperature 67 degrees. Around the region at 10 p.m. rain was falling, with a temperature of 69 at Erie and 63 at Binghamton. It was partly cloudy, with a temperature of 70 at Niagara Falls, 68 at Toronto, and 66 at Watertown. It was mostly cloudy, with a temperature of 72 at Buffalo, and 67 at Syracuse. At Elmira, it was cloudy, with a temperature of 67. At Oswego, winds were south at 5 knots, with a temperature of 68 degrees. The Central Lake Ontario buoy winds were south at 10 knots, with a temperature of 71 degrees, and the waves were 1 foot. The forecast for the Genesee Valley and Northern Finger Lakes, including Rochester, Geneseo, Canandaigua, Newark, and Fairhaven. Overnight, mostly cloudy with a chance of showers and thunderstorms late this evening, then partly cloudy with some patchy fog developing. Lows in the lower 60s. Light southwest winds. Chance of rain 50%. Thursday, some patchy fog in the morning, otherwise partly to mostly sunny. Highs ranging from the mid-70s on the hilltops to the upper 70s across the lower elevations. Light winds, becoming northwest around 10 miles an hour. Thursday night, partly cloudy with some patchy fog developing overnight. Lows ranging from the upper 50s inland to the mid-60s along the lake shore. Light winds. Friday, some patchy fog in the morning, otherwise mostly sunny. Highs in the upper 70s. Light winds. Friday night, partly cloudy. Lows ranging from the mid-50s inland to around 60 along the lake shore. Light winds. The forecast for the Southern Finger Lakes, including Pinyan, Seneca Falls, and Auburn. Overnight, partly to mostly cloudy. Showers with a chance of thunderstorms late this evening, then a chance of showers and thunderstorms. Lows in the lower 60s. Light southwest winds. Chance of rain 80%. Thursday, partly to mostly sunny. Highs in the upper 70s. Light northwest winds. Thursday night, partly cloudy with some patchy fog developing overnight. Lows around 60. Light winds. Friday, some patchy fog in the morning, otherwise mostly sunny. Highs in the mid-70s. Light winds. Friday night, partly cloudy. Lows in the mid-50s. Light winds. And now the extended forecast. Saturday, partly cloudy. Highs in the mid-70s. Sunday, showers likely and a chance of thunderstorms. Highs around 80. Lows in the upper 50s. Chance of rain 60%. Monday, partly cloudy. A 30% chance of showers. Highs in the upper 70s. Lows in the lower 60s. Tuesday, partly cloudy. Highs in the upper 70s. Lows in the lower 60s. Wednesday, mostly cloudy. A chance of showers. Highs in the lower 80s. Lows in the lower 60s. Chance of rain 30%. This is the NOAA Weather Radio KHA 53 in Rochester. Your source for official weather information across the Western Finger Lakes and the Genesee Valley. KHA 53 operates on a frequency of 162.40 MHz. The 10 p.m. weather at Rochester, it was mostly cloudy. The temperature was 67 degrees Fahrenheit or 19 degrees Celsius, the dew point 65 and the relative humidity 93%. The wind was south at 5 miles an hour. The pressure was 29.82 inches and steady. Repeating at Rochester, it was mostly cloudy, temperature 67 degrees.

degrees. Around the region at 10 p.m. rain was falling, with a temperature of 69 at Erie and 63 at Binghamton. It was partly cloudy, with a temperature of 70 at Niagara Falls, 68 at Toronto, and 66 at Watertown. It was mostly cloudy, with a temperature of 72 at Buffalo, and 67 at Syracuse. At Elmira, it was cloudy, with a temperature of 67. At Oswego, winds were south at 5 knots, with a temperature of 68 degrees. The Central Lake Ontario buoy winds were south at 10 knots, with a temperature of 71 degrees, and the waves were 1 foot. The forecast for the Genesee Valley and Northern Finger Lakes, including Rochester, Geneseo, Canandaigua, Newark, and Fairhaven. Overnight, mostly cloudy with a chance of showers and thunderstorms late this evening, then partly cloudy with some patchy fog developing. Lows in the lower 60s. Light southwest winds. Chance of rain 50%. Thursday, some patchy fog in the morning, otherwise partly to mostly sunny. Highs ranging from the mid-70s on the hilltops to the upper 70s across the lower elevations. Light winds, becoming northwest around 10 miles an hour. Thursday night, partly cloudy with some patchy fog developing overnight. Lows ranging from the upper 50s inland to the mid-60s along the lake shore. Light winds. Friday, some patchy fog in the morning, otherwise mostly sunny. Highs in the upper 70s. Light winds. Friday night, partly cloudy. Lows ranging from the mid-50s inland to around 60 along the lake shore. Light winds. The forecast for the Southern Finger Lakes, including Pinyan, Seneca Falls, and Auburn. Overnight, partly to mostly cloudy. Showers with a chance of thunderstorms late this evening, then a chance of showers and thunderstorms. Lows in the lower 60s. Light southwest winds. Chance of rain 80%. Thursday, partly to mostly sunny. Highs in the upper 70s. Light northwest winds. Thursday night, partly cloudy with some patchy fog developing overnight. Lows around 60. Light winds. Friday, some patchy fog in the morning, otherwise mostly sunny. Highs in the mid-70s. Light winds. Friday night, partly cloudy. Lows in the mid-50s. Light winds. And now the extended forecast. Saturday, partly cloudy. Highs in the mid-70s. Sunday, showers likely and a chance of thunderstorms. Highs around 80. Lows in the upper 50s. Chance of rain 60%. Sunday, showers likely and a chance of thunderstorms. Highs around 80. Lows in the upper 50s. Chance of rain 60%. Monday, partly cloudy. A 30% chance of showers. Highs in the upper 70s. Lows in the lower 60s. Tuesday, partly cloudy. Highs in the upper 70s. Lows in the lower 60s. Wednesday, mostly cloudy. A chance of showers. Highs in the lower 80s. Lows in the lower 60s. Chance of rain 30%. The Nearshore Marine Forecast, for the Niagara River to Hamelin Beach along Lake Ontario. Rest of tonight, southwest winds less than 10 knots becoming northwest. Partly cloudy. Waves 1 foot or less. Thursday, northwest winds 10 knots or less becoming west. Partly to mostly sunny. Waves 1 foot or less. Thursday night, west winds 10 knots or less becoming northwest. Partly cloudy. Waves 1 foot or less. Friday, north winds 10 knots or less. Mostly sunny. Waves 1 foot or less. Friday night, northeast winds 10 knots or less becoming east. Partly cloudy. Waves 1 foot or less. Saturday, east winds 10 knots or less becoming southeast. Partly cloudy. Waves 1 foot or less. Sunday, southeast winds 5 to 10 knots becoming northwest. A chance of showers and thunderstorms. Waves 1 foot or less. Monday, northwest winds 5 to 10 knots. Partly cloudy. Waves 1 foot or less. Winds and waves higher and near thunderstorms. The Nearshore Marine Forecast, for Hamelin Beach to Sodus Bay. Rest of tonight, southwest winds 10 knots.

on a frequency of 162.40 megahertz. The 10 p.m. weather at Rochester, it was mostly cloudy. The temperature was 67 degrees Fahrenheit or 19 degrees Celsius, the dew point 65 and the relative humidity 93%. The wind was south at 5 miles an hour. The pressure was 29.82 inches and steady. Repeating at Rochester, it was mostly cloudy, temperature 67 degrees. Around the region at 10 p.m. rain was falling, with a temperature of 69 at Erie, and 63 at Binghamton. It was partly cloudy, with a temperature of 70 at Niagara Falls, 68 at Toronto, and 66 at Watertown. It was mostly cloudy, with a temperature of 72 at Buffalo, and 67 at Syracuse. At Elmira, it was cloudy, with a temperature of 67. At Oswego, winds were south at 5 knots, with a temperature of 68 degrees. The Central Lake Ontario buoy winds were south at 10 knots, with a temperature of 71 degrees, and the waves were 1 foot. The forecast for the Genesee Valley and Northern Finger Lakes, including Rochester, Geneseo, Canandaigua, Newark, and Fairhaven. Overnight, mostly cloudy with a chance of showers and thunderstorms late this evening, then partly cloudy with some patchy fog developing. Lows in the lower 60s. Light southwest winds. Chance of rain 50%. Thursday, some patchy fog in the morning, otherwise partly to mostly sunny. Highs ranging from the mid-70s on the hilltops to the upper 70s across the lower elevations. Light winds, becoming northwest around 10 miles an hour. Thursday night, partly cloudy with some patchy fog developing overnight. Lows ranging from the upper 50s inland to the mid-60s along the lake shore. Light winds. Friday, some patchy fog in the morning, otherwise mostly sunny. Highs in the upper 70s. Light winds. Friday night, partly cloudy. Lows ranging from the mid-50s inland to around 60 along the lake shore. Light winds. The forecast for the Southern Finger Lakes, including Pinyan, Seneca Falls, and Auburn. Overnight, partly to mostly cloudy. Showers with a chance of thunderstorms late this evening, then a chance of showers and thunderstorms. Lows in the lower 60s. Light southwest winds. Chance of rain 80%. Thursday, partly to mostly sunny. Highs in the upper 70s. Light northwest winds. Thursday night, partly cloudy with some patchy fog developing overnight. Lows around 60. Light winds. Friday, some patchy fog in the morning, otherwise mostly sunny. Highs in the mid-70s. Light winds. Friday night, partly cloudy. Lows in the mid-50s. Light winds. And now the extended forecast. Saturday, partly cloudy. Highs in the mid-70s. Sunday, showers likely and a chance of thunderstorms. Highs around 80. Lows in the upper 50s. Chance of rain 60%. Monday, partly cloudy. A 30% chance of showers. Highs in the upper 70s. Lows in the lower 60s. Tuesday, partly cloudy. Highs in the upper 70s. Lows in the lower 60s. Wednesday, mostly cloudy. A chance of showers. Highs in the lower 80s. Lows in the lower 60s. Chance of rain 30%. This is the NOAA Weather Radio KHA 53 in Rochester. Your source for official weather information across the Western Finger Lakes and the Genesee Valley. KHA 53 operates on a frequency of 162.40 MHz. The 10 p.m. weather at Rochester, it was mostly cloudy. The temperature was 67 degrees Fahrenheit or 19 degrees Celsius, the dew point 65 and the relative humidity 93%. The wind was south at 5 miles an hour. The pressure was 29.82 inches and steady. Repeating at Rochester, it was mostly cloudy, temperature 67 degrees. Around the region at 10 p.m. rain was falling, with a temperature of 69 at Erie and 63 at Binghamton. It was partly cloudy, with a temperature of 70 at Niagara Falls, 68 at Toronto, and 66 at Watertown. It was mostly cloudy, with a temperature of 72 at Buffalo, and 67 at Syracuse. At Elmira, it was cloudy, with a temperature of 67.

developing overnight. Lows ranging from the upper 50s inland to the mid-60s along the lake shore. Light winds. Friday, some patchy fog in the morning, otherwise mostly sunny. Highs in the upper 70s. Light winds. Friday night, partly cloudy. Lows ranging from the mid-50s inland to around 60 along the lake shore. Light winds. The forecast for the Southern Finger Lakes, including Tinian, Seneca Falls, and Auburn. Overnight, partly to mostly cloudy. Showers with a chance of thunderstorms late this evening, then a chance of showers and thunderstorms. Lows in the lower 60s. Light southwest winds. Chance of rain 80%. Thursday, partly to mostly sunny. Highs in the upper 70s. Light northwest winds. Thursday night, partly cloudy with some patchy fog developing overnight. Lows around 60. Light winds. Friday, some patchy fog in the morning, otherwise mostly sunny. Highs in the mid-70s. Light winds. Friday night, partly cloudy. Lows in the mid-50s. Light winds. And now the extended forecast. Saturday, partly cloudy. Highs in the mid-70s. Sunday, showers likely and a chance of thunderstorms. Highs around 80. Lows in the upper 50s. Chance of rain 60%. Monday, partly cloudy. A 30% chance of showers. Highs in the upper 70s. Lows in the lower 60s. Tuesday, partly cloudy. Highs in the upper 70s. Lows in the lower 60s. Wednesday, mostly cloudy. A chance of showers. Highs in the lower 80s. Lows in the lower 60s. Chance of rain 30%. This is the NOAA Weather Radio KHA 53 in Rochester. Your source for official weather information across the Western Finger Lakes and the Genesee Valley. KHA 53 operates on a frequency of 162.40 MHz. The 10 p.m. weather at Rochester, it was mostly cloudy. The temperature was 67 degrees Fahrenheit or 19 degrees Celsius, the dew point 65 and the relative humidity 93%. The wind was south at 5 miles an hour. The pressure was 29.82 inches and steady. Repeating at Rochester, it was mostly cloudy, temperature 67 degrees. Around the region at 10 p.m. rain was falling, with a temperature of 69 at Erie and 63 at Binghamton. It was partly cloudy, with a temperature of 70 at Niagara Falls, 68 at Toronto, and 66 at Watertown. It was mostly cloudy, with a temperature of 72 at Buffalo, and 67 at Syracuse. At Elmira, it was cloudy, with a temperature of 67. At Oswego, winds were south at 5 knots, with a temperature of 68 degrees. The Central Lake Ontario buoy winds were south at 10 knots, with a temperature of 71 degrees, and the waves were 1 foot. The forecast for the Genesee Valley and Northern Finger Lakes, including Rochester, Geneseo, Canandaigua, Newark, and Fairhaven. Overnight, mostly cloudy with a chance of showers and thunderstorms late this evening, then partly cloudy with some patchy fog developing. Lows in the lower 60s. Light southwest winds. Chance of rain 50%. Thursday, some patchy fog in the morning, otherwise partly to mostly sunny. Highs ranging from the mid-70s on the hilltops to the upper 70s across the lower elevations. Light winds, becoming northwest around 10 miles an hour. Thursday night, partly cloudy with some patchy fog developing overnight. Lows ranging from the upper 50s inland to the mid-60s along the lake shore. Light winds. Friday, some patchy fog in the morning, otherwise mostly sunny. Highs in the upper 70s. Light winds. Friday night, partly cloudy. Lows ranging from the mid-50s inland to around 60 along the lake shore. Light winds. The forecast for the Southern Finger Lakes, including Tinian, Seneca Falls, and Auburn. Overnight, partly to mostly cloudy. Showers with a chance of thunderstorms late this evening, then a chance of showers and thunderstorms. Lows in the lower 60s. Light southwest winds. Chance of rain 80%. Thursday, partly to mostly sunny. Highs in the upper 70s. Light northwest winds. Thursday night.

Partly cloudy with some patchy fog developing overnight. Lows around 60. Light winds. Friday, some patchy fog in the morning, otherwise mostly sunny. Highs in the mid-70s. Light winds. Friday night, partly cloudy. Lows in the mid-50s. Light winds. And now the extended forecast. Saturday, partly cloudy. Highs in the mid-70s. Sunday, showers likely and a chance of thunderstorms. Highs around 80. Lows in the upper 50s. Chance of rain 60%. Monday, partly cloudy. A 30% chance of showers. Highs in the upper 70s. Lows in the lower 60s. Tuesday, partly cloudy. Highs in the upper 70s. Lows in the lower 60s. Wednesday, mostly cloudy. A chance of showers. Highs in the lower 80s. Lows in the lower 60s. Chance of rain 30%. Open lake forecast, 4, the Niagara River to Hamelin Beach beyond 5 miles from shore. Overnight, southwest winds 10 knots or less becoming northwest. Waves 1 foot or less. Thursday, northwest winds 10 knots or less becoming southwest. Waves 1 foot or less. Thursday night, west winds 10 knots or less becoming north. Waves 1 foot or less. Friday, north winds 10 knots or less becoming northeast. Waves 1 foot or less. Friday night, northeast winds 10 knots or less. Waves 1 foot or less. Saturday, east winds 5 to 10 knots becoming southeast. Waves 1 foot or less. Sunday, southeast winds 5 to 10 knots becoming northwest. A chance of showers and thunderstorms. Waves 1 foot or less. Monday, northwest winds 5 to 10 knots. Waves 1 foot or less. Winds and waves higher and near thunderstorms. Open lake forecast, 4, Hamelin Beach to Mexico Bay beyond 5 miles from shore. Overnight, southwest winds 10 knots or less becoming west. A chance of showers and thunderstorms. Waves 1 foot or less. Thursday, northwest winds 5 to 10 knots becoming west. Waves 1 foot or less. Thursday night, west winds 10 knots or less becoming north. Waves 1 foot or less. Friday, north winds 10 knots or less. Waves 1 foot or less. Friday night, north winds 5 to 10 knots becoming northeast. Waves 1 foot or less. Saturday, northeast winds 10 knots or less becoming southeast. Waves 1 foot or less. Sunday, southeast winds 5 to 10 knots becoming northwest. A chance of showers and thunderstorms. Waves 1 foot or less. Monday, north winds 5 to 10 knots becoming west. Waves 1 foot or less. Winds and waves higher and near thunderstorms. This is the NOAA Weather Radio KHA 53 in Rochester. Your source for official weather information across the Western Finger Lakes and the Genesee Valley. KHA 53 operates on a frequency of 162.40 MHz. This is the NOAA Weather Radio KHA 53 in Rochester. Your source for official weather information across the Western Finger Lakes and the Genesee Valley. KHA 53 operates on a frequency of 162.40 MHz. The 11 p.m. weather at Rochester, it was mostly cloudy. The temperature was 67 degrees Fahrenheit or 19 degrees Celsius, the dew point 65 and the relative humidity 93%. The wind was south at 3 miles an hour. The pressure was 29.82 inches and falling. Repeating at Rochester, it was mostly cloudy, temperature 67 degrees. Around the region at 11 p.m. at Syracuse, rain was falling, with a temperature of 68. At Niagara Falls, it was clear, with a temperature of 68. At Buffalo, it was partly cloudy, with a temperature of 71. It was mostly cloudy, with a temperature of 69 at Erie, 65 at Elmira, 62 at Binghamton, and 67 at Watertown. At Oswego, winds were south at 7 knots, with a temperature of 67 degrees. The Central Lake Ontario buoy winds were from the south at 10 knots. The forecast for the Genesee Valley and Northern Finger Lakes, including Rochester, Geneseo, Canandaigua, Newark, and Fairhaven,

overnight. Mostly cloudy with a chance of showers and thunderstorms late this evening. Then partly cloudy with some patchy fog developing. Lows in the lower 60s. Light southwest winds. Chance of rain 50%. Thursday, some patchy fog in the morning, otherwise partly to mostly sunny. Highs ranging from the mid-70s on the hilltops to the upper 70s across the lower elevations. Light winds, becoming northwest around 10 miles an hour. Thursday night, partly cloudy with some patchy fog developing overnight. Lows ranging from the upper 50s inland to the mid-60s along the lake shore. Light winds. Friday, some patchy fog in the morning, otherwise mostly sunny. Highs in the upper 70s. Light winds. Friday night, partly cloudy. Lows ranging from the mid-50s inland to around 60 along the lake shore. Light winds. The forecast for the Southern Finger Lakes, including Pinyan, Seneca Falls, and Auburn. Overnight, partly to mostly cloudy. Showers with a chance of thunderstorms late this evening, then a chance of showers and thunderstorms. Lows in the lower 60s. Light southwest winds. Chance of rain 80%. Thursday, partly to mostly sunny. Highs in the upper 70s. Light northwest winds. Thursday night, partly cloudy with some patchy fog developing overnight. Lows around 60. Light winds. Friday, some patchy fog in the morning, otherwise mostly sunny. Highs in the mid-70s. Light winds. Friday night, partly cloudy. Lows in the mid-50s. Light winds. And now the extended forecast. Saturday, partly cloudy. Highs in the mid-70s. Sunday, showers likely and a chance of thunderstorms. Highs around 80. Lows in the upper 50s. Chance of rain 60%. Monday, partly cloudy. A 30% chance of showers. Highs in the upper 70s. Lows in the lower 60s. Tuesday, partly cloudy. Highs in the upper 70s. Lows in the lower 60s. Wednesday, mostly cloudy. A chance of showers. Highs in the lower 80s. Lows in the lower 60s. Chance of rain 30%. This is the NOAA Weather Radio KHA 53 in Rochester. Your source for official weather information across the Western Finger Lakes and the Genesee Valley. KHA 53 operates on a frequency of 162.40 MHz. The 11 p.m. weather at Rochester, it was mostly cloudy. The temperature was 67 degrees Fahrenheit or 19 degrees Celsius, the dew point 65 and the relative humidity 93%. The wind was south at 3 miles an hour. The pressure was 29.82 inches and falling. Repeating at Rochester, it was mostly cloudy, temperature 67 degrees. Around the region at 11 p.m. at Syracuse, rain was falling, with a temperature of 68. At Niagara Falls, it was clear, with a temperature of 68. At Buffalo, it was partly cloudy, with a temperature of 71. It was mostly cloudy, with a temperature of 69 at Erie, 65 at Elmira, 62 at Binghamton, and 67 at Watertown. At Oswego, winds were south at 7 knots, with a temperature of 67 degrees. The Central Lake Ontario buoy winds were from the south at 10 knots. The forecast for the Genesee Valley and Northern Finger Lakes, including Rochester, Geneseo, Canandaigua, Newark, and Fairhaven. Overnight, mostly cloudy with a chance of showers and thunderstorms late this evening, then partly cloudy with some patchy fog developing. Lows in the lower 60s. Light southwest winds. Chance of rain 50%. Thursday, some patchy fog in the morning, otherwise partly to mostly sunny. Highs ranging from the mid-70s on the hilltops to the upper 70s across the lower elevations. Light winds, becoming northwest around 10 miles an hour. Thursday night, partly cloudy with some patchy fog developing overnight. Lows ranging from the upper 50s inland to the mid-60s along the lake shore. Light winds. Friday, some patchy fog in the morning, otherwise mostly sunny. Highs in the upper 70s. Light winds. Friday night, partly cloudy. Lows ranging from the mid-50s inland to around 60 along the lake shore. Light winds.

forecasts for the southern Finger Lakes, including Pinyan, Seneca Falls, and Auburn. Overnight, partly to mostly cloudy. Showers with a chance of thunderstorms late this evening, then a chance of showers and thunderstorms. Lows in the lower 60s. Light southwest winds. Chance of rain 80%. Thursday, partly to mostly sunny. Highs in the upper 70s. Light northwest winds. Thursday night, partly cloudy with some patchy fog developing overnight. Lows around 60. Light winds. Friday, some patchy fog in the morning, otherwise mostly sunny. Highs in the mid-70s. Light winds. Friday night, partly cloudy. Lows in the mid-50s. Light winds. And now the extended forecast. Saturday, partly cloudy. Highs in the mid-70s. Sunday, showers likely and a chance of thunderstorms. Highs around 80. Lows in the upper 50s. Chance of rain 60%. Monday, partly cloudy. A 30% chance of showers. Highs in the upper 70s. Lows in the lower 60s. Tuesday, partly cloudy. Highs in the upper 70s. Lows in the lower 60s. Wednesday, mostly cloudy. A chance of showers. Highs in the lower 80s. Lows in the lower 60s. Chance of rain 30%. This is the NOAA Weather Radio KHA-53 in Rochester. Your source for official weather information across the Western Finger Lakes and the Genesee Valley. KHA-53 operates on a frequency of 162.40 MHz. The 11 p.m. weather at Rochester, it was mostly cloudy. The temperature was 67 degrees Fahrenheit or 19 degrees Celsius, the dew point 65 and the relative humidity 93%. The wind was south at 3 miles an hour. The pressure was 29.82 inches and falling. Repeating at Rochester, it was mostly cloudy, temperature 67 degrees. Around the region at 11 p.m. at Syracuse, rain was falling, with a temperature of 68. It was clear, with a temperature of 68 at Niagara Falls, and 66 at Toronto. It was partly cloudy, with a temperature of 71 at Buffalo, and 66 at Watertown. It was mostly cloudy, with a temperature of 69 at Erie, and 65 at Elmira. At Binghamton, it was cloudy, with a temperature of 62. At Oswego, winds were south at 7 knots, with a temperature of 67 degrees. The Central Lake Ontario buoy winds were south at 8 knots, with a temperature of 71 degrees, and the waves were 1 foot. The forecast for the Genesee Valley and Northern Finger Lakes, including Rochester, Geneseo, Canandaigua, Newark, and Fairhaven. Overnight, mostly cloudy with a chance of showers and thunderstorms late this evening, then partly cloudy with some patchy fog developing. Lows in the lower 60s. Light southwest winds. Chance of rain 50%. Thursday, some patchy fog in the morning, otherwise partly to mostly sunny. Highs ranging from the mid-70s on the hilltops to the upper 70s across the lower elevations. Light winds, becoming northwest around 10 miles an hour. Thursday night, partly cloudy with some patchy fog developing overnight. Lows ranging from the upper 50s inland to the mid-60s along the lake shore. Light winds. Friday, some patchy fog in the morning, otherwise mostly sunny. Highs in the upper 70s. Light winds. Friday night, partly cloudy. Lows ranging from the mid-50s inland to around 60 along the lake shore. Light winds. The forecast for the Southern Finger Lakes, including Pinyan, Seneca Falls, and Auburn. Overnight, partly to mostly cloudy. Showers with a chance of thunderstorms late this evening, then a chance of showers and thunderstorms. Lows in the lower 60s. Light southwest winds. Chance of rain 80%. Thursday, partly to mostly sunny. Highs in the upper 70s. Light northwest winds. Thursday night, partly cloudy with some patchy fog developing overnight. Lows around 60. Light winds. Friday, some patchy fog in the morning, otherwise mostly sunny. Highs in the mid-70s. Light winds. Friday night, partly cloudy. Lows in the mid-50s. Light winds.

Now the extended forecast. Saturday, partly cloudy. Highs in the mid-70s. Sunday, showers likely and a chance of thunderstorms. Highs around 80. Lows in the upper 50s. Chance of rain 60%. Monday, partly cloudy. A 30% chance of showers. Highs in the upper 70s. Lows in the lower 60s. Tuesday, partly cloudy. Highs in the upper 70s. Lows in the lower 60s. Wednesday, mostly cloudy. A chance of showers. Highs in the lower 80s. Lows in the lower 60s. Chance of rain 30%. This is the NOAA Weather Radio KHA 53 in Rochester. Your source for official weather information across the Western Finger Lakes and the Genesee Valley. KHA 53 operates on a frequency of 162.40 MHz. The 11 p.m. weather at Rochester, it was mostly cloudy. The temperature was 67 degrees Fahrenheit or 19 degrees Celsius, the dew point 65 and the relative humidity 93%. The wind was south at 3 miles an hour. The pressure was 29.82 inches and falling. Repeating at Rochester, it was mostly cloudy, temperature 67 degrees. Around the region at 11 p.m. at Syracuse, rain was falling, with a temperature of 68. It was clear, with a temperature of 68 at Niagara Falls, and 66 at Toronto. It was partly cloudy, with a temperature of 71 at Buffalo, and 66 at Watertown. It was mostly cloudy, with a temperature of 69 at Erie, and 65 at Elmira. At Binghamton, it was cloudy, with a temperature of 62. At Oswego, winds were south at 7 knots, with a temperature of 67 degrees. The Central Lake Ontario buoy winds were south at 8 knots, with a temperature of 71 degrees, and the waves were 1 foot. The forecast for the Genesee Valley and Northern Finger Lakes, including Rochester, Geneseo, Canandaigua, Newark, and Fairhaven. Overnight, mostly cloudy with a chance of showers and thunderstorms late this evening, then partly cloudy with some patchy fog developing. Lows in the lower 60s. Light southwest winds. Chance of rain 50%. Thursday, some patchy fog in the morning, otherwise partly to mostly sunny. Highs ranging from the mid-70s on the hilltops to the upper 70s across the lower elevations. Light winds, becoming northwest around 10 miles an hour. Thursday night, partly cloudy with some patchy fog developing overnight. Lows ranging from the upper 50s inland to the mid-60s along the lake shore. Light winds. Friday, some patchy fog in the morning, otherwise mostly sunny. Highs in the upper 70s. Light winds. Friday night, partly cloudy. Lows ranging from the mid-50s inland to around 60 along the lake shore. Light winds. The forecast for the Southern Finger Lakes, including Pinyan, Seneca Falls, and Auburn. Overnight, partly to mostly cloudy. Showers with a chance of thunderstorms late this evening, then a chance of showers and thunderstorms. Lows in the lower 60s. Light southwest winds. Chance of rain 80%. Thursday, partly to mostly sunny. Highs in the upper 70s. Light northwest winds. Thursday night, partly cloudy with some patchy fog developing overnight. Lows around 60. Light winds. Friday, some patchy fog in the morning, otherwise mostly sunny. Highs in the mid-70s. Light winds. Friday night, partly cloudy. Lows in the mid-50s. Light winds. And now the extended forecast. Saturday, partly cloudy. Highs in the mid-70s. Sunday, showers likely and a chance of thunderstorms. Highs around 80. Lows in the upper 50s. Chance of rain 60%. Monday, partly cloudy. A 30% chance of showers. Highs in the upper 70s. Lows in the lower 60s. Tuesday, partly cloudy. Highs in the upper 70s. Lows in the lower 60s. Wednesday, mostly cloudy. A chance of showers. Highs in the lower 80s. Lows in the lower 60s. Chance of rain 30%. This is the NOAA Weather Radio KHA 53 in Rochester. Your source for official weather information across the

Western Finger Lakes in the Genesee Valley. KHA 53 operates on a frequency of 162.40 MHz. The 11 p.m. weather at Rochester, it was mostly cloudy. The temperature was 67 degrees Fahrenheit or 19 degrees Celsius, the dew point 65 and the relative humidity 93%. The wind was south at 3 miles an hour. The pressure was 29.82 inches and falling. Repeating at Rochester, it was mostly cloudy, temperature 67 degrees. Around the region at 11 p.m. at Syracuse, rain was falling, with a temperature of 68. It was clear, with a temperature of 68 at Niagara Falls, and 66 at Toronto. It was partly cloudy, with a temperature of 71 at Buffalo, and 66 at Watertown. It was mostly cloudy, with a temperature of 69 at Erie, and 65 at Elmira. At Binghamton, it was cloudy, with a temperature of 62. At Oswego, winds were south at 7 knots, with a temperature of 67 degrees. The Central Lake Ontario buoy winds were south at 8 knots, with a temperature of 71 degrees, and the waves were 1 foot. The forecast for the Genesee Valley and Northern Finger Lakes, including Rochester, Geneseo, Canandaigua, Newark, and Fairhaven. Overnight, mostly cloudy with a chance of showers and thunderstorms late this evening, then partly cloudy with some patchy fog developing. Lows in the lower 60s. Light southwest winds. Chance of rain 50%. Thursday, some patchy fog in the morning, otherwise partly to mostly sunny. Highs ranging from the mid-70s on the hilltops to the upper 70s across the lower elevations. Light winds, becoming northwest around 10 miles an hour. Thursday night, partly cloudy with some patchy fog developing overnight. Lows ranging from the upper 50s inland to the mid-60s along the lake shore. Light winds. Friday, some patchy fog in the morning, otherwise mostly sunny. Highs in the upper 70s. Light winds. Friday night, partly cloudy. Lows ranging from the mid-50s inland to around 60 along the lake shore. Light winds. The forecast for the Southern Finger Lakes, including Pinyan, Seneca Falls, and Auburn. Overnight, partly to mostly cloudy. Showers with a chance of thunderstorms late this evening, then a chance of showers and thunderstorms. Lows in the lower 60s. Light southwest winds. Chance of rain 80%. Thursday, partly to mostly sunny. Highs in the upper 70s. Light northwest winds. Thursday night, partly cloudy with some patchy fog developing overnight. Lows around 60. Light winds. Friday, some patchy fog in the morning, otherwise mostly sunny. Highs in the mid-70s. Light winds. Friday night, partly cloudy. Lows in the mid-50s. Light winds. And now the extended forecast. Saturday, partly cloudy. Highs in the mid-70s. Sunday, showers likely and a chance of thunderstorms. Highs around 80. Lows in the upper 50s. Chance of rain 60%. Monday, partly cloudy. A 30% chance of showers. Highs in the upper 70s. Lows in the lower 60s. Tuesday, partly cloudy. Highs in the upper 70s. Lows in the lower 60s. Wednesday, mostly cloudy. A chance of showers. Highs in the lower 80s. Lows in the lower 60s. Chance of rain 30%. This is the NOAA Weather Radio KHA 53 in Rochester. Your source for official weather information across the Western Finger Lakes and the Genesee Valley. KHA 53 operates on a frequency of 162.40 MHz. The 11 p.m. weather at Rochester, it was mostly cloudy. The temperature was 67 degrees Fahrenheit or 19 degrees Celsius, the dew point 65 and the relative humidity 93%. The wind was south at 3 miles an hour. The pressure was 29.82 inches and falling. Repeating at Rochester, it was mostly cloudy, temperature 67 degrees. Around the region at 11 p.m. at Syracuse, rain was falling, with a temperature of 68. It was clear, with a temperature of 68 at Niagara Falls, and 66 at Toronto. It was partly cloudy, with a temperature of 71 at Buffalo, and 66 at Watertown.

It was mostly cloudy, with a temperature of 69 at Erie and 65 at Elmira. At Binghamton, it was cloudy, with a temperature of 62. At Oswego, winds were south at 7 knots, with a temperature of 67 degrees. The Central Lake Ontario buoy winds were south at 8 knots, with a temperature of 71 degrees, and the waves were 1 foot. The forecast for the Genesee Valley and Northern Finger Lakes, including Rochester, Geneseo, Canandaigua, Newark, and Fairhaven. Overnight, mostly cloudy with a chance of showers and thunderstorms late this evening, then partly cloudy with some patchy fog developing. Lows in the lower 60s. Light southwest winds. Chance of rain 50%. Thursday, some patchy fog in the morning, otherwise partly to mostly sunny. Highs ranging from the mid-70s on the hilltops to the upper 70s across the lower elevations. Light winds, becoming northwest around 10 miles an hour. Thursday night, partly cloudy with some patchy fog developing overnight. Lows ranging from the upper 50s inland to the mid-60s along the lake shore. Light winds. Friday, some patchy fog in the morning, otherwise mostly sunny. Highs in the upper 70s. Light winds. Friday night, partly cloudy. Lows ranging from the mid-50s inland to around 60 along the lake shore. Light winds. The forecast for the Southern Finger Lakes, including Pinyan, Seneca Falls, and Auburn. Overnight, partly to mostly cloudy. Showers with a chance of thunderstorms late this evening, then a chance of showers and thunderstorms. Lows in the lower 60s. Light southwest winds. Chance of rain 80%. Thursday, partly to mostly sunny. Highs in the upper 70s. Light northwest winds. Thursday night, partly cloudy with some patchy fog developing overnight. Lows around 60. Light winds. Friday, some patchy fog in the morning, otherwise mostly sunny. Highs in the mid-70s. Light winds. Friday night, partly cloudy. Lows in the mid-50s. Light winds. And now the extended forecast. Saturday, partly cloudy. Highs in the mid-70s. Sunday, showers likely and a chance of thunderstorms. Highs around 80. Lows in the upper 50s. Chance of rain 60%. Monday, partly cloudy. A 30% chance of showers. Highs in the upper 70s. Lows in the lower 60s. Tuesday, partly cloudy. Highs in the upper 70s. Lows in the lower 60s. Wednesday, mostly cloudy. A chance of showers. Highs in the lower 80s. Lows in the lower 60s. Chance of rain 30%. This is the NOAA Weather Radio KHA 53 in Rochester. Your source for official weather information across the Western Finger Lakes and the Genesee Valley. KHA 53 operates on a frequency of 162.40 MHz. The 11 p.m. weather at Rochester, it was mostly cloudy. The temperature was 67 degrees Fahrenheit or 19 degrees Celsius, the dew point 65 and the relative humidity 93%. The wind was south at 3 miles an hour. The pressure was 29.82 inches and falling. Repeating at Rochester, it was mostly cloudy, temperature 67 degrees. Around the region at 11 p.m. at Syracuse, rain was falling, with a temperature of 68. It was clear, with a temperature of 68 at Niagara Falls, and 66 at Toronto. It was partly cloudy, with a temperature of 71 at Buffalo, and 66 at Watertown. It was mostly cloudy, with a temperature of 69 at Erie, and 65 at Elmira. At Binghamton, it was cloudy, with a temperature of 62. At Oswego, winds were south at 7 knots, with a temperature of 67 degrees. The Central Lake Ontario buoy winds were south at 8 knots, with a temperature of 71 degrees, and the waves were 1 foot. The Nearshore Marine Forecast, for the Niagara River to Hamlin Beach along Lake Ontario. Rest of tonight, southwest winds less than 10 knots becoming northwest. Partly cloudy. Waves 1 foot or less. Thursday, northwest winds 10 knots or less becoming west. Partly to mostly sunny. Waves 1 foot or less. Thursday night, west winds 10 knots or less becoming northwest.

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Waves 1 foot or less. Friday, north winds 10 knots or less. Mostly sunny. Waves 1 foot or less. Friday night, northeast winds 10 knots or less becoming east. Partly cloudy. Waves 1 foot or less. Saturday, east winds 10 knots or less becoming southeast. Partly cloudy. Waves 1 foot or less. Sunday, southeast winds 5 to 10 knots becoming northwest. A chance of showers and thunderstorms. Waves 1 foot or less. Monday, northwest winds 5 to 10 knots. Partly cloudy. Waves 1 foot or less. Winds and waves higher and near thunderstorms. The Nearshore Marine Forecast, for Hanlon Beach to Sotus Bay. Rest of tonight, southwest winds 10 knots or less becoming west. A chance of showers and thunderstorms late this evening. Waves 1 foot or less. Thursday, northwest winds 5 to 10 knots becoming west. Partly sunny in the morning, then becoming mostly sunny. Waves 1 foot or less. Thursday night, west winds 10 knots or less becoming northwest. Partly cloudy. Waves 1 foot or less. Friday, northwest winds 10 knots or less becoming north. Mostly sunny. Waves 1 foot or less. Friday night, north winds 10 knots or less becoming east. Partly cloudy. Waves 1 foot or less. Saturday, east winds 10 knots or less becoming southeast. Partly cloudy. Waves 1 foot or less. Sunday, south winds 5 to 10 knots becoming northwest. A chance of showers and thunderstorms. Waves 1 foot or less. Monday, northwest winds 5 to 10 knots becoming west. Partly cloudy. Waves 1 foot or less. Winds and waves higher and near thunderstorms. The water temperature off Rochester is 7. Waves 1 foot or less. Winds and waves higher and near thunderstorms. The water temperature off Rochester is 74 degrees. The Nearshore Marine Forecast, for Sotus Bay to Mexico Bay. Rest of tonight, southwest winds less than 10 knots. A chance of showers and thunderstorms. Waves 1 foot or less. Thursday, west winds 10 knots or less. Mostly sunny. Waves 1 foot or less. Thursday night, west winds 10 knots or less becoming northeast. Partly cloudy. Waves around 1 foot. Friday, northeast winds 10 knots or less becoming north. Mostly sunny. Waves 1 foot or less. Friday night, north winds 10 knots or less becoming east. Partly cloudy. Waves 1 foot or less. Saturday, east winds less than 10 knots becoming southeast. Mainly clear, then becoming partly cloudy. Waves 1 foot or less. Sunday, southeast winds 5 to 10 knots becoming northwest. A chance of showers and thunderstorms. Waves 1 foot or less. Monday, northwest winds 5 to 10 knots becoming west. Partly cloudy. Waves 1 foot or less. Winds and waves higher and near thunderstorms. The forecast for the Genesee Valley and Northern Finger Lakes, including Rochester, Geneseo, Canandaigua, Newark, and Fairhaven. Overnight, mostly cloudy with a chance of showers and thunderstorms late this evening, then partly cloudy with some patchy fog developing. Lows in the lower 60s. Light southwest winds. Chance of rain 50%. Thursday, some patchy fog in the morning, otherwise partly to mostly sunny. Highs ranging from the mid-70s on the hilltops to the upper 70s across the lower elevations. Light winds, becoming northwest around 10 miles an hour. Thursday night, partly cloudy with some patchy fog developing overnight. Lows ranging from the upper 50s inland to the mid-60s along the lake shore. Light winds. Friday, some patchy fog in the morning, otherwise mostly sunny. Highs in the upper 70s. Light winds. Friday night, partly cloudy. Lows ranging from the mid-50s inland to around 60 along the lake shore. Light winds. The forecast for the Southern Finger Lakes, including Pinyan, Seneca Falls, and Auburn. Overnight, partly to mostly cloudy. Showers with a chance of thunderstorms late this evening.

mostly cloudy. The temperature was 67 degrees Fahrenheit or 19 degrees Celsius, the dew point 65 and the relative humidity 93%. The wind was south at 3 miles an hour. The pressure was 29.82 inches and falling. Repeating at Rochester, it was mostly cloudy, temperature 67 degrees. Around the region at 11 p.m. at Syracuse, rain was falling, with a temperature of 68. It was clear, with a temperature of 68 at Niagara Falls, and 66 at Toronto. It was partly cloudy, with a temperature of 71 at Buffalo, and 66 at Watertown. It was mostly cloudy, with a temperature of 69 at Erie, and 65 at Elmira. At Binghamton, it was cloudy, with a temperature of 62. At Oswego, winds were south at 7 knots, with a temperature of 67 degrees. The Central Lake Ontario buoy winds were south at 8 knots, with a temperature of 71 degrees, and the waves were 1 foot. The forecast for the Genesee Valley and Northern Finger Lakes, including Rochester, Geneseo, Canandaigua, Newark, and Fairhaven. Overnight, mostly cloudy with a chance of showers and thunderstorms late this evening, then partly cloudy with some patchy fog developing. Lows in the lower 60s. Light southwest winds. Chance of rain 50%. Thursday, some patchy fog in the morning, otherwise partly to mostly sunny. Highs ranging from the mid-70s on the hilltops to the upper 70s across the lower elevations. Light winds, becoming northwest around 10 miles an hour. Thursday night, partly cloudy with some patchy fog developing overnight. Lows ranging from the upper 50s inland to the mid-60s along the lake shore. Light winds. Friday, some patchy fog in the morning, otherwise mostly sunny. Highs in the upper 70s. Light winds. Friday night, partly cloudy. Lows ranging from the mid-50s inland to around 60 along the lake shore. Light winds. The forecast for the Southern Finger Lakes, including Penyan, Seneca Falls, and Auburn. Overnight, partly to mostly cloudy. Showers with a chance of thunderstorms late this evening, then a chance of showers and thunderstorms. Lows in the lower 60s. Light southwest winds. Chance of rain 80%. Thursday, partly to mostly sunny. Highs in the upper 70s. Light northwest winds. Thursday night, partly cloudy with some patchy fog developing overnight. Lows around 60. Light winds. Friday, some patchy fog in the morning, otherwise mostly sunny. Highs in the mid-70s. Light winds. Friday night, partly cloudy. Lows in the mid-50s. Light winds. And now the extended forecast. Saturday, partly cloudy. Highs in the mid-70s. Sunday, showers likely and a chance of thunderstorms. Highs around 80. Lows in the upper 50s. Chance of rain 60%. Monday, partly cloudy. A 30% chance of showers. Highs in the upper 70s. Lows in the lower 60s. Tuesday, partly cloudy. Highs in the upper 70s. Lows in the lower 60s. Wednesday, mostly cloudy. A chance of showers. Highs in the lower 80s. Lows in the lower 60s. Chance of rain 30%. This is the NOAA Weather Radio KHA 53 in Rochester. Your source for official weather information across the Western Finger Lakes and the Genesee Valley. KHA 53 operates on a frequency of 162.40 MHz. The 11 p.m. weather at Rochester, it was mostly cloudy. The temperature was 67 degrees Fahrenheit or 19 degrees Celsius, the dew point 65 and the relative humidity 93%. The wind was south at 3 miles an hour. The pressure was 29.82 inches and falling. Repeating at Rochester, it was mostly cloudy, temperature 67 degrees. Around the region at 11 p.m. at Syracuse, rain was falling, with a temperature of 68. It was clear, with a temperature of 68 at Niagara Falls, and 66 at Toronto. It was partly cloudy, with a temperature of 71 at Buffalo, and 66 at Watertown. It was mostly cloudy, with a temperature of 69 at Erie, and 65 at Elmira. At Binghamton, it was cloudy, with a temperature of 62. At Oswego, winds

south at 7 knots, with a temperature of 67 degrees. The central Lake Ontario buoy winds were south at 8 knots, with a temperature of 71 degrees, and the waves were 1 foot. The forecast for the Genesee Valley and Northern Finger Lakes, including Rochester, Geneseo, Canandaigua, Newark, and Fairhaven. Overnight, mostly cloudy with a chance of showers and thunderstorms late this evening, then partly cloudy with some patchy fog developing. Lows in the lower 60s. Light southwest winds. Chance of rain 50%. Thursday, some patchy fog in the morning, otherwise partly to mostly sunny. Highs ranging from the mid-70s on the hilltops to the upper 70s across the lower elevations. Light winds, becoming northwest around 10 miles an hour. Thursday night, partly cloudy with some patchy fog developing overnight. Lows ranging from the upper 50s inland to the mid-60s along the lake shore. Light winds. Friday, some patchy fog in the morning, otherwise mostly sunny. Highs in the upper 70s. Light winds. Friday night, partly cloudy. Lows ranging from the mid-50s inland to around 60 along the lake shore. Light winds. The forecast for the Southern Finger Lakes, including Pinyan, Seneca Falls, and Auburn. Overnight, partly to mostly cloudy. Showers with a chance of thunderstorms late this evening, then a chance of showers and thunderstorms. Lows in the lower 60s. Light southwest winds. Chance of rain 80%. Thursday, partly to mostly sunny. Highs in the upper 70s. Light northwest winds. Thursday night, partly cloudy with some patchy fog developing overnight. Lows around 60. Light winds. Friday, some patchy fog in the morning, otherwise mostly sunny. Highs in the mid-70s. Light winds. Friday night, partly cloudy. Lows in the mid-50s. Light winds. And now the extended forecast. Saturday, partly cloudy. Highs in the mid-70s. Sunday, showers likely and a chance of thunderstorms. Highs around 80. Lows in the upper 50s. Chance of rain 60%. Monday, partly cloudy. A 30% chance of showers. Highs in the upper 70s. Lows in the lower 60s. Tuesday, partly cloudy. Highs in the upper 70s. Lows in the lower 60s. Wednesday, mostly cloudy. A chance of showers. Highs in the lower 80s. Lows in the lower 60s. Chance of rain 30%. This is the NOAA Weather Radio KHA 53 in Rochester. Your source for official weather information across the Western Finger Lakes and the Genesee Valley. KHA 53 operates on a frequency of 162.40 MHz. The 11 p.m. weather at Rochester, it was mostly cloudy. The temperature was 67 degrees Fahrenheit or 19 degrees Celsius, the dew point 65 and the relative humidity 93%. The wind was south at 3 miles an hour. The pressure was 29.82 inches and falling. Repeating at Rochester, it was mostly cloudy, temperature 67 degrees. Around the region at 11 p.m. at Syracuse, rain was falling, with a temperature of 68. It was clear, with a temperature of 68 at Niagara Falls, and 66 at Toronto. It was partly cloudy, with a temperature of 71 at Buffalo, and 66 at Watertown. It was mostly cloudy, with a temperature of 69 at Erie, and 65 at Elmira. At Binghamton, it was cloudy, with a temperature of 62. At Oswego, winds were south at 7 knots, with a temperature of 67 degrees. The central Lake Ontario buoy winds were south at 8 knots, with a temperature of 71 degrees, and the waves were 1 foot. The forecast for the Genesee Valley and Northern Finger Lakes, including Rochester, Geneseo, Canandaigua, Newark, and Fairhaven. Overnight, mostly cloudy with a chance of showers and thunderstorms late this evening, then partly cloudy with some patchy fog developing. Lows in the lower 60s. Light southwest winds. Chance of rain 50%. Thursday, some patchy fog in the morning, otherwise partly to mostly sunny. Highs ranging from the mid-70s on the hilltops to the upper 70s across the lower elevations. Light winds, becoming northwest around 10 miles an hour. Thursday night.

70s. Light northwest winds. Thursday night, partly cloudy with some patchy fog developing overnight. Lows around 60. Light winds. Friday, some patchy fog in the morning, otherwise mostly sunny. Highs in the mid-70s. Light winds. Friday night, partly cloudy. Lows in the mid-50s. Light winds. And now the extended forecast. Saturday, partly cloudy. Highs in the mid-70s. Sunday, showers likely and a chance of thunderstorms. Highs around 80. Lows in the upper 50s. Chance of rain 60%. Monday, partly cloudy. A 30% chance of showers. Highs in the upper 70s. Lows in the lower 60s. Tuesday, partly cloudy. Highs in the upper 70s. Lows in the lower 60s. Wednesday, mostly cloudy. A chance of showers. Highs in the lower 80s. Lows in the lower 60s. Chance of rain 30%. This is the NOAA Weather Radio KHA 53 in Rochester. Your source for official weather information across the Western Finger Lakes and the Genesee Valley. KHA 53 operates on a frequency of 162.40 MHz. The 11 p.m. weather at Rochester, it was mostly cloudy. The temperature was 67 degrees Fahrenheit or 19 degrees Celsius, the dew point 65 and the relative humidity 93%. The wind was south at 3 miles an hour. The pressure was 29.82 inches and falling. Repeating at Rochester, it was mostly cloudy, temperature 67 degrees. Around the region at 11 p.m. at Syracuse, rain was falling, with a temperature of 68. It was clear, with a temperature of 68 at Niagara Falls, and 66 at Toronto. It was partly cloudy, with a temperature of 71 at Buffalo, and 66 at Watertown. It was mostly cloudy, with a temperature of 69 at Erie, and 65 at Elmira. At Binghamton, it was cloudy, with a temperature of 62. At Oswego, winds were south at 7 knots, with a temperature of 67 degrees. The Central Lake Ontario buoy winds were south at 8 knots, with a temperature of 71 degrees, and the waves were 1 foot. The forecast for the Genesee Valley and Northern Finger Lakes, including Rochester, Geneseo, Canandaigua, Newark, and Fairhaven. Overnight, mostly cloudy with a chance of showers and thunderstorms late this evening, then partly cloudy with some patchy fog developing. Lows in the lower 60s. Light southwest winds. Chance of rain 50%. Thursday, some patchy fog in the morning, otherwise partly to mostly sunny. Highs ranging from the mid-70s on the hilltops to the upper 70s across the lower elevations. Light winds, becoming northwest around 10 miles an hour. Thursday night, partly cloudy with some patchy fog developing overnight. Lows ranging from the upper 50s inland to the mid-60s along the lake shore. Light winds. Friday, some patchy fog in the morning, otherwise mostly sunny. Highs in the upper 70s. Light winds. Friday night, partly cloudy. Lows ranging from the mid-50s inland to around 60 along the lake shore. Light winds. The forecast for the Southern Finger Lakes, including Pinyan, Seneca Falls, and Auburn. Overnight, partly to mostly cloudy. Showers with a chance of thunderstorms late this evening, then a chance of showers and thunderstorms. Lows in the lower 60s. Light southwest winds. Chance of rain 80%. Thursday, partly to mostly sunny. Highs in the upper 70s. Light northwest winds. Thursday night, partly cloudy with some patchy fog developing overnight. Lows around 60. Light winds. Friday, some patchy fog in the morning, otherwise mostly sunny. Highs in the mid-70s. Light winds. Friday night, partly cloudy. Lows in the mid-50s. Light winds. And now the extended forecast. Saturday, partly cloudy. Highs in the mid-70s. Sunday, showers likely and a chance of thunderstorms. Highs around 80. Lows in the upper 50s. Chance of rain 60%. Monday, partly cloudy. A 30% chance of showers. Highs in the upper 70s. Lows in the lower

60s. Tuesday, partly cloudy. Highs in the upper 70s. Lows in the lower 60s. Wednesday, mostly cloudy. A chance of showers. Highs in the lower 80s. Lows in the lower 60s. Chance of rain 30%. Open lake forecast, 4, the Niagara River to Hamelin Beach beyond 5 miles from shore. Overnight, southwest winds 10 knots or less becoming northwest. Waves 1 foot or less. Thursday, northwest winds 10 knots or less becoming southwest. Waves 1 foot or less. Thursday night, west winds 10 knots or less becoming north. Waves 1 foot or less. Friday, north winds 10 knots or less becoming northeast. Waves 1 foot or less. Friday night, northeast winds 10 knots or less. Waves 1 foot or less. Saturday, east winds 5 to 10 knots becoming southeast. Waves 1 foot or less. Sunday, southeast winds 5 to 10 knots becoming northwest. A chance of showers and thunderstorms. Waves 1 foot or less. Monday, northwest winds 5 to 10 knots. Waves 1 foot or less. Winds and waves higher and near thunderstorms. Open lake forecast, 4, Hamelin Beach to Mexico Bay beyond 5 miles from shore. Overnight, southwest winds 10 knots or less becoming west. A chance of showers and thunderstorms. Waves 1 foot or less. Thursday, northwest winds 5 to 10 knots becoming west. Waves 1 foot or less. Thursday night, west winds 10 knots or less becoming north. Waves 1 foot or less. Friday, north winds 10 knots or less. Waves 1 foot or less. Friday night, north winds 5 to 10 knots becoming northeast. Waves 1 foot or less. Saturday, northeast winds 10 knots or less becoming southeast. Waves 1 foot or less. Sunday, southeast winds 5 to 10 knots becoming northwest. A chance of showers and thunderstorms. Waves 1 foot or less. Monday, north winds 5 to 10 knots becoming west. Waves 1 foot or less. Winds and waves higher and near thunderstorms. This is the NOAA Weather Radio KHA 53 in Rochester. Your source for official weather information across the Western Finger Lakes and the Genesee Valley. KHA 53 operates on a frequency of 162.40 MHz. The midnight weather at Rochester, it was mostly cloudy. The temperature was 66 degrees Fahrenheit or 19 degrees Celsius, the dew point 65 and the relative humidity 96%. The wind was southwest at 5 miles an hour. The pressure was 29.82 inches and steady. Repeating at Rochester, it was mostly cloudy, temperature 66 degrees. This is the NOAA Weather Radio KHA 53 in Rochester. Your source for official weather information across the Western Finger Lakes and the Genesee Valley. KHA 53 operates on a frequency of 162.40 MHz. The midnight weather at Rochester, it was mostly cloudy. The temperature was 66 degrees Fahrenheit or 19 degrees Celsius, the dew point 65 and the relative humidity 96%. The wind was southwest at 5 miles an hour. The pressure was 29.82 inches and steady. Repeating at Rochester, it was mostly cloudy, temperature 66 degrees. Around the region at midnight, it was clear, with a temperature of 68 at Niagara Falls and 66 at Watertown. At Elmira, it was partly cloudy, with a temperature of 65. At Buffalo, it was mostly cloudy, with a temperature of 71. It was cloudy, with a temperature of 69 at Erie, 68 at Syracuse, and 62 at Binghamton. At Oswego, winds were south at 9 knots, with a temperature of 68 degrees. The Central Lake Ontario buoy winds were south at 12 knots, with a temperature of 72 degrees, and the waves were 1 foot. The forecast for the Genesee Valley and Northern Finger Lakes, including Rochester, Geneseo, Canandaigua, Newark, and Fairhaven. Overnight, mostly cloudy with a chance of showers and thunderstorms late this evening, then partly cloudy with some patchy fog developing. Lows in the lower 60s. Light southwest winds. Chance of rain 50%. Thursday, some patchy fog in the morning, otherwise partly

Mostly sunny. Highs ranging from the mid-70s on the hilltops to the upper 70s across the lower elevations. Light winds becoming northwest around 10 miles an hour. Thursday night, partly cloudy with some patchy fog developing overnight. Lows ranging from the upper 50s inland to the mid-60s along the lake shore. Light winds. Friday, some patchy fog in the morning, otherwise mostly sunny. Highs in the upper 70s. Light winds. Friday night, partly cloudy. Lows ranging from the mid-50s inland to around 60 along the lake shore. Light winds. The forecast for the Southern Finger Lakes, including Pinyan, Seneca Falls, and Auburn. Overnight, partly to mostly cloudy. Showers with a chance of thunderstorms late this evening, then a chance of showers and thunderstorms. Lows in the lower 60s. Light southwest winds. Chance of rain 80%. Thursday, partly to mostly sunny. Highs in the upper 70s. Light northwest winds. Thursday night, partly cloudy with some patchy fog developing overnight. Lows around 60. Light winds. Friday, some patchy fog in the morning, otherwise mostly sunny. Highs in the mid-70s. Light winds. Friday night, partly cloudy. Lows in the mid-50s. Light winds. And now the extended forecast. Saturday, partly cloudy. Highs in the mid-70s. Sunday, showers likely and a chance of thunderstorms. Highs around 80. Lows in the upper 50s. Chance of rain 60%. Monday, partly cloudy. A 30% chance of showers. Highs in the upper 70s. Lows in the lower 60s. Tuesday, partly cloudy. Highs in the upper 70s. Lows in the lower 60s. Wednesday, mostly cloudy. A chance of showers. Highs in the lower 80s. Lows in the lower 60s. Chance of rain 30%. This is the NOAA Weather Radio KHA 53 in Rochester. Your source for official weather information across the Western Finger Lakes and the Genesee Valley. KHA 53 operates on a frequency of 162.40 MHz. The midnight weather at Rochester, it was mostly cloudy. The temperature was 66 degrees Fahrenheit or 19 degrees Celsius, the dew point 65 and the relative humidity 96%. The wind was southwest at 5 miles an hour. The pressure was 29.82 inches and steady. Repeating at Rochester, it was mostly cloudy, temperature 66 degrees. Around the region at midnight, it was clear, with a temperature of 68 at Niagara Falls and 66 at Watertown. At Elmira, it was partly cloudy, with a temperature of 65. At Buffalo, it was mostly cloudy, with a temperature of 71. It was cloudy, with a temperature of 69 at Erie, 68 at Syracuse, and 62 at Binghamton. At Oswego, winds were south at 9 knots, with a temperature of 68 degrees. The Central Lake Ontario buoy winds were south at 12 knots, with a temperature of 72 degrees, and the waves were 1 foot. The forecast for the Genesee Valley and Northern Finger Lakes, including Rochester, Geneseo, Canandaigua, Newark, and Fairhaven. Overnight, mostly cloudy with a chance of showers and thunderstorms late this evening, then partly cloudy with some patchy fog developing. Lows in the lower 60s. Light southwest winds. Chance of rain 50%. Thursday, some patchy fog in the morning, otherwise partly to mostly sunny. Highs ranging from the mid-70s on the hilltops to the upper 70s across the lower elevations. Light winds, becoming northwest around 10 miles an hour. Thursday night, partly cloudy with some patchy fog developing overnight. Lows ranging from the upper 50s inland to the mid-60s along the lake shore. Light winds. Friday, some patchy fog in the morning, otherwise mostly sunny. Highs in the upper 70s. Light winds. Friday night, partly cloudy. Lows ranging from the mid-50s inland to around 60 along the lake shore. Light winds. The forecast for the Southern Finger Lakes, including Pinyan, Seneca Falls, and Auburn. Overnight, partly to mostly cloudy. Showers with a chance of thunderstorms late this evening, then a chance of showers and thunderstorms.
Lows in the lower 60s.

light southwest winds. Chance of rain 80%. Thursday, partly to mostly sunny. Highs in the upper 70s. Light northwest winds. Thursday night, partly cloudy with some patchy fog developing overnight. Lows around 60. Light winds. Friday, some patchy fog in the morning, otherwise mostly sunny. Highs in the mid-70s. Light winds. Friday night, partly cloudy. Lows in the mid-50s. Light winds. And now the extended forecast. Saturday, partly cloudy. Highs in the mid-70s. Sunday, showers likely and a chance of thunderstorms. Highs around 80. Lows in the upper 50s. Chance of rain 60%. Monday, partly cloudy. A 30% chance of showers. Highs in the upper 70s. Lows in the lower 60s. Tuesday, partly cloudy. Highs in the upper 70s. Lows in the lower 60s. Wednesday, mostly cloudy. A chance of showers. Highs in the lower 80s. Lows in the lower 60s. Chance of rain 30%. This is the NOAA Weather Radio KHA 53 in Rochester. Your source for official weather information across the Western Finger Lakes and the Genesee Valley. KHA 53 operates on a frequency of 162.40 MHz. The midnight weather at Rochester, it was mostly cloudy. The temperature was 66 degrees Fahrenheit or 19 degrees Celsius, the dew point 65 and the relative humidity 96%. The wind was southwest at 5 miles an hour. The pressure was 29.82 inches and steady. Repeating at Rochester, it was mostly cloudy, temperature 66 degrees. Around the region at midnight, it was clear, with a temperature of 68 at Niagara Falls, 66 at Toronto, and 66 at Watertown. It was mostly cloudy, with a temperature of 71 at Buffalo, and 65 at Elmira. It was cloudy, with a temperature of 69 at Erie, 68 at Syracuse, and 62 at Binghamton. At Oswego, winds were south at 9 knots, with a temperature of 68 degrees. The Central Lake Ontario buoy winds were south at 12 knots, with a temperature of 72 degrees, and the waves were 1 foot. The forecast for the Genesee Valley and Northern Finger Lakes, including Rochester, Geneseo, Canandaigua, Newark, and Fairhaven. Overnight, mostly cloudy with a chance of showers and thunderstorms late this evening, then partly cloudy with some patchy fog developing. Lows in the lower 60s. Light southwest winds. Chance of rain 50%. Thursday, some patchy fog in the morning, otherwise partly to mostly sunny. Highs ranging from the mid-70s on the hilltops to the upper 70s across the lower elevations. Light winds, becoming northwest around 10 miles an hour. Thursday night, partly cloudy with some patchy fog developing overnight. Lows ranging from the upper 50s inland to the mid-60s along the lake shore. Light winds. Friday, some patchy fog in the morning, otherwise mostly sunny. Highs in the upper 70s. Light winds. Friday night, partly cloudy. Lows ranging from the mid-50s inland to around 60 along the lake shore. Light winds. The forecast for the Southern Finger Lakes, including Pinyan, Seneca Falls, and Auburn. Overnight, partly to mostly cloudy. Showers with a chance of thunderstorms late this evening, then a chance of showers and thunderstorms. Lows in the lower 60s. Light southwest winds. Chance of rain 80%. Thursday, partly to mostly sunny. Highs in the upper 70s. Light northwest winds. Thursday night, partly cloudy with some patchy fog developing overnight. Lows around 60. Light winds. Friday, some patchy fog in the morning, otherwise mostly sunny. Highs in the mid-70s. Light winds. Friday night, partly cloudy. Lows in the mid-50s. Light winds. And now the extended forecast. Saturday, partly cloudy. Highs in the mid-70s. Sunday, showers likely and a chance of thunderstorms. Highs around 80. Lows in the upper 50s. Chance of rain 60%. Monday, partly cloudy. A 30% chance of showers.

in the upper 70s. Lows in the lower 60s. Tuesday, partly cloudy. Highs in the upper 70s. Lows in the lower 60s. Wednesday, mostly cloudy. A chance of showers. Highs in the lower 80s. Lows in the lower 60s. Chance of rain 30%. This is the NOAA Weather Radio KHA53 in Rochester. Your source for official weather information across the Western Finger Lakes and the Genesee Valley. KHA53 operates on a frequency of 162.40 MHz. The midnight weather at Rochester, it was mostly cloudy. The temperature was 66 degrees Fahrenheit or 19 degrees Celsius, the dew point 65 and the relative humidity 96%. The wind was southwest at 5 miles an hour. The pressure was 29.82 inches and steady. Repeating at Rochester, it was mostly cloudy, temperature 66 degrees. Around the region at midnight, it was clear, with a temperature of 68 at Niagara Falls, 66 at Toronto, and 66 at Watertown. It was mostly cloudy, with a temperature of 71 at Buffalo, and 65 at Elmira. It was cloudy, with a temperature of 69 at Erie, 68 at Syracuse, and 62 at Binghamton. At Oswego, winds were south at 9 knots, with a temperature of 68 degrees. The Central Lake Ontario buoy winds were south at 12 knots, with a temperature of 72 degrees, and the waves were 1 foot. The forecast for the Genesee Valley and Northern Finger Lakes, including Rochester, Geneseo, Canandaigua, Newark, and Fairhaven. Overnight, mostly cloudy with a chance of showers and thunderstorms late this evening, then partly cloudy with some patchy fog developing. Lows in the lower 60s. Light southwest winds. Chance of rain 50%. Thursday, some patchy fog in the morning, otherwise partly to mostly sunny. Highs ranging from the mid-70s on the hilltops to the upper 70s across the lower elevations. Light winds, becoming northwest around 10 miles an hour. Thursday night, partly cloudy with some patchy fog developing overnight. Lows ranging from the upper 50s inland to the mid-60s along the lake shore. Light winds. Friday, some patchy fog in the morning, otherwise mostly sunny. Highs in the upper 70s. Light winds. Friday night, partly cloudy. Lows ranging from the mid-50s inland to around 60 along the lake shore. Light winds. The forecast for the Southern Finger Lakes, including Tinian, Seneca Falls, and Auburn. Overnight, partly to mostly cloudy. Showers with a chance of thunderstorms late this evening, then a chance of showers and thunderstorms. Lows in the lower 60s. Light southwest winds. Chance of rain 80%. Thursday, partly to mostly sunny. Highs in the upper 70s. Light northwest winds. Thursday night, partly cloudy with some patchy fog developing overnight. Lows around 60. Light winds. Friday, some patchy fog in the morning, otherwise mostly sunny. Highs in the mid-70s. Light winds. Friday night, partly cloudy. Lows in the mid-50s. Light winds. And now the extended forecast. Saturday, partly cloudy. Highs in the mid-70s. Sunday, showers likely and a chance of thunderstorms. Highs around 80. Lows in the upper 50s. Chance of rain 60%. Monday, partly cloudy. A 30% chance of showers. Highs in the upper 70s. Lows in the lower 60s. Tuesday, partly cloudy. Highs in the upper 70s. Lows in the lower 60s. Wednesday, mostly cloudy. A chance of showers. Highs in the lower 80s. Lows in the lower 60s. Chance of rain 30%. This is the NOAA Weather Radio KHA53 in Rochester. Your source for official weather information across the Western Finger Lakes and the Genesee Valley. KHA53 operates on a frequency of 162.40 MHz. The midnight weather at Rochester, it was mostly cloudy. The temperature was 66 degrees Fahrenheit or 19 degrees Celsius, the dew point 65 and the relative humidity 96%. The wind was southwest at 5 miles an hour. The pressure was 29.82 inches and steady.

Repeating at Rochester, it was mostly cloudy, temperature 66 degrees. Around the region at midnight, it was clear, with a temperature of 68 at Niagara Falls, 66 at Toronto, and 66 at Watertown. It was mostly cloudy, with a temperature of 71 at Buffalo, and 65 at Elmira. It was cloudy, with a temperature of 69 at Erie, 68 at Syracuse, and 62 at Binghamton. At Oswego, winds were south at 9 knots, with a temperature of 68 degrees. The Central Lake Ontario buoy winds were south at 12 knots, with a temperature of 72 degrees, and the waves were 1 foot. The forecast for the Genesee Valley and Northern Finger Lakes, including Rochester, Geneseo, Canandaigua, Newark, and Fairhaven. Overnight, mostly cloudy with a chance of showers and thunderstorms late this evening, then partly cloudy with some patchy fog developing. Lows in the lower 60s. Light southwest winds. Chance of rain 50%. Thursday, some patchy fog in the morning, otherwise partly to mostly sunny. Highs ranging from the mid-70s on the hilltops to the upper 70s across the lower elevations. Light winds, becoming northwest around 10 miles an hour. Thursday night, partly cloudy with some patchy fog developing overnight. Lows ranging from the upper 50s inland to the mid-60s along the lake shore. Light winds. Friday, some patchy fog in the morning, otherwise mostly sunny. Highs in the upper 70s. Light winds. Friday night, partly cloudy. Lows ranging from the mid-50s inland to around 60 along the lake shore. Light winds. The forecast for the Southern Finger Lakes, including Pinyan, Seneca Falls, and Auburn. Overnight, partly to mostly cloudy. Showers with a chance of thunderstorms late this evening, then a chance of showers and thunderstorms. Lows in the lower 60s. Light southwest winds. Chance of rain 80%. Thursday, partly to mostly sunny. Highs in the upper 70s. Light northwest winds. Thursday night, partly cloudy with some patchy fog developing overnight. Lows around 60. Light winds. Friday, some patchy fog in the morning, otherwise mostly sunny. Highs in the mid-70s. Light winds. Friday night, partly cloudy. Lows in the mid-50s. Light winds. And now the extended forecast. Saturday, partly cloudy. Highs in the mid-70s. Sunday, showers likely and a chance of thunderstorms. Highs around 80. Lows in the upper 50s. Chance of rain 60%. Monday, partly cloudy. A 30% chance of showers. Highs in the upper 70s. Lows in the lower 60s. Tuesday, partly cloudy. Highs in the upper 70s. Lows in the lower 60s. Wednesday, mostly cloudy. A chance of showers. Highs in the lower 80s. Lows in the lower 60s. Chance of rain 30%. This is the NOAA Weather Radio KHA 53 in Rochester. Your source for official weather information across the Western Finger Lakes and the Genesee Valley. KHA 53 operates on a frequency of 162.40 MHz. The midnight weather at Rochester, it was mostly cloudy. The temperature was 66 degrees Fahrenheit or 19 degrees Celsius, the dew point 65 and the relative humidity 96%. The wind was southwest at 5 miles an hour. The pressure was 29.82 inches and steady. Repeating at Rochester, it was mostly cloudy, temperature 66 degrees. Around the region at midnight, it was clear, with a temperature of 68 at Niagara Falls, 66 at Toronto, and 66 at Watertown. It was mostly cloudy, with a temperature of 71 at Buffalo, and 65 at Elmira. It was cloudy, with a temperature of 69 at Erie, 68 at Syracuse, and 62 at Binghamton. At Oswego, winds were south at 9 knots, with a temperature of 68 degrees. The Central Lake Ontario buoy winds were south at 12 knots, with a temperature of 72 degrees, and the waves were 1 foot. The forecast for the Genesee Valley and Northern Finger Lakes, including Rochester, Geneseo, Canandaigua, Newark, and Fairhaven. Overnight, mostly cloudy with a chance of showers and thunderstorms late this evening, then partly cloudy with some patchy fog developing.

lows in the lower 60s. Light southwest winds. Chance of rain 50%. Thursday, some patchy fog in the morning, otherwise partly to mostly sunny. Highs ranging from the mid-70s on the hilltops to the upper 70s across the lower elevations. Light winds, becoming northwest around 10 miles an hour. Thursday night, partly cloudy with some patchy fog developing overnight. Lows ranging from the upper 50s inland to the mid-60s along the lake shore. Light winds. Friday, some patchy fog in the morning, otherwise mostly sunny. Highs in the upper 70s. Light winds. Friday night, partly cloudy. Lows ranging from the mid-50s inland to around 60 along the lake shore. Light winds. The forecast for the Southern Finger Lakes, including Tinian, Seneca Falls, and Auburn. Overnight, partly to mostly cloudy. Showers with a chance of thunderstorms late this evening, then a chance of showers and thunderstorms. Lows in the lower 60s. Light southwest winds. Chance of rain 80%. Thursday, partly to mostly sunny. Highs in the upper 70s. Light northwest winds. Thursday night, partly cloudy with some patchy fog developing overnight. Lows around 60. Light winds. Friday, some patchy fog in the morning, otherwise mostly sunny. Highs in the mid-70s. Light winds. Friday night, partly cloudy. Lows in the mid-50s. Light winds. And now the extended forecast. Saturday, partly cloudy. Highs in the mid-70s. Sunday, showers likely and a chance of thunderstorms. Highs around 80. Lows in the upper 50s. Chance of rain 60%. Monday, partly cloudy. A 30% chance of showers. Highs in the upper 70s. Lows in the lower 60s. Tuesday, partly cloudy. Highs in the upper 70s. Lows in the lower 60s. Wednesday, mostly cloudy. A chance of showers. Highs in the lower 80s. Lows in the lower 60s. Chance of rain 30%. This is the NOAA Weather Radio KHA 53 in Rochester. Your source for official weather information across the Western Finger Lakes and the Genesee Valley. KHA 53 operates on a frequency of 162.40 MHz. The midnight weather at Rochester, it was mostly cloudy. The temperature was 66 degrees Fahrenheit or 19 degrees Celsius, the dew point 65 and the relative humidity 96%. The wind was southwest at 5 miles an hour. The pressure was 29.82 inches and steady. Repeating at Rochester, it was mostly cloudy, temperature 66 degrees. The nearshore marine forecast, for the Niagara River to Hamelin Beach along Lake Ontario. Rest of tonight, southwest winds less than 10 knots becoming northwest. Partly cloudy. Waves 1 foot or less. Thursday, northwest winds 10 knots or less becoming west. Partly to mostly sunny. Waves 1 foot or less. Thursday night, west winds 10 knots or less becoming northwest. Partly cloudy. Waves 1 foot or less. Friday, north winds 10 knots or less. Mostly sunny. Waves 1 foot or less. Friday night, northeast winds 10 knots or less becoming east. Partly cloudy. Waves 1 foot or less. Saturday, east winds 10 knots or less becoming southeast. Partly cloudy. Waves 1 foot or less. Sunday, southeast winds 5 to 10 knots becoming northwest. A chance of showers and thunderstorms. Waves 1 foot or less. Monday, northwest winds 5 to 10 knots. Partly cloudy. Waves 1 foot or less. Winds and waves higher in and near thunderstorms. The nearshore marine forecast, for Hamelin Beach to Sodus Bay. Rest of tonight, southwest winds 10 knots or less becoming west. A chance of showers and thunderstorms late this evening. Waves 1 foot or less. Thursday, northwest winds 5 to 10 knots becoming west. Partly sunny in the morning, then becoming mostly sunny. Waves 1 foot or less. Thursday night, west winds 10 knots or less becoming northwest. Partly cloudy. Waves 1 foot or less.

Friday, northwest winds 10 knots or less becoming north. Mostly sunny. Waves 1 foot or less. Friday night, north winds 10 knots or less becoming east. Partly cloudy. Waves 1 foot or less. Saturday, east winds 10 knots or less becoming southeast. Partly cloudy. Waves 1 foot or less. Sunday, south winds 5 to 10 knots becoming northwest. A chance of showers and thunderstorms. Waves 1 foot or less. Monday, northwest winds 5 to 10 knots becoming west. Partly cloudy. Waves 1 foot or less. Winds and waves higher and near thunderstorms. The water temperature off Rochester is 74 degrees. The nearshore marine forecast, 4, Sodus Bay to Mexico Bay. Rest of tonight, southwest winds less than 10 knots. A chance of showers and thunderstorms. Waves 1 foot or less. Thursday, west winds 10 knots or less. Mostly sunny. Waves 1 foot or less. Thursday night, west winds 10 knots or less becoming northeast. Partly cloudy. Waves around 1 foot. Friday, northeast winds 10 knots or less becoming north. Mostly sunny. Waves 1 partly cloudy. Waves around 1 foot. Friday, northeast winds 10 knots or less becoming north. Mostly sunny. Waves 1 foot or less. Friday night, north winds 10 knots or less becoming east. Partly cloudy. Waves 1 foot or less. Saturday, east winds less than 10 knots becoming southeast. Mainly clear, then becoming partly cloudy. Waves 1 foot or less. Sunday, southeast winds 5 to 10 knots becoming northwest. A chance of showers and thunderstorms. Waves 1 foot or less. Monday, northwest winds 5 to 10 knots becoming west. Partly cloudy. Waves 1 foot or less. Winds and waves higher and near thunderstorms. Around the region at midnight it was clear, with a temperature of 68 at Niagara Falls, 66 at Toronto, and 66 at Watertown. It was mostly cloudy, with a temperature of 71 at Buffalo, and 65 at Elmira. It was cloudy, with a temperature of 69 at Erie, 68 at Syracuse, and 62 at Binghamton. At Oswego winds were south at 9 knots, with a temperature of 68 degrees. The Central Lake Ontario buoy winds were south at 12 knots, with a temperature of 72 degrees, and the waves were 1 foot. The forecast for the Genesee Valley and Northern Finger Lakes, including Rochester, Geneseo, Canandaigua, Newark, and Fairhaven. Overnight, mostly cloudy with a chance of showers and thunderstorms late this evening, then partly cloudy with some patchy fog developing. Lows in the lower 60s. Light southwest winds. Chance of rain 50%. Thursday, some patchy fog in the morning, otherwise partly to mostly sunny. Highs ranging from the mid-70s on the hilltops to the upper 70s across the lower elevations. Light winds, becoming northwest around 10 miles an hour. Thursday night, partly cloudy with some patchy fog developing overnight. Lows ranging from the upper 50s inland to the mid-60s along the lake shore. Light winds. Friday, some patchy fog in the morning, otherwise mostly sunny. Highs in the upper 70s. Light winds. Friday night, partly cloudy. Lows ranging from the mid-50s inland to around 60 along the lake shore. Light winds. The forecast for the Southern Finger Lakes, including Pinyan, Seneca Falls, and Auburn. Overnight, partly to mostly cloudy. Showers with thunderstorms late this evening, then a chance of showers and thunderstorms. Lows in the lower 60s. Light southwest winds. Chance of rain 80%. Thursday, partly to mostly sunny. Highs in the upper 70s. Light northwest winds. Thursday night, partly cloudy with some patchy fog developing overnight. Lows around 60. Light winds. Friday, some patchy fog in the morning, otherwise mostly sunny. Highs in the mid-70s. Light winds. Friday night, partly cloudy. Lows in the mid-50s. Light winds. And now the extended forecast. Saturday, partly cloudy. Highs in

forecasts for the Genesee Valley and Northern Finger Lakes, including Rochester, Geneseo, Canandaigua, Newark, and Fairhaven. Overnight, mostly cloudy with a chance of showers and thunderstorms late this evening, then partly cloudy with some patchy fog developing. Lows in the lower 60s. Light southwest winds. Chance of rain 50%. Thursday, some patchy fog in the morning, otherwise partly to mostly sunny. Highs ranging from the mid-70s on the hilltops to the upper 70s across the lower elevations. Light winds, becoming northwest around 10 miles an hour. Thursday night, partly cloudy with some patchy fog developing overnight. Lows ranging from the upper 50s inland to the mid-60s along the lake shore. Light winds. Friday, some patchy fog in the morning, otherwise mostly sunny. Highs in the upper 70s. Light winds. Friday night, partly cloudy. Lows ranging from the mid-50s inland to around 60 along the lake shore. Light winds. The forecast for the Southern Finger Lakes, including Pinyan, Seneca Falls, and Auburn. Overnight, partly to mostly cloudy. Showers with a chance of thunderstorms late this evening, then a chance of showers and thunderstorms. Lows in the lower 60s. Light southwest winds. Chance of rain 80%. Thursday, partly to mostly sunny. Highs in the upper 70s. Light northwest winds. Thursday night, partly cloudy with some patchy fog developing overnight. Lows around 60. Light winds. Friday, some patchy fog in the morning, otherwise mostly sunny. Highs in the mid-70s. Light winds. Friday night, partly cloudy. Lows in the mid-50s. Light winds. And now the extended forecast. Saturday, partly cloudy. Highs in the mid-70s. Sunday, showers likely and a chance of thunderstorms. Highs around 80. Lows in the upper 50s. Chance of rain 60%. Monday, partly cloudy. A 30% chance of showers. Highs in the upper 70s. Lows in the lower 60s. Tuesday, partly cloudy. Highs in the upper 70s. Lows in the lower 60s. Wednesday, mostly cloudy. A chance of showers. Highs in the lower 80s. Lows in the lower 60s. Chance of rain 30%. 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Your source for official weather information across the Western Finger Lakes and the Genesee Valley. KHA 53 operates on a frequency of 162.40 MHz. The midnight weather at Rochester, it was mostly cloudy. The temperature was 66 degrees Fahrenheit or 19 degrees Celsius, the dew point 65 and the relative humidity 96%. The wind was southwest at 5 miles an hour. The pressure was 29.82 inches and steady. Repeating at Rochester, it was mostly cloudy, temperature 66 degrees. Around the region at midnight, it was clear, with a temperature of 68 at Niagara Falls, 66 at Toronto, and 66 at Watertown. It was mostly cloudy, with a temperature of 71 at Buffalo, and 65 at Elmira. It was cloudy, with a temperature of 69 at Erie, 68 at Syracuse, and 62 at Binghamton. At Oswego, winds were south at 9 knots, with a temperature of 68 degrees. The Central Lake Ontario buoy winds were south at 12 knots, with a temperature of 72 degrees, and the waves were 1 foot. The forecast for the Genesee Valley and Northern Finger Lakes, including Rochester, Geneseo, Canandaigua, Newark, and Fairhaven. Overnight, mostly cloudy with a chance of showers and thunderstorms late this evening, then partly cloudy with some patchy fog developing. Lows in the lower 60s. Light southwest winds. Chance of rain 50%. Thursday, some patchy fog in the morning, otherwise partly to mostly sunny. Highs ranging from the mid-70s on the hilltops to the upper 70s across the lower elevations. Light winds, becoming northwest around 10 miles an hour. Thursday night, partly cloudy with some patchy fog developing overnight. Lows ranging from the upper 50s inland to the mid-60s along the lake shore. Light winds. Friday, some patchy fog in the morning, otherwise mostly sunny. Highs in the upper 70s. Light winds.

Friday night, partly cloudy. Lows ranging from the mid-50s inland to around 60 along the lake shore. Light winds. The forecast for the Southern Finger Lakes, including Tinian, Seneca Falls, and Auburn. Overnight, partly to mostly cloudy. Showers with a chance of thunderstorms late this evening, then a chance of showers and thunderstorms. Lows in the lower 60s. Light southwest winds. Chance of rain 80%. Thursday, partly to mostly sunny. Highs in the upper 70s. Light northwest winds. Thursday night, partly cloudy with some patchy fog developing overnight. Lows around 60. Light winds. Friday, some patchy fog in the morning, otherwise mostly sunny. Highs in the mid-70s. Light winds. Friday night, partly cloudy. Lows in the mid-50s. Light winds. And now the extended forecast. Saturday, partly cloudy. Highs in the mid-70s. Sunday, showers likely and a chance of thunderstorms. Highs around 80. Lows in the upper 50s. Chance of rain 60%. Monday, partly cloudy. A 30% chance of showers. Highs in the upper 70s. Lows in the lower 60s. Tuesday, partly cloudy. Highs in the upper 70s. Lows in the lower 60s. Wednesday, mostly cloudy. A chance of showers. Highs in the lower 80s. Lows in the lower 60s. Chance of rain 30%. This is the NOAA Weather Radio KHA 53 in Rochester. Your source for official weather information across the Western Finger Lakes and the Genesee Valley. KHA 53 operates on a frequency of 162.40 MHz. The midnight weather at Rochester, it was mostly cloudy. The temperature was 66 degrees Fahrenheit or 19 degrees Celsius, the dew point 65 and the relative humidity 96%. The wind was southwest at 5 miles an hour. The pressure was 29.82 inches and steady. Repeating at Rochester, it was mostly cloudy, temperature 66 degrees. Around the region at midnight, it was clear, with a temperature of 68 at Niagara Falls, 66 at Toronto, and 66 at Watertown. It was mostly cloudy, with a temperature of 71 at Buffalo, and 65 at Elmira. It was cloudy, with a temperature of 69 at Erie, 68 at Syracuse, and 62 at Binghamton. At Oswego, winds were south at 9 knots, with a temperature of 68 degrees. The Central Lake Ontario buoy winds were south at 12 knots, with a temperature of 72 degrees, and the waves were 1 foot. The forecast for the Genesee Valley and Northern Finger Lakes, including Rochester, Geneseo, Canandaigua, Newark, and Fairhaven. Overnight, mostly cloudy with a chance of showers and thunderstorms late this evening, then partly cloudy with some patchy fog developing. Lows in the lower 60s. Light southwest winds. Chance of rain 50%. Thursday, some patchy fog in the morning, otherwise partly to mostly sunny. Highs ranging from the mid-70s on the hilltops to the upper 70s across the lower elevations. Light winds, becoming northwest around 10 miles an hour. Thursday night, partly cloudy with some patchy fog developing overnight. Lows ranging from the upper 50s inland to the mid-60s along the lake shore. Light winds. Friday, some patchy fog in the morning, otherwise mostly sunny. Highs in the upper 70s. Light winds. Friday night, partly cloudy. Lows ranging from the mid-50s inland to around 60 along the lake shore. Light winds. The forecast for the Southern Finger Lakes, including Tinian, Seneca Falls, and Auburn. Overnight, partly to mostly cloudy. Showers with a chance of thunderstorms late this evening, then a chance of showers and thunderstorms. Lows in the lower 60s. Light southwest winds. Chance of rain 80%. Thursday, partly to mostly sunny. Highs in the upper 70s. Light northwest winds. Thursday night, partly cloudy with some patchy fog developing overnight. Lows around 60. Light winds. Friday, some patchy fog in the morning, otherwise mostly sunny. Highs in the mid-70s. Light winds. Friday night, partly cloudy. Lows in the

Crater Lakes in the Genesee Valley. KHA 53 operates on a frequency of 162.40 MHz. The midnight weather at Rochester, it was mostly cloudy. The temperature was 66 degrees Fahrenheit or 19 degrees Celsius, the dew point 65 and the relative humidity 96%. The wind was southwest at 5 miles an hour. The pressure was 29.82 inches and steady. Repeating at Rochester, it was mostly cloudy, temperature 66 degrees. Around the region at midnight, it was clear, with a temperature of 68 at Niagara Falls, 66 at Toronto, and 66 at Watertown. It was mostly cloudy, with a temperature of 71 at Buffalo, and 65 at Elmira. It was cloudy, with a temperature of 69 at Erie, 68 at Syracuse, and 62 at Binghamton. At Oswego, winds were south at 9 knots, with a temperature of 68 degrees. The Central Lake Ontario buoy winds were south at 12 knots, with a temperature of 72 degrees, and the waves were 1 foot. The forecast for the Genesee Valley and Northern Finger Lakes, including Rochester, Geneseo, Canandaigua, Newark, and Fairhaven. Overnight, mostly cloudy with a chance of showers and thunderstorms late this evening, then partly cloudy with some patchy fog developing. Lows in the lower 60s. Light southwest winds. Chance of rain 50%. Thursday, some patchy fog in the morning, otherwise partly to mostly sunny. Highs ranging from the mid-70s on the hilltops to the upper 70s across the lower elevations. Light winds, becoming northwest around 10 miles an hour. Thursday night, partly cloudy with some patchy fog developing overnight. Lows ranging from the upper 50s inland to the mid-60s along the lake shore. Light winds. Friday, some patchy fog in the morning, otherwise mostly sunny. Highs in the upper 70s. Light winds. Friday night, partly cloudy. Lows ranging from the mid-50s inland to around 60 along the lake shore. Light winds. The forecast for the Southern Finger Lakes, including Pinyan, Seneca Falls, and Auburn. Overnight, partly to mostly cloudy. Showers with a chance of thunderstorms late this evening, then a chance of showers and thunderstorms. Lows in the lower 60s. Light southwest winds. Chance of rain 80%. Thursday, partly to mostly sunny. Highs in the upper 70s. Light northwest winds. Thursday night, partly cloudy with some patchy fog developing overnight. Lows around 60. Light winds. Friday, some patchy fog in the morning, otherwise mostly sunny. Highs in the mid-70s. Light winds. Friday night, partly cloudy. Lows in the mid-50s. Light winds. And now the extended forecast. Saturday, partly cloudy. Highs in the mid-70s. Sunday, showers likely and a chance of thunderstorms. Highs around 80. Lows in the upper 50s. Chance of rain 60%. Monday, partly cloudy. A 30% chance of showers. Highs in the upper 70s. Lows in the lower 60s. Tuesday, partly cloudy. Highs in the upper 70s. Lows in the lower 60s. Wednesday, mostly cloudy. A chance of showers. Highs in the lower 80s. Lows in the lower 60s. Chance of rain 30%. Open lake forecast, for the Niagara River to Hamlin Beach beyond 5 miles from shore. Overnight, southwest winds 10 knots or less becoming northwest. Waves 1 foot or less. Thursday, northwest winds 10 knots or less becoming southwest. Waves 1 foot or less. Thursday night, west winds 10 knots or less becoming north. Waves 1 foot or less. Friday, north winds 10 knots or less becoming northeast. Waves 1 foot or less. Friday night, northeast winds 10 knots or less. Waves 1 foot or less. Saturday, east winds 5 to 10 knots becoming southeast. Waves 1 foot or less. Sunday, southeast winds 5 to 10 knots becoming northwest. A chance of showers and thunderstorms. Waves 1 foot or less. Monday, northwest winds 5 to 10 knots. Waves 1 foot or less. Winds and waves higher and near thunderstorms. Open Lake.

forecast. 4. Heron beach to Mexico Bay beyond 5 miles from shore. Overnight, southwest winds 10 knots or less becoming west. A chance of showers and thunderstorms. Waves 1 foot or less. Thursday, northwest winds 5 to 10 knots becoming west. Waves 1 foot or less. Thursday night, west winds 10 knots or less becoming north. Waves 1 foot or less. Friday, north winds 10 knots or less. Waves 1 foot or less. Friday night, north winds 5 to 10 knots becoming northeast. Waves 1 foot or less. Saturday, northeast winds 10 knots or less becoming southeast. Waves 1 foot or less. Sunday, southeast winds 5 to 10 knots becoming northwest. A chance of showers and thunderstorms. Waves 1 foot or less. Monday, north winds 5 to 10 knots becoming west. Waves 1 foot or less. Winds and waves higher and near thunderstorms. This is the NOAA Weather Radio KHA 53 in Rochester. Your source for official weather information across the Western Finger Lakes and the Genesee Valley. KHA 53 operates on a frequency of 162.40 MHz. The 1 a.m. weather at Rochester, it was partly cloudy. The temperature was 65 degrees Fahrenheit or 18 degrees Celsius, the dew point 65 and the relative humidity 100%. The wind was west at 6 miles an hour. The pressure was 29.82 inches and steady. Repeating at Rochester, it was partly cloudy, temperature 65 degrees. Around the region at midnight, it was clear, with a temperature of 68 at Niagara Falls, 66 at Toronto, and 66 at Watertown. It was mostly cloudy, with a temperature of 71 at Buffalo, and 65 at Elmira. It was cloudy, with a temperature of 69 at Erie, 68 at Syracuse, and 62 at Binghamton. At Oswego, winds were south at 9 knots, with a temperature of 68 degrees. The Central Lake Ontario buoy winds were south at 12 knots, with a temperature of 72 degrees, and the waves were 1 foot. Around the region at 1 a.m. it was clear, with a temperature of 67 at Niagara Falls, and 65 at Watertown. It was partly cloudy, with a temperature of 70 at Buffalo, 65 at Elmira, and 62 at Binghamton. It was cloudy, with a temperature of 70 at Erie, and 68 at Syracuse. At Oswego, winds were south at 6 knots, with a temperature of 68 degrees. The Central Lake Ontario buoy winds were southwest at 12 knots, with a temperature of 72 degrees, and the waves were 1 foot. The forecast for the Genesee Valley and Northern Finger Lakes, including Rochester, Geneseo, Canandaigua, Newark, and Fairhaven. Overnight, mostly cloudy with a chance of showers and thunderstorms late this evening, then partly cloudy with some patchy fog developing. Lows in the lower 60s. Light southwest winds. Chance of rain 50%. Thursday, some patchy fog in the morning, otherwise partly to mostly sunny. Highs ranging from the mid-70s on the hilltops to the upper 70s across the lower elevations. Light winds, becoming northwest around 10 miles an hour. Thursday night, partly cloudy with some patchy fog developing overnight. Lows ranging from the upper 50s inland to the mid-60s along the lake shore. Light winds. Friday, some patchy fog in the morning, otherwise mostly sunny. Highs in the upper 70s. Light winds. Friday night, partly cloudy. Lows ranging from the mid-50s inland to around 60 along the lake shore. Light winds. The forecast for the Southern Finger Lakes, including Pinyan, Seneca Falls, and Auburn. Overnight, partly to mostly cloudy. Showers with a chance of thunderstorms late this evening, then a chance of showers and thunderstorms. Lows in the lower 60s. Light southwest winds. Chance of rain 80%. Thursday, partly to mostly sunny. Highs in the upper 70s. Light northwest winds. Thursday night, partly cloudy with some patchy fog developing overnight. Lows around 60. Light winds. Friday, some patchy fog in the morning, otherwise mostly sunny. Highs in the mid-70s. Light winds. Friday night, partly cloudy. Lows in the mid-50s. Light winds. And now the extended forecast. Saturday, partly

partly cloudy. Highs in the mid-70s. Sunday, showers likely and a chance of thunderstorms. Highs around 80. Lows in the upper 50s. Chance of rain 60%. Monday, partly cloudy. A 30% chance of showers. Highs in the upper 70s. Lows in the lower 60s. Tuesday, partly cloudy. Highs in the upper 70s. Lows in the lower 60s. Wednesday, mostly cloudy. A chance of showers. Highs in the lower 80s. Lows in the lower 60s. Chance of rain 30%. This is the NOAA Weather Radio KHA 53 in Rochester. Your source for official weather information across the Western Finger Lakes and the Genesee Valley. KHA 53 operates on a frequency of 162.40 MHz. The 1 a.m. weather at Rochester, it was partly cloudy. The temperature was 65 degrees Fahrenheit or 18 degrees Celsius, the dew point 65 and the relative humidity 100%. The wind was west at 6 miles an hour. The pressure was 29.82 inches and steady. Repeating at Rochester, it was partly cloudy, temperature 65 degrees. Around the region at 1 a.m. it was clear, with a temperature of 67 at Niagara Falls and 65 at Watertown. It was partly cloudy, with a temperature of 70 at Buffalo, 65 at Elmira, and 62 at Binghamton. It was cloudy, with a temperature of 70 at Erie, and 68 at Syracuse. At Oswego, winds were south at 6 knots, with a temperature of 68 degrees. The Central Lake Ontario buoy winds were southwest at 12 knots, with a temperature of 72 degrees, and the waves were 1 foot. The forecast for the Genesee Valley and Northern Finger Lakes, including Rochester, Geneseo, Canandaigua, Newark, and Fairhaven. Overnight, mostly cloudy with a chance of showers and thunderstorms late this evening, then partly cloudy with some patchy fog developing. Lows in the lower 60s. Light southwest winds. Chance of rain 50%. Thursday, some patchy fog in the morning, otherwise partly to mostly sunny. Highs ranging from the mid-70s on the hilltops to the upper 70s across the lower elevations. Light winds, becoming northwest around 10 miles an hour. Thursday night, partly cloudy with some patchy fog developing overnight. Lows ranging from the upper 50s inland to the mid-60s along the lake shore. Light winds. Friday, some patchy fog in the morning, otherwise mostly sunny. Highs in the upper 70s. Light winds. Friday night, partly cloudy. Lows ranging from the mid-50s inland to around 60 along the lake shore. Light winds. The forecast for the Southern Finger Lakes, including Pinyan, Seneca Falls, and Auburn. Overnight, partly to mostly cloudy. Showers with a chance of thunderstorms late this evening, then a chance of showers and thunderstorms. Lows in the lower 60s. Light southwest winds. Chance of rain 80%. Thursday, partly to mostly sunny. Highs in the upper 70s. Light northwest winds. Thursday night, partly cloudy with some patchy fog developing overnight. Lows around 60. Light winds. Friday, some patchy fog in the morning, otherwise mostly sunny. Highs in the mid-70s. Light winds. Friday night, partly cloudy. Lows in the mid-50s. Light winds. And now the extended forecast. Saturday, partly cloudy. Highs in the mid-70s. Sunday, showers likely and a chance of thunderstorms. Highs around 80. Lows in the upper 50s. Chance of rain 60%. Monday, partly cloudy. A 30% chance of showers. Highs in the upper 70s. Lows in the lower 60s. Tuesday, partly cloudy. Highs in the upper 70s. Lows in the lower 60s. Wednesday, mostly cloudy. A chance of showers. Highs in the lower 80s. Lows in the lower 60s. Chance of rain 30%. This is the NOAA Weather Radio KHA 53 in Rochester. Your source for official weather information across the Western Finger Lakes and the Genesee Valley. KHA 53 operates on a frequency of 162.40 MHz. The 1 a.m. weather at Rochester, it was partly

Cloudy. The temperature was 65 degrees Fahrenheit or 18 degrees Celsius, the dew point 65 and the relative humidity 100%. The wind was west at 6 miles an hour. The pressure was 29.82 inches and steady. Repeating at Rochester, it was partly cloudy, temperature 65 degrees. Around the region at 1 a.m. it was clear, with a temperature of 67 at Niagara Falls, 66 at Toronto, and 65 at Watertown. At Buffalo, it was partly cloudy, with a temperature of 70. It was mostly cloudy, with a temperature of 65 at Elmira, and 62 at Binghamton. It was cloudy, with a temperature of 70 at Erie, and 68 at Syracuse. At Oswego, winds were south at 6 knots, with a temperature of 68 degrees. The Central Lake Ontario buoy winds were southwest at 12 knots, with a temperature of 72 degrees, and the waves were 1 foot. The forecast for the Genesee Valley and Northern Finger Lakes, including Rochester, Geneseo, Canandaigua, Newark, and Fairhaven. Overnight, mostly cloudy with a chance of showers and thunderstorms late this evening, then partly cloudy with some patchy fog developing. Lows in the lower 60s. Light southwest winds. Chance of rain 50%. Thursday, some patchy fog in the morning, otherwise partly to mostly sunny. Highs ranging from the mid-70s on the hilltops to the upper 70s across the lower elevations. Light winds, becoming northwest around 10 miles an hour. Thursday night, partly cloudy with some patchy fog developing overnight. Lows ranging from the upper 50s inland to the mid-60s along the lake shore. Light winds. Friday, some patchy fog in the morning, otherwise mostly sunny. Highs in the upper 70s. Light winds. Friday night, partly cloudy. Lows ranging from the mid-50s inland to around 60 along the lake shore. Light winds. The forecast for the Southern Finger Lakes, including Pinyan, Seneca Falls, and Auburn. Overnight, partly to mostly cloudy. Showers with a chance of thunderstorms late this evening, then a chance of showers and thunderstorms. Lows in the lower 60s. Light southwest winds. Chance of rain 80%. Thursday, partly to mostly sunny. Highs in the upper 70s. Light northwest winds. Thursday night, partly cloudy with some patchy fog developing overnight. Lows around 60. Light winds. Friday, some patchy fog in the morning, otherwise mostly sunny. Highs in the mid-70s. Light winds. Friday night, partly cloudy. Lows in the mid-50s. Light winds. And now the extended forecast. Saturday, partly cloudy. Highs in the mid-70s. Sunday, showers likely and a chance of thunderstorms. Highs around 80. Lows in the upper 50s. Chance of rain 60%. Monday, partly cloudy. A 30% chance of showers. Highs in the upper 70s. Lows in the lower 60s. Tuesday, partly cloudy. Highs in the upper 70s. Lows in the lower 60s. Wednesday, mostly cloudy. A chance of showers. Highs in the lower 80s. Lows in the lower 60s. Chance of rain 30%. This is the NOAA Weather Radio KHA 53 in Rochester. Your source for official weather information across the Western Finger Lakes and the Genesee Valley. KHA 53 operates on a frequency of 162.40 MHz. The 1 a.m. weather at Rochester, it was partly cloudy. The temperature was 65 degrees Fahrenheit or 18 degrees Celsius, the dew point 65 and the relative humidity 100%. The wind was west at 6 miles an hour. The pressure was 29.82 inches and steady. Repeating at Rochester, it was partly cloudy, temperature 65 degrees. Around the region at 1 a.m. it was clear, with a temperature of 67 at Niagara Falls, 66 at Toronto, and 65 at Watertown. At Buffalo, it was partly cloudy, with a temperature of 70. It was mostly cloudy, with a temperature of 65 at Elmira, and 62 at Binghamton. It was cloudy, with a temperature of 70 at Erie, and 68 at Syracuse. At Oswego, winds were south at 6 knots, with a temperature of 68 degrees. The Central Lake Ontario buoy winds were southwest at 12 knots, with a temperature

of 72 degrees, and the waves were 1 foot. The forecast for the Genesee Valley and Northern Finger Lakes, including Rochester, Geneseo, Canandaigua, Newark, and Fairhaven. Overnight, mostly cloudy with a chance of showers and thunderstorms late this evening, then partly cloudy with some patchy fog developing. Lows in the lower 60s. Light southwest winds. Chance of rain 50%. Thursday, some patchy fog in the morning, otherwise partly to mostly sunny. Highs ranging from the mid-70s on the hilltops to the upper 70s across the lower elevations. Light winds, becoming northwest around 10 miles an hour. Thursday night, partly cloudy with some patchy fog developing overnight. Lows ranging from the upper 50s inland to the mid-60s along the lake shore. Light winds. Friday, some patchy fog in the morning, otherwise mostly sunny. Highs in the upper 70s. Light winds. Friday night, partly cloudy. Lows ranging from the mid-50s inland to around 60 along the lake shore. Light winds. The forecast for the Southern Finger Lakes, including Pinyan, Seneca Falls, and Auburn. Overnight, partly to mostly cloudy. Showers with a chance of thunderstorms late this evening, then a chance of showers and thunderstorms. Lows in the lower 60s. Light southwest winds. Chance of rain 80%. Thursday, partly to mostly sunny. Highs in the upper 70s. Light northwest winds. Thursday night, partly cloudy with some patchy fog developing overnight. Lows around 60. Light winds. Friday, some patchy fog in the morning, otherwise mostly sunny. Highs in the mid-70s. Light winds. Friday night, partly cloudy. Lows in the mid-50s. Light winds. And now the extended forecast. Saturday, partly cloudy. Highs in the mid-70s. Sunday, showers likely and a chance of thunderstorms. Highs around 80. Lows in the upper 50s. Chance of rain 60%. Monday, partly cloudy. A 30% chance of showers. Highs in the upper 70s. Lows in the lower 60s. Tuesday, partly cloudy. Highs in the upper 70s. Lows in the lower 60s. Wednesday, mostly cloudy. A chance of showers. Highs in the lower 80s. Lows in the lower 60s. Chance of rain 30%. This is the NOAA Weather Radio KHA 53 in Rochester. Your source for official weather information across the Western Finger Lakes and the Genesee Valley. KHA 53 operates on a frequency of 162.40 MHz. The 1 a.m. weather at Rochester, it was partly cloudy. The temperature was 65 degrees Fahrenheit or 18 degrees Celsius, the dew point 65 and the relative humidity 100%. The wind was west at 6 miles an hour. The pressure was 29.82 inches and steady. Repeating at Rochester, it was partly cloudy, temperature 65 degrees. Around the region at 1 a.m. it was clear, with a temperature of 67 at Niagara Falls, 66 at Toronto, and 65 at Watertown. At Buffalo, it was partly cloudy, with a temperature of 70. It was mostly cloudy, with a temperature of 65 at Elmira, and 62 at Binghamton. It was cloudy, with a temperature of 70 at Erie, and 68 at Syracuse. At Oswego, winds were south at 6 knots, with a temperature of 68 degrees. The Central Lake Ontario buoy winds were southwest at 12 knots, with a temperature of 72 degrees, and the waves were 1 foot. The forecast for the Genesee Valley and Northern Finger Lakes, including Rochester, Geneseo, Canandaigua, Newark, and Fairhaven. Overnight, mostly cloudy with a chance of showers and thunderstorms late this evening, then partly cloudy with some patchy fog developing. Lows in the lower 60s. Light southwest winds. Chance of rain 50%. Thursday, some patchy fog in the morning, otherwise partly to mostly sunny. Highs ranging from the mid-70s on the hilltops to the upper 70s across the lower elevations. Light winds, becoming northwest around 10 miles an hour. Thursday night, partly cloudy with some patchy fog developing overnight. Lows ranging from the upper 50s inland to the mid-60s along the lake shore. Light winds. Friday, some patchy fog

morning, otherwise mostly sunny. Highs in the upper 70s. Light winds. Friday night, partly cloudy. Lows ranging from the mid-50s inland to around 60 along the lake shore. Light winds. The forecast for the Southern Finger Lakes, including Pinyan, Seneca Falls, and Auburn. Overnight, partly to mostly cloudy. Showers with a chance of thunderstorms late this evening, then a chance of showers and thunderstorms. Lows in the lower 60s. Light southwest winds. Chance of rain 80%. Thursday, partly to mostly sunny. Highs in the upper 70s. Light northwest winds. Thursday night, partly cloudy with some patchy fog developing overnight. Lows around 60. Light winds. Friday, some patchy fog in the morning, otherwise mostly sunny. Highs in the mid-70s. Light winds. Friday night, partly cloudy. Lows in the mid-50s. Light winds. And now the extended forecast. Saturday, partly cloudy. Highs in the mid-70s. Sunday, showers likely and a chance of thunderstorms. Highs around 80. Lows in the upper 50s. Chance of rain 60%. Monday, partly cloudy. A 30% chance of showers. Highs in the upper 70s. Lows in the lower 60s. Tuesday, partly cloudy. Highs in the upper 70s. Lows in the lower 60s. Wednesday, mostly cloudy. A chance of showers. Highs in the lower 80s. Lows in the lower 60s. Chance of rain 30%. This is the NOAA Weather Radio KHA-53 in Rochester. Your source for official weather information across the Western Finger Lakes and the Genesee Valley. KHA-53 operates on a frequency of 162.40 MHz. The 1 a.m. weather at Rochester, it was partly cloudy. The temperature was 65 degrees Fahrenheit or 18 degrees Celsius, the dew point 65 and the relative humidity 100%. The wind was west at 6 miles an hour. The pressure was 29.82 inches and steady. Repeating at Rochester, it was partly cloudy, temperature 65 degrees. Around the region at 1 a.m. it was clear, with a temperature of 67 at Niagara Falls, 66 at Toronto, and 65 at Watertown. At Buffalo, it was partly cloudy, with a temperature of 70. It was mostly cloudy, with a temperature of 65 at Elmira, and 62 at Binghamton. It was cloudy, with a temperature of 70 at Erie, and 68 at Syracuse. At Oswego, winds were south at 6 knots, with a temperature of 68 degrees. The Central Lake Ontario buoy winds were southwest at 12 knots, with a temperature of 72 degrees, and the waves were 1 foot. The forecast for the Genesee Valley and Northern Finger Lakes, including Rochester, Geneseo, Canandaigua, Newark, and Fairhaven. Overnight, mostly cloudy with a chance of showers and thunderstorms late this evening, then partly cloudy with some patchy fog developing. Lows in the lower 60s. Light southwest winds. Chance of rain 50%. Thursday, some patchy fog in the morning, otherwise partly to mostly sunny. Highs ranging from the mid-70s on the hilltops to the upper 70s across the lower elevations. Light winds, becoming northwest around 10 miles an hour. Thursday night, partly cloudy with some patchy fog developing overnight. Lows ranging from the upper 50s inland to the mid-60s along the lake shore. Light winds. Friday, some patchy fog in the morning, otherwise mostly sunny. Highs in the upper 70s. Light winds. Friday night, partly cloudy. Lows ranging from the mid-50s inland to around 60 along the lake shore. Light winds. The forecast for the Southern Finger Lakes, including Pinyan, Seneca Falls, and Auburn. Overnight, partly to mostly cloudy. Showers with a chance of thunderstorms late this evening, then a chance of showers and thunderstorms. Lows in the lower 60s. Light southwest winds. Chance of rain 80%. Thursday, partly to mostly sunny. Highs in the upper 70s. Light northwest winds. Thursday night, partly cloudy with some patchy fog developing overnight. Lows around 60. Light winds. Friday, some patchy fog in the morning, otherwise mostly sunny.

Highs in the mid-70s. Light winds. Friday night, partly cloudy. Lows in the mid-50s. Light winds. And now the extended forecast. Saturday, partly cloudy. Highs in the mid-70s. Sunday, showers likely and a chance of thunderstorms. Highs around 80. Lows in the upper 50s. Chance of rain 60%. Monday, partly cloudy. A 30% chance of showers. Highs in the upper 70s. Lows in the lower 60s. Tuesday, partly cloudy. Highs in the upper 70s. Lows in the lower 60s. Wednesday, mostly cloudy. A chance of showers. Highs in the lower 80s. Lows in the lower 60s. Chance of rain 30%. This is the NOAA Weather Radio KHA 53 in Rochester. Your source for official weather information across the Western Finger Lakes and the Genesee Valley. KHA 53 operates on a frequency of 162.40 MHz. The 1 a.m. weather at Rochester, it was partly cloudy. The temperature was 65 degrees Fahrenheit or 18 degrees Celsius, the dew point 65 and the relative humidity 100%. The wind was west at 6 miles an hour. The pressure was 29.82 inches and steady. Repeating at Rochester, it was partly cloudy, temperature 65 degrees. Around the region at 1 a.m. it was clear, with a temperature of 67 at Niagara Falls, 66 at Toronto, and 65 at Watertown. At Buffalo, it was partly cloudy, with a temperature of 70. It was mostly cloudy, with a temperature of 65 at Elmira, and 62 at Binghamton. It was cloudy, with a temperature of 70 at Erie, and 68 at Syracuse. At Oswego, winds were south at 6 knots, with a temperature of 68 degrees. The Central Lake Ontario buoy winds were southwest at 12 knots, with a temperature of 72 degrees, and the waves were 1 foot. The forecast for the Genesee Valley and Northern Finger Lakes, including Rochester, Geneseo, Canandaigua, Newark, and Fairhaven. Overnight, mostly cloudy with a chance of showers and thunderstorms late this evening, then partly cloudy with some patchy fog developing. Lows in the lower 60s. Light southwest winds. Chance of rain 50%. Thursday, some patchy fog in the morning, otherwise partly to mostly sunny. Highs ranging from the mid-70s on the hilltops to the upper 70s across the lower elevations. Light winds, becoming northwest around 10 miles an hour. Thursday night, partly cloudy with some patchy fog developing overnight. Lows ranging from the upper 50s inland to the mid-60s along the lake shore. Light winds. Friday, some patchy fog in the morning, otherwise mostly sunny. Highs in the upper 70s. Light winds. Friday night, partly cloudy. Lows ranging from the mid-50s inland to around 60 along the lake shore. Light winds. The forecast for the Southern Finger Lakes, including Pinyan, Seneca Falls, and Auburn. Overnight, partly to mostly cloudy. Showers with a chance of thunderstorms late this evening, then a chance of showers and thunderstorms. Lows in the lower 60s. Light southwest winds. Chance of rain 80%. Thursday, partly to mostly sunny. Highs in the upper 70s. Light northwest winds. Thursday night, partly cloudy with some patchy fog developing overnight. Lows around 60. Light winds. Friday, some patchy fog in the morning, otherwise mostly sunny. Highs in the mid-70s. Light winds. Friday night, partly cloudy. Lows in the mid-50s. Light winds. And now the extended forecast. Saturday, partly cloudy. Highs in the mid-70s. Sunday, showers likely and a chance of thunderstorms. Highs around 80. Lows in the upper 50s. Chance of rain 60%. Monday, partly cloudy. A 30% chance of showers. Highs in the upper 70s. Lows in the lower 60s. Tuesday, partly cloudy. Highs in the upper 70s. Lows in the lower 60s. Wednesday, mostly cloudy. A chance of showers. Highs in the lower 80s. Lows in the lower 60s. Chance of rain 30%.

the Nearshore Marine Forecast. 4. The Niagara River to Hamelin Beach along Lake Ontario. Rest of tonight, southwest winds less than 10 knots becoming northwest. Partly cloudy. Waves 1 foot or less. Thursday, northwest winds 10 knots or less becoming west. Partly to mostly sunny. Waves 1 foot or less. Thursday night, west winds 10 knots or less becoming northwest. Partly cloudy. Waves 1 foot or less. Friday, north winds 10 knots or less. Mostly sunny. Waves 1 foot or less. Friday night, northeast winds 10 knots or less. Friday, north winds 10 knots or less. Mostly sunny. Waves 1 foot or less. Friday night, northeast winds 10 knots or less becoming east. Partly cloudy. Waves 1 foot or less. Saturday, east winds 10 knots or less becoming southeast. Partly cloudy. Waves 1 foot or less. Sunday, southeast winds 5 to 10 knots becoming northwest. A chance of showers and thunderstorms. Waves 1 foot or less. Monday, northwest winds 5 to 10 knots. Partly cloudy. Waves 1 foot or less. Winds and waves higher and near thunderstorms. The Nearshore Marine Forecast, 4, Hamelin Beach to Sodus Bay. Rest of tonight, southwest winds 10 knots or less becoming west. A chance of showers and thunderstorms late this evening. Waves 1 foot or less. Thursday, northwest winds 5 to 10 knots becoming west. Partly sunny in the morning, then becoming mostly sunny. Waves 1 foot or less. Thursday night, west winds 10 knots or less becoming northwest. Partly cloudy. Waves 1 foot or less. Friday, northwest winds 10 knots or less becoming north. Mostly sunny. Waves 1 foot or less. Friday night, north winds 10 knots or less becoming east. Partly cloudy. Waves 1 foot or less. Saturday, east winds 10 knots or less becoming southeast. Partly cloudy. Waves 1 foot or less. Sunday, south winds 5 to 10 knots becoming northwest. A chance of showers and thunderstorms. Waves 1 foot or less. Monday, northwest winds 5 to 10 knots becoming west. Partly cloudy. Waves 1 foot or less. Winds and waves higher and near thunderstorms. The water temperature off Rochester is 74 degrees. The Nearshore Marine Forecast, 4, Sodus Bay to Mexico Bay. Rest of tonight, southwest winds less than 10 knots. A chance of showers and thunderstorms. Waves 1 foot or less. Thursday, west winds 10 knots or less. Mostly sunny. Waves 1 foot or less. Thursday night, west winds 10 knots or less becoming northeast. Partly cloudy. Waves around 1 foot. Friday, northeast winds 10 knots or less becoming north. Mostly sunny. Waves 1 foot or less. Friday night, north winds 10 knots or less becoming east. Partly cloudy. Waves 1 foot or less. Saturday, east winds less than 10 knots becoming southeast. Mainly clear, then becoming partly cloudy. Waves 1 foot or less. Sunday, southeast winds 5 to 10 knots becoming northwest. A chance of showers and thunderstorms. Waves 1 foot or less. Monday, northwest winds 5 to 10 knots becoming west. Partly cloudy. Waves 1 foot or less. Winds and waves higher and near thunderstorms. This is the NOAA Weather Radio KHA 53 in Rochester. Your source for official weather information across the Western Finger Lakes and the Genesee Valley. KHA 53 operates on a frequency of 162.40 MHz. The 1 a.m. weather at Rochester, it was partly cloudy. The temperature was 65 degrees Fahrenheit or 18 degrees Celsius, the dew point 65 and the relative humidity 100%. The wind was west at 6 miles an hour. The pressure was 29.82 inches and steady. Repeating at Rochester, it was partly cloudy, temperature 65 degrees. Around the region at 1 a.m. it was clear, with a temperature of 67 at Niagara Falls, 66 at Toronto, and 65 at Watertown,

Buffalo, it was partly cloudy, with a temperature of 70. It was mostly cloudy, with a temperature of 65 at Elmira, and 62 at Binghamton. It was cloudy, with a temperature of 70 at Erie, and 68 at Syracuse. At Oswego, winds were south at 6 knots, with a temperature of 68 degrees. The Central Lake Ontario buoy winds were southwest at 12 knots, with a temperature of 72 degrees, and the waves were 1 foot. The forecast for the Genesee Valley and Northern Finger Lakes, including Rochester, Geneseo, Canandaigua, Newark, and Fairhaven. Overnight, mostly cloudy with a chance of showers and thunderstorms late this evening, then partly cloudy with some patchy fog developing. Lows in the lower 60s. Light southwest winds. Chance of rain 50%. Thursday, some patchy fog in the morning, otherwise partly to mostly sunny. Highs ranging from the mid-70s on the hilltops to the upper 70s across the lower elevations. Light winds, becoming northwest around 10 miles an hour. Thursday night, partly cloudy with some patchy fog developing overnight. Lows ranging from the upper 50s inland to the mid-60s along the lake shore. Light winds. Friday, some patchy fog in the morning, otherwise mostly sunny. Highs in the upper 70s. Light winds. Friday night, partly cloudy. Lows ranging from the mid-50s inland to around 60 along the lake shore. Light winds. The forecast for the Southern Finger Lakes, including Tinian, Seneca Falls, and Auburn. Overnight, partly to mostly cloudy. Showers with a chance of thunderstorms late this evening, then a chance of showers and thunderstorms. Lows in the lower 60s. Light southwest winds. Chance of rain 80%. Thursday, partly to mostly sunny. Highs in the upper 70s. Light northwest winds. Thursday night, partly cloudy with some patchy fog developing overnight. Lows around 60. Light winds. Friday, some patchy fog in the morning, otherwise mostly sunny. Highs in the mid-70s. Light winds. Friday night, partly cloudy. Lows in the mid-50s. Light winds. And now the extended forecast. Saturday, partly cloudy. Highs in the mid-70s. Sunday, showers likely and a chance of thunderstorms. Highs around 80. Lows in the upper 50s. Chance of rain 60%. Monday, partly cloudy. A 30% chance of showers. Highs in the upper 70s. Lows in the lower 60s. Tuesday, partly cloudy. Highs in the upper 70s. Lows in the lower 60s. Wednesday, mostly cloudy. A chance of showers. Highs in the lower 80s. Lows in the lower 60s. Chance of rain 30%. This is the NOAA Weather Radio KHA 53 in Rochester. Your source for official weather information across the Western Finger Lakes and the Genesee Valley. KHA 53 operates on a frequency of 162.40 MHz. The 1 a.m. weather at Rochester, it was partly cloudy. The temperature was 65 degrees Fahrenheit or 18 degrees Celsius, the dew point 65 and the relative humidity 100%. The wind was west at 6 miles an hour. The pressure was 29.82 inches and steady. Repeating at Rochester, it was partly cloudy, temperature 65 degrees. Around the region at 1 a.m. it was clear, with a temperature of 67 at Niagara Falls, 66 at Toronto, and 65 at Watertown. At Buffalo, it was partly cloudy, with a temperature of 70. It was mostly cloudy, with a temperature of 65 at Elmira, and 62 at Binghamton. It was cloudy, with a temperature of 70 at Erie, and 68 at Syracuse. At Oswego, winds were south at 6 knots, with a temperature of 68 degrees. The Central Lake Ontario buoy winds were southwest at 12 knots, with a temperature of 72 degrees, and the waves were 1 foot. The forecast for the Genesee Valley and Northern Finger Lakes, including Rochester, Geneseo, Canandaigua, Newark, and Fairhaven. Overnight, mostly cloudy with a chance of showers and thunderstorms late this evening, then partly cloudy with some patchy fog developing. Lows in the lower 60s. Light southwest winds. Chance of rain 50%. Thursday, some patchy fog in the morning, otherwise

A 30% chance of showers. Highs in the upper 70s. Lows in the lower 60s. Tuesday, partly cloudy. Highs in the upper 70s. Lows in the lower 60s. Wednesday, mostly cloudy. A chance of showers. Highs in the lower 80s. Lows in the lower 60s. Chance of rain 30%. This is the NOAA Weather Radio KHA 53 in Rochester. Your source for official weather information across the Western Finger Lakes and the Genesee Valley. KHA 53 operates on a frequency of 162.40 MHz. The 1 a.m. weather at Rochester, it was partly cloudy. The temperature was 65 degrees Fahrenheit or 18 degrees Celsius, the dew point 65 and the relative humidity 100%. The wind was west at 6 miles an hour. The pressure was 29.82 inches and steady. Repeating at Rochester, it was partly cloudy, temperature 65 degrees. Around the region at 1 a.m. it was clear, with a temperature of 67 at Niagara Falls, 66 at Toronto, and 65 at Watertown. At Buffalo, it was partly cloudy, with a temperature of 70. It was mostly cloudy, with a temperature of 65 at Elmira, and 62 at Binghamton. It was cloudy, with a temperature of 70 at Erie, and 68 at Syracuse. At Oswego, winds were south at 6 knots, with a temperature of 68 degrees. The Central Lake Ontario buoy winds were southwest at 12 knots, with a temperature of 72 degrees, and the waves were 1 foot. The forecast for the Genesee Valley and Northern Finger Lakes, including Rochester, Geneseo, Canandaigua, Newark, and Fairhaven. Overnight, mostly cloudy with a chance of showers and thunderstorms late this evening, then partly cloudy with some patchy fog developing. Lows in the lower 60s. Light southwest winds. Chance of rain 50%. Thursday, some patchy fog in the morning, otherwise partly to mostly sunny. Highs ranging from the mid-70s on the hilltops to the upper 70s across the lower elevations. Light winds, becoming northwest around 10 miles an hour. Thursday night, partly cloudy with some patchy fog developing overnight. Lows ranging from the upper 50s inland to the mid-60s along the lake shore. Light winds. Friday, some patchy fog in the morning, otherwise mostly sunny. Highs in the upper 70s. Light winds. Friday night, partly cloudy. Lows ranging from the mid-50s inland to around 60 along the lake shore. Light winds. The forecast for the Southern Finger Lakes, including Pinyan, Seneca Falls, and Auburn. Overnight, partly to mostly cloudy. Showers with a chance of thunderstorms late this evening, then a chance of showers and thunderstorms. Lows in the lower 60s. Light southwest winds. Chance of rain 80%. Thursday, partly to mostly sunny. Highs in the upper 70s. Light northwest winds. Thursday night, partly cloudy with some patchy fog developing overnight. Lows around 60. Light winds. Friday, some patchy fog in the morning, otherwise mostly sunny. Highs in the mid-70s. Light winds. Friday night, partly cloudy. Lows in the mid-50s. Light winds. And now the extended forecast. Saturday, partly cloudy. Highs in the mid-70s. Sunday, showers likely and a chance of thunderstorms. Highs around 80. Lows in the upper 50s. Chance of rain 60%. Monday, partly cloudy. A 30% chance of showers. Highs in the upper 70s. Lows in the lower 60s. Tuesday, partly cloudy. Highs in the upper 70s. Lows in the lower 60s. Wednesday, mostly cloudy. A chance of showers. Highs in the lower 80s. Lows in the lower 60s. Chance of rain 30%. This is the NOAA Weather Radio KHA 53 in Rochester. Your source for official weather information across the Western Finger Lakes and the Genesee Valley. KHA 53 operates on a frequency of 162.40 MHz. The 1 a.m. weather at Rochester, it was partly cloudy. The temperature was 65 degrees Fahrenheit or 18 degrees Celsius, the dew point 65 and the relative humidity 100%. The wind was west at 6 miles an hour.

and Fairhaven. Overnight, mostly cloudy with a chance of showers and thunderstorms late this evening, then partly cloudy with some patchy fog developing. Lows in the lower 60s. Light southwest winds. Chance of rain 50%. Thursday, some patchy fog in the morning, otherwise partly to mostly sunny. Highs ranging from the mid-70s on the hilltops to the upper 70s across the lower elevations. Light winds, becoming northwest around 10 miles an hour. Thursday night, partly cloudy with some patchy fog developing overnight. Lows ranging from the upper 50s inland to the mid-60s along the lake shore. Light winds. Friday, some patchy fog in the morning, otherwise mostly sunny. Highs in the upper 70s. Light winds. Friday night, partly cloudy. Lows ranging from the mid-50s inland to around 60 along the lake shore. Light winds. The forecast for the Southern Finger Lakes, including Penyan, Seneca Falls, and Auburn. Overnight, partly to mostly cloudy. Showers with a chance of thunderstorms late this evening, then a chance of showers and thunderstorms. Lows in the lower 60s. Light southwest winds. Chance of rain 80%. Thursday, partly to mostly sunny. Highs in the upper 70s. Light northwest winds. Thursday night, partly cloudy with some patchy fog developing overnight. Lows around 60. Light winds. Friday, some patchy fog in the morning, otherwise mostly sunny. Highs in the mid-70s. Light winds. Friday night, partly cloudy. Lows in the mid-50s. Light winds. And now the extended forecast. Saturday, partly cloudy. Highs in the mid-70s. Sunday, showers likely and a chance of thunderstorms. Highs around 80. Lows in the upper 50s. Chance of rain 60%. Monday, partly cloudy. A 30% chance of showers. Highs in the upper 70s. Lows in the lower 60s. Tuesday, partly cloudy. Highs in the upper 70s. Lows in the lower 60s. Wednesday, mostly cloudy. A chance of showers. Highs in the lower 80s. Lows in the lower 60s. Chance of rain 30%. Open lake forecast, for the Niagara River to Hamlin Beach beyond 5 miles from shore. Overnight, southwest winds 10 knots or less becoming northwest. Waves 1 foot or less. Thursday, northwest winds 10 knots or less becoming southwest. Waves 1 foot or less. Thursday night, west winds 10 knots or less becoming north. Waves 1 foot or less. Friday, north winds 10 knots or less becoming northeast. Waves 1 foot or less. Friday night, northeast winds 10 knots or less. Waves 1 foot or less. Saturday, east winds 5 to 10 knots becoming southeast. Waves 1 foot or less. Sunday, southeast winds 5 to 10 knots becoming northwest. A chance of showers and thunderstorms. Waves 1 foot or less. Monday, northwest winds 5 to 10 knots. Waves 1 foot or less. Winds and waves higher and near thunderstorms. Open lake forecast, for Hamlin Beach to Mexico Bay beyond 5 miles from shore. Overnight, southwest winds 10 knots or less becoming west. A chance of showers and thunderstorms. Waves 1 foot or less. Thursday, northwest winds 5 to 10 knots becoming west. Waves 1 foot or less. Thursday night, west winds 10 knots or less becoming north. Waves 1 foot or less. Friday, north winds 10 knots or less. Waves 1 foot or less. Friday night, north winds 5 to 10 knots becoming northeast. Waves 1 foot or less. Saturday, northeast winds 10 knots or less becoming southeast. Waves 1 foot or less. Sunday, southeast winds 5 to 10 knots becoming northwest. A chance of showers and thunderstorms. Waves 1 foot or less. Monday, north winds 5 to 10 knots becoming west. Waves 1 foot or less. Winds and waves higher and near thunderstorms. This is the NOAA Weather Radio KHA 53 in Rochester. Your source for official weather information across the Western Finger Lakes and the Genesee Valley.

KHA-53 operates on a frequency of 162.40 MHz. The 2 a.m. weather at Rochester, it was mostly cloudy. The temperature was 65 degrees Fahrenheit or 18 degrees Celsius, the dew point 65 and the relative humidity 100%. The wind was southwest at 3 miles an hour. The pressure was 29.83 inches and rising. Repeating at Rochester, it was mostly cloudy, temperature 65 degrees. Around the region at 1 a.m. it was clear, with a temperature of 67 at Niagara Falls, 66 at Toronto, and 65 at Watertown. At Buffalo, it was partly cloudy, with a temperature of 70. It was mostly cloudy, with a temperature of 65 at Elmira, and 62 at Binghamton. It was cloudy, with a temperature of 70 at Erie, and 68 at Syracuse. At Oswego, winds were south at 6 knots, with a temperature of 68 degrees. The Central Lake Ontario buoy winds were southwest at 12 knots, with a temperature of 72 degrees, and the waves were 1 foot. The forecast for the Genesee Valley and Northern Finger Lakes, including Rochester, Geneseo, Canandaigua, Newark, and Fairhaven. Overnight, mostly cloudy with a chance of showers and thunderstorms late this evening, then partly cloudy with some patchy fog developing. Lows in the lower 60s. Light southwest winds. Chance of rain 50%. Thursday, some patchy fog in the morning, otherwise partly to mostly sunny. Highs ranging from the mid-70s on the hilltops to the upper 70s across the lower elevations. Light winds, becoming northwest around 10 miles an hour. Thursday night, partly cloudy with some patchy fog developing overnight. Lows ranging from the upper 50s inland to the mid-60s along the lake shore. Light winds. Friday, some patchy fog in the morning, otherwise mostly sunny. Highs in the upper 70s. Light winds. Friday night, partly cloudy. Lows ranging from the mid-50s inland to around 60 along the lake shore. Light winds. The forecast for the Southern Finger Lakes, including Tinian, Seneca Falls, and Auburn. Overnight, partly to mostly cloudy. Showers with a chance of thunderstorms late this evening, then a chance of showers and thunderstorms. Lows in the lower 60s. Light southwest winds. Chance of rain 80%. Thursday, partly to mostly sunny. Highs in the upper 70s. Light northwest winds. Thursday night, partly cloudy with some patchy fog developing overnight. Lows around 60. Light winds. Friday, some patchy fog in the morning, otherwise mostly sunny. Highs in the mid-70s. Light winds. Friday night, partly cloudy. Lows in the mid-50s. Light winds. And now the extended forecast. Saturday, partly cloudy. Highs in the mid-70s. Sunday, showers likely and a chance of thunderstorms. Highs around 80. Lows in the upper 50s. Chance of rain 60%. Monday, partly cloudy. A 30% chance of showers. Highs in the upper 70s. Lows in the lower 60s. Tuesday, partly cloudy. Highs in the upper 70s. Lows in the lower 60s. Wednesday, mostly cloudy. A chance of showers. Highs in the lower 80s. Lows in the lower 60s. Chance of rain 30%. This is the NOAA Weather Radio KHA-53 in Rochester. Your source for official weather information across the Western Finger Lakes and the Genesee Valley. KHA-53 operates on a frequency of 162.40 MHz. The 2 a.m. weather at Rochester, it was mostly cloudy. The temperature was 65 degrees Fahrenheit or 18 degrees Celsius, the dew point 65 and the relative humidity 100%. The wind was southwest at 3 miles an hour. The pressure was 29.83 inches and rising. Repeating at Rochester, it was mostly cloudy, temperature 65 degrees. Around the region at 2 a.m. at Niagara Falls, it was clear, with a temperature of 65. It was partly cloudy, with a temperature of 70 at Buffalo, and 65 at Watertown. It was mostly cloudy, with a temperature of 67 at Syracuse, and 63 at Binghamton. It was cloudy, with a temperature of 70 at Erie, and 65 at Elmira. At Oswego, winds were

south at 7 knots, with a temperature of 67 degrees. The Central Lake Ontario buoy winds were west at 12 knots, with a temperature of 72 degrees, and the waves were 1 foot. The forecast for the Genesee Valley and Northern Finger Lakes, including Rochester, Geneseo, Canandaigua, Newark, and Fairhaven. Overnight, mostly cloudy with a chance of showers and thunderstorms late this evening, then partly cloudy with some patchy fog developing. Lows in the lower 60s. Light southwest winds. Chance of rain 50%. Thursday, some patchy fog in the morning, otherwise partly to mostly sunny. Highs ranging from the mid-70s on the hilltops to the upper 70s across the lower elevations. Light winds, becoming northwest around 10 miles an hour. Thursday night, partly cloudy with some patchy fog developing overnight. Lows ranging from the upper 50s inland to the mid-60s along the lake shore. Light winds. Friday, some patchy fog in the morning, otherwise mostly sunny. Highs in the upper 70s. Light winds. Friday night, partly cloudy. Lows ranging from the mid-50s inland to around 60 along the lake shore. Light winds. The forecast for the Southern Finger Lakes, including Tinian, Seneca Falls, and Auburn. Overnight, partly to mostly cloudy. Showers with a chance of thunderstorms late this evening, then a chance of showers and thunderstorms. Lows in the lower 60s. Light southwest winds. Chance of rain 80%. Thursday, partly to mostly sunny. Highs in the upper 70s. Light northwest winds. Thursday night, partly cloudy with some patchy fog developing overnight. Lows around 60. Light winds. Friday, some patchy fog in the morning, otherwise mostly sunny. Highs in the mid-70s. Light winds. Friday night, partly cloudy. Lows in the mid-50s. Light winds. And now the extended forecast. Saturday, partly cloudy. Highs in the mid-70s. Sunday, showers likely and a chance of thunderstorms. Highs around 80. Lows in the upper 50s. Chance of rain 60%. Monday, partly cloudy. A 30% chance of showers. Highs in the upper 70s. Lows in the lower 60s. Tuesday, partly cloudy. Highs in the upper 70s. Lows in the lower 60s. Wednesday, mostly cloudy. A chance of showers. Highs in the lower 80s. Lows in the lower 60s. Chance of rain 30%. This is the NOAA Weather Radio KHA 53 in Rochester. Your source for official weather information across the Western Finger Lakes and the Genesee Valley. KHA 53 operates on a frequency of 162.40 MHz. The 2 a.m. weather at Rochester, it was mostly cloudy. The temperature was 65 degrees Fahrenheit or 18 degrees Celsius, the dew point 65 and the relative humidity 100%. The wind was southwest at 3 miles an hour. The pressure was 29.83 inches and rising. Repeating at Rochester, it was mostly cloudy, temperature 65 degrees. Around the region at 2 a.m. at Niagara Falls, it was clear, with a temperature of 65. It was partly cloudy, with a temperature of 70 at Buffalo, and 65 at Watertown. It was mostly cloudy, with a temperature of 67 at Syracuse, and 63 at Binghamton. It was cloudy, with a temperature of 70 at Erie, and 65 at Elmira. At Oswego, winds were south at 7 knots, with a temperature of 67 degrees. The Central Lake Ontario buoy winds were west at 12 knots, with a temperature of 72 degrees, and the waves were 1 foot. The forecast for the Genesee Valley and Northern Finger Lakes, including Rochester, Geneseo, Canandaigua, Newark, and Fairhaven. Overnight, mostly cloudy with a chance of showers and thunderstorms late this evening, then partly cloudy with some patchy fog developing. Lows in the lower 60s. Light southwest winds. Chance of rain 50%. Thursday, some patchy fog in the morning, otherwise partly to mostly sunny. Highs ranging from the mid-70s on the hilltops to the upper 70s across the lower elevations. Light winds, becoming northwest around 10 miles an hour. Thursday night, partly cloudy with some patchy fog developing overnight. Lows ranging from the upper

50s inland to the mid-60s along the lake shore. Light winds. Friday, some patchy fog in the morning, otherwise mostly sunny. Highs in the upper 70s. Light winds. Friday night, partly cloudy. Lows ranging from the mid-50s inland to around 60 along the lake shore. Light winds. The forecast for the Southern Finger Lakes, including Tinian, Seneca Falls, and Auburn. Overnight, partly to mostly cloudy. Showers with a chance of thunderstorms late this evening, then a chance of showers and thunderstorms. Lows in the lower 60s. Light southwest winds. Chance of rain 80%. Thursday, partly to mostly sunny. Highs in the upper 70s. Light northwest winds. Thursday night, partly cloudy with some patchy fog developing overnight. Lows around 60. Light winds. Friday, some patchy fog in the morning, otherwise mostly sunny. Highs in the mid-70s. Light winds. Friday night, partly cloudy. Lows in the mid-50s. Light winds. And now the extended forecast. Saturday, partly cloudy. Highs in the mid-70s. Sunday, showers likely and a chance of thunderstorms. Highs around 80. Lows in the upper 50s. Chance of rain 60%. Monday, partly cloudy. A 30% chance of showers. Highs in the upper 70s. Lows in the lower 60s. Tuesday, partly cloudy. Highs in the upper 70s. Lows in the lower 60s. Wednesday, mostly cloudy. A chance of showers. Highs in the lower 80s. Lows in the lower 60s. Chance of rain 30%. The Rochester, New York climate summary for yesterday, August 12, 2026. Yesterday's high temperature of 80 degrees occurred at 11:53 a.m. Yesterday's low temperature of 60 degrees occurred at 5:46 a.m. 0.31 inches of precipitation fell yesterday, which brings the monthly total to 1.45 inches. The total precipitation for the year now stands at 30.12 inches. There were no heating degree days yesterday. This leaves the monthly total at zero. The yearly total since July 1st is 5. There were 5 cooling degree days yesterday. This brings the monthly total to 101. The yearly total since January 1st is 497. Yesterday the maximum wind observed was 12 miles an hour from the northeast. The highest wind gust observed was 17 miles per hour from the west, which occurred at 12:58 p.m. Yesterday the average wind speed was 6 miles per hour. The record high for today is 97, which occurred in 1918, and the record low is 46, which occurred in 1979. Sunrise today is at 6:14 a.m. and sunset is at 8:16 p.m. This is the NOAA Weather Radio KHA-53 in Rochester. Your source for official weather information across the Western Finger Lakes and the Genesee Valley. KHA-53 operates on a frequency of 162.40 MHz. The 2 a.m. weather at Rochester, it was mostly cloudy. The temperature was 65 degrees Fahrenheit or 18 degrees Celsius, the dew point 65 and the relative humidity 100%. The wind was southwest at 3 miles an hour. The pressure was 29.83 inches and rising. Repeating at Rochester, it was mostly cloudy, temperature 65 degrees. Around the region at 2 a.m. it was clear, with a temperature of 65 at Niagara Falls and 63 at Toronto. It was partly cloudy, with a temperature of 70 at Buffalo, and 65 at Watertown. It was mostly cloudy, with a temperature of 67 at Syracuse, and 63 at Binghamton. It was cloudy, with a temperature of 70 at Erie, and 65 at Elmira. At Oswego, winds were south at 7 knots, with a temperature of 67 degrees. The Central Lake Ontario buoy winds were west at 12 knots, with a temperature of 72 degrees, and the waves were 1 foot. The forecast for the Genesee Valley and Northern Finger Lakes, including Rochester, Geneseo, Canandaigua, Newark, and Fairhaven. Overnight, mostly cloudy with a chance of showers and thunderstorms late this evening, then partly cloudy with some patchy fog developing. Lows in the lower 60s. Light southwest winds. Chance of rain 50%. Thursday, some

patchy fog in the morning, otherwise partly to mostly sunny. Highs ranging from the mid-70s on the hilltops to the upper 70s across the lower elevations. Light winds, becoming northwest around 10 miles an hour. Thursday night, partly cloudy with some patchy fog developing overnight. Lows ranging from the upper 50s inland to the mid-60s along the lake shore. Light winds. Friday, some patchy fog in the morning, otherwise mostly sunny. Highs in the upper 70s. Light winds. Friday night, partly cloudy. Lows ranging from the mid-50s inland to around 60 along the lake shore. Light winds. The forecast for the Southern Finger Lakes, including Pinyan, Seneca Falls, and Auburn. Overnight, partly to mostly cloudy. Showers with a chance of thunderstorms late this evening, then a chance of showers and thunderstorms. Lows in the lower 60s. Light southwest winds. Chance of rain 80%. Thursday, partly to mostly sunny. Highs in the upper 70s. Light northwest winds. Thursday night, partly cloudy with some patchy fog developing overnight. Lows around 60. Light winds. Friday, some patchy fog in the morning, otherwise mostly sunny. Highs in the mid-70s. Light winds. Friday night, partly cloudy. Lows in the mid-50s. Light winds. And now the extended forecast. Saturday, partly cloudy. Highs in the mid-70s. Sunday, showers likely and a chance of thunderstorms. Highs around 80. Lows in the upper 50s. Chance of rain 60%. Monday, partly cloudy. A 30% chance of showers. Highs in the upper 70s. Lows in the lower 60s. Tuesday, partly cloudy. Highs in the upper 70s. Lows in the lower 60s. Wednesday, mostly cloudy. A chance of showers. Highs in the lower 80s. Lows in the lower 60s. Chance of rain 30%. This is the NOAA Weather Radio KHA 53 in Rochester. Your source for official weather information across the Western Finger Lakes and the Genesee Valley. KHA 53 operates on a frequency of 162.40 MHz. The 2 a.m. weather at Rochester, it was mostly cloudy. The temperature was 65 degrees Fahrenheit or 18 degrees Celsius, the dew point 65 and the relative humidity 100%. The wind was southwest at 3 miles an hour. The pressure was 29.83 inches and rising. Repeating at Rochester, it was mostly cloudy, temperature 65 degrees. Around the region at 2 a.m. it was clear, with a temperature of 65 at Niagara Falls and 63 at Toronto. It was partly cloudy, with a temperature of 70 at Buffalo and 65 at Watertown. It was mostly cloudy, with a temperature of 67 at Syracuse and 63 at Binghamton. It was cloudy, with a temperature of 70 at Erie and 65 at Elmira. At Oswego, winds were south at 7 knots, with a temperature of 67 degrees. The Central Lake Ontario buoy winds were west at 12 knots, with a temperature of 72 degrees, and the waves were 1 foot. The forecast for the Genesee Valley and Northern Finger Lakes, including Rochester, Geneseo, Canandaigua, Newark, and Fairhaven. Overnight, mostly cloudy with a chance of showers and thunderstorms late this evening, then partly cloudy with some patchy fog developing. Lows in the lower 60s. Light southwest winds. Chance of rain 50%. Thursday, some patchy fog in the morning, otherwise partly to mostly sunny. Highs ranging from the mid-70s on the hilltops to the upper 70s across the lower elevations. Light winds, becoming northwest around 10 miles an hour. Thursday night, partly cloudy with some patchy fog developing overnight. Lows ranging from the upper 50s inland to the mid-60s along the lake shore. Light winds. Friday, some patchy fog in the morning, otherwise mostly sunny. Highs in the upper 70s. Light winds. Friday night, partly cloudy. Lows ranging from the mid-50s inland to around 60 along the lake shore. Light winds. The forecast for the Southern Finger Lakes, including Pinyan, Seneca Falls, and Auburn. Overnight, partly to mostly cloudy. Showers with a chance of thunderstorms late this evening, then a chance of showers

and thunderstorms. Lows in the lower 60s. Light southwest winds. Chance of rain 80%. Thursday, partly to mostly sunny. Highs in the upper 70s. Light northwest winds. Thursday night, partly cloudy with some patchy fog developing overnight. Lows around 60. Light winds. Friday, some patchy fog in the morning, otherwise mostly sunny. Highs in the mid-70s. Light winds. Friday night, partly cloudy. Lows in the mid-50s. Light winds. And now the extended forecast. Saturday, partly cloudy. Highs in the mid-70s. Sunday, showers likely and a chance of thunderstorms. Highs around 80. Lows in the upper 50s. Chance of rain 60%. Monday, partly cloudy. A 30% chance of showers. Highs in the upper 70s. Lows in the lower 60s. Tuesday, partly cloudy. Highs in the upper 70s. Lows in the lower 60s. Wednesday, mostly cloudy. A chance of showers. Highs in the lower 80s. Lows in the lower 60s. Chance of rain 30%. This is the NOAA Weather Radio KHA 53 in Rochester. Your source for official weather information across the Western Finger Lakes and the Genesee Valley. KHA 53 operates on a frequency of 162.40 MHz. The 2 a.m. weather at Rochester, it was mostly cloudy. The temperature was 65 degrees Fahrenheit or 18 degrees Celsius, the dew point 65 and the relative humidity 100%. The wind was southwest at 3 miles an hour. The pressure was 29.83 inches and rising. Repeating at Rochester, it was mostly cloudy, temperature 65 degrees. Around the region at 2 a.m. it was clear, with a temperature of 65 at Niagara Falls and 63 at Toronto. It was partly cloudy, with a temperature of 70 at Buffalo and 65 at Watertown. It was mostly cloudy, with a temperature of 67 at Syracuse and 63 at Binghamton. It was cloudy, with a temperature of 70 at Erie and 65 at Elmira. At Oswego, winds were south at 7 knots, with a temperature of 67 degrees. The Central Lake Ontario buoy winds were west at 12 knots, with a temperature of 72 degrees, and the waves were 1 foot. The forecast for the Genesee Valley and Northern Finger Lakes, including Rochester, Geneseo, Canandaigua, Newark, and Fairhaven. Overnight, mostly cloudy with a chance of showers and thunderstorms late this evening, then partly cloudy with some patchy fog developing. Lows in the lower 60s. Light southwest winds. Chance of rain 50%. Thursday, some patchy fog in the morning, otherwise partly to mostly sunny. Highs ranging from the mid-70s on the hilltops to the upper 70s across the lower elevations. Light winds, becoming northwest around 10 miles an hour. Thursday night, partly cloudy with some patchy fog developing overnight. Lows ranging from the upper 50s inland to the mid-60s along the lake shore. Light winds. Friday, some patchy fog in the morning, otherwise mostly sunny. Highs in the upper 70s. Light winds. Friday night, partly cloudy. Lows ranging from the mid-50s inland to around 60 along the lake shore. Light winds. The forecast for the Southern Finger Lakes, including Pinyan, Seneca Falls, and Auburn. Overnight, partly to mostly cloudy. Showers with a chance of thunderstorms late this evening, then a chance of showers and thunderstorms. Lows in the lower 60s. Light southwest winds. Chance of rain 80%. Thursday, partly to mostly sunny. Highs in the upper 70s. Light northwest winds. Thursday night, partly cloudy with some patchy fog developing overnight. Lows around 60. Light winds. Friday, some patchy fog in the morning, otherwise mostly sunny. Highs in the mid-70s. Light winds. Friday night, partly cloudy. Lows in the mid-50s. Light winds. And now the extended forecast. Saturday, partly cloudy. Highs in the mid-70s. Sunday, showers likely and a chance of thunderstorms. Highs around 80. Lows in the upper 50s. Chance of rain 60%.

Monday, partly cloudy. A 30% chance of showers. Highs in the upper 70s. Lows in the lower 60s. Tuesday, partly cloudy. Highs in the upper 70s. Lows in the lower 60s. Wednesday, mostly cloudy. A chance of showers. Highs in the lower 80s. Lows in the lower 60s. Chance of rain 30%. This is the NOAA Weather Radio KHA-53 in Rochester. Your source for official weather information across the Western Finger Lakes and the Genesee Valley. KHA-53 operates on a frequency of 162.40 MHz. The 2 a.m. weather at Rochester, it was mostly cloudy. The temperature was 65 degrees Fahrenheit or 18 degrees Celsius, the dew point 65 and the relative humidity 100%. The wind was southwest at 3 miles an hour. The pressure was 29.83 inches and rising. Repeating at Rochester, it was mostly cloudy, temperature 65 degrees. Around the region at 2 a.m. it was clear, with a temperature of 65 at Niagara Falls and 63 at Toronto. It was partly cloudy, with a temperature of 70 at Buffalo and 65 at Watertown. It was mostly cloudy, with a temperature of 67 at Syracuse and 63 at Binghamton. It was cloudy, with a temperature of 70 at Erie and 65 at Elmira. At Oswego, winds were south at 7 knots, with a temperature of 67 degrees. The Central Lake Ontario buoy winds were west at 12 knots, with a temperature of 72 degrees, and the waves were 1 foot. The Nearshore Marine Forecast, 4, the Niagara River to Hamlin Beach along Lake Ontario. Rest of tonight, southwest winds less than 10 knots becoming northwest. Partly cloudy. Waves 1 foot or less. Thursday, northwest winds 10 knots or less becoming west. Partly to mostly sunny. Waves 1 foot or less. Thursday night, west winds 10 knots or less becoming northwest. Partly cloudy. Waves 1 foot or less. Friday, north winds 10 knots or less. Mostly sunny. Waves 1 foot or less. Friday night, northeast winds 10 knots or less becoming east. Partly cloudy. Waves 1 foot or less. Saturday, east winds 10 knots or less becoming southeast. Partly cloudy. Waves 1 foot or less. Sunday, southeast winds 5 to 10 knots becoming northwest. A chance of showers and thunderstorms. Waves 1 foot or less. Monday, northwest winds 5 to 10 knots. Partly cloudy. Waves 1 foot or less. Winds and waves higher and near thunderstorms. The Nearshore Marine Forecast, 4, Hamlin Beach to Sodus Bay. Rest of tonight, southwest winds 10 knots or less becoming west. A chance of showers and thunderstorms late this evening. Waves 1 foot or less. Thursday, northwest winds 5 to 10 knots becoming west. Partly sunny in the morning, then becoming mostly sunny. Waves 1 foot or less. Thursday night, west winds 10 knots or less becoming northwest. Partly cloudy. Waves 1 foot or less. Friday, northwest winds 10 knots or less becoming north. Mostly sunny. Waves 1 foot or less. Friday night, north winds 10 knots or less becoming east. Partly cloudy. Waves 1 foot or less. Saturday, east winds 10 knots or less becoming southeast. Partly cloudy. Waves 1 foot or less. Sunday, south winds 5 to 10 knots becoming northwest. A chance of showers and thunderstorms. Waves 1 foot or less. Monday, northwest winds 5 to 10 knots becoming west. Partly cloudy. Waves 1 foot or less. Winds and waves higher and near thunderstorms. The water temperature off Rochester is 74 degrees. The Nearshore Marine Forecast, 4, Sodus Bay to Mexico Bay. Rest of tonight, southwest winds less than 10 knots. A chance of showers and thunderstorms. Waves 1 foot or less. Thursday, west winds 10 knots or less. Mostly sunny. Waves 1 foot or less. Thursday night, west winds 10 knots or less becoming northeast. Partly cloudy. Waves around 1 foot. Friday, northeast winds

10 knots or less. West winds 10 knots or less becoming northeast. Partly cloudy. Waves around 1 foot. Friday, northeast winds 10 knots or less becoming north. Mostly sunny. Waves 1 foot or less. Friday night, north winds 10 knots or less becoming east. Partly cloudy. Waves 1 foot or less. Saturday, east winds less than 10 knots becoming southeast. Mainly clear, then becoming partly cloudy. Waves 1 foot or less. Sunday, southeast winds 5 to 10 knots becoming northwest. A chance of showers and thunderstorms. Waves 1 foot or less. Monday, northwest winds 5 to 10 knots becoming west. Partly cloudy. Waves 1 foot or less. Winds and waves higher and near thunderstorms. This is the NOAA Weather Radio KHA 53 in Rochester. Your source for official weather information across the Western Finger Lakes and the Genesee Valley. KHA 53 operates on a frequency of 162.40 MHz. The 2 a.m. weather at Rochester, it was mostly cloudy. The temperature was 65 degrees Fahrenheit or 18 degrees Celsius, the dew point 65 and the relative humidity 100%. The wind was southwest at 3 miles an hour. The pressure was 29.83 inches and rising. Repeating at Rochester, it was mostly cloudy, temperature 65 degrees. Around the region at 2 a.m. it was clear, with a temperature of 65 at Niagara Falls and 63 at Toronto. It was partly cloudy, with a temperature of 70 at Buffalo and 65 at Watertown. It was mostly cloudy, with a temperature of 67 at Syracuse and 63 at Binghamton. It was cloudy, with a temperature of 70 at Erie and 65 at Elmira. At Oswego, winds were south at 7 knots, with a temperature of 67 degrees. The Central Lake Ontario buoy winds were west at 12 knots, with a temperature of 72 degrees, and the waves were 1 foot. The forecast for the Genesee Valley and Northern Finger Lakes, including Rochester, Geneseo, Canandaigua, Newark, and Fairhaven. Overnight, partly cloudy with some patchy fog. Lows in the lower 60s. Light southwest winds. Thursday, some patchy fog in the morning, otherwise partly to mostly sunny. Humid with highs in the upper 70s. Light winds, becoming northwest around 10 miles an hour. Thursday night, becoming mainly clear with some patchy fog developing overnight. Lows ranging from around 60 inland to the mid-60s along the lake shore. Light winds. Friday, some patchy fog in the morning, otherwise sunny. Highs ranging from the mid-70s on the hilltops to around 80 across the lower elevations. Light winds. Friday night, becoming mainly clear with some patchy fog developing overnight. Lows ranging from the upper 50s inland to the lower 60s along the lake shore. Light winds. The forecast for the Southern Finger Lakes, including Pinyan, Seneca Falls, and Auburn. Overnight, partly cloudy. Lows in the lower 60s. Light southwest winds. Thursday, partly to mostly sunny. Highs in the upper 70s. Light winds, becoming northwest around 10 miles an hour. Thursday night, becoming mainly clear with some patchy fog developing overnight. Lows around 60. Light winds. Friday, some patchy fog in the morning, otherwise sunny. Highs in the upper 70s. Light winds. Friday night, mainly clear with some patchy fog developing overnight. Lows in the upper 50s. Light winds. And now the extended forecast. Saturday, partly cloudy. Patchy fog during the day. A 40% chance of showers. Highs in the upper 70s. Sunday, showers and a chance of thunderstorms. Highs in the lower 80s. Lows in the lower 60s. Chance of rain 80%. Monday, partly cloudy. Highs in the mid-70s. Lows in the mid-60s. Tuesday, partly cloudy. Highs in the upper 70s. Lows in the upper 50s. Wednesday, partly cloudy. A chance of showers. Highs in the lower 80s. Lows in the lower 60s. Chance of rain 50%. This is the NOAA Weather Radio KHA 53 in Rochester. Your source for official weather information.

station across the Western Finger Lakes in the Genesee Valley. KHA 53 operates on a frequency of 162.40 MHz. The 2 a.m. weather at Rochester, it was mostly cloudy. The temperature was 65 degrees Fahrenheit or 18 degrees Celsius, the dew point 65 and the relative humidity 100%. The wind was southwest at 3 miles an hour. The pressure was 29.83 inches and rising. Repeating at Rochester, it was mostly cloudy, temperature 65 degrees. Around the region at 2 a.m. it was clear, with a temperature of 65 at Niagara Falls and 63 at Toronto. It was partly cloudy, with a temperature of 70 at Buffalo and 65 at Watertown. It was mostly cloudy, with a temperature of 67 at Syracuse and 63 at Binghamton. It was cloudy, with a temperature of 70 at Erie and 65 at Elmira. At Oswego, winds were south at 7 knots, with a temperature of 67 degrees. The Central Lake Ontario buoy winds were west at 12 knots, with a temperature of 72 degrees, and the waves were 1 foot. The forecast for the Genesee Valley and Northern Finger Lakes, including Rochester, Geneseo, Canandaigua, Newark, and Fairhaven. Overnight, partly cloudy with some patchy fog. Lows in the lower 60s. Light southwest winds. Thursday, some patchy fog in the morning, otherwise partly to mostly sunny. Humid with highs in the upper 70s. Light winds, becoming northwest around 10 miles an hour. Thursday night, becoming mainly clear with some patchy fog developing overnight. Lows ranging from around 60 inland to the mid-60s along the lake shore. Light winds. Friday, some patchy fog in the morning, otherwise sunny. Highs ranging from the mid-70s on the hilltops to around 80 across the lower elevations. Light winds. Friday night, becoming mainly clear with some patchy fog developing overnight. Lows ranging from the upper 50s inland to the lower 60s along the lake shore. Light winds. The forecast for the Southern Finger Lakes, including Pinyan, Seneca Falls, and Auburn. Overnight, partly cloudy. Lows in the lower 60s. Light southwest winds. Thursday, partly to mostly sunny. Highs in the upper 70s. Light winds, becoming northwest around 10 miles an hour. Thursday night, becoming mainly clear with some patchy fog developing overnight. Lows around 60. Light winds. Friday, some patchy fog in the morning, otherwise sunny. Highs in the upper 70s. Light winds. Friday night, mainly clear with some patchy fog developing overnight. Lows in the upper 50s. Light winds. And now the extended forecast. Saturday, partly cloudy. Patchy fog during the day. A 40% chance of showers. Highs in the upper 70s. Sunday, showers and a chance of thunderstorms. Highs in the lower 80s. Lows in the lower 60s. Chance of rain 80%. Monday, partly cloudy. Highs in the mid 70s. Lows in the mid 60s. Tuesday, partly cloudy. Highs in the upper 70s. Lows in the upper 50s. Wednesday, partly cloudy. A chance of showers. Highs in the lower 80s. Lows in the lower 60s. Chance of rain 50%. This is the NOAA Weather Radio KHA 53 in Rochester. Your source for official weather information across the Western Finger Lakes and the Genesee Valley. KHA 53 operates on a frequency of 162.40 MHz. The 2 a.m. weather at Rochester, it was mostly cloudy. The temperature was 65 degrees Fahrenheit or 18 degrees Celsius, the dew point 65 and the relative humidity 100%. The wind was southwest at 3 miles an hour. The pressure was 29.83 inches and rising. Repeating at Rochester, it was mostly cloudy, temperature 65 degrees. Around the region at 2 a.m. it was clear, with a temperature of 65 at Niagara Falls and 63 at Toronto. It was partly cloudy, with a temperature of 70 at Buffalo and 65 at Watertown. It was mostly cloudy, with a temperature of 67 at Syracuse and 63 at Binghamton. It was cloudy, with a temperature of 70 at Erie and 65 at Elmira. At Oswego, winds were south at 7 knots,

with a temperature of 67 degrees. The Central Lake Ontario buoy winds were west at 12 knots, with a temperature of 72 degrees, and the waves were 1 foot. The forecast for the Genesee Valley and Northern Finger Lakes, including Rochester, Geneseo, Canandaigua, Newark, and Fairhaven. Overnight, partly cloudy with some patchy fog. Lows in the lower 60s. Light southwest winds. Thursday, some patchy fog in the morning, otherwise partly to mostly sunny. Humid with highs in the upper 70s. Light winds, becoming northwest around 10 miles an hour. Thursday night, becoming mainly clear with some patchy fog developing overnight. Lows ranging from around 60 inland to the mid-60s along the lake shore. Light winds. Friday, some patchy fog in the morning, otherwise sunny. Highs ranging from the mid-70s on the hilltops to around 80 across the lower elevations. Light winds. Friday night, becoming mainly clear with some patchy fog developing overnight. Lows ranging from the upper 50s inland to the lower 60s along the lake shore. Light winds. The forecast for the Southern Finger Lakes, including Tinian, Seneca Falls, and Auburn. Overnight, partly cloudy. Lows in the lower 60s. Light southwest winds. Thursday, partly to mostly sunny. Highs in the upper 70s. Light winds, becoming northwest around 10 miles an hour. Thursday night, becoming mainly clear with some patchy fog developing overnight. Lows around 60. Light winds. Friday, some patchy fog in the morning, otherwise sunny. Highs in the upper 70s. Light winds. Friday night, mainly clear with some patchy fog developing overnight. Lows in the upper 50s. Light winds. And now the extended forecast. Saturday, partly cloudy. Patchy fog during the day. A 40% chance of showers. Highs in the upper 70s. Sunday, showers and a chance of thunderstorms. Highs in the lower 80s. Lows in the lower 60s. Chance of rain 80%. Monday, partly cloudy. Highs in the mid 70s. Lows in the mid 60s. Tuesday, partly cloudy. Highs in the upper 70s. Lows in the upper 50s. Wednesday, partly cloudy. A chance of showers. Highs in the lower 80s. Lows in the lower 60s. Chance of rain 50%. The Rochester, New York climate summary for yesterday, August 12, 2026. Yesterday's high temperature of 80 degrees occurred at 11:53 a.m. Yesterday's low temperature of 60 degrees occurred at 5:46 a.m. 0.31 inches of precipitation fell yesterday, which brings the monthly total to 1.45 inches. The total precipitation for the year now stands at 30.12 inches. There were no heating degree days yesterday. This leaves the monthly total at zero. The yearly total since July 1st is 5. There were 5 cooling degree days yesterday. This brings the monthly total to 101. The yearly total since January 1st is 497. Yesterday the maximum wind observed was 12 miles an hour from the northeast. The highest wind gust observed was 17 miles per hour from the west, which occurred at 12:58 p.m. Yesterday the average wind speed was 6 miles per hour. The record high for today is 97, which occurred in 1918, and the record low is 46, which occurred in 1979. Sunrise today is at 6:14 a.m. and sunset is at 8:16 p.m. This is the NOAA Weather Radio KHA 53 in Rochester. Your source for official weather information across the Western Finger Lakes and the Genesee Valley. KHA 53 operates on a frequency of 162.40 MHz. The 2 a.m. weather at Rochester, it was mostly cloudy. The temperature was 65 degrees Fahrenheit or 18 degrees Celsius, the dew point 65 and the relative humidity 100%. The wind was southwest at 3 miles an hour. The pressure was 29.83 inches and rising. Repeating at Rochester, it was mostly cloudy, temperature 65 degrees. Around the region at 2 a.m. it was clear, with a temperature of 65 at Niagara Falls and 63 at Toronto. It was partly cloudy, with a temperature of 70 at Buffalo, and 65 at Watertown.
It was mostly cloudy, with a temperature of 67 at Syracuse and 63 at Binghamton. It was cloudy, with a temperature of 70 at Erie and 65 at Elmira. At Oswego, winds were south at 7 knots, with a temperature of 67 degrees. The Central Lake Ontario buoy winds were west at 12 knots, with a temperature of 72 degrees, and the waves were 1 foot. The forecast for the Genesee Valley and Northern Finger Lakes, including Rochester, Geneseo, Canandaigua, Newark, and Fairhaven. Overnight, partly cloudy with some patchy fog. Lows in the lower 60s. Light southwest winds. Thursday, some patchy fog in the morning, otherwise partly to mostly sunny. Humid with highs in the upper 70s. Light winds, becoming northwest around 10 miles an hour. Thursday night, becoming mainly clear with some patchy fog developing overnight. Lows ranging from around 60 inland to the mid-60s along the lake shore. Light winds. Friday, some patchy fog in the morning, otherwise sunny. Highs ranging from the mid-70s on the hilltops to around 80 across the lower elevations. Light winds. Friday night, becoming mainly clear with some patchy fog developing overnight. Lows ranging from the upper 50s inland to the lower 60s along the lake shore. Light winds. The forecast for the Southern Finger Lakes, including Pinyan, Seneca Falls, and Auburn. Overnight, partly cloudy. Lows in the lower 60s. Light southwest winds. Thursday, partly to mostly sunny. Highs in the upper 70s. Light winds, becoming northwest around 10 miles an hour. Thursday night, becoming mainly clear with some patchy fog developing overnight. Lows around 60. Light winds. Friday, some patchy fog in the morning, otherwise sunny. Highs in the upper 70s. Light winds. Friday night, mainly clear with some patchy fog developing overnight. Lows in the upper 50s. Light winds. And now the extended forecast. Saturday, partly cloudy. Patchy fog during the day. A 40% chance of showers. Highs in the upper 70s. Sunday, showers and a chance of thunderstorms. Highs in the lower 80s. Lows in the lower 60s. Chance of rain 80%. Monday, partly cloudy. Highs in the mid-70s. Lows in the mid-60s. Tuesday, partly cloudy. Highs in the upper 70s. Lows in the upper 50s. Wednesday, partly cloudy. A chance of showers. Highs in the lower 80s. Lows in the lower 60s. Chance of rain 50%. This is the NOAA Weather Radio KHA 53 in Rochester. Your source for official weather information across the Western Finger Lakes and the Genesee Valley. KHA 53 operates on a frequency of 162.40 MHz. The 2 a.m. weather at Rochester, it was mostly cloudy. The temperature was 65 degrees Fahrenheit or 18 degrees Celsius, the dew point 65 and the relative humidity 100%. The wind was southwest at 3 miles an hour. The pressure was 29.83 inches and rising. Repeating at Rochester, it was mostly cloudy, temperature 65 degrees. Around the region at 2 a.m. it was clear, with a temperature of 65 at Niagara Falls and 63 at Toronto. It was partly cloudy, with a temperature of 70 at Buffalo and 65 at Watertown. It was mostly cloudy, with a temperature of 67 at Syracuse and 63 at Binghamton. It was cloudy, with a temperature of 70 at Erie and 65 at Elmira. At Oswego, winds were south at 7 knots, with a temperature of 67 degrees. The Central Lake Ontario buoy winds were west at 12 knots, with a temperature of 72 degrees, and the waves were 1 foot. The forecast for the Genesee Valley and Northern Finger Lakes, including Rochester, Geneseo, Canandaigua, Newark, and Fairhaven. Overnight, partly cloudy with some patchy fog. Lows in the lower 60s. Light southwest winds. Thursday, some patchy fog in the morning, otherwise partly to mostly sunny. Humid with highs in the upper 70s. Light winds, becoming northwest around 10 miles an hour. Thursday night, becoming mainly clear with some patchy fog developing overnight. Lows ranging from around 60 inland to the mid-60s.

seas along the lake shore. Light winds. Friday, some patchy fog in the morning, otherwise sunny. Highs ranging from the mid-70s on the hilltops to around 80 across the lower elevations. Light winds. Friday night, becoming mainly clear with some patchy fog developing overnight. Lows ranging from the upper 50s inland to the lower 60s along the lake shore. Light winds. The forecast for the Southern Finger Lakes, including Pinyan, Seneca Falls, and Auburn. Overnight, partly cloudy. Lows in the lower 60s. Light southwest winds. Thursday, partly to mostly sunny. Highs in the upper 70s. Light winds, becoming northwest around 10 miles an hour. Thursday night, becoming mainly clear with some patchy fog developing overnight. Lows around 60. Light winds. Friday, some patchy fog in the morning, otherwise sunny. Highs in the upper 70s. Light winds. Friday night, mainly clear with some patchy fog developing overnight. Lows in the upper 50s. Light winds. And now the extended forecast. Saturday, partly cloudy. Patchy fog during the day. A 40% chance of showers. Highs in the upper 70s. Sunday, showers and a chance of thunderstorms. Highs in the lower 80s. Lows in the lower 60s. Chance of rain 80%. Monday, partly cloudy. Highs in the mid-70s. Lows in the mid-60s. Tuesday, partly cloudy. Highs in the upper 70s. Lows in the upper 50s. Wednesday, partly cloudy. A chance of showers. Highs in the lower 80s. Lows in the lower 60s. Chance of rain 50%. This is the NOAA Weather Radio KHA-53 in Rochester. Your source for official weather information across the Western Finger Lakes and the Genesee Valley. KHA-53 operates on a frequency of 162.40 MHz. The 2 a.m. weather at Rochester, it was mostly cloudy. The temperature was 65 degrees Fahrenheit or 18 degrees Celsius, the dew point 65 and the relative humidity 100%. The wind was southwest at 3 miles an hour. The pressure was 29.83 inches and rising. Repeating at Rochester, it was mostly cloudy, temperature 65 degrees. Around the region at 2 a.m. it was clear, with a temperature of 65 at Niagara Falls and 63 at Toronto. It was partly cloudy, with a temperature of 70 at Buffalo and 65 at Watertown. It was mostly cloudy, with a temperature of 67 at Syracuse and 63 at Binghamton. It was cloudy, with a temperature of 70 at Erie and 65 at Elmira. At Oswego, winds were south at 7 knots, with a temperature of 67 degrees. The Central Lake Ontario buoy winds were west at 12 knots, with a temperature of 72 degrees, and the waves were 1 foot. The forecast for the Genesee Valley and Northern Finger Lakes, including Rochester, Geneseo, Canandaigua, Newark, and Fairhaven. Overnight, partly cloudy with some patchy fog. Lows in the lower 60s. Light southwest winds. Thursday, some patchy fog in the morning, otherwise partly to mostly sunny. Humid with highs in the upper 70s. Light winds, becoming northwest around 10 miles an hour. Thursday night, becoming mainly clear with some patchy fog developing overnight. Lows ranging from around 60 inland to the mid-60s along the lake shore. Light winds. Friday, some patchy fog in the morning, otherwise sunny. Highs ranging from the mid-70s on the hilltops to around 80 across the lower elevations. Light winds. Friday night, becoming mainly clear with some patchy fog developing overnight. Lows ranging from the upper 50s inland to the lower 60s along the lake shore. Light winds. The forecast for the Southern Finger Lakes, including Pinyan, Seneca Falls, and Auburn. Overnight, partly cloudy. Lows in the lower 60s. Light southwest winds. Thursday, partly to mostly sunny. Highs in the upper 70s. Light winds, becoming northwest around 10 miles an hour. Thursday night, becoming mainly clear with some patchy fog developing overnight. Lows around 60. Light winds. Friday, some patchy fog in the morning, otherwise sunny.

chance of rain 50%. This is the NOAA Weather Radio KHA 53 in Rochester. Your source for official weather information across the Western Finger Lakes and the Genesee Valley. KHA 53 operates on a frequency of 162.40 MHz. The 2 a.m. weather at Rochester, it was mostly cloudy. The temperature was 65 degrees Fahrenheit or 18 degrees Celsius, the dew point 65 and the relative humidity 100%. The wind was southwest at 3 miles an hour. The pressure was 29.83 inches and rising. Repeating at Rochester, it was mostly cloudy, temperature 65 degrees. Around the region at 2 a.m. it was clear, with a temperature of 65 at Niagara Falls and 63 at Toronto. It was partly cloudy, with a temperature of 70 at Buffalo and 65 at Watertown. It was mostly cloudy, with a temperature of 67 at Syracuse and 63 at Binghamton. It was cloudy, with a temperature of 70 at Erie and 65 at Elmira. At Oswego, winds were south at 7 knots, with a temperature of 67 degrees. The Central Lake Ontario buoy winds were west at 12 knots, with a temperature of 72 degrees, and the waves were 1 foot. Open lake forecast, 4, the Niagara River to Hamlin Beach beyond 5 miles from shore. Overnight, southwest winds 10 knots or less becoming northwest. Waves 1 foot or less. Thursday, northwest winds 10 knots or less becoming southwest. Waves 1 foot or less. Thursday night, west winds 10 knots or less becoming north. Waves 1 foot or less. Friday, north winds 10 knots or less becoming northeast. Waves 1 foot or less. Friday night, northeast winds 10 knots or less. Waves 1 foot or less. Saturday, east winds 5 to 10 knots becoming southeast. Waves 1 foot or less. Sunday, southeast winds 5 to 10 knots becoming northwest. A chance of showers and thunderstorms. Waves 1 foot or less. Monday, northwest winds 5 to 10 knots. Waves 1 foot or less. Winds and waves higher and near thunderstorms. Open lake forecast, 4, Hamlin Beach to Mexico Bay beyond 5 miles from shore. Overnight, southwest winds 10 knots or less becoming west. A chance of showers and thunderstorms. Waves 1 foot or less. Thursday, northwest winds 5 to 10 knots becoming west. Waves 1 foot or less. Thursday night, west winds 10 knots or less becoming north. Waves 1 foot or less. Friday, north winds 10 knots or less. Waves 1 foot or less. Friday night, north winds 5 to 10 knots becoming northeast. Waves 1 foot or less. Saturday, northeast winds 10 knots or less becoming southeast. Waves 1 foot or less. Sunday, southeast winds 5 to 10 knots becoming northwest. A chance of showers and thunderstorms. Waves 1 foot or less. Monday, north winds 5 to 10 knots becoming west. Waves 1 foot or less. Winds and waves higher and near thunderstorms. The forecast for the Genesee Valley and Northern Finger Lakes, including Rochester, Geneseo, Canandaigua, Newark, and Fairhaven. Overnight, partly cloudy with some patchy fog. Lows in the lower 60s. Light southwest winds. Thursday, some patchy fog in the morning, otherwise partly to mostly sunny. Humid with highs in the upper 70s. Light winds, becoming northwest around 10 miles an hour. Thursday night, becoming mainly clear with some patchy fog developing overnight. Lows ranging from around 60 inland to the mid-60s along the lake shore. Light winds. Friday, some patchy fog in the morning, otherwise sunny. Highs ranging from the mid-70s on the hilltops to around 80 across the lower elevations. Light winds. Friday night, becoming mainly clear with some patchy fog developing overnight. Lows ranging from the upper 50s inland to the lower 60s along the lake shore. Light winds. The forecast for the Southern Finger Lakes, including Pinyan, Seneca Falls, and Auburn. Overnight, partly cloudy. Lows in the lower 60s. Light southwest winds. Thursday, partly to mostly sunny. Highs in the upper 70s. Light winds, becoming northwest around 10 miles an hour.

Thursday night, becoming mainly clear with some patchy fog developing overnight. Lows around 60. Light winds. Friday, some patchy fog in the morning, otherwise sunny. Highs in the upper 70s. Light winds. Friday night, mainly clear with some patchy fog developing overnight. Lows in the upper 50s. Light winds. And now the extended forecast. Saturday, partly cloudy. Patchy fog during the day. A 40% chance of showers. Highs in the upper 70s. Sunday, showers and a chance of thunderstorms. Highs in the lower 80s. Lows in the lower 60s. Chance of rain 80%. Monday, partly cloudy. Highs in the mid 70s. Lows in the mid 60s. Tuesday, partly cloudy. Highs in the upper 70s. Lows in the upper 50s. Wednesday, partly cloudy. A chance of showers. Highs in the lower 80s. Lows in the lower 60s. Chance of rain 50%. This is the NOAA Weather Radio KHA 53 in Rochester. Your source for official weather information across the Western Finger Lakes and the Genesee Valley. KHA 53 operates on a frequency of 162.40 MHz. The 3 a.m. weather at Rochester, it was cloudy. The temperature was 64 degrees Fahrenheit or 18 degrees Celsius, the dew point 64 and the relative humidity 100%. The wind was west at 5 miles an hour. The pressure was 29.84 inches and rising. Repeating at Rochester, it was cloudy, temperature 64 degrees. Around the region at 3 a.m. in Watertown, rain was falling, with a temperature of 65. At Binghamton, thunder was reported, with a temperature of 62. It was partly cloudy, with a temperature of 69 at Buffalo, and 66 at Niagara Falls. It was cloudy, with a temperature of 70 at Erie, 67 at Syracuse, and 66 at Elmira. At Oswego, winds were south at 7 knots, with a temperature of 68 degrees. The Central Lake Ontario buoy winds were from the west at 12 knots. The forecast for the Genesee Valley and Northern Finger Lakes, including Rochester, Geneseo, Canandaigua, Newark, and Fairhaven. Overnight, partly cloudy with some patchy fog. Lows in the lower 60s. Light southwest winds. Thursday, some patchy fog in the morning, otherwise partly to mostly sunny. Humid with highs in the upper 70s. Light winds, becoming northwest around 10 miles an hour. Thursday night, becoming mainly clear with some patchy fog developing overnight. Lows ranging from around 60 inland to the mid-60s along the lake shore. Light winds. Friday, some patchy fog in the morning, otherwise sunny. Highs ranging from the mid-70s on the hilltops to around 80 across the lower elevations. Light winds. Friday night, becoming mainly clear with some patchy fog developing overnight. Lows ranging from the upper 50s inland to the lower 60s along the lake shore. Light winds. The forecast for the Southern Finger Lakes, including Pinyan, Seneca Falls, and Auburn. Overnight, partly cloudy. Lows in the lower 60s. Light southwest winds. Thursday, partly to mostly sunny. Highs in the upper 70s. Light winds, becoming northwest around 10 miles an hour. Thursday night, becoming mainly clear with some patchy fog developing overnight. Lows around 60. Light winds. Friday, some patchy fog in the morning, otherwise sunny. Highs in the upper 70s. Light winds. Friday night, mainly clear with some patchy fog developing overnight. Lows in the upper 50s. Light winds. And now the extended forecast. Saturday, partly cloudy. Patchy fog during the day. A 40% chance of showers. Highs in the upper 70s. Sunday, showers and a chance of thunderstorms. Highs in the lower 80s. Lows in the lower 60s. Chance of rain 80%. Monday, partly cloudy. Highs in the mid 70s. Lows in the mid 60s. Tuesday, partly cloudy. Highs in the upper 70s. Lows in the upper 50s. Wednesday, partly cloudy. A chance of showers. Highs in the lower 80s.

Lows in the lower 60s. Chance of rain 50%. This is the NOAA Weather Radio KHA 53 in Rochester. Your source for official weather information across the Western Finger Lakes and the Genesee Valley. KHA 53 operates on a frequency of 162.40 MHz. The 3 a.m. weather at Rochester, it was cloudy. The temperature was 64 degrees Fahrenheit or 18 degrees Celsius, the dew point 64 and the relative humidity 100%. The wind was west at 5 miles an hour. The pressure was 29.84 inches and rising. Repeating at Rochester, it was cloudy, temperature 64 degrees. Around the region at 3 a.m. in Watertown, rain was falling, with a temperature of 65. At Binghamton, thunder was reported, with a temperature of 62. It was partly cloudy, with a temperature of 69 at Buffalo, and 66 at Niagara Falls. It was cloudy, with a temperature of 70 at Erie, 67 at Syracuse, and 66 at Elmira. At Oswego, winds were south at 7 knots, with a temperature of 68 degrees. The Central Lake Ontario buoy winds were from the west at 12 knots. The forecast for the Genesee Valley and Northern Finger Lakes, including Rochester, Geneseo, Canandaigua, Newark, and Fairhaven. Overnight, partly cloudy with some patchy fog. Lows in the lower 60s. Light southwest winds. Thursday, some patchy fog in the morning, otherwise partly to mostly sunny. Humid with highs in the upper 70s. Light winds, becoming northwest around 10 miles an hour. Thursday night, becoming mainly clear with some patchy fog developing overnight. Lows ranging from around 60 inland to the mid-60s along the lake shore. Light winds. Friday, some patchy fog in the morning, otherwise sunny. Highs ranging from the mid-70s on the hilltops to around 80 across the lower elevations. Light winds. Friday night, becoming mainly clear with some patchy fog developing overnight. Lows ranging from the upper 50s inland to the lower 60s along the lake shore. Light winds. The forecast for the Southern Finger Lakes, including Pinyan, Seneca Falls, and Auburn. Overnight, partly cloudy. Lows in the lower 60s. Light southwest winds. Thursday, partly to mostly sunny. Highs in the upper 70s. Light winds, becoming northwest around 10 miles an hour. Thursday night, becoming mainly clear with some patchy fog developing overnight. Lows around 60. Light winds. Friday, some patchy fog in the morning, otherwise sunny. Highs in the upper 70s. Light winds. Friday night, mainly clear with some patchy fog developing overnight. Lows in the upper 50s. Light winds. And now the extended forecast. Saturday, partly cloudy. Patchy fog during the day. A 40% chance of showers. Highs in the upper 70s. Sunday, showers and a chance of thunderstorms. Highs in the lower 80s. Lows in the lower 60s. Chance of rain 80%. Monday, partly cloudy. Highs in the mid-70s. Lows in the mid-60s. Tuesday, partly cloudy. Highs in the upper 70s. Lows in the upper 50s. Wednesday, partly cloudy. A chance of showers. Highs in the lower 80s. Lows in the lower 60s. Chance of rain 50%. This is the NOAA Weather Radio KHA 53 in Rochester. Your source for official weather information across the Western Finger Lakes and the Genesee Valley. KHA 53 operates on a frequency of 162.40 MHz. The 3 a.m. weather at Rochester, it was cloudy. The temperature was 64 degrees Fahrenheit or 18 degrees Celsius, the dew point 64 and the relative humidity 100%. The wind was west at 5 miles an hour. The pressure was 29.84 inches and rising. Repeating at Rochester, it was cloudy, temperature 64 degrees. Around the region at 3 a.m. rain was falling, with a temperature of 62 at Binghamton and 65 at Watertown. At Toronto, it was clear, with a temperature of 63. It was partly cloudy, with a temperature of 69 at Buffalo and 67 at Niagara Falls. It was cloudy, with a temperature of 70 at Erie, 67 at Syracuse,

and 66 at Elmira. At Oswego, winds were south at 7 knots, with a temperature of 68 degrees. The Central Lake Ontario buoy winds were west at 12 knots, with a temperature of 72 degrees, and the waves were 1 foot. The forecast for the Genesee Valley and Northern Finger Lakes, including Rochester, Geneseo, Canandaigua, Newark, and Fairhaven. Overnight, partly cloudy with some patchy fog. Lows in the lower 60s. Light southwest winds. Thursday, some patchy fog in the morning, otherwise partly to mostly sunny. Humid with highs in the upper 70s. Light winds, becoming northwest around 10 miles an hour. Thursday night, becoming mainly clear with some patchy fog developing overnight. Lows ranging from around 60 inland to the mid-60s along the lake shore. Light winds. Friday, some patchy fog in the morning, otherwise sunny. Highs ranging from the mid-70s on the hilltops to around 80 across the lower elevations. Light winds. Friday night, becoming mainly clear with some patchy fog developing overnight. Lows ranging from the upper 50s inland to the lower 60s along the lake shore. Light winds. The forecast for the Southern Finger Lakes, including Pinyan, Seneca Falls, and Auburn. Overnight, partly cloudy. Lows in the lower 60s. Light southwest winds. Thursday, partly to mostly sunny. Highs in the upper 70s. Light winds, becoming northwest around 10 miles an hour. Thursday night, becoming mainly clear with some patchy fog developing overnight. Lows around 60. Light winds. Friday, some patchy fog in the morning, otherwise sunny. Highs in the upper 70s. Light winds. Friday night, mainly clear with some patchy fog developing overnight. Lows in the upper 50s. Light winds. And now the extended forecast. Saturday, partly cloudy. Patchy fog during the day. A 40% chance of showers. Highs in the upper 70s. Sunday, showers and a chance of thunderstorms. Highs in the lower 80s. Lows in the lower 60s. Chance of rain 80%. Monday, partly cloudy. Highs in the mid 70s. Lows in the mid 60s. Tuesday, partly cloudy. Highs in the upper 70s. Lows in the upper 50s. Wednesday, partly cloudy. A chance of showers. Highs in the lower 80s. Lows in the lower 60s. Chance of rain 50%. The Rochester, New York climate summary for yesterday, August 12, 2026. Yesterday's high temperature of 80 degrees occurred at 11:53 a.m. Yesterday's low temperature of 60 degrees occurred at 5:46 a.m. 0.31 inches of precipitation fell yesterday, which brings the monthly total to 1.45 inches. The total precipitation for the year now stands at 30.12 inches. There were no heating degree days yesterday. This leaves the monthly total at zero. The yearly total since July 1st is 5. There were 5 cooling degree days yesterday. This brings the monthly total to 101. The yearly total since January 1st is 497. Yesterday the maximum wind observed was 12 miles an hour from the northeast. The highest wind gust observed was 17 miles per hour from the west, which occurred at 12:58 p.m. Yesterday the average wind speed was 6 miles per hour. The record high for today is 97, which occurred in 1918, and the record low is 46, which occurred in 1979. Sunrise today is at 6:14 a.m. and sunset is at 8:16 p.m. This is the NOAA Weather Radio KHA 53 in Rochester. Your source for official weather information across the Western Finger Lakes and the Genesee Valley. KHA 53 operates on a frequency of 162.40 MHz. The 3 a.m. weather at Rochester, it was cloudy. The temperature was 64 degrees Fahrenheit or 18 degrees Celsius, the dew point 64 and the relative humidity 100%. The wind was west at 5 miles an hour. The pressure was 29.84 inches and rising. Repeating at Rochester, it was cloudy, temperature 64 degrees. Around the region at 3 a.m. rain was falling, with a temperature of 62 at Binghamton and 65 at Watertown. At Toronto, it was clear.

a temperature of 63. It was partly cloudy, with a temperature of 69 at Buffalo, and 67 at Niagara Falls. It was cloudy, with a temperature of 70 at Erie, 67 at Syracuse, and 66 at Elmira. At Oswego, winds were south at 7 knots, with a temperature of 68 degrees. The Central Lake Ontario buoy winds were west at 12 knots, with a temperature of 72 degrees, and the waves were 1 foot. The forecast for the Genesee Valley and Northern Finger Lakes, including Rochester, Geneseo, Canandaigua, Newark, and Fairhaven. Overnight, partly cloudy with some patchy fog. Lows in the lower 60s. Light southwest winds. Thursday, some patchy fog in the morning, otherwise partly to mostly sunny. Humid with highs in the upper 70s. Light winds, becoming northwest around 10 miles an hour. Thursday night, becoming mainly clear with some patchy fog developing overnight. Lows ranging from around 60 inland to the mid-60s along the lake shore. Light winds. Friday, some patchy fog in the morning, otherwise sunny. Highs ranging from the mid-70s on the hilltops to around 80 across the lower elevations. Light winds. Friday night, becoming mainly clear with some patchy fog developing overnight. Lows ranging from the upper 50s inland to the lower 60s along the lake shore. Light winds. The forecast for the Southern Finger Lakes, including Pinyan, Seneca Falls, and Auburn. Overnight, partly cloudy. Lows in the lower 60s. Light southwest winds. Thursday, partly to mostly sunny. Highs in the upper 70s. Light winds, becoming northwest around 10 miles an hour. Thursday night, becoming mainly clear with some patchy fog developing overnight. Lows around 60. Light winds. Friday, some patchy fog in the morning, otherwise sunny. Highs in the upper 70s. Light winds. Friday night, mainly clear with some patchy fog developing overnight. Lows in the upper 50s. Light winds. And now the extended forecast. Saturday, partly cloudy. Patchy fog during the day. A 40% chance of showers. Highs in the upper 70s. Sunday, showers and a chance of thunderstorms. Highs in the lower 80s. Lows in the lower 60s. Chance of rain 80%. Monday, partly cloudy. Highs in the mid 70s. Lows in the mid 60s. Tuesday, partly cloudy. Highs in the upper 70s. Lows in the upper 50s. Wednesday, partly cloudy. A chance of showers. Highs in the lower 80s. Lows in the lower 60s. Chance of rain 50%. This is the NOAA Weather Radio KHA 53 in Rochester. Your source for official weather information across the Western Finger Lakes and the Genesee Valley. KHA 53 operates on a frequency of 162.40 MHz. The 3 a.m. weather at Rochester, it was cloudy. The temperature was 64 degrees Fahrenheit or 18 degrees Celsius, the dew point 64 and the relative humidity 100%. The wind was west at 5 miles an hour. The pressure was 29.84 inches and rising. Repeating at Rochester, it was cloudy, temperature 64 degrees. Around the region at 3 a.m. rain was falling, with a temperature of 62 at Binghamton, and 65 at Watertown. At Toronto, it was clear, with a temperature of 63. It was partly cloudy, with a temperature of 69 at Buffalo, and 67 at Niagara Falls. It was cloudy, with a temperature of 70 at Erie, 67 at Syracuse, and 66 at Elmira. At Oswego, winds were south at 7 knots, with a temperature of 68 degrees. The Central Lake Ontario buoy winds were west at 12 knots, with a temperature of 72 degrees, and the waves were 1 foot. The forecast for the Genesee Valley and Northern Finger Lakes, including Rochester, Geneseo, Canandaigua, Newark, and Fairhaven. Overnight, partly cloudy with some patchy fog. Lows in the lower 60s. Light southwest winds. Thursday, some patchy fog in the morning, otherwise partly to mostly sunny. Humid with highs in the upper 70s. Light winds, becoming northwest around 10 miles an hour. Thursday night, becoming mainly clear with some patchy fog developing overnight.

Lows ranging from around 60 inland to the mid-60s along the lake shore. Light winds. Friday, some patchy fog in the morning, otherwise sunny. Highs ranging from the mid-70s on the hilltops to around 80 across the lower elevations. Light winds. Friday night, becoming mainly clear with some patchy fog developing overnight. Lows ranging from the upper 50s inland to the lower 60s along the lake shore. Light winds. The forecast for the Southern Finger Lakes, including Pinyan, Seneca Falls, and Auburn. Overnight, partly cloudy. Lows in the lower 60s. Light southwest winds. Thursday, partly to mostly sunny. Highs in the upper 70s. Light winds, becoming northwest around 10 miles an hour. Thursday night, becoming mainly clear with some patchy fog developing overnight. Lows around 60. Light winds. Friday, some patchy fog in the morning, otherwise sunny. Highs in the upper 70s. Light winds. Friday night, mainly clear with some patchy fog developing overnight. Lows in the upper 50s. Light winds. And now the extended forecast. Saturday, partly cloudy. Patchy fog during the day. A 40% chance of showers. Highs in the upper 70s. Sunday, showers and a chance of thunderstorms. Highs in the lower 80s. Lows in the lower 60s. Chance of rain 80%. Monday, partly cloudy. Highs in the mid-70s. Lows in the mid-60s. Tuesday, partly cloudy. Highs in the upper 70s. Lows in the upper 50s. Wednesday, partly cloudy. A chance of showers. Highs in the lower 80s. Lows in the lower 60s. Chance of rain 50%. This is the NOAA Weather Radio KHA 53 in Rochester. Your source for official weather information across the Western Finger Lakes and the Genesee Valley. KHA 53 operates on a frequency of 162.40 MHz. The 3 a.m. weather at Rochester, it was cloudy. The temperature was 64 degrees Fahrenheit or 18 degrees Celsius, the dew point 64 and the relative humidity 100%. The wind was west at 5 miles an hour. The pressure was 29.84 inches and rising. Repeating at Rochester, it was cloudy, temperature 64 degrees. Around the region at 3 a.m. rain was falling, with a temperature of 62 at Binghamton and 65 at Watertown. At Toronto, it was clear, with a temperature of 63. It was partly cloudy, with a temperature of 69 at Buffalo and 67 at Niagara Falls. It was cloudy, with a temperature of 70 at Erie, 67 at Syracuse, and 66 at Elmira. At Oswego, winds were south at 7 knots, with a temperature of 68 degrees. The Central Lake Ontario buoy winds were west at 12 knots, with a temperature of 72 degrees, and the waves were 1 foot. The forecast for the Genesee Valley and Northern Finger Lakes, including Rochester, Geneseo, Canandaigua, Newark, and Fairhaven. Overnight, partly cloudy with some patchy fog. Lows in the lower 60s. Light southwest winds. Thursday, some patchy fog in the morning, otherwise partly to mostly sunny. Humid with highs in the upper 70s. Light winds, becoming northwest around 10 miles an hour. Thursday night, becoming mainly clear with some patchy fog developing overnight. Lows ranging from around 60 inland to the mid-60s along the lake shore. Light winds. Friday, some patchy fog in the morning, otherwise sunny. Highs ranging from the mid-70s on the hilltops to around 80 across the lower elevations. Light winds. Friday night, becoming mainly clear with some patchy fog developing overnight. Lows ranging from the upper 50s inland to the lower 60s along the lake shore. Light winds. The forecast for the Southern Finger Lakes, including Pinyan, Seneca Falls, and Auburn. Overnight, partly cloudy. Lows in the lower 60s. Light southwest winds. Thursday, partly to mostly sunny. Highs in the upper 70s. Light winds, becoming northwest around 10 miles an hour. Thursday night, becoming mainly clear with some patchy fog developing overnight. Lows around 60. Light winds.
Friday, some patchy fog in the morning. Otherwise,

Sunny. Highs in the upper 70s. Light winds. Friday night, mainly clear with some patchy fog developing overnight. Lows in the upper 50s. Light winds. And now the extended forecast. Saturday, partly cloudy. Patchy fog during the day. A 40% chance of showers. Highs in the upper 70s. Sunday, showers and a chance of thunderstorms. Highs in the lower 80s. Lows in the lower 60s. Chance of rain 80%. Monday, partly cloudy. Highs in the mid 70s. Lows in the mid 60s. Tuesday, partly cloudy. Highs in the upper 70s. Lows in the upper 50s. Wednesday, partly cloudy. A chance of showers. Highs in the lower 80s. Lows in the lower 60s. Chance of rain 50%. The Nearshore Marine Forecast, for the Niagara River to Hamelin Beach along Lake Ontario. Rest of tonight, southwest winds less than 10 knots becoming northwest. Partly cloudy. Waves 1 foot or less. Thursday, northwest winds 10 knots or less becoming west. Partly to mostly sunny. Waves 1 foot or less. Thursday night, west winds 10 knots or less becoming northwest. Partly cloudy. Waves 1 foot or less. Friday, north winds 10 knots or less. Mostly sunny. Waves 1 foot or less. Friday night, northeast winds 10 knots or less becoming east. Partly cloudy. Waves 1 foot or less. Saturday, east winds 10 knots or less becoming southeast. Partly cloudy. Waves 1 foot or less. Sunday, southeast winds 5 to 10 knots becoming northwest. A chance of showers and thunderstorms. Waves 1 foot or less. Monday, northwest winds 5 to 10 knots. Partly cloudy. Waves 1 foot or less. Winds and waves higher and near thunderstorms. The Nearshore Marine Forecast, for Hamelin Beach to Sodus Bay. Rest of tonight, southwest winds 10 knots or less becoming west. A chance of showers and thunderstorms late this evening. Waves 1 foot or less. Thursday, northwest winds 5 to 10 knots becoming west. Partly sunny in the morning, then becoming mostly sunny. Waves 1 foot or less. Thursday night, west winds 10 knots or less becoming northwest. Partly cloudy. Waves 1 foot or less. Friday, northwest winds 10 knots or less becoming north. Mostly sunny. Waves 1 foot or less. Friday night, north winds 10 knots or less becoming east. Partly cloudy. Waves 1 foot or less. Saturday, east winds 10 knots or less becoming southeast. Partly cloudy. Waves 1 foot or less. Sunday, south winds 5 to 10 knots becoming northwest. A chance of showers and thunderstorms. Waves 1 foot or less. Monday, northwest winds 5 to 10 knots becoming west. Partly cloudy. Waves 1 foot or less. Winds and waves higher and near thunderstorms. The water temperature off Rochester is 74 degrees. The Nearshore Marine Forecast, for Sodus Bay to Mexico Bay. Rest of tonight, southwest winds less than 10 knots. A chance of showers and thunderstorms. Waves 1 foot or less. Thursday, west winds 10 knots or less. Mostly sunny. Waves 1 foot or less. Thursday night, west winds 10 knots or less becoming northeast. Partly cloudy. Waves around 1 foot. Mostly sunny. Waves 1 foot or less. Thursday night, west winds 10 knots or less becoming northeast. Partly cloudy. Waves around 1 foot. Friday, northeast winds 10 knots or less becoming north. Mostly sunny. Waves 1 foot or less. Friday night, north winds 10 knots or less becoming east. Partly cloudy. Waves 1 foot or less. Saturday, east winds less than 10 knots becoming southeast. Mainly clear, then becoming partly cloudy. Waves 1 foot or less. Sunday, southeast winds 5 to 10 knots becoming northwest. A chance of showers and thunderstorms. Waves 1 foot or less.

Northwest winds 5 to 10 knots becoming west. Partly cloudy. Waves 1 foot or less. Winds and waves higher in and near thunderstorms. This is the NOAA Weather Radio KHA 53 in Rochester. Your source for official weather information across the Western Finger Lakes and the Genesee Valley. KHA 53 operates on a frequency of 162.40 MHz. The 3 a.m. weather at Rochester, it was cloudy. The temperature was 64 degrees Fahrenheit or 18 degrees Celsius, the dew point 64 and the relative humidity 100%. The wind was west at 5 miles an hour. The pressure was 29.84 inches and rising. Repeating at Rochester, it was cloudy, temperature 64 degrees. Around the region at 3 a.m. rain was falling, with a temperature of 62 at Binghamton and 65 at Watertown. At Toronto, it was clear, with a temperature of 63. It was partly cloudy, with a temperature of 69 at Buffalo and 67 at Niagara Falls. It was cloudy, with a temperature of 70 at Erie, 67 at Syracuse, and 66 at Elmira. At Oswego, winds were south at 7 knots, with a temperature of 68 degrees. The Central Lake Ontario buoy winds were west at 12 knots, with a temperature of 72 degrees, and the waves were 1 foot. The forecast for the Genesee Valley and Northern Finger Lakes, including Rochester, Geneseo, Canandaigua, Newark, and Fairhaven. Overnight, partly cloudy with some patchy fog. Lows in the lower 60s. Light southwest winds. Thursday, some patchy fog in the morning, otherwise partly to mostly sunny. Humid with highs in the upper 70s. Light winds, becoming northwest around 10 miles an hour. Thursday night, becoming mainly clear with some patchy fog developing overnight. Lows ranging from around 60 inland to the mid-60s along the lake shore. Light winds. Friday, some patchy fog in the morning, otherwise sunny. Highs ranging from the mid-70s on the hilltops to around 80 across the lower elevations. Light winds. Friday night, becoming mainly clear with some patchy fog developing overnight. Lows ranging from the upper 50s inland to the lower 60s along the lake shore. Light winds. The forecast for the Southern Finger Lakes, including Tinian, Seneca Falls, and Auburn. Overnight, partly cloudy. Lows in the lower 60s. Light southwest winds. Thursday, partly to mostly sunny. Highs in the upper 70s. Light winds, becoming northwest around 10 miles an hour. Thursday night, becoming mainly clear with some patchy fog developing overnight. Lows around 60. Light winds. Friday, some patchy fog in the morning, otherwise sunny. Highs in the upper 70s. Light winds. Friday night, mainly clear with some patchy fog developing overnight. Lows in the upper 50s. Light winds. And now the extended forecast. Saturday, partly cloudy. Patchy fog during the day. A 40% chance of showers. Highs in the upper 70s. Sunday, showers and a chance of thunderstorms. Highs in the lower 80s. Lows in the lower 60s. Chance of rain 80%. Monday, partly cloudy. Highs in the mid-70s. Lows in the mid-60s. Tuesday, partly cloudy. Highs in the upper 70s. Lows in the upper 50s. Wednesday, partly cloudy. A chance of showers. Highs in the lower 80s. Lows in the lower 60s. Chance of rain 50%. This is the NOAA Weather Radio KHA 53 in Rochester. Your source for official weather information across the Western Finger Lakes and the Genesee Valley. KHA 53 operates on a frequency of 162.40 MHz. The 3 a.m. weather at Rochester, it was cloudy. The temperature was 64 degrees Fahrenheit or 18 degrees Celsius, the dew point 64 and the relative humidity 100%. The wind was west at 5 miles an hour. The pressure was 29.84 inches and rising. Repeating at Rochester, it was cloudy, temperature 64 degrees. Around the region at 3 a.m. rain was falling, with a temperature of 62 at Binghamton and 65 at Watertown. At Toronto, it was clear, with a temperature of 63.

It was partly cloudy, with a temperature of 69 at Buffalo and 67 at Niagara Falls. It was cloudy, with a temperature of 70 at Erie, 67 at Syracuse, and 66 at Elmira. At Oswego, winds were south at 7 knots, with a temperature of 68 degrees. The Central Lake Ontario buoy winds were west at 12 knots, with a temperature of 72 degrees, and the waves were 1 foot. The forecast for the Genesee Valley and Northern Finger Lakes, including Rochester, Geneseo, Canandaigua, Newark, and Fairhaven. Overnight, partly cloudy with some patchy fog. Lows in the lower 60s. Light southwest winds. Thursday, some patchy fog in the morning, otherwise partly to mostly sunny. Humid with highs in the upper 70s. Light winds, becoming northwest around 10 miles an hour. Thursday night, becoming mainly clear with some patchy fog developing overnight. Lows ranging from around 60 inland to the mid-60s along the lake shore. Light winds. Friday, some patchy fog in the morning, otherwise sunny. Highs ranging from the mid-70s on the hilltops to around 80 across the lower elevations. Light winds. Friday night, becoming mainly clear with some patchy fog developing overnight. Lows ranging from the upper 50s inland to the lower 60s along the lake shore. Light winds. The forecast for the Southern Finger Lakes, including Pinyan, Seneca Falls, and Auburn. Overnight, partly cloudy. Lows in the lower 60s. Light southwest winds. Thursday, partly to mostly sunny. Highs in the upper 70s. Light winds, becoming northwest around 10 miles an hour. Thursday night, becoming mainly clear with some patchy fog developing overnight. Lows around 60. Light winds. Friday, some patchy fog in the morning, otherwise sunny. Highs in the upper 70s. Light winds. Friday night, mainly clear with some patchy fog developing overnight. Lows in the upper 50s. Light winds. And now the extended forecast. Saturday, partly cloudy. Patchy fog during the day. A 40% chance of showers. Highs in the upper 70s. Sunday, showers and a chance of thunderstorms. Highs in the lower 80s. Lows in the lower 60s. Chance of rain 80%. Monday, partly cloudy. Highs in the mid 70s. Lows in the mid 60s. Tuesday, partly cloudy. Highs in the upper 70s. Lows in the upper 50s. Wednesday, partly cloudy. A chance of showers. Highs in the lower 80s. Lows in the lower 60s. Chance of rain 50%. This is the NOAA Weather Radio KHA-53 in Rochester. Your source for official weather information across the Western Finger Lakes and the Genesee Valley. KHA-53 operates on a frequency of 162.40 MHz. The 3 a.m. weather at Rochester, it was cloudy. The temperature was 64 degrees Fahrenheit or 18 degrees Celsius, the dew point 64 and the relative humidity 100%. The wind was west at 5 miles an hour. The pressure was 29.84 inches and rising. Repeating at Rochester, it was cloudy, temperature 64 degrees. Around the region at 3 a.m. rain was falling, with a temperature of 62 at Binghamton and 65 at Watertown. At Toronto, it was clear, with a temperature of 63. It was partly cloudy, with a temperature of 69 at Buffalo and 67 at Niagara Falls. It was cloudy, with a temperature of 70 at Erie, 67 at Syracuse, and 66 at Elmira. At Oswego, winds were south at 7 knots, with a temperature of 68 degrees. The Central Lake Ontario buoy winds were west at 12 knots, with a temperature of 72 degrees, and the waves were 1 foot. The forecast for the Genesee Valley and Northern Finger Lakes, including Rochester, Geneseo, Canandaigua, Newark, and Fairhaven. Overnight, partly cloudy with some patchy fog. Lows in the lower 60s. Light southwest winds. Thursday, some patchy fog in the morning, otherwise partly to mostly sunny. Humid with highs in the upper 70s. Light winds, becoming northwest around 10 miles an hour. Thursday night, becoming mainly clear with some patchy fog developing overnight. Lows ranging from around 60 inland to the mid

60s along the lake shore. Light winds. Friday, some patchy fog in the morning, otherwise sunny. Highs ranging from the mid-70s on the hilltops to around 80 across the lower elevations. Light winds. Friday night, becoming mainly clear with some patchy fog developing overnight. Lows ranging from the upper 50s inland to the lower 60s along the lake shore. Light winds. The forecast for the Southern Finger Lakes, including Pinyan, Seneca Falls, and Auburn. Overnight, partly cloudy. Lows in the lower 60s. Light southwest winds. Thursday, partly to mostly sunny. Highs in the upper 70s. Light winds, becoming northwest around 10 miles an hour. Thursday night, becoming mainly clear with some patchy fog developing overnight. Lows around 60. Light winds. Friday, some patchy fog in the morning, otherwise sunny. Highs in the upper 70s. Light winds. Friday night, mainly clear with some patchy fog developing overnight. Lows in the upper 50s. Light winds. And now the extended forecast. Saturday, partly cloudy. Patchy fog during the day. A 40% chance of showers. Highs in the upper 70s. Sunday, showers and a chance of thunderstorms. Highs in the lower 80s. Lows in the lower 60s. Chance of rain 80%. Monday, partly cloudy. Highs in the mid-70s. Lows in the mid-60s. Tuesday, partly cloudy. Highs in the upper 70s. Lows in the upper 50s. Wednesday, partly cloudy. A chance of showers. Highs in the lower 80s. Lows in the lower 60s. Chance of rain 50%. The Rochester, New York climate summary for yesterday, August 12, 2026. Yesterday's high temperature of 80 degrees occurred at 11:53 a.m. Yesterday's low temperature of 60 degrees occurred at 5:46 a.m. 0.31 inches of precipitation fell yesterday, which brings the monthly total to 1.45 inches. The total precipitation for the year now stands at 30.12 inches. There were no heating degree days yesterday. This leaves the monthly total at zero. The yearly total since July 1st is 5. There were 5 cooling degree days yesterday. This brings the monthly total to 101. The yearly total since January 1st is 497. Yesterday the maximum wind observed was 12 miles an hour from the northeast. The highest wind gust observed was 17 miles per hour from the west, which occurred at 12:58 p.m. Yesterday the average wind speed was 6 miles per hour. The record high for today is 97, which occurred in 1918, and the record low is 46, which occurred in 1979. Sunrise today is at 6:14 a.m. and sunset is at 8:16 p.m. This is the NOAA Weather Radio KHA 53 in Rochester. Your source for official weather information across the Western Finger Lakes and the Genesee Valley. KHA 53 operates on a frequency of 162.40 MHz. The 3 a.m. weather at Rochester, it was cloudy. The temperature was 64 degrees Fahrenheit or 18 degrees Celsius, the dew point 64 and the relative humidity 100%. The wind was west at 5 miles an hour. The pressure was 29.84 inches and rising. Repeating at Rochester, it was cloudy, temperature 64 degrees. Around the region at 3 a.m. rain was falling, with a temperature of 62 at Binghamton and 65 at Watertown. At Toronto, it was clear, with a temperature of 63. It was partly cloudy, with a temperature of 69 at Buffalo and 67 at Niagara Falls. It was cloudy, with a temperature of 70 at Erie, 67 at Syracuse, and 66 at Elmira. At Oswego, winds were south at 7 knots, with a temperature of 68 degrees. The Central Lake Ontario buoy winds were west at 12 knots, with a temperature of 72 degrees, and the waves were 1 foot. The forecast for the Genesee Valley and Northern Finger Lakes, including Rochester, Geneseo, Canandaigua, Newark, and Fairhaven. Overnight, partly cloudy with some patchy fog. Lows in the lower 60s. Light southwest winds. Thursday, some patchy fog in the morning, otherwise partly to mostly sunny. Humid with highs in the upper

70s. Light winds, becoming northwest around 10 miles an hour. Thursday night, becoming mainly clear with some patchy fog developing overnight. Lows ranging from around 60 inland to the mid-60s along the lake shore. Light winds. Friday, some patchy fog in the morning, otherwise sunny. Highs ranging from the mid-70s on the hilltops to around 80 across the lower elevations. Light winds. Friday night, becoming mainly clear with some patchy fog developing overnight. Lows ranging from the upper 50s inland to the lower 60s along the lake shore. Light winds. The forecast for the Southern Finger Lakes, including Pinyan, Seneca Falls, and Auburn. Overnight, partly cloudy. Lows in the lower 60s. Light southwest winds. Thursday, partly to mostly sunny. Highs in the upper 70s. Light winds, becoming northwest around 10 miles an hour. Thursday night, becoming mainly clear with some patchy fog developing overnight. Lows around 60. Light winds. Friday, some patchy fog in the morning, otherwise sunny. Highs in the upper 70s. Light winds. Friday night, mainly clear with some patchy fog developing overnight. Lows in the upper 50s. Light winds. And now the extended forecast. Saturday, partly cloudy. Patchy fog during the day. A 40% chance of showers. Highs in the upper 70s. Sunday, showers and a chance of thunderstorms. Highs in the lower 80s. Lows in the lower 60s. Chance of rain 80%. Monday, partly cloudy. Highs in the mid-70s. Lows in the mid-60s. Tuesday, partly cloudy. Highs in the upper 70s. Lows in the upper 50s. Wednesday, partly cloudy. A chance of showers. Highs in the lower 80s. Lows in the lower 60s. Chance of rain 50%. This is the NOAA Weather Radio KHA-53 in Rochester. Your source for official weather information across the Western Finger Lakes and the Genesee Valley. KHA-53 operates on a frequency of 162.40 MHz. The 3 a.m. weather at Rochester, it was cloudy. The temperature was 64 degrees Fahrenheit or 18 degrees Celsius, the dew point 64 and the relative humidity 100%. The wind was west at 5 miles an hour. The pressure was 29.84 inches and rising. Repeating at Rochester, it was cloudy, temperature 64 degrees. Around the region at 3 a.m. rain was falling, with a temperature of 62 at Binghamton and 65 at Watertown. At Toronto, it was clear, with a temperature of 63. It was partly cloudy, with a temperature of 69 at Buffalo and 67 at Niagara Falls. It was cloudy, with a temperature of 70 at Erie, 67 at Syracuse, and 66 at Elmira. At Oswego, winds were south at 7 knots, with a temperature of 68 degrees. The Central Lake Ontario buoy winds were west at 12 knots, with a temperature of 72 degrees, and the waves were 1 foot. The forecast for the Genesee Valley and Northern Finger Lakes, including Rochester, Geneseo, Canandaigua, Newark, and Fairhaven. Overnight, partly cloudy with some patchy fog. Lows in the lower 60s. Light southwest winds. Thursday, some patchy fog in the morning, otherwise partly to mostly sunny. Humid with highs in the upper 70s. Light winds, becoming northwest around 10 miles an hour. Thursday night, becoming mainly clear with some patchy fog developing overnight. Lows ranging from around 60 inland to the mid-60s along the lake shore. Light winds. Friday, some patchy fog in the morning, otherwise sunny. Highs ranging from the mid-70s on the hilltops to around 80 across the lower elevations. Light winds. Friday night, becoming mainly clear with some patchy fog developing overnight. Lows ranging from the upper 50s inland to the lower 60s along the lake shore. Light winds. The forecast for the Southern Finger Lakes, including Pinyan, Seneca Falls, and Auburn. Overnight, partly cloudy. Lows in the lower 60s. Light southwest winds. Thursday, partly to mostly sunny. Highs in the upper 70s. Light winds, becoming northwest around 10 miles an hour. Thursday night,

becoming mainly clear with some patchy fog developing overnight. Lows around 60. Light winds. Friday, some patchy fog in the morning, otherwise sunny. Highs in the upper 70s. Light winds. Friday night, mainly clear with some patchy fog developing overnight. Lows in the upper 50s. Light winds. And now the extended forecast. Saturday, partly cloudy. Patchy fog during the day. A 40% chance of showers. Highs in the upper 70s. Sunday, showers and a chance of thunderstorms. Highs in the lower 80s. Lows in the lower 60s. Chance of rain 80%. Monday, partly cloudy. Highs in the mid 70s. Lows in the mid 60s. Tuesday, partly cloudy. Highs in the upper 70s. Lows in the upper 50s. Wednesday, partly cloudy. A chance of showers. Highs in the lower 80s. Lows in the lower 60s. Chance of rain 50%. This is the NOAA Weather Radio KHA-53 in Rochester. Your source for official weather information across the Western Finger Lakes and the Genesee Valley. KHA-53 operates on a frequency of 162.40 MHz. The 3 a.m. weather at Rochester, it was cloudy. The temperature was 64 degrees Fahrenheit or 18 degrees Celsius, the dew point 64 and the relative humidity 100%. The wind was west at 5 miles an hour. The pressure was 29.84 inches and rising. Repeating at Rochester, it was cloudy, temperature 64 degrees. Around the region at 3 a.m. rain was falling, with a temperature of 62 at Binghamton and 65 at Watertown. At Toronto, it was clear, with a temperature of 63. It was partly cloudy, with a temperature of 69 at Buffalo and 67 at Niagara Falls. It was cloudy, with a temperature of 70 at Erie, 67 at Syracuse, and 66 at Elmira. At Oswego, winds were south at 7 knots, with a temperature of 68 degrees. The Central Lake Ontario buoy winds were west at 12 knots, with a temperature of 72 degrees, and the waves were 1 foot. The forecast for the Genesee Valley and Northern Finger Lakes, including Rochester, Geneseo, Canandaigua, Newark, and Fairhaven. Overnight, partly cloudy with some patchy fog. Lows in the lower 60s. Light southwest winds. Thursday, some patchy fog in the morning, otherwise partly to mostly sunny. Humid with highs in the upper 70s. Light winds, becoming northwest around 10 miles an hour. Thursday night, becoming mainly clear with some patchy fog developing overnight. Lows ranging from around 60 inland to the mid 60s along the lake shore. Light winds. Friday, some patchy fog in the morning, otherwise sunny. Highs ranging from the mid-70s on the hilltops to around 80 across the lower elevations. Light winds. Friday night, becoming mainly clear with some patchy fog developing overnight. Lows ranging from the upper 50s inland to the lower 60s along the lake shore. Light winds. The forecast for the Southern Finger Lakes, including Pinyan, Seneca Falls, and Auburn. Overnight, partly cloudy. Lows in the lower 60s. Light southwest winds. Thursday, partly to mostly sunny. Highs in the upper 70s. Light winds, becoming northwest around 10 miles an hour. Thursday night, becoming mainly clear with some patchy fog developing overnight. Lows around 60. Light winds. Friday, some patchy fog in the morning, otherwise sunny. Highs in the upper 70s. Light winds. Friday night, mainly clear with some patchy fog developing overnight. Lows in the upper 50s. Light winds. And now the extended forecast. Saturday, partly cloudy. Patchy fog during the day. A 40% chance of showers. Highs in the upper 70s. Sunday, showers and a chance of thunderstorms. Highs in the lower 80s. Lows in the lower 60s. Chance of rain 80%. Monday, partly cloudy. Highs in the mid-70s. Lows in the mid-60s. Tuesday, partly cloudy. Highs in the upper 70s. Lows in the upper 50s. Wednesday, partly cloudy. A chance

It was clear, with a temperature of 63. It was partly cloudy, with a temperature of 69 at Buffalo, and 67 at Niagara Falls. It was cloudy, with a temperature of 70 at Erie, 67 at Syracuse, and 66 at Elmira. At Oswego, winds were south at 7 knots, with a temperature of 68 degrees. The Central Lake Ontario buoy winds were west at 12 knots, with a temperature of 72 degrees, and the waves were 1 foot. Open lake forecast, 4, the Niagara River to Hamlin Beach beyond 5 miles from shore. Overnight, southwest winds 10 knots or less becoming northwest. Waves 1 foot or less. Thursday, northwest winds 10 knots or less becoming southwest. Waves 1 foot or less. Thursday night, west winds 10 knots or less becoming north. Waves 1 foot or less. Friday, north winds 10 knots or less becoming northeast. Waves 1 foot or less. Friday night, northeast winds 10 knots or less. Waves 1 foot or less. Saturday, east winds 5 to 10 knots becoming southeast. Waves 1 foot or less. Sunday, southeast winds 5 to 10 knots becoming northwest. A chance of showers and thunderstorms. Waves 1 foot or less. Monday, northwest winds 5 to 10 knots. Waves 1 foot or less. Winds and waves higher and near thunderstorms. Open lake forecast, 4, Hamlin Beach to Mexico Bay beyond 5 miles from shore. Overnight, southwest winds 10 knots or less becoming west. A chance of showers and thunderstorms. Waves 1 foot or less. Thursday, northwest winds 5 to 10 knots becoming west. Waves 1 foot or less. Thursday night, west winds 10 knots or less becoming north. Waves 1 foot or less. Friday, north winds 10 knots or less. Waves 1 foot or less. Friday night, north winds 5 to 10 knots becoming northeast. Waves 1 foot or less. Saturday, northeast winds 10 knots or less becoming southeast. Waves 1 foot or less. Sunday, southeast winds 5 to 10 knots becoming northwest. A chance of showers and thunderstorms. Waves 1 foot or less. Monday, north winds 5 to 10 knots becoming west. Waves 1 foot or less. Winds and waves higher and near thunderstorms. This is the NOAA Weather Radio KHA 53 in Rochester. Your source for official weather information across the Western Finger Lakes and the Genesee Valley. KHA 53 operates on a frequency of 162.40 MHz. The 3 a.m. weather at Rochester, it was cloudy. The temperature was 64 degrees Fahrenheit or 18 degrees Celsius, the dew point 64 and the relative humidity 100%. The wind was west at 5 miles an hour. The pressure was 29.84 inches and rising. Repeating at Rochester, it was cloudy, temperature 64 degrees. The 4 a.m. weather at Rochester, fog was reported. The temperature was 64 degrees Fahrenheit or 18 degrees Celsius, the dew point 63 and the relative humidity 96%. The wind was west at 5 miles an hour. The pressure was 29.83 inches and falling. Repeating at Rochester, fog was reported, temperature 64 degrees. Around the region at 3 a.m. rain was falling, with a temperature of 62 at Binghamton and 65 at Watertown. At Toronto, it was clear, with a temperature of 63. It was partly cloudy, with a temperature of 69 at Buffalo and 67 at Niagara Falls. It was cloudy, with a temperature of 70 at Erie, 67 at Syracuse, and 66 at Elmira. At Oswego, winds were south at 7 knots, with a temperature of 68 degrees. The Central Lake Ontario buoy winds were west at 12 knots, with a temperature of 72 degrees, and the waves were 1 foot. The forecast for the Genesee Valley and Northern Finger Lakes, including Rochester, Geneseo, Canandaigua, Newark, and Fairhaven. Today, some patchy fog early, otherwise partly to mostly sunny. Highs in the upper 70s. Light winds, becoming northwest around 10 miles an hour. Tonight, becoming mainly clear with some patchy fog developing overnight. Lows ranging from around 60 inland to the mid-60s along the lake shore. Light west winds. Friday, some patchy fog in the morning.

otherwise sunny. Highs ranging from the mid-70s on the hilltops to around 80 across the lower elevations. Light winds. Friday night, becoming mainly clear with some patchy fog developing overnight. Lows ranging from the upper 50s inland to the lower 60s along the lake shore. Light winds. Saturday, some patchy fog in the morning, otherwise mostly sunny. Highs in the upper 70s. Light winds. The forecast for the Southern Finger Lakes, including Tinian, Seneca Falls, and Auburn. Today, partly to mostly sunny. Highs in the upper 70s. Light winds, becoming northwest around 10 miles an hour. Tonight, becoming mainly clear with some patchy fog developing overnight. Lows around 60. Light west winds. Friday, some patchy fog in the morning, otherwise sunny. Highs in the upper 70s. Light winds. Friday night, mainly clear with some patchy fog developing overnight. Lows in the upper 50s. Light winds. Saturday, some patchy fog in the morning, otherwise sunny. Highs in the upper 70s. Light winds. And now the extended forecast. Sunday, showers and a chance of thunderstorms. Highs in the lower 80s. Lows in the lower 60s. Chance of rain 80%. Monday, partly cloudy. Highs in the mid-70s. Lows in the mid-60s. Tuesday, partly cloudy. Highs in the upper 70s. Lows in the upper 50s. Wednesday, partly cloudy. A chance of showers. Highs in the lower 80s. Lows in the lower 60s. Chance of rain 50%. Open Lake Forecast, 4, the Niagara River to Hamlin Beach beyond 5 miles from shore. Today, northwest winds 5 to 10 knots becoming west. Waves 1 foot or less. Tonight, west winds 10 knots or less becoming north. Waves 1 foot or less. Friday, northeast winds less than 10 knots becoming east. Waves 1 foot or less. Friday night, east winds 10 knots or less becoming northeast. Waves 1 foot or less. Saturday, east winds 5 to 10 knots becoming southeast. A chance of showers Saturday night. Waves 1 foot or less. Sunday, south winds 5 to 10 knots becoming northwest. Showers likely with a chance of thunderstorms. Waves 1 foot or less. Monday, northwest winds 5 to 10 knots becoming north. Waves 1 foot or less. Winds and waves higher and near thunderstorms. Open Lake Forecast, 4, Hamlin Beach to Mexico Bay beyond 5 miles from shore. Today, west winds 5 to 10 knots. Waves 1 foot or less. Tonight, west winds 10 knots or less becoming north. Waves 1 foot or less. Friday, northeast winds 10 knots or less. Waves 1 foot or less. Friday night, northeast winds 10 knots or less. Waves 1 foot or less. Saturday, northeast winds 10 knots or less becoming southeast. A chance of showers Saturday night. Waves 1 foot or less. Sunday, south winds 5 to 15 knots becoming northwest. Showers likely with a chance of thunderstorms. Waves 1 foot or less. Monday, north winds 5 to 15 knots. Waves 1 foot or less. Winds and waves higher and near thunderstorms. This is the NOAA Weather Radio KHA 53 in Rochester. Your source for official weather information across the Western Finger Lakes and the Genesee Valley. KHA 53 operates on a frequency of 162.40 MHz. The 4 a.m. weather at Rochester, fog was reported. The temperature was 64 degrees Fahrenheit or 18 degrees Celsius, the dew point 63 and the relative humidity 96%. The wind was west at 5 miles an hour. The pressure was 29.83 inches and falling. Repeating at Rochester, fog was reported, temperature 64 degrees. Around the region at 4 a.m. at Binghamton, thunder was reported, with a temperature of 63. It was partly cloudy, with a temperature of 67 at Buffalo, and 66 at Watertown. It was mostly cloudy, with a temperature of 65 at Niagara Falls, and 67 at Syracuse. It was cloudy, with a temperature of 70 at Erie, and 66 at

Myra. At Oswego, winds were south at 4 knots, with a temperature of 68 degrees. The Central Lake Ontario buoy winds were from the west at 12 knots. The forecast for the Genesee Valley and Northern Finger Lakes, including Rochester, Geneseo, Canandaigua, Newark, and Fairhaven. Today, some patchy fog early, otherwise partly to mostly sunny. Highs in the upper 70s. Light winds, becoming northwest around 10 miles an hour. Tonight, becoming mainly clear with some patchy fog developing overnight. Lows ranging from around 60 inland to the mid-60s along the lake shore. Light west winds. Friday, some patchy fog in the morning, otherwise sunny. Highs ranging from the mid-70s on the hilltops to around 80 across the lower elevations. Light winds. Friday night, becoming mainly clear with some patchy fog developing overnight. Lows ranging from the upper 50s inland to the lower 60s along the lake shore. Light winds. Saturday, some patchy fog in the morning, otherwise mostly sunny. Highs in the upper 70s. Light winds. The forecast for the Southern Finger Lakes, including Pinyan, Seneca Falls, and Auburn. Today, partly to mostly sunny. Highs in the upper 70s. Light winds, becoming northwest around 10 miles an hour. Tonight, becoming mainly clear with some patchy fog developing overnight. Lows around 60. Light west winds. Friday, some patchy fog in the morning, otherwise sunny. Highs in the upper 70s. Light winds. Friday night, mainly clear with some patchy fog developing overnight. Lows in the upper 50s. Light winds. Saturday, some patchy fog in the morning, otherwise sunny. Highs in the upper 70s. Light winds. And now the extended forecast. Sunday, showers and a chance of thunderstorms. Highs in the lower 80s. Lows in the lower 60s. Chance of rain 80%. Monday, partly cloudy. Highs in the mid-70s. Lows in the mid-60s. Tuesday, partly cloudy. Highs in the upper 70s. Lows in the upper 50s. Wednesday, partly cloudy. A chance of showers. Highs in the lower 80s. Lows in the lower 60s. Chance of rain 50%. This is the NOAA Weather Radio KHA 53 in Rochester. Your source for official weather information across the Western Finger Lakes and the Genesee Valley. KHA 53 operates on a frequency of 162.40 MHz. The 4 a.m. weather at Rochester, fog was reported. The temperature was 63 degrees Fahrenheit or 17 degrees Celsius, the dew point 63 and the relative humidity 100%. The wind was southwest at 6 miles an hour. The pressure was 29.84 inches and steady. Repeating at Rochester, fog was reported, temperature 63 degrees. Around the region at 4 a.m. at Niagara Falls, fog was reported, with a temperature of 66. At Toronto, it was clear, with a temperature of 64. It was partly cloudy, with a temperature of 67 at Buffalo, and 66 at Watertown. At Syracuse, it was mostly cloudy, with a temperature of 67. It was cloudy, with a temperature of 70 at Erie, 66 at Elmira, and 63 at Binghamton. At Oswego, winds were south at 4 knots, with a temperature of 68 degrees. The Central Lake Ontario buoy winds were from the west at 12 knots. The forecast for the Genesee Valley and Northern Finger Lakes, including Rochester, Geneseo, Canandaigua, Newark, and Fairhaven. Today, some patchy fog early, otherwise partly to mostly sunny. Highs in the upper 70s. Light winds, becoming northwest around 10 miles an hour. Tonight, becoming mainly clear with some patchy fog developing overnight. Lows ranging from around 60 inland to the mid-60s along the lake shore. Light west winds. Friday, some patchy fog in the morning, otherwise sunny. Highs ranging from the mid-70s on the hilltops to around 80 across the lower elevations. Light winds. Friday night, becoming mainly clear with some patchy fog developing overnight. Lows ranging from the upper 50s inland to the lower 60s along the lake shore. Light winds. Saturday, some patchy fog in the morning, otherwise mostly

Sunny. Highs in the upper 70s. Light winds. The forecast for the Southern Finger Lakes, including Pinyan, Seneca Falls, and Auburn. Today, partly to mostly sunny. Highs in the upper 70s. Light winds, becoming northwest around 10 miles an hour. Tonight, becoming mainly clear with some patchy fog developing overnight. Lows around 60. Light west winds. Friday, some patchy fog in the morning, otherwise sunny. Highs in the upper 70s. Light winds. Friday night, mainly clear with some patchy fog developing overnight. Lows in the upper 50s. Light winds. Saturday, some patchy fog in the morning, otherwise sunny. Highs in the upper 70s. Light winds. And now the extended forecast. Sunday, showers and a chance of thunderstorms. Highs in the lower 80s. Lows in the lower 60s. Chance of rain 80%. Monday, partly cloudy. Highs in the mid-70s. Lows in the mid-60s. Tuesday, partly cloudy. Highs in the upper 70s. Lows in the upper 50s. Wednesday, partly cloudy. A chance of showers. Highs in the lower 80s. Lows in the lower 60s. Chance of rain 50%. The Rochester, New York climate summary for yesterday, August 12, 2026. Yesterday's high temperature of 80 degrees occurred at 11:53 a.m. Yesterday's low temperature of 60 degrees occurred at 5:46 a.m. 0.31 inches of precipitation fell yesterday, which brings the monthly total to 1.45 inches. The total precipitation for the year now stands at 30.12 inches. There were no heating degree days yesterday. This leaves the monthly total at zero. The yearly total since July 1st is 5. There were 5 cooling degree days yesterday. This brings the monthly total to 101. The yearly total since January 1st is 497. Yesterday the maximum wind observed was 12 miles an hour from the northeast. The highest wind gust observed was 17 miles per hour from the west, which occurred at 12:58 p.m. Yesterday the average wind speed was 6 miles per hour. The record high for today is 97, which occurred in 1918, and the record low is 46, which occurred in 1979. Sunrise today is at 6:14 a.m. and sunset is at 8:16 p.m. This is the NOAA Weather Radio KHA 53 in Rochester. Your source for official weather information across the Western Finger Lakes and the Genesee Valley. KHA 53 operates on a frequency of 162.40 MHz. The 4 a.m. weather at Rochester, fog was reported. The temperature was 63 degrees Fahrenheit or 17 degrees Celsius, the dew point 63 and the relative humidity 100%. The wind was southwest at 6 miles an hour. The pressure was 29.84 inches and steady. Repeating at Rochester, fog was reported, temperature 63 degrees. Around the region at 4 a.m. at Niagara Falls, fog was reported, with a temperature of 66. At Toronto, it was clear, with a temperature of 64. It was partly cloudy, with a temperature of 67 at Buffalo, and 66 at Watertown. At Syracuse, it was mostly cloudy, with a temperature of 67. It was cloudy, with a temperature of 70 at Erie, 66 at Elmira, and 63 at Binghamton. At Oswego, winds were south at 4 knots, with a temperature of 68 degrees. The Central Lake Ontario buoy winds were from the west at 12 knots. The forecast for the Genesee Valley and Northern Finger Lakes, including Rochester, Geneseo, Canandaigua, Newark, and Fairhaven. Today, some patchy fog early, otherwise partly to mostly sunny. Highs in the upper 70s. Light winds, becoming northwest around 10 miles an hour. Tonight, becoming mainly clear with some patchy fog developing overnight. Lows ranging from around 60 inland to the mid-60s along the lake shore. Light west winds. Friday, some patchy fog in the morning, otherwise sunny. Highs ranging from the mid-70s on the hilltops to around 80 across the lower elevations. Light winds. Friday night, becoming mainly clear with some patchy fog developing overnight. Lows ranging from the upper 50s inland to the lower 60s along the lake.

shore. Light winds. Saturday, some patchy fog in the morning, otherwise mostly sunny. Highs in the upper 70s. Light winds. The forecast for the Southern Finger Lakes, including Pinyan, Seneca Falls, and Auburn. Today, partly to mostly sunny. Highs in the upper 70s. Light winds, becoming northwest around 10 miles an hour. Tonight, becoming mainly clear with some patchy fog developing overnight. Lows around 60. Light west winds. Friday, some patchy fog in the morning, otherwise sunny. Highs in the upper 70s. Light winds. Friday night, mainly clear with some patchy fog developing overnight. Lows in the upper 50s. Light winds. Saturday, some patchy fog in the morning, otherwise sunny. Highs in the upper 70s. Light winds. And now the extended forecast. Sunday, showers and a chance of thunderstorms. Highs in the lower 80s. Lows in the lower 60s. Chance of rain 80%. Monday, partly cloudy. Highs in the mid-70s. Lows in the mid-60s. Tuesday, partly cloudy. Highs in the upper 70s. Lows in the upper 50s. Wednesday, partly cloudy. A chance of showers. Highs in the lower 80s. Lows in the lower 60s. Chance of rain 50%. This is the NOAA Weather Radio KHA 53 in Rochester. Your source for official weather information across the Western Finger Lakes and the Genesee Valley. KHA 53 operates on a frequency of 162.40 MHz. The 4 a.m. weather at Rochester, fog was reported. The temperature was 63 degrees Fahrenheit or 17 degrees Celsius, the dew point 63 and the relative humidity 100%. The wind was southwest at 6 miles an hour. The pressure was 29.84 inches and steady. Repeating at Rochester, fog was reported, temperature 63 degrees. Around the region at 4 a.m. at Niagara Falls, fog was reported, with a temperature of 66. At Toronto, it was clear, with a temperature of 64. It was partly cloudy, with a temperature of 67 at Buffalo, and 66 at Watertown. At Syracuse, it was mostly cloudy, with a temperature of 67. It was cloudy, with a temperature of 70 at Erie, 66 at Elmira, and 63 at Binghamton. At Oswego, winds were south at 4 knots, with a temperature of 68 degrees. The central Lake Ontario buoy winds were from the west at 12 knots. The forecast for the Genesee Valley and Northern Finger Lakes, including Rochester, Geneseo, Canandaigua, Newark, and Fairhaven. Today, some patchy fog early, otherwise partly to mostly sunny. Highs in the upper 70s. Light winds, becoming northwest around 10 miles an hour. Tonight, becoming mainly clear with some patchy fog developing overnight. Lows ranging from around 60 inland to the mid-60s along the lake shore. Light west winds. Friday, some patchy fog in the morning, otherwise sunny. Highs ranging from the mid-70s on the hilltops to around 80 across the lower elevations. Light winds. Friday night, becoming mainly clear with some patchy fog developing overnight. Lows ranging from the upper 50s inland to the lower 60s along the lake shore. Light winds. Saturday, some patchy fog in the morning, otherwise mostly sunny. Highs in the upper 70s. Light winds. The forecast for the Southern Finger Lakes, including Pinyan, Seneca Falls, and Auburn. Today, partly to mostly sunny. Highs in the upper 70s. Light winds, becoming northwest around 10 miles an hour. Tonight, becoming mainly clear with some patchy fog developing overnight. Lows around 60. Light west winds. Friday, some patchy fog in the morning, otherwise sunny. Highs in the upper 70s. Light winds. Friday night, mainly clear with some patchy fog developing overnight. Lows in the upper 50s. Light winds. Saturday, some patchy fog in the morning, otherwise sunny. Highs in the upper 70s. Light winds. And now the extended forecast. Sunday, showers and a chance of thunderstorms. Highs in the lower 80s. Lows in the lower 60s.

chance of rain 80%. Monday, partly cloudy. Highs in the mid-70s. Lows in the mid-60s. Tuesday, partly cloudy. Highs in the upper 70s. Lows in the upper 50s. Wednesday, partly cloudy. A chance of showers. Highs in the lower 80s. Lows in the lower 60s. Chance of rain 50%. This is the NOAA Weather Radio KHA 53 in Rochester. Your source for official weather information across the Western Finger Lakes and the Genesee Valley. KHA 53 operates on a frequency of 162.40 MHz. The 4 a.m. weather at Rochester, fog was reported. The temperature was 63 degrees Fahrenheit or 17 degrees Celsius, the dew point 63 and the relative humidity 100%. The wind was southwest at 6 miles an hour. The pressure was 29.84 inches and steady. Repeating at Rochester, fog was reported, temperature 63 degrees. Around the region at 4 a.m. at Niagara Falls, fog was reported, with a temperature of 66. At Toronto, it was clear, with a temperature of 64. It was partly cloudy, with a temperature of 67 at Buffalo, and 66 at Watertown. At Syracuse, it was mostly cloudy, with a temperature of 67. It was cloudy, with a temperature of 70 at Erie, 66 at Elmira, and 63 at Binghamton. At Oswego, winds were south at 4 knots, with a temperature of 68 degrees. The Central Lake Ontario buoy winds were from the west at 12 knots. The forecast for the Genesee Valley and Northern Finger Lakes, including Rochester, Geneseo, Canandaigua, Newark, and Fairhaven. Today, some patchy fog early, otherwise partly to mostly sunny. Highs in the upper 70s. Light winds, becoming northwest around 10 miles an hour. Tonight, becoming mainly clear with some patchy fog developing overnight. Lows ranging from around 60 inland to the mid-60s along the lake shore. Light west winds. Friday, some patchy fog in the morning, otherwise sunny. Highs ranging from the mid-70s on the hilltops to around 80 across the lower elevations. Light winds. Friday night, becoming mainly clear with some patchy fog developing overnight. Lows ranging from the upper 50s inland to the lower 60s along the lake shore. Light winds. Saturday, some patchy fog in the morning, otherwise mostly sunny. Highs in the upper 70s. Light winds. The forecast for the Southern Finger Lakes, including Pinyan, Seneca Falls, and Auburn. Today, partly to mostly sunny. Highs in the upper 70s. Light winds, becoming northwest around 10 miles an hour. Tonight, becoming mainly clear with some patchy fog developing overnight. Lows around 60. Light west winds. Friday, some patchy fog in the morning, otherwise sunny. Highs in the upper 70s. Light winds. Friday night, mainly clear with some patchy fog developing overnight. Lows in the upper 50s. Light winds. Saturday, some patchy fog in the morning, otherwise sunny. Highs in the upper 70s. Light winds. And now the extended forecast. Sunday, showers and a chance of thunderstorms. Highs in the lower 80s. Lows in the lower 60s. Chance of rain 80%. Monday, partly cloudy. Highs in the mid-70s. Lows in the mid-60s. Tuesday, partly cloudy. Highs in the upper 70s. Lows in the upper 50s. Wednesday, partly cloudy. A chance of showers. Highs in the lower 80s. Lows in the lower 60s. Chance of rain 50%. This is the NOAA Weather Radio KHA 53 in Rochester. Your source for official weather information across the Western Finger Lakes and the Genesee Valley. KHA 53 operates on a frequency of 162.40 MHz. The 4 a.m. weather at Rochester, fog was reported. The temperature was 63 degrees Fahrenheit or 17 degrees Celsius, the dew point 63 and the relative humidity 100%. The wind was southwest at 6 miles an hour. The pressure was 29.84 inches and steady. Repeating at Rochester, fog was reported, temperature 63 degrees.

region at 4 a.m. at Niagara Falls, fog was reported with a temperature of 66. At Toronto, it was clear with a temperature of 64. It was partly cloudy with a temperature of 67 at Buffalo and 66 at Watertown. At Syracuse, it was mostly cloudy with a temperature of 67. It was cloudy with a temperature of 70 at Erie, 66 at Elmira, and 63 at Binghamton. At Oswego, winds were south at 4 knots, with a temperature of 68 degrees. The Central Lake Ontario buoy winds were from the west at 12 knots. The forecast for the Genesee Valley and Northern Finger Lakes, including Rochester, Geneseo, Canandaigua, Newark, and Fairhaven. Today, some patchy fog early, otherwise partly to mostly sunny. Highs in the upper 70s. Light winds, becoming northwest around 10 miles an hour. Tonight, becoming mainly clear with some patchy fog developing overnight. Lows ranging from around 60 inland to the mid-60s along the lake shore. Light west winds. Friday, some patchy fog in the morning, otherwise sunny. Highs ranging from the mid-70s on the hilltops to around 80 across the lower elevations. Light winds. Friday night, becoming mainly clear with some patchy fog developing overnight. Lows ranging from the upper 50s inland to the lower 60s along the lake shore. Light winds. Saturday, some patchy fog in the morning, otherwise mostly sunny. Highs in the upper 70s. Light winds. The forecast for the Southern Finger Lakes, including Tinian, Seneca Falls, and Auburn. Today, partly to mostly sunny. Highs in the upper 70s. Light winds, becoming northwest around 10 miles an hour. Tonight, becoming mainly clear with some patchy fog developing overnight. Lows around 60. Light west winds. Friday, some patchy fog in the morning, otherwise sunny. Highs in the upper 70s. Light winds. Friday night, mainly clear with some patchy fog developing overnight. Lows in the upper 50s. Light winds. Saturday, some patchy fog in the morning, otherwise sunny. Highs in the upper 70s. Light winds. And now the extended forecast. Sunday, showers and a chance of thunderstorms. Highs in the lower 80s. Lows in the lower 60s. Chance of rain 80%. Monday, partly cloudy. Highs in the mid-70s. Lows in the mid-60s. Tuesday, partly cloudy. Highs in the upper 70s. Lows in the upper 50s. Wednesday, partly cloudy. A chance of showers. Highs in the lower 80s. Lows in the lower 60s. Chance of rain 50%. The Nearshore Marine Forecast, for the Niagara River to Hamlin Beach along Lake Ontario. Today, northwest winds 5 to 10 knots becoming west. Partly to mostly sunny. Waves 1 foot or less. Tonight, west winds 10 knots or less becoming north. 5 to 10 knots becoming west. Partly to mostly sunny. Waves 1 foot or less. Tonight, west winds 10 knots or less becoming north. Becoming mainly clear. Waves 1 foot or less. Friday, northeast winds less than 10 knots. Sunny. Waves 1 foot or less. Friday night, east winds 10 knots or less. Partly cloudy. Waves 1 foot or less. Saturday, east winds 5 to 10 knots becoming southeast. A chance of showers Saturday night. Waves 1 foot or less. Sunday, south winds 5 to 10 knots becoming northwest. Showers likely with a chance of thunderstorms. Waves 1 foot or less. Monday, northwest winds 5 to 10 knots. Becoming mainly clear. Waves 1 foot or less. Winds and waves higher in and near thunderstorms. The Nearshore Marine Forecast, for Hamlin Beach to Sodus Bay. Today, west winds 5 to 10 knots. Mostly sunny. Waves 1 foot or less. Tonight, west winds 10 knots or less becoming north. Becoming mainly clear. Waves 1 foot or less. Friday, northeast winds less than 10 knots. Sunny. Waves 1 foot or less. Friday night, northeast winds less than 10 knots. Becoming mainly

clear. Waves 1 foot or less. Saturday, east winds 10 knots or less becoming southeast. A chance of showers Saturday night. Waves 1 foot or less. Sunday, south winds 5 to 15 knots becoming northwest. Showers likely with a chance of thunderstorms. Waves 1 foot or less. Monday, northwest winds 5 to 15 knots diminishing to less than 10 knots. Mostly cloudy, then clearing. Waves 1 foot or less. Winds and waves higher and near thunderstorms. The water temperature off Rochester is 74 degrees. The nearshore marine forecast, 4, Sodus Bay to Mexico Bay. Today, west winds 5 to 10 knots. Mostly sunny. Waves 1 foot or less. Tonight, west winds 10 knots or less becoming north. Becoming mainly clear. Waves around 1 foot. Friday, northeast winds 10 knots or less becoming north. Sunny. Waves 1 foot or less. Friday night, northeast winds less than 10 knots becoming east. Becoming mainly clear. Waves 1 foot or less. Saturday, east winds 10 knots or less becoming southeast. A chance of showers Saturday night. Waves 1 foot or less. Sunday, south winds 5 to 10 knots becoming northwest. Showers likely with a chance of thunderstorms. Waves 1 foot or less. Monday, north winds 5 to 15 knots becoming northwest less than 10 knots. Mostly cloudy, then clearing. Waves 1 foot or less. Winds and waves higher and near thunderstorms. This is the NOAA Weather Radio KHA 53 in Rochester. Your source for official weather information across the Western Finger Lakes and the Genesee Valley. KHA 53 operates on a frequency of 162.40 MHz. The 4 a.m. weather at Rochester, fog was reported. The temperature was 63 degrees Fahrenheit or 17 degrees Celsius, the dew point 63 and the relative humidity 100%. The wind was southwest at 6 miles an hour. The pressure was 29.84 inches and steady. Repeating at Rochester, fog was reported, temperature 63 degrees. Around the region at 4 a.m. at Niagara Falls, fog was reported, with a temperature of 66. At Toronto, it was clear, with a temperature of 64. It was partly cloudy, with a temperature of 67 at Buffalo, and 66 at Watertown. At Syracuse, it was mostly cloudy, with a temperature of 67. It was cloudy, with a temperature of 70 at Erie, 66 at Elmira, and 63 at Binghamton. At Oswego, winds were south at 4 knots, with a temperature of 68 degrees. The Central Lake Ontario buoy winds were from the west at 12 knots. The forecast for the Genesee Valley and Northern Finger Lakes, including Rochester, Geneseo, Canandaigua, Newark, and Fairhaven. Today, some patchy fog early, otherwise partly to mostly sunny. Highs in the upper 70s. Light winds, becoming northwest around 10 miles an hour. Tonight, becoming mainly clear with some patchy fog developing overnight. Lows ranging from around 60 inland to the mid-60s along the lake shore. Light west winds. Friday, some patchy fog in the morning, otherwise sunny. Highs ranging from the mid-70s on the hilltops to around 80 across the lower elevations. Light winds. Friday night, becoming mainly clear with some patchy fog developing overnight. Lows ranging from the upper 50s inland to the lower 60s along the lake shore. Light winds. Saturday, some patchy fog in the morning, otherwise mostly sunny. Highs in the upper 70s. Light winds. The forecast for the Southern Finger Lakes, including Pinyan, Seneca Falls, and Auburn. Today, partly to mostly sunny. Highs in the upper 70s. Light winds, becoming northwest around 10 miles an hour. Tonight, becoming mainly clear with some patchy fog developing overnight. Lows around 60. Light west winds. Friday, some patchy fog in the morning, otherwise sunny. Highs in the upper 70s. Light winds. Friday night, mainly clear with some patchy fog developing overnight. Lows in the upper 50s. Light winds. Saturday, some patchy fog in the morning, otherwise sunny. Highs in

the upper 70s. Light winds. And now the extended forecast. Sunday, showers and a chance of thunderstorms. Highs in the lower 80s. Lows in the lower 60s. Chance of rain 80%. Monday, partly cloudy. Highs in the mid-70s. Lows in the mid-60s. Tuesday, partly cloudy. Highs in the upper 70s. Lows in the upper 50s. Wednesday, partly cloudy. A chance of showers. Highs in the lower 80s. Lows in the lower 60s. Chance of rain 50%. This is the NOAA Weather Radio KHA 53 in Rochester. Your source for official weather information across the Western Finger Lakes and the Genesee Valley. KHA 53 operates on a frequency of 162.40 MHz. The 4 a.m. weather at Rochester, fog was reported. The temperature was 63 degrees Fahrenheit or 17 degrees Celsius, the dew point 63 and the relative humidity 100%. The wind was southwest at 6 miles an hour. The pressure was 29.84 inches and steady. Repeating at Rochester, fog was reported, temperature 63 degrees. Around the region at 4 a.m. at Niagara Falls, fog was reported, with a temperature of 66. At Toronto, it was clear, with a temperature of 64. It was partly cloudy, with a temperature of 67 at Buffalo, and 66 at Watertown. At Syracuse, it was mostly cloudy, with a temperature of 67. It was cloudy, with a temperature of 70 at Erie, 66 at Elmira, and 63 at Binghamton. At Oswego, winds were south at 4 knots, with a temperature of 68 degrees. The Central Lake Ontario buoy winds were from the west at 12 knots. The forecast for the Genesee Valley and Northern Finger Lakes, including Rochester, Geneseo, Canandaigua, Newark, and Fairhaven. Today, some patchy fog early, otherwise partly to mostly sunny. Highs in the upper 70s. Light winds, becoming northwest around 10 miles an hour. Tonight, becoming mainly clear with some patchy fog developing overnight. Lows ranging from around 60 inland to the mid-60s along the lake shore. Light west winds. Friday, some patchy fog in the morning, otherwise sunny. Highs ranging from the mid-70s on the hilltops to around 80 across the lower elevations. Light winds. Friday night, becoming mainly clear with some patchy fog developing overnight. Lows ranging from the upper 50s inland to the lower 60s along the lake shore. Light winds. Saturday, some patchy fog in the morning, otherwise mostly sunny. Highs in the upper 70s. Light winds. The forecast for the Southern Finger Lakes, including Pinyan, Seneca Falls, and Auburn. Today, partly to mostly sunny. Highs in the upper 70s. Light winds, becoming northwest around 10 miles an hour. Tonight, becoming mainly clear with some patchy fog developing overnight. Lows around 60. Light west winds. Friday, some patchy fog in the morning, otherwise sunny. Highs in the upper 70s. Light winds. Friday night, mainly clear with some patchy fog developing overnight. Lows in the upper 50s. Light winds. Saturday, some patchy fog in the morning, otherwise sunny. Highs in the upper 70s. Light winds. And now the extended forecast. Sunday, showers and a chance of thunderstorms. Highs in the lower 80s. Lows in the lower 60s. Chance of rain 80%. Monday, partly cloudy. Highs in the mid-70s. Lows in the mid-60s. Tuesday, partly cloudy. Highs in the upper 70s. Lows in the upper 50s. Wednesday, partly cloudy. A chance of showers. Highs in the lower 80s. Lows in the lower 60s. Chance of rain 50%. This is the NOAA Weather Radio KHA 53 in Rochester. Your source for official weather information across the Western Finger Lakes and the Genesee Valley. KHA 53 operates on a frequency of 162.40 MHz. The 4 a.m. weather at Rochester, fog was reported. The temperature was 63 degrees Fahrenheit or 17 degrees Celsius, the dew point 63 and the relative humidity 100%.

Wind was southwest at 6 miles an hour. The pressure was 29.84 inches and steady. Repeating at Rochester, fog was reported, temperature 63 degrees. Around the region at 4 a.m. at Niagara Falls, fog was reported with a temperature of 66. At Toronto, it was clear with a temperature of 64. It was partly cloudy with a temperature of 67 at Buffalo and 66 at Watertown. At Syracuse, it was mostly cloudy with a temperature of 67. It was cloudy with a temperature of 70 at Erie, 66 at Elmira, and 63 at Binghamton. At Oswego, winds were south at 4 knots, with a temperature of 68 degrees. The Central Lake Ontario buoy winds were from the west at 12 knots. The Rochester, New York climate summary for yesterday, August 12, 2026. Yesterday's high temperature of 80 degrees occurred at 11:53 a.m. Yesterday's low temperature of 60 degrees occurred at 5:46 a.m. 0.31 inches of precipitation fell yesterday, which brings the monthly total to 1.45 inches. The total precipitation for the year now stands at 30.12 inches. There were no heating degree days yesterday. This leaves the monthly total at zero. The yearly total since July 1st is 5. There were 5 cooling degree days yesterday. This brings the monthly total to 101. The yearly total since January 1st is 497. Yesterday the maximum wind observed was 12 miles an hour from the northeast. The highest wind gust observed was 17 miles per hour from the west, which occurred at 12:58 p.m. Yesterday the average wind speed was 6 miles per hour. The record high for today is 97, which occurred in 1918, and the record low is 46, which occurred in 1979. Sunrise today is at 6:14 a.m. and sunset is at 8:16 p.m. The forecast for the Genesee Valley and Northern Finger Lakes, including Rochester, Geneseo, Canandaigua, Newark, and Fairhaven. Today, some patchy fog early, otherwise partly to mostly sunny. Highs in the upper 70s. Light winds, becoming northwest around 10 miles an hour. Tonight, becoming mainly clear with some patchy fog developing overnight. Lows ranging from around 60 inland to the mid-60s along the lake shore. Light west winds. Friday, some patchy fog in the morning, otherwise sunny. Highs ranging from the mid-70s on the hilltops to around 80 across the lower elevations. Light winds. Friday night, becoming mainly clear with some patchy fog developing overnight. Lows ranging from the upper 50s inland to the lower 60s along the lake shore. Light winds. Saturday, some patchy fog in the morning, otherwise mostly sunny. Highs in the upper 70s. Light winds. The forecast for the Southern Finger Lakes, including Pinyan, Seneca Falls, and Auburn. Today, partly to mostly sunny. Highs in the upper 70s. Light winds, becoming northwest around 10 miles an hour. Tonight, becoming mainly clear with some patchy fog developing overnight. Lows around 60. Light west winds. Friday, some patchy fog in the morning, otherwise sunny. Highs in the upper 70s. Light winds. Friday night, mainly clear with some patchy fog developing overnight. Lows in the upper 50s. Light winds. Saturday, some patchy fog in the morning, otherwise sunny. Highs in the upper 70s. Light winds. And now the extended forecast. Sunday, showers and a chance of thunderstorms. Highs in the lower 80s. Lows in the lower 60s. Chance of rain 80%. Monday, partly cloudy. Highs in the mid 70s. Lows in the mid 60s. Tuesday, partly cloudy. Highs in the upper 70s. Lows in the upper 50s. Wednesday, partly cloudy. A chance of showers. Highs in the lower 80s. Lows in the lower 60s. Chance of rain 50%. This is the NOAA Weather Radio KHA 53 in Rochester. Your source for official weather information across the Western Finger Lakes and the Genesee Valley. KHA 53 operates on a frequency of 162.40 MHz. The 4 a.m. weather at Rochester, fog was reported.
The temperature was 63 degrees Fahrenheit or 17 degrees Celsius. The dew point 63 and the relative humidity 100%. The wind was southwest at 6 miles an hour. The pressure was 29.84 inches and steady. Repeating at Rochester, fog was reported, temperature 63 degrees. Around the region at 4 a.m. at Niagara Falls, fog was reported with a temperature of 66. At Toronto, it was clear with a temperature of 64. It was partly cloudy with a temperature of 67 at Buffalo and 66 at Watertown. At Syracuse, it was mostly cloudy with a temperature of 67. It was cloudy with a temperature of 70 at Erie, 66 at Elmira, and 63 at Binghamton. At Oswego, winds were south at 4 knots, with a temperature of 68 degrees. The central Lake Ontario buoy winds were from the west at 12 knots. The forecast for the Genesee Valley and Northern Finger Lakes, including Rochester, Geneseo, Canandaigua, Newark, and Fairhaven. Today, some patchy fog early, otherwise partly to mostly sunny. Highs in the upper 70s. Light winds, becoming northwest around 10 miles an hour. Tonight, becoming mainly clear with some patchy fog developing overnight. Lows ranging from around 60 inland to the mid-60s along the lake shore. Light west winds. Friday, some patchy fog in the morning, otherwise sunny. Highs ranging from the mid-70s on the hilltops to around 80 across the lower elevations. Light winds. Friday night, becoming mainly clear with some patchy fog developing overnight. Lows ranging from the upper 50s inland to the lower 60s along the lake shore. Light winds. Saturday, some patchy fog in the morning, otherwise mostly sunny. Highs in the upper 70s. Light winds. The forecast for the Southern Finger Lakes, including Tinian, Seneca Falls, and Auburn. Today, partly to mostly sunny. Highs in the upper 70s. Light winds, becoming northwest around 10 miles an hour. Tonight, becoming mainly clear with some patchy fog developing overnight. Lows around 60. Light west winds. Friday, some patchy fog in the morning, otherwise sunny. Highs in the upper 70s. Light winds. Friday night, mainly clear with some patchy fog developing overnight. Lows in the upper 50s. Light winds. Saturday, some patchy fog in the morning, otherwise sunny. Highs in the upper 70s. Light winds. And now the extended forecast. Sunday, showers and a chance of thunderstorms. Highs in the lower 80s. Lows in the lower 60s. Chance of rain 80%. Monday, partly cloudy. Highs in the mid-70s. Lows in the mid-60s. Tuesday, partly cloudy. Highs in the upper 70s. Lows in the upper 50s. Wednesday, partly cloudy. A chance of showers. Highs in the lower 80s. Lows in the lower 60s. Chance of rain 50%. This is the NOAA Weather Radio KHA 53 in Rochester. Your source for official weather information across the Western Finger Lakes and the Genesee Valley. KHA 53 operates on a frequency of 162.40 MHz. The 4 a.m. weather at Rochester, fog was reported. The temperature was 63 degrees Fahrenheit or 17 degrees Celsius, the dew point 63 and the relative humidity 100%. The wind was southwest at 6 miles an hour. The pressure was 29.84 inches and steady. Repeating at Rochester, fog was reported, temperature 63 degrees. Around the region at 4 a.m. at Niagara Falls, fog was reported with a temperature of 66. At Toronto, it was clear with a temperature of 64. It was partly cloudy with a temperature of 67 at Buffalo and 66 at Watertown. At Syracuse, it was mostly cloudy, with a temperature of 67. It was cloudy, with a temperature of 70 at Erie, 66 at Elmira, and 63 at Binghamton. At Oswego, winds were south at 4 knots, with a temperature of 68 degrees. The central Lake Ontario buoy winds were from the west at 12 knots. The forecast for the Genesee Valley and Northern Finger Lakes, including Rochester, Geneseo, Canandaigua, Newark, and Fairhaven.
Today, some patchy fog, early, otherwise partly

to mostly sunny. Highs in the upper 70s. Light winds, becoming northwest around 10 miles an hour. Tonight, becoming mainly clear with some patchy fog developing overnight. Lows ranging from around 60 inland to the mid-60s along the lake shore. Light west winds. Friday, some patchy fog in the morning, otherwise sunny. Highs ranging from the mid-70s on the hilltops to around 80 across the lower elevations. Light winds. Friday night, becoming mainly clear with some patchy fog developing overnight. Lows ranging from the upper 50s inland to the lower 60s along the lake shore. Light winds. Saturday, some patchy fog in the morning, otherwise mostly sunny. Highs in the upper 70s. Light winds. The forecast for the Southern Finger Lakes, including Pinyan, Seneca Falls, and Auburn. Today, partly to mostly sunny. Highs in the upper 70s. Light winds, becoming northwest around 10 miles an hour. Tonight, becoming mainly clear with some patchy fog developing overnight. Lows around 60. Light west winds. Friday, some patchy fog in the morning, otherwise sunny. Highs in the upper 70s. Light winds. Friday night, mainly clear with some patchy fog developing overnight. Lows in the upper 50s. Light winds. Saturday, some patchy fog in the morning, otherwise sunny. Highs in the upper 70s. Light winds. And now the extended forecast. Sunday, showers and a chance of thunderstorms. Highs in the lower 80s. Lows in the lower 60s. Chance of rain 80%. Monday, partly cloudy. Highs in the mid-70s. Lows in the mid-60s. Tuesday, partly cloudy. Highs in the upper 70s. Lows in the upper 50s. Wednesday, partly cloudy. A chance of showers. Highs in the lower 80s. Lows in the lower 60s. Chance of rain 50%. This is the NOAA Weather Radio KHA 53 in Rochester. Your source for official weather information across the Western Finger Lakes and the Genesee Valley. KHA 53 operates on a frequency of 162.40 MHz. The 4 a.m. weather at Rochester, fog was reported. The temperature was 63 degrees Fahrenheit or 17 degrees Celsius, the dew point 63 and the relative humidity 100%. The wind was southwest at 6 miles an hour. The pressure was 29.84 inches and steady. Repeating at Rochester, fog was reported, temperature 63 degrees. Around the region at 4 a.m. at Niagara Falls, fog was reported, with a temperature of 66. At Toronto, it was clear, with a temperature of 64. It was partly cloudy, with a temperature of 67 at Buffalo, and 66 at Watertown. At Syracuse, it was mostly cloudy, with a temperature of 67. It was cloudy, with a temperature of 70 at Erie, 66 at Elmira, and 63 at Binghamton. At Oswego, winds were south at 4 knots, with a temperature of 68 degrees. The Central Lake Ontario buoy winds were from the west at 12 knots. The forecast for the Genesee Valley and Northern Finger Lakes, including Rochester, Geneseo, Canandaigua, Newark, and Fairhaven. Today, some patchy fog early, otherwise partly to mostly sunny. Highs in the upper 70s. Light winds, becoming northwest around 10 miles an hour. Tonight, becoming mainly clear with some patchy fog developing overnight. Lows ranging from around 60 inland to the mid-60s along the lake shore. Light west winds. Friday, some patchy fog in the morning, otherwise sunny. Highs ranging from the mid-70s on the hilltops to around 80 across the lower elevations. Light winds. Friday night, becoming mainly clear with some patchy fog developing overnight. Lows ranging from the upper 50s inland to the lower 60s along the lake shore. Light winds. Saturday, some patchy fog in the morning, otherwise mostly sunny. Highs in the upper 70s. Light winds. The forecast for the Southern Finger Lakes, including Pinyan, Seneca Falls, and Auburn. Today, partly to mostly sunny. Highs in the upper 70s. Light winds, becoming northwest around 10 miles an hour. Tonight, becoming mainly clear with some patchy fog.

Wednesday, partly cloudy. A chance of showers. Highs in the lower 80s. Lows in the lower 60s. Chance of rain 50%. Open lake forecast, 4, the Niagara River to Hamelin Beach beyond 5 miles from shore. Today, northwest winds 5 to 10 knots becoming west. Waves 1 foot or less. Tonight, west winds 10 knots or less becoming north. Waves 1 foot or less. Friday, northeast winds less than 10 knots becoming east. Waves 1 foot or less. Friday night, east winds 10 knots or less becoming northeast. Waves 1 foot or less. Saturday, east winds 5 to 10 knots becoming southeast. A chance of showers Saturday night. Waves 1 foot or less. Sunday, south winds 5 to 10 knots becoming northwest. Showers likely with a chance of thunderstorms. Waves 1 foot or less. Monday, northwest winds 5 to 10 knots becoming north. Waves 1 foot or less. Winds and waves higher and near thunderstorms. Open lake forecast, 4, Hamelin Beach to Mexico Bay beyond 5 miles from shore. Today, west winds 5 to 10 knots. Waves 1 foot or less. Tonight, west winds 10 knots or less becoming north. Waves 1 foot or less. Friday, northeast winds 10 knots or less. Waves 1 foot or less. Friday night, northeast winds 10 knots or less. Waves 1 foot or less. Saturday, northeast winds 10 knots or less becoming southeast. A chance of showers Saturday night. Waves 1 foot or less. Sunday, south winds 5 to 15 knots becoming northwest. Showers likely with a chance of thunderstorms. Waves 1 foot or less. Monday, north winds 5 to 15 knots. Waves 1 foot or less. Winds and waves higher and near thunderstorms. This is the NOAA Weather Radio KHA 53 in Rochester. Your source for official weather information across the Western Finger Lakes and the Genesee Valley. KHA 53 operates on a frequency of 162.40 MHz. This is the NOAA Weather Radio KHA 53 in Rochester. Your source for official weather information across the Western Finger Lakes and the Genesee Valley. KHA 53 operates on a frequency of 162.40 MHz. The 5 a.m. weather at Rochester, fog was reported. The temperature was 66 degrees Fahrenheit or 19 degrees Celsius, the dew point 66 and the relative humidity 100%. The wind was west at 6 miles an hour. The pressure was 29.85 inches and rising. Repeating at Rochester, fog was reported, temperature 66 degrees. Around the region at 4 a.m. at Niagara Falls, fog was reported, with a temperature of 66. At Toronto, it was clear, with a temperature of 64. It was partly cloudy, with a temperature of 67 at Buffalo, and 66 at Watertown. At Syracuse, it was mostly cloudy, with a temperature of 67. It was cloudy, with a temperature of 70 at Erie, 66 at Elmira, and 63 at Binghamton. At Oswego, winds were south at 4 knots, with a temperature of 68 degrees. The Central Lake Ontario buoy winds were from the west at 12 knots. The forecast for the Genesee Valley and Northern Finger Lakes, including Rochester, Geneseo, Canandaigua, Newark, and Fairhaven. Today, some patchy fog early, otherwise partly to mostly sunny. Highs in the upper 70s. Light winds, becoming northwest around 10 miles an hour. Tonight, becoming mainly clear with some patchy fog developing overnight. Lows ranging from around 60 inland to the mid-60s along the lake shore. Light west winds. Friday, some patchy fog in the morning, otherwise sunny. Highs ranging from the mid-70s on the hilltops to around 80 across the lower elevations. Light winds. Friday night, becoming mainly clear with some patchy fog developing overnight. Lows ranging from the upper 50s inland to the lower 60s along the lake shore. Light winds. Saturday, some patchy fog in the morning, otherwise mostly sunny. Highs in the upper 70s. Light winds. The forecast for the Southern Finger Lakes, including Tenyan, Seneca Falls, and Auburn. Today, partly to mostly sunny.

highs in the upper 70s. Light winds, becoming northwest around 10 miles an hour. Tonight, becoming mainly clear with some patchy fog developing overnight. Lows around 60. Light west winds. Friday, some patchy fog in the morning, otherwise sunny. Highs in the upper 70s. Light winds. Friday night, mainly clear with some patchy fog developing overnight. Lows in the upper 50s. Light winds. Saturday, some patchy fog in the morning, otherwise sunny. Highs in the upper 70s. Light winds. And now the extended forecast. Sunday, showers and a chance of thunderstorms. Highs in the lower 80s. Lows in the lower 60s. Chance of rain 80%. Monday, partly cloudy. Highs in the mid-70s. Lows in the mid-60s. Tuesday, partly cloudy. Highs in the upper 70s. Lows in the upper 50s. Wednesday, partly cloudy. A chance of showers. Highs in the lower 80s. Lows in the lower 60s. Chance of rain 50%. This is the NOAA Weather Radio KHA 53 in Rochester. Your source for official weather information across the Western Finger Lakes and the Genesee Valley. KHA 53 operates on a frequency of 162.40 MHz. The 5 a.m. weather at Rochester, fog was reported. The temperature was 66 degrees Fahrenheit or 19 degrees Celsius, the dew point 66 and the relative humidity 100%. The wind was west at 6 miles an hour. The pressure was 29.85 inches and rising. Repeating at Rochester, fog was reported, temperature 66 degrees. Around the region at 5 a.m. at Niagara Falls, it was clear, with a temperature of 66. It was partly cloudy, with a temperature of 66 at Buffalo, 66 at Elmira, and 65 at Watertown. It was mostly cloudy, with a temperature of 68 at Syracuse, and 63 at Binghamton. At Erie, it was cloudy, with a temperature of 69. At Oswego, winds were west at 9 knots, with a temperature of 72 degrees. The Central Lake Ontario buoy winds were from the northwest at 14 knots. The forecast for the Genesee Valley and Northern Finger Lakes, including Rochester, Geneseo, Canandaigua, Newark, and Fairhaven. Today, some patchy fog early, otherwise partly to mostly sunny. Highs in the upper 70s. Light winds, becoming northwest around 10 miles an hour. Tonight, becoming mainly clear with some patchy fog developing overnight. Lows ranging from around 60 inland to the mid-60s along the lake shore. Light west winds. Friday, some patchy fog in the morning, otherwise sunny. Highs ranging from the mid-70s on the hilltops to around 80 across the lower elevations. Light winds. Friday night, becoming mainly clear with some patchy fog developing overnight. Lows ranging from the upper 50s inland to the lower 60s along the lake shore. Light winds. Saturday, some patchy fog in the morning, otherwise mostly sunny. Highs in the upper 70s. Light winds. The forecast for the Southern Finger Lakes, including Pinyan, Seneca Falls, and Auburn. Today, partly to mostly sunny. Highs in the upper 70s. Light winds, becoming northwest around 10 miles an hour. Tonight, becoming mainly clear with some patchy fog developing overnight. Lows around 60. Light west winds. Friday, some patchy fog in the morning, otherwise sunny. Highs in the upper 70s. Light winds. Friday night, mainly clear with some patchy fog developing overnight. Lows in the upper 50s. Light winds. Saturday, some patchy fog in the morning, otherwise sunny. Highs in the upper 70s. Light winds. And now the extended forecast. Sunday, showers and a chance of thunderstorms. Highs in the lower 80s. Lows in the lower 60s. Chance of rain 80%. Monday, partly cloudy. Highs in the mid-70s. Lows in the mid-60s. Tuesday, partly cloudy. Highs in the upper 70s. Lows in the upper 50s. Wednesday, partly cloudy. A chance of showers. Highs in the lower 80s. Lows in the lower 60s.

chance of rain 50%. This is the NOAA Weather Radio KHA 53 in Rochester, your source for official weather information across the Western Finger Lakes and the Genesee Valley. KHA 53 operates on a frequency of 162.40 MHz. The 5 a.m. weather at Rochester, fog was reported. The temperature was 66 degrees Fahrenheit or 19 degrees Celsius, the dew point 66 and the relative humidity 100%. The wind was west at 6 miles an hour. The pressure was 29.85 inches and rising. Repeating at Rochester, fog was reported, temperature 66 degrees. Around the region at 5 a.m. at Niagara Falls, it was clear, with a temperature of 66. It was partly cloudy, with a temperature of 66 at Buffalo, 66 at Elmira, and 65 at Watertown. It was mostly cloudy, with a temperature of 68 at Syracuse, and 63 at Binghamton. At Erie, it was cloudy, with a temperature of 69. At Oswego, winds were west at 9 knots, with a temperature of 72 degrees. The Central Lake Ontario buoy winds were from the northwest at 14 knots. The forecast for the Genesee Valley and Northern Finger Lakes, including Rochester, Geneseo, Canandaigua, Newark, and Fairhaven. Today, some patchy fog early, otherwise partly to mostly sunny. Highs in the upper 70s. Light winds, becoming northwest around 10 miles an hour. Tonight, becoming mainly clear with some patchy fog developing overnight. Lows ranging from around 60 inland to the mid-60s along the lake shore. Light west winds. Friday, some patchy fog in the morning, otherwise sunny. Highs ranging from the mid-70s on the hilltops to around 80 across the lower elevations. Light winds. Friday night, becoming mainly clear with some patchy fog developing overnight. Lows ranging from the upper 50s inland to the lower 60s along the lake shore. Light winds. Saturday, some patchy fog in the morning, otherwise mostly sunny. Highs in the upper 70s. Light winds. The forecast for the Southern Finger Lakes, including Pinyan, Seneca Falls, and Auburn. Today, partly to mostly sunny. Highs in the upper 70s. Light winds, becoming northwest around 10 miles an hour. Tonight, becoming mainly clear with some patchy fog developing overnight. Lows around 60. Light west winds. Friday, some patchy fog in the morning, otherwise sunny. Highs in the upper 70s. Light winds. Friday night, mainly clear with some patchy fog developing overnight. Lows in the upper 50s. Light winds. Saturday, some patchy fog in the morning, otherwise sunny. Highs in the upper 70s. Light winds. And now the extended forecast. Sunday, showers and a chance of thunderstorms. Highs in the lower 80s. Lows in the lower 60s. Chance of rain 80%. Monday, partly cloudy. Highs in the mid-70s. Lows in the mid-60s. Tuesday, partly cloudy. Highs in the upper 70s. Lows in the upper 50s. Wednesday, partly cloudy. A chance of showers. Highs in the lower 80s. Lows in the lower 60s. Chance of rain 50%. This is the NOAA Weather Radio KHA 53 in Rochester, your source for official weather information across the Western Finger Lakes and the Genesee Valley. KHA 53 operates on a frequency of 162.40 MHz. The 5 a.m. weather at Rochester, fog was reported. The temperature was 66 degrees Fahrenheit or 19 degrees Celsius, the dew point 66 and the relative humidity 100%. The wind was west at 6 miles an hour. The pressure was 29.85 inches and rising. Repeating at Rochester, fog was reported, temperature 66 degrees. The Rochester, New York climate summary for yesterday, August 12, 2026. Yesterday's high temperature of 80 degrees occurred at 11:53 a.m. Yesterday's low temperature of 60 degrees occurred at 5:46 a.m. 0.31 inches of precipitation fell yesterday, which brings the monthly total to 1.45 inches. The total precipitation for the year now stands at 30.12 inches. There were no heating degree days yesterday.

Otherwise mostly sunny. Highs in the upper 70s. Light winds. The forecast for the Southern Finger Lakes, including Pinyan, Seneca Falls, and Auburn. Today, some patchy fog early, otherwise partly to mostly sunny. Highs in the upper 70s. Light winds, becoming northwest around 10 miles an hour. Tonight, becoming mainly clear with some patchy fog developing overnight. Lows around 60. Light west winds. Friday, some patchy fog in the morning, otherwise sunny. Highs in the upper 70s. Light winds. Friday night, mainly clear with some patchy fog developing overnight. Lows in the upper 50s. Light winds. Saturday, some patchy fog in the morning, otherwise sunny. Highs in the upper 70s. Light winds. And now the extended forecast. Sunday, showers and a chance of thunderstorms. Highs in the lower 80s. Lows in the lower 60s. Chance of rain 80%. Monday, partly cloudy. Highs in the mid-70s. Lows in the mid-60s. Tuesday, partly cloudy. Highs in the upper 70s. Lows in the upper 50s. Wednesday, partly cloudy. A chance of showers. Highs in the lower 80s. Lows in the lower 60s. Chance of rain 50%. This is the NOAA Weather Radio KHA 53 in Rochester. Your source for official weather information across the Western Finger Lakes and the Genesee Valley. KHA 53 operates on a frequency of 162.40 MHz. The 5 a.m. weather at Rochester, fog was reported. The temperature was 66 degrees Fahrenheit or 19 degrees Celsius, the dew point 66 and the relative humidity 100%. The wind was west at 6 miles an hour. The pressure was 29.85 inches and rising. Repeating at Rochester, fog was reported, temperature 66 degrees. Around the region at 5 a.m. it was clear, with a temperature of 66 at Niagara Falls and 64 at Toronto. It was partly cloudy, with a temperature of 66 at Buffalo, 66 at Elmira, and 65 at Watertown. It was mostly cloudy, with a temperature of 68 at Syracuse, and 63 at Binghamton. At Erie, it was cloudy, with a temperature of 69. At Oswego, winds were west at 9 knots, with a temperature of 72 degrees. The Central Lake Ontario buoy winds were from the northwest at 40 knots. The forecast for the Genesee Valley and Northern Finger Lakes, including Rochester, Geneseo, Canandaigua, Newark, and Fairhaven. Today, some patchy fog early, otherwise partly to mostly sunny. Highs in the upper 70s. Light winds, becoming northwest around 10 miles an hour. Tonight, becoming mainly clear with some patchy fog developing overnight. Lows ranging from around 60 inland to the mid-60s along the lake shore. Light west winds. Friday, some patchy fog in the morning, otherwise sunny. Highs ranging from the mid-70s on the hilltops to around 80 across the lower elevations. Light winds. Friday night, becoming mainly clear with some patchy fog developing overnight. Lows ranging from the upper 50s inland to the lower 60s along the lake shore. Light winds. Saturday, some patchy fog in the morning, otherwise mostly sunny. Highs in the upper 70s. Light winds. The forecast for the Southern Finger Lakes, including Pinyan, Seneca Falls, and Auburn. Today, some patchy fog early, otherwise partly to mostly sunny. Highs in the upper 70s. Light winds, becoming northwest around 10 miles an hour. Tonight, becoming mainly clear with some patchy fog developing overnight. Lows around 60. Light west winds. Friday, some patchy fog in the morning, otherwise sunny. Highs in the upper 70s. Light winds. Friday night, mainly clear with some patchy fog developing overnight. Lows in the upper 50s. Light winds. Saturday, some patchy fog in the morning, otherwise sunny. Highs in the upper 70s. Light winds. And now the extended forecast. Sunday, showers and a chance of thunderstorms. Highs in the lower 80s. Lows in the lower 60s. Chance of rain 80%. Monday, partly

cloudy. Highs in the mid-70s. Lows in the mid-60s. Tuesday, partly cloudy. Highs in the upper 70s. Lows in the upper 50s. Wednesday, partly cloudy. A chance of showers. Highs in the lower 80s. Lows in the lower 60s. Chance of rain 50%. The Nearshore Marine Forecast, for the Niagara River to Hamelin Beach along Lake Ontario. Today, northwest winds 5 to 10 knots becoming west. Partly to mostly sunny. Waves 1 foot or less. Tonight, west winds 10 knots or less becoming north. Becoming mainly clear. Waves 1 foot or less. Friday, northeast winds less than 10 knots. Sunny. Waves 1 foot or less. Friday night, east winds 10 knots or less. Partly cloudy. Waves 1 foot or less. Saturday, east winds 5 to 10 knots becoming southeast. A chance of showers Saturday night. Waves 1 foot or less. Sunday, south winds 5 to 10 knots becoming northwest. Showers likely with a chance of thunderstorms. Waves 1 foot or less. Monday, northwest winds 5 to 10 knots. Becoming mainly clear. Waves 1 foot or less. Winds and waves higher and near thunderstorms. The Nearshore Marine Forecast, for Hamelin Beach to Sodus Bay. Today, west winds 5 to 10 knots. Mostly sunny. Waves 1 foot or less. Tonight, west winds 10 knots or less becoming north. Becoming mainly clear. Waves 1 foot or less. Friday, northeast winds less than 10 knots. Sunny. Waves 1 foot or less. Friday night, northeast winds less than 10 knots. Becoming mainly clear. Waves 1 foot or less. Saturday, east winds 10 knots or less becoming southeast. A chance of showers Saturday night. Waves 1 foot or less. Sunday, south winds 5 to 15 knots becoming northwest. Showers likely with a chance of thunderstorms. Waves 1 foot or less. Monday, northwest winds 5 to 15 knots diminishing to less than 10 knots. Mostly cloudy, then clearing. Waves 1 foot or less. Winds and waves higher and near thunderstorms. The water temperature diminishing to less than 10 knots. Mostly cloudy, then clearing. Waves 1 foot or less. Winds and waves higher and near thunderstorms. The water temperature off Rochester is 74 degrees. The Nearshore Marine Forecast, for Sodus Bay to Mexico Bay. Today, west winds 5 to 10 knots. Mostly sunny. Waves 1 foot or less. Tonight, west winds 10 knots or less becoming north. Becoming mainly clear. Waves around 1 foot. Friday, northeast winds 10 knots or less becoming north. Sunny. Waves 1 foot or less. Friday night, northeast winds less than 10 knots becoming east. Becoming mainly clear. Waves 1 foot or less. Saturday, east winds 10 knots or less becoming southeast. A chance of showers Saturday night. Waves 1 foot or less. Sunday, south winds 5 to 10 knots becoming northwest. Showers likely with a chance of thunderstorms. Waves 1 foot or less. Monday, north winds 5 to 15 knots becoming northwest less than 10 knots. Mostly cloudy, then clearing. Waves 1 foot or less. Winds and waves higher and near thunderstorms. This is the NOAA Weather Radio KHA 53 in Rochester. 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KHA 53 operates on a frequency of 162.40 MHz. The 5 a.m. weather at Rochester, fog was reported. The temperature was 66 degrees Fahrenheit or 19 degrees Celsius, the dew point 66 and the relative humidity 100%. The wind was west at 6 miles an hour. The pressure was 29.85 inches and rising. Repeating at Rochester, fog was reported, temperature 66 degrees. Around the region at 5 a.m. it was clear, with a temperature of 66 at Niagara Falls, and 64 at Toronto. It was partly cloudy, with a temperature of 66 at Buffalo, 66.

at Elmira and 65 at Watertown. It was mostly cloudy, with a temperature of 68 at Syracuse and 63 at Binghamton. At Erie, it was cloudy, with a temperature of 69. At Oswego, winds were west at 9 knots, with a temperature of 72 degrees. The Central Lake Ontario buoy winds were from the northwest at 14 knots. The forecast for the Genesee Valley and Northern Finger Lakes, including Rochester, Geneseo, Canandaigua, Newark, and Fairhaven. Today, some patchy fog early, otherwise partly to mostly sunny. Highs in the upper 70s. Light winds, becoming northwest around 10 miles an hour. Tonight, becoming mainly clear with some patchy fog developing overnight. Lows ranging from around 60 inland to the mid-60s along the lake shore. Light west winds. Friday, some patchy fog in the morning, otherwise sunny. Highs ranging from the mid-70s on the hilltops to around 80 across the lower elevations. Light winds. Friday night, becoming mainly clear with some patchy fog developing overnight. Lows ranging from the upper 50s inland to the lower 60s along the lake shore. Light winds. Saturday, some patchy fog in the morning, otherwise mostly sunny. Highs in the upper 70s. Light winds. The forecast for the Southern Finger Lakes, including Pinyan, Seneca Falls, and Auburn. Today, some patchy fog early, otherwise partly to mostly sunny. Highs in the upper 70s. Light winds, becoming northwest around 10 miles an hour. Tonight, becoming mainly clear with some patchy fog developing overnight. Lows around 60. Light west winds. Friday, some patchy fog in the morning, otherwise sunny. Highs in the upper 70s. Light winds. Friday night, mainly clear with some patchy fog developing overnight. Lows in the upper 50s. Light winds. Saturday, some patchy fog in the morning, otherwise sunny. Highs in the upper 70s. Light winds. And now the extended forecast. Sunday, showers and a chance of thunderstorms. Highs in the lower 80s. Lows in the lower 60s. Chance of rain 80%. Monday, partly cloudy. Highs in the mid-70s. Lows in the mid-60s. Tuesday, partly cloudy. Highs in the upper 70s. Lows in the upper 50s. Wednesday, partly cloudy. A chance of showers. Highs in the lower 80s. Lows in the lower 60s. Chance of rain 50%. This is the NOAA Weather Radio KHA 53 in Rochester. Your source for official weather information across the Western Finger Lakes and the Genesee Valley. KHA 53 operates on a frequency of 162.40 MHz. The 5 a.m. weather at Rochester, fog was reported. The temperature was 66 degrees Fahrenheit or 19 degrees Celsius, the dew point 66 and the relative humidity 100%. The wind was west at 6 miles an hour. The pressure was 29.85 inches and rising. Repeating at Rochester, fog was reported, temperature 66 degrees. Around the region at 5 a.m. it was clear, with a temperature of 66 at Niagara Falls and 64 at Toronto. It was partly cloudy, with a temperature of 66 at Buffalo, 66 at Elmira, and 65 at Watertown. It was mostly cloudy, with a temperature of 68 at Syracuse and 63 at Binghamton. At Erie, it was cloudy, with a temperature of 69. At Oswego, winds were west at 9 knots, with a temperature of 72 degrees. The Central Lake Ontario buoy winds were from the northwest at 14 knots. The forecast for the Genesee Valley and Northern Finger Lakes, including Rochester, Geneseo, Canandaigua, Newark, and Fairhaven. Today, some patchy fog early, otherwise partly to mostly sunny. Highs in the upper 70s. Light winds, becoming northwest around 10 miles an hour. Tonight, becoming mainly clear with some patchy fog developing overnight. Lows ranging from around 60 inland to the mid-60s along the lake shore. Light west winds. Friday, some patchy fog in the morning, otherwise sunny. Highs ranging from the mid-70s on the hilltops to around 80 across the lower elevations. Light winds. Friday night, becoming mainly clear with some patchy

patchy fog developing overnight. Lows ranging from the upper 50s inland to the lower 60s along the lake shore. Light winds. Saturday, some patchy fog in the morning, otherwise mostly sunny. Highs in the upper 70s. Light winds. The forecast for the Southern Finger Lakes, including Penyan, Seneca Falls, and Auburn. Today, some patchy fog early, otherwise partly to mostly sunny. Highs in the upper 70s. Light winds, becoming northwest around 10 miles an hour. Tonight, becoming mainly clear with some patchy fog developing overnight. Lows around 60. Light west winds. Friday, some patchy fog in the morning, otherwise sunny. Highs in the upper 70s. Light winds. Friday night, mainly clear with some patchy fog developing overnight. Lows in the upper 50s. Light winds. Saturday, some patchy fog in the morning, otherwise sunny. Highs in the upper 70s. Light winds. And now the extended forecast. Sunday, showers and a chance of thunderstorms. Highs in the lower 80s. Lows in the lower 60s. Chance of rain 80%. Monday, partly cloudy. Highs in the mid-70s. Lows in the mid-60s. Tuesday, partly cloudy. Highs in the upper 70s. Lows in the upper 50s. Wednesday, partly cloudy. A chance of showers. Highs in the lower 80s. Lows in the lower 60s. Chance of rain 50%. This is the NOAA Weather Radio KHA-53 in Rochester. Your source for official weather information across the Western Finger Lakes and the Genesee Valley. KHA-53 operates on a frequency of 162.40 MHz. The 5 a.m. weather at Rochester, fog was reported. The temperature was 66 degrees Fahrenheit or 19 degrees Celsius, the dew point 66 and the relative humidity 100%. The wind was west at 6 miles an hour. The pressure was 29.85 inches and rising. Repeating at Rochester, fog was reported, temperature 66 degrees. Around the region at 5 a.m. it was clear, with a temperature of 66 at Niagara Falls and 64 at Toronto. It was partly cloudy, with a temperature of 66 at Buffalo, 66 at Elmira, and 65 at Watertown. It was mostly cloudy, with a temperature of 68 at Syracuse, and 63 at Binghamton. At Erie, it was cloudy, with a temperature of 69. At Oswego, winds were west at 9 knots, with a temperature of 72 degrees. The Central Lake Ontario buoy winds were from the northwest at 14 knots. The forecast for the Genesee Valley and Northern Finger Lakes, including Rochester, Geneseo, Canandaigua, Newark, and Fairhaven. Today, some patchy fog early, otherwise partly to mostly sunny. Highs in the upper 70s. Light winds, becoming northwest around 10 miles an hour. Tonight, becoming mainly clear with some patchy fog developing overnight. Lows ranging from around 60 inland to the mid-60s along the lake shore. Light west winds. Friday, some patchy fog in the morning, otherwise sunny. Highs ranging from the mid-70s on the hilltops to around 80 across the lower elevations. Light winds. Friday night, becoming mainly clear with some patchy fog developing overnight. Lows ranging from the upper 50s inland to the lower 60s along the lake shore. Light winds. Saturday, some patchy fog in the morning, otherwise mostly sunny. Highs in the upper 70s. Light winds. The forecast for the Southern Finger Lakes, including Penyan, Seneca Falls, and Auburn. Today, some patchy fog early, otherwise partly to mostly sunny. Highs in the upper 70s. Light winds, becoming northwest around 10 miles an hour. Tonight, becoming mainly clear with some patchy fog developing overnight. Lows around 60. Light west winds. Friday, some patchy fog in the morning, otherwise sunny. Highs in the upper 70s. Light winds. Friday night, mainly clear with some patchy fog developing overnight. Lows in the upper 50s. Light winds. Saturday, some patchy fog in the morning, otherwise sunny. Highs in the upper 70s. Light winds. And now the extended forecast.

Sunday, showers and a chance of thunderstorms. Highs in the lower 80s. Lows in the lower 60s. Chance of rain 80%. Monday, partly cloudy. Highs in the mid-70s. Lows in the mid-60s. Tuesday, partly cloudy. Highs in the upper 70s. Lows in the upper 50s. Wednesday, partly cloudy. A chance of showers. Highs in the lower 80s. Lows in the lower 60s. Chance of rain 50%. The Rochester, New York climate summary for yesterday, August 12, 2026. Yesterday's high temperature of 80 degrees occurred at 11:53 a.m. Yesterday's low temperature of 60 degrees occurred at 5:46 a.m. 0.31 inches of precipitation fell yesterday, which brings the monthly total to 1.45 inches. The total precipitation for the year now stands at 30.12 inches. There were no heating degree days yesterday. This leaves the monthly total at zero. The yearly total since July 1st is 5. There were 5 cooling degree days yesterday. This brings the monthly total to 101. The yearly total since January 1st is 497. Yesterday the maximum wind observed was 12 miles an hour from the northeast. The highest wind gust observed was 17 miles per hour from the west, which occurred at 12:58 p.m. Yesterday the average wind speed was 6 miles per hour. The record high for today is 97, which occurred in 1918, and the record low is 46, which occurred in 1979. Sunrise today is at 6:14 a.m. and sunset is at 8:16 p.m. This is the NOAA Weather Radio KHA 53 in Rochester. Your source for official weather information across the Western Finger Lakes and the Genesee Valley. KHA 53 operates on a frequency of 162.40 MHz. The 5 a.m. weather at Rochester, fog was reported. The temperature was 66 degrees Fahrenheit or 19 degrees Celsius, the dew point 66 and the relative humidity 100%. The wind was west at 6 miles an hour. The pressure was 29.85 inches and rising. Repeating at Rochester, fog was reported, temperature 66 degrees. Around the region at 5 a.m. it was clear, with a temperature of 66 at Niagara Falls, and 64 at Toronto. It was partly cloudy, with a temperature of 66 at Buffalo, 66 at Elmira, and 65 at Watertown. It was mostly cloudy, with a temperature of 68 at Syracuse, and 63 at Binghamton. At Erie, it was cloudy, with a temperature of 69. At Oswego, winds were west at 9 knots, with a temperature of 72 degrees. The Central Lake Ontario buoy winds were from the northwest at 14 knots. The forecast for the Genesee Valley and Northern Finger Lakes, including Rochester, Geneseo, Canandaigua, Newark, and Fairhaven. Today, some patchy fog early, otherwise partly to mostly sunny. Highs in the upper 70s. Light winds, becoming northwest around 10 miles an hour. Tonight, becoming mainly clear with some patchy fog developing overnight. Lows ranging from around 60 inland to the mid-60s along the lake shore. Light west winds. Friday, some patchy fog in the morning, otherwise sunny. Highs ranging from the mid-70s on the hilltops to around 80 across the lower elevations. Light winds. Friday night, becoming mainly clear with some patchy fog developing overnight. Lows ranging from the upper 50s inland to the lower 60s along the lake shore. Light winds. Saturday, some patchy fog in the morning, otherwise mostly sunny. Highs in the upper 70s. Light winds. The forecast for the Southern Finger Lakes, including Pinyan, Seneca Falls, and Auburn. Today, some patchy fog early, otherwise partly to mostly sunny. Highs in the upper 70s. Light winds, becoming northwest around 10 miles an hour. Tonight, becoming mainly clear with some patchy fog developing overnight. Lows around 60. Light west winds. Friday, some patchy fog in the morning, otherwise sunny. Highs in the upper 70s. Light winds. Friday night, mainly clear with some patchy fog developing overnight. Lows in the upper 50s. Light winds. Saturday, some patchy fog in the morning, otherwise sunny.
highs in the upper 70s. Light winds. And now the extended forecast. Sunday, showers and a chance of thunderstorms. Highs in the lower 80s. Lows in the lower 60s. Chance of rain 80%. Monday, partly cloudy. Highs in the mid-70s. Lows in the mid-60s. Tuesday, partly cloudy. Highs in the upper 70s. Lows in the upper 50s. Wednesday, partly cloudy. A chance of showers. Highs in the lower 80s. Lows in the lower 60s. Chance of rain 50%. This is the NOAA Weather Radio KHA 53 in Rochester. Your source for official weather information across the Western Finger Lakes and the Genesee Valley. KHA 53 operates on a frequency of 162.40 MHz. The 5 a.m. weather at Rochester, fog was reported. The temperature was 66 degrees Fahrenheit or 19 degrees Celsius, the dew point 66 and the relative humidity 100%. The wind was west at 6 miles an hour. The pressure was 29.85 inches and rising. Repeating at Rochester, fog was reported, temperature 66 degrees. Around the region at 5 a.m. it was clear, with a temperature of 66 at Niagara Falls and 64 at Toronto. It was partly cloudy, with a temperature of 66 at Buffalo, 66 at Elmira, and 65 at Watertown. It was mostly cloudy, with a temperature of 68 at Syracuse and 63 at Binghamton. At Erie, it was cloudy, with a temperature of 69. At Oswego, winds were west at 9 knots, with a temperature of 72 degrees. The Central Lake Ontario buoy winds were from the northwest at 14 knots. The forecast for the Genesee Valley and Northern Finger Lakes, including Rochester, Geneseo, Canandaigua, Newark, and Fairhaven. Today, some patchy fog early, otherwise partly to mostly sunny. Highs in the upper 70s. Light winds, becoming northwest around 10 miles an hour. Tonight, becoming mainly clear with some patchy fog developing overnight. Lows ranging from around 60 inland to the mid-60s along the lake shore. Light west winds. Friday, some patchy fog in the morning, otherwise sunny. Highs ranging from the mid-70s on the hilltops to around 80 across the lower elevations. Light winds. Friday night, becoming mainly clear with some patchy fog developing overnight. Lows ranging from the upper 50s inland to the lower 60s along the lake shore. Light winds. Saturday, some patchy fog in the morning, otherwise mostly sunny. Highs in the upper 70s. Light winds. The forecast for the Southern Finger Lakes, including Pinyan, Seneca Falls, and Auburn. Today, some patchy fog early, otherwise partly to mostly sunny. Highs in the upper 70s. Light winds, becoming northwest around 10 miles an hour. Tonight, becoming mainly clear with some patchy fog developing overnight. Lows around 60. Light west winds. Friday, some patchy fog in the morning, otherwise sunny. Highs in the upper 70s. Light winds. Friday night, mainly clear with some patchy fog developing overnight. Lows in the upper 50s. Light winds. Saturday, some patchy fog in the morning, otherwise sunny. Highs in the upper 70s. Light winds. And now the extended forecast. Sunday, showers and a chance of thunderstorms. Highs in the lower 80s. Lows in the lower 60s. Chance of rain 80%. Monday, partly cloudy. Highs in the mid-70s. Lows in the mid-60s. Tuesday, partly cloudy. Highs in the upper 70s. Lows in the upper 50s. Wednesday, partly cloudy. A chance of showers. Highs in the lower 80s. Lows in the lower 60s. Chance of rain 50%. This is the NOAA Weather Radio KHA 53 in Rochester. Your source for official weather information across the Western Finger Lakes and the Genesee Valley. KHA 53 operates on a frequency of 162.40 MHz. The 5 a.m. weather at Rochester, fog was reported. The temperature was 66 degrees Fahrenheit or 19 degrees Celsius, the dew point 66 and the relative humidity 100%.

The wind was west at 6 miles an hour. The pressure was 29.85 inches and rising. Repeating at Rochester, fog was reported, temperature 66 degrees. Around the region at 5 a.m. it was clear, with a temperature of 66 at Niagara Falls and 64 at Toronto. It was partly cloudy, with a temperature of 66 at Buffalo, 66 at Elmira, and 65 at Watertown. It was mostly cloudy, with a temperature of 68 at Syracuse and 63 at Binghamton. At Erie, it was cloudy, with a temperature of 69. At Oswego, winds were west at 9 knots, with a temperature of 72 degrees. The Central Lake Ontario buoy winds were from the northwest at 14 knots. The forecast for the Genesee Valley and Northern Finger Lakes, including Rochester, Geneseo, Canandaigua, Newark, and Fairhaven. Today, some patchy fog early, otherwise partly to mostly sunny. Highs in the upper 70s. Light winds, becoming northwest around 10 miles an hour. Tonight, becoming mainly clear with some patchy fog developing overnight. Lows ranging from around 60 inland to the mid-60s along the lake shore. Light west winds. Friday, some patchy fog in the morning, otherwise sunny. Highs ranging from the mid-70s on the hilltops to around 80 across the lower elevations. Light winds. Friday night, becoming mainly clear with some patchy fog developing overnight. Lows ranging from the upper 50s inland to the lower 60s along the lake shore. Light winds. Saturday, some patchy fog in the morning, otherwise mostly sunny. Highs in the upper 70s. Light winds. The forecast for the Southern Finger Lakes, including Pinyan, Seneca Falls, and Auburn. Today, some patchy fog early, otherwise partly to mostly sunny. Highs in the upper 70s. Light winds, becoming northwest around 10 miles an hour. Tonight, becoming mainly clear with some patchy fog developing overnight. Lows around 60. Light west winds. Friday, some patchy fog in the morning, otherwise sunny. Highs in the upper 70s. Light winds. Friday night, mainly clear with some patchy fog developing overnight. Lows in the upper 50s. Light winds. Saturday, some patchy fog in the morning, otherwise sunny. Highs in the upper 70s. Light winds. And now the extended forecast. Sunday, showers and a chance of thunderstorms. Highs in the lower 80s. Lows in the lower 60s. Chance of rain 80%. Monday, partly cloudy. Highs in the mid-70s. Lows in the mid-60s. Tuesday, partly cloudy. Highs in the upper 70s. Lows in the upper 50s. Wednesday, partly cloudy. A chance of showers. Highs in the lower 80s. Lows in the lower 60s. Chance of rain 50%. This is the NOAA Weather Radio KHA 53 in Rochester. Your source for official weather information across the Western Finger Lakes and the Genesee Valley. KHA 53 operates on a frequency of 162.40 MHz. The 5 a.m. weather at Rochester, fog was reported. The temperature was 66 degrees Fahrenheit or 19 degrees Celsius, the dew point 66 and the relative humidity 100%. The wind was west at 6 miles an hour. The pressure was 29.85 inches and rising. Repeating at Rochester, fog was reported, temperature 66 degrees. Around the region at 5 a.m. it was clear, with a temperature of 66 at Niagara Falls and 64 at Toronto. It was partly cloudy, with a temperature of 66 at Buffalo, 66 at Elmira, and 65 at Watertown. It was mostly cloudy, with a temperature of 68 at Syracuse, and 63 at Binghamton. At Erie, it was cloudy, with a temperature of 69. At Oswego, winds were west at 9 knots, with a temperature of 72 degrees. The Central Lake Ontario buoy winds were from the northwest at 14 knots. Open lake forecast, for the Niagara River to Hamlin Beach beyond 5 miles from shore. Today, northwest winds 5 to 10 knots becoming west. Waves 1 foot or less. Tonight, west winds 10 knots or less becoming north. Waves 1 foot or less. Friday, northeast winds less than 10 knots becoming

Friday, northeast winds 10 knots or less. Waves 1 foot or less. Friday night, northeast winds 10 knots or less. Waves 1 foot or less. Saturday, northeast winds 10 knots or less becoming southeast. A chance of showers Saturday night. Waves 1 foot or less. Sunday, south winds 5 to 15 knots becoming northwest. Showers likely with a chance of thunderstorms. Waves 1 foot or less. Monday, north winds 5 to 15 knots. Waves 1 foot or less. Winds and waves higher and near thunderstorms. The forecast for the Genesee Valley and Northern Finger Lakes, including Rochester, Geneseo, Canandaigua, Newark, and Fairhaven. Today, some patchy fog early, otherwise partly to mostly sunny. Highs in the upper 70s. Light winds, becoming northwest around 10 miles an hour. Tonight, becoming mainly clear with some patchy fog developing overnight. Lows ranging from around 60 inland to the mid-60s along the lake shore. Light west winds. Friday, some patchy fog in the morning, otherwise sunny. Highs ranging from the mid-70s on the hilltops to around 80 across the lower elevations. Light winds. Friday night, becoming mainly clear with some patchy fog developing overnight. Lows ranging from the upper 50s inland to the lower 60s along the lake shore. Light winds. Saturday, some patchy fog in the morning, otherwise mostly sunny. Highs in the upper 70s. Light winds. The forecast for the Southern Finger Lakes, including Penyan, Seneca Falls, and Auburn. Today, some patchy fog early, otherwise partly to mostly sunny. Highs in the upper 70s. Light winds, becoming northwest around 10 miles an hour. Tonight, becoming mainly clear with some patchy fog developing overnight. Lows around 60. Light west winds. Friday, some patchy fog in the morning, otherwise sunny. Highs in the upper 70s. Light winds. Friday night, mainly clear with some patchy fog developing overnight. Lows in the upper 50s. Light winds. Saturday, some patchy fog in the morning, otherwise sunny. Highs in the upper 70s. Light winds. And now the extended forecast. Sunday, showers and a chance of thunderstorms. Highs in the lower 80s. Lows in the lower 60s. Chance of rain 80%. Monday, partly cloudy. Highs in the mid-70s. Lows in the mid-60s. Tuesday, partly cloudy. Highs in the upper 70s. Lows in the upper 50s. Wednesday, partly cloudy. A chance of showers. Highs in the lower 80s. Lows in the lower 60s. Chance of rain 50%. This is the NOAA Weather Radio KHA 53 in Rochester. Your source for official weather information across the Western Finger Lakes and the Genesee Valley. KHA 53 operates on a frequency of 162.40 MHz. The 6 a.m. weather at Rochester, it was mostly cloudy. The temperature was 66 degrees Fahrenheit or 19 degrees Celsius, the dew point 65 and the relative humidity 96%. The wind was west at 3 miles an hour. The pressure was 29.86 inches and rising. Repeating at Rochester, it was mostly cloudy, temperature 66 degrees. Around the region at 6 a.m. it was clear, with a temperature of 67 at Buffalo, 67 at Niagara Falls, and 63 at Elmira. It was partly cloudy, with a temperature of 67 at Syracuse, and 63 at Watertown. At Erie, it was mostly cloudy, with a temperature of 69. At Binghamton, it was cloudy, with a temperature of 62. At Oswego, winds were west at 8 knots, with a temperature of 72 degrees. The central Lake Ontario buoy winds were from the northwest at 12 knots. The forecast for the Genesee Valley and Northern Finger Lakes, including Rochester, Geneseo, Canandaigua, Newark, and Fairhaven. Today, some patchy fog early, otherwise partly to mostly sunny. Highs in the upper 70s. Light winds, becoming northwest around 10 miles an hour. Tonight, becoming mainly clear with some patchy fog developing overnight. Lows ranging from around 60 inland to the mid-60s along the lake shore. Light west winds.

Friday, some patchy fog in the morning, otherwise sunny. Highs ranging from the mid-70s on the hilltops to around 80 across the lower elevations. Light winds. Friday night, becoming mainly clear with some patchy fog developing overnight. Lows ranging from the upper 50s inland to the lower 60s along the lake shore. Light winds. Saturday, some patchy fog in the morning, otherwise mostly sunny. Highs in the upper 70s. Light winds. The forecast for the Southern Finger Lakes, including Pinyan, Seneca Falls, and Auburn. Today, some patchy fog early, otherwise partly to mostly sunny. Highs in the upper 70s. Light winds, becoming northwest around 10 miles an hour. Tonight, becoming mainly clear with some patchy fog developing overnight. Lows around 60. Light west winds. Friday, some patchy fog in the morning, otherwise sunny. Highs in the upper 70s. Light winds. Friday night, mainly clear with some patchy fog developing overnight. Lows in the upper 50s. Light winds. Saturday, some patchy fog in the morning, otherwise sunny. Highs in the upper 70s. Light winds. And now the extended forecast. Sunday, showers and a chance of thunderstorms. Highs in the lower 80s. Lows in the lower 60s. Chance of rain 80%. Monday, partly cloudy. Highs in the mid-70s. Lows in the mid-60s. Tuesday, partly cloudy. Highs in the upper 70s. Lows in the upper 50s. Wednesday, partly cloudy. A chance of showers. Highs in the lower 80s. Lows in the lower 60s. Chance of rain 50%. This is the NOAA Weather Radio KHA-53 in Rochester. Your source for official weather information across the Western Finger Lakes and the Genesee Valley. KHA-53 operates on a frequency of 162.40 MHz. The 6 a.m. weather at Rochester, it was mostly cloudy. The temperature was 66 degrees Fahrenheit or 19 degrees Celsius, the dew point 65 and the relative humidity 96%. The wind was west at 3 miles an hour. The pressure was 29.86 inches and rising. Repeating at Rochester, it was mostly cloudy, temperature 66 degrees. Around the region at 6 a.m. it was clear, with a temperature of 67 at Buffalo, 67 at Niagara Falls, and 63 at Elmira. It was partly cloudy, with a temperature of 67 at Syracuse, and 63 at Watertown. At Erie, it was mostly cloudy, with a temperature of 69. At Binghamton, it was cloudy, with a temperature of 62. At Oswego, winds were west at 8 knots, with a temperature of 72 degrees. The Central Lake Ontario buoy winds were from the northwest at 12 knots. The forecast for the Genesee Valley and Northern Finger Lakes, including Rochester, Geneseo, Canandaigua, Newark, and Fairhaven. Today, some patchy fog early, otherwise partly to mostly sunny. Highs in the upper 70s. Light winds, becoming northwest around 10 miles an hour. Tonight, becoming mainly clear with some patchy fog developing overnight. Lows ranging from around 60 inland to the mid-60s along the lake shore. Light west winds. Friday, some patchy fog in the morning, otherwise sunny. Highs ranging from the mid-70s on the hilltops to around 80 across the lower elevations. Light winds. Friday night, becoming mainly clear with some patchy fog developing overnight. Lows ranging from the upper 50s inland to the lower 60s along the lake shore. Light winds. Saturday, some patchy fog in the morning, otherwise mostly sunny. Highs in the upper 70s. Light winds. The forecast for the Southern Finger Lakes, including Pinyan, Seneca Falls, and Auburn. Today, some patchy fog early, otherwise partly to mostly sunny. Highs in the upper 70s. Light winds, becoming northwest around 10 miles an hour. Tonight, becoming mainly clear with some patchy fog developing overnight. Lows around 60. Light west winds. Friday, some patchy fog in the morning, otherwise sunny. Highs in the upper 70s. Light winds. Friday night, mainly clear with some patchy fog developing overnight.

Lows in the upper 50s. Light winds. Saturday, some patchy fog in the morning, otherwise sunny. Highs in the upper 70s. Light winds. And now the extended forecast. Sunday, showers and a chance of thunderstorms. Highs in the lower 80s. Lows in the lower 60s. Chance of rain 80%. Monday, partly cloudy. Highs in the mid-70s. Lows in the mid-60s. Tuesday, partly cloudy. Highs in the upper 70s. Lows in the upper 50s. Wednesday, partly cloudy. A chance of showers. Highs in the lower 80s. Lows in the lower 60s. Chance of rain 50%. This is the NOAA Weather Radio KHA 53 in Rochester. Your source for official weather information across the Western Finger Lakes and the Genesee Valley. KHA 53 operates on a frequency of 162.40 MHz. The 6 a.m. weather at Rochester, it was mostly cloudy. The temperature was 66 degrees Fahrenheit or 19 degrees Celsius, the dew point 65 and the relative humidity 96%. The wind was west at 3 miles an hour. The pressure was 29.86 inches and rising. Repeating at Rochester, it was mostly cloudy, temperature 66 degrees. Around the region at 6 a.m. it was clear, with a temperature of 67 at Buffalo, 67 at Niagara Falls, and 63 at Elmira. It was partly cloudy, with a temperature of 67 at Syracuse, and 63 at Watertown. At Erie, it was mostly cloudy, with a temperature of 69. At Binghamton, it was cloudy, with a temperature of 62. At Oswego, winds were west at 8 knots, with a temperature of 72 degrees. The Central Lake Ontario buoy winds were from the northwest at 12 knots. The forecast for the Genesee Valley and Northern Finger Lakes, including Rochester, Geneseo, Canandaigua, Newark, and Fairhaven. Today, some patchy fog early, otherwise partly to mostly sunny. Highs in the upper 70s. Light winds, becoming northwest around 10 miles an hour. Tonight, becoming mainly clear with some patchy fog developing overnight. Lows ranging from around 60 inland to the mid-60s along the lake shore. Light west winds. Friday, some patchy fog in the morning, otherwise sunny. Highs ranging from the mid-70s on the hilltops to around 80 across the lower elevations. Light winds. Friday night, becoming mainly clear with some patchy fog developing overnight. Lows ranging from the upper 50s inland to the lower 60s along the lake shore. Light winds. Saturday, some patchy fog in the morning, otherwise mostly sunny. Highs in the upper 70s. Light winds. The forecast for the Southern Finger Lakes, including Penyan, Seneca Falls, and Auburn. Today, some patchy fog early, otherwise partly to mostly sunny. Highs in the upper 70s. Light winds, becoming northwest around 10 miles an hour. Tonight, becoming mainly clear with some patchy fog developing overnight. Lows around 60. Light west winds. Friday, some patchy fog in the morning, otherwise sunny. Highs in the upper 70s. Light winds. Friday night, mainly clear with some patchy fog developing overnight. Lows in the upper 50s. Light winds. Saturday, some patchy fog in the morning, otherwise sunny. Highs in the upper 70s. Light winds. And now the extended forecast. Sunday, showers and a chance of thunderstorms. Highs in the lower 80s. Lows in the lower 60s. Chance of rain 80%. Monday, partly cloudy. Highs in the mid-70s. Lows in the mid-60s. Tuesday, partly cloudy. Highs in the upper 70s. Lows in the upper 50s. Wednesday, partly cloudy. A chance of showers. Highs in the lower 80s. Lows in the lower 60s. Chance of rain 50%. The Rochester, New York climate summary for yesterday, August 12, 2026. Yesterday's high temperature of 80 degrees occurred at 11:53 a.m. Yesterday's low temperature of 60 degrees occurred at 5:46 a.m. 0.31 inches of precipitation fell yesterday, which brings the monthly total to 1.45 inches.

The total precipitation for the year now stands at 30.12 inches. There were no heating degree days yesterday. This leaves the monthly total at zero. The yearly total since July 1st is 5. There were 5 cooling degree days yesterday. This brings the monthly total to 101. The yearly total since January 1st is 497. Yesterday the maximum wind observed was 12 miles an hour from the northeast. The highest wind gust observed was 17 miles per hour from the west, which occurred at 12:58 p.m. Yesterday the average wind speed was 6 miles per hour. The record high for today is 97, which occurred in 1918, and the record low is 46, which occurred in 1979. Sunrise today is at 6:14 a.m. and sunset is at 8:16 p.m. This is the NOAA Weather Radio KHA 53 in Rochester, your source for official weather information across the Western Finger Lakes and the Genesee Valley. KHA 53 operates on a frequency of 162.40 MHz. The 6 a.m. weather at Rochester, it was mostly cloudy. The temperature was 66 degrees Fahrenheit or 19 degrees Celsius, the dew point 65 and the relative humidity 96%. The wind was west at 3 miles an hour. The pressure was 29.86 inches and rising. Repeating at Rochester, it was mostly cloudy, temperature 66 degrees. Around the region at 6 a.m. at Elmira, fog was reported, with a temperature of 62. It was clear, with a temperature of 67 at Buffalo, and 67 at Niagara Falls. It was partly cloudy, with a temperature of 63 at Toronto, 67 at Syracuse, and 63 at Watertown. At Erie, it was mostly cloudy, with a temperature of 69. At Binghamton, it was cloudy, with a temperature of 62. At Oswego, winds were west at 8 knots, with a temperature of 72 degrees. The Central Lake Ontario buoy winds were from the northwest at 12 knots. The forecast for the Genesee Valley and Northern Finger Lakes, including Rochester, Geneseo, Canandaigua, Newark, and Fairhaven. Today, some patchy fog early, otherwise partly to mostly sunny. Highs in the upper 70s. Light winds, becoming northwest around 10 miles an hour. Tonight, becoming mainly clear with some patchy fog developing overnight. Lows ranging from around 60 inland to the mid-60s along the lake shore. Light west winds. Friday, some patchy fog in the morning, otherwise sunny. Highs ranging from the mid-70s on the hilltops to around 80 across the lower elevations. Light winds. Friday night, becoming mainly clear with some patchy fog developing overnight. Lows ranging from the upper 50s inland to the lower 60s along the lake shore. Light winds. Saturday, some patchy fog in the morning, otherwise mostly sunny. Highs in the upper 70s. Light winds. The forecast for the Southern Finger Lakes, including Tinian, Seneca Falls, and Auburn. Today, some patchy fog early, otherwise partly to mostly sunny. Highs in the upper 70s. Light winds, becoming northwest around 10 miles an hour. Tonight, becoming mainly clear with some patchy fog developing overnight. Lows around 60. Light west winds. Friday, some patchy fog in the morning, otherwise sunny. Highs in the upper 70s. Light winds. Friday night, mainly clear with some patchy fog developing overnight. Lows in the upper 50s. Light winds. Saturday, some patchy fog in the morning, otherwise sunny. Highs in the upper 70s. Light winds. And now the extended forecast. Sunday, showers and a chance of thunderstorms. Highs in the lower 80s. Lows in the lower 60s. Chance of rain 80%. Monday, partly cloudy. Highs in the mid-70s. Lows in the mid-60s. Tuesday, partly cloudy. Highs in the upper 70s. Lows in the upper 50s. Wednesday, partly cloudy. A chance of showers. Highs in the lower 80s. Lows in the lower 60s. Chance of rain 50%. 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

162.40 megahertz. The 6 a.m. weather at Rochester, it was mostly cloudy. The temperature was 66 degrees Fahrenheit or 19 degrees Celsius, the dew point 65 and the relative humidity 96%. The wind was west at 3 miles an hour. The pressure was 29.86 inches and rising. Repeating at Rochester, it was mostly cloudy, temperature 66 degrees. Around the region at 6 a.m. at Elmira, fog was reported, with a temperature of 62. It was clear, with a temperature of 67 at Buffalo, and 67 at Niagara Falls. It was partly cloudy, with a temperature of 63 at Toronto, 67 at Syracuse, and 63 at Watertown. At Erie, it was mostly cloudy, with a temperature of 69. At Binghamton, it was cloudy, with a temperature of 62. At Oswego, winds were west at 8 knots, with a temperature of 72 degrees. The central Lake Ontario buoy winds were from the northwest at 12 knots. The forecast for the Genesee Valley and Northern Finger Lakes, including Rochester, Geneseo, Canandaigua, Newark, and Fairhaven. Today, some patchy fog early, otherwise partly to mostly sunny. Highs in the upper 70s. Light winds, becoming northwest around 10 miles an hour. Tonight, becoming mainly clear with some patchy fog developing overnight. Lows ranging from around 60 inland to the mid-60s along the lake shore. Light west winds. Friday, some patchy fog in the morning, otherwise sunny. Highs ranging from the mid-70s on the hilltops to around 80 across the lower elevations. Light winds. Friday night, becoming mainly clear with some patchy fog developing overnight. Lows ranging from the upper 50s inland to the lower 60s along the lake shore. Light winds. Saturday, some patchy fog in the morning, otherwise mostly sunny. Highs in the upper 70s. Light winds. The forecast for the Southern Finger Lakes, including Pinyan, Seneca Falls, and Auburn. Today, some patchy fog early, otherwise partly to mostly sunny. Highs in the upper 70s. Light winds, becoming northwest around 10 miles an hour. Tonight, becoming mainly clear with some patchy fog developing overnight. Lows around 60. Light west winds. Friday, some patchy fog in the morning, otherwise sunny. Highs in the upper 70s. Light winds. Friday night, mainly clear with some patchy fog developing overnight. Lows in the upper 50s. Light winds. Saturday, some patchy fog in the morning, otherwise sunny. Highs in the upper 70s. Light winds. And now the extended forecast. Sunday, showers and a chance of thunderstorms. Highs in the lower 80s. Lows in the lower 60s. Chance of rain 80%. Monday, partly cloudy. Highs in the mid-70s. Lows in the mid-60s. Tuesday, partly cloudy. Highs in the upper 70s. Lows in the upper 50s. Wednesday, partly cloudy. A chance of showers. Highs in the lower 80s. Lows in the lower 60s. Chance of rain 50%. This is the NOAA Weather Radio KHA 53 in Rochester. Your source for official weather information across the Western Finger Lakes and the Genesee Valley. KHA 53 operates on a frequency of 162.40 MHz. The 6 a.m. weather at Rochester, it was mostly cloudy. The temperature was 66 degrees Fahrenheit or 19 degrees Celsius, the dew point 65 and the relative humidity 96%. The wind was west at 3 miles an hour. The pressure was 29.86 inches and rising. Repeating at Rochester, it was mostly cloudy, temperature 66 degrees. Around the region at 6 a.m. at Elmira, fog was reported, with a temperature of 62. It was clear, with a temperature of 67 at Buffalo, and 67 at Niagara Falls. It was partly cloudy, with a temperature of 63 at Toronto, 67 at Syracuse, and 63 at Watertown. At Erie, it was mostly cloudy, with a temperature of 69. At Binghamton, it was cloudy, with a temperature of 62. At Oswego, winds were west at 8 knots, with a temperature of 72 degrees. The central Lake Ontario buoy winds were from the northwest at 12 knots.

the forecast for the Genesee Valley and Northern Finger Lakes, including Rochester, Geneseo, Canandaigua, Newark, and Fairhaven. Today, some patchy fog early, otherwise partly to mostly sunny. Highs in the upper 70s. Light winds, becoming northwest around 10 miles an hour. Tonight, becoming mainly clear with some patchy fog developing overnight. Lows ranging from around 60 inland to the mid-60s along the lake shore. Light west winds. Friday, some patchy fog in the morning, otherwise sunny. Highs ranging from the mid-70s on the hilltops to around 80 across the lower elevations. Light winds. Friday night, becoming mainly clear with some patchy fog developing overnight. Lows ranging from the upper 50s inland to the lower 60s along the lake shore. Light winds. Saturday, some patchy fog in the morning, otherwise mostly sunny. Highs in the upper 70s. Light winds. The forecast for the Southern Finger Lakes, including Pinyan, Seneca Falls, and Auburn. Today, some patchy fog early, otherwise partly to mostly sunny. Highs in the upper 70s. Light winds, becoming northwest around 10 miles an hour. Tonight, becoming mainly clear with some patchy fog developing overnight. Lows around 60. Light west winds. Friday, some patchy fog in the morning, otherwise sunny. Highs in the upper 70s. Light winds. Friday night, mainly clear with some patchy fog developing overnight. Lows in the upper 50s. Light winds. Saturday, some patchy fog in the morning, otherwise sunny. Highs in the upper 70s. Light winds. And now the extended forecast. Sunday, showers and a chance of thunderstorms. Highs in the lower 80s. Lows in the lower 60s. Chance of rain 80%. Monday, partly cloudy. Highs in the mid-70s. Lows in the mid-60s. Tuesday, partly cloudy. Highs in the upper 70s. Lows in the upper 50s. Wednesday, partly cloudy. A chance of showers. Highs in the lower 80s. Lows in the lower 60s. Chance of rain 50%. This is the NOAA Weather Radio KHA 53 in Rochester. Your source for official weather information across the Western Finger Lakes and the Genesee Valley. KHA 53 operates on a frequency of 162.40 MHz. The 6 a.m. weather at Rochester, it was mostly cloudy. The temperature was 66 degrees Fahrenheit or 19 degrees Celsius, the dew point 65 and the relative humidity 96%. The wind was west at 3 miles an hour. The pressure was 29.86 inches and rising. Repeating at Rochester, it was mostly cloudy, temperature 66 degrees. Around the region at 6 a.m. at Elmira, fog was reported, with a temperature of 62. It was clear, with a temperature of 67 at Buffalo, and 67 at Niagara Falls. It was partly cloudy, with a temperature of 63 at Toronto, 67 at Syracuse, and 63 at Watertown. At Erie, it was mostly cloudy, with a temperature of 69. At Binghamton, it was cloudy, with a temperature of 62. At Oswego, winds were west at 8 knots, with a temperature of 72 degrees. The Central Lake Ontario buoy winds were from the northwest at 12 knots. The Nearshore Marine Forecast, for the Niagara River to Hamlin Beach along Lake Ontario. Today, northwest winds 5 to 10 knots becoming west. Partly to mostly sunny. Waves 1 foot or less. Tonight, west winds 10 knots or less becoming north. Becoming mainly clear. Waves 1 foot or less. Friday, northeast winds less than 10 knots. Sunny. Waves 1 foot or less. Friday night, east winds 10 knots or less. Partly cloudy. Waves 1 foot or less. Saturday, east winds 5 to 10 knots becoming southeast. A chance of showers Saturday night. Waves 1 foot or less. Sunday, south winds 5 to 10 knots becoming northwest. Showers likely with a chance of thunderstorms. Waves 1 foot or less. Monday, northwest winds 5 to 10 knots. Becoming mainly clear. Waves 1 foot or less. Winds and waves higher and near thunderstorms.

the Nearshore Marine Forecast for Helen Beach to Sodus Bay. Today, west winds 5 to 10 knots. Mostly sunny. Waves 1 foot or less. Tonight, west winds 10 knots or less becoming north. Becoming mainly clear. Waves 1 foot or less. Friday, northeast winds less than 10 knots. Sunny. Waves 1 foot or less. Friday night, northeast winds less than 10 knots. Becoming mainly clear. Waves 1 foot or less. Saturday, east winds 10 knots or less becoming southeast. A chance of showers Saturday night. Waves 1 foot or less. Sunday, south winds 5 to 15 knots becoming northwest. Showers likely with a chance of thunderstorms. Waves 1 foot or less. Monday, northwest winds 5 to 15 knots diminishing to less than 10 knots. Mostly cloudy, then clearing. Waves 1 foot or less. Winds and waves higher and near thunderstorms. The water temperature off Rochester is 74 degrees. The Nearshore Marine Forecast, for Sodus Bay to Mexico Bay. Today, west winds 5 to 10 knots. Mostly sunny. Waves 1 foot or less. Tonight, west winds 10 knots or less becoming north. Becoming mainly clear. Waves around 1 foot. Friday, northeast winds 10 knots or less becoming north. Sunny. Waves 1 foot or less. Friday night, northeast winds less than 10 knots becoming east. Becoming mainly clear. Waves 1 foot or less. Saturday, east winds 10 knots or less becoming southeast. A chance of showers Saturday night. Waves 1 foot or less. Sunday, waves 1 foot or less. Saturday, east winds 10 knots or less becoming southeast. A chance of showers Saturday night. Waves 1 foot or less. Sunday, south winds 5 to 10 knots becoming northwest. Showers likely with a chance of thunderstorms. Waves 1 foot or less. Monday, north winds 5 to 15 knots becoming northwest less than 10 knots. Mostly cloudy, then clearing. Waves 1 foot or less. Winds and waves higher and near thunderstorms. The forecast for the Genesee Valley and Northern Finger Lakes, including Rochester, Geneseo, Canandaigua, Newark, and Fairhaven. Today, some patchy fog early, otherwise partly to mostly sunny. Highs in the upper 70s. Light winds, becoming northwest around 10 miles an hour. Tonight, becoming mainly clear with some patchy fog developing overnight. Lows ranging from around 60 inland to the mid-60s along the lake shore. Light west winds. Friday, some patchy fog in the morning, otherwise sunny. Highs ranging from the mid-70s on the hilltops to around 80 across the lower elevations. Light winds. Friday night, becoming mainly clear with some patchy fog developing overnight. Lows ranging from the upper 50s inland to the lower 60s along the lake shore. Light winds. Saturday, some patchy fog in the morning, otherwise mostly sunny. Highs in the upper 70s. Light winds. The forecast for the Southern Finger Lakes, including Pinyan, Seneca Falls, and Auburn. Today, some patchy fog early, otherwise partly to mostly sunny. Highs in the upper 70s. Light winds, becoming northwest around 10 miles an hour. Tonight, becoming mainly clear with some patchy fog developing overnight. Lows around 60. Light west winds. Friday, some patchy fog in the morning, otherwise sunny. Highs in the upper 70s. Light winds. Friday night, mainly clear with some patchy fog developing overnight. Lows in the upper 50s. Light winds. Saturday, some patchy fog in the morning, otherwise sunny. Highs in the upper 70s. Light winds. And now the extended forecast. Sunday, showers and a chance of thunderstorms. Highs in the lower 80s. Lows in the lower 60s. Chance of rain 80%. Monday, partly cloudy. Highs in the mid-70s. Lows in the mid-60s. Tuesday, partly cloudy. Highs in the upper 70s. Lows in the upper 50s. Wednesday, partly cloudy.

of showers. Highs in the lower 80s. Lows in the lower 60s. Chance of rain 50%. This is the NOAA Weather Radio KHA 53 in Rochester. Your source for official weather information across the Western Finger Lakes and the Genesee Valley. KHA 53 operates on a frequency of 162.40 MHz. The 6 a.m. weather at Rochester, it was mostly cloudy. The temperature was 66 degrees Fahrenheit or 19 degrees Celsius, the dew point 65 and the relative humidity 96%. The wind was west at 3 miles an hour. The pressure was 29.86 inches and rising. Repeating at Rochester, it was mostly cloudy, temperature 66 degrees. Around the region at 6 a.m. at Elmira, fog was reported, with a temperature of 62. It was clear, with a temperature of 67 at Buffalo, and 67 at Niagara Falls. It was partly cloudy, with a temperature of 63 at Toronto, 67 at Syracuse, and 63 at Watertown. At Erie, it was mostly cloudy, with a temperature of 69. At Binghamton, it was cloudy, with a temperature of 62. At Oswego, winds were west at 8 knots, with a temperature of 72 degrees. The Central Lake Ontario buoy winds were from the northwest at 12 knots. The forecast for the Genesee Valley and Northern Finger Lakes, including Rochester, Geneseo, Canandaigua, Newark, and Fairhaven. Today, some patchy fog early, otherwise partly to mostly sunny. Highs in the upper 70s. Light winds, becoming northwest around 10 miles an hour. Tonight, becoming mainly clear with some patchy fog developing overnight. Lows ranging from around 60 inland to the mid-60s along the lake shore. Light west winds. Friday, some patchy fog in the morning, otherwise sunny. Highs ranging from the mid-70s on the hilltops to around 80 across the lower elevations. Light winds. Friday night, becoming mainly clear with some patchy fog developing overnight. Lows ranging from the upper 50s inland to the lower 60s along the lake shore. Light winds. Saturday, some patchy fog in the morning, otherwise mostly sunny. Highs in the upper 70s. Light winds. The forecast for the Southern Finger Lakes, including Penyan, Seneca Falls, and Auburn. Today, some patchy fog early, otherwise partly to mostly sunny. Highs in the upper 70s. Light winds, becoming northwest around 10 miles an hour. Tonight, becoming mainly clear with some patchy fog developing overnight. Lows around 60. Light west winds. Friday, some patchy fog in the morning, otherwise sunny. Highs in the upper 70s. Light winds. Friday night, mainly clear with some patchy fog developing overnight. Lows in the upper 50s. Light winds. Saturday, some patchy fog in the morning, otherwise sunny. Highs in the upper 70s. Light winds. And now the extended forecast. Sunday, showers and a chance of thunderstorms. Highs in the lower 80s. Lows in the lower 60s. Chance of rain 80%. Monday, partly cloudy. Highs in the mid-70s. Lows in the mid-60s. Tuesday, partly cloudy. Highs in the upper 70s. Lows in the upper 50s. Wednesday, partly cloudy. A chance of showers. Highs in the lower 80s. Lows in the lower 60s. Chance of rain 50%. This is the NOAA Weather Radio KHA 53 in Rochester. Your source for official weather information across the Western Finger Lakes and the Genesee Valley. KHA 53 operates on a frequency of 162.40 MHz. The 6 a.m. weather at Rochester, it was mostly cloudy. The temperature was 66 degrees Fahrenheit or 19 degrees Celsius, the dew point 65 and the relative humidity 96%. The wind was west at 3 miles an hour. The pressure was 29.86 inches and rising. Repeating at Rochester, it was mostly cloudy, temperature 66 degrees. Around the region at 6 a.m. at Elmira, fog was reported, with a temperature of 62. It was clear, with a temperature of 67 at Buffalo, and 67 at Niagara Falls. It was partly cloudy, with a temperature of 63 at Toronto, 67 at Syracuse,

and 63 at Watertown. At Erie, it was mostly cloudy, with a temperature of 69. At Binghamton, it was cloudy, with a temperature of 62. At Oswego, winds were west at 8 knots, with a temperature of 72 degrees. The Central Lake Ontario buoy winds were from the northwest at 12 knots. The forecast for the Genesee Valley and Northern Finger Lakes, including Rochester, Geneseo, Canandaigua, Newark, and Fairhaven. Today, some patchy fog early, otherwise partly to mostly sunny. Highs in the upper 70s. Light winds, becoming northwest around 10 miles an hour. Tonight, becoming mainly clear with some patchy fog developing overnight. Lows ranging from around 60 inland to the mid-60s along the lake shore. Light west winds. Friday, some patchy fog in the morning, otherwise sunny. Highs ranging from the mid-70s on the hilltops to around 80 across the lower elevations. Light winds. Friday night, becoming mainly clear with some patchy fog developing overnight. Lows ranging from the upper 50s inland to the lower 60s along the lake shore. Light winds. Saturday, some patchy fog in the morning, otherwise mostly sunny. Highs in the upper 70s. Light winds. The forecast for the Southern Finger Lakes, including Penyan, Seneca Falls, and Auburn. Today, some patchy fog early, otherwise partly to mostly sunny. Highs in the upper 70s. Light winds, becoming northwest around 10 miles an hour. Tonight, becoming mainly clear with some patchy fog developing overnight. Lows around 60. Light west winds. Friday, some patchy fog in the morning, otherwise sunny. Highs in the upper 70s. Light winds. Friday night, mainly clear with some patchy fog developing overnight. Lows in the upper 50s. Light winds. Saturday, some patchy fog in the morning, otherwise sunny. Highs in the upper 70s. Light winds. And now the extended forecast. Sunday, showers and a chance of thunderstorms. Highs in the lower 80s. Lows in the lower 60s. Chance of rain 80%. Monday, partly cloudy. Highs in the mid-70s. Lows in the mid-60s. Tuesday, partly cloudy. Highs in the upper 70s. Lows in the upper 50s. Wednesday, partly cloudy. A chance of showers. Highs in the lower 80s. Lows in the lower 60s. Chance of rain 50%. This is the NOAA Weather Radio KHA 53 in Rochester. Your source for official weather information across the Western Finger Lakes and the Genesee Valley. KHA 53 operates on a frequency of 162.40 MHz. The 6 a.m. weather at Rochester, it was mostly cloudy. The temperature was 66 degrees Fahrenheit or 19 degrees Celsius, the dew point 65 and the relative humidity 96%. The wind was west at 3 miles an hour. The pressure was 29.86 inches and rising. Repeating at Rochester, it was mostly cloudy, temperature 66 degrees. Around the region at 6 a.m. at Elmira, fog was reported, with a temperature of 62. It was clear, with a temperature of 67 at Buffalo, and 67 at Niagara Falls. It was partly cloudy, with a temperature of 63 at Toronto, 67 at Syracuse, and 63 at Watertown. At Erie, it was mostly cloudy, with a temperature of 69. At Binghamton, it was cloudy, with a temperature of 62. At Oswego, winds were west at 8 knots, with a temperature of 72 degrees. The Central Lake Ontario buoy winds were from the northwest at 12 knots. The Rochester, New York climate summary for yesterday, August 12, 2026. Yesterday's high temperature of 80 degrees occurred at 11:53 a.m. Yesterday's low temperature of 60 degrees occurred at 5:46 a.m. 0.31 inches of precipitation fell yesterday, which brings the monthly total to 1.45 inches. The total precipitation for the year now stands at 30.12 inches. There were no heating degree days yesterday. This leaves the monthly total at zero. The yearly total since July 1st is 5. There were 5 cooling degree days yesterday. This brings the monthly total to 101. The yearly total since January 1st is 490.

50s. Light winds. Saturday, some patchy fog in the morning, otherwise sunny. Highs in the upper 70s. Light winds. And now the extended forecast. Sunday, showers and a chance of thunderstorms. Highs in the lower 80s. Lows in the lower 60s. Chance of rain 80%. Monday, partly cloudy. Highs in the mid 70s. Lows in the mid 60s. Tuesday, partly cloudy. Highs in the upper 70s. Lows in the upper 50s. Wednesday, partly cloudy. A chance of showers. Highs in the lower 80s. Lows in the lower 60s. Chance of rain 50%. This is the NOAA Weather Radio KHA 53 in Rochester. Your source for official weather information across the Western Finger Lakes and the Genesee Valley. KHA 53 operates on a frequency of 162.40 MHz. The 6 a.m. weather at Rochester, it was mostly cloudy. The temperature was 66 degrees Fahrenheit or 19 degrees Celsius, the dew point 65 and the relative humidity 96%. The wind was west at 3 miles an hour. The pressure was 29.86 inches and rising. Repeating at Rochester, it was mostly cloudy, temperature 66 degrees. Around the region at 6 a.m. at Elmira, fog was reported, with a temperature of 62. It was clear, with a temperature of 67 at Buffalo, and 67 at Niagara Falls. It was partly cloudy, with a temperature of 63 at Toronto, 67 at Syracuse, and 63 at Watertown. At Erie, it was mostly cloudy, with a temperature of 69. At Binghamton, it was cloudy, with a temperature of 62. At Oswego, winds were west at 8 knots, with a temperature of 72 degrees. The Central Lake Ontario buoy winds were from the northwest at 12 knots. The forecast for the Genesee Valley and Northern Finger Lakes, including Rochester, Geneseo, Canandaigua, Newark, and Fairhaven. Today, some patchy fog early, otherwise partly to mostly sunny. Highs in the upper 70s. Light winds, becoming northwest around 10 miles an hour. Tonight, becoming mainly clear with some patchy fog developing overnight. Lows ranging from around 60 inland to the mid-60s along the lake shore. Light west winds. Friday, some patchy fog in the morning, otherwise sunny. Highs ranging from the mid-70s on the hilltops to around 80 across the lower elevations. Light winds. Friday night, becoming mainly clear with some patchy fog developing overnight. Lows ranging from the upper 50s inland to the lower 60s along the lake shore. Light winds. Saturday, some patchy fog in the morning, otherwise mostly sunny. Highs in the upper 70s. Light winds. The forecast for the Southern Finger Lakes, including Pinyan, Seneca Falls, and Auburn. Today, some patchy fog early, otherwise partly to mostly sunny. Highs in the upper 70s. Light winds, becoming northwest around 10 miles an hour. Tonight, becoming mainly clear with some patchy fog developing overnight. Lows around 60. Light west winds. Friday, some patchy fog in the morning, otherwise sunny. Highs in the upper 70s. Light winds. Friday night, mainly clear with some patchy fog developing overnight. Lows in the upper 50s. Light winds. Saturday, some patchy fog in the morning, otherwise sunny. Highs in the upper 70s. Light winds. And now the extended forecast. Sunday, showers and a chance of thunderstorms. Highs in the lower 80s. Lows in the lower 60s. Chance of rain 80%. Monday, partly cloudy. Highs in the mid 70s. Lows in the mid 60s. Tuesday, partly cloudy. Highs in the upper 70s. Lows in the upper 50s. Wednesday, partly cloudy. A chance of showers. Highs in the lower 80s. Lows in the lower 60s. Chance of rain 50%. Open lake forecast, 4, the Niagara River to Hamlin Beach beyond 5 miles from shore. Today, northwest winds 5 to 10 knots becoming west. Waves 1 foot or less. Tonight, west winds 10 knots or less becoming north. Waves 1 foot or less.

waves 1 foot or less. Friday, northeast winds 10 knots or less. Waves 1 foot or less. Friday night, northeast winds 10 knots or less. Waves 1 foot or less. Saturday, northeast winds 10 knots or less becoming southeast. A chance of showers Saturday night. Waves 1 foot or less. Sunday, south winds 5 to 15 knots becoming northwest. Showers likely with a chance of thunderstorms. Waves 1 foot or less. Monday, north winds 5 to 15 knots. Waves 1 foot or less. Winds and waves higher and near thunderstorms. This is the NOAA Weather Radio KHA 53 in Rochester. 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KHA 53 operates on a frequency of 162.40 MHz. 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Your source for official weather information across the Western Finger Lakes and the Genesee Valley. KHA 53 operates on a frequency of 162.40 MHz. The 7 a.m. weather at Rochester, fog was reported. The temperature was 66 degrees Fahrenheit or 19 degrees Celsius, the dew point 65 and the relative humidity 96%. The wind was west at 5 miles an hour. The pressure was 29.88 inches and rising. Repeating at Rochester, fog was reported, temperature 66 degrees. Around the region at 6 a.m. at Elmira, fog was reported, with a temperature of 62. It was clear, with a temperature of 67 at Buffalo, and 67 at Niagara Falls. It was partly cloudy, with a temperature of 63 at Toronto, 67 at Syracuse, and 63 at Watertown. At Erie, it was mostly cloudy, with a temperature of 69. At Binghamton, it was cloudy, with a temperature of 62. At Oswego, winds were west at 8 knots, with a temperature of 72 degrees. The Central Lake Ontario buoy winds were from the northwest at 12 knots. The forecast for the Genesee Valley and Northern Finger Lakes, including Rochester, Geneseo, Canandaigua, Newark, and Fairhaven. Today, some patchy fog early, otherwise partly to mostly sunny. Highs in the upper 70s. Light winds, becoming northwest around 10 miles an hour. Tonight, becoming mainly clear with some patchy fog developing overnight. Lows ranging from around 60 inland to the mid-60s along the lake shore. Light west winds. Friday, some patchy fog in the morning, otherwise sunny. Highs ranging from the mid-70s on the hilltops to around 80 across the lower elevations. Light winds. Friday night, becoming mainly clear with some patchy fog developing overnight. Lows ranging from the upper 50s inland to the lower 60s along the lake shore. Light winds. Saturday, some patchy fog in the morning, otherwise mostly sunny. Highs in the upper 70s. Light winds. The forecast for the Southern Finger Lakes, including Tinian, Seneca Falls, and Auburn. Today, some patchy fog early, otherwise partly to mostly sunny. Highs in the upper 70s. Light winds, becoming northwest around 10 miles an hour. Tonight, becoming mainly clear with some patchy fog developing overnight. Lows around 60. Light west winds. Friday, some patchy fog in the morning, otherwise sunny. Highs in the upper 70s. Light winds. Friday night, mainly clear with some patchy fog developing overnight. Lows in the upper 50s. Light winds. Saturday, some patchy fog in the morning, otherwise sunny. Highs in the upper 70s. Light winds. And now the extended forecast. Sunday, showers and a chance of thunderstorms. Highs in the lower 80s. Lows in the lower 60s. Chance of rain 80%. Monday, partly cloudy. Highs in the mid-70s. Lows in the mid-60s. Tuesday, partly cloudy. Highs in the upper 70s. Lows in the upper 50s. Wednesday, partly cloudy. A chance of showers. Highs in the lower 80s. Lows in the lower 60s. Chance of rain 50%. This is the NOAA Weather Radio KHA 53 in Rochester. Your source for official weather information across the Western Finger.

lakes in the Genesee Valley. KHA-53 operates on a frequency of 162.40 MHz. The 7 a.m. weather at Rochester, fog was reported. The temperature was 66 degrees Fahrenheit or 19 degrees Celsius, the dew point 65 and the relative humidity 96%. The wind was west at 5 miles an hour. The pressure was 29.88 inches and rising. Repeating at Rochester, fog was reported, temperature 66 degrees. Around the region at 7 a.m. fog was reported, with a temperature of 65 at Niagara Falls, 62 at Elmira, and 62 at Watertown. At Buffalo, it was partly cloudy, with a temperature of 65. At Syracuse, it was mostly cloudy, with a temperature of 68. It was cloudy, with a temperature of 69 at Erie, and 64 at Binghamton. At Oswego, winds were west at 8 knots, with a temperature of 72 degrees. The Central Lake Ontario buoy winds were from the west at 10 knots. The forecast for the Genesee Valley and Northern Finger Lakes, including Rochester, Geneseo, Canandaigua, Newark, and Fairhaven. Today, some patchy fog early, otherwise partly to mostly sunny. Highs in the upper 70s. Light winds, becoming northwest around 10 miles an hour. Tonight, becoming mainly clear with some patchy fog developing overnight. Lows ranging from around 60 inland to the mid-60s along the lake shore. Light west winds. Friday, some patchy fog in the morning, otherwise sunny. Highs ranging from the mid-70s on the hilltops to around 80 across the lower elevations. Light winds. Friday night, becoming mainly clear with some patchy fog developing overnight. Lows ranging from the upper 50s inland to the lower 60s along the lake shore. Light winds. Saturday, some patchy fog in the morning, otherwise mostly sunny. Highs in the upper 70s. Light winds. The forecast for the Southern Finger Lakes, including Tinian, Seneca Falls, and Auburn. Today, some patchy fog early, otherwise partly to mostly sunny. Highs in the upper 70s. Light winds, becoming northwest around 10 miles an hour. Tonight, becoming mainly clear with some patchy fog developing overnight. Lows around 60. Light west winds. Friday, some patchy fog in the morning, otherwise sunny. Highs in the upper 70s. Light winds. Friday night, mainly clear with some patchy fog developing overnight. Lows in the upper 50s. Light winds. Saturday, some patchy fog in the morning, otherwise sunny. Highs in the upper 70s. Light winds. And now the extended forecast. Sunday, showers and a chance of thunderstorms. Highs in the lower 80s. Lows in the lower 60s. Chance of rain 80%. Monday, partly cloudy. Highs in the mid 70s. Lows in the mid 60s. Tuesday, partly cloudy. Highs in the upper 70s. Lows in the upper 50s. Wednesday, partly cloudy. A chance of showers. Highs in the lower 80s. Lows in the lower 60s. Chance of rain 50%. This is the NOAA Weather Radio KHA-53 in Rochester. Your source for official weather information across the Western Finger Lakes and the Genesee Valley. KHA-53 operates on a frequency of 162.40 MHz. The 7 a.m. weather at Rochester, fog was reported. The temperature was 66 degrees Fahrenheit or 19 degrees Celsius, the dew point 65 and the relative humidity 96%. The wind was west at 5 miles an hour. The pressure was 29.88 inches and rising. Repeating at Rochester, fog was reported, temperature 66 degrees. Around the region at 7 a.m. fog was reported, with a temperature of 65 at Niagara Falls, 62 at Elmira, and 62 at Watertown. At Buffalo, it was partly cloudy, with a temperature of 65. At Syracuse, it was mostly cloudy, with a temperature of 68. It was cloudy, with a temperature of 69 at Erie, and 64 at Binghamton. At Oswego, winds were west at 8 knots, with a temperature of 72 degrees. The Central Lake Ontario buoy winds were from the west at 10 knots. The forecast for the Genesee Valley and Northern Finger Lakes, including Rochester,

Geneseo, Canandaigua, Newark, and Fairhaven. Today, some patchy fog early, otherwise partly to mostly sunny. Highs in the upper 70s. Light winds, becoming northwest around 10 miles an hour. Tonight, becoming mainly clear with some patchy fog developing overnight. Lows ranging from around 60 inland to the mid-60s along the lake shore. Light west winds. Friday, some patchy fog in the morning, otherwise sunny. Highs ranging from the mid-70s on the hilltops to around 80 across the lower elevations. Light winds. Friday night, becoming mainly clear with some patchy fog developing overnight. Lows ranging from the upper 50s inland to the lower 60s along the lake shore. Light winds. Saturday, some patchy fog in the morning, otherwise mostly sunny. Highs in the upper 70s. Light winds. The forecast for the Southern Finger Lakes, including Tinian, Seneca Falls, and Auburn. Today, some patchy fog early, otherwise partly to mostly sunny. Highs in the upper 70s. Light winds, becoming northwest around 10 miles an hour. Tonight, becoming mainly clear with some patchy fog developing overnight. Lows around 60. Light west winds. Friday, some patchy fog in the morning, otherwise sunny. Highs in the upper 70s. Light winds. Friday night, mainly clear with some patchy fog developing overnight. Lows in the upper 50s. Light winds. Saturday, some patchy fog in the morning, otherwise sunny. Highs in the upper 70s. Light winds. And now the extended forecast. Sunday, showers and a chance of thunderstorms. Highs in the lower 80s. Lows in the lower 60s. Chance of rain 80%. Monday, partly cloudy. Highs in the mid-70s. Lows in the mid-60s. Tuesday, partly cloudy. Highs in the upper 70s. Lows in the upper 50s. Wednesday, partly cloudy. A chance of showers. Highs in the lower 80s. Lows in the lower 60s. Chance of rain 50%. This is the NOAA Weather Radio KHA 53 in Rochester. Your source for official weather information across the Western Finger Lakes and the Genesee Valley. KHA 53 operates on a frequency of 162.40 MHz. The 7 a.m. weather at Rochester, fog was reported. The temperature was 66 degrees Fahrenheit or 19 degrees Celsius, the dew point 65 and the relative humidity 96%. The wind was west at 5 miles an hour. The pressure was 29.88 inches and rising. Repeating at Rochester, fog was reported, temperature 66 degrees. The Rochester, New York climate summary for yesterday, August 12, 2026. Yesterday's high temperature of 80 degrees occurred at 11:53 a.m. Yesterday's low temperature of 60 degrees occurred at 5:46 a.m. 0.31 inches of precipitation fell yesterday, which brings the monthly total to 1.45 inches. The total precipitation for the year now stands at 30.12 inches. There were no heating degree days yesterday. This leaves the monthly total at zero. The yearly total since July 1st is 5. There were 5 cooling degree days yesterday. This brings the monthly total to 101. The yearly total since January 1st is 497. Yesterday the maximum wind observed was 12 miles an hour from the northeast. The highest wind gust observed was 17 miles per hour from the west, which occurred at 12:58 p.m. Yesterday the average wind speed was 6 miles per hour. The record high for today is 97, which occurred in 1918, and the record low is 46, which occurred in 1979. Sunrise today is at 6:14 a.m. and sunset is at 8:16 p.m. Around the region at 7 a.m. at Niagara Falls, fog was reported, with a temperature of 65. It was clear, with a temperature of 62 at Elmira, and 63 at Watertown. At Buffalo, it was partly cloudy, with a temperature of 65. It was mostly cloudy, with a temperature of 64 at Toronto, and 68 at Syracuse. It was cloudy, with a temperature of 69 at Erie, and 64 at Binghamton. At Oswego, winds were west at 8 knots, with a temperature of 72 degrees. The Central Lake, Ontario.

lows in the lower 60s. Chance of rain 80%. Monday, partly cloudy. Highs in the mid-70s. Lows in the mid-60s. Tuesday, partly cloudy. Highs in the upper 70s. Lows in the upper 50s. Wednesday, partly cloudy. A chance of showers. Highs in the lower 80s. Lows in the lower 60s. Chance of rain 50%. This is the NOAA Weather Radio KHA 53 in Rochester. Your source for official weather information across the Western Finger Lakes and the Genesee Valley. KHA 53 operates on a frequency of 162.40 MHz. The 7 a.m. weather at Rochester, fog was reported. The temperature was 66 degrees Fahrenheit or 19 degrees Celsius, the dew point 65 and the relative humidity 96%. The wind was west at 5 miles an hour. The pressure was 29.88 inches and rising. Repeating at Rochester, fog was reported, temperature 66 degrees. Around the region at 7 a.m. at Niagara Falls, fog was reported, with a temperature of 65. It was clear, with a temperature of 62 at Elmira, and 63 at Watertown. At Buffalo, it was partly cloudy, with a temperature of 65. It was mostly cloudy, with a temperature of 64 at Toronto, and 68 at Syracuse. It was cloudy, with a temperature of 69 at Erie, and 64 at Binghamton. At Oswego, winds were west at 8 knots, with a temperature of 72 degrees. The Central Lake Ontario buoy winds were west at 10 knots, with a temperature of 71 degrees, and the waves were 1 foot. The forecast for the Genesee Valley and Northern Finger Lakes, including Rochester, Geneseo, Canandaigua, Newark, and Fairhaven. Today, some patchy fog early, otherwise partly to mostly sunny. Highs in the upper 70s. Light winds, becoming northwest around 10 miles an hour. Tonight, becoming mainly clear with some patchy fog developing overnight. Lows ranging from around 60 inland to the mid-60s along the lake shore. Light west winds. Friday, some patchy fog in the morning, otherwise sunny. Highs ranging from the mid-70s on the hilltops to around 80 across the lower elevations. Light winds. Friday night, becoming mainly clear with some patchy fog developing overnight. Lows ranging from the upper 50s inland to the lower 60s along the lake shore. Light winds. Saturday, some patchy fog in the morning, otherwise mostly sunny. Highs in the upper 70s. Light winds. The forecast for the Southern Finger Lakes, including Pinyan, Seneca Falls, and Auburn. Today, some patchy fog early, otherwise partly to mostly sunny. Highs in the upper 70s. Light winds, becoming northwest around 10 miles an hour. Tonight, becoming mainly clear with some patchy fog developing overnight. Lows around 60. Light west winds. Friday, some patchy fog in the morning, otherwise sunny. Highs in the upper 70s. Light winds. Friday night, mainly clear with some patchy fog developing overnight. Lows in the upper 50s. Light winds. Saturday, some patchy fog in the morning, otherwise sunny. Highs in the upper 70s. Light winds. And now the extended forecast. Sunday, showers and a chance of thunderstorms. Highs in the lower 80s. Lows in the lower 60s. Chance of rain 80%. Monday, partly cloudy. Highs in the mid-70s. Lows in the mid-60s. Tuesday, partly cloudy. Highs in the upper 70s. Lows in the upper 50s. Wednesday, partly cloudy. A chance of showers. Highs in the lower 80s. Lows in the lower 60s. Chance of rain 50%. The Nearshore Marine Forecast, for the Niagara River to Hamlin Beach along Lake Ontario. Today, northwest winds 5 to 10 knots becoming west. Partly to mostly sunny. Waves 1 foot or less. Tonight, west winds 10 knots or less becoming north. Becoming mainly clear. Waves 1 foot or less. Friday, northeast winds less than 10 knots. Sunny. Waves 1 foot or less. Friday night, east winds 10 knots or less. Partly cloudy,

leaves 1 foot or less. Saturday, east winds 5 to 10 knots becoming southeast. A chance of showers Saturday night. Waves 1 foot or less. Sunday, south winds 5 to 10 knots becoming northwest. Showers likely with a chance of thunderstorms. Waves 1 foot or less. Monday, northwest winds 5 to 10 knots. Becoming mainly clear. Waves 1 foot or less. Winds and waves higher in and near thunderstorms. The Nearshore Marine Forecast, 4, Heron Beach to Sodus Bay. Today, west winds 5 to 10 knots. Mostly sunny. Waves 1 foot or less. Tonight, west winds 10 knots or less becoming north. Becoming mainly clear. Waves 1 foot or less. Friday, northeast winds less than 10 knots. Sunny. Waves 1 foot or less. Friday night, northeast winds less than 10 knots. Becoming mainly clear. Waves 1 foot or less. Saturday, east winds 10 knots or less becoming southeast than 10 knots. Becoming mainly clear. Waves 1 foot or less. Saturday, east winds 10 knots or less becoming southeast. A chance of showers Saturday night. Waves 1 foot or less. Sunday, south winds 5 to 15 knots becoming northwest. Showers likely with a chance of thunderstorms. Waves 1 foot or less. Monday, northwest winds 5 to 15 knots diminishing to less than 10 knots. Mostly cloudy, then clearing. Waves 1 foot or less. Winds and waves higher in and near thunderstorms. The water temperature off Rochester is 74 degrees. The Nearshore Marine Forecast, 4, Sodus Bay to Mexico Bay. Today, west winds 5 to 10 knots. Mostly sunny. Waves 1 foot or less. Tonight, west winds 10 knots or less becoming north. Becoming mainly clear. Waves around 1 foot. Friday, northeast winds 10 knots or less becoming north. Sunny. Waves 1 foot or less. Friday night, northeast winds less than 10 knots becoming east. Becoming mainly clear. Waves 1 foot or less. Saturday, east winds 10 knots or less becoming southeast. A chance of showers Saturday night. Waves 1 foot or less. Sunday, south winds 5 to 10 knots becoming northwest. Showers likely with a chance of thunderstorms. Waves 1 foot or less. Monday, north winds 5 to 15 knots becoming northwest less than 10 knots. Mostly cloudy, then clearing. Waves 1 foot or less. Winds and waves higher in and near thunderstorms. This is the NOAA Weather Radio KHA 53 in Rochester. Your source for official weather information across the Western Finger Lakes and the Genesee Valley. KHA 53 operates on a frequency of 162.40 MHz. The 7 a.m. weather at Rochester, fog was reported. The temperature was 66 degrees Fahrenheit or 19 degrees Celsius, the dew point 65 and the relative humidity 96%. The wind was west at 5 miles an hour. The pressure was 29.88 inches and rising. Repeating at Rochester, fog was reported, temperature 66 degrees. Around the region at 7 a.m. at Niagara Falls, fog was reported, with a temperature of 65. It was clear, with a temperature of 62 at Elmira, and 63 at Watertown. At Buffalo, it was partly cloudy, with a temperature of 65. It was mostly cloudy, with a temperature of 64 at Toronto, and 68 at Syracuse. It was cloudy, with a temperature of 69 at Erie, and 64 at Binghamton. At Oswego, winds were west at 8 knots, with a temperature of 72 degrees. The Central Lake Ontario buoy winds were west at 10 knots, with a temperature of 71 degrees, and the waves were 1 foot. The forecast for the Genesee Valley and Northern Finger Lakes, including Rochester, Geneseo, Canandaigua, Newark, and Fairhaven. Today, some patchy fog early, otherwise partly to mostly sunny. Highs in the upper 70s. Light winds, becoming northwest around 10 miles an hour. Tonight, becoming mainly clear with some patchy fog developing overnight. Lows ranging from around 60 inland to the mid-60s along the lake shore. Light west winds. Friday.

some patchy fog in the morning, otherwise sunny. Highs ranging from the mid-70s on the hilltops to around 80 across the lower elevations. Light winds. Friday night, becoming mainly clear with some patchy fog developing overnight. Lows ranging from the upper 50s inland to the lower 60s along the lake shore. Light winds. Saturday, some patchy fog in the morning, otherwise mostly sunny. Highs in the upper 70s. Light winds. The forecast for the Southern Finger Lakes, including Tinian, Seneca Falls, and Auburn. Today, some patchy fog early, otherwise partly to mostly sunny. Highs in the upper 70s. Light winds, becoming northwest around 10 miles an hour. Tonight, becoming mainly clear with some patchy fog developing overnight. Lows around 60. Light west winds. Friday, some patchy fog in the morning, otherwise sunny. Highs in the upper 70s. Light winds. Friday night, mainly clear with some patchy fog developing overnight. Lows in the upper 50s. Light winds. Saturday, some patchy fog in the morning, otherwise sunny. Highs in the upper 70s. Light winds. And now the extended forecast. Sunday, showers and a chance of thunderstorms. Highs in the lower 80s. Lows in the lower 60s. Chance of rain 80%. Monday, partly cloudy. Highs in the mid-70s. Lows in the mid-60s. Tuesday, partly cloudy. Highs in the upper 70s. Lows in the upper 50s. Wednesday, partly cloudy. A chance of showers. Highs in the lower 80s. Lows in the lower 60s. Chance of rain 50%. This is the NOAA Weather Radio KHA-53 in Rochester. Your source for official weather information across the Western Finger Lakes and the Genesee Valley. KHA-53 operates on a frequency of 162.40 MHz. The 7 a.m. weather at Rochester, fog was reported. The temperature was 66 degrees Fahrenheit or 19 degrees Celsius, the dew point 65 and the relative humidity 96%. The wind was west at 5 miles an hour. The pressure was 29.88 inches and rising. Repeating at Rochester, fog was reported, temperature 66 degrees. Around the region at 7 a.m. at Niagara Falls, fog was reported, with a temperature of 65. It was clear, with a temperature of 62 at Elmira, and 63 at Watertown. At Buffalo, it was partly cloudy, with a temperature of 65. It was mostly cloudy, with a temperature of 64 at Toronto, and 68 at Syracuse. It was cloudy, with a temperature of 69 at Erie, and 64 at Binghamton. At Oswego, winds were west at 8 knots, with a temperature of 72 degrees. The Central Lake Ontario buoy winds were west at 10 knots, with a temperature of 71 degrees, and the waves were 1 foot. The forecast for the Genesee Valley and Northern Finger Lakes, including Rochester, Geneseo, Canandaigua, Newark, and Fairhaven. Today, some patchy fog early, otherwise partly to mostly sunny. Highs in the upper 70s. Light winds, becoming northwest around 10 miles an hour. Tonight, becoming mainly clear with some patchy fog developing overnight. Lows ranging from around 60 inland to the mid-60s along the lake shore. Light west winds. Friday, some patchy fog in the morning, otherwise sunny. Highs ranging from the mid-70s on the hilltops to around 80 across the lower elevations. Light winds. Friday night, becoming mainly clear with some patchy fog developing overnight. Lows ranging from the upper 50s inland to the lower 60s along the lake shore. Light winds. Saturday, some patchy fog in the morning, otherwise mostly sunny. Highs in the upper 70s. Light winds. The forecast for the Southern Finger Lakes, including Tinian, Seneca Falls, and Auburn. Today, some patchy fog early, otherwise partly to mostly sunny. Highs in the upper 70s. Light winds, becoming northwest around 10 miles an hour. Tonight, becoming mainly clear with some patchy fog developing overnight. Lows around 60. Light west winds. Friday, some patchy fog in the morning, otherwise sunny. Highs in the upper 70s. Light wind.

Friday night, mainly clear with some patchy fog developing overnight. Lows in the upper 50s. Light winds. Saturday, some patchy fog in the morning, otherwise sunny. Highs in the upper 70s. Light winds. And now the extended forecast. Sunday, showers and a chance of thunderstorms. Highs in the lower 80s. Lows in the lower 60s. Chance of rain 80%. Monday, partly cloudy. Highs in the mid-70s. Lows in the mid-60s. Tuesday, partly cloudy. Highs in the upper 70s. Lows in the upper 50s. Wednesday, partly cloudy. A chance of showers. Highs in the lower 80s. Lows in the lower 60s. Chance of rain 50%. This is the NOAA Weather Radio KHA 53 in Rochester. Your source for official weather information across the Western Finger Lakes and the Genesee Valley. KHA 53 operates on a frequency of 162.40 MHz. The 7 a.m. weather at Rochester, fog was reported. The temperature was 66 degrees Fahrenheit or 19 degrees Celsius, the dew point 65 and the relative humidity 96%. The wind was west at 5 miles an hour. The pressure was 29.88 inches and rising. Repeating at Rochester, fog was reported, temperature 66 degrees. Around the region at 7 a.m. at Niagara Falls, fog was reported, with a temperature of 65. It was clear, with a temperature of 62 at Elmira, and 63 at Watertown. At Buffalo, it was partly cloudy, with a temperature of 65. It was mostly cloudy, with a temperature of 64 at Toronto, and 68 at Syracuse. It was cloudy, with a temperature of 69 at Erie, and 64 at Binghamton. At Oswego, winds were west at 8 knots, with a temperature of 72 degrees. The Central Lake Ontario buoy winds were west at 10 knots, with a temperature of 71 degrees, and the waves were 1 foot. The forecast for the Genesee Valley and Northern Finger Lakes, including Rochester, Geneseo, Canandaigua, Newark, and Fairhaven. Today, some patchy fog early, otherwise partly to mostly sunny. Highs in the upper 70s. Light winds, becoming northwest around 10 miles an hour. Tonight, becoming mainly clear with some patchy fog developing overnight. Lows ranging from around 60 inland to the mid-60s along the lake shore. Light west winds. Friday, some patchy fog in the morning, otherwise sunny. Highs ranging from the mid-70s on the hilltops to around 80 across the lower elevations. Light winds. Friday night, becoming mainly clear with some patchy fog developing overnight. Lows ranging from the upper 50s inland to the lower 60s along the lake shore. Light winds. Saturday, some patchy fog in the morning, otherwise mostly sunny. Highs in the upper 70s. Light winds. The forecast for the Southern Finger Lakes, including Pinyan, Seneca Falls, and Auburn. Today, some patchy fog early, otherwise partly to mostly sunny. Highs in the upper 70s. Light winds, becoming northwest around 10 miles an hour. Tonight, becoming mainly clear with some patchy fog developing overnight. Lows around 60. Light west winds. Friday, some patchy fog in the morning, otherwise sunny. Highs in the upper 70s. Light winds. Friday night, mainly clear with some patchy fog developing overnight. Lows in the upper 50s. Light winds. Saturday, some patchy fog in the morning, otherwise sunny. Highs in the upper 70s. Light winds. And now the extended forecast. Sunday, showers and a chance of thunderstorms. Highs in the lower 80s. Lows in the lower 60s. Chance of rain 80%. Monday, partly cloudy. Highs in the mid-70s. Lows in the mid-60s. Tuesday, partly cloudy. Highs in the upper 70s. Lows in the upper 50s. Wednesday, partly cloudy. A chance of showers. Highs in the lower 80s. Lows in the lower 60s. Chance of rain 50%. The Rochester, New York climate summary for yesterday, August 12, 2026. Yesterday's high temperature of 80 degrees occurred at 11:53 a.m.
Yesterday's low temperature of 60 degrees occurred at 5:46 a.m. 0.31 inches of precipitation fell yesterday, which brings the monthly total to 1.45 inches. The total precipitation for the year now stands at 30.12 inches. There were no heating degree days yesterday. This leaves the monthly total at zero. The yearly total since July 1st is 5. There were 5 cooling degree days yesterday. This brings the monthly total to 101. The yearly total since January 1st is 497. Yesterday the maximum wind observed was 12 miles an hour from the northeast. The highest wind gust observed was 17 miles per hour from the west, which occurred at 12:58 p.m. Yesterday the average wind speed was 6 miles per hour. The record high for today is 97, which occurred in 1918, and the record low is 46, which occurred in 1979. Sunrise today is at 6:14 a.m. and sunset is at 8:16 p.m. This is the NOAA Weather Radio KHA 53 in Rochester. Your source for official weather information across the Western Finger Lakes and the Genesee Valley. KHA 53 operates on a frequency of 162.40 MHz. The 7 a.m. weather at Rochester, fog was reported. The temperature was 66 degrees Fahrenheit or 19 degrees Celsius, the dew point 65 and the relative humidity 96%. The wind was west at 5 miles an hour. The pressure was 29.88 inches and rising. Repeating at Rochester, fog was reported, temperature 66 degrees. Around the region at 7 a.m. at Niagara Falls, fog was reported, with a temperature of 65. It was clear, with a temperature of 62 at Elmira, and 63 at Watertown. At Buffalo, it was partly cloudy, with a temperature of 65. It was mostly cloudy, with a temperature of 64 at Toronto, and 68 at Syracuse. It was cloudy, with a temperature of 69 at Erie, and 64 at Binghamton. At Oswego, winds were west at 8 knots, with a temperature of 72 degrees. The Central Lake Ontario buoy winds were west at 10 knots, with a temperature of 71 degrees, and the waves were 1 foot. The forecast for the Genesee Valley and Northern Finger Lakes, including Rochester, Geneseo, Canandaigua, Newark, and Fairhaven. Today, some patchy fog early, otherwise partly to mostly sunny. Highs in the upper 70s. Light winds, becoming northwest around 10 miles an hour. Tonight, becoming mainly clear with some patchy fog developing overnight. Lows ranging from around 60 inland to the mid-60s along the lake shore. Light west winds. Friday, some patchy fog in the morning, otherwise sunny. Highs ranging from the mid-70s on the hilltops to around 80 across the lower elevations. Light winds. Friday night, becoming mainly clear with some patchy fog developing overnight. Lows ranging from the upper 50s inland to the lower 60s along the lake shore. Light winds. Saturday, some patchy fog in the morning, otherwise mostly sunny. Highs in the upper 70s. Light winds. The forecast for the Southern Finger Lakes, including Pinyan, Seneca Falls, and Auburn. Today, some patchy fog early, otherwise partly to mostly sunny. Highs in the upper 70s. Light winds, becoming northwest around 10 miles an hour. Tonight, becoming mainly clear with some patchy fog developing overnight. Lows around 60. Light west winds. Friday, some patchy fog in the morning, otherwise sunny. Highs in the upper 70s. Light winds. Friday night, mainly clear with some patchy fog developing overnight. Lows in the upper 50s. Light winds. Saturday, some patchy fog in the morning, otherwise sunny. Highs in the upper 70s. Light winds. And now the extended forecast. Sunday, showers and a chance of thunderstorms. Highs in the lower 80s. Lows in the lower 60s. Chance of rain 80%. Monday, partly cloudy. Highs in the mid-70s. Lows in the mid-60s. Tuesday, partly cloudy. Highs in the upper 70s. Lows in the upper 50s. Wednesday, partly cloudy. A chance of showers. Highs in the lower 80s. Lows in the lower 60s. Chance of rain.

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KHA 53 operates on a frequency of 162.40 MHz. The 7 a.m. weather at Rochester, fog was reported. The temperature was 66 degrees Fahrenheit or 19 degrees Celsius, the dew point 65 and the relative humidity 96%. The wind was west at 5 miles an hour. The pressure was 29.88 inches and rising. Repeating at Rochester, fog was reported, temperature 66 degrees. Around the region at 7 a.m. at Niagara Falls, fog was reported, with a temperature of 65. It was clear, with a temperature of 62 at Elmira, and 63 at Watertown. At Buffalo, it was partly cloudy, with a temperature of 65. It was mostly cloudy, with a temperature of 64 at Toronto, and 68 at Syracuse. It was cloudy, with a temperature of 69 at Erie, and 64 at Binghamton. At Oswego, winds were west at 8 knots, with a temperature of 72 degrees. The Central Lake Ontario buoy winds were west at 10 knots, with a temperature of 71 degrees, and the waves were 1 foot. The forecast for the Genesee Valley and Northern Finger Lakes, including Rochester, Geneseo, Canandaigua, Newark, and Fairhaven. Today, some patchy fog early, otherwise partly to mostly sunny. Highs in the upper 70s. Light winds, becoming northwest around 10 miles an hour. Tonight, becoming mainly clear with some patchy fog developing overnight. Lows ranging from around 60 inland to the mid-60s along the lake shore. Light west winds. Friday, some patchy fog in the morning, otherwise sunny. Highs ranging from the mid-70s on the hilltops to around 80 across the lower elevations. Light winds. Friday night, becoming mainly clear with some patchy fog developing overnight. Lows ranging from the upper 50s inland to the lower 60s along the lake shore. Light winds. Saturday, some patchy fog in the morning, otherwise mostly sunny. Highs in the upper 70s. Light winds. The forecast for the Southern Finger Lakes, including Penyan, Seneca Falls, and Auburn. Today, some patchy fog early, otherwise partly to mostly sunny. Highs in the upper 70s. Light winds, becoming northwest around 10 miles an hour. Tonight, becoming mainly clear with some patchy fog developing overnight. Lows around 60. Light west winds. Friday, some patchy fog in the morning, otherwise sunny. Highs in the upper 70s. Light winds. Friday night, mainly clear with some patchy fog developing overnight. Lows in the upper 50s. Light winds. Saturday, some patchy fog in the morning, otherwise sunny. Highs in the upper 70s. Light winds. And now the extended forecast. Sunday, showers and a chance of thunderstorms. Highs in the lower 80s. Lows in the lower 60s. Chance of rain 80%. Monday, partly cloudy. Highs in the mid-70s. Lows in the mid-60s. Tuesday, partly cloudy. Highs in the upper 70s. Lows in the upper 50s. Wednesday, partly cloudy. A chance of showers. Highs in the lower 80s. Lows in the lower 60s. Chance of rain 50%. This is the NOAA Weather Radio KHA 53 in Rochester. Your source for official weather information across the Western Finger Lakes and the Genesee Valley. KHA 53 operates on a frequency of 162.40 MHz. The 7 a.m. weather at Rochester, fog was reported. The temperature was 66 degrees Fahrenheit or 19 degrees Celsius, the dew point 65 and the relative humidity 96%. The wind was west at 5 miles an hour. The pressure was 29.88 inches and rising. Repeating at Rochester, fog was reported, temperature 66 degrees. Around the region at 7 a.m. at Niagara Falls, fog was reported, with a temperature of 65. It was clear, with a temperature of 62 at Elmira, and 63 at Watertown. At Buffalo, it was partly cloudy, with a temperature of 65. It was mostly cloudy, with a temperature of 64 at Toronto, and 68 at Syracuse.

It was cloudy, with a temperature of 69 at Erie, and 64 at Binghamton. At Oswego, winds were west at 8 knots, with a temperature of 72 degrees. The central Lake Ontario buoy winds were west at 10 knots, with a temperature of 71 degrees, and the waves were 1 foot. The forecast for the Genesee Valley and Northern Finger Lakes, including Rochester, Geneseo, Canandaigua, Newark, and Fairhaven. Today, some patchy fog early, otherwise partly to mostly sunny. Highs in the upper 70s. Light winds, becoming northwest around 10 miles an hour. Tonight, becoming mainly clear with some patchy fog developing overnight. Lows ranging from around 60 inland to the mid-60s along the lake shore. Light west winds. Friday, some patchy fog in the morning, otherwise sunny. Highs ranging from the mid-70s on the hilltops to around 80 across the lower elevations. Light winds. Friday night, becoming mainly clear with some patchy fog developing overnight. Lows ranging from the upper 50s inland to the lower 60s along the lake shore. Light winds. Saturday, some patchy fog in the morning, otherwise mostly sunny. Highs in the upper 70s. Light winds. The forecast for the Southern Finger Lakes, including Pinyan, Seneca Falls, and Auburn. Today, some patchy fog early, otherwise partly to mostly sunny. Highs in the upper 70s. Light winds, becoming northwest around 10 miles an hour. Tonight, becoming mainly clear with some patchy fog developing overnight. Lows around 60. Light west winds. Friday, some patchy fog in the morning, otherwise sunny. Highs in the upper 70s. Light winds. Friday night, mainly clear with some patchy fog developing overnight. Lows in the upper 50s. Light winds. Saturday, some patchy fog in the morning, otherwise sunny. Highs in the upper 70s. Light winds. And now the extended forecast. Sunday, showers and a chance of thunderstorms. Highs in the lower 80s. Lows in the lower 60s. Chance of rain 80%. Monday, partly cloudy. Highs in the mid-70s. Lows in the mid-60s. Tuesday, partly cloudy. Highs in the upper 70s. Lows in the upper 50s. Wednesday, partly cloudy. A chance of showers. Highs in the lower 80s. Lows in the lower 60s. Chance of rain 50%. This is the NOAA Weather Radio KHA53 in Rochester. 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Open Lake Forecast, 4, the Niagara River to Hamlin Beach beyond 5 miles from shore. Today, northwest winds 5 to 10 knots becoming west. Waves 1 foot or less. Tonight, west winds 10 knots or less becoming north. Waves 1 foot or less. Friday, northeast winds less than 10 knots becoming east. Waves 1 foot or less. Friday night, east winds 10 knots or less becoming northeast. Waves 1 foot or less. Saturday, east winds 5 to 10 knots becoming southeast. A chance of showers Saturday night. Waves 1 foot or less. Sunday, south winds 5 to 10 knots becoming northwest. Showers likely with a chance of thunderstorms. Waves 1 foot or less. Monday, northwest winds 5 to 10 knots becoming north. Waves 1 foot or less. Winds and waves higher in and near thunderstorms. Open Lake Forecast, 4, Hamlin Beach to Mexico Bay beyond 5 miles from shore. Today, west winds 5 to 10 knots. Waves 1 foot or less. Tonight, west winds 10 knots or less becoming north. Waves 1 foot or less. Friday, northeast winds 10 knots or less. Waves 1 foot or less. Friday night, northeast winds 10 knots or less. Waves 1 foot or less. Saturday, northeast winds 10 knots or less becoming southeast. A chance of showers Saturday night. Waves 1 foot or less. Sunday, south winds 5 to 15 knots becoming northwest. Showers likely with a chance of thunderstorms. Waves 1 foot or less. Monday, north winds 5

and 68 at Syracuse. It was cloudy, with a temperature of 69 at Erie, and 64 at Binghamton. At Oswego, winds were west at 8 knots, with a temperature of 72 degrees. The Central Lake Ontario buoy winds were west at 10 knots, with a temperature of 71 degrees, and the waves were 1 foot. This is the NOAA Weather Radio KHA-53 in Rochester. Your source for official weather information across the Western Finger Lakes and the Genesee Valley. KHA-53 operates on a frequency of 162.40 MHz. The 8 a.m. weather at Rochester, fog was reported. The temperature was 67 degrees Fahrenheit or 19 degrees Celsius, the dew point 66 and the relative humidity 97%. The wind was west at 6 miles an hour. The pressure was 29.90 inches and rising. Repeating at Rochester, fog was reported, temperature 67 degrees. Around the region at 7 a.m. at Niagara Falls, fog was reported, with a temperature of 65. It was clear, with a temperature of 62 at Elmira, and 63 at Watertown. At Buffalo, it was partly cloudy, with a temperature of 65. It was mostly cloudy, with a temperature of 64 at Toronto, and 68 at Syracuse. It was cloudy, with a temperature of 69 at Erie, and 64 at Binghamton. At Oswego, winds were west at 8 knots, with a temperature of 72 degrees. The Central Lake Ontario buoy winds were west at 10 knots, with a temperature of 71 degrees, and the waves were 1 foot. The forecast for the Genesee Valley and Northern Finger Lakes, including Rochester, Geneseo, Canandaigua, Newark, and Fairhaven. Today, some patchy fog early, otherwise partly to mostly sunny. Highs in the upper 70s. Light winds, becoming northwest around 10 miles an hour. Tonight, becoming mainly clear with some patchy fog developing overnight. Lows ranging from around 60 inland to the mid-60s along the lake shore. Light west winds. Friday, some patchy fog in the morning, otherwise sunny. Highs ranging from the mid-70s on the hilltops to around 80 across the lower elevations. Light winds. Friday night, becoming mainly clear with some patchy fog developing overnight. Lows ranging from the upper 50s inland to the lower 60s along the lake shore. Light winds. Saturday, some patchy fog in the morning, otherwise mostly sunny. Highs in the upper 70s. Light winds. The forecast for the Southern Finger Lakes, including Pinyan, Seneca Falls, and Auburn. Today, some patchy fog early, otherwise partly to mostly sunny. Highs in the upper 70s. Light winds, becoming northwest around 10 miles an hour. Tonight, becoming mainly clear with some patchy fog developing overnight. Lows around 60. Light west winds. Friday, some patchy fog in the morning, otherwise sunny. Highs in the upper 70s. Light winds. Friday night, mainly clear with some patchy fog developing overnight. Lows in the upper 50s. Light winds. Saturday, some patchy fog in the morning, otherwise sunny. Highs in the upper 70s. Light winds. And now the extended forecast. Sunday, showers and a chance of thunderstorms. Highs in the lower 80s. Lows in the lower 60s. Chance of rain 80%. Monday, partly cloudy. Highs in the mid-70s. Lows in the mid-60s. Tuesday, partly cloudy. Highs in the upper 70s. Lows in the upper 50s. Wednesday, partly cloudy. A chance of showers. Highs in the lower 80s. Lows in the lower 60s. Chance of rain 50%. This is the NOAA Weather Radio KHA-53 in Rochester. Your source for official weather information across the Western Finger Lakes and the Genesee Valley. KHA-53 operates on a frequency of 162.40 MHz. The 8 a.m. weather at Rochester, fog was reported. The temperature was 67 degrees Fahrenheit or 19 degrees Celsius, the dew point 66 and the relative humidity 97%. The wind was west at 6 miles an hour. The pressure was 29.90 inches and rising. Repeating at Rochester, fog was reported, temperature 67 degrees. Around the region at 8 a.m. it was

sunny with a temperature of 68 at Niagara Falls and 67 at Watertown. It was mostly sunny with a temperature of 70 at Buffalo and 69 at Syracuse. It was cloudy with a temperature of 70 at Erie, 66 at Elmira, and 65 at Binghamton. At Oswego, winds were west at 9 knots with a temperature of 72 degrees. The Central Lake Ontario buoy winds were from the northwest at 10 knots. The forecast for the Genesee Valley and Northern Finger Lakes, including Rochester, Geneseo, Canandaigua, Newark, and Fairhaven. Today, some patchy fog early, otherwise partly to mostly sunny. Highs in the upper 70s. Light winds, becoming northwest around 10 miles an hour. Tonight, becoming mainly clear with some patchy fog developing overnight. Lows ranging from around 60 inland to the mid-60s along the lake shore. Light west winds. Friday, some patchy fog in the morning, otherwise sunny. Highs ranging from the mid-70s on the hilltops to around 80 across the lower elevations. Light winds. Friday night, becoming mainly clear with some patchy fog developing overnight. Lows ranging from the upper 50s inland to the lower 60s along the lake shore. Light winds. Saturday, some patchy fog in the morning, otherwise mostly sunny. Highs in the upper 70s. Light winds. The forecast for the Southern Finger Lakes, including Pinyan, Seneca Falls, and Auburn. Today, some patchy fog early, otherwise partly to mostly sunny. Highs in the upper 70s. Light winds, becoming northwest around 10 miles an hour. Tonight, becoming mainly clear with some patchy fog developing overnight. Lows around 60. Light west winds. Friday, some patchy fog in the morning, otherwise sunny. Highs in the upper 70s. Light winds. Friday night, mainly clear with some patchy fog developing overnight. Lows in the upper 50s. Light winds. Saturday, some patchy fog in the morning, otherwise sunny. Highs in the upper 70s. Light winds. And now the extended forecast. Sunday, showers and a chance of thunderstorms. Highs in the lower 80s. Lows in the lower 60s. Chance of rain 80%. Monday, partly cloudy. Highs in the mid-70s. Lows in the mid-60s. Tuesday, partly cloudy. Highs in the upper 70s. Lows in the upper 50s. Wednesday, partly cloudy. A chance of showers. Highs in the lower 80s. Lows in the lower 60s. Chance of rain 50%. This is the NOAA Weather Radio KHA 53 in Rochester. Your source for official weather information across the Western Finger Lakes and the Genesee Valley. KHA 53 operates on a frequency of 162.40 MHz. The 8 a.m. weather at Rochester, fog was reported. The temperature was 67 degrees Fahrenheit or 19 degrees Celsius, the dew point 66 and the relative humidity 97%. The wind was west at 6 miles an hour. The pressure was 29.90 inches and rising. Repeating at Rochester, fog was reported, temperature 67 degrees. Around the region at 8 a.m. it was sunny, with a temperature of 68 at Niagara Falls and 67 at Watertown. It was mostly sunny, with a temperature of 70 at Buffalo and 69 at Syracuse. It was cloudy, with a temperature of 70 at Erie, 66 at Elmira, and 65 at Binghamton. At Oswego, winds were west at 9 knots, with a temperature of 72 degrees. The Central Lake Ontario buoy winds were from the northwest at 10 knots. The forecast for the Genesee Valley and Northern Finger Lakes, including Rochester, Geneseo, Canandaigua, Newark, and Fairhaven. Today, some patchy fog early, otherwise partly to mostly sunny. Highs in the upper 70s. Light winds, becoming northwest around 10 miles an hour. Tonight, becoming mainly clear with some patchy fog developing overnight. Lows ranging from around 60 inland to the mid-60s along the lake shore. Light west winds. Friday, some patchy fog in the morning, otherwise sunny. Highs ranging from the mid-70s on the hilltops to around 80 across the lower elevations. Light winds. Friday night, becoming mainly clear with some patchy

fog developing overnight. Lows ranging from the upper 50s inland to the lower 60s along the lake shore. Light winds. Saturday, some patchy fog in the morning, otherwise mostly sunny. Highs in the upper 70s. Light winds. The forecast for the Southern Finger Lakes, including Penyan, Seneca Falls, and Auburn. Today, some patchy fog early, otherwise partly to mostly sunny. Highs in the upper 70s. Light winds, becoming northwest around 10 miles an hour. Tonight, becoming mainly clear with some patchy fog developing overnight. Lows around 60. Light west winds. Friday, some patchy fog in the morning, otherwise sunny. Highs in the upper 70s. Light winds. Friday night, mainly clear with some patchy fog developing overnight. Lows in the upper 50s. Light winds. Saturday, some patchy fog in the morning, otherwise sunny. Highs in the upper 70s. Light winds. And now the extended forecast. Sunday, showers and a chance of thunderstorms. Highs in the lower 80s. Lows in the lower 60s. Chance of rain 80%. Monday, partly cloudy. Highs in the mid-70s. Lows in the mid-60s. Tuesday, partly cloudy. Highs in the upper 70s. Lows in the upper 50s. Wednesday, partly cloudy. A chance of showers. Highs in the lower 80s. Lows in the lower 60s. Chance of rain 50%. This is the NOAA Weather Radio KHA 53 in Rochester. Your source for official weather information across the Western Finger Lakes and the Genesee Valley. KHA 53 operates on a frequency of 162.40 MHz. The 8 a.m. weather at Rochester, fog was reported. The temperature was 67 degrees Fahrenheit or 19 degrees Celsius, the dew point 66 and the relative humidity 97%. The wind was west at 6 miles an hour. The pressure was 29.90 inches and rising. Repeating at Rochester, fog was reported, temperature 67 degrees. The Rochester, New York climate summary for yesterday, August 12, 2026. Yesterday's high temperature of 80 degrees occurred at 11:53 a.m. Yesterday's low temperature of 60 degrees occurred at 5:46 a.m. 0.31 inches of precipitation fell yesterday, which brings the monthly total to 1.45 inches. The total precipitation for the year now stands at 30.12 inches. There were no heating degree days yesterday. This leaves the monthly total at zero. The yearly total since July 1st is 5. There were 5 cooling degree days yesterday. This brings the monthly total to 101. The yearly total since January 1st is 497. Yesterday the maximum wind observed was 12 miles an hour from the northeast. The highest wind gust observed was 17 miles per hour from the west, which occurred at 12:58 p.m. Yesterday the average wind speed was 6 miles per hour. The record high for today is 97, which occurred in 1918, and the record low is 46, which occurred in 1979. Sunrise today is at 6:14 a.m. and sunset is at 8:16 p.m. Around the region at 8 a.m. it was sunny, with a temperature of 68 at Niagara Falls, and 67 at Watertown. It was mostly sunny, with a temperature of 70 at Buffalo, and 66 at Toronto. At Syracuse, it was partly sunny, with a temperature of 70. It was cloudy, with a temperature of 70 at Erie, 66 at Elmira, and 65 at Binghamton. At Oswego, winds were west at 9 knots, with a temperature of 72 degrees. The Central Lake Ontario buoy winds were from the northwest at 10 knots. The forecast for the Genesee Valley and Northern Finger Lakes, including Rochester, Geneseo, Canandaigua, Newark, and Fairhaven. Today, some patchy fog early, otherwise partly to mostly sunny. Highs in the upper 70s. Light winds, becoming northwest around 10 miles an hour. Tonight, becoming mainly clear with some patchy fog developing overnight. Lows ranging from around 60 inland to the mid-60s along the lake shore. Light west winds. Friday, some patchy fog in the morning, otherwise sunny. Highs ranging from the mid-70s on the hilltops to around 80 across the lower elevations.

hour. The pressure was 29.90 inches and rising. Repeating at Rochester, fog was reported, temperature 67 degrees. Around the region at 8 a.m. it was sunny, with a temperature of 68 at Niagara Falls and 67 at Watertown. It was mostly sunny, with a temperature of 70 at Buffalo and 66 at Toronto. At Syracuse, it was partly sunny, with a temperature of 70. It was cloudy, with a temperature of 70 at Erie, 66 at Elmira, and 65 at Binghamton. At Oswego, winds were west at 9 knots, with a temperature of 72 degrees. The Central Lake Ontario buoy winds were from the northwest at 10 knots. The forecast for the Genesee Valley and Northern Finger Lakes, including Rochester, Geneseo, Canandaigua, Newark, and Fairhaven. Today, some patchy fog early, otherwise partly to mostly sunny. Highs in the upper 70s. Light winds, becoming northwest around 10 miles an hour. Tonight, becoming mainly clear with some patchy fog developing overnight. Lows ranging from around 60 inland to the mid-60s along the lake shore. Light west winds. Friday, some patchy fog in the morning, otherwise sunny. Highs ranging from the mid-70s on the hilltops to around 80 across the lower elevations. Light winds. Friday night, becoming mainly clear with some patchy fog developing overnight. Lows ranging from the upper 50s inland to the lower 60s along the lake shore. Light winds. Saturday, some patchy fog in the morning, otherwise mostly sunny. Highs in the upper 70s. Light winds. The forecast for the Southern Finger Lakes, including Tinian, Seneca Falls, and Auburn. Today, some patchy fog early, otherwise partly to mostly sunny. Highs in the upper 70s. Light winds, becoming northwest around 10 miles an hour. Tonight, becoming mainly clear with some patchy fog developing overnight. Lows around 60. Light west winds. Friday, some patchy fog in the morning, otherwise sunny. Highs in the upper 70s. Light winds. Friday night, mainly clear with some patchy fog developing overnight. Lows in the upper 50s. Light winds. Saturday, some patchy fog in the morning, otherwise sunny. Highs in the upper 70s. Light winds. And now the extended forecast. Sunday, showers and a chance of thunderstorms. Highs in the lower 80s. Lows in the lower 60s. Chance of rain 80%. Monday, partly cloudy. Highs in the mid 70s. Lows in the mid 60s. Tuesday, partly cloudy. Highs in the upper 70s. Lows in the upper 50s. Wednesday, partly cloudy. A chance of showers. Highs in the lower 80s. Lows in the lower 60s. Chance of rain 50%. The Nearshore Marine Forecast, for the Niagara River to Hamelin Beach along Lake Ontario. Today, northwest winds 5 to 10 knots becoming west. Partly to mostly sunny. Waves 1 foot or less. Tonight, west winds 10 knots or less becoming north. Becoming mainly clear. Waves 1 foot or less. Friday, northeast winds less than 10 knots. Sunny. Waves 1 foot or less. Friday night, east winds 10 knots or less. Partly cloudy. Waves 1 foot or less. Saturday, east winds 5 to 10 knots becoming southeast. A chance of showers Saturday night. Waves 1 foot or less. Sunday, south winds 5 to 10 knots becoming northwest. Showers likely with a chance of thunderstorms. Waves 1 foot or less. Monday, northwest winds 5 to 10 knots. Becoming mainly clear. Waves 1 foot or less. Winds and waves higher in and near thunderstorms. The Nearshore Marine Forecast, for Hamelin Beach to Sodus Bay. Today, west winds 5 to 10 knots. Mostly sunny. Waves 1 foot or less. Tonight, west winds 10 knots or less becoming north. Becoming mainly clear. Waves 1 foot or less. Friday, northeast winds less than 10 knots. Sunny. Waves 1 foot or less. Friday night, northeast winds less than 10 knots. Becoming mainly clear.

Waves 1 foot or less. Saturday, east winds 10 knots or less becoming southeast. A chance of showers Saturday night. Waves 1 foot or less. Sunday, south winds 5 to 15 knots becoming northwest. Showers likely with a chance of thunderstorms. Waves 1 foot or less. Monday, northwest winds 5 to 15 knots diminishing to less than 10 knots. Mostly cloudy, then clearing. Waves 1 foot or less. West winds 5 to 15 knots diminishing to less than 10 knots. Mostly cloudy, then clearing. Waves 1 foot or less. Winds and waves higher and near thunderstorms. The water temperature off Rochester is 74 degrees. The Nearshore Marine Forecast, 4, Sodus Bay to Mexico Bay. Today, west winds 5 to 10 knots. Mostly sunny. Waves 1 foot or less. Tonight, west winds 10 knots or less becoming north. Becoming mainly clear. Waves around 1 foot. Friday, northeast winds 10 knots or less becoming north. Sunny. Waves 1 foot or less. Friday night, northeast winds less than 10 knots becoming east. Becoming mainly clear. Waves 1 foot or less. Saturday, east winds 10 knots or less becoming southeast. A chance of showers Saturday night. Waves 1 foot or less. Sunday, south winds 5 to 10 knots becoming northwest. Showers likely with a chance of thunderstorms. Waves 1 foot or less. Monday, north winds 5 to 15 knots becoming northwest less than 10 knots. Mostly cloudy, then clearing. Waves 1 foot or less. Winds and waves higher and near thunderstorms. This is the NOAA Weather Radio KHA 53 in Rochester. Your source for official weather information across the Western Finger Lakes and the Genesee Valley. KHA 53 operates on a frequency of 162.40 MHz. The 8 a.m. weather at Rochester, fog was reported. The temperature was 67 degrees Fahrenheit or 19 degrees Celsius, the dew point 66 and the relative humidity 97%. The wind was west at 6 miles an hour. The pressure was 29.90 inches and rising. Repeating at Rochester, fog was reported, temperature 67 degrees. Around the region at 8 a.m. it was sunny, with a temperature of 68 at Niagara Falls, and 67 at Watertown. It was mostly sunny, with a temperature of 70 at Buffalo, and 66 at Toronto. At Syracuse, it was partly sunny, with a temperature of 70. It was cloudy, with a temperature of 70 at Erie, 66 at Elmira, and 65 at Binghamton. At Oswego, winds were west at 9 knots, with a temperature of 72 degrees. The Central Lake Ontario buoy winds were from the northwest at 10 knots. The forecast for the Genesee Valley and Northern Finger Lakes, including Rochester, Geneseo, Canandaigua, Newark, and Fairhaven. Today, some patchy fog early, otherwise partly to mostly sunny. Highs in the upper 70s. Light winds, becoming northwest around 10 miles an hour. Tonight, becoming mainly clear with some patchy fog developing overnight. Lows ranging from around 60 inland to the mid-60s along the lake shore. Light west winds. Friday, some patchy fog in the morning, otherwise sunny. Highs ranging from the mid-70s on the hilltops to around 80 across the lower elevations. Light winds. Friday night, becoming mainly clear with some patchy fog developing overnight. Lows ranging from the upper 50s inland to the lower 60s along the lake shore. Light winds. Saturday, some patchy fog in the morning, otherwise mostly sunny. Highs in the upper 70s. Light winds. The forecast for the Southern Finger Lakes, including Penyan, Seneca Falls, and Auburn. Today, some patchy fog early, otherwise partly to mostly sunny. Highs in the upper 70s. Light winds, becoming northwest around 10 miles an hour. Tonight, becoming mainly clear with some patchy fog developing overnight. Lows around 60. Light west winds. Friday, some patchy fog in the morning, otherwise sunny. Highs in the upper 70s. Light winds. Friday night, mainly clear with some patchy fog developing overnight. Lows in the upper 50s.

light winds. Saturday, some patchy fog in the morning, otherwise sunny. Highs in the upper 70s. Light winds. And now the extended forecast. Sunday, showers and a chance of thunderstorms. Highs in the lower 80s. Lows in the lower 60s. Chance of rain 80%. Monday, partly cloudy. Highs in the mid 70s. Lows in the mid 60s. Tuesday, partly cloudy. Highs in the upper 70s. Lows in the upper 50s. Wednesday, partly cloudy. A chance of showers. Highs in the lower 80s. Lows in the lower 60s. Chance of rain 50%. This is the NOAA Weather Radio KHA 53 in Rochester. Your source for official weather information across the Western Finger Lakes and the Genesee Valley. KHA 53 operates on a frequency of 162.40 MHz. The 8 a.m. weather at Rochester, fog was reported. The temperature was 67 degrees Fahrenheit or 19 degrees Celsius, the dew point 66 and the relative humidity 97%. The wind was west at 6 miles an hour. The pressure was 29.90 inches and rising. Repeating at Rochester, fog was reported, temperature 67 degrees. Around the region at 8 a.m. it was sunny, with a temperature of 68 at Niagara Falls and 67 at Watertown. It was mostly sunny, with a temperature of 70 at Buffalo and 66 at Toronto. At Syracuse, it was partly sunny, with a temperature of 70. It was cloudy, with a temperature of 70 at Erie, 66 at Elmira, and 65 at Binghamton. At Oswego, winds were west at 9 knots, with a temperature of 72 degrees. The central Lake Ontario buoy winds were from the northwest at 10 knots. The forecast for the Genesee Valley and Northern Finger Lakes, including Rochester, Geneseo, Canandaigua, Newark, and Fairhaven. Today, some patchy fog early, otherwise partly to mostly sunny. Highs in the upper 70s. Light winds, becoming northwest around 10 miles an hour. Tonight, becoming mainly clear with some patchy fog developing overnight. Lows ranging from around 60 inland to the mid-60s along the lake shore. Light west winds. Friday, some patchy fog in the morning, otherwise sunny. Highs ranging from the mid-70s on the hilltops to around 80 across the lower elevations. Light winds. Friday night, becoming mainly clear with some patchy fog developing overnight. Lows ranging from the upper 50s inland to the lower 60s along the lake shore. Light winds. Saturday, some patchy fog in the morning, otherwise mostly sunny. Highs in the upper 70s. Light winds. The forecast for the Southern Finger Lakes, including Pinyan, Seneca Falls, and Auburn. Today, some patchy fog early, otherwise partly to mostly sunny. Highs in the upper 70s. Light winds, becoming northwest around 10 miles an hour. Tonight, becoming mainly clear with some patchy fog developing overnight. Lows around 60. Light west winds. Friday, some patchy fog in the morning, otherwise sunny. Highs in the upper 70s. Light winds. Friday night, mainly clear with some patchy fog developing overnight. Lows in the upper 50s. Light winds. Saturday, some patchy fog in the morning, otherwise sunny. Highs in the upper 70s. Light winds. And now the extended forecast. Sunday, showers and a chance of thunderstorms. Highs in the lower 80s. Lows in the lower 60s. Chance of rain 80%. Monday, partly cloudy. Highs in the mid 70s. Lows in the mid 60s. Tuesday, partly cloudy. Highs in the upper 70s. Lows in the upper 50s. Wednesday, partly cloudy. A chance of showers. Highs in the lower 80s. Lows in the lower 60s. Chance of rain 50%. This is the NOAA Weather Radio KHA 53 in Rochester. Your source for official weather information across the Western Finger Lakes and the Genesee Valley. KHA 53 operates on a frequency of 162.40 MHz. The 8 a.m. weather at Rochester, fog was reported. The temperature was 67 degrees Fahrenheit or 19 degrees Celsius.

The dew point 66 and the relative humidity 97%. The wind was west at 6 miles an hour. The pressure was 29.90 inches and rising. Repeating at Rochester, fog was reported, temperature 67 degrees. Around the region at 8 a.m. it was sunny, with a temperature of 68 at Niagara Falls and 67 at Watertown. It was mostly sunny, with a temperature of 70 at Buffalo and 66 at Toronto. At Syracuse, it was partly sunny, with a temperature of 70. It was cloudy, with a temperature of 70 at Erie, 66 at Elmira, and 65 at Binghamton. At Oswego, winds were west at 9 knots, with a temperature of 72 degrees. The Central Lake Ontario buoy winds were from the northwest at 10 knots. The forecast for the Genesee Valley and Northern Finger Lakes, including Rochester, Geneseo, Canandaigua, Newark, and Fairhaven. Today, some patchy fog early, otherwise partly to mostly sunny. Highs in the upper 70s. Light winds, becoming northwest around 10 miles an hour. Tonight, becoming mainly clear with some patchy fog developing overnight. Lows ranging from around 60 inland to the mid-60s along the lake shore. Light west winds. Friday, some patchy fog in the morning, otherwise sunny. Highs ranging from the mid-70s on the hilltops to around 80 across the lower elevations. Light winds. Friday night, becoming mainly clear with some patchy fog developing overnight. Lows ranging from the upper 50s inland to the lower 60s along the lake shore. Light winds. Saturday, some patchy fog in the morning, otherwise mostly sunny. Highs in the upper 70s. Light winds. The forecast for the Southern Finger Lakes, including Penyan, Seneca Falls, and Auburn. Today, some patchy fog early, otherwise partly to mostly sunny. Highs in the upper 70s. Light winds, becoming northwest around 10 miles an hour. Tonight, becoming mainly clear with some patchy fog developing overnight. Lows around 60. Light west winds. Friday, some patchy fog in the morning, otherwise sunny. Highs in the upper 70s. Light winds. Friday night, mainly clear with some patchy fog developing overnight. Lows in the upper 50s. Light winds. Saturday, some patchy fog in the morning, otherwise sunny. Highs in the upper 70s. Light winds. And now the extended forecast. Sunday, showers and a chance of thunderstorms. Highs in the lower 80s. Lows in the lower 60s. Chance of rain 80%. Monday, partly cloudy. Highs in the mid-70s. Lows in the mid-60s. Tuesday, partly cloudy. Highs in the upper 70s. Lows in the upper 50s. Wednesday, partly cloudy. A chance of showers. Highs in the lower 80s. Lows in the lower 60s. Chance of rain 50%. The Rochester, New York climate summary for yesterday, August 12, 2026. Yesterday's high temperature of 80 degrees occurred at 11:53 a.m. Yesterday's low temperature of 60 degrees occurred at 5:46 a.m. 0.31 inches of precipitation fell yesterday, which brings the monthly total to 1.45 inches. The total precipitation for the year now stands at 30.12 inches. There were no heating degree days yesterday. This leaves the monthly total at zero. The yearly total since July 1st is 5. There were 5 cooling degree days yesterday. This brings the monthly total to 101. The yearly total since January 1st is 497. Yesterday the maximum wind observed was 12 miles an hour from the northeast. The highest wind gust observed was 17 miles per hour from the west, which occurred at 12:58 p.m. Yesterday the average wind speed was 6 miles per hour. The record high for today is 97, which occurred in 1918, and the record low is 46, which occurred in 1979. Sunrise today is at 6:14 a.m. and sunset is at 8:16 p.m. This is the NOAA Weather Radio KHA 53 in Rochester. Your source for official weather information across the Western Finger Lakes and the Genesee Valley. KHA 53 operates on a frequency of 162.40 MHz. The 8 a.m. weather at Rochester,
fog was reported. The temperature was 67 degrees Fahrenheit or 19 degrees Celsius, the dew point 66 and the relative humidity 97%. The wind was west at 6 miles an hour. The pressure was 29.90 inches and rising. Repeating at Rochester, fog was reported, temperature 67 degrees. Around the region at 8 a.m. it was sunny, with a temperature of 68 at Niagara Falls and 67 at Watertown. It was mostly sunny, with a temperature of 70 at Buffalo and 66 at Toronto. At Syracuse, it was partly sunny, with a temperature of 70. It was cloudy, with a temperature of 70 at Erie, 66 at Elmira, and 65 at Binghamton. At Oswego, winds were west at 9 knots, with a temperature of 72 degrees. The Central Lake Ontario buoy winds were from the northwest at 10 knots. The forecast for the Genesee Valley and Northern Finger Lakes, including Rochester, Geneseo, Canandaigua, Newark, and Fairhaven. Today, some patchy fog early, otherwise partly to mostly sunny. Highs in the upper 70s. Light winds, becoming northwest around 10 miles an hour. Tonight, becoming mainly clear with some patchy fog developing overnight. Lows ranging from around 60 inland to the mid-60s along the lake shore. Light west winds. Friday, some patchy fog in the morning, otherwise sunny. Highs ranging from the mid-70s on the hilltops to around 80 across the lower elevations. Light winds. Friday night, becoming mainly clear with some patchy fog developing overnight. Lows ranging from the upper 50s inland to the lower 60s along the lake shore. Light winds. Saturday, some patchy fog in the morning, otherwise mostly sunny. Highs in the upper 70s. Light winds. The forecast for the Southern Finger Lakes, including Pinyan, Seneca Falls, and Auburn. Today, some patchy fog early, otherwise partly to mostly sunny. Highs in the upper 70s. Light winds, becoming northwest around 10 miles an hour. Tonight, becoming mainly clear with some patchy fog developing overnight. Lows around 60. Light west winds. Friday, some patchy fog in the morning, otherwise sunny. Highs in the upper 70s. Light winds. Friday night, mainly clear with some patchy fog developing overnight. Lows in the upper 50s. Light winds. Saturday, some patchy fog in the morning, otherwise sunny. Highs in the upper 70s. Light winds. And now the extended forecast. Sunday, showers and a chance of thunderstorms. Highs in the lower 80s. Lows in the lower 60s. Chance of rain 80%. Monday, partly cloudy. Highs in the mid-70s. Lows in the mid-60s. Tuesday, partly cloudy. Highs in the upper 70s. Lows in the upper 50s. Wednesday, partly cloudy. A chance of showers. Highs in the lower 80s. Lows in the lower 60s. Chance of rain 50%. This is the NOAA Weather Radio KHA 53 in Rochester. Your source for official weather information across the Western Finger Lakes and the Genesee Valley. KHA 53 operates on a frequency of 162.40 MHz. The 8 a.m. weather at Rochester, fog was reported. The temperature was 67 degrees Fahrenheit or 19 degrees Celsius, the dew point 66 and the relative humidity 97%. The wind was west at 6 miles an hour. The pressure was 29.90 inches and rising. Repeating at Rochester, fog was reported, temperature 67 degrees. Around the region at 8 a.m. it was sunny, with a temperature of 68 at Niagara Falls and 67 at Watertown. It was mostly sunny, with a temperature of 70 at Buffalo and 66 at Toronto. At Syracuse, it was partly sunny, with a temperature of 70. It was cloudy, with a temperature of 70 at Erie, 66 at Elmira, and 65 at Binghamton. At Oswego, winds were west at 9 knots, with a temperature of 72 degrees. The Central Lake Ontario buoy winds were from the northwest at 10 knots. The forecast for the Genesee Valley and Northern Finger Lakes, including Rochester, Geneseo, Canandaigua, Newark, and Fairhaven.
Today, some patchy fog, early, otherwise partly to mostly sunny.

highs in the upper 70s. Light winds, becoming northwest around 10 miles an hour. Tonight, becoming mainly clear with some patchy fog developing overnight. Lows ranging from around 60 inland to the mid-60s along the lake shore. Light west winds. Friday, some patchy fog in the morning, otherwise sunny. Highs ranging from the mid-70s on the hilltops to around 80 across the lower elevations. Light winds. Friday night, becoming mainly clear with some patchy fog developing overnight. Lows ranging from the upper 50s inland to the lower 60s along the lake shore. Light winds. Saturday, some patchy fog in the morning, otherwise mostly sunny. Highs in the upper 70s. Light winds. The forecast for the Southern Finger Lakes, including Pinyan, Seneca Falls, and Auburn. Today, some patchy fog early, otherwise partly to mostly sunny. Highs in the upper 70s. Light winds, becoming northwest around 10 miles an hour. Tonight, becoming mainly clear with some patchy fog developing overnight. Lows around 60. Light west winds. Friday, some patchy fog in the morning, otherwise sunny. Highs in the upper 70s. Light winds. Friday night, mainly clear with some patchy fog developing overnight. Lows in the upper 50s. Light winds. Saturday, some patchy fog in the morning, otherwise sunny. Highs in the upper 70s. Light winds. And now the extended forecast. Sunday, showers and a chance of thunderstorms. Highs in the lower 80s. Lows in the lower 60s. Chance of rain 80%. Monday, partly cloudy. Highs in the mid-70s. Lows in the mid-60s. Tuesday, partly cloudy. Highs in the upper 70s. Lows in the upper 50s. Wednesday, partly cloudy. A chance of showers. Highs in the lower 80s. Lows in the lower 60s. Chance of rain 50%. This is the NOAA Weather Radio KHA-53 in Rochester. Your source for official weather information across the Western Finger Lakes and the Genesee Valley. KHA-53 operates on a frequency of 162.40 MHz. The 8 a.m. weather at Rochester, fog was reported. The temperature was 67 degrees Fahrenheit or 19 degrees Celsius, the dew point 66 and the relative humidity 97%. The wind was west at 6 miles an hour. The pressure was 29.90 inches and rising. Repeating at Rochester, fog was reported, temperature 67 degrees. Around the region at 8 a.m. it was sunny, with a temperature of 68 at Niagara Falls and 67 at Watertown. It was mostly sunny, with a temperature of 70 at Buffalo and 66 at Toronto. At Syracuse, it was partly sunny, with a temperature of 70. It was cloudy, with a temperature of 70 at Erie, 66 at Elmira, and 65 at Binghamton. At Oswego, winds were west at 9 knots, with a temperature of 72 degrees. The Central Lake Ontario buoy winds were from the northwest at 10 knots. The forecast for the Genesee Valley and Northern Finger Lakes, including Rochester, Geneseo, Canandaigua, Newark, and Fairhaven. Today, some patchy fog early, otherwise partly to mostly sunny. Highs in the upper 70s. Light winds, becoming northwest around 10 miles an hour. Tonight, becoming mainly clear with some patchy fog developing overnight. Lows ranging from around 60 inland to the mid-60s along the lake shore. Light west winds. Friday, some patchy fog in the morning, otherwise sunny. Highs ranging from the mid-70s on the hilltops to around 80 across the lower elevations. Light winds. Friday night, becoming mainly clear with some patchy fog developing overnight. Lows ranging from the upper 50s inland to the lower 60s along the lake shore. Light winds. Saturday, some patchy fog in the morning, otherwise mostly sunny. Highs in the upper 70s. Light winds. The forecast for the Southern Finger Lakes, including Pinyan, Seneca Falls, and Auburn. Today, some patchy fog early, otherwise partly to mostly sunny. Highs in the upper 70s. Light winds, becoming northwest around 10 miles an hour. Tonight, becoming mainly clear with some patchy fog developing.

tonight. Lows around 60. Light west winds. Friday, some patchy fog in the morning, otherwise sunny. Highs in the upper 70s. Light winds. Friday night, mainly clear with some patchy fog developing overnight. Lows in the upper 50s. Light winds. Saturday, some patchy fog in the morning, otherwise sunny. Highs in the upper 70s. Light winds. And now the extended forecast. Sunday, showers and a chance of thunderstorms. Highs in the lower 80s. Lows in the lower 60s. Chance of rain 80%. Monday, partly cloudy. Highs in the mid-70s. Lows in the mid-60s. Tuesday, partly cloudy. Highs in the upper 70s. Lows in the upper 50s. Wednesday, partly cloudy. A chance of showers. Highs in the lower 80s. Lows in the lower 60s. Chance of rain 50%. This is the NOAA Weather Radio KHA-53 in Rochester. Your source for official weather information across the Western Finger Lakes and the Genesee Valley. KHA-53 operates on a frequency of 162.40 MHz. The 8 a.m. weather at Rochester, fog was reported. The temperature was 67 degrees Fahrenheit or 19 degrees Celsius, the dew point 66 and the relative humidity 97%. The wind was west at 6 miles an hour. The pressure was 29.90 inches and rising. Repeating at Rochester, fog was reported, temperature 67 degrees. Around the region at 8 a.m. it was sunny, with a temperature of 68 at Niagara Falls and 67 at Watertown. It was mostly sunny, with a temperature of 70 at Buffalo, and 66 at Toronto. At Syracuse, it was partly sunny, with a temperature of 70. It was cloudy, with a temperature of 70 at Erie, 66 at Elmira, and 65 at Binghamton. At Oswego, winds were west at 9 knots, with a temperature of 72 degrees. The Central Lake Ontario buoy winds were from the northwest at 10 knots. Open lake forecast, 4, the Niagara River to Hamlin Beach beyond 5 miles from shore. Today, northwest winds 5 to 10 knots becoming west. Waves 1 foot or less. Tonight, west winds 10 knots or less becoming north. Waves 1 foot or less. Friday, northeast winds less than 10 knots becoming east. Waves 1 foot or less. Friday night, east winds 10 knots or less becoming northeast. Waves 1 foot or less. Saturday, east winds 5 to 10 knots becoming southeast. A chance of showers Saturday night. Waves 1 foot or less. Sunday, south winds 5 to 10 knots becoming northwest. Showers likely with a chance of thunderstorms. Waves 1 foot or less. Monday, northwest winds 5 to 10 knots becoming north. Waves 1 foot or less. Winds and waves higher in and near thunderstorms. Open lake forecast, 4, Hamlin Beach to Mexico Bay beyond 5 miles from shore. Today, west winds 5 to 10 knots. Waves 1 foot or less. Tonight, west winds 10 knots or less becoming north. Waves 1 foot or less. Friday, northeast winds 10 knots or less. Waves 1 foot or less. Friday night, northeast winds 10 knots or less. Waves 1 foot or less. Saturday, northeast winds 10 knots or less becoming southeast. A chance of showers Saturday night. Waves 1 foot or less. Sunday, south winds 5 to 15 knots becoming northwest. Showers likely with a chance of thunderstorms. Waves 1 foot or less. Monday, north winds 5 to 15 knots. Waves 1 foot or less. Winds and waves higher in and near thunderstorms. The forecast for the Genesee Valley and Northern Finger Lakes, including Rochester, Geneseo, Canandaigua, Newark, and Fairhaven. Today, some patchy fog early, otherwise partly to mostly sunny. Highs in the upper 70s. Light winds, becoming northwest around 10 miles an hour. Tonight, becoming mainly clear with some patchy fog developing overnight. Lows ranging from around 60 inland to the mid-60s along the lake shore. Light west winds. Friday, some patchy fog in the morning, otherwise sunny.

Friday, some patchy fog in the morning, otherwise sunny. Highs in the upper 70s. Light winds. Friday night, mainly clear with some patchy fog developing overnight. Lows in the upper 50s. Light winds. Saturday, some patchy fog in the morning, otherwise sunny. Highs in the upper 70s. Light winds. And now the extended forecast. Sunday, showers and a chance of thunderstorms. Highs in the lower 80s. Lows in the lower 60s. Chance of rain 80%. Monday, partly cloudy. Highs in the mid-70s. Lows in the mid-60s. Tuesday, partly cloudy. Highs in the upper 70s. Lows in the upper 50s. Wednesday, partly cloudy. A chance of showers. Highs in the lower 80s. Lows in the lower 60s. Chance of rain 50%. This is the NOAA Weather Radio KHA 53 in Rochester. Your source for official weather information across the Western Finger Lakes and the Genesee Valley. KHA 53 operates on a frequency of 162.40 MHz. The 9 a.m. weather at Rochester, it was cloudy. The temperature was 70 degrees Fahrenheit or 21 degrees Celsius, the dew point 67 and the relative humidity 90%. The wind was northwest at 7 miles an hour. The pressure was 29.91 inches and rising. Repeating at Rochester, it was cloudy, temperature 70 degrees. Around the region at 9 a.m. at Niagara Falls, it was sunny, with a temperature of 70. It was mostly sunny, with a temperature of 71 at Buffalo, and 69 at Watertown. It was partly sunny, with a temperature of 71 at Syracuse, and 70 at Elmira. It was cloudy, with a temperature of 71 at Erie, and 67 at Binghamton. At Oswego, winds were northwest at 7 knots, with a temperature of 72 degrees. The Central Lake Ontario buoy winds were from the west at 8 knots. The forecast for the Genesee Valley and Northern Finger Lakes, including Rochester, Geneseo, Canandaigua, Newark, and Fairhaven. Today, some patchy fog early, otherwise partly to mostly sunny. Highs in the upper 70s. Light winds, becoming northwest around 10 miles an hour. Tonight, becoming mainly clear with some patchy fog developing overnight. Lows ranging from around 60 inland to the mid-60s along the lake shore. Light west winds. Friday, some patchy fog in the morning, otherwise sunny. Highs ranging from the mid-70s on the hilltops to around 80 across the lower elevations. Light winds. Friday night, becoming mainly clear with some patchy fog developing overnight. Lows ranging from the upper 50s inland to the lower 60s along the lake shore. Light winds. Saturday, some patchy fog in the morning, otherwise mostly sunny. Highs in the upper 70s. Light winds. The forecast for the Southern Finger Lakes, including Penyan, Seneca Falls, and Auburn. Today, some patchy fog early, otherwise partly to mostly sunny. Highs in the upper 70s. Light winds, becoming northwest around 10 miles an hour. Tonight, becoming mainly clear with some patchy fog developing overnight. Lows around 60. Light west winds. Friday, some patchy fog in the morning, otherwise sunny. Highs in the upper 70s. Light winds. Friday night, mainly clear with some patchy fog developing overnight. Lows in the upper 50s. Light winds. Saturday, some patchy fog in the morning, otherwise sunny. Highs in the upper 70s. Light winds. And now the extended forecast. Sunday, showers and a chance of thunderstorms. Highs in the lower 80s. Lows in the lower 60s. Chance of rain 80%. Monday, partly cloudy. Highs in the mid-70s. Lows in the mid-60s. Tuesday, partly cloudy. Highs in the upper 70s. Lows in the upper 50s. Wednesday, partly cloudy. A chance of showers. Highs in the lower 80s. Lows in the lower 60s. Chance of rain 50%. This is the NOAA Weather Radio KHA 53 in Rochester. 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KHA 53.

operates on a frequency of 162.40 megahertz. The 9 a.m. weather at Rochester, it was cloudy. The temperature was 70 degrees Fahrenheit or 21 degrees Celsius, the dew point 67 and the relative humidity 90%. The wind was northwest at 7 miles an hour. The pressure was 29.91 inches and rising. Repeating at Rochester, it was cloudy, temperature 70 degrees. Around the region at 9 a.m. at Niagara Falls, it was sunny, with a temperature of 70. It was mostly sunny, with a temperature of 71 at Buffalo, and 69 at Watertown. It was partly sunny, with a temperature of 71 at Syracuse, and 70 at Elmira. It was cloudy, with a temperature of 71 at Erie, and 67 at Binghamton. At Oswego, winds were northwest at 7 knots, with a temperature of 72 degrees. The Central Lake Ontario buoy winds were from the west at 8 knots. The forecast for the Genesee Valley and Northern Finger Lakes, including Rochester, Geneseo, Canandaigua, Newark, and Fairhaven. Today, some patchy fog early, otherwise partly to mostly sunny. Highs in the upper 70s. Light winds, becoming northwest around 10 miles an hour. Tonight, becoming mainly clear with some patchy fog developing overnight. Lows ranging from around 60 inland to the mid-60s along the lake shore. Light west winds. Friday, some patchy fog in the morning, otherwise sunny. Highs ranging from the mid-70s on the hilltops to around 80 across the lower elevations. Light winds. Friday night, becoming mainly clear with some patchy fog developing overnight. Lows ranging from the upper 50s inland to the lower 60s along the lake shore. Light winds. Saturday, some patchy fog in the morning, otherwise mostly sunny. Highs in the upper 70s. Light winds. The forecast for the Southern Finger Lakes, including Pinyan, Seneca Falls, and Auburn. Today, some patchy fog early, otherwise partly to mostly sunny. Highs in the upper 70s. Light winds, becoming northwest around 10 miles an hour. Tonight, becoming mainly clear with some patchy fog developing overnight. Lows around 60. Light west winds. Friday, some patchy fog in the morning, otherwise sunny. Highs in the upper 70s. Light winds. Friday night, mainly clear with some patchy fog developing overnight. Lows in the upper 50s. Light winds. Saturday, some patchy fog in the morning, otherwise sunny. Highs in the upper 70s. Light winds. And now the extended forecast. Sunday, showers and a chance of thunderstorms. Highs in the lower 80s. Lows in the lower 60s. Chance of rain 80%. Monday, partly cloudy. Highs in the mid-70s. Lows in the mid-60s. Tuesday, partly cloudy. Highs in the upper 70s. Lows in the upper 50s. Wednesday, partly cloudy. A chance of showers. Highs in the lower 80s. Lows in the lower 60s. Chance of rain 50%. This is the NOAA Weather Radio KHA 53 in Rochester. Your source for official weather information across the Western Finger Lakes and the Genesee Valley. KHA 53 operates on a frequency of 162.40 megahertz. The 9 a.m. weather at Rochester, it was cloudy. The temperature was 70 degrees Fahrenheit or 21 degrees Celsius, the dew point 67 and the relative humidity 90%. The wind was northwest at 7 miles an hour. The pressure was 29.91 inches and rising. Repeating at Rochester, it was cloudy, temperature 70 degrees. Around the region at 9 a.m. at Niagara Falls, it was sunny, with a temperature of 70. It was mostly sunny, with a temperature of 71 at Buffalo, and 69 at Watertown. It was partly sunny, with a temperature of 71 at Syracuse, and 70 at Elmira. It was cloudy, with a temperature of 71 at Erie, and 67 at Binghamton. At Oswego, winds were northwest at 7 knots, with a temperature of 72 degrees. The Central Lake Ontario buoy winds were from the west at 8 knots. Around the region at 9 a.m. it was sunny, with a temperature of 70 at Niagara Falls, and 69 at Watertown. At Buffalo, it was mostly sunny, with a temperature of 70.

It was partly sunny, with a temperature of 72 at Toronto, 71 at Syracuse, and 70 at Elmira. It was cloudy, with a temperature of 71 at Erie, and 67 at Binghamton. At Oswego, winds were northwest at 7 knots, with a temperature of 72 degrees. The Central Lake Ontario buoy winds were west at 8 knots, with a temperature of 72 degrees, and the waves were 1 foot. The forecast for the Genesee Valley and Northern Finger Lakes, including Rochester, Geneseo, Canandaigua, Newark, and Fairhaven. Today, some patchy fog early, otherwise partly to mostly sunny. Highs in the upper 70s. Light winds, becoming northwest around 10 miles an hour. Tonight, becoming mainly clear with some patchy fog developing overnight. Lows ranging from around 60 inland to the mid-60s along the lake shore. Light west winds. Friday, some patchy fog in the morning, otherwise sunny. Highs ranging from the mid-70s on the hilltops to around 80 across the lower elevations. Light winds. Friday night, becoming mainly clear with some patchy fog developing overnight. Lows ranging from the upper 50s inland to the lower 60s along the lake shore. Light winds. Saturday, some patchy fog in the morning, otherwise mostly sunny. Highs in the upper 70s. Light winds. The forecast for the Southern Finger Lakes, including Pinyan, Seneca Falls, and Auburn. Today, some patchy fog early, otherwise partly to mostly sunny. Highs in the upper 70s. Light winds, becoming northwest around 10 miles an hour. Tonight, becoming mainly clear with some patchy fog developing overnight. Lows around 60. Light west winds. Friday, some patchy fog in the morning, otherwise sunny. Highs in the upper 70s. Light winds. Friday night, mainly clear with some patchy fog developing overnight. Lows in the upper 50s. Light winds. Saturday, some patchy fog in the morning, otherwise sunny. Highs in the upper 70s. Light winds. And now the extended forecast. Sunday, showers and a chance of thunderstorms. Highs in the lower 80s. Lows in the lower 60s. Chance of rain 80%. Monday, partly cloudy. Highs in the mid-70s. Lows in the mid-60s. Tuesday, partly cloudy. Highs in the upper 70s. Lows in the upper 50s. Wednesday, partly cloudy. A chance of showers. Highs in the lower 80s. Lows in the lower 60s. Chance of rain 50%. The Rochester, New York climate summary for yesterday, August 12, 2026. Yesterday's high temperature of 80 degrees occurred at 11:53 a.m. Yesterday's low temperature of 60 degrees occurred at 5:46 a.m. 0.31 inches of precipitation fell yesterday, which brings the monthly total to 1.45 inches. The total precipitation for the year now stands at 30.12 inches. There were no heating degree days yesterday. This leaves the monthly total at zero. The yearly total since July 1st is 5. There were 5 cooling degree days yesterday. This brings the monthly total to 101. The yearly total since January 1st is 497. Yesterday the maximum wind observed was 12 miles an hour from the northeast. The highest wind gust observed was 17 miles per hour from the west, which occurred at 12:58 p.m. Yesterday the average wind speed was 6 miles per hour. The record high for today is 97, which occurred in 1918, and the record low is 46, which occurred in 1979. Sunrise today is at 6:14 a.m. and sunset is at 8:16 p.m. This is the NOAA Weather Radio KHA-53 in Rochester. 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KHA-53 operates on a frequency of 162.40 MHz. The 9 a.m. weather at Rochester, it was cloudy. The temperature was 70 degrees Fahrenheit or 21 degrees Celsius, the dew point 67 and the relative humidity 90%. The wind was northwest at 7 miles an hour. The pressure was 29.91 inches and rising. Repeating at Rochester, it was cloudy, temperature 70 degrees. Around the region at 9 a.m. it was sunny, with a temperature of

Niagara Falls, and 69 at Watertown. At Buffalo, it was mostly sunny, with a temperature of 71. It was partly sunny, with a temperature of 72 at Toronto, 71 at Syracuse, and 70 at Elmira. It was cloudy, with a temperature of 71 at Erie, and 67 at Binghamton. At Oswego, winds were northwest at 7 knots, with a temperature of 72 degrees. The Central Lake Ontario buoy winds were west at 8 knots, with a temperature of 72 degrees, and the waves were 1 foot. The forecast for the Genesee Valley and Northern Finger Lakes, including Rochester, Geneseo, Canandaigua, Newark, and Fairhaven. Today, some patchy fog early, otherwise partly to mostly sunny. Highs in the upper 70s. Light winds, becoming northwest around 10 miles an hour. Tonight, becoming mainly clear with some patchy fog developing overnight. Lows ranging from around 60 inland to the mid-60s along the lake shore. Light west winds. Friday, some patchy fog in the morning, otherwise sunny. Highs ranging from the mid-70s on the hilltops to around 80 across the lower elevations. Light winds. Friday night, becoming mainly clear with some patchy fog developing overnight. Lows ranging from the upper 50s inland to the lower 60s along the lake shore. Light winds. Saturday, some patchy fog in the morning, otherwise mostly sunny. Highs in the upper 70s. Light winds. The forecast for the Southern Finger Lakes, including Pinyan, Seneca Falls, and Auburn. Today, some patchy fog early, otherwise partly to mostly sunny. Highs in the upper 70s. Light winds, becoming northwest around 10 miles an hour. Tonight, becoming mainly clear with some patchy fog developing overnight. Lows around 60. Light west winds. Friday, some patchy fog in the morning, otherwise sunny. Highs in the upper 70s. Light winds. Friday night, mainly clear with some patchy fog developing overnight. Lows in the upper 50s. Light winds. Saturday, some patchy fog in the morning, otherwise sunny. Highs in the upper 70s. Light winds. And now the extended forecast. Sunday, showers and a chance of thunderstorms. Highs in the lower 80s. Lows in the lower 60s. Chance of rain 80%. Monday, partly cloudy. Highs in the mid-70s. Lows in the mid-60s. Tuesday, partly cloudy. Highs in the upper 70s. Lows in the upper 50s. Wednesday, partly cloudy. A chance of showers. Highs in the lower 80s. Lows in the lower 60s. Chance of rain 50%. This is the NOAA Weather Radio KHA 53 in Rochester. Your source for official weather information across the Western Finger Lakes and the Genesee Valley. KHA 53 operates on a frequency of 162.40 MHz. The 9 a.m. weather at Rochester, it was cloudy. The temperature was 70 degrees Fahrenheit or 21 degrees Celsius, the dew point 67 and the relative humidity 90%. The wind was northwest at 7 miles an hour. The pressure was 29.91 inches and rising. Repeating at Rochester, it was cloudy, temperature 70 degrees. Around the region at 9 a.m. it was sunny, with a temperature of 70 at Niagara Falls and 69 at Watertown. At Buffalo, it was mostly sunny, with a temperature of 71. It was partly sunny, with a temperature of 72 at Toronto, 71 at Syracuse, and 70 at Elmira. It was cloudy, with a temperature of 71 at Erie, and 67 at Binghamton. At Oswego, winds were northwest at 7 knots, with a temperature of 72 degrees. The Central Lake Ontario buoy winds were west at 8 knots, with a temperature of 72 degrees, and the waves were 1 foot. The forecast for the Genesee Valley and Northern Finger Lakes, including Rochester, Geneseo, Canandaigua, Newark, and Fairhaven. Today, some patchy fog early, otherwise partly to mostly sunny. Highs in the upper 70s. Light winds, becoming northwest around 10 miles an hour. Tonight, becoming mainly clear with some patchy fog developing overnight. Lows ranging from around 60 inland to the mid-60s along the lake shore. Light west winds. Friday, some patchy fog.

In the morning, otherwise sunny. Highs ranging from the mid-70s on the hilltops to around 80 across the lower elevations. Light winds. Friday night, becoming mainly clear with some patchy fog developing overnight. Lows ranging from the upper 50s inland to the lower 60s along the lake shore. Light winds. Saturday, some patchy fog in the morning, otherwise mostly sunny. Highs in the upper 70s. Light winds. The forecast for the Southern Finger Lakes, including Pinyan, Seneca Falls, and Auburn. Today, some patchy fog early, otherwise partly to mostly sunny. Highs in the upper 70s. Light winds, becoming northwest around 10 miles an hour. Tonight, becoming mainly clear with some patchy fog developing overnight. Lows around 60. Light west winds. Friday, some patchy fog in the morning, otherwise sunny. Highs in the upper 70s. Light winds. Friday night, mainly clear with some patchy fog developing overnight. Lows in the upper 50s. Light winds. Saturday, some patchy fog in the morning, otherwise sunny. Highs in the upper 70s. Light winds. And now the extended forecast. Sunday, showers and a chance of thunderstorms. Highs in the lower 80s. Lows in the lower 60s. Chance of rain 80%. Monday, partly cloudy. Highs in the mid-70s. Lows in the mid-60s. Tuesday, partly cloudy. Highs in the upper 70s. Lows in the upper 50s. Wednesday, partly cloudy. A chance of showers. Highs in the lower 80s. Lows in the lower 60s. Chance of rain 50%. This is the NOAA Weather Radio KHA-53 in Rochester. Your source for official weather information across the Western Finger Lakes and the Genesee Valley. KHA-53 operates on a frequency of 162.40 MHz. The 9 a.m. weather at Rochester, it was cloudy. The temperature was 70 degrees Fahrenheit or 21 degrees Celsius, the dew point 67 and the relative humidity 90%. The wind was northwest at 7 miles an hour. The pressure was 29.91 inches and rising. Repeating at Rochester, it was cloudy, temperature 70 degrees. Around the region at 9 a.m. it was sunny, with a temperature of 70 at Niagara Falls and 69 at Watertown. At Buffalo, it was mostly sunny, with a temperature of 71. It was partly sunny, with a temperature of 72 at Toronto, 71 at Syracuse, and 70 at Elmira. It was cloudy, with a temperature of 71 at Erie, and 67 at Binghamton. At Oswego, winds were northwest at 7 knots, with a temperature of 72 degrees. The Central Lake Ontario buoy winds were west at 8 knots, with a temperature of 72 degrees, and the waves were 1 foot. The forecast for the Genesee Valley and Northern Finger Lakes, including Rochester, Geneseo, Canandaigua, Newark, and Fairhaven. Today, some patchy fog early, otherwise partly to mostly sunny. Highs in the upper 70s. Light winds, becoming northwest around 10 miles an hour. Tonight, becoming mainly clear with some patchy fog developing overnight. Lows ranging from around 60 inland to the mid-60s along the lake shore. Light west winds. Friday, some patchy fog in the morning, otherwise sunny. Highs ranging from the mid-70s on the hilltops to around 80 across the lower elevations. Light winds. Friday night, becoming mainly clear with some patchy fog developing overnight. Lows ranging from the upper 50s inland to the lower 60s along the lake shore. Light winds. Saturday, some patchy fog in the morning, otherwise mostly sunny. Highs in the upper 70s. Light winds. The forecast for the Southern Finger Lakes, including Pinyan, Seneca Falls, and Auburn. Today, some patchy fog early, otherwise partly to mostly sunny. Highs in the upper 70s. Light winds, becoming northwest around 10 miles an hour. Tonight, becoming mainly clear with some patchy fog developing overnight. Lows around 60. Light west winds. Friday, some patchy fog in the morning, otherwise sunny. Highs in the upper 70s. Light winds. Friday night, mainly clear with some patchy fog developing overnight.

Lows in the upper 50s. Light winds. Saturday, some patchy fog in the morning, otherwise sunny. Highs in the upper 70s. Light winds. And now the extended forecast. Sunday, showers and a chance of thunderstorms. Highs in the lower 80s. Lows in the lower 60s. Chance of rain 80%. Monday, partly cloudy. Highs in the mid-70s. Lows in the mid-60s. Tuesday, partly cloudy. Highs in the upper 70s. Lows in the upper 50s. Wednesday, partly cloudy. A chance of showers. Highs in the lower 80s. Lows in the lower 60s. Chance of rain 50%. This is the NOAA Weather Radio KHA 53 in Rochester. Your source for official weather information across the Western Finger Lakes and the Genesee Valley. KHA 53 operates on a frequency of 162.40 MHz. The 9 a.m. weather at Rochester, it was cloudy. The temperature was 70 degrees Fahrenheit or 21 degrees Celsius, the dew point 67 and the relative humidity 90%. The wind was northwest at 7 miles an hour. The pressure was 29.91 inches and rising. Repeating at Rochester, it was cloudy, temperature 70 degrees. The Nearshore Marine Forecast, for the Niagara River to Hamlin Beach along Lake Ontario. Today, northwest winds 5 to 10 knots becoming west. Partly to mostly sunny. Waves 1 foot or less. Tonight, west winds 10 knots or less becoming north. Becoming mainly clear. Waves 1 foot or less. Friday, northeast winds less than 10 knots. Sunny. Waves 1 foot or less. Friday night, east winds 10 knots or less. Partly cloudy. Waves 1 foot or less. Saturday, east winds 5 to 10 knots becoming southeast. A chance of showers Saturday night. Waves 1 foot or less. Sunday, south winds 5 to 10 knots becoming northwest. Showers likely with a chance of thunderstorms. Waves 1 foot or less. Monday, northwest winds 5 to 10 knots. Becoming mainly clear. Waves 1 foot or less. Winds and waves higher and near thunderstorms. The Nearshore Marine Forecast, for Hamlin Beach to Sodus Bay. Today, west winds 5 to 10 knots. Mostly sunny. Waves 1 foot or less. Tonight, west winds 10 knots or less becoming north. Becoming mainly clear. Waves 1 foot or less. Friday, northeast winds less than 10 knots. Sunny. Waves 1 foot or less. Friday night, northeast winds less than 10 knots. Becoming mainly clear. Waves 1 foot or less. Saturday, east winds 10 knots or less becoming southeast. A chance of showers Saturday night. Waves 1 foot or less. Sunday, south winds 5 to 15 knots becoming northwest. Showers likely with a chance of thunderstorms. Waves 1 foot or less. Monday, northwest winds 5 to 15 knots diminishing to less than 10 knots. Mostly cloudy, then clearing. Waves 1 foot or less. Winds and waves higher and near thunderstorms. The water temperature off Rochester is 74 degrees. The Nearshore Marine Forecast, for Sodus Bay to Mexico Bay. Today, west winds 5 to 10 knots. Mostly sunny. Waves 1 foot or less. Tonight, west winds 10 knots or less becoming north. Becoming mainly clear. Waves around 1 foot. Friday, northeast winds 10 knots or less becoming north. Sunny. Waves 1 foot or less. Friday night, northeast winds less than 10 knots becoming east. Becoming mainly clear. Waves 1 foot or less. Saturday, east winds 10 knots or less becoming southeast. A chance of showers Saturday night. Waves 1 foot or less. Sunday, south winds 5 to 10 knots becoming northwest. Showers likely with a chance of thunderstorms. Waves 1 foot or showers Saturday night. Waves 1 foot or less. Sunday, south winds 5 to 10 knots becoming northwest. Showers likely with a chance of thunderstorms. Waves 1 foot or less.

Nothing overnight. Lows around 60. Light west winds. Friday, some Tai Chi fog in the morning, otherwise sunny. Highs in the upper 70s. Light winds. Friday night, mainly clear with some patchy fog developing overnight. Lows in the upper 50s. Light winds. Saturday, some patchy fog in the morning, otherwise sunny. Highs in the upper 70s. Light winds. And now the extended forecast. Sunday, showers and a chance of thunderstorms. Highs in the lower 80s. Lows in the lower 60s. Chance of rain 80%. Monday, partly cloudy. Highs in the mid-70s. Lows in the mid-60s. Tuesday, partly cloudy. Highs in the upper 70s. Lows in the upper 50s. Wednesday, partly cloudy. A chance of showers. Highs in the lower 80s. Lows in the lower 60s. Chance of rain 50%. This is the NOAA Weather Radio KHA-53 in Rochester. Your source for official weather information across the Western Finger Lakes and the Genesee Valley. KHA-53 operates on a frequency of 162.40 MHz. The 9 a.m. weather at Rochester, it was cloudy. The temperature was 70 degrees Fahrenheit or 21 degrees Celsius, the dew point 67 and the relative humidity 90%. The wind was northwest at 7 miles an hour. The pressure was 29.91 inches and rising. Repeating at Rochester, it was cloudy, temperature 70 degrees. The Rochester, New York climate summary for yesterday, August 12, 2026. Yesterday's high temperature of 80 degrees occurred at 11:53 a.m. Yesterday's low temperature of 60 degrees occurred at 5:46 a.m. 0.31 inches of precipitation fell yesterday, which brings the monthly total to 1.45 inches. The total precipitation for the year now stands at 30.12 inches. There were no heating degree days yesterday. This leaves the monthly total at zero. The yearly total since July 1st is 5. There were 5 cooling degree days yesterday. This brings the monthly total to 101. The yearly total since January 1st is 497. Yesterday the maximum wind observed was 12 miles an hour from the northeast. The highest wind gust observed was 17 miles per hour from the west, which occurred at 12:58 p.m. Yesterday the average wind speed was 6 miles per hour. The record high for today is 97, which occurred in 1918, and the record low is 46, which occurred in 1979. Sunrise today is at 6:14 a.m. and sunset is at 8:16 p.m. Around the region at 9 a.m. it was sunny, with a temperature of 70 at Niagara Falls and 69 at Watertown. At Buffalo, it was mostly sunny, with a temperature of 71. It was partly sunny, with a temperature of 72 at Toronto, 71 at Syracuse, and 70 at Elmira. It was cloudy, with a temperature of 71 at Erie, and 67 at Binghamton. At Oswego, winds were northwest at 7 knots, with a temperature of 72 degrees. The Central Lake Ontario buoy winds were west at 8 knots, with a temperature of 72 degrees, and the waves were 1 foot. The forecast for the Genesee Valley and Northern Finger Lakes, including Rochester, Geneseo, Canandaigua, Newark, and Fairhaven. Today, some patchy fog early, otherwise partly to mostly sunny. Highs in the upper 70s. Light winds, becoming northwest around 10 miles an hour. Tonight, becoming mainly clear with some patchy fog developing overnight. Lows ranging from around 60 inland to the mid-60s along the lake shore. Light west winds. Friday, some patchy fog in the morning, otherwise sunny. Highs ranging from the mid-70s on the hilltops to around 80 across the lower elevations. Light winds. Friday night, becoming mainly clear with some patchy fog developing overnight. Lows ranging from the upper 50s inland to the lower 60s along the lake shore. Light winds. Saturday, some patchy fog in the morning, otherwise mostly sunny. Highs in the upper 70s. Light winds. The forecast for the Southern Finger Lakes, including Tinian, Seneca Falls, and Auburn. Today, some patchy fog early, otherwise partly to mostly sunny. Highs in the upper 70s.
light winds, becoming northwest around 10 miles an hour. Tonight, becoming mainly clear with some patchy fog developing overnight. Lows around 60. Light west winds. Friday, some patchy fog in the morning, otherwise sunny. Highs in the upper 70s. Light winds. Friday night, mainly clear with some patchy fog developing overnight. Lows in the upper 50s. Light winds. Saturday, some patchy fog in the morning, otherwise sunny. Highs in the upper 70s. Light winds. And now the extended forecast. Sunday, showers and a chance of thunderstorms. Highs in the lower 80s. Lows in the lower 60s. Chance of rain 80%. Monday, partly cloudy. Highs in the mid-70s. Lows in the mid-60s. Tuesday, partly cloudy. Highs in the upper 70s. Lows in the upper 50s. Wednesday, partly cloudy. A chance of showers. Highs in the lower 80s. Lows in the lower 60s. Chance of rain 50%. This is the NOAA Weather Radio KHA 53 in Rochester. Your source for official weather information across the Western Finger Lakes and the Genesee Valley. KHA 53 operates on a frequency of 162.40 MHz. The 9 a.m. weather at Rochester, it was cloudy. The temperature was 70 degrees Fahrenheit or 21 degrees Celsius, the dew point 67 and the relative humidity 90%. The wind was northwest at 7 miles an hour. The pressure was 29.91 inches and rising. Repeating at Rochester, it was cloudy, temperature 70 degrees. Around the region at 9 a.m. it was sunny, with a temperature of 70 at Niagara Falls and 69 at Watertown. At Buffalo, it was mostly sunny, with a temperature of 71. It was partly sunny, with a temperature of 72 at Toronto, 71 at Syracuse, and 70 at Elmira. It was cloudy, with a temperature of 71 at Erie, and 67 at Binghamton. At Oswego, winds were northwest at 7 knots, with a temperature of 72 degrees. The Central Lake Ontario buoy winds were west at 8 knots, with a temperature of 72 degrees, and the waves were 1 foot. The forecast for the Genesee Valley and Northern Finger Lakes, including Rochester, Geneseo, Canandaigua, Newark, and Fairhaven. Today, some patchy fog early, otherwise partly to mostly sunny. Highs in the upper 70s. Light winds, becoming northwest around 10 miles an hour. Tonight, becoming mainly clear with some patchy fog developing overnight. Lows ranging from around 60 inland to the mid-60s along the lake shore. Light west winds. Friday, some patchy fog in the morning, otherwise sunny. Highs ranging from the mid-70s on the hilltops to around 80 across the lower elevations. Light winds. Friday night, becoming mainly clear with some patchy fog developing overnight. Lows ranging from the upper 50s inland to the lower 60s along the lake shore. Light winds. Saturday, some patchy fog in the morning, otherwise mostly sunny. Highs in the upper 70s. Light winds. The forecast for the Southern Finger Lakes, including Pinyan, Seneca Falls, and Auburn. Today, some patchy fog early, otherwise partly to mostly sunny. Highs in the upper 70s. Light winds, becoming northwest around 10 miles an hour. Tonight, becoming mainly clear with some patchy fog developing overnight. Lows around 60. Light west winds. Friday, some patchy fog in the morning, otherwise sunny. Highs in the upper 70s. Light winds. Friday night, mainly clear with some patchy fog developing overnight. Lows in the upper 50s. Light winds. Saturday, some patchy fog in the morning, otherwise sunny. Highs in the upper 70s. Light winds. And now the extended forecast. Sunday, showers and a chance of thunderstorms. Highs in the lower 80s. Lows in the lower 60s. Chance of rain 80%. Monday, partly cloudy. Highs in the mid-70s. Lows in the mid-60s. Tuesday, partly cloudy. Highs in the upper 70s. Lows in the upper 50s. Wednesday, partly cloudy. A chance of showers.

Highs in the lower 80s. Lows in the lower 60s. Chance of rain 50%. This is the NOAA Weather Radio KHA 53 in Rochester. Your source for official weather information across the Western Finger Lakes and the Genesee Valley. KHA 53 operates on a frequency of 162.40 MHz. The 9 a.m. weather at Rochester, it was cloudy. The temperature was 70 degrees Fahrenheit or 21 degrees Celsius, the dew point 67 and the relative humidity 90%. The wind was northwest at 7 miles an hour. The pressure was 29.91 inches and rising. Repeating at Rochester, it was cloudy, temperature 70 degrees. Around the region at 9 a.m. it was sunny, with a temperature of 70 at Niagara Falls and 69 at Watertown. At Buffalo, it was mostly sunny, with a temperature of 71. It was partly sunny, with a temperature of 72 at Toronto, 71 at Syracuse, and 70 at Elmira. It was cloudy, with a temperature of 71 at Erie, and 67 at Binghamton. At Oswego, winds were northwest at 7 knots, with a temperature of 72 degrees. The Central Lake Ontario buoy winds were west at 8 knots, with a temperature of 72 degrees, and the waves were 1 foot. The forecast for the Genesee Valley and Northern Finger Lakes, including Rochester, Geneseo, Canandaigua, Newark, and Fairhaven. Today, some Tai Chi fog early, otherwise partly to mostly sunny. Highs in the upper 70s. Light winds, becoming northwest around 10 miles an hour. Tonight, becoming mainly clear with some patchy fog developing overnight. Lows ranging from around 60 inland to the mid-60s along the lake shore. Light west winds. Friday, some patchy fog in the morning, otherwise sunny. Highs ranging from the mid-70s on the hilltops to around 80 across the lower elevations. Light winds. Friday night, becoming mainly clear with some patchy fog developing overnight. Lows ranging from the upper 50s inland to the lower 60s along the lake shore. Light winds. Saturday, some patchy fog in the morning, otherwise mostly sunny. Highs in the upper 70s. Light winds. The forecast for the Southern Finger Lakes, including Tinian, Seneca Falls, and Auburn. Today, some patchy fog early, otherwise partly to mostly sunny. Highs in the upper 70s. Light winds, becoming northwest around 10 miles an hour. Tonight, becoming mainly clear with some patchy fog developing overnight. Lows around 60. Light west winds. Friday, some patchy fog in the morning, otherwise sunny. Highs in the upper 70s. Light winds. Friday night, mainly clear with some patchy fog developing overnight. Lows in the upper 50s. Light winds. Saturday, some patchy fog in the morning, otherwise sunny. Highs in the upper 70s. Light winds. And now the extended forecast. Sunday, showers and a chance of thunderstorms. Highs in the lower 80s. Lows in the lower 60s. Chance of rain 80%. Monday, partly cloudy. Highs in the mid-70s. Lows in the mid-60s. Tuesday, partly cloudy. Highs in the upper 70s. Lows in the upper 50s. Wednesday, partly cloudy. A chance of showers. Highs in the lower 80s. Lows in the lower 60s. Chance of rain 50%. This is the NOAA Weather Radio KHA 53 in Rochester. Your source for official weather information across the Western Finger Lakes and the Genesee Valley. KHA 53 operates on a frequency of 162.40 MHz. The 9 a.m. weather at Rochester, it was cloudy. The temperature was 70 degrees Fahrenheit or 21 degrees Celsius, the dew point 67 and the relative humidity 90%. The wind was northwest at 7 miles an hour. The pressure was 29.91 inches and rising. Repeating at Rochester, it was cloudy, temperature 70 degrees. Around the region at 9 a.m. it was sunny, with a temperature of 70 at Niagara Falls and 69 at Watertown. At Buffalo, it was mostly sunny, with a temperature of 71. It was partly sunny, with a temperature of 72 at Toronto, 71 at Syracuse, and 70 at Elmira.
It was cloudy with a temperature of 71.

Milton at Erie, and 67 at Binghamton. At Oswego, winds were northwest at 7 knots, with a temperature of 72 degrees. The Central Lake Ontario buoy winds were west at 8 knots, with a temperature of 72 degrees, and the waves were 1 foot. The forecast for the Genesee Valley and Northern Finger Lakes, including Rochester, Geneseo, Canandaigua, Newark, and Fairhaven. Today, some patchy fog early, otherwise partly to mostly sunny. Highs in the upper 70s. Light winds, becoming northwest around 10 miles an hour. Tonight, becoming mainly clear with some patchy fog developing overnight. Lows ranging from around 60 inland to the mid-60s along the lake shore. Light west winds. Friday, some patchy fog in the morning, otherwise sunny. Highs ranging from the mid-70s on the hilltops to around 80 across the lower elevations. Light winds. Friday night, becoming mainly clear with some patchy fog developing overnight. Lows ranging from the upper 50s inland to the lower 60s along the lake shore. Light winds. Saturday, some patchy fog in the morning, otherwise mostly sunny. Highs in the upper 70s. Light winds. The forecast for the Southern Finger Lakes, including Pinyan, Seneca Falls, and Auburn. Today, some patchy fog early, otherwise partly to mostly sunny. Highs in the upper 70s. Light winds, becoming northwest around 10 miles an hour. Tonight, becoming mainly clear with some patchy fog developing overnight. Lows around 60. Light west winds. Friday, some patchy fog in the morning, otherwise sunny. Highs in the upper 70s. Light winds. Friday night, mainly clear with some patchy fog developing overnight. Lows in the upper 50s. Light winds. Saturday, some patchy fog in the morning, otherwise sunny. Highs in the upper 70s. Light winds. And now the extended forecast. Sunday, showers and a chance of thunderstorms. Highs in the lower 80s. Lows in the lower 60s. Chance of rain 80%. Monday, partly cloudy. Highs in the mid-70s. Lows in the mid-60s. Tuesday, partly cloudy. Highs in the upper 70s. Lows in the upper 50s. Wednesday, partly cloudy. A chance of showers. Highs in the lower 80s. Lows in the lower 60s. Chance of rain 50%. Open Lake Forecast, 4, the Niagara River to Hamlin Beach beyond 5 miles from shore. Today, northwest winds 5 to 10 knots becoming west. Waves 1 foot or less. Tonight, west winds 10 knots or less becoming north. Waves 1 foot or less. Friday, northeast winds less than 10 knots becoming east. Waves 1 foot or less. Friday night, east winds 10 knots or less becoming northeast. Waves 1 foot or less. Saturday, east winds 5 to 10 knots becoming southeast. A chance of showers Saturday night. Waves 1 foot or less. Sunday, south winds 5 to 10 knots becoming northwest. Showers likely with a chance of thunderstorms. Waves 1 foot or less. Monday, northwest winds 5 to 10 knots becoming north. Waves 1 foot or less. Winds and waves higher in and near thunderstorms. This is the NOAA Weather Radio KHA 53 in Rochester. Your source for official weather information across the Western Finger Lakes and the Genesee Valley. KHA 53 operates on a frequency of 162.40 MHz. The 9 a.m. weather at Rochester, it was cloudy. The temperature was 70 degrees Fahrenheit or 21 degrees Celsius, the dew point 67 and the relative humidity 90%. The wind was northwest at 7 miles an hour. The pressure was 29.91 inches and rising. Repeating at Rochester, it was cloudy, temperature 70 degrees. Around the region at 9 a.m. it was sunny, with a temperature of 70 at Niagara Falls and 69 at Watertown. At Buffalo, it was mostly sunny, with a temperature of 71. It was partly sunny, with a temperature of 72 at Toronto, 71 at Syracuse, and 70 at Elmira. It was cloudy, with a temperature of 71 at Erie, and 67 at Binghamton. At Oswego, winds were northwest at 7 knots, with a temperature of 72.

Friday night, becoming mainly clear with some patchy fog developing overnight. Lows ranging from the upper 50s inland to the lower 60s along the lake shore. Light winds. Saturday, some patchy fog in the morning, otherwise mostly sunny. Highs in the upper 70s. Light winds. The forecast for the Southern Finger Lakes, including Pinyan, Seneca Falls, and Auburn. Rest of today, mostly cloudy late this morning, then becoming partly sunny. Highs in the upper 70s. Northwest winds 10 miles an hour or less. Tonight, partly cloudy in the evening, then becoming mainly clear with some patchy fog developing overnight. Lows around 60. Light west winds. Friday, some patchy fog in the morning, otherwise sunny. Highs in the upper 70s. Light winds. Friday night, mainly clear with some patchy fog developing overnight. Lows in the upper 50s. Light winds. Saturday, some patchy fog in the morning, otherwise sunny. Highs in the upper 70s. Light winds. And now the extended forecast. Sunday, showers and a chance of thunderstorms. Highs in the lower 80s. Lows in the lower 60s. Chance of rain 80%. Monday, partly cloudy. Highs in the mid-70s. Lows in the mid-60s. Tuesday, partly cloudy. Highs in the upper 70s. Lows in the upper 50s. Wednesday, partly cloudy. A chance of showers. Highs in the lower 80s. Lows in the lower 60s. Chance of rain 50%. Open Lake Forecast, 4, the Niagara River to Hamlin Beach beyond 5 miles from shore. This afternoon, west winds 5 to 10 knots. Waves 1 foot or less. Tonight, west winds 10 knots or less becoming north. Waves 1 foot or less. Friday, northeast winds less than 10 knots becoming east. Waves 1 foot or less. Friday night, east winds 10 knots or less becoming northeast. Waves 1 foot or less. Saturday, east winds 5 to 10 knots becoming southeast. A chance of showers Saturday night. Waves 1 foot or less. Sunday, south winds 5 to 10 knots becoming northwest. Showers likely with a chance of thunderstorms. Waves 1 foot or less. Monday, northwest winds 5 to 10 knots becoming north. Waves 1 foot or less. Winds and waves higher in and near thunderstorms. Open Lake Forecast, 4, Hamlin Beach to Mexico Bay beyond 5 miles from shore. This afternoon, west winds 5 to 15 knots. Waves 1 to 2 feet. Tonight, west winds 5 to 15 knots becoming north less than 10 knots. Waves 2 feet or less. Friday, northeast winds 10 knots or less. Waves 1 foot or less. Friday night, northeast winds 10 knots or less. Waves 1 foot or less. Saturday, northeast winds 10 knots or less becoming southeast. A chance of showers Saturday night. Waves 1 foot or less. Sunday, south winds 5 to 15 knots becoming northwest. Showers likely with a chance of thunderstorms. Waves 1 foot or less. Monday, north winds 5 to 15 knots. Waves 1 foot or less. Winds and waves higher in and near thunderstorms. This is the NOAA Weather Radio KHA 53 in Rochester. Your source for official weather information across the Western Finger Lakes and the Genesee Valley. KHA 53 operates on a frequency of 162.40 MHz. The 10 a.m. weather at Rochester, it was partly sunny. The temperature was 72 degrees Fahrenheit or 22 degrees Celsius, the dew point 67 and the relative humidity 84%. The wind was west at 6 miles an hour. The pressure was 29.92 inches and rising. Repeating at Rochester, it was partly sunny, temperature 72 degrees. Around the region at 10 a.m. at Watertown, it was sunny, with a temperature of 71. It was mostly sunny, with a temperature of 74 at Buffalo, and 73 at Niagara Falls. It was partly sunny, with a temperature of 73 at Syracuse, 73 at Elmira, and 69 at Binghamton. At Erie, it was cloudy, with a temperature of 73. At Oswego, winds were northwest at 6 knots, with a temperature

of 72 degrees. The central Lake Ontario buoy winds were from the west at 10 knots. The forecast for the Genesee Valley and Northern Finger Lakes, including Rochester, Geneseo, Canandaigua, Newark, and Fairhaven. Rest of today, mostly cloudy late this morning, then becoming partly sunny. Highs ranging from the mid-70s on the hilltops to around 80 across the lower elevations. Light winds, becoming northwest around 10 miles an hour. Tonight, mostly cloudy in the evening, then clearing. Some patchy fog developing overnight. Lows ranging from around 60 inland to the mid-60s along the lake shore. Light west winds. Friday, some patchy fog in the morning, otherwise sunny. Highs ranging from the mid-70s on the hilltops to around 80 across the lower elevations. Light winds. Friday night, becoming mainly clear with some patchy fog developing overnight. Lows ranging from the upper 50s inland to the lower 60s along the lake shore. Light winds. Saturday, some patchy fog in the morning, otherwise mostly sunny. Highs in the upper 70s. Light winds. The forecast for the Southern Finger Lakes, including Tinian, Seneca Falls, and Auburn. Rest of today, mostly cloudy late this morning, then becoming partly sunny. Highs in the upper 70s. Northwest winds 10 miles an hour or less. Tonight, partly cloudy in the evening, then becoming mainly clear with some patchy fog developing overnight. Lows around 60. Light west winds. Friday, some patchy fog in the morning, otherwise sunny. Highs in the upper 70s. Light winds. Friday night, mainly clear with some patchy fog developing overnight. Lows in the upper 50s. Light winds. Saturday, some patchy fog in the morning, otherwise sunny. Highs in the upper 70s. Light winds. And now the extended forecast. Sunday, showers and a chance of thunderstorms. Highs in the lower 80s. Lows in the lower 60s. Chance of rain 80%. Monday, partly cloudy. Highs in the mid-70s. Lows in the mid-60s. Tuesday, partly cloudy. Highs in the upper 70s. Lows in the upper 50s. Wednesday, partly cloudy. A chance of showers. Highs in the lower 80s. Lows in the lower 60s. Chance of rain 50%. This is the NOAA Weather Radio KHA 53 in Rochester. Your source for official weather information across the Western Finger Lakes and the Genesee Valley. KHA 53 operates on a frequency of 162.40 MHz. The 10 a.m. weather at Rochester, it was partly sunny. The temperature was 72 degrees Fahrenheit or 22 degrees Celsius, the dew point 67 and the relative humidity 84%. The wind was west at 6 miles an hour. The pressure was 29.92 inches and rising. Repeating at Rochester, it was partly sunny, temperature 72 degrees. Around the region at 10 a.m. in Watertown, it was sunny, with a temperature of 71. It was mostly sunny, with a temperature of 74 at Buffalo, and 73 at Niagara Falls. It was partly sunny, with a temperature of 73 at Syracuse, 73 at Elmira, and 69 at Binghamton. At Erie, it was cloudy, with a temperature of 73. At Oswego, winds were northwest at 6 knots, with a temperature of 72 degrees. The central Lake Ontario buoy winds were from the west at 10 knots. Around the region at 10 a.m. in Watertown, it was sunny, with a temperature of 71. It was mostly sunny, with a temperature of 74 at Buffalo, 73 at Niagara Falls, and 71 at Binghamton. It was partly sunny, with a temperature of 75 at Toronto, 73 at Syracuse, and 73 at Elmira. At Erie, it was cloudy, with a temperature of 73. At Oswego, winds were northwest at 6 knots, with a temperature of 72 degrees. The central Lake Ontario buoy winds were west at 10 knots, with a temperature of 72 degrees, and the waves were 1 foot. The forecast for the Genesee Valley and Northern Finger Lakes, including Rochester, Geneseo, Canandaigua, Newark, and Fairhaven. Rest of today, mostly cloudy late this morning, then becoming partly sunny. Highs ranging from the mid-70s on the hilltops to around 80 across the lower elevations. Light winds,

becoming northwest around 10 miles an hour. Tonight, mostly cloudy in the evening, then clearing. Some patchy fog developing overnight. Lows ranging from around 60 inland to the mid-60s along the lake shore. Light west winds. Friday, some patchy fog in the morning, otherwise sunny. Highs ranging from the mid-70s on the hilltops to around 80 across the lower elevations. Light winds. Friday night, becoming mainly clear with some patchy fog developing overnight. Lows ranging from the upper 50s inland to the lower 60s along the lake shore. Light winds. Saturday, some patchy fog in the morning, otherwise mostly sunny. Highs in the upper 70s. Light winds. The forecast for the Southern Finger Lakes, including Penyan, Seneca Falls, and Auburn. Rest of today, mostly cloudy late this morning, then becoming partly sunny. Highs in the upper 70s. Northwest winds 10 miles an hour or less. Tonight, partly cloudy in the evening, then becoming mainly clear with some patchy fog developing overnight. Lows around 60. Light west winds. Friday, some patchy fog in the morning, otherwise sunny. Highs in the upper 70s. Light winds. Friday night, mainly clear with some patchy fog developing overnight. Lows in the upper 50s. Light winds. Saturday, some patchy fog in the morning, otherwise sunny. Highs in the upper 70s. Light winds. And now the extended forecast. Sunday, showers and a chance of thunderstorms. Highs in the lower 80s. Lows in the lower 60s. Chance of rain 80%. Monday, partly cloudy. Highs in the mid-70s. Lows in the mid-60s. Tuesday, partly cloudy. Highs in the upper 70s. Lows in the upper 50s. Wednesday, partly cloudy. A chance of showers. Highs in the lower 80s. Lows in the lower 60s. Chance of rain 50%. The Rochester, New York climate summary for yesterday, August 12, 2026. Yesterday's high temperature of 80 degrees occurred at 11:53 a.m. Yesterday's low temperature of 60 degrees occurred at 5:46 a.m. 0.31 inches of precipitation fell yesterday, which brings the monthly total to 1.45 inches. The total precipitation for the year now stands at 30.12 inches. There were no heating degree days yesterday. This leaves the monthly total at zero. The yearly total since July 1st is 5. There were 5 cooling degree days yesterday. This brings the monthly total to 101. The yearly total since January 1st is 497. Yesterday the maximum wind observed was 12 miles an hour from the northeast. The highest wind gust observed was 17 miles per hour from the west, which occurred at 12:58 p.m. Yesterday the average wind speed was 6 miles per hour. The record high for today is 97, which occurred in 1918, and the record low is 46, which occurred in 1979. Sunrise today is at 6:14 a.m. and sunset is at 8:16 p.m. This is the NOAA Weather Radio KHA-53 in Rochester. Your source for official weather information across the Western Finger Lakes and the Genesee Valley. KHA-53 operates on a frequency of 162.40 MHz. The 10 a.m. weather at Rochester, it was partly sunny. The temperature was 72 degrees Fahrenheit or 22 degrees Celsius, the dew point 67 and the relative humidity 84%. The wind was west at 6 miles an hour. The pressure was 29.92 inches and rising. Repeating at Rochester, it was partly sunny, temperature 72 degrees. Around the region at 10 a.m. at Watertown, it was sunny, with a temperature of 71. It was mostly sunny, with a temperature of 74 at Buffalo, 73 at Niagara Falls, and 71 at Binghamton. It was partly sunny, with a temperature of 75 at Toronto, 73 at Syracuse, and 73 at Elmira. At Erie, it was cloudy, with a temperature of 73. At Oswego, winds were northwest at 6 knots, with a temperature of 72 degrees. The Central Lake Ontario buoy winds were west at 10 knots, with a temperature of 72 degrees, and the waves were 1 foot. The forecast for the Genesee Valley and Northern Finger Lakes, including Rochester, Genesee,

Yale, Canandaigua, Newark, and Fairhaven. Rest of today, mostly cloudy late this morning, then becoming partly sunny. Highs ranging from the mid-70s on the hilltops to around 80 across the lower elevations. Light winds, becoming northwest around 10 miles an hour. Tonight, mostly cloudy in the evening, then clearing. Some patchy fog developing overnight. Lows ranging from around 60 inland to the mid-60s along the lake shore. Light west winds. Friday, some patchy fog in the morning, otherwise sunny. Highs ranging from the mid-70s on the hilltops to around 80 across the lower elevations. Light winds. Friday night, becoming mainly clear with some patchy fog developing overnight. Lows ranging from the upper 50s inland to the lower 60s along the lake shore. Light winds. Saturday, some patchy fog in the morning, otherwise mostly sunny. Highs in the upper 70s. Light winds. The forecast for the Southern Finger Lakes, including Pinyan, Seneca Falls, and Auburn. Rest of today, mostly cloudy late this morning, then becoming partly sunny. Highs in the upper 70s. Northwest winds 10 miles an hour or less. Tonight, partly cloudy in the evening, then becoming mainly clear with some patchy fog developing overnight. Lows around 60. Light west winds. Friday, some patchy fog in the morning, otherwise sunny. Highs in the upper 70s. Light winds. Friday night, mainly clear with some patchy fog developing overnight. Lows in the upper 50s. Light winds. Saturday, some patchy fog in the morning, otherwise sunny. Highs in the upper 70s. Light winds. And now the extended forecast. Sunday, showers and a chance of thunderstorms. Highs in the lower 80s. Lows in the lower 60s. Chance of rain 80%. Monday, partly cloudy. Highs in the mid-70s. Lows in the mid-60s. Tuesday, partly cloudy. Highs in the upper 70s. Lows in the upper 50s. Wednesday, partly cloudy. A chance of showers. Highs in the lower 80s. Lows in the lower 60s. Chance of rain 50%. This is the NOAA Weather Radio KHA 53 in Rochester. Your source for official weather information across the Western Finger Lakes and the Genesee Valley. KHA 53 operates on a frequency of 162.40 MHz. The 10 a.m. weather at Rochester, it was partly sunny. The temperature was 72 degrees Fahrenheit or 22 degrees Celsius, the dew point 67 and the relative humidity 84%. The wind was west at 6 miles an hour. The pressure was 29.92 inches and rising. Repeating at Rochester, it was partly sunny, temperature 72 degrees. Around the region at 10 a.m. in Watertown, it was sunny, with a temperature of 71. It was mostly sunny, with a temperature of 74 at Buffalo, 73 at Niagara Falls, and 71 at Binghamton. It was partly sunny, with a temperature of 75 at Toronto, 73 at Syracuse, and 73 at Elmira. At Erie, it was cloudy, with a temperature of 73. At Oswego, winds were northwest at 6 knots, with a temperature of 72 degrees. The Central Lake Ontario buoy winds were west at 10 knots, with a temperature of 72 degrees, and the waves were 1 foot. The forecast for the Genesee Valley and Northern Finger Lakes, including Rochester, Geneseo, Canandaigua, Newark, and Fairhaven. Rest of today, mostly cloudy late this morning, then becoming partly sunny. Highs ranging from the mid-70s on the hilltops to around 80 across the lower elevations. Light winds, becoming northwest around 10 miles an hour. Tonight, mostly cloudy in the evening, then clearing. Some patchy fog developing overnight. Lows ranging from around 60 inland to the mid-60s along the lake shore. Light west winds. Friday, some patchy fog in the morning, otherwise sunny. Highs ranging from the mid-70s on the hilltops to around 80 across the lower elevations. Light winds. Friday night, becoming mainly clear with some patchy fog developing overnight. Lows ranging from the upper 50s inland to the lower 60s along the lake shore. Light winds. Saturday, some patchy fog in the morning, otherwise mostly sunny. Highs in the upper 70s.

light winds. The forecast for the Southern Finger Lakes, including Pinyan, Seneca Falls, and Auburn. Rest of today, mostly cloudy late this morning, then becoming partly sunny. Highs in the upper 70s. Northwest winds 10 miles an hour or less. Tonight, partly cloudy in the evening, then becoming mainly clear with some patchy fog developing overnight. Lows around 60. Light west winds. Friday, some patchy fog in the morning, otherwise sunny. Highs in the upper 70s. Light winds. Friday night, mainly clear with some patchy fog developing overnight. Lows in the upper 50s. Light winds. Saturday, some patchy fog in the morning, otherwise sunny. Highs in the upper 70s. Light winds. And now the extended forecast. Sunday, showers and a chance of thunderstorms. Highs in the lower 80s. Lows in the lower 60s. Chance of rain 80%. Monday, partly cloudy. Highs in the mid-70s. Lows in the mid-60s. Tuesday, partly cloudy. Highs in the upper 70s. Lows in the upper 50s. Wednesday, partly cloudy. A chance of showers. Highs in the lower 80s. Lows in the lower 60s. Chance of rain 50%. This is the NOAA Weather Radio KHA 53 in Rochester. Your source for official weather information across the Western Finger Lakes and the Genesee Valley. KHA 53 operates on a frequency of 162.40 MHz. The 10 a.m. weather at Rochester, it was partly sunny. The temperature was 72 degrees Fahrenheit or 22 degrees Celsius, the dew point 67 and the relative humidity 84%. The wind was west at 6 miles an hour. The pressure was 29.92 inches and rising. Repeating at Rochester, it was partly sunny, temperature 72 degrees. Around the region at 10 a.m. at Watertown, it was sunny, with a temperature of 71. It was mostly sunny, with a temperature of 74 at Buffalo, 73 at Niagara Falls, and 71 at Binghamton. It was partly sunny, with a temperature of 75 at Toronto, 73 at Syracuse, and 73 at Elmira. At Erie, it was cloudy, with a temperature of 73. At Oswego, winds were northwest at 6 knots, with a temperature of 72 degrees. The Central Lake Ontario buoy winds were west at 10 knots, with a temperature of 72 degrees, and the waves were 1 foot. The forecast for the Genesee Valley and Northern Finger Lakes, including Rochester, Geneseo, Canandaigua, Newark, and Fairhaven. Rest of today, mostly cloudy late this morning, then becoming partly sunny. Highs ranging from the mid-70s on the hilltops to around 80 across the lower elevations. Light winds, becoming northwest around 10 miles an hour. Tonight, mostly cloudy in the evening, then clearing. Some patchy fog developing overnight. Lows ranging from around 60 inland to the mid-60s along the lake shore. Light west winds. Friday, some patchy fog in the morning, otherwise sunny. Highs ranging from the mid-70s on the hilltops to around 80 across the lower elevations. Light winds. Friday night, becoming mainly clear with some patchy fog developing overnight. Lows ranging from the upper 50s inland to the lower 60s along the lake shore. Light winds. Saturday, some patchy fog in the morning, otherwise mostly sunny. Highs in the upper 70s. Light winds. The forecast for the Southern Finger Lakes, including Pinyan, Seneca Falls, and Auburn. Rest of today, mostly cloudy late this morning, then becoming partly sunny. Highs in the upper 70s. Northwest winds 10 miles an hour or less. Tonight, partly cloudy in the evening, then becoming mainly clear with some patchy fog developing overnight. Lows around 60. Light west winds. Friday, some patchy fog in the morning, otherwise sunny. Highs in the upper 70s. Light winds. Friday night, mainly clear with some patchy fog developing overnight. Lows in the upper 50s. Light winds. Saturday, some patchy fog in the morning, otherwise sunny. Highs in the upper 70s. Light winds. And now the extended forecast. Sunday, showers and a chance of thunderstorms.

Highs in the lower 80s. Lows in the lower 60s. Chance of rain 80%. Monday, partly cloudy. Highs in the mid 70s. Lows in the mid 60s. Tuesday, partly cloudy. Highs in the upper 70s. Lows in the upper 50s. Wednesday, partly cloudy. A chance of showers. Highs in the lower 80s. Lows in the lower 60s. Chance of rain 50%. This is the NOAA Weather Radio KHA 53 in Rochester. Your source for official weather information across the Western Finger Lakes and the Genesee Valley. KHA 53 operates on a frequency of 162.40 MHz. The 10 a.m. weather at Rochester, it was partly sunny. The temperature was 72 degrees Fahrenheit or 22 degrees Celsius, the dew point 67 and the relative humidity 84%. The wind was west at 6 miles an hour. The pressure was 29.92 inches and rising. Repeating at Rochester, it was partly sunny, temperature 72 degrees. Around the region at 10 a.m. in Watertown, it was sunny, with a temperature of 71. It was mostly sunny, with a temperature of 74 at Buffalo, 73 at Niagara Falls, and 71 at Binghamton. It was partly sunny, with a temperature of 75 at Toronto, 73 at Syracuse, and 73 at Elmira. At Erie, it was cloudy, with a temperature of 73. At Oswego, winds were northwest at 6 knots, with a temperature of 72 degrees. The Central Lake Ontario buoy winds were west at 10 knots, with a temperature of 72 degrees, and the waves were 1 foot. The forecast for the Genesee Valley and Northern Finger Lakes, including Rochester, Geneseo, Canandaigua, Newark, and Fairhaven. Rest of today, mostly cloudy late this morning, then becoming partly sunny. Highs ranging from the mid-70s on the hilltops to around 80 across the lower elevations. Light winds, becoming northwest around 10 miles an hour. Tonight, mostly cloudy in the evening, then clearing. Some patchy fog developing overnight. Lows ranging from around 60 inland to the mid-60s along the lake shore. Light west winds. Friday, some patchy fog in the morning, otherwise sunny. Highs ranging from the mid-70s on the hilltops to around 80 across the lower elevations. Light winds. Friday night, becoming mainly clear with some patchy fog developing overnight. Lows ranging from the upper 50s inland to the lower 60s along the lake shore. Light winds. Saturday, some patchy fog in the morning, otherwise mostly sunny. Highs in the upper 70s. Light winds. The forecast for the Southern Finger Lakes, including Tinian, Seneca Falls, and Auburn. Rest of today, mostly cloudy late this morning, then becoming partly sunny. Highs in the upper 70s. Northwest winds 10 miles an hour or less. Tonight, partly cloudy in the evening, then becoming mainly clear with some patchy fog developing overnight. Lows around 60. Light west winds. Friday, some patchy fog in the morning, otherwise sunny. Highs in the upper 70s. Light winds. Friday night, mainly clear with some patchy fog developing overnight. Lows in the upper 50s. Light winds. Saturday, some patchy fog in the morning, otherwise sunny. Highs in the upper 70s. Light winds. And now the extended forecast. Sunday, showers and a chance of thunderstorms. Highs in the lower 80s. Highs in the upper 70s. Light winds. And now the extended forecast. Sunday, showers and a chance of thunderstorms. Highs in the lower 80s. Lows in the lower 60s. Chance of rain 80%. Monday, partly cloudy. Highs in the mid-70s. Lows in the mid-60s. Tuesday, partly cloudy. Highs in the upper 70s. Lows in the upper 50s. Wednesday, partly cloudy. A chance of showers. Highs in the lower 80s. Lows in the lower 60s. Chance of rain 50%. The Nearshore Marine Forecast, for the Niagara River to Hamlin Beach along Lake Ontario. Rest of today, west winds 5 to 10 knots. Partly sunny. Waves 1 foot or less. Tonight, west winds 10 knots or less becoming north.

mostly cloudy in the evening, then clearing. Waves 1 foot or less. Friday, northeast winds less than 10 knots. Sunny. Waves 1 foot or less. Friday night, east winds 10 knots or less. Partly cloudy. Waves 1 foot or less. Saturday, east winds 5 to 10 knots becoming southeast. A chance of showers Saturday night. Waves 1 foot or less. Sunday, south winds 5 to 10 knots becoming northwest. Showers likely with a chance of thunderstorms. Waves 1 foot or less. Monday, northwest winds 5 to 10 knots. Becoming mainly clear. Waves 1 foot or less. Winds and waves higher and near thunderstorms. The Nearshore Marine Forecast, for Helen Beach to Sodus Bay. Rest of today, west winds 5 to 10 knots. Partly to mostly sunny. Waves 1 to 2 feet. Tonight, west winds 10 knots or less becoming north. Partly cloudy in the evening, then becoming mainly clear. Waves 1 foot or less. Friday, northeast winds less than 10 knots. Sunny. Waves 1 foot or less. Friday night, northeast winds less than 10 knots. Becoming mainly clear. Waves 1 foot or less. Saturday, east winds 10 knots or less becoming southeast. A chance of showers Saturday night. Waves 1 foot or less. Sunday, south winds 5 to 15 knots becoming northwest. Showers likely with a chance of thunderstorms. Waves 1 foot or less. Monday, northwest winds 5 to 15 knots diminishing to less than 10 knots. Mostly cloudy, then clearing. Waves 1 foot or less. Winds and waves higher and near thunderstorms. The water temperature off Rochester is 74 degrees. The Nearshore Marine Forecast, for Sodus Bay to Mexico Bay. Rest of today, west winds 5 to 10 knots. Partly to mostly sunny. Waves 1 to 2 feet. Tonight, west winds 10 knots or less becoming north. Partly cloudy in the evening, then becoming mainly clear. Waves around 1 foot. Friday, northeast winds 10 knots or less becoming north. Sunny. Waves 1 foot or less. Friday night, northeast winds less than 10 knots becoming east. Becoming mainly clear. Waves 1 foot or less. Saturday, east winds 10 knots or less becoming southeast. A chance of showers Saturday night. Waves 1 foot or less. Sunday, south winds 5 to 10 knots becoming northwest. Showers likely with a chance of thunderstorms. Waves 1 foot or less. Monday, north winds 5 to 15 knots becoming northwest less than 10 knots. Mostly cloudy, then clearing. Waves 1 foot or less. Winds and waves higher and near thunderstorms. This is the NOAA Weather Radio KHA 53 in Rochester. Your source for official weather information across the Western Finger Lakes and the Genesee Valley. KHA 53 operates on a frequency of 162.40 MHz. The 10 a.m. weather at Rochester, it was partly sunny. The temperature was 72 degrees Fahrenheit or 22 degrees Celsius, the dew point 67 and the relative humidity 84%. The wind was west at 6 miles an hour. The pressure was 29.92 inches and rising. Repeating at Rochester, it was partly sunny, temperature 72 degrees. Around the region at 10 a.m. at Watertown, it was sunny, with a temperature of 71. It was mostly sunny, with a temperature of 74 at Buffalo, 73 at Niagara Falls, and 71 at Binghamton. It was partly sunny, with a temperature of 75 at Toronto, 73 at Syracuse, and 73 at Elmira. At Erie, it was cloudy, with a temperature of 73. At Oswego, winds were northwest at 6 knots, with a temperature of 72 degrees. The Central Lake Ontario buoy winds were west at 10 knots, with a temperature of 72 degrees, and the waves were 1 foot. The forecast for the Genesee Valley and Northern Finger Lakes, including Rochester, Geneseo, Canandaigua, Newark, and Fairhaven. Rest of today, mostly cloudy late this morning, then becoming partly sunny. Highs ranging from the mid-70s on the hilltops to around 80 across the lower elevations. Light winds.
becoming northwest around 10 miles an hour. Tonight, mostly cloudy in the evening, then clearing. Some patchy fog developing overnight. Lows ranging from around 60 inland to the mid-60s along the lake shore. Light west winds. Friday, some patchy fog in the morning, otherwise sunny. Highs ranging from the mid-70s on the hilltops to around 80 across the lower elevations. Light winds. Friday night, becoming mainly clear with some patchy fog developing overnight. Lows ranging from the upper 50s inland to the lower 60s along the lake shore. Light winds. Saturday, some patchy fog in the morning, otherwise mostly sunny. Highs in the upper 70s. Light winds. The forecast for the Southern Finger Lakes, including Tinian, Seneca Falls, and Auburn. Rest of today, mostly cloudy late this morning, then becoming partly sunny. Highs in the upper 70s. Northwest winds 10 miles an hour or less. Tonight, partly cloudy in the evening, then becoming mainly clear with some patchy fog developing overnight. Lows around 60. Light west winds. Friday, some patchy fog in the morning, otherwise sunny. Highs in the upper 70s. Light winds. Friday night, mainly clear with some patchy fog developing overnight. Lows in the upper 50s. Light winds. Saturday, some patchy fog in the morning, otherwise sunny. Highs in the upper 70s. Light winds. And now the extended forecast. Sunday, showers and a chance of thunderstorms. Highs in the lower 80s. Lows in the lower 60s. Chance of rain 80%. Monday, partly cloudy. Highs in the mid-70s. Lows in the mid-60s. Tuesday, partly cloudy. Highs in the upper 70s. Lows in the upper 50s. Wednesday, partly cloudy. A chance of showers. Highs in the lower 80s. Lows in the lower 60s. Chance of rain 50%. This is the NOAA Weather Radio KHA-53 in Rochester. Your source for official weather information across the Western Finger Lakes and the Genesee Valley. KHA-53 operates on a frequency of 162.40 MHz. The 10 a.m. weather at Rochester, it was partly sunny. The temperature was 72 degrees Fahrenheit or 22 degrees Celsius, the dew point 67 and the relative humidity 84%. The wind was west at 6 miles an hour. The pressure was 29.92 inches and rising. Repeating at Rochester, it was partly sunny, temperature 72 degrees. Around the region at 10 a.m. in Watertown, it was sunny, with a temperature of 71. It was mostly sunny, with a temperature of 74 at Buffalo, 73 at Niagara Falls, and 71 at Binghamton. It was partly sunny, with a temperature of 75 at Toronto, 73 at Syracuse, and 73 at Elmira. At Erie, it was cloudy, with a temperature of 73. At Oswego, winds were northwest at 6 knots, with a temperature of 72 degrees. The Central Lake Ontario buoy winds were west at 10 knots, with a temperature of 72 degrees, and the waves were 1 foot. The forecast for the Genesee Valley and Northern Finger Lakes, including Rochester, Geneseo, Canandaigua, Newark, and Fairhaven. Rest of today, mostly cloudy late this morning, then becoming partly sunny. Highs ranging from the mid-70s on the hilltops to around 80 across the lower elevations. Light winds, becoming northwest around 10 miles an hour. Tonight, mostly cloudy in the evening, then clearing. Some patchy fog developing overnight. Lows ranging from around 60 inland to the mid-60s along the lake shore. Light west winds. Friday, some patchy fog in the morning, otherwise sunny. Highs ranging from the mid-70s on the hilltops to around 80 across the lower elevations. Light winds. Friday night, becoming mainly clear with some patchy fog developing overnight. Lows ranging from the upper 50s inland to the lower 60s along the lake shore. Light winds. Saturday, some patchy fog in the morning, otherwise mostly sunny. Highs in the upper 70s. Light winds. The forecast for the Southern Finger Lakes, including Tinian, Seneca Falls, and Auburn. Rest of today, mostly cloudy late this morning, then becoming partly sunny. Highs in the upper 70s.

Northwest winds 10 miles an hour or less. Tonight, partly cloudy in the evening, then becoming mainly clear with some patchy fog developing overnight. Lows around 60. Light west winds. Friday, some patchy fog in the morning, otherwise sunny. Highs in the upper 70s. Light winds. Friday night, mainly clear with some patchy fog developing overnight. Lows in the upper 50s. Light winds. Saturday, some patchy fog in the morning, otherwise sunny. Highs in the upper 70s. Light winds. And now the extended forecast. Sunday, showers and a chance of thunderstorms. Highs in the lower 80s. Lows in the lower 60s. Chance of rain 80%. Monday, partly cloudy. Highs in the mid 70s. Lows in the mid 60s. Tuesday, partly cloudy. Highs in the upper 70s. Lows in the upper 50s. Wednesday, partly cloudy. A chance of showers. Highs in the lower 80s. Lows in the lower 60s. Chance of rain 50%. The Rochester, New York climate summary for yesterday, August 12, 2026. Yesterday's high temperature of 80 degrees occurred at 11:53 a.m. Yesterday's low temperature of 60 degrees occurred at 5:46 a.m. 0.31 inches of precipitation fell yesterday, which brings the monthly total to 1.45 inches. The total precipitation for the year now stands at 30.12 inches. There were no heating degree days yesterday. This leaves the monthly total at zero. The yearly total since July 1st is 5. There were 5 cooling degree days yesterday. This brings the monthly total to 101. The yearly total since January 1st is 497. Yesterday the maximum wind observed was 12 miles an hour from the northeast. The highest wind gust observed was 17 miles per hour from the west, which occurred at 12:58 p.m. Yesterday the average wind speed was 6 miles per hour. The record high for today is 97, which occurred in 1918, and the record low is 46, which occurred in 1979. Sunrise today is at 6:14 a.m. and sunset is at 8:16 p.m. This is the NOAA Weather Radio KHA 53 in Rochester. Your source for official weather information across the Western Finger Lakes and the Genesee Valley. KHA 53 operates on a frequency of 162.40 MHz. The 10 a.m. weather at Rochester, it was partly sunny. The temperature was 72 degrees Fahrenheit or 22 degrees Celsius, the dew point 67 and the relative humidity 84%. The wind was west at 6 miles an hour. The pressure was 29.92 inches and rising. Repeating at Rochester, it was partly sunny, temperature 72 degrees. Around the region at 10 a.m. in Watertown, it was sunny, with a temperature of 71. It was mostly sunny, with a temperature of 74 at Buffalo, 73 at Niagara Falls, and 71 at Binghamton. It was partly sunny, with a temperature of 75 at Toronto, 73 at Syracuse, and 73 at Elmira. At Erie, it was cloudy, with a temperature of 73. At Oswego, winds were northwest at 6 knots, with a temperature of 72 degrees. The Central Lake Ontario buoy winds were west at 10 knots, with a temperature of 72 degrees, and the waves were 1 foot. The forecast for the Genesee Valley and Northern Finger Lakes, including Rochester, Geneseo, Canandaigua, Newark, and Fairhaven. Rest of today, mostly cloudy late this morning, then becoming partly sunny. Highs ranging from the mid-70s on the hilltops to around 80 across the lower elevations. Light winds, becoming northwest around 10 miles an hour. Tonight, mostly cloudy in the evening, then clearing. Some patchy fog developing overnight. Lows ranging from around 60 inland to the mid-60s along the lake shore. Light west winds. Friday, some patchy fog in the morning, otherwise sunny. Highs ranging from the mid-70s on the hilltops to around 80 across the lower elevations. Light winds. Friday night, becoming mainly clear with some patchy fog developing overnight. Lows ranging from the upper 50s inland to the lower 60s along the lake shore. Light winds. Saturday, some patchy fog in the morning, otherwise mostly sunny. Highs in the upper 70s.
light winds. The forecast for the Southern Finger Lakes, including Pinyan, Seneca Falls, and Auburn. Rest of today, mostly cloudy late this morning, then becoming partly sunny. Highs in the upper 70s. Northwest winds 10 miles an hour or less. Tonight, partly cloudy in the evening, then becoming mainly clear with some patchy fog developing overnight. Lows around 60. Light west winds. Friday, some patchy fog in the morning, otherwise sunny. Highs in the upper 70s. Light winds. Friday night, mainly clear with some patchy fog developing overnight. Lows in the upper 50s. Light winds. Saturday, some patchy fog in the morning, otherwise sunny. Highs in the upper 70s. Light winds. And now the extended forecast. Sunday, showers and a chance of thunderstorms. Highs in the lower 80s. Lows in the lower 60s. Chance of rain 80%. Monday, partly cloudy. Highs in the mid-70s. Lows in the mid-60s. Tuesday, partly cloudy. Highs in the upper 70s. Lows in the upper 50s. Wednesday, partly cloudy. A chance of showers. Highs in the lower 80s. Lows in the lower 60s. Chance of rain 50%. This is the NOAA Weather Radio KHA 53 in Rochester. Your source for official weather information across the Western Finger Lakes and the Genesee Valley. KHA 53 operates on a frequency of 162.40 MHz. The 10 a.m. weather at Rochester, it was partly sunny. The temperature was 72 degrees Fahrenheit or 22 degrees Celsius, the dew point 67 and the relative humidity 84%. The wind was west at 6 miles an hour. The pressure was 29.92 inches and rising. Repeating at Rochester, it was partly sunny, temperature 72 degrees. Around the region at 10 a.m. in Watertown, it was sunny, with a temperature of 71. It was mostly sunny, with a temperature of 74 at Buffalo, 73 at Niagara Falls, and 71 at Binghamton. It was partly sunny, with a temperature of 75 at Toronto, 73 at Syracuse, and 73 at Elmira. At Erie, it was cloudy, with a temperature of 73. At Oswego, winds were northwest at 6 knots, with a temperature of 72 degrees. The Central Lake Ontario buoy winds were west at 10 knots, with a temperature of 72 degrees, and the waves were 1 foot. The forecast for the Genesee Valley and Northern Finger Lakes, including Rochester, Geneseo, Canandaigua, Newark, and Fairhaven. Rest of today, mostly cloudy late this morning, then becoming partly sunny. Highs ranging from the mid-70s on the hilltops to around 80 across the lower elevations. Light winds, becoming northwest around 10 miles an hour. Tonight, mostly cloudy in the evening, then clearing. Some patchy fog developing overnight. Lows ranging from around 60 inland to the mid-60s along the lake shore. Light west winds. Friday, some patchy fog in the morning, otherwise sunny. Highs ranging from the mid-70s on the hilltops to around 80 across the lower elevations. Light winds. Friday night, becoming mainly clear with some patchy fog developing overnight. Lows ranging from the upper 50s inland to the lower 60s along the lake shore. Light winds. Saturday, some patchy fog in the morning, otherwise mostly sunny. Highs in the upper 70s. Light winds. The forecast for the Southern Finger Lakes, including Pinyan, Seneca Falls, and Auburn. Rest of today, mostly cloudy late this morning, then becoming partly sunny. Highs in the upper 70s. Northwest winds 10 miles an hour or less. Tonight, partly cloudy in the evening, then becoming mainly clear with some patchy fog developing overnight. Lows around 60. Light west winds. Friday, some patchy fog in the morning, otherwise sunny. Highs in the upper 70s. Light winds. Friday night, mainly clear with some patchy fog developing overnight. Lows in the upper 50s. Light winds. Saturday, some patchy fog in the morning, otherwise sunny. Highs in the upper 70s. Light winds. And now the extended forecast. Sunday, showers and a chance of thunderstorms.

highs in the lower 80s. Lows in the lower 60s. Chance of rain 80%. Monday, partly cloudy. Highs in the mid-70s. Lows in the mid-60s. Tuesday, partly cloudy. Highs in the upper 70s. Lows in the upper 50s. Wednesday, partly cloudy. A chance of showers. Highs in the lower 80s. Lows in the lower 60s. Chance of rain 50%. This is the NOAA Weather Radio KHA 53 in Rochester. Your source for official weather information across the Western Finger Lakes and the Genesee Valley. KHA 53 operates on a frequency of 162.40 MHz. The 10 a.m. weather at Rochester, it was partly sunny. The temperature was 72 degrees Fahrenheit or 22 degrees Celsius, the dew point 67 and the relative humidity 84%. The wind was west at 6 miles an hour. The pressure was 29.92 inches and rising. Repeating at Rochester, it was partly sunny, temperature 72 degrees. Around the region at 10 a.m. at Watertown, it was sunny, with a temperature of 71. It was mostly sunny, with a temperature of 74 at Buffalo, 73 at Niagara Falls, and 71 at Binghamton. It was partly sunny, with a temperature of 75 at Toronto, 73 at Syracuse, and 73 at Elmira. At Erie, it was cloudy, with a temperature of 73. At Oswego, winds were northwest at 6 knots, with a temperature of 72 degrees. The Central Lake Ontario buoy winds were west at 10 knots, with a temperature of 72 degrees, and the waves were 1 foot. The forecast for the Genesee Valley and Northern Finger Lakes, including Rochester, Geneseo, Canandaigua, Newark, and Fairhaven. Rest of today, mostly cloudy late this morning, then becoming partly sunny. Highs ranging from the mid-70s on the hilltops to around 80 across the lower elevations. Light winds, becoming northwest around 10 miles an hour. Tonight, mostly cloudy in the evening, then clearing. Some patchy fog developing overnight. Lows ranging from around 60 inland to the mid-60s along the lake shore. Light west winds. Friday, some patchy fog in the morning, otherwise sunny. Highs ranging from the mid-70s on the hilltops to around 80 across the lower elevations. Light winds. Friday night, becoming mainly clear with some patchy fog developing overnight. Lows ranging from the upper 50s inland to the lower 60s along the lake shore. Light winds. Saturday, some patchy fog in the morning, otherwise mostly sunny. Highs in the upper 70s. Light winds. The forecast for the Southern Finger Lakes, including Pinyan, Seneca Falls, and Auburn. Rest of today, mostly cloudy late this morning, then becoming partly sunny. Highs in the upper 70s. Northwest winds 10 miles an hour or less. Tonight, partly cloudy in the evening, then becoming mainly clear with some patchy fog developing overnight. Lows around 60. Light west winds. Friday, some patchy fog in the morning, otherwise sunny. Highs in the upper 70s. Light winds. Friday night, mainly clear with some patchy fog developing overnight. Lows in the upper 50s. Light winds. Saturday, some patchy fog in the morning, otherwise sunny. Highs in the upper 70s. Light winds. And now the extended forecast. Sunday, showers and a chance of thunderstorms. Highs in the lower 80s. Lows in the lower 60s. Chance of rain 80%. Monday, partly cloudy. Highs in the mid-70s. Lows in the mid-60s. Tuesday, partly cloudy. Highs in the upper 70s. Lows in the upper 50s. Wednesday, partly cloudy. A chance of showers. Highs in the lower 80s. Lows in the lower 60s. Chance of rain 50%. This is the NOAA Weather Radio KHA 53 in Rochester. Your source for official weather information across the Western Finger Lakes and the Genesee Valley. KHA 53 operates on a frequency of 162.40 MHz. The 10 a.m. weather at Rochester, it was partly sunny. The temperature was 72 degrees Fahrenheit or 22 degrees Celsius, the dew point 67 and the relative humidity 84%. The wind was west at 6.

miles an hour. The pressure was 29.92 inches and rising. Repeating at Rochester, it was partly sunny, temperature 72 degrees. Around the region at 10 a.m. in Watertown, it was sunny, with a temperature of 71. It was mostly sunny, with a temperature of 74 at Buffalo, 73 at Niagara Falls, and 71 at Binghamton. It was partly sunny, with a temperature of 75 at Toronto, 73 at Syracuse, and 73 at Elmira. At Erie, it was cloudy, with a temperature of 73. At Oswego, winds were northwest at 6 knots, with a temperature of 72 degrees. The Central Lake Ontario buoy winds were west at 10 knots, with a temperature of 72 degrees, and the waves were 1 foot. The forecast for the Genesee Valley and Northern Finger Lakes, including Rochester, Geneseo, Canandaigua, Newark, and Fairhaven. Rest of today, mostly cloudy late this morning, then becoming partly sunny. Highs ranging from the mid-70s on the hilltops to around 80 across the lower elevations. Light winds, becoming northwest around 10 miles an hour. Tonight, mostly cloudy in the evening, then clearing. Some patchy fog developing overnight. Lows ranging from around 60 inland to the mid-60s along the lake shore. Light west winds. Friday, some patchy fog in the morning, otherwise sunny. Highs ranging from the mid-70s on the hilltops to around 80 across the lower elevations. Light winds. Friday night, becoming mainly clear with some patchy fog developing overnight. Lows ranging from the upper 50s inland to the lower 60s along the lake shore. Light winds. Saturday, some patchy fog in the morning, otherwise mostly sunny. Highs in the upper 70s. Light winds. The forecast for the Southern Finger Lakes, including Pinyan, Seneca Falls, and Auburn. Rest of today, mostly cloudy late this morning, then becoming partly sunny. Highs in the upper 70s. Northwest winds 10 miles an hour or less. Tonight, partly cloudy in the evening, then becoming mainly clear with some patchy fog developing overnight. Lows around 60. Light west winds. Friday, some patchy fog in the morning, otherwise sunny. Highs in the upper 70s. Light winds. Friday night, mainly clear with some patchy fog developing overnight. Lows in the upper 50s. Light winds. Saturday, some patchy fog in the morning, otherwise sunny. Highs in the upper 70s. Light winds. And now the extended forecast. Sunday, showers and a chance of thunderstorms. Highs in the lower 80s. Lows in the lower 60s. Chance of rain 80%. Monday, partly cloudy. Highs in the mid-70s. Lows in the mid-60s. Tuesday, partly cloudy. Highs in the upper 70s. Lows in the upper 50s. Wednesday, partly cloudy. A chance of showers. Highs in the lower 80s. Lows in the lower 60s. Chance of rain 50%. Open Lake Forecast, 4, the Niagara River to Hamlin Beach beyond 5 miles from shore. This afternoon, west winds 5 to 10 knots. Waves 1 foot or less. Tonight, west winds 10 knots or less becoming north. Waves 1 foot or less. Friday, northeast winds less than 10 knots becoming east. Waves 1 foot or less. Friday night, east winds 10 knots or less becoming northeast. Waves 1 foot or less. Saturday, east winds 5 to 10 knots becoming southeast. A chance of showers Saturday night. Waves 1 foot or less. Sunday, south winds 5 to 10 knots becoming northwest. Showers likely with a chance of thunderstorms. Waves 1 foot or less. Monday, northwest winds 5 to 10 knots becoming north. Waves 1 foot or less. Winds and waves higher in and near thunderstorms. Open Lake Forecast, 4, Hamlin Beach to Mexico Bay beyond 5 miles from shore. This afternoon, west winds 5 to 15 knots. Waves 1 to 2 feet. Tonight, west winds 5 to 15 knots becoming north less than 10 knots. Waves 2 feet or less. Friday, northeast winds 10 knots or less. Waves 1 foot or less. Friday night, northeast winds 10 knots or less. Waves 1 foot or less.

The wind was northwest at 6 miles an hour. The pressure was 29.92 inches and steady. Repeating at Rochester, it was partly sunny, temperature 75 degrees. This is the NOAA Weather Radio KHA 53 in Rochester. Your source for official weather information across the Western Finger Lakes and the Genesee Valley. KHA 53 operates on a frequency of 162.40 MHz. The 11 a.m. weather at Rochester, it was partly sunny. The temperature was 75 degrees Fahrenheit or 24 degrees Celsius, the dew point 65 and the relative humidity 70%. The wind was northwest at 6 miles an hour. The pressure was 29.92 inches and steady. Repeating at Rochester, it was partly sunny, temperature 75 degrees. Around the region at 11 a.m. at Erie, haze was reported, with a temperature of 76. It was mostly sunny, with a temperature of 77 at Buffalo, 76 at Niagara Falls, 76 at Elmira, 71 at Binghamton, and 73 at Watertown. At Syracuse, it was partly sunny, with a temperature of 76. At Oswego, winds were northwest at 8 knots, with a temperature of 74 degrees. The Central Lake Ontario buoy winds were from the west at 10 knots. The forecast for the Genesee Valley and Northern Finger Lakes, including Rochester, Geneseo, Canandaigua, Newark, and Fairhaven. Rest of today, mostly cloudy late this morning, then becoming partly sunny. Highs ranging from the mid-70s on the hilltops to around 80 across the lower elevations. Light winds, becoming northwest around 10 miles an hour. Tonight, mostly cloudy in the evening, then clearing. Some patchy fog developing overnight. Lows ranging from around 60 inland to the mid-60s along the lake shore. Light west winds. Friday, some patchy fog in the morning, otherwise sunny. Highs ranging from the mid-70s on the hilltops to around 80 across the lower elevations. Light winds. Friday night, becoming mainly clear with some patchy fog developing overnight. Lows ranging from the upper 50s inland to the lower 60s along the lake shore. Light winds. Saturday, some patchy fog in the morning, otherwise mostly sunny. Highs in the upper 70s. Light winds. The forecast for the Southern Finger Lakes, including Pinyan, Seneca Falls, and Auburn. Rest of today, mostly cloudy late this morning, then becoming partly sunny. Highs in the upper 70s. Northwest winds 10 miles an hour or less. Tonight, partly cloudy in the evening, then becoming mainly clear with some patchy fog developing overnight. Lows around 60. Light west winds. Friday, some patchy fog in the morning, otherwise sunny. Highs in the upper 70s. Light winds. Friday night, mainly clear with some patchy fog developing overnight. Lows in the upper 50s. Light winds. Saturday, some patchy fog in the morning, otherwise sunny. Highs in the upper 70s. Light winds. And now the extended forecast. Sunday, showers and a chance of thunderstorms. Highs in the lower 80s. Lows in the lower 60s. Chance of rain 80%. Monday, partly cloudy. Highs in the mid-70s. Lows in the mid-60s. Tuesday, partly cloudy. Highs in the upper 70s. Lows in the upper 50s. Wednesday, partly cloudy. A chance of showers. Highs in the lower 80s. Lows in the lower 60s. Chance of rain 50%. This is the NOAA Weather Radio KHA 53 in Rochester. Your source for official weather information across the Western Finger Lakes and the Genesee Valley. KHA 53 operates on a frequency of 162.40 MHz. The 11 a.m. weather at Rochester, it was partly sunny. The temperature was 75 degrees Fahrenheit or 24 degrees Celsius, the dew point 65 and the relative humidity 70%. The wind was northwest at 6 miles an hour. The pressure was 29.92 inches and steady. Repeating at Rochester, it was partly sunny, temperature 75 degrees. Around the region at 11 a.m. at Erie, haze was reported, with a temperature of 76. It was mostly sunny, with a temperature of 77 at Buffalo, 76 at Niagara Falls, 70.

76 at Elmira, 71 at Binghamton, and 73 at Watertown. At Syracuse, it was partly sunny, with a temperature of 76. At Oswego, winds were northwest at 8 knots, with a temperature of 74 degrees. The Central Lake Ontario buoy winds were from the west at 10 knots. The forecast for the Genesee Valley and Northern Finger Lakes, including Rochester, Geneseo, Canandaigua, Newark, and Fairhaven. Rest of today, mostly cloudy late this morning, then becoming partly sunny. Highs ranging from the mid-70s on the hilltops to around 80 across the lower elevations. Light winds, becoming northwest around 10 miles an hour. Tonight, mostly cloudy in the evening, then clearing. Some patchy fog developing overnight. Lows ranging from around 60 inland to the mid-60s along the lake shore. Light west winds. Friday, some patchy fog in the morning, otherwise sunny. Highs ranging from the mid-70s on the hilltops to around 80 across the lower elevations. Light winds. Friday night, becoming mainly clear with some patchy fog developing overnight. Lows ranging from the upper 50s inland to the lower 60s along the lake shore. Light winds. Saturday, some patchy fog in the morning, otherwise mostly sunny. Highs in the upper 70s. Light winds. The forecast for the Southern Finger Lakes, including Tinian, Seneca Falls, and Auburn. Rest of today, mostly cloudy late this morning, then becoming partly sunny. Highs in the upper 70s. Northwest winds 10 miles an hour or less. Tonight, partly cloudy in the evening, then becoming mainly clear with some patchy fog developing overnight. Lows around 60. Light west winds. Friday, some patchy fog in the morning, otherwise sunny. Highs in the upper 70s. Light winds. Friday night, mainly clear with some patchy fog developing overnight. Lows in the upper 50s. Light winds. Saturday, some patchy fog in the morning, otherwise sunny. Highs in the upper 70s. Light winds. And now the extended forecast. Sunday, showers and a chance of thunderstorms. Highs in the lower 80s. Lows in the lower 60s. Chance of rain 80%. Monday, partly cloudy. Highs in the mid-70s. Lows in the mid-60s. Tuesday, partly cloudy. Highs in the upper 70s. Lows in the upper 50s. Wednesday, partly cloudy. A chance of showers. Highs in the lower 80s. Lows in the lower 60s. Chance of rain 50%. This is the NOAA Weather Radio KHA 53 in Rochester. Your source for official weather information across the Western Finger Lakes and the Genesee Valley. KHA 53 operates on a frequency of 162.40 MHz. The 11 a.m. weather at Rochester, it was partly sunny. The temperature was 75 degrees Fahrenheit or 24 degrees Celsius, the dew point 65 and the relative humidity 70%. The wind was northwest at 6 miles an hour. The pressure was 29.92 inches and steady. Repeating at Rochester, it was partly sunny, temperature 75 degrees. Around the region at 11 a.m. at Erie, haze was reported, with a temperature of 76. At Watertown, it was sunny, with a temperature of 73. It was mostly sunny, with a temperature of 77 at Buffalo, 76 at Niagara Falls, 76 at Elmira, and 71 at Binghamton. It was partly sunny, with a temperature of 77 at Toronto, and 76 at Syracuse. At Oswego, winds were northwest at 8 knots, with a temperature of 74 degrees. The Central Lake Ontario buoy winds were west at 10 knots, with a temperature of 72 degrees, and the waves were 1 foot. The forecast for the Genesee Valley and Northern Finger Lakes, including Rochester, Geneseo, Canandaigua, Newark, and Fairhaven. Rest of today, mostly cloudy late this morning, then becoming partly sunny. Highs ranging from the mid-70s on the hilltops to around 80 across the lower elevations. Light winds, becoming northwest around 10 miles an hour. Tonight, mostly cloudy in the evening, then clearing. Some patchy fog developing overnight. Lows ranging from around 60 inland to the mid-60s along the lake shore. Light west winds. Friday, some patchy fog in the morning,

otherwise sunny. Highs ranging from the mid-70s on the hilltops to around 80 across the lower elevations. Light winds. Friday night, becoming mainly clear with some patchy fog developing overnight. Lows ranging from the upper 50s inland to the lower 60s along the lakeshore. Light winds. Saturday, some patchy fog in the morning, otherwise mostly sunny. Highs in the upper 70s. Light winds. The forecast for the Southern Finger Lakes, including Pinyan, Seneca Falls, and Auburn. Rest of today, mostly cloudy late this morning, then becoming partly sunny. Highs in the upper 70s. Northwest winds 10 miles an hour or less. Tonight, partly cloudy in the evening, then becoming mainly clear with some patchy fog developing overnight. Lows around 60. Light west winds. Friday, some patchy fog in the morning, otherwise sunny. Highs in the upper 70s. Light winds. Friday night, mainly clear with some patchy fog developing overnight. Lows in the upper 50s. Light winds. Saturday, some patchy fog in the morning, otherwise sunny. Highs in the upper 70s. Light winds. And now the extended forecast. Sunday, showers and a chance of thunderstorms. Highs in the lower 80s. Lows in the lower 60s. Chance of rain 80%. Monday, partly cloudy. Highs in the mid-70s. Lows in the mid-60s. Tuesday, partly cloudy. Highs in the upper 70s. Lows in the upper 50s. Wednesday, partly cloudy. A chance of showers. Highs in the lower 80s. Lows in the lower 60s. Chance of rain 50%. The Rochester, New York climate summary for yesterday, August 12, 2026. Yesterday's high temperature of 80 degrees occurred at 11:53 a.m. Yesterday's low temperature of 60 degrees occurred at 5:46 a.m. 0.31 inches of precipitation fell yesterday, which brings the monthly total to 1.45 inches. The total precipitation for the year now stands at 30.12 inches. There were no heating degree days yesterday. This leaves the monthly total at zero. The yearly total since July 1st is 5. There were 5 cooling degree days yesterday. This brings the monthly total to 101. The yearly total since January 1st is 497. Yesterday the maximum wind observed was 12 miles an hour from the northeast. The highest wind gust observed was 17 miles per hour from the west, which occurred at 12:58 p.m. Yesterday the average wind speed was 6 miles per hour. The record high for today is 97, which occurred in 1918, and the record low is 46, which occurred in 1979. Sunrise today is at 6:14 a.m. and sunset is at 8:16 p.m. This is the NOAA Weather Radio KHA 53 in Rochester. Your source for official weather information across the Western Finger Lakes and the Genesee Valley. KHA 53 operates on a frequency of 162.40 MHz. The 11 a.m. weather at Rochester, it was partly sunny. The temperature was 75 degrees Fahrenheit or 24 degrees Celsius, the dew point 65 and the relative humidity 70%. The wind was northwest at 6 miles an hour. The pressure was 29.92 inches and steady. Repeating at Rochester, it was partly sunny, temperature 75 degrees. Around the region at 11 a.m. at Erie, haze was reported, with a temperature of 76. At Watertown, it was sunny, with a temperature of 73. It was mostly sunny, with a temperature of 77 at Buffalo, 76 at Niagara Falls, 76 at Elmira, and 71 at Binghamton. It was partly sunny, with a temperature of 77 at Toronto, and 76 at Syracuse. At Oswego, winds were northwest at 8 knots, with a temperature of 74 degrees. The Central Lake Ontario buoy winds were west at 10 knots, with a temperature of 72 degrees, and the waves were 1 foot. The forecast for the Genesee Valley and Northern Finger Lakes, including Rochester, Geneseo, Canandaigua, Newark, and Fairhaven. Rest of today, mostly cloudy late this morning, then becoming partly sunny. Highs ranging from the mid-70s on the hilltops to around 80 across the lower elevations.
Light winds, becoming northwest around 10 miles an hour.

tonight, mostly cloudy in the evening, then clearing. Some patchy fog developing overnight. Lows ranging from around 60 inland to the mid-60s along the lake shore. Light west winds. Friday, some patchy fog in the morning, otherwise sunny. Highs ranging from the mid-70s on the hilltops to around 80 across the lower elevations. Light winds. Friday night, becoming mainly clear with some patchy fog developing overnight. Lows ranging from the upper 50s inland to the lower 60s along the lake shore. Light winds. Saturday, some patchy fog in the morning, otherwise mostly sunny. Highs in the upper 70s. Light winds. The forecast for the Southern Finger Lakes, including Ping An, Seneca Falls, and Auburn. Rest of today, mostly cloudy late this morning, then becoming partly sunny. Highs in the upper 70s. Northwest winds 10 miles an hour or less. Tonight, partly cloudy in the evening, then becoming mainly clear with some patchy fog developing overnight. Lows around 60. Light west winds. Friday, some patchy fog in the morning, otherwise sunny. Highs in the upper 70s. Light winds. Friday night, mainly clear with some patchy fog developing overnight. Lows in the upper 50s. Light winds. Saturday, some patchy fog in the morning, otherwise sunny. Highs in the upper 70s. Light winds. And now the extended forecast. Sunday, showers and a chance of thunderstorms. Highs in the lower 80s. Lows in the lower 60s. Chance of rain 80%. Monday, partly cloudy. Highs in the mid-70s. Lows in the mid-60s. Tuesday, partly cloudy. Highs in the upper 70s. Lows in the upper 50s. Wednesday, partly cloudy. A chance of showers. Highs in the lower 80s. Lows in the lower 60s. Chance of rain 50%. This is the NOAA Weather Radio KHA 53 in Rochester. Your source for official weather information across the Western Finger Lakes and the Genesee Valley. KHA 53 operates on a frequency of 162.40 MHz. The 11 a.m. weather at Rochester, it was partly sunny. The temperature was 75 degrees Fahrenheit or 24 degrees Celsius, the dew point 65 and the relative humidity 70%. The wind was northwest at 6 miles an hour. The pressure was 29.92 inches and steady. Repeating at Rochester, it was partly sunny, temperature 75 degrees. Around the region at 11 a.m. at Erie, haze was reported, with a temperature of 76. At Watertown, it was sunny, with a temperature of 73. It was mostly sunny, with a temperature of 77 at Buffalo, 76 at Niagara Falls, 76 at Elmira, and 71 at Binghamton. It was partly sunny, with a temperature of 77 at Toronto, and 76 at Syracuse. At Oswego, winds were northwest at 8 knots, with a temperature of 74 degrees. The Central Lake Ontario buoy winds were west at 10 knots, with a temperature of 72 degrees, and the waves were 1 foot. The forecast for the Genesee Valley and Northern Finger Lakes, including Rochester, Geneseo, Canandaigua, Newark, and Fairhaven. Rest of today, mostly cloudy late this morning, then becoming partly sunny. Highs ranging from the mid-70s on the hilltops to around 80 across the lower elevations. Light winds, becoming northwest around 10 miles an hour. Tonight, mostly cloudy in the evening, then clearing. Some patchy fog developing overnight. Lows ranging from around 60 inland to the mid-60s along the lake shore. Light west winds. Friday, some patchy fog in the morning, otherwise sunny. Highs ranging from the mid-70s on the hilltops to around 80 across the lower elevations. Light winds. Friday night, becoming mainly clear with some patchy fog developing overnight. Lows ranging from the upper 50s inland to the lower 60s along the lake shore. Light winds. Saturday, some patchy fog in the morning, otherwise mostly sunny. Highs in the upper 70s. Light winds. The forecast for the Southern Finger Lakes, including Ping An, Seneca Falls, and Auburn. Rest of today, mostly cloudy late this morning, then becoming partly sunny. Highs in the upper 70s.

Northwest winds 10 miles an hour or less. Tonight, partly cloudy in the evening, then becoming mainly clear with some patchy fog developing overnight. Lows around 60. Light west winds. Friday, some patchy fog in the morning, otherwise sunny. Highs in the upper 70s. Light winds. Friday night, mainly clear with some patchy fog developing overnight. Lows in the upper 50s. Light winds. Saturday, some patchy fog in the morning, otherwise sunny. Highs in the upper 70s. Light winds. And now the extended forecast. Sunday, showers and a chance of thunderstorms. Highs in the lower 80s. Lows in the lower 60s. Chance of rain 80%. Monday, partly cloudy. Highs in the mid-70s. Lows in the mid-60s. Tuesday, partly cloudy. Highs in the upper 70s. Lows in the upper 50s. Wednesday, partly cloudy. A chance of showers. Highs in the lower 80s. Lows in the lower 60s. Chance of rain 50%. This is the NOAA Weather Radio KHA-53 in Rochester. Your source for official weather information across the Western Finger Lakes and the Genesee Valley. KHA-53 operates on a frequency of 162.40 MHz. The 11 a.m. weather at Rochester, it was partly sunny. The temperature was 75 degrees Fahrenheit or 24 degrees Celsius, the dew point 65 and the relative humidity 70%. The wind was northwest at 6 miles an hour. The pressure was 29.92 inches and steady. Repeating at Rochester, it was partly sunny, temperature 75 degrees. Around the region at 11 a.m. at Erie, haze was reported, with a temperature of 76. At Watertown, it was sunny, with a temperature of 73. It was mostly sunny, with a temperature of 77 at Buffalo, 76 at Niagara Falls, 76 at Elmira, and 71 at Binghamton. It was partly sunny, with a temperature of 77 at Toronto, and 76 at Syracuse. At Oswego, winds were northwest at 8 knots, with a temperature of 74 degrees. The Central Lake Ontario buoy winds were west at 10 knots, with a temperature of 72 degrees, and the waves were 1 foot. The forecast for the Genesee Valley and Northern Finger Lakes, including Rochester, Geneseo, Canandaigua, Newark, and Fairhaven. Rest of today, mostly cloudy late this morning, then becoming partly sunny. Highs ranging from the mid-70s on the hilltops to around 80 across the lower elevations. Light winds, becoming northwest around 10 miles an hour. Tonight, mostly cloudy in the evening, then clearing. Some patchy fog developing overnight. Lows ranging from around 60 inland to the mid-60s along the lake shore. Light west winds. Friday, some patchy fog in the morning, otherwise sunny. Highs ranging from the mid-70s on the hilltops to around 80 across the lower elevations. Light winds. Friday night, becoming mainly clear with some patchy fog developing overnight. Lows ranging from the upper 50s inland to the lower 60s along the lake shore. Light winds. Saturday, some patchy fog in the morning, otherwise mostly sunny. Highs in the upper 70s. Light winds. The forecast for the Southern Finger Lakes, including Pinyan, Seneca Falls, and Auburn. Rest of today, mostly cloudy late this morning, then becoming partly sunny. Highs in the upper 70s. Northwest winds 10 miles an hour or less. Tonight, partly cloudy in the evening, then becoming mainly clear with some patchy fog developing overnight. Lows around 60. Light west winds. Friday, some patchy fog in the morning, otherwise sunny. Highs in the upper 70s. Light winds. Friday night, mainly clear with some patchy fog developing overnight. Lows in the upper 50s. Light winds. Saturday, some patchy fog in the morning, otherwise sunny. Highs in the upper 70s. Light winds. And now the extended forecast. Sunday, showers and a chance of thunderstorms. Highs in the lower 80s. Lows in the lower 60s. Chance of rain 80%. Monday, partly cloudy. Highs in the mid-70s. Lows in the mid-60s. Tuesday, partly cloudy.

highs in the upper 70s, lows in the upper 50s. Wednesday, partly cloudy, a chance of showers, highs in the lower 80s, lows in the lower 60s, chance of rain 50%. The Nearshore Marine Forecast, for the Niagara River to Hamelin Beach along Lake Ontario. Rest of today, west winds 5 to 10 knots. Partly sunny. Waves 1 foot or less. Tonight, west winds 10 knots or less becoming north. Mostly cloudy in the evening, then clearing. Waves 1 foot or less. Friday, northeast winds less than 10 knots. Sunny. Waves 1 foot or less. Friday night, east winds 10 knots or less. Partly cloudy. Waves 1 foot or less. Saturday, east winds 5 to 10 knots becoming southeast. A chance of showers Saturday night. Waves 1 foot or less. Sunday, south winds 5 to 10 knots becoming northwest. Showers likely with a chance of thunderstorms. Waves 1 foot or less. Monday, northwest winds 5 to 10 knots. Becoming mainly clear. Waves 1 foot or less. Winds and waves higher in and near thunderstorms. The Nearshore Marine Forecast, for Hamelin Beach to Sodus Bay. Rest of today, west winds 5 to 10 knots. Partly to mostly sunny. Waves 1 to 2 feet. Tonight, west winds 10 knots or less becoming north. Partly cloudy in the evening, then becoming mainly clear. Waves 1 foot or less. Friday, northeast winds less than 10 knots. Sunny. Waves 1 foot or less. Friday night, northeast winds less than 10 knots. Becoming mainly clear. Waves 1 foot or less. Saturday, east winds 10 knots or less becoming southeast. A chance of showers Saturday night. Waves 1 foot or less. Sunday, south winds 5 to 15 knots becoming northwest. Showers likely with a chance of thunderstorms. Waves 1 foot or less. Monday, northwest winds 5 to 15 knots diminishing to less than 10 knots. Mostly cloudy, then clearing. Waves 1 foot or less. Winds and waves higher in and near thunderstorms. The water temperature off Rochester is 74 degrees. The Nearshore Marine Forecast, for Sodus Bay to Mexico Bay. Rest of today, west winds 5 to 10 knots. Partly to mostly sunny. Waves 1 to 2 feet. Tonight, west winds 10 knots or less becoming north. Partly cloudy in the evening, then becoming mainly clear. Waves around 1 foot. Friday, northeast winds 10 knots or less becoming north. Sunny. Waves 1 foot or less. Friday night, foot. Friday, northeast winds 10 knots or less becoming north. Sunny. Waves 1 foot or less. Friday night, northeast winds less than 10 knots becoming east. Becoming mainly clear. Waves 1 foot or less. Saturday, east winds 10 knots or less becoming southeast. A chance of showers Saturday night. Waves 1 foot or less. Sunday, south winds 5 to 10 knots becoming northwest. Showers likely with a chance of thunderstorms. Waves 1 foot or less. Monday, north winds 5 to 15 knots becoming northwest less than 10 knots. Mostly cloudy, then clearing. Waves 1 foot or less. Winds and waves higher in and near thunderstorms. This is the NOAA Weather Radio KHA 53 in Rochester. Your source for official weather information across the Western Finger Lakes and the Genesee Valley. KHA 53 operates on a frequency of 162.40 MHz. The 11 a.m. weather at Rochester, it was partly sunny. The temperature was 75 degrees Fahrenheit or 24 degrees Celsius, the dew point 65 and the relative humidity 70%. The wind was northwest at 6 miles an hour. The pressure was 29.92 inches and steady. Repeating at Rochester, it was partly sunny, temperature 75 degrees. Around the region at 11 a.m. at Erie, haze was reported, with a temperature of 76. At Watertown, it was sunny, with a temperature of 73. It was mostly sunny, with a temperature of 77 at Buffalo, 76 at Niagara.

clouds. Friday, some patchy fog in the morning, otherwise sunny. Highs in the upper 70s. Light winds. Friday night, mainly clear with some patchy fog developing overnight. Lows in the upper 50s. Light winds. Saturday, some patchy fog in the morning, otherwise sunny. Highs in the upper 70s. Light winds. And now the extended forecast. Sunday, showers and a chance of thunderstorms. Highs in the lower 80s. Lows in the lower 60s. Chance of rain 80%. Monday, partly cloudy. Highs in the mid-70s. Lows in the mid-60s. Tuesday, partly cloudy. Highs in the upper 70s. Lows in the upper 50s. Wednesday, partly cloudy. A chance of showers. Highs in the lower 80s. Lows in the lower 60s. Chance of rain 50%. The Rochester, New York climate summary for yesterday, August 12, 2026. Yesterday's high temperature of 80 degrees occurred at 11:53 a.m. Yesterday's low temperature of 60 degrees occurred at 5:46 a.m. 0.31 inches of precipitation fell yesterday, which brings the monthly total to 1.45 inches. The total precipitation for the year now stands at 30.12 inches. There were no heating degree days yesterday. This leaves the monthly total at zero. The yearly total since July 1st is 5. There were 5 cooling degree days yesterday. This brings the monthly total to 101. The yearly total since January 1st is 497. Yesterday the maximum wind observed was 12 miles an hour from the northeast. The highest wind gust observed was 17 miles per hour from the west, which occurred at 12:58 p.m. Yesterday the average wind speed was 6 miles per hour. The record high for today is 97, which occurred in 1918, and the record low is 46, which occurred in 1979. Sunrise today is at 6:14 a.m. and sunset is at 8:16 p.m. This is the NOAA Weather Radio KHA 53 in Rochester. Your source for official weather information across the Western Finger Lakes and the Genesee Valley. KHA 53 operates on a frequency of 162.40 MHz. The 11 a.m. weather at Rochester, it was partly sunny. The temperature was 75 degrees Fahrenheit or 24 degrees Celsius, the dew point 65 and the relative humidity 70%. The wind was northwest at 6 miles an hour. The pressure was 29.92 inches and steady. Repeating at Rochester, it was partly sunny, temperature 75 degrees. Around the region at 11 a.m. at Erie, haze was reported, with a temperature of 76. At Watertown, it was sunny, with a temperature of 73. It was mostly sunny, with a temperature of 77 at Buffalo, 76 at Niagara Falls, 76 at Elmira, and 71 at Binghamton. It was partly sunny, with a temperature of 77 at Toronto, and 76 at Syracuse. At Oswego, winds were northwest at 8 knots, with a temperature of 74 degrees. The Central Lake Ontario buoy winds were west at 10 knots, with a temperature of 72 degrees, and the waves were 1 foot. The forecast for the Genesee Valley and Northern Finger Lakes, including Rochester, Geneseo, Canandaigua, Newark, and Fairhaven. Rest of today, mostly cloudy late this morning, then becoming partly sunny. Highs ranging from the mid-70s on the hilltops to around 80 across the lower elevations. Light winds, becoming northwest around 10 miles an hour. Tonight, mostly cloudy in the evening, then clearing. Some patchy fog developing overnight. Lows ranging from around 60 inland to the mid-60s along the lake shore. Light west winds. Friday, some patchy fog in the morning, otherwise sunny. Highs ranging from the mid-70s on the hilltops to around 80 across the lower elevations. Light winds. Friday night, becoming mainly clear with some patchy fog developing overnight. Lows ranging from the upper 50s inland to the lower 60s along the lake shore. Light winds. Saturday, some patchy fog in the morning, otherwise mostly sunny. Highs in the upper 70s. Light winds. The forecast for the Southern Finger Lakes, including Pinyan, Seneca Falls, and Auburn. Rest of today, mostly cloudy late this morning, then becoming
becoming partly sunny. Highs in the upper 70s. Northwest winds 10 miles an hour or less. Tonight, partly cloudy in the evening, then becoming mainly clear with some patchy fog developing overnight. Lows around 60. Light west winds. Friday, some patchy fog in the morning, otherwise sunny. Highs in the upper 70s. Light winds. Friday night, mainly clear with some patchy fog developing overnight. Lows in the upper 50s. Light winds. Saturday, some patchy fog in the morning, otherwise sunny. Highs in the upper 70s. Light winds. And now the extended forecast. Sunday, showers and a chance of thunderstorms. Highs in the lower 80s. Lows in the lower 60s. Chance of rain 80%. Monday, partly cloudy. Highs in the mid-70s. Lows in the mid-60s. Tuesday, partly cloudy. Highs in the upper 70s. Lows in the upper 50s. Wednesday, partly cloudy. A chance of showers. Highs in the lower 80s. Lows in the lower 60s. Chance of rain 50%. This is the NOAA Weather Radio KHA 53 in Rochester. Your source for official weather information across the Western Finger Lakes and the Genesee Valley. KHA 53 operates on a frequency of 162.40 MHz. The 11 a.m. weather at Rochester, it was partly sunny. The temperature was 75 degrees Fahrenheit or 24 degrees Celsius, the dew point 65 and the relative humidity 70%. The wind was northwest at 6 miles an hour. The pressure was 29.92 inches and steady. Repeating at Rochester, it was partly sunny, temperature 75 degrees. Around the region at 11 a.m. at Erie, haze was reported, with a temperature of 76. At Watertown, it was sunny, with a temperature of 73. It was mostly sunny, with a temperature of 77 at Buffalo, 76 at Niagara Falls, 76 at Elmira, and 71 at Binghamton. It was partly sunny, with a temperature of 77 at Toronto, and 76 at Syracuse. At Oswego, winds were northwest at 8 knots, with a temperature of 74 degrees. The Central Lake Ontario buoy winds were west at 10 knots, with a temperature of 72 degrees, and the waves were 1 foot. The forecast for the Genesee Valley and Northern Finger Lakes, including Rochester, Geneseo, Canandaigua, Newark, and Fairhaven. Rest of today, mostly cloudy late this morning, then becoming partly sunny. Highs ranging from the mid-70s on the hilltops to around 80 across the lower elevations. Light winds, becoming northwest around 10 miles an hour. Tonight, mostly cloudy in the evening, then clearing. Some patchy fog developing overnight. Lows ranging from around 60 inland to the mid-60s along the lake shore. Light west winds. Friday, some patchy fog in the morning, otherwise sunny. Highs ranging from the mid-70s on the hilltops to around 80 across the lower elevations. Light winds. Friday night, becoming mainly clear with some patchy fog developing overnight. Lows ranging from the upper 50s inland to the lower 60s along the lake shore. Light winds. Saturday, some patchy fog in the morning, otherwise mostly sunny. Highs in the upper 70s. Light winds. The forecast for the Southern Finger Lakes, including Pinyan, Seneca Falls, and Auburn. Rest of today, mostly cloudy late this morning, then becoming partly sunny. Highs in the upper 70s. Northwest winds 10 miles an hour or less. Tonight, partly cloudy in the evening, then becoming mainly clear with some patchy fog developing overnight. Lows around 60. Light west winds. Friday, some patchy fog in the morning, otherwise sunny. Highs in the upper 70s. Light winds. Friday night, mainly clear with some patchy fog developing overnight. Lows in the upper 50s. Light winds. Saturday, some patchy fog in the morning, otherwise sunny. Highs in the upper 70s. Light winds. And now the extended forecast. Sunday, showers and a chance of thunderstorms. Highs in the lower 80s. Lows in the lower 60s. Chance of rain 80%. Monday, partly cloudy. Highs in the mid-70s.

lows in the mid-60s. Tuesday, partly cloudy. Highs in the upper 70s. Lows in the upper 50s. Wednesday, partly cloudy. A chance of showers. Highs in the lower 80s. Lows in the lower 60s. Chance of rain 50%. This is the NOAA Weather Radio KHA 53 in Rochester. Your source for official weather information across the Western Finger Lakes and the Genesee Valley. KHA 53 operates on a frequency of 162.40 MHz. The 11 a.m. weather at Rochester, it was partly sunny. The temperature was 75 degrees Fahrenheit or 24 degrees Celsius, the dew point 65 and the relative humidity 70%. The wind was northwest at 6 miles an hour. The pressure was 29.92 inches and steady. Repeating at Rochester, it was partly sunny, temperature 75 degrees. Around the region at 11 a.m. at Erie, haze was reported, with a temperature of 76. At Watertown, it was sunny, with a temperature of 73. It was mostly sunny, with a temperature of 77 at Buffalo, 76 at Niagara Falls, 76 at Elmira, and 71 at Binghamton. It was partly sunny, with a temperature of 77 at Toronto, and 76 at Syracuse. At Oswego, winds were northwest at 8 knots, with a temperature of 74 degrees. The Central Lake Ontario buoy winds were west at 10 knots, with a temperature of 72 degrees, and the waves were 1 foot. The forecast for the Genesee Valley and Northern Finger Lakes, including Rochester, Geneseo, Canandaigua, Newark, and Fairhaven. Rest of today, mostly cloudy late this morning, then becoming partly sunny. Highs ranging from the mid-70s on the hilltops to around 80 across the lower elevations. Light winds, becoming northwest around 10 miles an hour. Tonight, mostly cloudy in the evening, then clearing. Some patchy fog developing overnight. Lows ranging from around 60 inland to the mid-60s along the lake shore. Light west winds. Friday, some patchy fog in the morning, otherwise sunny. Highs ranging from the mid-70s on the hilltops to around 80 across the lower elevations. Light winds. Friday night, becoming mainly clear with some patchy fog developing overnight. Lows ranging from the upper 50s inland to the lower 60s along the lake shore. Light winds. Saturday, some patchy fog in the morning, otherwise mostly sunny. Highs in the upper 70s. Light winds. The forecast for the Southern Finger Lakes, including Pinyan, Seneca Falls, and Auburn. Rest of today, mostly cloudy late this morning, then becoming partly sunny. Highs in the upper 70s. Northwest winds 10 miles an hour or less. Tonight, partly cloudy in the evening, then becoming mainly clear with some patchy fog developing overnight. Lows around 60. Light west winds. Friday, some patchy fog in the morning, otherwise sunny. Highs in the upper 70s. Light winds. Friday night, mainly clear with some patchy fog developing overnight. Lows in the upper 50s. Light winds. Saturday, some patchy fog in the morning, otherwise sunny. Highs in the upper 70s. Light winds. And now the extended forecast. Sunday, showers and a chance of thunderstorms. Highs in the lower 80s. Lows in the lower 60s. Chance of rain 80%. Monday, partly cloudy. Highs in the mid-70s. Lows in the mid-60s. Tuesday, partly cloudy. Highs in the upper 70s. Lows in the upper 50s. Wednesday, partly cloudy. A chance of showers. Highs in the lower 80s. Lows in the lower 60s. Chance of rain 50%. This is the NOAA Weather Radio KHA 53 in Rochester. Your source for official weather information across the Western Finger Lakes and the Genesee Valley. KHA 53 operates on a frequency of 162.40 MHz. The 11 a.m. weather at Rochester, it was partly sunny. The temperature was 75 degrees Fahrenheit or 24 degrees Celsius, the dew point 65 and the relative humidity 70%. The wind was northwest at 6 miles an hour. The pressure was 29.92 inches and steady. Repeating at Rochester, it was partly sunny, temperature

75 degrees. Around the region at 11 a.m. at Erie, haze was reported with a temperature of 76. At Watertown, it was sunny with a temperature of 73. It was mostly sunny with a temperature of 77 at Buffalo, 76 at Niagara Falls, 76 at Elmira, and 71 at Binghamton. It was partly sunny with a temperature of 77 at Toronto and 76 at Syracuse. At Oswego, winds were northwest at 8 knots with a temperature of 74 degrees. The Central Lake Ontario buoy winds were west at 10 knots with a temperature of 72 degrees and the waves were 1 foot. Open lake forecast for the Niagara River to Hamlin Beach beyond 5 miles from shore. This afternoon, west winds 5 to 10 knots. Waves 1 foot or less. Tonight, west winds 10 knots or less becoming north. Waves 1 foot or less. Friday, northeast winds less than 10 knots becoming east. Waves 1 foot or less. Friday night, east winds 10 knots or less becoming northeast. Waves 1 foot or less. Saturday, east winds 5 to 10 knots becoming southeast. A chance of showers Saturday night. Waves 1 foot or less. Sunday, south winds 5 to 10 knots becoming northwest. Showers likely with a chance of thunderstorms. Waves 1 foot or less. Monday, northwest winds 5 to 10 knots becoming north. Waves 1 foot or less. Winds and waves higher and near thunderstorms. Open lake forecast for Hamlin Beach to Mexico Bay beyond 5 miles from shore. This afternoon, west winds 5 to 15 knots. Waves 1 to 2 feet. Tonight, west winds 5 to 15 knots becoming north less than 10 knots. Waves 2 feet or less. Friday, northeast winds 10 knots or less. Waves 1 foot or less. Friday night, northeast winds 10 knots or less. Waves 1 foot or less. Saturday, northeast winds 10 knots or less becoming southeast. A chance of showers Saturday night. Waves 1 foot or less. Sunday, south winds 5 to 15 knots becoming northwest. Showers likely with a chance of thunderstorms. Waves 1 foot or less. Monday, north winds 5 to 15 knots. Waves 1 foot or less. Winds and waves higher and near thunderstorms. The forecast for the Genesee Valley and Northern Finger Lakes, including Rochester, Geneseo, Canandaigua, Newark, and Fairhaven. Rest of today, mostly cloudy late this morning, then becoming partly sunny. Highs ranging from the mid-70s on the hilltops to around 80 across the lower elevations. Light winds, becoming northwest around 10 miles an hour. Tonight, mostly cloudy in the evening, then clearing. Some patchy fog developing overnight. Lows ranging from around 60 inland to the mid-60s along the lake shore. Light west winds. Friday, some patchy fog in the morning, otherwise sunny. Highs ranging from the mid-70s on the hilltops to around 80 across the lower elevations. Light winds. Friday night, becoming mainly clear with some patchy fog developing overnight. Lows ranging from the upper 50s inland to the lower 60s along the lake shore. Light winds. Saturday, some patchy fog in the morning, otherwise mostly sunny. Highs in the upper 70s. Light winds. The forecast for the Southern Finger Lakes, including Tinian, Seneca Falls, and Auburn. Rest of today, mostly cloudy late this morning, then becoming partly sunny. Highs in the upper 70s. Northwest winds 10 miles an hour or less. Tonight, partly cloudy in the evening, then becoming mainly clear with some patchy fog developing overnight. Lows around 60. Light west winds. Friday, some patchy fog in the morning, otherwise sunny. Highs in the upper 70s. Light winds. Friday night, mainly clear with some patchy fog developing overnight. Lows in the upper 50s. Light winds. Saturday, some patchy fog in the morning, otherwise sunny. Highs in the upper 70s. Light winds. And now the extended forecast. Sunday, showers and a chance of thunderstorms. Highs in the lower 80s. Lows in the lower 60s. Chance of rain 80%. Monday, partly cloudy,

9.94 inches and rising. Repeating at Rochester, it was partly sunny, temperature 76 degrees. Around the region at noon at Erie, haze was reported, with a temperature of 77. It was mostly sunny, with a temperature of 78 at Buffalo, 78 at Niagara Falls, 77 at Elmira, and 75 at Watertown. It was partly sunny, with a temperature of 78 at Syracuse, and 73 at Binghamton. At Oswego, winds were northwest at 6 knots, with a temperature of 74 degrees. The central Lake Ontario buoy winds were from the west at 12 knots. The forecast for the Genesee Valley and Northern Finger Lakes, including Rochester, Geneseo, Canandaigua, Newark, and Fairhaven. Rest of today, mostly cloudy late this morning, then becoming partly sunny. Highs ranging from the mid-70s on the hilltops to around 80 across the lower elevations. Light winds, becoming northwest around 10 miles an hour. Tonight, mostly cloudy in the evening, then clearing. Some patchy fog developing overnight. Lows ranging from around 60 inland to the mid-60s along the lake shore. Light west winds. Friday, some patchy fog in the morning, otherwise sunny. Highs ranging from the mid-70s on the hilltops to around 80 across the lower elevations. Light winds. Friday night, becoming mainly clear with some patchy fog developing overnight. Lows ranging from the upper 50s inland to the lower 60s along the lake shore. Light winds. Saturday, some patchy fog in the morning, otherwise mostly sunny. Highs in the upper 70s. Light winds. The forecast for the Southern Finger Lakes, including Pinyan, Seneca Falls, and Auburn. Rest of today, mostly cloudy late this morning, then becoming partly sunny. Highs in the upper 70s. Northwest winds 10 miles an hour or less. Tonight, partly cloudy in the evening, then becoming mainly clear with some patchy fog developing overnight. Lows around 60. Light west winds. Friday, some patchy fog in the morning, otherwise sunny. Highs in the upper 70s. Light winds. Friday night, mainly clear with some patchy fog developing overnight. Lows in the upper 50s. Light winds. Saturday, some patchy fog in the morning, otherwise sunny. Highs in the upper 70s. Light winds. And now the extended forecast. Sunday, showers and a chance of thunderstorms. Highs in the lower 80s. Lows in the lower 60s. Chance of rain 80%. Monday, partly cloudy. Highs in the mid-70s. Lows in the mid-60s. Tuesday, partly cloudy. Highs in the upper 70s. Lows in the upper 50s. Wednesday, partly cloudy. A chance of showers. Highs in the lower 80s. Lows in the lower 60s. Chance of rain 50%. This is the NOAA Weather Radio KHA 53 in Rochester. Your source for official weather information across the Western Finger Lakes and the Genesee Valley. KHA 53 operates on a frequency of 162.40 MHz. The noon weather at Rochester, it was partly sunny. The temperature was 76 degrees Fahrenheit or 24 degrees Celsius, the dew point 65 and the relative humidity 68%. The wind was northwest at 9 miles an hour. The pressure was 29.94 inches and rising. Repeating at Rochester, it was partly sunny, temperature 76 degrees. Around the region at noon at Erie, haze was reported, with a temperature of 77. It was mostly sunny, with a temperature of 78 at Buffalo, 78 at Niagara Falls, 77 at Elmira, and 75 at Watertown. It was partly sunny, with a temperature of 78 at Syracuse, and 73 at Binghamton. At Oswego, winds were northwest at 6 knots, with a temperature of 74 degrees. The central Lake Ontario buoy winds were from the west at 12 knots. The forecast for the Genesee Valley and Northern Finger Lakes, including Rochester, Geneseo, Canandaigua, Newark, and Fairhaven. Rest of today, mostly cloudy late this morning, then becoming partly sunny. Highs ranging from the mid-70s on the hilltops to around 80 across the lower elevations. Light winds, becoming northwest around 10 miles an hour. Tonight, mostly cloudy in the evening, then clearing. Some patchy

fog developing overnight. Lows ranging from around 60 inland to the mid-60s along the lake shore. Light west winds. Friday, some patchy fog in the morning, otherwise sunny. Highs ranging from the mid-70s on the hilltops to around 80 across the lower elevations. Light winds. Friday night, becoming mainly clear with some patchy fog developing overnight. Lows ranging from the upper 50s inland to the lower 60s along the lake shore. Light winds. Saturday, some patchy fog in the morning, otherwise mostly sunny. Highs in the upper 70s. Light winds. The forecast for the Southern Finger Lakes, including Tinian, Seneca Falls, and Auburn. Rest of today, mostly cloudy late this morning, then becoming partly sunny. Highs in the upper 70s. Northwest winds 10 miles an hour or less. Tonight, partly cloudy in the evening, then becoming mainly clear with some patchy fog developing overnight. Lows around 60. Light west winds. Friday, some patchy fog in the morning, otherwise sunny. Highs in the upper 70s. Light winds. Friday night, mainly clear with some patchy fog developing overnight. Lows in the upper 50s. Light winds. Saturday, some patchy fog in the morning, otherwise sunny. Highs in the upper 70s. Light winds. And now the extended forecast. Sunday, showers and a chance of thunderstorms. Highs in the lower 80s. Lows in the lower 60s. Chance of rain 80%. Monday, partly cloudy. Highs in the mid-70s. Lows in the mid-60s. Tuesday, partly cloudy. Highs in the upper 70s. Lows in the upper 50s. Wednesday, partly cloudy. A chance of showers. Highs in the lower 80s. Lows in the lower 60s. Chance of rain 50%. This is the NOAA Weather Radio KHA53 in Rochester. Your source for official weather information across the Western Finger Lakes and the Genesee Valley. KHA53 operates on a frequency of 162.40 MHz. The noon weather at Rochester, it was partly sunny. The temperature was 76 degrees Fahrenheit or 24 degrees Celsius, the dew point 65 and the relative humidity 68%. The wind was northwest at 9 miles an hour. The pressure was 29.94 inches and rising. Repeating at Rochester, it was partly sunny, temperature 76 degrees. Around the region at noon at Erie, haze was reported, with a temperature of 77. It was mostly sunny, with a temperature of 78 at Buffalo, 78 at Niagara Falls, 77 at Elmira, and 75 at Watertown. It was partly sunny, with a temperature of 77 at Toronto, 78 at Syracuse, and 73 at Binghamton. At Oswego, winds were northwest at 6 knots, with a temperature of 74 degrees. The Central Lake Ontario buoy winds were west at 10 knots, with a temperature of 72 degrees, and the waves were 1 foot. The forecast for the Genesee Valley and Northern Finger Lakes, including Rochester, Geneseo, Canandaigua, Newark, and Fairhaven. Rest of today, mostly cloudy late this morning, then becoming partly sunny. Highs ranging from the mid-70s on the hilltops to around 80 across the lower elevations. Light winds, becoming northwest around 10 miles an hour. Tonight, mostly cloudy in the evening, then clearing. Some patchy fog developing overnight. Lows ranging from around 60 inland to the mid-60s along the lake shore. Light west winds. Friday, some patchy fog in the morning, otherwise sunny. Highs ranging from the mid-70s on the hilltops to around 80 across the lower elevations. Light winds. Friday night, becoming mainly clear with some patchy fog developing overnight. Lows ranging from the upper 50s inland to the lower 60s along the lake shore. Light winds. Saturday, some patchy fog in the morning, otherwise mostly sunny. Highs in the upper 70s. Light winds. The forecast for the Southern Finger Lakes, including Tinian, Seneca Falls, and Auburn. Rest of today, mostly cloudy late this morning, then becoming partly sunny. Highs in the upper 70s. Northwest winds 10 miles an hour or less. Tonight, partly cloudy in the evening, then becoming mainly clear with some patchy fog developing.

tonight. Lows around 60. Light west winds. Friday, some patchy fog in the morning, otherwise sunny. Highs in the upper 70s. Light winds. Friday night, mainly clear with some patchy fog developing overnight. Lows in the upper 50s. Light winds. Saturday, some patchy fog in the morning, otherwise sunny. Highs in the upper 70s. Light winds. And now the extended forecast. Sunday, showers and a chance of thunderstorms. Highs in the lower 80s. Lows in the lower 60s. Chance of rain 80%. Monday, partly cloudy. Highs in the mid 70s. Lows in the mid 60s. Tuesday, partly cloudy. Highs in the upper 70s. Lows in the upper 50s. Wednesday, partly cloudy. A chance of showers. Highs in the lower 80s. Lows in the lower 60s. Chance of rain 50%. This is the NOAA Weather Radio KHA-53 in Rochester. Your source for official weather information across the Western Finger Lakes and the Genesee Valley. KHA-53 operates on a frequency of 162.40 MHz. The noon weather at Rochester, it was partly sunny. The temperature was 76 degrees Fahrenheit or 24 degrees Celsius, the dew point 65 and the relative humidity 68%. The wind was northwest at 9 miles an hour. The pressure was 29.94 inches and rising. Repeating at Rochester, it was partly sunny, temperature 76 degrees. Around the region at noon at Erie, haze was reported, with a temperature of 77. It was mostly sunny, with a temperature of 78 at Buffalo, 78 at Niagara Falls, 77 at Elmira, and 75 at Watertown. It was partly sunny, with a temperature of 77 at Toronto, 78 at Syracuse, and 73 at Binghamton. At Oswego, winds were northwest at 6 knots, with a temperature of 74 degrees. The Central Lake Ontario buoy winds were west at 10 knots, with a temperature of 72 degrees, and the waves were 1 foot. The forecast for the Genesee Valley and Northern Finger Lakes, including Rochester, Geneseo, Canandaigua, Newark, and Fairhaven. Rest of today, mostly cloudy late this morning, then becoming partly sunny. Highs ranging from the mid-70s on the hilltops to around 80 across the lower elevations. Light winds, becoming northwest around 10 miles an hour. Tonight, mostly cloudy in the evening, then clearing. Some patchy fog developing overnight. Lows ranging from around 60 inland to the mid-60s along the lake shore. Light west winds. Friday, some patchy fog in the morning, otherwise sunny. Highs ranging from the mid-70s on the hilltops to around 80 across the lower elevations. Light winds. Friday night, becoming mainly clear with some patchy fog developing overnight. Lows ranging from the upper 50s inland to the lower 60s along the lake shore. Light winds. Saturday, some patchy fog in the morning, otherwise mostly sunny. Highs in the upper 70s. Light winds. The forecast for the Southern Finger Lakes, including Pinyan, Seneca Falls, and Auburn. Rest of today, mostly cloudy late this morning, then becoming partly sunny. Highs in the upper 70s. Northwest winds 10 miles an hour or less. Tonight, partly cloudy in the evening, then becoming mainly clear with some patchy fog developing overnight. Lows around 60. Light west winds. Friday, some patchy fog in the morning, otherwise sunny. Highs in the upper 70s. Light winds. Friday night, mainly clear with some patchy fog developing overnight. Lows in the upper 50s. Light winds. Saturday, some patchy fog in the morning, otherwise sunny. Highs in the upper 70s. Light winds. And now the extended forecast. Sunday, showers and a chance of thunderstorms. Highs in the lower 80s. Lows in the lower 60s. Chance of rain 80%. Monday, partly cloudy. Highs in the mid-70s. Lows in the mid-60s. Tuesday, partly cloudy. Highs in the upper 70s. Lows in the upper 50s. Wednesday, partly cloudy. A chance of showers. Highs in the lower 80s. Lows in the

60s. Chance of rain 50%. This is the NOAA Weather Radio KHA 53 in Rochester. 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KHA 53 operates on a frequency of 162.40 MHz. The noon weather at Rochester, it was partly sunny. The temperature was 76 degrees Fahrenheit or 24 degrees Celsius, the dew point 65 and the relative humidity 68%. The wind was northwest at 9 miles an hour. The pressure was 29.94 inches and rising. Repeating at Rochester, it was partly sunny, temperature 76 degrees. Around the region at noon at Erie, haze was reported with a temperature of 77. It was mostly sunny, with a temperature of 78 at Buffalo, 78 at Niagara Falls, 77 at Elmira, and 75 at Watertown. It was partly sunny, with a temperature of 77 at Toronto, 78 at Syracuse, and 73 at Binghamton. At Oswego, winds were northwest at 6 knots, with a temperature of 74 degrees. The Central Lake Ontario buoy winds were west at 10 knots, with a temperature of 72 degrees, and the waves were 1 foot. The forecast for the Genesee Valley and Northern Finger Lakes, including Rochester, Geneseo, Canandaigua, Newark, and Fairhaven. Rest of today, mostly cloudy late this morning, then becoming partly sunny. Highs ranging from the mid-70s on the hilltops to around 80 across the lower elevations. Light winds, becoming northwest around 10 miles an hour. Tonight, mostly cloudy in the evening, then clearing. Some patchy fog developing overnight. Lows ranging from around 60 inland to the mid-60s along the lake shore. Light west winds. Friday, some patchy fog in the morning, otherwise sunny. Highs ranging from the mid-70s on the hilltops to around 80 across the lower elevations. Light winds. Friday night, becoming mainly clear with some patchy fog developing overnight. Lows ranging from the upper 50s inland to the lower 60s along the lake shore. Light winds. Saturday, some patchy fog in the morning, otherwise mostly sunny. Highs in the upper 70s. Light winds. The forecast for the Southern Finger Lakes, including Tinian, Seneca Falls, and Auburn. Rest of today, mostly cloudy late this morning, then becoming partly sunny. Highs in the upper 70s. Northwest winds 10 miles an hour or less. Tonight, partly cloudy in the evening, then becoming mainly clear with some patchy fog developing overnight. Lows around 60. Light west winds. Friday, some patchy fog in the morning, otherwise sunny. Highs in the upper 70s. Light winds. Friday night, mainly clear with some patchy fog developing overnight. Lows in the upper 50s. Light winds. Saturday, some patchy fog in the morning, otherwise sunny. Highs in the upper 70s. Light winds. And now the extended forecast. Sunday, showers and a chance of thunderstorms. Highs in the lower 80s. Lows in the lower 60s. Chance of rain 80%. Monday, partly cloudy. Highs in the mid-70s. Lows in the mid-60s. Tuesday, partly cloudy. Highs in the upper 70s. Lows in the upper 50s. Wednesday, partly cloudy. A chance of showers. Highs in the lower 80s. Lows in the lower 60s. Chance of rain 50%. This is the NOAA Weather Radio KHA 53 in Rochester. Your source for official weather information across the Western Finger Lakes and the Genesee Valley. KHA 53 operates on a frequency of 162.40 MHz. The noon weather at Rochester, it was partly sunny. The temperature was 76 degrees Fahrenheit or 24 degrees Celsius, the dew point 65 and the relative humidity 68%. The wind was northwest at 9 miles an hour. The pressure was 29.94 inches and rising. Repeating at Rochester, it was partly sunny, temperature 76 degrees. Around the region at noon at Erie, haze was reported with a temperature of 77. It was mostly sunny, with a temperature of 78 at Buffalo, 78 at Niagara Falls, 77 at Elmira, and 75 at Watertown. It was partly sunny, with a temperature of 70.

67 at Toronto, 78 at Syracuse, and 73 at Binghamton. At Oswego, winds were northwest at 6 knots, with a temperature of 74 degrees. The Central Lake Ontario buoy winds were west at 10 knots, with a temperature of 72 degrees, and the waves were 1 foot. The forecast for the Genesee Valley and Northern Finger Lakes, including Rochester, Geneseo, Canandaigua, Newark, and Fairhaven. Rest of today, mostly cloudy late this morning, then becoming partly sunny. Highs ranging from the mid-70s on the hilltops to around 80 across the lower elevations. Light winds, becoming northwest around 10 miles an hour. Tonight, mostly cloudy in the evening, then clearing. Some patchy fog developing overnight. Lows ranging from around 60 inland to the mid-60s along the lake shore. Light west winds. Friday, some patchy fog in the morning, otherwise sunny. Highs ranging from the mid-70s on the hilltops to around 80 across the lower elevations. Light winds. Friday night, becoming mainly clear with some patchy fog developing overnight. Lows ranging from the upper 50s inland to the lower 60s along the lake shore. Light winds. Saturday, some patchy fog in the morning, otherwise mostly sunny. Highs in the upper 70s. Light winds. The forecast for the Southern Finger Lakes, including Pinyan, Seneca Falls, and Auburn. Rest of today, mostly cloudy late this morning, then becoming partly sunny. Highs in the upper 70s. Northwest winds 10 miles an hour or less. Tonight, partly cloudy in the evening, then becoming mainly clear with some patchy fog developing overnight. Lows around 60. Light west winds. Friday, some patchy fog in the morning, otherwise sunny. Highs in the upper 70s. Light winds. Friday night, mainly clear with some patchy fog developing overnight. Lows in the upper 50s. Light winds. Saturday, some patchy fog in the morning, otherwise sunny. Highs in the upper 70s. Light winds. And now the extended forecast. Sunday, showers and a chance of thunderstorms. Highs in the lower 80s. Lows in the lower 60s. Chance of rain 80%. Monday, partly cloudy. Highs in the mid-70s. Lows in the mid-60s. Tuesday, partly cloudy. Highs in the upper 70s. Lows in the upper 50s. Wednesday, partly cloudy. A chance of showers. Highs in the lower 80s. Lows in the lower 60s. Chance of rain 50%. This is the NOAA Weather Radio KHA-53 in Rochester. Your source for official weather information across the Western Finger Lakes and the Genesee Valley. KHA-53 operates on a frequency of 162.40 MHz. The noon weather at Rochester, it was partly sunny. The temperature was 76 degrees Fahrenheit or 24 degrees Celsius, the dew point 65 and the relative humidity 68%. The wind was northwest at 9 miles an hour. The pressure was 29.94 inches and rising. Repeating at Rochester, it was partly sunny, temperature 76 degrees. Around the region at noon at Erie, haze was reported, with a temperature of 77. It was mostly sunny, with a temperature of 78 at Buffalo, 78 at Niagara Falls, 77 at Elmira, and 75 at Watertown. It was partly sunny, with a temperature of 77 at Toronto, 78 at Syracuse, and 73 at Binghamton. At Oswego, winds were northwest at 6 knots, with a temperature of 74 degrees. The Central Lake Ontario buoy winds were west at 10 knots, with a temperature of 72 degrees, and the waves were 1 foot. The Nearshore Marine Forecast, for the Niagara River to Hamlin Beach along Lake Ontario. Rest of today, west winds 5 to 10 knots. Partly sunny. Waves 1 foot or less. Tonight, west winds 10 knots or less, becoming north. Mostly cloudy in the evening, then clearing. Waves 1 foot or less. Friday, northeast winds less than 10 knots. Sunny. Waves 1 foot or less. Friday night, east winds 10 knots or less. Partly cloudy. Waves 1 foot or less. Saturday, east winds 5 to 10 knots, becoming southeast. A chance of showers Saturday night.

waves 1 foot or less. Sunday, south winds 5 to 10 knots becoming northwest. Showers likely with a chance of thunderstorms. Waves 1 foot or less. Monday, northwest winds 5 to 10 knots. Becoming mainly clear. Waves 1 foot or less. Winds and waves higher and near thunderstorms. The Nearshore Marine Forecast, for Heron Beach to Sodus Bay. Rest of today, west winds 5 to 10 knots. Partly to mostly sunny. Waves 1 to 2 feet. Tonight, west winds 10 knots or less becoming north. Partly cloudy in the evening, then becoming mainly clear. Waves 1 foot or less. Friday, northeast winds less than 10 knots. Sunny. Waves 1 foot or less. Friday night, northeast winds less than 10 knots. Becoming mainly clear. Waves 1 foot or less. Saturday, east winds 10 knots or less becoming southeast. A chance of showers Saturday night. Waves 1 foot or less. Sunday, south winds 5 to 15 knots becoming northwest. Showers likely with a chance of thunderstorms. Waves 1 foot or less. Monday, northwest winds 5 to 15 knots diminishing to less than 10 knots. Mostly cloudy, then clearing. Waves 1 foot or less. Winds and waves higher and near thunderstorms. The water temperature off Rochester is 74 degrees. The Nearshore Marine Forecast, for Sodus Bay to Mexico Bay. Rest of today, west winds 5 to 10 knots. Partly to mostly sunny. Waves 1 to 2 feet. Tonight, west winds 10 knots or less becoming north. Partly cloudy in the evening, then becoming mainly clear. Waves around 1 foot. Friday, northeast winds 10 knots or less becoming north. Sunny. Waves 1 foot or less. Friday night, northeast winds less than 10 knots becoming east. Becoming mainly clear. Waves 1 foot or less. Saturday, east winds 10 knots or less becoming southeast. A chance of showers Saturday night. Waves 1 foot or less. Sunday, south winds 5 to 10 knots becoming Saturday, east winds 10 knots or less becoming southeast. A chance of showers Saturday night. Waves 1 foot or less. Sunday, south winds 5 to 10 knots becoming northwest. Showers likely with a chance of thunderstorms. Waves 1 foot or less. Monday, north winds 5 to 15 knots becoming northwest less than 10 knots. Mostly cloudy, then clearing. Waves 1 foot or less. Winds and waves higher and near thunderstorms. The forecast for the Genesee Valley and Northern Finger Lakes, including Rochester, Geneseo, Canandaigua, Newark, and Fairhaven. Rest of today, mostly cloudy late this morning, then becoming partly sunny. Highs ranging from the mid-70s on the hilltops to around 80 across the lower elevations. Light winds, becoming northwest around 10 miles an hour. Tonight, mostly cloudy in the evening, then clearing. Some patchy fog developing overnight. Lows ranging from around 60 inland to the mid-60s along the lake shore. Light west winds. Friday, some patchy fog in the morning, otherwise sunny. Highs ranging from the mid-70s on the hilltops to around 80 across the lower elevations. Light winds. Friday night, becoming mainly clear with some patchy fog developing overnight. Lows ranging from the upper 50s inland to the lower 60s along the lake shore. Light winds. Saturday, some patchy fog in the morning, otherwise mostly sunny. Highs in the upper 70s. Light winds. The forecast for the Southern Finger Lakes, including Penyan, Seneca Falls, and Auburn. Rest of today, mostly cloudy late this morning, then becoming partly sunny. Highs in the upper 70s. Northwest winds 10 miles an hour or less. Tonight, partly cloudy in the evening, then becoming mainly clear with some patchy fog developing overnight. Lows around 60. Light west winds. Friday, some patchy fog in the morning, otherwise sunny. Highs in the upper 70s. Light winds. Friday night, mainly clear with some patchy fog developing overnight. Lows in the upper 50s. Light winds. Saturday, some patchy

Geneseo, Canandaigua, Newark, and Fairhaven. Rest of today, mostly cloudy late this morning, then becoming partly sunny. Highs ranging from the mid-70s on the hilltops to around 80 across the lower elevations. Light winds, becoming northwest around 10 miles an hour. Tonight, mostly cloudy in the evening, then clearing. Some patchy fog developing overnight. Lows ranging from around 60 inland to the mid-60s along the lake shore. Light west winds. Friday, some patchy fog in the morning, otherwise sunny. Highs ranging from the mid-70s on the hilltops to around 80 across the lower elevations. Light winds. Friday night, becoming mainly clear with some patchy fog developing overnight. Lows ranging from the upper 50s inland to the lower 60s along the lake shore. Light winds. Saturday, some patchy fog in the morning, otherwise mostly sunny. Highs in the upper 70s. Light winds. The forecast for the Southern Finger Lakes, including Tinian, Seneca Falls, and Auburn. Rest of today, mostly cloudy late this morning, then becoming partly sunny. Highs in the upper 70s. Northwest winds 10 miles an hour or less. Tonight, partly cloudy in the evening, then becoming mainly clear with some patchy fog developing overnight. Lows around 60. Light west winds. Friday, some patchy fog in the morning, otherwise sunny. Highs in the upper 70s. Light winds. Friday night, mainly clear with some patchy fog developing overnight. Lows in the upper 50s. Light winds. Saturday, some patchy fog in the morning, otherwise sunny. Highs in the upper 70s. Light winds. And now the extended forecast. Sunday, showers and a chance of thunderstorms. Highs in the lower 80s. Lows in the lower 60s. Chance of rain 80%. Monday, partly cloudy. Highs in the mid-70s. Lows in the mid-60s. Tuesday, partly cloudy. Highs in the upper 70s. Lows in the upper 50s. Wednesday, partly cloudy. A chance of showers. Highs in the lower 80s. Lows in the lower 60s. Chance of rain 50%. This is the NOAA Weather Radio KHA 53 in Rochester. Your source for official weather information across the Western Finger Lakes and the Genesee Valley. KHA 53 operates on a frequency of 162.40 MHz. The noon weather at Rochester, it was partly sunny. The temperature was 76 degrees Fahrenheit or 24 degrees Celsius, the dew point 65 and the relative humidity 68%. The wind was northwest at 9 miles an hour. The pressure was 29.94 inches and rising. Repeating at Rochester, it was partly sunny, temperature 76 degrees. Around the region at noon at Erie, haze was reported, with a temperature of 77. It was mostly sunny, with a temperature of 78 at Buffalo, 78 at Niagara Falls, 77 at Elmira, and 75 at Watertown. It was partly sunny, with a temperature of 77 at Toronto, 78 at Syracuse, and 73 at Binghamton. At Oswego, winds were northwest at 6 knots, with a temperature of 74 degrees. The Central Lake Ontario buoy winds were west at 10 knots, with a temperature of 72 degrees, and the waves were 1 foot. The forecast for the Genesee Valley and Northern Finger Lakes, including Rochester, Geneseo, Canandaigua, Newark, and Fairhaven. Rest of today, mostly cloudy late this morning, then becoming partly sunny. Highs ranging from the mid-70s on the hilltops to around 80 across the lower elevations. Light winds, becoming northwest around 10 miles an hour. Tonight, mostly cloudy in the evening, then clearing. Some patchy fog developing overnight. Lows ranging from around 60 inland to the mid-60s along the lake shore. Light west winds. Friday, some patchy fog in the morning, otherwise sunny. Highs ranging from the mid-70s on the hilltops to around 80 across the lower elevations. Light winds. Friday night, becoming mainly clear with some patchy fog developing overnight. Lows ranging from the upper 50s inland to the lower 60s along the lake shore. Light winds. Saturday, some patchy fog in the morning, otherwise mostly sunny. Highs in the upper 70s.

A chance of showers Saturday night. Waves 1 foot or less. Sunday, south winds 5 to 10 knots becoming northwest. Showers likely with a chance of thunderstorms. Waves 1 foot or less. Monday, northwest winds 5 to 10 knots becoming north. Waves 1 foot or less. Winds and waves higher and near thunderstorms. Open lake forecast, 4, Hamlin Beach to Mexico Bay beyond 5 miles from shore. This afternoon, west winds 5 to 15 knots. Waves 1 to 2 feet. Tonight, west winds 5 to 15 knots becoming north less than 10 knots. Waves 2 feet or less. Friday, northeast winds 10 knots or less. Waves 1 foot or less. Friday night, northeast winds 10 knots or less. Waves 1 foot or less. Saturday, northeast winds 10 knots or less becoming southeast. A chance of showers Saturday night. Waves 1 foot or less. Sunday, south winds 5 to 15 knots becoming northwest. Showers likely with a chance of thunderstorms. Waves 1 foot or less. Monday, north winds 5 to 15 knots. Waves 1 foot or less. Winds and waves higher and near thunderstorms. This is the NOAA Weather Radio KHA 53 in Rochester. Your source for official weather information across the Western Finger Lakes and the Genesee Valley. KHA 53 operates on a frequency of 162.40 MHz. The noon weather at Rochester, it was partly sunny. The temperature was 76 degrees Fahrenheit or 24 degrees Celsius, the dew point 65 and the relative humidity 68%. The wind was northwest at 9 miles an hour. The pressure was 29.94 inches and rising. Repeating at Rochester, it was partly sunny, temperature 76 degrees. Around the region at noon at Erie, haze was reported, with a temperature of 77. It was mostly sunny, with a temperature of 78 at Buffalo, 78 at Niagara Falls, 77 at Elmira, and 75 at Watertown. It was partly sunny, with a temperature of 77 at Toronto, 78 at Syracuse, and 73 at Binghamton. At Oswego, winds were northwest at 6 knots, with a temperature of 74 degrees. The Central Lake Ontario buoy winds were west at 10 knots, with a temperature of 72 degrees, and the waves were 1 foot. The forecast for the Genesee Valley and Northern Finger Lakes, including Rochester, Geneseo, Canandaigua, Newark, and Fairhaven. Rest of today, mostly cloudy late this morning, then becoming partly sunny. Highs ranging from the mid-70s on the hilltops to around 80 across the lower elevations. Light winds, becoming northwest around 10 miles an hour. Tonight, mostly cloudy in the evening, then clearing. Some patchy fog developing overnight. Lows ranging from around 60 inland to the mid-60s along the lake shore. Light west winds. Friday, some patchy fog in the morning, otherwise sunny. Highs ranging from the mid-70s on the hilltops to around 80 across the lower elevations. Light winds. Friday night, becoming mainly clear with some patchy fog developing overnight. Lows ranging from the upper 50s inland to the lower 60s along the lake shore. Light winds. Saturday, some patchy fog in the morning, otherwise mostly sunny. Highs in the upper 70s. Light winds. The forecast for the Southern Finger Lakes, including Tinian, Seneca Falls, and Auburn. Rest of today, mostly cloudy late this morning, then becoming partly sunny. Highs in the upper 70s. Northwest winds 10 miles an hour or less. Tonight, partly cloudy in the evening, then becoming mainly clear with some patchy fog developing overnight. Lows around 60. Light west winds. Friday, some patchy fog in the morning, otherwise sunny. Highs in the upper 70s. Light winds. Friday night, mainly clear with some patchy fog developing overnight. Lows in the upper 50s. Light winds. Saturday, some patchy fog in the morning, otherwise sunny. Highs in the upper 70s. Light winds. And now the extended forecast. Sunday, showers and a chance of thunderstorms. Highs in the lower 80s. Lows in the lower 60s. Chance of rain 80%. Monday, partly cloudy,

9.94 inches and steady. Repeating at Rochester, it was partly sunny, temperature 78 degrees. Around the region at 1 p.m. at Erie, haze was reported with a temperature of 78. At Watertown, it was sunny with a temperature of 77. It was mostly sunny with a temperature of 79 at Niagara Falls, 80 at Elmira, and 74 at Binghamton. It was partly sunny with a temperature of 79 at Buffalo and 81 at Syracuse. At Oswego, winds were west at 8 knots with a temperature of 75 degrees. The Central Lake Ontario buoy winds were from the west at 12 knots. The forecast for the Genesee Valley and Northern Finger Lakes, including Rochester, Geneseo, Canandaigua, Newark, and Fairhaven. Rest of today, mostly cloudy late this morning, then becoming partly sunny. Highs ranging from the mid-70s on the hilltops to around 80 across the lower elevations. Light winds, becoming northwest around 10 miles an hour. Tonight, mostly cloudy in the evening, then clearing. Some patchy fog developing overnight. Lows ranging from around 60 inland to the mid-60s along the lake shore. Light west winds. Friday, some patchy fog in the morning, otherwise sunny. Highs ranging from the mid-70s on the hilltops to around 80 across the lower elevations. Light winds. Friday night, becoming mainly clear with some patchy fog developing overnight. Lows ranging from the upper 50s inland to the lower 60s along the lake shore. Light winds. Saturday, some patchy fog in the morning, otherwise mostly sunny. Highs in the upper 70s. Light winds. The forecast for the Southern Finger Lakes, including Pinyan, Seneca Falls, and Auburn. Rest of today, mostly cloudy late this morning, then becoming partly sunny. Highs in the upper 70s. Northwest winds 10 miles an hour or less. Tonight, partly cloudy in the evening, then becoming mainly clear with some patchy fog developing overnight. Lows around 60. Light west winds. Friday, some patchy fog in the morning, otherwise sunny. Highs in the upper 70s. Light winds. Friday night, mainly clear with some patchy fog developing overnight. Lows in the upper 50s. Light winds. Saturday, some patchy fog in the morning, otherwise sunny. Highs in the upper 70s. Light winds. And now the extended forecast. Sunday, showers and a chance of thunderstorms. Highs in the lower 80s. Lows in the lower 60s. Chance of rain 80%. Monday, partly cloudy. Highs in the mid-70s. Lows in the mid-60s. Tuesday, partly cloudy. Highs in the upper 70s. Lows in the upper 50s. Wednesday, partly cloudy. A chance of showers. Highs in the lower 80s. Lows in the lower 60s. Chance of rain 50%. This is the NOAA Weather Radio KHA 53 in Rochester. Your source for official weather information across the Western Finger Lakes and the Genesee Valley. KHA 53 operates on a frequency of 162.40 MHz. The 1 p.m. weather at Rochester, it was partly sunny. The temperature was 78 degrees Fahrenheit or 26 degrees Celsius, the dew point 65 and the relative humidity 63%. The wind was west at 10 miles an hour. The pressure was 29.94 inches and steady. Repeating at Rochester, it was partly sunny, temperature 78 degrees. Around the region at 1 p.m. at Erie, haze was reported with a temperature of 78. At Watertown, it was sunny, with a temperature of 77. It was mostly sunny, with a temperature of 79 at Niagara Falls, 80 at Elmira, and 74 at Binghamton. It was partly sunny, with a temperature of 79 at Buffalo, and 81 at Syracuse. At Oswego, winds were west at 8 knots, with a temperature of 75 degrees. The Central Lake Ontario buoy winds were from the west at 12 knots. The forecast for the Genesee Valley and Northern Finger Lakes, including Rochester, Geneseo, Canandaigua, Newark, and Fairhaven. Rest of today, mostly cloudy late this morning, then becoming partly sunny. Highs ranging from the mid-70s on the hilltops to around 80 across the lower elevations. Light winds, becoming northwest around 10 miles an hour. Tonight,

mostly cloudy in the evening, then clearing. Some patchy fog developing overnight. Lows ranging from around 60 inland to the mid-60s along the lake shore. Light west winds. Friday, some patchy fog in the morning, otherwise sunny. Highs ranging from the mid-70s on the hilltops to around 80 across the lower elevations. Light winds. Friday night, becoming mainly clear with some patchy fog developing overnight. Lows ranging from the upper 50s inland to the lower 60s along the lake shore. Light winds. Saturday, some patchy fog in the morning, otherwise mostly sunny. Highs in the upper 70s. Light winds. The forecast for the Southern Finger Lakes, including Pinyan, Seneca Falls, and Auburn. Rest of today, mostly cloudy late this morning, then becoming partly sunny. Highs in the upper 70s. Northwest winds 10 miles an hour or less. Tonight, partly cloudy in the evening, then becoming mainly clear with some patchy fog developing overnight. Lows around 60. Light west winds. Friday, some patchy fog in the morning, otherwise sunny. Highs in the upper 70s. Light winds. Friday night, mainly clear with some patchy fog developing overnight. Lows in the upper 50s. Light winds. Saturday, some patchy fog in the morning, otherwise sunny. Highs in the upper 70s. Light winds. And now the extended forecast. Sunday, showers and a chance of thunderstorms. Highs in the lower 80s. Lows in the lower 60s. Chance of rain 80%. Monday, partly cloudy. Highs in the mid-70s. Lows in the mid-60s. Tuesday, partly cloudy. Highs in the upper 70s. Lows in the upper 50s. Wednesday, partly cloudy. A chance of showers. Highs in the lower 80s. Lows in the lower 60s. Chance of rain 50%. This is the NOAA Weather Radio KHA 53 in Rochester. Your source for official weather information across the Western Finger Lakes and the Genesee Valley. KHA 53 operates on a frequency of 162.40 MHz. The 1 p.m. weather at Rochester, it was partly sunny. The temperature was 78 degrees Fahrenheit or 26 degrees Celsius, the dew point 65 and the relative humidity 63%. The wind was west at 10 miles an hour. The pressure was 29.94 inches and steady. Repeating at Rochester, it was partly sunny, temperature 78 degrees. Around the region at 1 p.m. at Erie, haze was reported, with a temperature of 78. At Watertown, it was sunny, with a temperature of 77. It was mostly sunny, with a temperature of 79 at Niagara Falls, 81 at Toronto, and 80 at Elmira. It was partly sunny, with a temperature of 79 at Buffalo, 81 at Syracuse, and 74 at Binghamton. At Oswego, winds were west at 8 knots, with a temperature of 75 degrees. The Central Lake Ontario buoy winds were from the west at 12 knots. The forecast for the Genesee Valley and Northern Finger Lakes, including Rochester, Geneseo, Canandaigua, Newark, and Fairhaven. Rest of today, mostly cloudy late this morning, then becoming partly sunny. Highs ranging from the mid-70s on the hilltops to around 80 across the lower elevations. Light winds, becoming northwest around 10 miles an hour. Tonight, mostly cloudy in the evening, then clearing. Some patchy fog developing overnight. Lows ranging from around 60 inland to the mid-60s along the lake shore. Light west winds. Friday, some patchy fog in the morning, otherwise sunny. Highs ranging from the mid-70s on the hilltops to around 80 across the lower elevations. Light winds. Friday night, becoming mainly clear with some patchy fog developing overnight. Lows ranging from the upper 50s inland to the lower 60s along the lake shore. Light winds. Saturday, some patchy fog in the morning, otherwise mostly sunny. Highs in the upper 70s. Light winds. The forecast for the Southern Finger Lakes, including Pinyan, Seneca Falls, and Auburn. Rest of today, mostly cloudy late this morning, then becoming partly sunny. Highs in the upper 70s. Northwest winds 10 miles an hour or less. Tonight, partly cloudy in the evening, then becoming mainly

Clear with some patchy fog developing overnight. Lows around 60. Light west winds. Friday, some patchy fog in the morning, otherwise sunny. Highs in the upper 70s. Light winds. Friday night, mainly clear with some patchy fog developing overnight. Lows in the upper 50s. Light winds. Saturday, some patchy fog in the morning, otherwise sunny. Highs in the upper 70s. Light winds. And now the extended forecast. Sunday, showers and a chance of thunderstorms. Highs in the lower 80s. Lows in the lower 60s. Chance of rain 80%. Monday, partly cloudy. Highs in the mid 70s. Lows in the mid 60s. Tuesday, partly cloudy. Highs in the upper 70s. Lows in the upper 50s. Wednesday, partly cloudy. A chance of showers. Highs in the lower 80s. Lows in the lower 60s. Chance of rain 50%. This is the NOAA Weather Radio KHA 53 in Rochester. Your source for official weather information across the Western Finger Lakes and the Genesee Valley. KHA 53 operates on a frequency of 162.40 MHz. The 1 p.m. weather at Rochester, it was partly sunny. The temperature was 78 degrees Fahrenheit or 26 degrees Celsius, the dew point 65 and the relative humidity 63%. The wind was west at 10 miles an hour. The pressure was 29.94 inches and steady. Repeating at Rochester, it was partly sunny, temperature 78 degrees. Around the region at 1 p.m. at Erie, haze was reported, with a temperature of 78. At Watertown, it was sunny, with a temperature of 77. It was mostly sunny, with a temperature of 79 at Niagara Falls, 81 at Toronto, and 80 at Elmira. It was partly sunny, with a temperature of 79 at Buffalo, 81 at Syracuse, and 74 at Binghamton. At Oswego, winds were west at 8 knots, with a temperature of 75 degrees. The Central Lake Ontario buoy winds were from the west at 12 knots. The forecast for the Genesee Valley and Northern Finger Lakes, including Rochester, Geneseo, Canandaigua, Newark, and Fairhaven. Rest of today, mostly cloudy late this morning, then becoming partly sunny. Highs ranging from the mid-70s on the hilltops to around 80 across the lower elevations. Light winds, becoming northwest around 10 miles an hour. Tonight, mostly cloudy in the evening, then clearing. Some patchy fog developing overnight. Lows ranging from around 60 inland to the mid-60s along the lake shore. Light west winds. Friday, some patchy fog in the morning, otherwise sunny. Highs ranging from the mid-70s on the hilltops to around 80 across the lower elevations. Light winds. Friday night, becoming mainly clear with some patchy fog developing overnight. Lows ranging from the upper 50s inland to the lower 60s along the lake shore. Light winds. Saturday, some patchy fog in the morning, otherwise mostly sunny. Highs in the upper 70s. Light winds. The forecast for the Southern Finger Lakes, including Pinyan, Seneca Falls, and Auburn. Rest of today, mostly cloudy late this morning, then becoming partly sunny. Highs in the upper 70s. Northwest winds 10 miles an hour or less. Tonight, partly cloudy in the evening, then becoming mainly clear with some patchy fog developing overnight. Lows around 60. Light west winds. Friday, some patchy fog in the morning, otherwise sunny. Highs in the upper 70s. Light winds. Friday night, mainly clear with some patchy fog developing overnight. Lows in the upper 50s. Light winds. Saturday, some patchy fog in the morning, otherwise sunny. Highs in the upper 70s. Light winds. And now the extended forecast. Sunday, showers and a chance of thunderstorms. Highs in the lower 80s. Lows in the lower 60s. Chance of rain 80%. Monday, partly cloudy. Highs in the mid-70s. Lows in the mid-60s. Tuesday, partly cloudy. Highs in the upper 70s. Lows in the upper 50s. Wednesday, partly cloudy. A chance of showers. Highs in the lower 80s.

Lows in the lower 60s. Chance of rain 50%. This is the NOAA Weather Radio KHA 53 in Rochester. Your source for official weather information across the Western Finger Lakes and the Genesee Valley. KHA 53 operates on a frequency of 162.40 MHz. The 1 p.m. weather at Rochester, it was partly sunny. The temperature was 78 degrees Fahrenheit or 26 degrees Celsius, the dew point 65 and the relative humidity 63%. The wind was west at 10 miles an hour. The pressure was 29.94 inches and steady. Repeating at Rochester, it was partly sunny, temperature 78 degrees. Around the region at 1 p.m. at Erie, haze was reported with a temperature of 78. At Watertown, it was sunny, with a temperature of 77. It was mostly sunny, with a temperature of 79 at Niagara Falls, 81 at Toronto, and 80 at Elmira. It was partly sunny, with a temperature of 79 at Buffalo, 81 at Syracuse, and 74 at Binghamton. At Oswego, winds were west at 8 knots, with a temperature of 75 degrees. The Central Lake Ontario buoy winds were from the west at 12 knots. The forecast for the Genesee Valley and Northern Finger Lakes, including Rochester, Geneseo, Canandaigua, Newark, and Fairhaven. Rest of today, mostly cloudy late this morning, then becoming partly sunny. Highs ranging from the mid-70s on the hilltops to around 80 across the lower elevations. Light winds, becoming northwest around 10 miles an hour. Tonight, mostly cloudy in the evening, then clearing. Some patchy fog developing overnight. Lows ranging from around 60 inland to the mid-60s along the lake shore. Light west winds. Friday, some patchy fog in the morning, otherwise sunny. Highs ranging from the mid-70s on the hilltops to around 80 across the lower elevations. Light winds. Friday night, becoming mainly clear with some patchy fog developing overnight. Lows ranging from the upper 50s inland to the lower 60s along the lake shore. Light winds. Saturday, some patchy fog in the morning, otherwise mostly sunny. Highs in the upper 70s. Light winds. The forecast for the Southern Finger Lakes, including Pinyan, Seneca Falls, and Auburn. Rest of today, mostly cloudy late this morning, then becoming partly sunny. Highs in the upper 70s. Northwest winds 10 miles an hour or less. Tonight, partly cloudy in the evening, then becoming mainly clear with some patchy fog developing overnight. Lows around 60. Light west winds. Friday, some patchy fog in the morning, otherwise sunny. Highs in the upper 70s. Light winds. Friday night, mainly clear with some patchy fog developing overnight. Lows in the upper 50s. Light winds. Saturday, some patchy fog in the morning, otherwise sunny. Highs in the upper 70s. Light winds. And now the extended forecast. Sunday, showers and a chance of thunderstorms. Highs in the lower 80s. Lows in the lower 60s. Chance of rain 80%. Monday, partly cloudy. Highs in the mid-70s. Lows in the mid-60s. Tuesday, partly cloudy. Highs in the upper 70s. Lows in the upper 50s. Wednesday, partly cloudy. A chance of showers. Highs in the lower 80s. Lows in the lower 60s. Chance of rain 50%. This is the NOAA Weather Radio KHA 53 in Rochester. Your source for official weather information across the Western Finger Lakes and the Genesee Valley. KHA 53 operates on a frequency of 162.40 MHz. The 1 p.m. weather at Rochester, it was partly sunny. The temperature was 78 degrees Fahrenheit or 26 degrees Celsius, the dew point 65 and the relative humidity 63%. The wind was west at 10 miles an hour. The pressure was 29.94 inches and steady. Repeating at Rochester, it was partly sunny, temperature 78 degrees. Around the region at 1 p.m. at Erie, haze was reported with a temperature of 78. At Watertown, it was sunny, with a temperature of 77. It was mostly sunny, with a temperature of 79 at Niagara Falls, 81 at Toronto, and 80 at Elmira. It was partly sunny.

temperature of 79 at Buffalo, 81 at Syracuse, and 74 at Binghamton. At Oswego, winds were west at 8 knots, with a temperature of 75 degrees. The Central Lake Ontario buoy winds were from the west at 12 knots. The forecast for the Genesee Valley and Northern Finger Lakes, including Rochester, Geneseo, Canandaigua, Newark, and Fairhaven. Rest of today, mostly cloudy late this morning, then becoming partly sunny. Highs ranging from the mid-70s on the hilltops to around 80 across the lower elevations. Light winds, becoming northwest around 10 miles an hour. Tonight, mostly cloudy in the evening, then clearing. Some patchy fog developing overnight. Lows ranging from around 60 inland to the mid-60s along the lake shore. Light west winds. Friday, some patchy fog in the morning, otherwise sunny. Highs ranging from the mid-70s on the hilltops to around 80 across the lower elevations. Light winds. Friday night, becoming mainly clear with some patchy fog developing overnight. Lows ranging from the upper 50s inland to the lower 60s along the lake shore. Light winds. Saturday, some patchy fog in the morning, otherwise mostly sunny. Highs in the upper 70s. Light winds. The forecast for the Southern Finger Lakes, including Tinian, Seneca Falls, and Auburn. Rest of today, mostly cloudy late this morning, then becoming partly sunny. Highs in the upper 70s. Northwest winds 10 miles an hour or less. Tonight, partly cloudy in the evening, then becoming mainly clear with some patchy fog developing overnight. Lows around 60. Light west winds. Friday, some patchy fog in the morning, otherwise sunny. Highs in the upper 70s. Light winds. Friday night, mainly clear with some patchy fog developing overnight. Lows in the upper 50s. Light winds. Saturday, some patchy fog in the morning, otherwise sunny. Highs in the upper 70s. Light winds. And now the extended forecast. Sunday, showers and a chance of thunderstorms. Highs in the lower 80s. Lows in the lower 60s. Chance of rain 80%. Monday, partly cloudy. Highs in the mid-70s. Lows in the mid-60s. Tuesday, partly cloudy. Highs in the upper 70s. Lows in the upper 50s. Wednesday, partly cloudy. A chance of showers. Highs in the lower 80s. Lows in the lower 60s. Chance of rain 50%. This is the NOAA Weather Radio KHA 53 in Rochester. Your source for official weather information across the Western Finger Lakes and the Genesee Valley. KHA 53 operates on a frequency of 162.40 MHz. The 1 p.m. weather at Rochester, it was partly sunny. The temperature was 78 degrees Fahrenheit or 26 degrees Celsius, the dew point 65 and the relative humidity 63%. The wind was west at 10 miles an hour. The pressure was 29.94 inches and steady. Repeating at Rochester, it was partly sunny, temperature 78 degrees. The Nearshore Marine Forecast, for the Niagara River to Hamlin Beach along Lake Ontario. Rest of today, west winds 5 to 10 knots. Partly sunny. Waves 1 foot or less. Tonight, west winds 10 knots or less, becoming north. Mostly cloudy in the evening, then clearing. Waves 1 foot or less. Friday, northeast winds less than 10 knots. Sunny. Waves 1 foot or less. Friday night, east winds 10 knots or less. Partly cloudy. Waves 1 foot or less. Saturday, east winds 5 to 10 knots, becoming southeast. A chance of showers Saturday night. Waves 1 foot or less. Sunday, south winds 5 to 10 knots, becoming northwest. Showers likely with a chance of thunderstorms. Waves 1 foot or less. Monday, northwest winds 5 to 10 knots. Becoming mainly clear. Waves 1 foot or less. Winds and waves higher in and near thunderstorms. The Nearshore Marine Forecast, for Hamlin Beach to Sodus Bay. Rest of today, west winds 5 to 10 knots. Partly to mostly sunny. Waves 1 to 2 feet. Tonight, west winds 10 knots or less.

coming north. Partly cloudy in the evening, then becoming mainly clear. Waves 1 foot or less. Friday, northeast winds less than 10 knots. Sunny. Waves 1 foot or less. Friday night, northeast winds less than 10 knots. Becoming mainly clear. Waves 1 foot or less. Saturday, east winds 10 knots or less, becoming southeast. A chance of showers Saturday night. Waves 1 foot or less. Sunday, south winds 5 to 15 knots, becoming northwest. Showers likely with a chance of thunderstorms. Waves 1 foot or less. Monday, northwest winds 5 to 15 knots, diminishing to less than 10 knots. Mostly cloudy, then clearing. Waves 1 foot or less. Winds and waves higher and near thunderstorms. The water temperature off Rochester is 74 degrees. The nearshore marine forecast, 4, Sodus Bay to Mexico Bay. Rest of today, west winds 5 to 10 knots. Partly to mostly sunny. Waves 1 to 2 feet. Tonight, west winds 10 knots or less, becoming north. Partly cloudy in the evening, then becoming mainly clear. Waves around 1 foot. Friday, northeast winds 10 knots or less, becoming north. Sunny. Waves 1 foot or less. Friday night, northeast winds less than 10 knots, becoming east. Becoming mainly clear. Waves 1 foot or less. Saturday, east winds 10 knots or less, becoming southeast. A chance of showers Saturday night. Waves 1 foot or less. Sunday, south. Waves 1 foot or less. Saturday, east winds 10 knots or less, becoming southeast. A chance of showers Saturday night. Waves 1 foot or less. Sunday, south winds 5 to 10 knots, becoming northwest. Showers likely with a chance of thunderstorms. Waves 1 foot or less. Monday, north winds 5 to 15 knots, becoming northwest less than 10 knots. Mostly cloudy, then clearing. Waves 1 foot or less. Winds and waves higher and near thunderstorms. Around the region at 1 p.m. at Erie, haze was reported, with a temperature of 78. At Watertown, it was sunny, with a temperature of 77. It was mostly sunny, with a temperature of 79 at Niagara Falls, 81 at Toronto, and 80 at Elmira. It was partly sunny, with a temperature of 79 at Buffalo, 81 at Syracuse, and 74 at Binghamton. At Oswego, winds were west at 8 knots, with a temperature of 75 degrees. The Central Lake Ontario buoy winds were from the west at 12 knots. The forecast for the Genesee Valley and Northern Finger Lakes, including Rochester, Geneseo, Canandaigua, Newark, and Fairhaven. Rest of today, mostly cloudy late this morning, then becoming partly sunny. Highs ranging from the mid-70s on the hilltops to around 80 across the lower elevations. Light winds, becoming northwest around 10 miles an hour. Tonight, mostly cloudy in the evening, then clearing. Some patchy fog developing overnight. Lows ranging from around 60 inland to the mid-60s along the lake shore. Light west winds. Friday, some patchy fog in the morning, otherwise sunny. Highs ranging from the mid-70s on the hilltops to around 80 across the lower elevations. Light winds. Friday night, becoming mainly clear with some patchy fog developing overnight. Lows ranging from the upper 50s inland to the lower 60s along the lake shore. Light winds. Saturday, some patchy fog in the morning, otherwise mostly sunny. Highs in the upper 70s. Light winds. The forecast for the Southern Finger Lakes, including Pinyan, Seneca Falls, and Auburn. Rest of today, mostly cloudy late this morning, then becoming partly sunny. Highs in the upper 70s. Northwest winds 10 miles an hour or less. Tonight, partly cloudy in the evening, then becoming mainly clear with some patchy fog developing overnight. Lows around 60. Light west winds. Friday, some patchy fog in the morning, otherwise sunny. Highs in the upper 70s. Light winds. Friday night, mainly clear with some patchy fog developing overnight. Lows in the upper 50s. Light winds. Saturday, some patchy fog in the morning, otherwise sunny. Highs in the upper 70s.

highs ranging from the mid-70s on the hilltops to around 80 across the lower elevations. Light winds, becoming northwest around 10 miles an hour. Tonight, mostly cloudy in the evening, then clearing. Some patchy fog developing overnight. Lows ranging from around 60 inland to the mid-60s along the lake shore. Light west winds. Friday, some patchy fog in the morning, otherwise sunny. Highs ranging from the mid-70s on the hilltops to around 80 across the lower elevations. Light winds. Friday night, becoming mainly clear with some patchy fog developing overnight. Lows ranging from the upper 50s inland to the lower 60s along the lake shore. Light winds. Saturday, some patchy fog in the morning, otherwise mostly sunny. Highs in the upper 70s. Light winds. The forecast for the Southern Finger Lakes, including Pinyan, Seneca Falls, and Auburn. Rest of today, mostly cloudy late this morning, then becoming partly sunny. Highs in the upper 70s. Northwest winds 10 miles an hour or less. Tonight, partly cloudy in the evening, then becoming mainly clear with some patchy fog developing overnight. Lows around 60. Light west winds. Friday, some patchy fog in the morning, otherwise sunny. Highs in the upper 70s. Light winds. Friday night, mainly clear with some patchy fog developing overnight. Lows in the upper 50s. Light winds. Saturday, some patchy fog in the morning, otherwise sunny. Highs in the upper 70s. Light winds. And now the extended forecast. Sunday, showers and a chance of thunderstorms. Highs in the lower 80s. Lows in the lower 60s. Chance of rain 80%. Monday, partly cloudy. Highs in the mid-70s. Lows in the mid-60s. Tuesday, partly cloudy. Highs in the upper 70s. Lows in the upper 50s. Wednesday, partly cloudy. A chance of showers. Highs in the lower 80s. Lows in the lower 60s. Chance of rain 50%. This is the NOAA Weather Radio KHA 53 in Rochester. Your source for official weather information across the Western Finger Lakes and the Genesee Valley. KHA 53 operates on a frequency of 162.40 MHz. The 1 p.m. weather at Rochester, it was partly sunny. The temperature was 78 degrees Fahrenheit or 26 degrees Celsius, the dew point 65 and the relative humidity 63%. The wind was west at 10 miles an hour. The pressure was 29.94 inches and steady. Repeating at Rochester, it was partly sunny, temperature 78 degrees. Around the region at 1 p.m. at Erie, haze was reported, with a temperature of 78. At Watertown, it was sunny, with a temperature of 77. It was mostly sunny, with a temperature of 79 at Niagara Falls, 81 at Toronto, and 80 at Elmira. It was partly sunny, with a temperature of 79 at Buffalo, 81 at Syracuse, and 74 at Binghamton. At Oswego, winds were west at 8 knots, with a temperature of 75 degrees. The Central Lake Ontario buoy winds were from the west at 12 knots. The forecast for the Genesee Valley and Northern Finger Lakes, including Rochester, Geneseo, Canandaigua, Newark, and Fairhaven. Rest of today, mostly cloudy late this morning, then becoming partly sunny. Highs ranging from the mid-70s on the hilltops to around 80 across the lower elevations. Light winds, becoming northwest around 10 miles an hour. Tonight, mostly cloudy in the evening, then clearing. Some patchy fog developing overnight. Lows ranging from around 60 inland to the mid-60s along the lake shore. Light west winds. Friday, some patchy fog in the morning, otherwise sunny. Highs ranging from the mid-70s on the hilltops to around 80 across the lower elevations. Light winds. Friday night, becoming mainly clear with some patchy fog developing overnight. Lows ranging from the upper 50s inland to the lower 60s along the lake shore. Light winds. Saturday, some patchy fog in the morning, otherwise mostly sunny. Highs in the upper 70s. Light winds. The forecast for the Southern Finger Lakes, including Pinyan, Seneca Falls, and Auburn. Rest of today, mostly cloudy late this morning,

or less. Monday, northwest winds 5 to 10 knots becoming north. Waves 1 foot or less. Winds and waves higher and near thunderstorms. Open lake forecast, 4, Heron Beach to Mexico Bay beyond 5 miles from shore. This afternoon, west winds 5 to 15 knots. Waves 1 to 2 feet. Tonight, west winds 5 to 15 knots becoming north less than 10 knots. Waves 2 feet or less. Friday, northeast winds 10 knots or less. Waves 1 foot or less. Friday night, northeast winds 10 knots or less. Waves 1 foot or less. Saturday, northeast winds 10 knots or less becoming southeast. A chance of showers Saturday night. Waves 1 foot or less. Sunday, south winds 5 to 15 knots becoming northwest. Showers likely with a chance of thunderstorms. Waves 1 foot or less. Monday, north winds 5 to 15 knots. Waves 1 foot or less. Winds and waves higher and near thunderstorms. This is the NOAA Weather Radio KHA 53 in Rochester. Your source for official weather information across the Western Finger Lakes and the Genesee Valley. KHA 53 operates on a frequency of 162.40 MHz. The 1 p.m. weather at Rochester, it was partly sunny. The temperature was 78 degrees Fahrenheit or 26 degrees Celsius, the dew point 65 and the relative humidity 63%. The wind was west at 10 miles an hour. The pressure was 29.94 inches and steady. Repeating at Rochester, it was partly sunny, temperature 78 degrees. Around the region at 1 p.m. at Erie, haze was reported, with a temperature of 78. At Watertown, it was sunny, with a temperature of 77. It was mostly sunny, with a temperature of 79 at Niagara Falls, 81 at Toronto, and 80 at Elmira. It was partly sunny, with a temperature of 79 at Buffalo, 81 at Syracuse, and 74 at Binghamton. At Oswego, winds were west at 8 knots, with a temperature of 75 degrees. The Central Lake Ontario buoy winds were from the west at 12 knots. This is the NOAA Weather Radio KHA 53 in Rochester. Your source for official weather information across the Western Finger Lakes and the Genesee Valley. KHA 53 operates on a frequency of 162.40 MHz. The 2 p.m. weather at Rochester, it was partly sunny. The temperature was 79 degrees Fahrenheit or 26 degrees Celsius, the dew point 61 and the relative humidity 53%. The wind was northwest at 12 miles an hour. The pressure was 29.94 inches and steady. Repeating at Rochester, it was partly sunny, temperature 79 degrees. Around the region at 1 p.m. at Erie, haze was reported, with a temperature of 78. At Watertown, it was sunny, with a temperature of 77. It was mostly sunny, with a temperature of 79 at Niagara Falls, 81 at Toronto, and 80 at Elmira. It was partly sunny, with a temperature of 79 at Buffalo, 81 at Syracuse, and 74 at Binghamton. At Oswego, winds were west at 8 knots, with a temperature of 75 degrees. The Central Lake Ontario buoy winds were from the west at 12 knots. The forecast for the Genesee Valley and Northern Finger Lakes, including Rochester, Geneseo, Canandaigua, Newark, and Fairhaven. Rest of today, mostly cloudy late this morning, then becoming partly sunny. Highs ranging from the mid-70s on the hilltops to around 80 across the lower elevations. Light winds, becoming northwest around 10 miles an hour. Tonight, mostly cloudy in the evening, then clearing. Some patchy fog developing overnight. Lows ranging from around 60 inland to the mid-60s along the lake shore. Light west winds. Friday, some patchy fog in the morning, otherwise sunny. Highs ranging from the mid-70s on the hilltops to around 80 across the lower elevations. Light winds. Friday night, becoming mainly clear with some patchy fog developing overnight. Lows ranging from the upper 50s inland to the lower 60s along the lake shore. Light winds. Saturday, some patchy fog in the morning, otherwise mostly sunny. Highs in the upper 70s. Light winds. The forecast for the Southern Finger Lakes, including Tinian, Seneca Falls, and Auburn,

Rain 80%. Monday, partly cloudy. Highs in the mid-70s. Lows in the mid-60s. Tuesday, partly cloudy. Highs in the upper 70s. Lows in the upper 50s. Wednesday, partly cloudy. A chance of showers. Highs in the lower 80s. Lows in the lower 60s. Chance of rain 50%. This is the NOAA Weather Radio KHA 53 in Rochester. Your source for official weather information across the Western Finger Lakes and the Genesee Valley. KHA 53 operates on a frequency of 162.40 MHz. The 2 p.m. weather at Rochester, it was partly sunny. The temperature was 79 degrees Fahrenheit or 26 degrees Celsius, the dew point 61 and the relative humidity 53%. The wind was northwest at 12 miles an hour. The pressure was 29.94 inches and steady. Repeating at Rochester, it was partly sunny, temperature 79 degrees. Around the region at 2 p.m. at Erie, haze was reported with a temperature of 79. At Watertown, it was sunny with a temperature of 78. It was mostly sunny with a temperature of 80 at Niagara Falls, 81 at Elmira, and 75 at Binghamton. It was partly sunny, with a temperature of 81 at Buffalo, and 83 at Syracuse. At Oswego, winds were west at 12 knots, with a temperature of 74 degrees. The Central Lake Ontario buoy winds were west at 12 knots, with a temperature of 72 degrees, and the waves were 1 foot. The forecast for the Genesee Valley and Northern Finger Lakes, including Rochester, Geneseo, Canandaigua, Newark, and Fairhaven. Rest of today, mostly cloudy late this morning, then becoming partly sunny. Highs ranging from the mid-70s on the hilltops to around 80 across the lower elevations. Light winds, becoming northwest around 10 miles an hour. Tonight, mostly cloudy in the evening, then clearing. Some patchy fog developing overnight. Lows ranging from around 60 inland to the mid-60s along the lake shore. Light west winds. Friday, some patchy fog in the morning, otherwise sunny. Highs ranging from the mid-70s on the hilltops to around 80 across the lower elevations. Light winds. Friday night, becoming mainly clear with some patchy fog developing overnight. Lows ranging from the upper 50s inland to the lower 60s along the lake shore. Light winds. Saturday, some patchy fog in the morning, otherwise mostly sunny. Highs in the upper 70s. Light winds. The forecast for the Southern Finger Lakes, including Tinian, Seneca Falls, and Auburn. Rest of today, mostly cloudy late this morning, then becoming partly sunny. Highs in the upper 70s. Northwest winds 10 miles an hour or less. Tonight, partly cloudy in the evening, then becoming mainly clear with some patchy fog developing overnight. Lows around 60. Light west winds. Friday, some patchy fog in the morning, otherwise sunny. Highs in the upper 70s. Light winds. Friday night, mainly clear with some patchy fog developing overnight. Lows in the upper 50s. Light winds. Saturday, some patchy fog in the morning, otherwise sunny. Highs in the upper 70s. Light winds. And now the extended forecast. Sunday, showers and a chance of thunderstorms. Highs in the lower 80s. Lows in the lower 60s. Chance of rain 80%. Monday, partly cloudy. Highs in the mid-70s. Lows in the mid-60s. Tuesday, partly cloudy. Highs in the upper 70s. Lows in the upper 50s. Wednesday, partly cloudy. A chance of showers. Highs in the lower 80s. Lows in the lower 60s. Chance of rain 50%. This is the NOAA Weather Radio KHA 53 in Rochester. Your source for official weather information across the Western Finger Lakes and the Genesee Valley. KHA 53 operates on a frequency of 162.40 MHz. The 2 p.m. weather at Rochester, it was partly sunny. The temperature was 79 degrees Fahrenheit or 26 degrees Celsius, the dew point 61 and the relative humidity 53%. The wind was northwest at 12 miles an hour. The pressure was 29.94 inches and steady.

at Rochester, it was partly sunny, temperature 79 degrees. Around the region, at 2 p.m. at Erie, haze was reported with a temperature of 79. At Watertown, it was sunny with a temperature of 78. It was mostly sunny with a temperature of 80 at Niagara Falls, 81 at Elmira, and 75 at Binghamton. It was partly sunny with a temperature of 81 at Buffalo and 83 at Syracuse. At Oswego, winds were west at 12 knots with a temperature of 74 degrees. The Central Lake Ontario buoy winds were west at 12 knots with a temperature of 72 degrees and the waves were 1 foot. The forecast for the Genesee Valley and Northern Finger Lakes, including Rochester, Geneseo, Canandaigua, Newark, and Fairhaven. Rest of today, mostly cloudy late this morning, then becoming partly sunny. Highs ranging from the mid-70s on the hilltops to around 80 across the lower elevations. Light winds, becoming northwest around 10 miles an hour. Tonight, mostly cloudy in the evening, then clearing. Some patchy fog developing overnight. Lows ranging from around 60 inland to the mid-60s along the lake shore. Light west winds. Friday, some patchy fog in the morning, otherwise sunny. Highs ranging from the mid-70s on the hilltops to around 80 across the lower elevations. Light winds. Friday night, becoming mainly clear with some patchy fog developing overnight. Lows ranging from the upper 50s inland to the lower 60s along the lake shore. Light winds. Saturday, some patchy fog in the morning, otherwise mostly sunny. Highs in the upper 70s. Light winds. The forecast for the Southern Finger Lakes, including Tinian, Seneca Falls, and Auburn. Rest of today, mostly cloudy late this morning, then becoming partly sunny. Highs in the upper 70s. Northwest winds 10 miles an hour or less. Tonight, partly cloudy in the evening, then becoming mainly clear with some patchy fog developing overnight. Lows around 60. Light west winds. Friday, some patchy fog in the morning, otherwise sunny. Highs in the upper 70s. Light winds. Friday night, mainly clear with some patchy fog developing overnight. Lows in the upper 50s. Light winds. Saturday, some patchy fog in the morning, otherwise sunny. Highs in the upper 70s. Light winds. And now the extended forecast. Sunday, showers and a chance of thunderstorms. Highs in the lower 80s. Lows in the lower 60s. Chance of rain 80%. Monday, partly cloudy. Highs in the mid-70s. Lows in the mid-60s. Tuesday, partly cloudy. Highs in the upper 70s. Lows in the upper 50s. Wednesday, partly cloudy. A chance of showers. Highs in the lower 80s. Lows in the lower 60s. Chance of rain 50%. This is the NOAA Weather Radio KHA 53 in Rochester. Your source for official weather information across the Western Finger Lakes and the Genesee Valley. KHA 53 operates on a frequency of 162.40 MHz. The 2 p.m. weather at Rochester, it was partly sunny. The temperature was 79 degrees Fahrenheit or 26 degrees Celsius, the dew point 61 and the relative humidity 53%. The wind was northwest at 12 miles an hour. The pressure was 29.94 inches and steady. Repeating at Rochester, it was partly sunny, temperature 79 degrees. Around the region at 2 p.m. at Erie, haze was reported with a temperature of 79. It was sunny, with a temperature of 81 at Elmira, and 78 at Watertown. It was mostly sunny, with a temperature of 80 at Niagara Falls, and 81 at Toronto. It was partly sunny, with a temperature of 81 at Buffalo, 83 at Syracuse, and 75 at Binghamton. At Oswego, winds were west at 12 knots, with a temperature of 74 degrees. The Central Lake Ontario buoy winds were west at 12 knots, with a temperature of 72 degrees, and the waves were 1 foot. The forecast for the Genesee Valley and Northern Finger Lakes, including Rochester, Geneseo, Canandaigua, Newark, and Fairhaven. Rest of today, mostly cloudy late this morning, then becoming partly sunny. Highs ranging from the mid-70s on the hilltops to around 80 across the lower elevations.

becoming northwest around 10 miles an hour. Tonight, mostly cloudy in the evening, then clearing. Some patchy fog developing overnight. Lows ranging from around 60 inland to the mid-60s along the lake shore. Light west winds. Friday, some patchy fog in the morning, otherwise sunny. Highs ranging from the mid-70s on the hilltops to around 80 across the lower elevations. Light winds. Friday night, becoming mainly clear with some patchy fog developing overnight. Lows ranging from the upper 50s inland to the lower 60s along the lake shore. Light winds. Saturday, some patchy fog in the morning, otherwise mostly sunny. Highs in the upper 70s. Light winds. The forecast for the Southern Finger Lakes, including Pinyan, Seneca Falls, and Auburn. Rest of today, mostly cloudy late this morning, then becoming partly sunny. Highs in the upper 70s. Northwest winds 10 miles an hour or less. Tonight, partly cloudy in the evening, then becoming mainly clear with some patchy fog developing overnight. Lows around 60. Light west winds. Friday, some patchy fog in the morning, otherwise sunny. Highs in the upper 70s. Light winds. Friday night, mainly clear with some patchy fog developing overnight. Lows in the upper 50s. Light winds. Saturday, some patchy fog in the morning, otherwise sunny. Highs in the upper 70s. Light winds. And now the extended forecast. Sunday, showers and a chance of thunderstorms. Highs in the lower 80s. Lows in the lower 60s. Chance of rain 80%. Monday, partly cloudy. Highs in the mid-70s. Lows in the mid-60s. Tuesday, partly cloudy. Highs in the upper 70s. Lows in the upper 50s. Wednesday, partly cloudy. A chance of showers. Highs in the lower 80s. Lows in the lower 60s. Chance of rain 50%. This is the NOAA Weather Radio KHA53 in Rochester. 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KHA53 operates on a frequency of 162.40 MHz. The 2 p.m. weather at Rochester, it was partly sunny. The temperature was 79 degrees Fahrenheit or 26 degrees Celsius, the dew point 61 and the relative humidity 53%. The wind was northwest at 12 miles an hour. The pressure was 29.94 inches and steady. Repeating at Rochester, it was partly sunny, temperature 79 degrees. Around the region at 2 p.m. at Erie, haze was reported, with a temperature of 79. It was sunny, with a temperature of 81 at Elmira, and 78 at Watertown. It was mostly sunny, with a temperature of 80 at Niagara Falls, and 81 at Toronto. It was partly sunny, with a temperature of 81 at Buffalo, 83 at Syracuse, and 75 at Binghamton. At Oswego, winds were west at 12 knots, with a temperature of 74 degrees. The Central Lake Ontario buoy winds were west at 12 knots, with a temperature of 72 degrees, and the waves were 1 foot. The forecast for the Genesee Valley and Northern Finger Lakes, including Rochester, Geneseo, Canandaigua, Newark, and Fairhaven. Rest of today, mostly cloudy late this morning, then becoming partly sunny. Highs ranging from the mid-70s on the hilltops to around 80 across the lower elevations. Light winds, becoming northwest around 10 miles an hour. Tonight, mostly cloudy in the evening, then clearing. Some patchy fog developing overnight. Lows ranging from around 60 inland to the mid-60s along the lake shore. Light west winds. Friday, some patchy fog in the morning, otherwise sunny. Highs ranging from the mid-70s on the hilltops to around 80 across the lower elevations. Light winds. Friday night, becoming mainly clear with some patchy fog developing overnight. Lows ranging from the upper 50s inland to the lower 60s along the lake shore. Light winds. Saturday, some patchy fog in the morning, otherwise mostly sunny. Highs in the upper 70s. Light winds. The forecast for the Southern Finger Lakes, including Pinyan, Seneca Falls, and Auburn. Rest of today, mostly cloudy late this morning, then becoming partly sunny. Highs in the upper 70s.

Northwest winds 10 miles an hour or less. Tonight, partly cloudy in the evening, then becoming mainly clear with some patchy fog developing overnight. Lows around 60. Light west winds. Friday, some patchy fog in the morning, otherwise sunny. Highs in the upper 70s. Light winds. Friday night, mainly clear with some patchy fog developing overnight. Lows in the upper 50s. Light winds. Saturday, some patchy fog in the morning, otherwise sunny. Highs in the upper 70s. Light winds. And now the extended forecast. Sunday, showers and a chance of thunderstorms. Highs in the lower 80s. Lows in the lower 60s. Chance of rain 80%. Monday, partly cloudy. Highs in the mid 70s. Lows in the mid 60s. Tuesday, partly cloudy. Highs in the upper 70s. Lows in the upper 50s. Wednesday, partly cloudy. A chance of showers. Highs in the lower 80s. Lows in the lower 60s. Chance of rain 50%. This is the NOAA Weather Radio KHA 53 in Rochester. Your source for official weather information across the Western Finger Lakes and the Genesee Valley. KHA 53 operates on a frequency of 162.40 MHz. The 2 p.m. weather at Rochester, it was partly sunny. The temperature was 79 degrees Fahrenheit or 26 degrees Celsius, the dew point 61 and the relative humidity 53%. The wind was northwest at 12 miles an hour. The pressure was 29.94 inches and steady. Repeating at Rochester, it was partly sunny, temperature 79 degrees. Around the region at 2 p.m. at Erie, haze was reported, with a temperature of 79. It was sunny, with a temperature of 81 at Elmira, and 78 at Watertown. It was mostly sunny, with a temperature of 80 at Niagara Falls, and 81 at Toronto. It was partly sunny, with a temperature of 81 at Buffalo, 83 at Syracuse, and 75 at Binghamton. At Oswego, winds were west at 12 knots, with a temperature of 74 degrees. The Central Lake Ontario buoy winds were west at 12 knots, with a temperature of 72 degrees, and the waves were 1 foot. The forecast for the Genesee Valley and Northern Finger Lakes, including Rochester, Geneseo, Canandaigua, Newark, and Fairhaven. Rest of today, mostly cloudy late this morning, then becoming partly sunny. Highs ranging from the mid-70s on the hilltops to around 80 across the lower elevations. Light winds, becoming northwest around 10 miles an hour. Tonight, mostly cloudy in the evening, then clearing. Some patchy fog developing overnight. Lows ranging from around 60 inland to the mid-60s along the lake shore. Light west winds. Friday, some patchy fog in the morning, otherwise sunny. Highs ranging from the mid-70s on the hilltops to around 80 across the lower elevations. Light winds. Friday night, becoming mainly clear with some patchy fog developing overnight. Lows ranging from the upper 50s inland to the lower 60s along the lake shore. Light winds. Saturday, some patchy fog in the morning, otherwise mostly sunny. Highs in the upper 70s. Light winds. The forecast for the Southern Finger Lakes, including Tinian, Seneca Falls, and Auburn. Rest of today, mostly cloudy late this morning, then becoming partly sunny. Highs in the upper 70s. Northwest winds 10 miles an hour or less. Tonight, partly cloudy in the evening, then becoming mainly clear with some patchy fog developing overnight. Lows around 60. Light west winds. Friday, some patchy fog in the morning, otherwise sunny. Highs in the upper 70s. Light winds. Friday night, mainly clear with some patchy fog developing overnight. Lows in the upper 50s. Light winds. Saturday, some patchy fog in the morning, otherwise sunny. Highs in the upper 70s. Light winds. And now the extended forecast. Sunday, showers and a chance of thunderstorms. Highs in the lower 80s. Lows in the lower 60s. Chance of rain 80%. Monday, partly cloudy. Highs in the mid-70s. Lows in the mid-60s. Tuesday, partly cloudy. Highs in the upper 70s.

lows in the upper 50s. Wednesday, partly cloudy. A chance of showers. Highs in the lower 80s. Lows in the lower 60s. Chance of rain 50%. This is the NOAA Weather Radio KHA 53 in Rochester. Your source for official weather information across the Western Finger Lakes and the Genesee Valley. KHA 53 operates on a frequency of 162.40 MHz. The 2 p.m. weather at Rochester, it was partly sunny. The temperature was 79 degrees Fahrenheit or 26 degrees Celsius, the dew point 61 and the relative humidity 53%. The wind was northwest at 12 miles an hour. The pressure was 29.94 inches and steady. Repeating at Rochester, it was partly sunny, temperature 79 degrees. Around the region at 2 p.m. at Erie, haze was reported, with a temperature of 79. It was sunny, with a temperature of 81 at Elmira, and 78 at Watertown. It was mostly sunny, with a temperature of 80 at Niagara Falls, and 81 at Toronto. It was partly sunny, with a temperature of 81 at Buffalo, 83 at Syracuse, and 75 at Binghamton. At Oswego, winds were west at 12 knots, with a temperature of 74 degrees. The Central Lake Ontario buoy winds were west at 12 knots, with a temperature of 72 degrees, and the waves were 1 foot. The forecast for the Genesee Valley and Northern Finger Lakes, including Rochester, Geneseo, Canandaigua, Newark, and Fairhaven. Rest of today, mostly cloudy late this morning, then becoming partly sunny. Highs ranging from the mid-70s on the hilltops to around 80 across the lower elevations. Light winds, becoming northwest around 10 miles an hour. Tonight, mostly cloudy in the evening, then clearing. Some patchy fog developing overnight. Lows ranging from around 60 inland to the mid-60s along the lake shore. Light west winds. Friday, some patchy fog in the morning, otherwise sunny. Highs ranging from the mid-70s on the hilltops to around 80 across the lower elevations. Light winds. Friday night, becoming mainly clear with some patchy fog developing overnight. Lows ranging from the upper 50s inland to the lower 60s along the lake shore. Light winds. Saturday, some patchy fog in the morning, otherwise mostly sunny. Highs in the upper 70s. Light winds. The forecast for the Southern Finger Lakes, including Pinyan, Seneca Falls, and Auburn. Rest of today, mostly cloudy late this morning, then becoming partly sunny. Highs in the upper 70s. Northwest winds 10 miles an hour or less. Tonight, partly cloudy in the evening, then becoming mainly clear with some patchy fog developing overnight. Lows around 60. Light west winds. Friday, some patchy fog in the morning, otherwise sunny. Highs in the upper 70s. Light winds. Friday night, mainly clear with some patchy fog developing overnight. Lows in the upper 50s. Light winds. Saturday, some patchy fog in the morning, otherwise sunny. Highs in the upper 70s. Light winds. And now the extended forecast. Sunday, showers and a chance of thunderstorms. Highs in the lower 80s. Lows in the lower 60s. Chance of rain 80%. Monday, partly cloudy. Highs in the mid-70s. Lows in the mid-60s. Tuesday, partly cloudy. Highs in the upper 70s. Lows in the upper 50s. Wednesday, partly cloudy. A chance of showers. Highs in the lower 80s. Lows in the lower 60s. Chance of rain 50%. The Nearshore Marine Forecast, for the Niagara River to Hamlin Beach along Lake Ontario. Rest of today, west winds 5 to 10 knots. Partly sunny. Waves 1 foot or less. Tonight, west winds 10 knots or less becoming north. Mostly cloudy in the evening, then clearing. Waves 1 foot or less. Friday, northeast winds less than 10 knots. Sunny. Waves 1 foot or less. Friday night, east winds 10 knots or less. Partly cloudy. Waves 1 foot or less. Saturday, east winds 5 to 10 knots becoming southeast. A chance of showers Saturday night. Waves 1 foot or less. Sunday, south winds.

5 to 10 knots becoming northwest. Showers likely with a chance of thunderstorms. Waves 1 foot or less. Monday, northwest winds 5 to 10 knots. Becoming mainly clear. Waves 1 foot or less. Winds and waves higher and near thunderstorms. The Nearshore Marine Forecast, 4, Hamlin Beach to Sodus Bay. Rest of today, west winds 5 to 10 knots. Partly to mostly sunny. Waves 1 to 2 feet. Tonight, west winds 10 knots or less becoming north. Partly cloudy in the evening, then becoming mainly clear. Waves 1 foot or less. Friday, northeast winds less than 10 knots. Sunny. Waves 1 foot or less. Friday night, northeast winds less than 10 knots. Becoming mainly clear. Waves 1 foot or less. Friday night, northeast winds less than 10 knots. Becoming mainly clear. Waves 1 foot or less. Saturday, east winds 10 knots or less becoming southeast. A chance of showers Saturday night. Waves 1 foot or less. Sunday, south winds 5 to 15 knots becoming northwest. Showers likely with a chance of thunderstorms. Waves 1 foot or less. Monday, northwest winds 5 to 15 knots diminishing to less than 10 knots. Mostly cloudy, then clearing. Waves 1 foot or less. Winds and waves higher and near thunderstorms. The water temperature off Rochester is 74 degrees. The Nearshore Marine Forecast, 4, Sodus Bay to Mexico Bay. Rest of today, west winds 5 to 10 knots. Partly to mostly sunny. Waves 1 to 2 feet. Tonight, west winds 10 knots or less becoming north. Partly cloudy in the evening, then becoming mainly clear. Waves around 1 foot. Friday, northeast winds 10 knots or less becoming north. Sunny. Waves 1 foot or less. Friday night, northeast winds less than 10 knots becoming east. Becoming mainly clear. Waves 1 foot or less. Saturday, east winds 10 knots or less becoming southeast. A chance of showers Saturday night. Waves 1 foot or less. Sunday, south winds 5 to 10 knots becoming northwest. Showers likely with a chance of thunderstorms. Waves 1 foot or less. Monday, north winds 5 to 15 knots becoming northwest less than 10 knots. Mostly cloudy, then clearing. Waves 1 foot or less. Winds and waves higher and near thunderstorms. This is the NOAA Weather Radio KHA 53 in Rochester. Your source for official weather information across the Western Finger Lakes and the Genesee Valley. KHA 53 operates on a frequency of 162.40 MHz. The 2 p.m. weather at Rochester, it was partly sunny. The temperature was 79 degrees Fahrenheit or 26 degrees Celsius, the dew point 61 and the relative humidity 53%. The wind was northwest at 12 miles an hour. The pressure was 29.94 inches and steady. Repeating at Rochester, it was partly sunny, temperature 79 degrees. Around the region at 2 p.m. at Erie, haze was reported, with a temperature of 79. It was sunny, with a temperature of 81 at Elmira, and 78 at Watertown. It was mostly sunny, with a temperature of 80 at Niagara Falls, and 81 at Toronto. It was partly sunny, with a temperature of 81 at Buffalo, 83 at Syracuse, and 75 at Binghamton. At Oswego, winds were west at 12 knots, with a temperature of 74 degrees. The Central Lake Ontario buoy winds were west at 12 knots, with a temperature of 72 degrees, and the waves were 1 foot. The forecast for the Genesee Valley and Northern Finger Lakes, including Rochester, Geneseo, Canandaigua, Newark, and Fairhaven. This afternoon, partly to mostly sunny. Highs ranging from the mid-70s on the hilltops to around 80 across the lower elevations. Northwest winds 5 to 10 miles an hour. Tonight, partly to mostly cloudy with some patchy fog developing overnight. Lows ranging from around 60 inland to the mid-60s along the lake shore. Light winds. Friday, some patchy fog in the morning, otherwise mostly sunny. Highs ranging from the mid-70s along the lake shore to the upper 70s inland. Light winds, becoming north around

10 miles an hour. Friday night, mainly clear in the evening, then becoming partly cloudy with areas of fog developing overnight. Lows ranging from the upper 50s inland to the lower 60s along the lake shore. Light winds. Saturday, areas of fog in the morning, otherwise mostly sunny. Highs ranging from the mid-70s on the hilltops to the upper 70s across the lower elevations. Northeast winds 10 miles an hour or less. The forecast for the Southern Finger Lakes, including Pinyan, Seneca Falls, and Auburn. This afternoon, partly sunny. Highs in the upper 70s. Northwest winds 10 miles an hour or less. Tonight, partly to mostly cloudy with some patchy fog developing overnight. Lows around 60. Light winds. Friday, some patchy fog in the morning, otherwise mostly sunny. Highs in the upper 70s. Light winds, becoming north around 10 miles an hour. Friday night, mainly clear in the evening, then becoming partly cloudy. Lows in the upper 50s. Light winds. Saturday, mostly sunny. Highs in the upper 70s. Light winds. And now the extended forecast. Sunday, showers and a chance of thunderstorms. Highs in the upper 70s. Lows around 60. Chance of rain 80%. Monday, partly cloudy. A 40% chance of showers. Highs in the upper 70s. Lows in the lower 60s. Tuesday, partly cloudy. Highs in the upper 70s. Lows in the upper 50s. Wednesday, partly cloudy. A chance of showers. Highs in the lower 80s. Lows in the lower 60s. Chance of rain 50%. This is the NOAA Weather Radio KHA 53 in Rochester. Your source for official weather information across the Western Finger Lakes and the Genesee Valley. KHA 53 operates on a frequency of 162.40 MHz. The 2 p.m. weather at Rochester, it was partly sunny. The temperature was 79 degrees Fahrenheit or 26 degrees Celsius, the dew point 61 and the relative humidity 53%. The wind was northwest at 12 miles an hour. The pressure was 29.94 inches and steady. Repeating at Rochester, it was partly sunny, temperature 79 degrees. Around the region at 2 p.m. at Erie, haze was reported, with a temperature of 79. It was sunny, with a temperature of 81 at Elmira, and 78 at Watertown. It was mostly sunny, with a temperature of 80 at Niagara Falls, and 81 at Toronto. It was partly sunny, with a temperature of 81 at Buffalo, 83 at Syracuse, and 75 at Binghamton. At Oswego, winds were west at 12 knots, with a temperature of 74 degrees. The Central Lake Ontario buoy winds were west at 12 knots, with a temperature of 72 degrees, and the waves were 1 foot. The forecast for the Genesee Valley and Northern Finger Lakes, including Rochester, Geneseo, Canandaigua, Newark, and Fairhaven. This afternoon, partly to mostly sunny. Highs ranging from the mid-70s on the hilltops to around 80 across the lower elevations. Northwest winds 5 to 10 miles an hour. Tonight, partly to mostly cloudy with some patchy fog developing overnight. Lows ranging from around 60 inland to the mid-60s along the lake shore. Light winds. Friday, some patchy fog in the morning, otherwise mostly sunny. Highs ranging from the mid-70s along the lake shore to the upper 70s inland. Light winds, becoming north around 10 miles an hour. Friday night, mainly clear in the evening, then becoming partly cloudy with areas of fog developing overnight. Lows ranging from the upper 50s inland to the lower 60s along the lake shore. Light winds. Saturday, areas of fog in the morning, otherwise mostly sunny. Highs ranging from the mid-70s on the hilltops to the upper 70s across the lower elevations. Northeast winds 10 miles an hour or less. The forecast for the Southern Finger Lakes, including Pinyan, Seneca Falls, and Auburn. This afternoon, partly sunny. Highs in the upper 70s. Northwest winds 10 miles an hour or less. Tonight, partly to mostly cloudy with some patchy fog developing overnight. Lows around 60. Light winds. Friday, some patchy fog in the morning, otherwise mostly sunny. Highs in the upper 70s. Light winds.

coming north around 10 miles an hour. Friday night, mainly clear in the evening, then becoming partly cloudy. Lows in the upper 50s. Light winds. Saturday, mostly sunny. Highs in the upper 70s. Light winds. And now the extended forecast. Sunday, showers and a chance of thunderstorms. Highs in the upper 70s. Lows around 60. Chance of rain 80%. Monday, partly cloudy. A 40% chance of showers. Highs in the upper 70s. Lows in the lower 60s. Tuesday, partly cloudy. Highs in the upper 70s. Lows in the upper 50s. Wednesday, partly cloudy. A chance of showers. Highs in the lower 80s. Lows in the lower 60s. Chance of rain 50%. This is the NOAA Weather Radio KHA-53 in Rochester. Your source for official weather information across the Western Finger Lakes and the Genesee Valley. KHA-53 operates on a frequency of 162.40 MHz. The 2 p.m. weather at Rochester, it was partly sunny. The temperature was 79 degrees Fahrenheit or 26 degrees Celsius, the dew point 61 and the relative humidity 53%. The wind was northwest at 12 miles an hour. The pressure was 29.94 inches and steady. Repeating at Rochester, it was partly sunny, temperature 79 degrees. Around the region at 2 p.m. at Erie, haze was reported, with a temperature of 79. It was sunny, with a temperature of 81 at Elmira, and 78 at Watertown. It was mostly sunny, with a temperature of 80 at Niagara Falls, and 81 at Toronto. It was partly sunny, with a temperature of 81 at Buffalo, 83 at Syracuse, and 75 at Binghamton. At Oswego, winds were west at 12 knots, with a temperature of 74 degrees. The Central Lake Ontario buoy winds were west at 12 knots, with a temperature of 72 degrees, and the waves were 1 foot. The forecast for the Genesee Valley and Northern Finger Lakes, including Rochester, Geneseo, Canandaigua, Newark, and Fairhaven. This afternoon, partly to mostly sunny. Highs ranging from the mid-70s on the hilltops to around 80 across the lower elevations. Northwest winds 5 to 10 miles an hour. Tonight, partly to mostly cloudy with some patchy fog developing overnight. Lows ranging from around 60 inland to the mid-60s along the lake shore. Light winds. Friday, some patchy fog in the morning, otherwise mostly sunny. Highs ranging from the mid-70s along the lake shore to the upper 70s inland. Light winds, becoming north around 10 miles an hour. Friday night, mainly clear in the evening, then becoming partly cloudy with areas of fog developing overnight. Lows ranging from the upper 50s inland to the lower 60s along the lake shore. Light winds. Saturday, areas of fog in the morning, otherwise mostly sunny. Highs ranging from the mid-70s on the hilltops to the upper 70s across the lower elevations. Northeast winds 10 miles an hour or less. The forecast for the Southern Finger Lakes, including Pinyan, Seneca Falls, and Auburn. This afternoon, partly sunny. Highs in the upper 70s. Northwest winds 10 miles an hour or less. Tonight, partly to mostly cloudy with some patchy fog developing overnight. Lows around 60. Light winds. Friday, some patchy fog in the morning, otherwise mostly sunny. Highs in the upper 70s. Light winds, becoming north around 10 miles an hour. Friday night, mainly clear in the evening, then becoming partly cloudy. Lows in the upper 50s. Light winds. Saturday, mostly sunny. Highs in the upper 70s. Light winds. And now the extended forecast. Sunday, showers and a chance of thunderstorms. Highs in the upper 70s. Lows around 60. Chance of rain 80%. Monday, partly cloudy. A 40% chance of showers. Highs in the upper 70s. Lows in the lower 60s. Tuesday, partly cloudy. Highs in the upper 70s. Lows in the upper 50s. Wednesday, partly cloudy. A chance of showers. Highs in the lower 80s. Lows in the lower 60s. Chance of rain 50%. This is the NOAA Weather Radio KHA.

53 in Rochester. 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KHA 53 operates on a frequency of 162.40 MHz. The 2 p.m. weather at Rochester, it was partly sunny. The temperature was 79 degrees Fahrenheit or 26 degrees Celsius, the dew point 61 and the relative humidity 53%. The wind was northwest at 12 miles an hour. The pressure was 29.94 inches and steady. Repeating at Rochester, it was partly sunny, temperature 79 degrees. Around the region at 2 p.m. at Erie, haze was reported, with a temperature of 79. It was sunny, with a temperature of 81 at Elmira, and 78 at Watertown. It was mostly sunny, with a temperature of 80 at Niagara Falls, and 81 at Toronto. It was partly sunny, with a temperature of 81 at Buffalo, 83 at Syracuse, and 75 at Binghamton. At Oswego, winds were west at 12 knots, with a temperature of 74 degrees. The Central Lake Ontario buoy winds were west at 12 knots, with a temperature of 72 degrees, and the waves were 1 foot. The forecast for the Genesee Valley and Northern Finger Lakes, including Rochester, Geneseo, Canandaigua, Newark, and Fairhaven. This afternoon, partly to mostly sunny. Highs ranging from the mid-70s on the hilltops to around 80 across the lower elevations. Northwest winds 5 to 10 miles an hour. Tonight, partly to mostly cloudy with some patchy fog developing overnight. Lows ranging from around 60 inland to the mid-60s along the lake shore. Light winds. Friday, some patchy fog in the morning, otherwise mostly sunny. Highs ranging from the mid-70s along the lake shore to the upper 70s inland. Light winds, becoming north around 10 miles an hour. Friday night, mainly clear in the evening, then becoming partly cloudy with areas of fog developing overnight. Lows ranging from the upper 50s inland to the lower 60s along the lake shore. Light winds. Saturday, areas of fog in the morning, otherwise mostly sunny. Highs ranging from the mid-70s on the hilltops to the upper 70s across the lower elevations. Northeast winds 10 miles an hour or less. The forecast for the Southern Finger Lakes, including Pinyan, Seneca Falls, and Auburn. This afternoon, partly sunny. Highs in the upper 70s. Northwest winds 10 miles an hour or less. Tonight, partly to mostly cloudy with some patchy fog developing overnight. Lows around 60. Light winds. Friday, some patchy fog in the morning, otherwise mostly sunny. Highs in the upper 70s. Light winds, becoming north around 10 miles an hour. Friday night, mainly clear in the evening, then becoming partly cloudy. Lows in the upper 50s. Light winds. Saturday, mostly sunny. Highs in the upper 70s. Light winds. And now the extended forecast. Sunday, showers and a chance of thunderstorms. Highs in the upper 70s. Lows around 60. Chance of rain 80%. Monday, partly cloudy. A 40% chance of showers. Highs in the upper 70s. Lows in the lower 60s. Tuesday, partly cloudy. Highs in the upper 70s. Lows in the upper 50s. Wednesday, partly cloudy. A chance of showers. Highs in the lower 80s. Lows in the lower 60s. Chance of rain 50%. This is the NOAA Weather Radio KHA 53 in Rochester. Your source for official weather information across the Western Finger Lakes and the Genesee Valley. KHA 53 operates on a frequency of 162.40 MHz. The 2 p.m. weather at Rochester, it was partly sunny. The temperature was 79 degrees Fahrenheit or 26 degrees Celsius, the dew point 61 and the relative humidity 53%. The wind was northwest at 12 miles an hour. The pressure was 29.94 inches and steady. Repeating at Rochester, it was partly sunny, temperature 79 degrees. Around the region at 2 p.m. at Erie, haze was reported, with a temperature of 79. It was sunny, with a temperature of 81 at Elmira, and 78 at Watertown. It was mostly sunny, with a temperature of 80 at Niagara Falls, and 81 at Toronto. It was partly sunny, with a temperature of 81 at Buffalo, 83 at

Syracuse, and 75 at Binghamton. At Oswego, winds were west at 12 knots, with a temperature of 74 degrees. The Central Lake Ontario buoy winds were west at 12 knots, with a temperature of 72 degrees, and the waves were 1 foot. The forecast for the Genesee Valley and Northern Finger Lakes, including Rochester, Geneseo, Canandaigua, Newark, and Fairhaven. This afternoon, partly to mostly sunny. Highs ranging from the mid-70s on the hilltops to around 80 across the lower elevations. Northwest winds 5 to 10 miles an hour. Tonight, partly to mostly cloudy with some patchy fog developing overnight. Lows ranging from around 60 inland to the mid-60s along the lake shore. Light winds. Friday, some patchy fog in the morning, otherwise mostly sunny. Highs ranging from the mid-70s along the lake shore to the upper 70s inland. Light winds, becoming north around 10 miles an hour. Friday night, mainly clear in the evening, then becoming partly cloudy with areas of fog developing overnight. Lows ranging from the upper 50s inland to the lower 60s along the lake shore. Light winds. Saturday, areas of fog in the morning, otherwise mostly sunny. Highs ranging from the mid-70s on the hilltops to the upper 70s across the lower elevations. Northeast winds 10 miles an hour or less. The forecast for the Southern Finger Lakes, including Pinyan, Seneca Falls, and Auburn. This afternoon, partly sunny. Highs in the upper 70s. Northwest winds 10 miles an hour or less. Tonight, partly to mostly cloudy with some patchy fog developing overnight. Lows around 60. Light winds. Friday, some patchy fog in the morning, otherwise mostly sunny. Highs in the upper 70s. Light winds, becoming north around 10 miles an hour. Friday night, mainly clear in the evening, then becoming partly cloudy. Lows in the upper 50s. Light winds. Saturday, mostly sunny. Highs in the upper 70s. Light winds. And now the extended forecast. Sunday, showers and a chance of thunderstorms. Highs in the upper 70s. Lows around 60. Chance of rain 80%. Monday, partly cloudy. A 40% chance of showers. Highs in the upper 70s. Lows in the lower 60s. Tuesday, partly cloudy. Highs in the upper 70s. Lows in the upper 50s. Wednesday, partly cloudy. A chance of showers. Highs in the lower 80s. Lows in the lower 60s. Chance of rain 50%. This is the NOAA Weather Radio KHA 53 in Rochester. Your source for official weather information across the Western Finger Lakes and the Genesee Valley. KHA 53 operates on a frequency of 162.40 MHz. The 2 p.m. weather at Rochester, it was partly sunny. The temperature was 79 degrees Fahrenheit or 26 degrees Celsius, the dew point 61 and the relative humidity 53%. The wind was northwest at 12 miles an hour. The pressure was 29.94 inches and steady. Repeating at Rochester, it was partly sunny, temperature 79 degrees. Around the region at 2 p.m. at Erie, haze was reported with a temperature of 79. It was sunny, with a temperature of 81 at Elmira, and 78 at Watertown. It was mostly sunny, with a temperature of 80 at Niagara Falls, and 81 at Toronto. It was partly sunny, with a temperature of 81 at Buffalo, 83 at Syracuse, and 75 at Binghamton. At Oswego, winds were west at 12 knots, with a temperature of 74 degrees. The Central Lake Ontario buoy winds were west at 12 knots, with a temperature of 72 degrees, and the waves were 1 foot. The forecast for the Genesee Valley and Northern Finger Lakes, including Rochester, Geneseo, Canandaigua, Newark, and Fairhaven. This afternoon, partly to mostly sunny. Highs ranging from the mid-70s on the hilltops to around 80 across the lower elevations. Northwest winds 5 to 10 miles an hour. Tonight, partly to mostly cloudy with some patchy fog developing overnight. Lows ranging from around 60 inland to the mid-60s along the lake shore. Light winds. Friday, some patchy fog in the morning, otherwise mostly sunny. Highs ranging from the mid-70s along the lake shore to the upper 70s inland.
Light winds, becoming north around 10 miles an hour. Friday night, mainly clear in the evening, then becoming partly cloudy with areas of fog developing overnight. Lows ranging from the upper 50s inland to the lower 60s along the lake shore. Light winds. Saturday, areas of fog in the morning, otherwise mostly sunny. Highs ranging from the mid-70s on the hilltops to the upper 70s across the lower elevations. Northeast winds 10 miles an hour or less. The forecast for the Southern Finger Lakes, including Penyan, Seneca Falls, and Auburn. This afternoon, partly sunny. Highs in the upper 70s. Northwest winds 10 miles an hour or less. Tonight, partly to mostly cloudy with some patchy fog developing overnight. Lows around 60. Light winds. Friday, some patchy fog in the morning, otherwise mostly sunny. Highs in the upper 70s. Light winds, becoming north around 10 miles an hour. Friday night, mainly clear in the evening, then becoming partly cloudy. Lows in the upper 50s. Light winds. Saturday, mostly sunny. Highs in the upper 70s. Light winds. And now the extended forecast. Sunday, showers and a chance of thunderstorms. Highs in the upper 70s. Lows around 60. Chance of rain 80%. Monday, partly cloudy. A 40% chance of showers. Highs in the upper 70s. Lows in the lower 60s. Tuesday, partly cloudy. Highs in the upper 70s. Lows in the upper 50s. Wednesday, partly cloudy. A chance of showers. Highs in the lower 80s. Lows in the lower 60s. Chance of rain 50%. This is the NOAA Weather Radio KHA-53 in Rochester. Your source for official weather information across the Western Finger Lakes and the Genesee Valley. KHA-53 operates on a frequency of 162.40 MHz. The 2 p.m. weather at Rochester, it was partly sunny. The temperature was 79 degrees Fahrenheit or 26 degrees Celsius, the dew point 61 and the relative humidity 53%. The wind was northwest at 12 miles an hour. The pressure was 29.94 inches and steady. Repeating at Rochester, it was partly sunny, temperature 79 degrees. Around the region at 2 p.m. at Erie, haze was reported, with a temperature of 79. It was sunny, with a temperature of 81 at Elmira, and 78 at Watertown. It was mostly sunny, with a temperature of 80 at Niagara Falls, and 81 at Toronto. It was partly sunny, with a temperature of 81 at Buffalo, 83 at Syracuse, and 75 at Binghamton. At Oswego, winds were west at 12 knots, with a temperature of 74 degrees. The Central Lake Ontario buoy winds were west at 12 knots, with a temperature of 72 degrees, and the waves were 1 foot. Open lake forecast, 4, the Niagara River to Hamlin Beach beyond 5 miles from shore. This afternoon, west winds 5 to 10 knots. Waves 1 foot or less. Tonight, west winds 10 knots or less becoming north. Waves 1 foot or less. Friday, northeast winds less than 10 knots becoming east. Waves 1 foot or less. Friday night, east winds 10 knots or less becoming northeast. Waves 1 foot or less. Saturday, east winds 5 to 10 knots becoming southeast. A chance of showers Saturday night. Waves 1 foot or less. Sunday, south winds 5 to 10 knots becoming northwest. Showers likely with a chance of thunderstorms. Waves 1 foot or less. Monday, northwest winds 5 to 10 knots becoming north. Waves 1 foot or less. Winds and waves higher and near thunderstorms. Open lake forecast, 4, Hamlin Beach to Mexico Bay beyond 5 miles from shore. This afternoon, west winds 5 to 15 knots. Waves 1 to 2 feet. Tonight, west winds 5 to 15 knots becoming north less than 10 knots. Waves 2 feet or less. Friday, northeast winds 10 knots or less. Waves 1 foot or less. Friday night, northeast winds 10 knots or less. Waves 1 foot or less. Saturday, northeast winds 10 knots or less becoming southeast. A chance of showers Saturday night. Waves 1 foot or less.
Sunday, south winds 5 to

15 knots becoming northwest. Showers likely with a chance of thunderstorms. Waves 1 foot or less. Monday, north winds 5 to 15 knots. Waves 1 foot or less. Winds and waves higher and near thunderstorms. The forecast for the Genesee Valley and Northern Finger Lakes, including Rochester, Geneseo, Canandaigua, Newark, and Fairhaven. This afternoon, partly to mostly sunny. Highs ranging from the mid-70s on the hilltops to around 80 across the lower elevations. Northwest winds 5 to 10 miles an hour. Tonight, partly to mostly cloudy with some patchy fog developing overnight. Lows ranging from around 60 inland to the mid-60s along the lake shore. Light winds. Friday, some patchy fog in the morning, otherwise mostly sunny. Highs ranging from the mid-70s along the lake shore to the upper 70s inland. Light winds, becoming north around 10 miles an hour. Friday night, mainly clear in the evening, then becoming partly cloudy with areas of fog developing overnight. Lows ranging from the upper 50s inland to the lower 60s along the lake shore. Light winds. Saturday, areas of fog in the morning, otherwise mostly sunny. Highs ranging from the mid-70s on the hilltops to the upper 70s across the lower elevations. Northeast winds 10 miles an hour or less. The forecast for the Southern Finger Lakes, including Pinyan, Seneca Falls, and Auburn. This afternoon, partly sunny. Highs in the upper 70s. Northwest winds 10 miles an hour or less. Tonight, partly to mostly cloudy with some patchy fog developing overnight. Lows around 60. Light winds. Friday, some patchy fog in the morning, otherwise mostly sunny. Highs in the upper 70s. Light winds, becoming north around 10 miles an hour. Friday night, mainly clear in the evening, then becoming partly cloudy. Lows in the upper 50s. Light winds. Saturday, mostly sunny. Highs in the upper 70s. Light winds. And now the extended forecast. Sunday, showers and a chance of thunderstorms. Highs in the upper 70s. Lows around 60. Chance of rain 80%. Monday, partly cloudy. A 40% chance of showers. Highs in the upper 70s. Lows in the lower 60s. Tuesday, partly cloudy. Highs in the upper 70s. Lows in the upper 50s. Wednesday, partly cloudy. A chance of showers. Highs in the lower 80s. Lows in the lower 60s. Chance of rain 50%. This is the NOAA Weather Radio KHA 53 in Rochester. Your source for official weather information across the Western Finger Lakes and the Genesee Valley. KHA 53 operates on a frequency of 162.40 MHz. The 3 p.m. weather at Rochester, it was mostly sunny. The temperature was 80 degrees Fahrenheit or 27 degrees Celsius, the dew point 58 and the relative humidity 46%. The wind was west at 12 miles an hour. The pressure was 29.94 inches and steady. Repeating at Rochester, it was mostly sunny, temperature 80 degrees. Around the region at 3 p.m. it was mostly sunny, with a temperature of 81 at Niagara Falls, 81 at Elmira, 76 at Binghamton, and 77 at Watertown. It was partly sunny, with a temperature of 79 at Erie, 80 at Buffalo, and 83 at Syracuse. At Oswego, winds were west at 10 knots, with a temperature of 75 degrees. The Central Lake Ontario buoy winds were from the west at 10 knots. The forecast for the Genesee Valley and Northern Finger Lakes, including Rochester, Geneseo, Canandaigua, Newark, and Fairhaven. This afternoon, partly to mostly sunny. Highs ranging from the mid-70s on the hilltops to around 80 across the lower elevations. Northwest winds 5 to 10 miles an hour. Tonight, partly to mostly cloudy with some patchy fog developing overnight. Lows ranging from around 60 inland to the mid-60s along the lake shore. Light winds. Friday, some patchy fog in the morning, otherwise mostly sunny. Highs ranging from the mid-70s along the lake shore to the upper 70s inland. Light winds, becoming north around 10 miles an hour. Friday night, mainly clear in the evening, then becoming partly cloudy with areas of fog developing overnight.

Friday night, mainly clear in the evening, then becoming partly cloudy. Lows in the upper 50s. Light winds. Saturday, mostly sunny. Highs in the upper 70s. Light winds. And now the extended forecast. Sunday, showers and a chance of thunderstorms. Highs in the upper 70s. Lows around 60. Chance of rain 80%. Monday, partly cloudy. A 40% chance of showers. Highs in the upper 70s. Lows in the lower 60s. Tuesday, partly cloudy. Highs in the upper 70s. Lows in the upper 50s. Wednesday, partly cloudy. A chance of showers. Highs in the lower 80s. Lows in the lower 60s. Chance of rain 50%. This is the NOAA Weather Radio KHA 53 in Rochester. Your source for official weather information across the Western Finger Lakes and the Genesee Valley. KHA 53 operates on a frequency of 162.40 MHz. The 3 p.m. weather at Rochester, it was mostly sunny. The temperature was 80 degrees Fahrenheit or 27 degrees Celsius, the dew point 58 and the relative humidity 46%. The wind was west at 12 miles an hour. The pressure was 29.94 inches and steady. Repeating at Rochester, it was mostly sunny, temperature 80 degrees. Around the region at 3 p.m. it was mostly sunny, with a temperature of 81 at Niagara Falls, 81 at Elmira, 76 at Binghamton, and 77 at Watertown. It was partly sunny, with a temperature of 79 at Erie, 80 at Buffalo, and 83 at Syracuse. At Oswego, winds were west at 10 knots, with a temperature of 75 degrees. The Central Lake Ontario buoy winds were from the west at 10 knots. The forecast for the Genesee Valley and Northern Finger Lakes, including Rochester, Geneseo, Canandaigua, Newark, and Fairhaven. This afternoon, partly to mostly sunny. Highs ranging from the mid-70s on the hilltops to around 80 across the lower elevations. Northwest winds 5 to 10 miles an hour. Tonight, partly to mostly cloudy with some patchy fog developing overnight. Lows ranging from around 60 inland to the mid-60s along the lake shore. Light winds. Friday, some patchy fog in the morning, otherwise mostly sunny. Highs ranging from the mid-70s along the lake shore to the upper 70s inland. Light winds, becoming north around 10 miles an hour. Friday night, mainly clear in the evening, then becoming partly cloudy with areas of fog developing overnight. Lows ranging from the upper 50s inland to the lower 60s along the lake shore. Light winds. Saturday, areas of fog in the morning, otherwise mostly sunny. Highs ranging from the mid-70s on the hilltops to the upper 70s across the lower elevations. Northeast winds 10 miles an hour or less. The forecast for the Southern Finger Lakes, including Pinyan, Seneca Falls, and Auburn. This afternoon, partly sunny. Highs in the upper 70s. Northwest winds 10 miles an hour or less. Tonight, partly to mostly cloudy with some patchy fog developing overnight. Lows around 60. Light winds. Friday, some patchy fog in the morning, otherwise mostly sunny. Highs in the upper 70s. Light winds, becoming north around 10 miles an hour. Friday night, mainly clear in the evening, then becoming partly cloudy. Lows in the upper 50s. Light winds. Saturday, mostly sunny. Highs in the upper 70s. Light winds. And now the extended forecast. Sunday, showers and a chance of thunderstorms. Highs in the upper 70s. Lows around 60. Chance of rain 80%. Monday, partly cloudy. A 40% chance of showers. Highs in the upper 70s. Lows in the lower 60s. Tuesday, partly cloudy. Highs in the upper 70s. Lows in the upper 50s. Wednesday, partly cloudy. A chance of showers. Highs in the lower 80s. Lows in the lower 60s. Chance of rain 50%. This is the NOAA Weather Radio KHA 53 in Rochester. 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

The 3 p.m. weather at Rochester, it was mostly sunny. The temperature was 80 degrees Fahrenheit or 27 degrees Celsius, the dew point 58 and the relative humidity 46%. The wind was west at 12 miles an hour. The pressure was 29.94 inches and steady. Repeating at Rochester, it was mostly sunny, temperature 80 degrees. Around the region at 3 p.m. it was mostly sunny, with a temperature of 81 at Niagara Falls, 81 at Elmira, 76 at Binghamton, and 77 at Watertown. It was partly sunny, with a temperature of 79 at Erie, 80 at Buffalo, and 83 at Syracuse. At Oswego, winds were west at 10 knots, with a temperature of 75 degrees. The Central Lake Ontario buoy winds were from the west at 10 knots. The forecast for the Genesee Valley and Northern Finger Lakes, including Rochester, Geneseo, Canandaigua, Newark, and Fairhaven. This afternoon, partly to mostly sunny. Highs ranging from the mid-70s on the hilltops to around 80 across the lower elevations. Northwest winds 5 to 10 miles an hour. Tonight, partly to mostly cloudy with some patchy fog developing overnight. Lows ranging from around 60 inland to the mid-60s along the lake shore. Light winds. Friday, some patchy fog in the morning, otherwise mostly sunny. Highs ranging from the mid-70s along the lake shore to the upper 70s inland. Light winds, becoming north around 10 miles an hour. Friday night, mainly clear in the evening, then becoming partly cloudy with areas of fog developing overnight. Lows ranging from the upper 50s inland to the lower 60s along the lake shore. Light winds. Saturday, areas of fog in the morning, otherwise mostly sunny. Highs ranging from the mid-70s on the hilltops to the upper 70s across the lower elevations. Northeast winds 10 miles an hour or less. The forecast for the Southern Finger Lakes, including Pinyan, Seneca Falls, and Auburn. This afternoon, partly sunny. Highs in the upper 70s. Northwest winds 10 miles an hour or less. Tonight, partly to mostly cloudy with some patchy fog developing overnight. Lows around 60. Light winds. Friday, some patchy fog in the morning, otherwise mostly sunny. Highs in the upper 70s. Light winds, becoming north around 10 miles an hour. Friday night, mainly clear in the evening, then becoming partly cloudy. Lows in the upper 50s. Light winds. Saturday, mostly sunny. Highs in the upper 70s. Light winds. And now the extended forecast. Sunday, showers and a chance of thunderstorms. Highs in the upper 70s. Lows around 60. Chance of rain 80%. Monday, partly cloudy. A 40% chance of showers. Highs in the upper 70s. Lows in the lower 60s. Tuesday, partly cloudy. Highs in the upper 70s. Lows in the upper 50s. Wednesday, partly cloudy. A chance of showers. Highs in the lower 80s. Lows in the lower 60s. Chance of rain 50%. This is the NOAA Weather Radio KHA 53 in Rochester. Your source for official weather information across the Western Finger Lakes and the Genesee Valley. KHA 53 operates on a frequency of 162.40 MHz. The 3 p.m. weather at Rochester, it was mostly sunny. The temperature was 80 degrees Fahrenheit or 27 degrees Celsius, the dew point 58 and the relative humidity 46%. The wind was west at 12 miles an hour. The pressure was 29.94 inches and steady. Repeating at Rochester, it was mostly sunny, temperature 80 degrees. Around the region at 3 p.m. it was sunny, with a temperature of 81 at Niagara Falls and 77 at Watertown. It was mostly sunny, with a temperature of 82 at Toronto, 81 at Elmira, and 76 at Binghamton. It was partly sunny, with a temperature of 79 at Erie, 80 at Buffalo, and 83 at Syracuse. At Oswego, winds were west at 10 knots, with a temperature of 75 degrees. The Central Lake Ontario buoy winds were from the west at 12 knots. The forecast for the Genesee Valley and Northern Finger Lakes, including Rochester, Geneseo, Canandaigua, Newark, and Fairhaven. This afternoon, partly to mostly sunny,

Highs ranging from the mid-70s on the hilltops to around 80 across the lower elevations. Northwest winds 5 to 10 miles an hour. Tonight, partly to mostly cloudy with some patchy fog developing overnight. Lows ranging from around 60 inland to the mid-60s along the lake shore. Light winds. Friday, some patchy fog in the morning, otherwise mostly sunny. Highs ranging from the mid-70s along the lake shore to the upper 70s inland. Light winds, becoming north around 10 miles an hour. Friday night, mainly clear in the evening, then becoming partly cloudy with areas of fog developing overnight. Lows ranging from the upper 50s inland to the lower 60s along the lake shore. Light winds. Saturday, areas of fog in the morning, otherwise mostly sunny. Highs ranging from the mid-70s on the hilltops to the upper 70s across the lower elevations. Northeast winds 10 miles an hour or less. The forecast for the Southern Finger Lakes, including Pinyan, Seneca Falls, and Auburn. This afternoon, partly sunny. Highs in the upper 70s. Northwest winds 10 miles an hour or less. Tonight, partly to mostly cloudy with some patchy fog developing overnight. Lows around 60. Light winds. Friday, some patchy fog in the morning, otherwise mostly sunny. Highs in the upper 70s. Light winds, becoming north around 10 miles an hour. Friday night, mainly clear in the evening, then becoming partly cloudy. Lows in the upper 50s. Light winds. Saturday, mostly sunny. Highs in the upper 70s. Light winds. And now the extended forecast. Sunday, showers and a chance of thunderstorms. Highs in the upper 70s. Lows around 60. Chance of rain 80%. Monday, partly cloudy. A 40% chance of showers. Highs in the upper 70s. Lows in the lower 60s. Tuesday, partly cloudy. Highs in the upper 70s. Lows in the upper 50s. Wednesday, partly cloudy. A chance of showers. Highs in the lower 80s. Lows in the lower 60s. Chance of rain 50%. This is the NOAA Weather Radio KHA 53 in Rochester. Your source for official weather information across the Western Finger Lakes and the Genesee Valley. KHA 53 operates on a frequency of 162.40 MHz. The 3 p.m. weather at Rochester, it was mostly sunny. The temperature was 80 degrees Fahrenheit or 27 degrees Celsius, the dew point 58 and the relative humidity 46%. The wind was west at 12 miles an hour. The pressure was 29.94 inches and steady. Repeating at Rochester, it was mostly sunny, temperature 80 degrees. Around the region at 3 p.m. it was sunny, with a temperature of 81 at Niagara Falls, and 77 at Watertown. It was mostly sunny, with a temperature of 82 at Toronto, 81 at Elmira, and 76 at Binghamton. It was partly sunny, with a temperature of 79 at Erie, 80 at Buffalo, and 83 at Syracuse. At Oswego, winds were west at 10 knots, with a temperature of 75 degrees. The Central Lake Ontario buoy winds were from the west at 12 knots. The forecast for the Genesee Valley and Northern Finger Lakes, including Rochester, Geneseo, Canandaigua, Newark, and Fairhaven. This afternoon, partly to mostly sunny. Highs ranging from the mid-70s on the hilltops to around 80 across the lower elevations. Northwest winds 5 to 10 miles an hour. Tonight, partly to mostly cloudy with some patchy fog developing overnight. Lows ranging from around 60 inland to the mid-60s along the lake shore. Light winds. Friday, some patchy fog in the morning, otherwise mostly sunny. Highs ranging from the mid-70s along the lake shore to the upper 70s inland. Light winds, becoming north around 10 miles an hour. Friday night, mainly clear in the evening, then becoming partly cloudy with areas of fog developing overnight. Lows ranging from the upper 50s inland to the lower 60s along the lake shore. Light winds. Saturday, areas of fog in the morning, otherwise mostly sunny. Highs ranging from the mid-70s on the hilltops to the upper 70s across the lower elevations. Northeast winds 10 miles an hour or less. The forecast for the Southern Finger Lakes, including Pinyan, Seneca Falls,

Auburn. This afternoon, partly sunny. Highs in the upper 70s. Northwest winds 10 miles an hour or less. Tonight, partly to mostly cloudy with some patchy fog developing overnight. Lows around 60. Light winds. Friday, some patchy fog in the morning, otherwise mostly sunny. Highs in the upper 70s. Light winds, becoming north around 10 miles an hour. Friday night, mainly clear in the evening, then becoming partly cloudy. Lows in the upper 50s. Light winds. Saturday, mostly sunny. Highs in the upper 70s. Light winds. And now the extended forecast. Sunday, showers and a chance of thunderstorms. Highs in the upper 70s. Lows around 60. Chance of rain 80%. Monday, partly cloudy. A 40% chance of showers. Highs in the upper 70s. Lows in the lower 60s. Tuesday, partly cloudy. Highs in the upper 70s. Lows in the upper 50s. Wednesday, partly cloudy. A chance of showers. Highs in the lower 80s. Lows in the lower 60s. Chance of rain 50%. This is the NOAA Weather Radio KHA 53 in Rochester. Your source for official weather information across the Western Finger Lakes and the Genesee Valley. KHA 53 operates on a frequency of 162.40 MHz. The 3 p.m. weather at Rochester, it was mostly sunny. The temperature was 80 degrees Fahrenheit or 27 degrees Celsius, the dew point 58 and the relative humidity 46%. The wind was west at 12 miles an hour. The pressure was 29.94 inches and steady. Repeating at Rochester, it was mostly sunny, temperature 80 degrees. Around the region at 3 p.m. it was sunny, with a temperature of 81 at Niagara Falls and 77 at Watertown. It was mostly sunny, with a temperature of 82 at Toronto, 81 at Elmira, and 76 at Binghamton. It was partly sunny, with a temperature of 79 at Erie, 80 at Buffalo, and 83 at Syracuse. At Oswego, winds were west at 10 knots, with a temperature of 75 degrees. The Central Lake Ontario buoy winds were from the west at 12 knots. The forecast for the Genesee Valley and Northern Finger Lakes, including Rochester, Geneseo, Canandaigua, Newark, and Fairhaven. This afternoon, partly to mostly sunny. Highs ranging from the mid-70s on the hilltops to around 80 across the lower elevations. Northwest winds 5 to 10 miles an hour. Tonight, partly to mostly cloudy with some patchy fog developing overnight. Lows ranging from around 60 inland to the mid-60s along the lake shore. Light winds. Friday, some patchy fog in the morning, otherwise mostly sunny. Highs ranging from the mid-70s along the lake shore to the upper 70s inland. Light winds, becoming north around 10 miles an hour. Friday night, mainly clear in the evening, then becoming partly cloudy with areas of fog developing overnight. Lows ranging from the upper 50s inland to the lower 60s along the lake shore. Light winds. Saturday, areas of fog in the morning, otherwise mostly sunny. Highs ranging from the mid-70s on the hilltops to the upper 70s across the lower elevations. Northeast winds 10 miles an hour or less. The forecast for the Southern Finger Lakes, including Pinyan, Seneca Falls, and Auburn. This afternoon, partly sunny. Highs in the upper 70s. Northwest winds 10 miles an hour or less. Tonight, partly to mostly cloudy with some patchy fog developing overnight. Lows around 60. Light winds. Friday, some patchy fog in the morning, otherwise mostly sunny. Highs in the upper 70s. Light winds, becoming north around 10 miles an hour. Friday night, mainly clear in the evening, then becoming partly cloudy. Lows in the upper 50s. Light winds. Saturday, mostly sunny. Highs in the upper 70s. Light winds. And now the extended forecast. Sunday, showers and a chance of thunderstorms. Highs in the upper 70s. Lows around 60. Chance of rain 80%. Monday, partly cloudy. A 40% chance of showers. Highs in the upper 70s. Lows in the lower 60s. Tuesday, partly

cloudy. Highs in the upper 70s. Lows in the upper 50s. Wednesday, partly cloudy. A chance of showers. Highs in the lower 80s. Lows in the lower 60s. Chance of rain 50%. This is the NOAA Weather Radio KHA 53 in Rochester. Your source for official weather information across the Western Finger Lakes and the Genesee Valley. KHA 53 operates on a frequency of 162.40 MHz. The 3 p.m. weather at Rochester, it was mostly sunny. The temperature was 80 degrees Fahrenheit or 27 degrees Celsius, the dew point 58 and the relative humidity 46%. The wind was west at 12 miles an hour. The pressure was 29.94 inches and steady. Repeating at Rochester, it was mostly sunny, temperature 80 degrees. Around the region at 3 p.m. it was sunny, with a temperature of 81 at Niagara Falls and 77 at Watertown. It was mostly sunny, with a temperature of 82 at Toronto, 81 at Elmira, and 76 at Binghamton. It was partly sunny, with a temperature of 79 at Erie, 80 at Buffalo, and 83 at Syracuse. At Oswego, winds were west at 10 knots, with a temperature of 75 degrees. The Central Lake Ontario buoy winds were from the west at 12 knots. The forecast for the Genesee Valley and Northern Finger Lakes, including Rochester, Geneseo, Canandaigua, Newark, and Fairhaven. This afternoon, partly to mostly sunny. Highs ranging from the mid-70s on the hilltops to around 80 across the lower elevations. Northwest winds 5 to 10 miles an hour. Tonight, partly to mostly cloudy with some patchy fog developing overnight. Lows ranging from around 60 inland to the mid-60s along the lake shore. Light winds. Friday, some patchy fog in the morning, otherwise mostly sunny. Highs ranging from the mid-70s along the lake shore to the upper 70s inland. Light winds, becoming north around 10 miles an hour. Friday night, mainly clear in the evening, then becoming partly cloudy with areas of fog developing overnight. Lows ranging from the upper 50s inland to the lower 60s along the lake shore. Light winds. Saturday, areas of fog in the morning, otherwise mostly sunny. Highs ranging from the mid-70s on the hilltops to the upper 70s across the lower elevations. Northeast winds 10 miles an hour or less. The forecast for the Southern Finger Lakes, including Tinian, Seneca Falls, and Auburn. This afternoon, partly sunny. Highs in the upper 70s. Northwest winds 10 miles an hour or less. Tonight, partly to mostly cloudy with some patchy fog developing overnight. Lows around 60. Light winds. Friday, some patchy fog in the morning, otherwise mostly sunny. Highs in the upper 70s. Light winds, becoming north around 10 miles an hour. Friday night, mainly clear in the evening, then becoming partly cloudy. Lows in the upper 50s. Light winds. Saturday, mostly sunny. Highs in the upper 70s. Light winds. And now the extended forecast. Sunday, showers and a chance of thunderstorms. Highs in the upper 70s. Lows around 60. Chance of rain 80%. Monday, partly cloudy. A 40% chance of showers. Highs in the upper 70s. Lows in the lower 60s. Tuesday, partly cloudy. Highs in the upper 70s. Lows in the upper 50s. Wednesday, partly cloudy. A chance of showers. Highs in the lower 80s. Lows in the lower 60s. Chance of rain 50%. The Nearshore Marine Forecast for the Niagara River to Hamlin Beach along Lake Ontario. Rest of today, west winds 5 to 10 knots. Partly sunny. Waves 1 foot or less. Tonight, west winds 10 knots or less becoming north. Mostly cloudy in the evening, then clearing. Waves 1 foot or less. Friday, northeast winds less than 10 knots. Sunny. Waves 1 foot or less. Friday night, east winds 10 knots or less. Partly cloudy. Waves 1 foot or less. Saturday, east winds 5 to 10 knots becoming southeast. A chance of showers Saturday night. Waves 1 foot or less. Sunday, south winds 5 to 10.

not be coming northwest. Showers likely with a chance of thunderstorms. Waves 1 foot or less. Monday, northwest winds 5 to 10 knots. Becoming mainly clear storms. Waves 1 foot or less. Monday, northwest winds 5 to 10 knots. Becoming mainly clear. Waves 1 foot or less. Winds and waves higher and near thunderstorms. The Nearshore Marine Forecast, 4, Heron Beach to Sodus Bay. Rest of today, west winds 5 to 10 knots. Partly to mostly sunny. Waves 1 to 2 feet. Tonight, west winds 10 knots or less becoming north. Partly cloudy in the evening, then becoming mainly clear. Waves 1 foot or less. Friday, northeast winds less than 10 knots. Sunny. Waves 1 foot or less. Friday night, northeast winds less than 10 knots. Becoming mainly clear. Waves 1 foot or less. Saturday, east winds 10 knots or less becoming southeast. A chance of showers Saturday night. Waves 1 foot or less. Sunday, south winds 5 to 15 knots becoming northwest. Showers likely with a chance of thunderstorms. Waves 1 foot or less. Monday, northwest winds 5 to 15 knots diminishing to less than 10 knots. Mostly cloudy, then clearing. Waves 1 foot or less. Winds and waves higher and near thunderstorms. The water temperature off Rochester is 74 degrees. The Nearshore Marine Forecast, 4, Sodus Bay to Mexico Bay. Rest of today, west winds 5 to 10 knots. Partly to mostly sunny. Waves 1 to 2 feet. Tonight, west winds 10 knots or less becoming north. Partly cloudy in the evening, then becoming mainly clear. Waves around 1 foot. Friday, northeast winds 10 knots or less becoming north. Sunny. Waves 1 foot or less. Friday night, northeast winds less than 10 knots becoming east. Becoming mainly clear. Waves 1 foot or less. Saturday, east winds 10 knots or less becoming southeast. A chance of showers Saturday night. Waves 1 foot or less. Sunday, south winds 5 to 10 knots becoming northwest. Showers likely with a chance of thunderstorms. Waves 1 foot or less. Monday, north winds 5 to 15 knots becoming northwest less than 10 knots. Mostly cloudy, then clearing. Waves 1 foot or less. Winds and waves higher and near thunderstorms. This is the NOAA Weather Radio KHA 53 in Rochester. Your source for official weather information across the Western Finger Lakes and the Genesee Valley. KHA 53 operates on a frequency of 162.40 MHz. The 3 p.m. weather at Rochester, it was mostly sunny. The temperature was 80 degrees Fahrenheit or 27 degrees Celsius, the dew point 58 and the relative humidity 46%. The wind was west at 12 miles an hour. The pressure was 29.94 inches and steady. Repeating at Rochester, it was mostly sunny, temperature 80 degrees. Around the region at 3 p.m. it was sunny, with a temperature of 81 at Niagara Falls, and 77 at Watertown. It was mostly sunny, with a temperature of 82 at Toronto, 81 at Elmira, and 76 at Binghamton. It was partly sunny, with a temperature of 79 at Erie, 80 at Buffalo, and 83 at Syracuse. At Oswego, winds were west at 10 knots, with a temperature of 75 degrees. The Central Lake Ontario buoy winds were from the west at 12 knots. The forecast for the Genesee Valley and Northern Finger Lakes, including Rochester, Geneseo, Canandaigua, Newark, and Fairhaven. This afternoon, partly to mostly sunny. Highs ranging from the mid-70s on the hilltops to around 80 across the lower elevations. Northwest winds 5 to 10 miles an hour. Tonight, partly to mostly cloudy with some patchy fog developing overnight. Lows ranging from around 60 inland to the mid-60s along the lake shore. Light winds. Friday, some patchy fog in the morning, otherwise mostly sunny. Highs ranging from the mid-70s along the lake shore to the upper 70s inland. Light winds, becoming north around 10 miles an hour. Friday night, mainly clear in the evening, then becoming partly cloudy with areas of fog.

developing overnight. Lows ranging from the upper 50s inland to the lower 60s along the lake shore. Light winds. Saturday, areas of fog in the morning, otherwise mostly sunny. Highs ranging from the mid-70s on the hilltops to the upper 70s across the lower elevations. Northeast winds 10 miles an hour or less. The forecast for the Southern Finger Lakes, including Pingan, Senecal Falls, and Auburn. This afternoon, partly sunny. Highs in the upper 70s. Northwest winds 10 miles an hour or less. Tonight, partly to mostly cloudy with some patchy fog developing overnight. Lows around 60. Light winds. Friday, some patchy fog in the morning, otherwise mostly sunny. Highs in the upper 70s. Light winds, becoming north around 10 miles an hour. Friday night, mainly clear in the evening, then becoming partly cloudy. Lows in the upper 50s. Light winds. Saturday, mostly sunny. Highs in the upper 70s. Light winds. And now the extended forecast. Sunday, showers and a chance of thunderstorms. Highs in the upper 70s. Lows around 60. Chance of rain 80%. Monday, partly cloudy. A 40% chance of showers. Highs in the upper 70s. Lows in the lower 60s. Tuesday, partly cloudy. Highs in the upper 70s. Lows in the upper 50s. Wednesday, partly cloudy. A chance of showers. Highs in the lower 80s. Lows in the lower 60s. Chance of rain 50%. This is the NOAA Weather Radio KHA 53 in Rochester. Your source for official weather information across the Western Finger Lakes and the Genesee Valley. KHA 53 operates on a frequency of 162.40 MHz. The 3 p.m. weather at Rochester, it was mostly sunny. The temperature was 80 degrees Fahrenheit or 27 degrees Celsius, the dew point 58 and the relative humidity 46%. The wind was west at 12 miles an hour. The pressure was 29.94 inches and steady. Repeating at Rochester, it was mostly sunny, temperature 80 degrees. Around the region at 3 p.m. it was sunny, with a temperature of 81 at Niagara Falls and 77 at Watertown. It was mostly sunny, with a temperature of 82 at Toronto, 81 at Elmira, and 76 at Binghamton. It was partly sunny, with a temperature of 79 at Erie, 80 at Buffalo, and 83 at Syracuse. At Oswego, winds were west at 10 knots, with a temperature of 75 degrees. The Central Lake Ontario buoy winds were from the west at 12 knots. The forecast for the Genesee Valley and Northern Finger Lakes, including Rochester, Geneseo, Canandaigua, Newark, and Fairhaven. This afternoon, partly to mostly sunny. Highs ranging from the mid-70s on the hilltops to around 80 across the lower elevations. Northwest winds 5 to 10 miles an hour. Tonight, partly to mostly cloudy with some patchy fog developing overnight. Lows ranging from around 60 inland to the mid-60s along the lake shore. Light winds. Friday, some patchy fog in the morning, otherwise mostly sunny. Highs ranging from the mid-70s along the lake shore to the upper 70s inland. Light winds, becoming north around 10 miles an hour. Friday night, mainly clear in the evening, then becoming partly cloudy with areas of fog developing overnight. Lows ranging from the upper 50s inland to the lower 60s along the lake shore. Light winds. Saturday, areas of fog in the morning, otherwise mostly sunny. Highs ranging from the mid-70s on the hilltops to the upper 70s across the lower elevations. Northeast winds 10 miles an hour or less. The forecast for the Southern Finger Lakes, including Pingan, Senecal Falls, and Auburn. This afternoon, partly sunny. Highs in the upper 70s. Northwest winds 10 miles an hour or less. Tonight, partly to mostly cloudy with some patchy fog developing overnight. Lows around 60. Light winds. Friday, some patchy fog in the morning, otherwise mostly sunny. Highs in the upper 70s. Light winds, becoming north around 10 miles an hour. Friday night, mainly clear in the evening, then becoming partly cloudy. Lows in the upper 50s. Light winds. Saturday, mostly

Sunny. Highs in the upper 70s. Light winds. And now the extended forecast. Sunday, showers and a chance of thunderstorms. Highs in the upper 70s. Lows around 60. Chance of rain 80%. Monday, partly cloudy. A 40% chance of showers. Highs in the upper 70s. Lows in the lower 60s. Tuesday, partly cloudy. Highs in the upper 70s. Lows in the upper 50s. Wednesday, partly cloudy. A chance of showers. Highs in the lower 80s. Lows in the lower 60s. Chance of rain 50%. This is the NOAA Weather Radio KHA53 in Rochester. Your source for official weather information across the Western Finger Lakes and the Genesee Valley. KHA53 operates on a frequency of 162.40 MHz. The 3 p.m. weather at Rochester, it was mostly sunny. The temperature was 80 degrees Fahrenheit or 27 degrees Celsius, the dew point 58 and the relative humidity 46%. The wind was west at 12 miles an hour. The pressure was 29.94 inches and steady. Repeating at Rochester, it was mostly sunny, temperature 80 degrees. Around the region at 3 p.m. it was sunny, with a temperature of 81 at Niagara Falls, and 77 at Watertown. It was mostly sunny, with a temperature of 82 at Toronto, 81 at Elmira, and 76 at Binghamton. It was partly sunny, with a temperature of 79 at Erie, 80 at Buffalo, and 83 at Syracuse. At Oswego, winds were west at 10 knots, with a temperature of 75 degrees. The Central Lake Ontario buoy winds were from the west at 12 knots. The forecast for the Genesee Valley and Northern Finger Lakes, including Rochester, Geneseo, Canandaigua, Newark, and Fairhaven. This afternoon, partly to mostly sunny. Highs ranging from the mid-70s on the hilltops to around 80 across the lower elevations. Northwest winds 5 to 10 miles an hour. Tonight, partly to mostly cloudy with some patchy fog developing overnight. Lows ranging from around 60 inland to the mid-60s along the lake shore. Light winds. Friday, some patchy fog in the morning, otherwise mostly sunny. Highs ranging from the mid-70s along the lake shore to the upper 70s inland. Light winds, becoming north around 10 miles an hour. Friday night, mainly clear in the evening, then becoming partly cloudy with areas of fog developing overnight. Lows ranging from the upper 50s inland to the lower 60s along the lake shore. Light winds. Saturday, areas of fog in the morning, otherwise mostly sunny. Highs ranging from the mid-70s on the hilltops to the upper 70s across the lower elevations. Northeast winds 10 miles an hour or less. The forecast for the Southern Finger Lakes, including Pinyan, Seneca Falls, and Auburn. This afternoon, partly sunny. Highs in the upper 70s. Northwest winds 10 miles an hour or less. Tonight, partly to mostly cloudy with some patchy fog developing overnight. Lows around 60. Light winds. Friday, some patchy fog in the morning, otherwise mostly sunny. Highs in the upper 70s. Light winds, becoming north around 10 miles an hour. Friday night, mainly clear in the evening, then becoming partly cloudy. Lows in the upper 50s. Light winds. Saturday, mostly sunny. Highs in the upper 70s. Light winds. And now the extended forecast. Sunday, showers and a chance of thunderstorms. Highs in the upper 70s. Lows around 60. Chance of rain 80%. Monday, partly cloudy. A 40% chance of showers. Highs in the upper 70s. Lows in the lower 60s. Tuesday, partly cloudy. Highs in the upper 70s. Lows in the upper 50s. Wednesday, partly cloudy. A chance of showers. Highs in the lower 80s. Lows in the lower 60s. Chance of rain 50%. This is the NOAA Weather Radio KHA53 in Rochester. 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KHA53 operates on a frequency of 162.40 MHz. The 3 p.m. weather at Rochester, it was mostly sunny. The temperature

was 80 degrees Fahrenheit or 27 degrees Celsius. The dew point 58 and the relative humidity 46%. The wind was west at 12 miles an hour. The pressure was 29.94 inches and steady. Repeating at Rochester, it was mostly sunny, temperature 80 degrees. Around the region at 3 p.m. it was sunny, with a temperature of 81 at Niagara Falls, and 77 at Watertown. It was mostly sunny, with a temperature of 82 at Toronto, 81 at Elmira, and 76 at Binghamton. It was partly sunny, with a temperature of 79 at Erie, 80 at Buffalo, and 83 at Syracuse. At Oswego, winds were west at 10 knots, with a temperature of 75 degrees. The central Lake Ontario buoy winds were from the west at 12 knots. The forecast for the Genesee Valley and Northern Finger Lakes, including Rochester, Geneseo, Canandaigua, Newark, and Fairhaven. This afternoon, partly to mostly sunny. Highs ranging from the mid-70s on the hilltops to around 80 across the lower elevations. Northwest winds 5 to 10 miles an hour. Tonight, partly to mostly cloudy with some patchy fog developing overnight. Lows ranging from around 60 inland to the mid-60s along the lake shore. Light winds. Friday, some patchy fog in the morning, otherwise mostly sunny. Highs ranging from the mid-70s along the lake shore to the upper 70s inland. Light winds, becoming north around 10 miles an hour. Friday night, mainly clear in the evening, then becoming partly cloudy with areas of fog developing overnight. Lows ranging from the upper 50s inland to the lower 60s along the lake shore. Light winds. Saturday, areas of fog in the morning, otherwise mostly sunny. Highs ranging from the mid-70s on the hilltops to the upper 70s across the lower elevations. Northeast winds 10 miles an hour or less. The forecast for the Southern Finger Lakes, including Pinyan, Seneca Falls, and Auburn. This afternoon, partly sunny. Highs in the upper 70s. Northwest winds 10 miles an hour or less. Tonight, partly to mostly cloudy with some patchy fog developing overnight. Lows around 60. Light winds. Friday, some patchy fog in the morning, otherwise mostly sunny. Highs in the upper 70s. Light winds, becoming north around 10 miles an hour. Friday night, mainly clear in the evening, then becoming partly cloudy. Lows in the upper 50s. Light winds. Saturday, mostly sunny. Highs in the upper 70s. Light winds. And now the extended forecast. Sunday, showers and a chance of thunderstorms. Highs in the upper 70s. Lows around 60. Chance of rain 80%. Monday, partly cloudy. A 40% chance of showers. Highs in the upper 70s. Lows in the lower 60s. Tuesday, partly cloudy. Highs in the upper 70s. Lows in the upper 50s. Wednesday, partly cloudy. A chance of showers. Highs in the lower 80s. Lows in the lower 60s. Chance of rain 50%. This is the NOAA Weather Radio KHA 53 in Rochester. Your source for official weather information across the Western Finger Lakes and the Genesee Valley. KHA 53 operates on a frequency of 162.40 MHz. The 3 p.m. weather at Rochester, it was mostly sunny. The temperature was 80 degrees Fahrenheit or 27 degrees Celsius, the dew point 58 and the relative humidity 46%. The wind was west at 12 miles an hour. The pressure was 29.94 inches and steady. Repeating at Rochester, it was mostly sunny, temperature 80 degrees. Around the region at 3 p.m. it was sunny, with a temperature of 81 at Niagara Falls, and 77 at Watertown. It was mostly sunny, with a temperature of 82 at Toronto, 81 at Elmira, and 76 at Binghamton. It was partly sunny, with a temperature of 79 at Erie, 80 at Buffalo, and 83 at Syracuse. At Oswego, winds were west at 10 knots, with a temperature of 75 degrees. The central Lake Ontario buoy winds were from the west at 12 knots. The forecast for the Genesee Valley and Northern Finger Lakes, including Rochester, Geneseo, Canandaigua, Newark, and Fairhaven. This afternoon, partly to mostly sunny. Highs ranging from the mid-70s on the

tops to around 80 across the lower elevations. Northwest winds 5 to 10 miles an hour. Tonight, partly to mostly cloudy with some patchy fog developing overnight. Lows ranging from around 60 inland to the mid-60s along the lakeshore. Light winds. Friday, some patchy fog in the morning, otherwise mostly sunny. Highs ranging from the mid-70s along the lakeshore to the upper 70s inland. Light winds, becoming north around 10 miles an hour. Friday night, mainly clear in the evening, then becoming partly cloudy with areas of fog developing overnight. Lows ranging from the upper 50s inland to the lower 60s along the lakeshore. Light winds. Saturday, areas of fog in the morning, otherwise mostly sunny. Highs ranging from the mid-70s on the hilltops to the upper 70s across the lower elevations. Northeast winds 10 miles an hour or less. The forecast for the Southern Finger Lakes, including Pinyan, Seneca Falls, and Auburn. This afternoon, partly sunny. Highs in the upper 70s. Northwest winds 10 miles an hour or less. Tonight, partly to mostly cloudy with some patchy fog developing overnight. Lows around 60. Light winds. Friday, some patchy fog in the morning, otherwise mostly sunny. Highs in the upper 70s. Light winds, becoming north around 10 miles an hour. Friday night, mainly clear in the evening, then becoming partly cloudy. Lows in the upper 50s. Light winds. Saturday, mostly sunny. Highs in the upper 70s. Light winds. And now the extended forecast. Sunday, showers and a chance of thunderstorms. Highs in the upper 70s. Lows around 60. Chance of rain 80%. Monday, partly cloudy. A 40% chance of showers. Highs in the upper 70s. Lows in the lower 60s. Tuesday, partly cloudy. Highs in the upper 70s. Lows in the upper 50s. Wednesday, partly cloudy. A chance of showers. Highs in the lower 80s. Lows in the lower 60s. Chance of rain 50%. 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Your source for official weather information across the Western Finger Lakes and the Genesee Valley. KHA 53 operates on a frequency of 162.40 MHz. The 3 p.m. weather at Rochester, it was mostly sunny. The temperature was 80 degrees Fahrenheit or 27 degrees Celsius, the dew point 58 and the relative humidity 46%. The wind was west at 12 miles an hour. The pressure was 29.94 inches and steady. Repeating at Rochester, it was mostly sunny, temperature 80 degrees. Around the region at 3 p.m. it was sunny, with a temperature of 81 at Niagara Falls and 77 at Watertown. It was mostly sunny, with a temperature of 82 at Toronto, 81 at Elmira, and 76 at Binghamton. It was partly sunny, with a temperature of 79 at Erie, 80 at Buffalo, and 83 at Syracuse. At Oswego, winds were west at 10 knots, with a temperature of 75 degrees. The Central Lake Ontario buoy winds were from the west at 12 knots. The forecast for the Genesee Valley and Northern Finger Lakes, including Rochester, Geneseo, Canandaigua, Newark, and Fairhaven. This afternoon, partly to mostly sunny. Highs ranging from the mid-70s on the hilltops to around 80 across the lower elevations. Northwest winds 5 to 10 miles an hour. Tonight, partly to mostly cloudy with some patchy fog developing overnight. Lows ranging from around 60 inland to the mid-60s along the lakeshore. Light winds. Friday, some patchy fog in the morning, otherwise mostly sunny. Highs ranging from the mid-70s along the lakeshore to the upper 70s inland. Light winds, becoming north around 10 miles an hour. Friday night, mainly clear in the evening, then becoming partly cloudy with areas of fog developing overnight. Lows ranging from the upper 50s inland to the lower 60s along the lakeshore. Light winds. Saturday, areas of fog in the morning, otherwise mostly sunny. Highs ranging from the mid-70s on the hilltops to the upper 70s across the lower elevations. Northeast winds 10 miles an hour or less. The forecast for the Southern Finger Lakes, including Pinyan, Seneca Falls, and Auburn. This afternoon,
partly sunny. Highs in the upper 70s. Northwest winds 10 miles an hour or less. Tonight, partly to mostly cloudy with some patchy fog developing overnight. Lows around 60. Light winds. Friday, some patchy fog in the morning, otherwise mostly sunny. Highs in the upper 70s. Light winds, becoming north around 10 miles an hour. Friday night, mainly clear in the evening, then becoming partly cloudy. Lows in the upper 50s. Light winds. Saturday, mostly sunny. Highs in the upper 70s. Light winds. And now the extended forecast. Sunday, showers and a chance of thunderstorms. Highs in the upper 70s. Lows around 60. Chance of rain 80%. Monday, partly cloudy. A 40% chance of showers. Highs in the upper 70s. Lows in the lower 60s. Tuesday, partly cloudy. Highs in the upper 70s. Lows in the upper 50s. Wednesday, partly cloudy. A chance of showers. Highs in the lower 80s. Lows in the lower 60s. Chance of rain 50%. This is the NOAA Weather Radio KHA 53 in Rochester. Your source for official weather information across the Western Finger Lakes and the Genesee Valley. KHA 53 operates on a frequency of 162.40 MHz. The 3 p.m. weather at Rochester, it was mostly sunny. The temperature was 80 degrees Fahrenheit or 27 degrees Celsius, the dew point 58 and the relative humidity 46%. The wind was west at 12 miles an hour. The pressure was 29.94 inches and steady. Repeating at Rochester, it was mostly sunny, temperature 80 degrees. Around the region at 3 p.m. it was sunny, with a temperature of 81 at Niagara Falls and 77 at Watertown. It was mostly sunny, with a temperature of 82 at Toronto, 81 at Elmira, and 76 at Binghamton. It was partly sunny, with a temperature of 79 at Erie, 80 at Buffalo, and 83 at Syracuse. At Oswego, winds were west at 10 knots, with a temperature of 75 degrees. The Central Lake Ontario buoy winds were from the west at 12 knots. Open lake forecast, 4, the Niagara River to Hamlin Beach beyond 5 miles from shore. This afternoon, west winds 5 to 10 knots. Waves 1 foot or less. Tonight, west winds 10 knots or less becoming north. Waves 1 foot or less. Friday, northeast winds less than 10 knots becoming east. Waves 1 foot or less. Friday night, east winds 10 knots or less becoming northeast. Waves 1 foot or less. Saturday, east winds 5 to 10 knots becoming southeast. A chance of showers Saturday night. Waves 1 foot or less. Sunday, south winds 5 to 10 knots becoming northwest. Showers likely with a chance of thunderstorms. Waves 1 foot or less. Monday, northwest winds 5 to 10 knots becoming north. Waves 1 foot or less. Winds and waves higher in and near thunderstorms. Open lake forecast, 4, Hamlin Beach to Mexico Bay beyond 5 miles from shore. This afternoon, west winds 5 to 15 knots. Waves 1 to 2 feet. Tonight, west winds 5 to 15 knots becoming north less than 10 knots. Waves 2 feet or less. Friday, northeast winds 10 knots or less. Waves 1 foot or less. Friday night, northeast winds 10 knots or less. Waves 1 foot or less. Saturday, northeast winds 10 knots or less becoming southeast. A chance of showers Saturday night. Waves 1 foot or less. Sunday, south winds 5 to 15 knots becoming northwest. Showers likely with a chance of thunderstorms. Waves 1 foot or less. Monday, north winds 5 to 15 knots. Waves 1 foot or less. Winds and waves higher in and near thunderstorms. This is the NOAA Weather Radio KHA 53 in Rochester. Your source for official weather information across the Western Finger Lakes and the Genesee Valley. KHA 53 operates on a frequency of 162.40 MHz. The 3 p.m. weather at Rochester, it was mostly sunny. The temperature was 80 degrees Fahrenheit or 27 degrees Celsius,

the dew point 58 and the relative humidity 46%. The wind was west at 12 miles an hour. The pressure was 29.94 inches and steady. Repeating at Rochester, it was mostly sunny, temperature 80 degrees. The 4 p.m. weather at Rochester, it was partly sunny. The temperature was 80 degrees Fahrenheit or 27 degrees Celsius, the dew point 55 and the relative humidity 42%. The wind was northwest at 9 miles an hour, gusting to 20. The pressure was 29.93 inches and falling. Repeating at Rochester, it was partly sunny, temperature 80 degrees. Around the region at 3 p.m. it was sunny, with a temperature of 81 at Niagara Falls, and 77 at Watertown. It was mostly sunny, with a temperature of 82 at Toronto, 81 at Elmira, and 76 at Binghamton. It was partly sunny, with a temperature of 79 at Erie, 80 at Buffalo, and 83 at Syracuse. At Oswego, winds were west at 10 knots, with a temperature of 75 degrees. The Central Lake Ontario buoy winds were from the west at 12 knots. The forecast for the Genesee Valley and Northern Finger Lakes, including Rochester, Geneseo, Canandaigua, Newark, and Fairhaven. Tonight, partly to mostly cloudy with areas of fog developing after midnight. Lows ranging from around 60 inland to the mid-60s along the lake shore. Light winds. Friday, some patchy fog in the morning, otherwise mostly sunny. Highs ranging from the mid-70s along the lake shore to the upper 70s inland. Light winds, becoming north around 10 miles an hour. Friday night, mainly clear in the evening, then becoming partly cloudy with areas of fog developing overnight. Lows ranging from the upper 50s inland to the lower 60s along the lake shore. Light winds. Saturday, areas of fog in the morning, otherwise mostly sunny. Highs ranging from the mid-70s on the hilltops to the upper 70s across the lower elevations. Northeast winds 10 miles an hour or less. Saturday night, partly cloudy in the evening, then mostly cloudy with a chance of showers overnight. Lows around 60. Light winds. Chance of rain 40%. The forecast for the Southern Finger Lakes, including Pinyan, Seneca Falls, and Auburn. Tonight, partly to mostly cloudy with some patchy fog developing late. Lows around 60. Northwest winds 10 miles an hour or less. Friday, some patchy fog in the morning, otherwise mostly sunny. Highs in the upper 70s. Light winds, becoming north around 10 miles an hour. Friday night, mainly clear in the evening, then becoming partly cloudy. Lows in the upper 50s. Light winds. Saturday, mostly sunny. Highs in the upper 70s. Light winds. Saturday night, partly cloudy in the evening, then mostly cloudy with a chance of showers overnight. Lows around 60. Light winds. Chance of rain 30%. And now the extended forecast. Sunday, showers and a chance of thunderstorms. Highs in the upper 70s. Chance of rain 80%. Monday, partly cloudy. A 40% chance of showers. Highs in the upper 70s. Lows in the lower 60s. Tuesday, partly cloudy. Highs in the upper 70s. Lows in the upper 50s. Wednesday, partly cloudy. A chance of showers. Highs in the lower 80s. Lows in the lower 60s. Chance of rain 50%. Thursday, mostly cloudy. A chance of showers. Highs in the upper 70s. Lows in the mid 60s. Chance of rain 50%. Open lake forecast, for the Niagara River to Hamlin Beach beyond 5 miles from shore. Tonight, west winds 10 knots or less becoming north. Waves 1 foot or less. Friday, north winds 10 knots or less becoming east. Waves 1 foot or less. Friday night, east winds 10 knots or less. Waves 1 foot or less. Saturday, east winds 5 to 15 knots. Waves 1 foot or less. Saturday night, east winds 10 to 15 knots becoming southeast. A chance of showers overnight. Waves 1 foot or less. Sunday, southeast winds around 10 knots becoming northwest. Showers likely with a chance of thunderstorms. Waves 1 foot or less. Monday, north winds 10.

waves 1 foot or less. Sunday, southeast winds 10 to 15 knots becoming north. Showers likely with a chance of thunderstorms. Waves 1 foot or less. Monday, north winds 10 knots or less becoming northwest. A chance of showers during the day. Waves 1 foot or less. Tuesday, west winds 10 knots or less becoming southwest. Waves 1 foot or less. Winds and waves higher and near thunderstorms. This is the NOAA Weather Radio KHA-53 in Rochester. Your source for official weather information across the Western Finger Lakes and the Genesee Valley. KHA-53 operates on a frequency of 162.40 MHz. The 4 p.m. weather at Rochester, it was partly sunny. The temperature was 80 degrees Fahrenheit or 27 degrees Celsius, the dew point 55 and the relative humidity 42%. The wind was northwest at 9 miles an hour gusting to 20. The pressure was 29.93 inches and falling. Repeating at Rochester, it was partly sunny, temperature 80 degrees. Around the region at 4 p.m. it was mostly sunny, with a temperature of 82 at Niagara Falls, 83 at Syracuse, 81 at Elmira, 77 at Binghamton, and 76 at Watertown. It was partly sunny, with a temperature of 79 at Erie, and 80 at Buffalo. At Oswego, winds were west at 10 knots, with a temperature of 75 degrees. The Central Lake Ontario buoy winds were from the west at 16 knots. The forecast for the Genesee Valley and Northern Finger Lakes, including Rochester, Geneseo, Canandaigua, Newark, and Fairhaven. Tonight, partly to mostly cloudy with areas of fog developing after midnight. Lows ranging from around 60 inland to the mid-60s along the lake shore. Light winds. Friday, some patchy fog in the morning, otherwise mostly sunny. Highs ranging from the mid-70s along the lake shore to the upper 70s inland. Light winds, becoming north around 10 miles an hour. Friday night, mainly clear in the evening, then becoming partly cloudy with areas of fog developing overnight. Lows ranging from the upper 50s inland to the lower 60s along the lake shore. Light winds. Saturday, areas of fog in the morning, otherwise mostly sunny. Highs ranging from the mid-70s on the hilltops to the upper 70s across the lower elevations. Northeast winds 10 miles an hour or less. Saturday night, partly cloudy in the evening, then mostly cloudy with a chance of showers overnight. Lows around 60. Light winds. Chance of rain 40%. The forecast for the Southern Finger Lakes, including Pinyan, Seneca Falls, and Auburn. Tonight, partly to mostly cloudy with some patchy fog developing late. Lows around 60. Northwest winds 10 miles an hour or less. Friday, some patchy fog in the morning, otherwise mostly sunny. Highs in the upper 70s. Light winds, becoming north around 10 miles an hour. Friday night, mainly clear in the evening, then becoming partly cloudy. Lows in the upper 50s. Light winds. Saturday, mostly sunny. Highs in the upper 70s. Light winds. Saturday night, partly cloudy in the evening, then mostly cloudy with a chance of showers overnight. Lows around 60. Light winds. Chance of rain 30%. And now the extended forecast. Sunday, showers and a chance of thunderstorms. Highs in the upper 70s. Chance of rain 80%. Monday, partly cloudy. A 40% chance of showers. Highs in the upper 70s. Lows in the lower 60s. Tuesday, partly cloudy. Highs in the upper 70s. Lows in the upper 50s. Wednesday, partly cloudy. A chance of showers. Highs in the lower 80s. Lows in the lower 60s. Chance of rain 50%. Thursday, mostly cloudy. A chance of showers. Highs in the upper 70s. Lows in the mid 60s. Chance of rain 50%. Open lake forecast, 4, the Niagara River to Hamlin Beach beyond 5 miles from shore. Tonight, west winds 10 knots or less becoming north. Waves 2 feet or less. Friday, north winds 10 knots or less becoming east. Waves 1 foot or less. Friday night, east winds 10 knots or less.

Waves 1 foot or less. Saturday, east winds 5 to 15 knots. Waves 2 feet or less. Saturday night, east winds 10 to 15 knots becoming southeast. A chance of showers overnight. Waves 1 foot or less. Sunday, southeast winds around 10 knots becoming northwest. Showers likely with a chance of thunderstorms. Waves 1 foot or less. Monday, north winds 10 knots or less becoming northwest. Waves 1 foot or less. Tuesday, west winds 10 knots or less becoming southwest. Waves 1 foot or less. Winds and waves higher and near thunderstorms. Open lake forecast, 4, Heron Beach to Mexico Bay beyond 5 miles from shore. Tonight, west winds 5 to 15 knots becoming north less than 10 knots. Waves 2 feet or less. Friday, northeast winds 10 knots or less. Waves 1 foot or less. Friday night, northeast winds 10 knots or less. Waves 1 foot or less. Saturday, northeast winds 5 to 10 knots. Waves 1 foot or less. Saturday night, east winds 5 to 10 knots becoming southeast. A chance of showers overnight. Waves 1 foot or less. Sunday, southeast winds 10 to 15 knots becoming north. Showers likely with a chance of thunderstorms. Waves 1 foot or less. Monday, north winds 10 knots or less becoming northwest. A chance of showers during the day. Waves 1 foot or less. Tuesday, west winds 10 knots or less becoming southwest. Waves 1 foot or less. Winds and waves higher and near thunderstorms. This is the NOAA Weather Radio KHA 53 in Rochester. Your source for official weather information across the Western Finger Lakes and the Genesee Valley. KHA 53 operates on a frequency of 162.40 MHz. The 4 p.m. weather at Rochester, it was partly sunny. The temperature was 80 degrees Fahrenheit or 27 degrees Celsius, the dew point 55 and the relative humidity 42%. The wind was northwest at 9 miles an hour gusting to 20. The pressure was 29.93 inches and falling. Repeating at Rochester, it was partly sunny, temperature 80 degrees. Around the region at 4 p.m. it was sunny, with a temperature of 82 at Niagara Falls and 76 at Watertown. It was mostly sunny, with a temperature of 79 at Erie, 82 at Toronto, 83 at Syracuse, 81 at Elmira, and 77 at Binghamton. At Buffalo, it was partly sunny, with a temperature of 80. At Oswego, winds were west at 10 knots, with a temperature of 75 degrees. The Central Lake Ontario buoy winds were from the west at 16 knots. The forecast for the Genesee Valley and Northern Finger Lakes, including Rochester, Geneseo, Canandaigua, Newark, and Fairhaven. Tonight, partly to mostly cloudy with areas of fog developing after midnight. Lows ranging from around 60 inland to the mid-60s along the lake shore. Light winds. Friday, some patchy fog in the morning, otherwise mostly sunny. Highs ranging from the mid-70s along the lake shore to the upper 70s inland. Light winds, becoming north around 10 miles an hour. Friday night, mainly clear in the evening, then becoming partly cloudy with areas of fog developing overnight. Lows ranging from the upper 50s inland to the lower 60s along the lake shore. Light winds. Saturday, areas of fog in the morning, otherwise mostly sunny. Highs ranging from the mid-70s on the hilltops to the upper 70s across the lower elevations. Northeast winds 10 miles an hour or less. Saturday night, partly cloudy in the evening, then mostly cloudy with a chance of showers overnight. Lows around 60. Light winds. Chance of rain 40%. The forecast for the Southern Finger Lakes, including Penyan, Seneca Falls, and Auburn. Tonight, partly to mostly cloudy with some patchy fog developing late. Lows around 60. Northwest winds 10 miles an hour or less. Friday, some patchy fog in the morning, otherwise mostly sunny. Highs in the upper 70s. Light winds, becoming north around 10 miles an hour. Friday night, mainly clear in the evening, then becoming partly cloudy. Lows in the upper 50s. Light winds. Saturday, mostly sunny. Highs in the upper 70s.

light winds. Saturday night, partly cloudy in the evening, then mostly cloudy with a chance of showers overnight. Lows around 60. Light winds. Chance of rain 30%. And now the extended forecast. Sunday, showers and a chance of thunderstorms. Highs in the upper 70s. Chance of rain 80%. Monday, partly cloudy. A 40% chance of showers. Highs in the upper 70s. Lows in the lower 60s. Tuesday, partly cloudy. Highs in the upper 70s. Lows in the upper 50s. Wednesday, partly cloudy. A chance of showers. Highs in the lower 80s. Lows in the lower 60s. Chance of rain 50%. Thursday, mostly cloudy. A chance of showers. Highs in the upper 70s. Lows in the mid 60s. Chance of rain 50%. This is the NOAA Weather Radio KHA 53 in Rochester. Your source for official weather information across the Western Finger Lakes and the Genesee Valley. KHA 53 operates on a frequency of 162.40 MHz. The 4 p.m. weather at Rochester, it was partly sunny. The temperature was 80 degrees Fahrenheit or 27 degrees Celsius, the dew point 55 and the relative humidity 42%. The wind was northwest at 9 miles an hour gusting to 20. The pressure was 29.93 inches and falling. Repeating at Rochester, it was partly sunny, temperature 80 degrees. Around the region at 4 p.m. it was sunny, with a temperature of 82 at Niagara Falls and 76 at Watertown. It was mostly sunny, with a temperature of 79 at Erie, 82 at Toronto, 83 at Syracuse, 81 at Elmira, and 77 at Binghamton. At Buffalo, it was partly sunny, with a temperature of 80. At Oswego, winds were west at 10 knots, with a temperature of 75 degrees. The Central Lake Ontario buoy winds were from the west at 16 knots. The forecast for the Genesee Valley and Northern Finger Lakes, including Rochester, Geneseo, Canandaigua, Newark, and Fairhaven. Tonight, partly to mostly cloudy with areas of fog developing after midnight. Lows ranging from around 60 inland to the mid-60s along the lake shore. Light winds. Friday, some patchy fog in the morning, otherwise mostly sunny. Highs ranging from the mid-70s along the lake shore to the upper 70s inland. Light winds, becoming north around 10 miles an hour. Friday night, mainly clear in the evening, then becoming partly cloudy with areas of fog developing overnight. Lows ranging from the upper 50s inland to the lower 60s along the lake shore. Light winds. Saturday, areas of fog in the morning, otherwise mostly sunny. Highs ranging from the mid-70s on the hilltops to the upper 70s across the lower elevations. Northeast winds 10 miles an hour or less. Saturday night, partly cloudy in the evening, then mostly cloudy with a chance of showers overnight. Lows around 60. Light winds. Chance of rain 40%. The forecast for the Southern Finger Lakes, including Pinyan, Seneca Falls, and Auburn. Tonight, partly to mostly cloudy with some patchy fog developing late. Lows around 60. Northwest winds 10 miles an hour or less. Friday, some patchy fog in the morning, otherwise mostly sunny. Highs in the upper 70s. Light winds, becoming north around 10 miles an hour. Friday night, mainly clear in the evening, then becoming partly cloudy. Lows in the upper 50s. Light winds. Saturday, mostly sunny. Highs in the upper 70s. Light winds. Saturday night, partly cloudy in the evening, then mostly cloudy with a chance of showers overnight. Lows around 60. Light winds. Chance of rain 30%. And now the extended forecast. Sunday, showers and a chance of thunderstorms. Highs in the upper 70s. Chance of rain 80%. Monday, partly cloudy. A 40% chance of showers. Highs in the upper 70s. Lows in the lower 60s. Tuesday, partly cloudy. Highs in the upper 70s. Lows in the upper 50s. Wednesday, partly cloudy. A chance of showers. Highs in the lower 80s. Lows in the lower 60s. Chance of rain 50%.

Thursday, mostly cloudy. A chance of showers. Highs in the upper 70s. Lows in the mid 60s. Chance of rain 50%. This is the NOAA Weather Radio KHA 53 in Rochester. Your source for official weather information across the Western Finger Lakes and the Genesee Valley. KHA 53 operates on a frequency of 162.40 MHz. The 4 p.m. weather at Rochester, it was partly sunny. The temperature was 80 degrees Fahrenheit or 27 degrees Celsius, the dew point 55 and the relative humidity 42%. The wind was northwest at 9 miles an hour gusting to 20. The pressure was 29.93 inches and falling. Repeating at Rochester, it was partly sunny, temperature 80 degrees. Around the region at 4 p.m. it was sunny, with a temperature of 82 at Niagara Falls and 76 at Watertown. It was mostly sunny, with a temperature of 79 at Erie, 82 at Toronto, 83 at Syracuse, 81 at Elmira, and 77 at Binghamton. At Buffalo, it was partly sunny, with a temperature of 80. At Oswego, winds were west at 10 knots, with a temperature of 75 degrees. The Central Lake Ontario buoy winds were from the west at 16 knots. The forecast for the Genesee Valley and Northern Finger Lakes, including Rochester, Geneseo, Canandaigua, Newark, and Fairhaven. Tonight, partly to mostly cloudy with areas of fog developing after midnight. Lows ranging from around 60 inland to the mid-60s along the lake shore. Light winds. Friday, some patchy fog in the morning, otherwise mostly sunny. Highs ranging from the mid-70s along the lake shore to the upper 70s inland. Light winds, becoming north around 10 miles an hour. Friday night, mainly clear in the evening, then becoming partly cloudy with areas of fog developing overnight. Lows ranging from the upper 50s inland to the lower 60s along the lake shore. Light winds. Saturday, areas of fog in the morning, otherwise mostly sunny. Highs ranging from the mid-70s on the hilltops to the upper 70s across the lower elevations. Northeast winds 10 miles an hour or less. Saturday night, partly cloudy in the evening, then mostly cloudy with a chance of showers overnight. Lows around 60. Light winds. Chance of rain 40%. The forecast for the Southern Finger Lakes, including Penyan, Seneca Falls, and Auburn. Tonight, partly to mostly cloudy with some patchy fog developing late. Lows around 60. Northwest winds 10 miles an hour or less. Friday, some patchy fog in the morning, otherwise mostly sunny. Highs in the upper 70s. Light winds, becoming north around 10 miles an hour. Friday night, mainly clear in the evening, then becoming partly cloudy. Lows in the upper 50s. Light winds. Saturday, mostly sunny. Highs in the upper 70s. Light winds. Saturday night, partly cloudy in the evening, then mostly cloudy with a chance of showers overnight. Lows around 60. Light winds. Chance of rain 30%. And now the extended forecast. Sunday, showers and a chance of thunderstorms. Highs in the upper 70s. Chance of rain 80%. Monday, partly cloudy. A 40% chance of showers. Highs in the upper 70s. Lows in the lower 60s. Tuesday, partly cloudy. Highs in the upper 70s. Lows in the upper 50s. Wednesday, partly cloudy. A chance of showers. Highs in the lower 80s. Lows in the lower 60s. Chance of rain 50%. Thursday, mostly cloudy. A chance of showers. Highs in the upper 70s. Lows in the mid 60s. Chance of rain 50%. This is the NOAA Weather Radio KHA 53 in Rochester. Your source for official weather information across the Western Finger Lakes and the Genesee Valley. KHA 53 operates on a frequency of 162.40 MHz. The 4 p.m. weather at Rochester, it was partly sunny. The temperature was 80 degrees Fahrenheit or 27 degrees Celsius, the dew point 55 and the relative humidity 42%. The wind was northwest at 9 miles an hour gusting to 20. The pressure was 29.93 inches and falling. Repeating at Rochester, it was partly sunny temperature.

80 degrees. Around the region at 4 p.m., it was sunny, with a temperature of 82 at Niagara Falls and 76 at Watertown. It was mostly sunny, with a temperature of 79 at Erie, 82 at Toronto, 83 at Syracuse, 81 at Elmira, and 77 at Binghamton. At Buffalo, it was partly sunny, with a temperature of 80. At Oswego, winds were west at 10 knots, with a temperature of 75 degrees. The central Lake Ontario buoy winds were from the west at 16 knots. The forecast for the Genesee Valley and Northern Finger Lakes, including Rochester, Geneseo, Canandaigua, Newark, and Fairhaven. Tonight, partly to mostly cloudy with areas of fog developing after midnight. Lows ranging from around 60 inland to the mid-60s along the lake shore. Light winds. Friday, some patchy fog in the morning, otherwise mostly sunny. Highs ranging from the mid-70s along the lake shore to the upper 70s inland. Light winds, becoming north around 10 miles an hour. Friday night, mainly clear in the evening, then becoming partly cloudy with areas of fog developing overnight. Lows ranging from the upper 50s inland to the lower 60s along the lake shore. Light winds. Saturday, areas of fog in the morning, otherwise mostly sunny. Highs ranging from the mid-70s on the hilltops to the upper 70s across the lower elevations. Northeast winds 10 miles an hour or less. Saturday night, partly cloudy in the evening, then mostly cloudy with a chance of showers overnight. Lows around 60. Light winds. Chance of rain 40%. The forecast for the Southern Finger Lakes, including Penyan, Seneca Falls, and Auburn. Tonight, partly to mostly cloudy with some patchy fog developing late. Lows around 60. Northwest winds 10 miles an hour or less. Friday, some patchy fog in the morning, otherwise mostly sunny. Highs in the upper 70s. Light winds, becoming north around 10 miles an hour. Friday night, mainly clear in the evening, then becoming partly cloudy. Lows in the upper 50s. Light winds. Saturday, mostly sunny. Highs in the upper 70s. Light winds. Saturday night, partly cloudy in the evening, then mostly cloudy with a chance of showers overnight. Lows around 60. Light winds. Chance of rain 30%. And now the extended forecast. Sunday, showers and a chance of thunderstorms. Highs in the upper 70s. Chance of rain 80%. Monday, partly cloudy. A 40% chance of showers. Highs in the upper 70s. Lows in the lower 60s. Tuesday, partly cloudy. Highs in the upper 70s. Lows in the upper 50s. Wednesday, partly cloudy. A chance of showers. Highs in the lower 80s. Lows in the lower 60s. Chance of rain 50%. Thursday, mostly cloudy. A chance of showers. Highs in the upper 70s. Lows in the mid 60s. Chance of rain 50%. The Nearshore Marine Forecast for the Niagara River to Hamelin Beach along Lake Ontario. Tonight, west winds 10 knots or less becoming northwest. Partly to mostly cloudy. Waves 1 foot or less. Friday, light and variable winds becoming northeast 5 to 10 knots. Mostly sunny. Waves 1 foot or less. Friday night, east winds 10 knots or less. Partly cloudy. Waves 1 foot or less. Saturday, east winds 5 to 15 knots. Mostly sunny. Waves 1 foot or less. Saturday night, east winds 5 to 15 knots becoming southeast. A chance of showers overnight. Waves 1 foot or less. Sunday, southeast winds 5 to 10 knots becoming northwest. Showers likely with a chance of thunderstorms. Waves 1 foot or less. Monday, north winds 10 knots or less becoming northwest, west. Showers likely with a chance of thunderstorms. Waves 1 foot or less. Monday, north winds 10 knots or less becoming northwest. Becoming mainly clear. Waves 1 foot or less. Tuesday, west winds 10 knots or less becoming southwest. Partly cloudy. Waves 1 foot or less. Winds and waves higher and near thunderstorms. The nearshore

Marine forecast. 4. Helen Beach to Sodus Bay. Tonight, west winds 10 knots or less, becoming northwest. Partly to mostly cloudy. Waves 1 foot or less. Friday, northwest winds 10 knots or less, becoming northeast. Mostly sunny. Waves 1 foot or less. Friday night, northeast winds less than 10 knots. Partly cloudy. Waves 1 foot or less. Saturday, east winds 10 knots or less, becoming northeast. Sunny. Waves 1 foot or less. Saturday night, east winds 5 to 10 knots, becoming southeast. A chance of showers overnight. Waves 1 foot or less. Sunday, southeast winds 5 to 10 knots, becoming northwest. Showers likely with a chance of thunderstorms. Waves 1 foot or less. Monday, north winds 10 knots or less, becoming west. A chance of showers during the day. Waves 1 foot or less. Tuesday, west winds 10 knots or less, becoming southwest. Mainly clear, then becoming partly cloudy. Waves 1 foot or less. Winds and waves higher and near thunderstorms. The water temperature off Rochester is 74 degrees. The Nearshore Marine Forecast. 4. Sodus Bay to Mexico Bay. Tonight, west winds 10 knots or less, becoming northeast. Partly to mostly cloudy. Waves around 1 foot. Friday, east winds 10 knots or less, becoming north. Mostly sunny. Waves 1 foot or less. Friday night, northeast winds 10 knots or less, becoming east. Mainly clear in the evening, then becoming partly cloudy. Waves 1 foot or less. Saturday, east winds 10 knots or less, becoming north. Sunny. Waves 1 foot or less. Saturday night, northeast winds 10 knots or less, becoming southeast. A chance of showers overnight. Waves 1 foot or less. Sunday, southeast winds 5 to 15 knots, becoming northwest. Showers likely with a chance of thunderstorms during the day, then showers likely Sunday night. Waves 1 foot or less. Monday, north winds 10 knots or less, becoming west. A chance of showers during the day. Waves 1 foot or less. Tuesday, southwest winds 10 knots or less, becoming south. Mainly clear, then becoming partly cloudy. Waves 1 foot or less. Winds and waves higher and near thunderstorms. This is the NOAA Weather Radio KHA-53 in Rochester. Your source for official weather information across the Western Finger Lakes and the Genesee Valley. KHA-53 operates on a frequency of 162.40 MHz. The 4 p.m. weather at Rochester, it was partly sunny. The temperature was 80 degrees Fahrenheit or 27 degrees Celsius, the dew point 55 and the relative humidity 42%. The wind was northwest at 9 miles an hour gusting to 20. The pressure was 29.93 inches and falling. Repeating at Rochester, it was partly sunny, temperature 80 degrees. Around the region at 4 p.m. it was sunny, with a temperature of 82 at Niagara Falls and 76 at Watertown. It was mostly sunny, with a temperature of 79 at Erie, 82 at Toronto, 83 at Syracuse, 81 at Elmira, and 77 at Binghamton. At Buffalo, it was partly sunny, with a temperature of 80. At Oswego, winds were west at 10 knots, with a temperature of 75 degrees. The Central Lake Ontario buoy winds were from the west at 16 knots. The forecast for the Genesee Valley and Northern Finger Lakes, including Rochester, Geneseo, Canandaigua, Newark, and Fairhaven. Tonight, partly to mostly cloudy with areas of fog developing after midnight. Lows ranging from around 60 inland to the mid-60s along the lake shore. Light winds. Friday, some patchy fog in the morning, otherwise mostly sunny. Highs ranging from the mid-70s along the lake shore to the upper 70s inland. Light winds, becoming north around 10 miles an hour. Friday night, mainly clear in the evening, then becoming partly cloudy with areas of fog developing overnight. Lows ranging from the upper 50s inland to the lower 60s along the lake shore. Light winds. Saturday, areas of fog in the morning, otherwise mostly sunny. Highs ranging from the mid-70s on the hilltops to the upper 70s across the lower elevations. Northeast winds 10 miles an

hour or less. Saturday night, partly cloudy in the evening, then mostly cloudy with a chance of showers overnight. Lows around 60. Light winds. Chance of rain 40%. The forecast for the Southern Finger Lakes, including Tinian, Seneca Falls, and Auburn. Tonight, partly to mostly cloudy with some patchy fog developing late. Lows around 60. Northwest winds 10 miles an hour or less. Friday, some patchy fog in the morning, otherwise mostly sunny. Highs in the upper 70s. Light winds, becoming north around 10 miles an hour. Friday night, mainly clear in the evening, then becoming partly cloudy. Lows in the upper 50s. Light winds. Saturday, mostly sunny. Highs in the upper 70s. Light winds. Saturday night, partly cloudy in the evening, then mostly cloudy with a chance of showers overnight. Lows around 60. Light winds. Chance of rain 30%. And now the extended forecast. Sunday, showers and a chance of thunderstorms. Highs in the upper 70s. Chance of rain 80%. Monday, partly cloudy. A 40% chance of showers. Highs in the upper 70s. Lows in the lower 60s. Tuesday, partly cloudy. Highs in the upper 70s. Lows in the upper 50s. Wednesday, partly cloudy. A chance of showers. Highs in the lower 80s. Lows in the lower 60s. Chance of rain 50%. Thursday, mostly cloudy. A chance of showers. Highs in the upper 70s. Lows in the mid 60s. Chance of rain 50%. This is the NOAA Weather Radio KHA 53 in Rochester. Your source for official weather information across the Western Finger Lakes and the Genesee Valley. KHA 53 operates on a frequency of 162.40 MHz. The 4 p.m. weather at Rochester, it was partly sunny. The temperature was 80 degrees Fahrenheit or 27 degrees Celsius, the dew point 55 and the relative humidity 42%. The wind was northwest at 9 miles an hour gusting to 20. The pressure was 29.93 inches and falling. Repeating at Rochester, it was partly sunny, temperature 80 degrees. Around the region at 4 p.m. it was sunny, with a temperature of 82 at Niagara Falls and 76 at Watertown. It was mostly sunny, with a temperature of 79 at Erie, 82 at Toronto, 83 at Syracuse, 81 at Elmira, and 77 at Binghamton. At Buffalo, it was partly sunny, with a temperature of 80. At Oswego, winds were west at 10 knots, with a temperature of 75 degrees. The Central Lake Ontario buoy winds were from the west at 16 knots. The forecast for the Genesee Valley and Northern Finger Lakes, including Rochester, Geneseo, Canandaigua, Newark, and Fairhaven. Tonight, partly to mostly cloudy with areas of fog developing after midnight. Lows ranging from around 60 inland to the mid-60s along the lake shore. Light winds. Friday, some patchy fog in the morning, otherwise mostly sunny. Highs ranging from the mid-70s along the lake shore to the upper 70s inland. Light winds, becoming north around 10 miles an hour. Friday night, mainly clear in the evening, then becoming partly cloudy with areas of fog developing overnight. Lows ranging from the upper 50s inland to the lower 60s along the lake shore. Light winds. Saturday, areas of fog in the morning, otherwise mostly sunny. Highs ranging from the mid-70s on the hilltops to the upper 70s across the lower elevations. Northeast winds 10 miles an hour or less. Saturday night, partly cloudy in the evening, then mostly cloudy with a chance of showers overnight. Lows around 60. Light winds. Chance of rain 40%. The forecast for the Southern Finger Lakes, including Tinian, Seneca Falls, and Auburn. Tonight, partly to mostly cloudy with some patchy fog developing late. Lows around 60. Northwest winds 10 miles an hour or less. Friday, some patchy fog in the morning, otherwise mostly sunny. Highs in the upper 70s. Light winds, becoming north around 10 miles an hour. Friday night, mainly clear in the evening, then becoming partly cloudy. Lows in the upper 50s. Light winds. Saturday, mostly sunny,

highs in the upper 70s. Light winds. Saturday night, partly cloudy in the evening, then mostly cloudy with a chance of showers overnight. Lows around 60. Light winds. Chance of rain 30%. And now the extended forecast. Sunday, showers and a chance of thunderstorms. Highs in the upper 70s. Chance of rain 80%. Monday, partly cloudy. A 40% chance of showers. Highs in the upper 70s. Lows in the lower 60s. Tuesday, partly cloudy. Highs in the upper 70s. Lows in the upper 50s. Wednesday, partly cloudy. A chance of showers. Highs in the lower 80s. Lows in the lower 60s. Chance of rain 50%. Thursday, mostly cloudy. A chance of showers. Highs in the upper 70s. Lows in the mid 60s. Chance of rain 50%. This is the NOAA Weather Radio KHA 53 in Rochester. Your source for official weather information across the Western Finger Lakes and the Genesee Valley. KHA 53 operates on a frequency of 162.40 MHz. The 4 p.m. weather at Rochester, it was partly sunny. The temperature was 80 degrees Fahrenheit or 27 degrees Celsius, the dew point 55 and the relative humidity 42%. The wind was northwest at 9 miles an hour gusting to 20. The pressure was 29.93 inches and falling. Repeating at Rochester, it was partly sunny, temperature 80 degrees. Around the region at 4 p.m. it was sunny, with a temperature of 82 at Niagara Falls and 76 at Watertown. It was mostly sunny, with a temperature of 79 at Erie, 82 at Toronto, 83 at Syracuse, 81 at Elmira, and 77 at Binghamton. At Buffalo, it was partly sunny, with a temperature of 80. At Oswego, winds were west at 10 knots, with a temperature of 75 degrees. The Central Lake Ontario buoy winds were from the west at 16 knots. The forecast for the Genesee Valley and Northern Finger Lakes, including Rochester, Geneseo, Canandaigua, Newark, and Fairhaven. Tonight, partly to mostly cloudy with areas of fog developing after midnight. Lows ranging from around 60 inland to the mid-60s along the lake shore. Light winds. Friday, some patchy fog in the morning, otherwise mostly sunny. Highs ranging from the mid-70s along the lake shore to the upper 70s inland. Light winds, becoming north around 10 miles an hour. Friday night, mainly clear in the evening, then becoming partly cloudy with areas of fog developing overnight. Lows ranging from the upper 50s inland to the lower 60s along the lake shore. Light winds. Saturday, areas of fog in the morning, otherwise mostly sunny. Highs ranging from the mid-70s on the hilltops to the upper 70s across the lower elevations. Northeast winds 10 miles an hour or less. Saturday night, partly cloudy in the evening, then mostly cloudy with a chance of showers overnight. Lows around 60. Light winds. Chance of rain 40%. The forecast for the Southern Finger Lakes, including Pinyan, Seneca Falls, and Auburn. Tonight, partly to mostly cloudy with some patchy fog developing late. Lows around 60. Northwest winds 10 miles an hour or less. Friday, some patchy fog in the morning, otherwise mostly sunny. Highs in the upper 70s. Light winds, becoming north around 10 miles an hour. Friday night, mainly clear in the evening, then becoming partly cloudy. Lows in the upper 50s. Light winds. Saturday, mostly sunny. Highs in the upper 70s. Light winds. Saturday night, partly cloudy in the evening, then mostly cloudy with a chance of showers overnight. Lows around 60. Light winds. Chance of rain 30%. And now the extended forecast. Sunday, showers and a chance of thunderstorms. Highs in the upper 70s. Chance of rain 80%. Monday, partly cloudy. A 40% chance of showers. Highs in the upper 70s. Lows in the lower 60s. Tuesday, partly cloudy. Highs in the upper 70s. Lows in the upper 50s. Wednesday, partly cloudy. A chance of showers. Highs in the lower 80s. Lows in the lower 60s.

from around 60 inland to the mid-60s along the lake shore. Light winds. Friday, some patchy fog in the morning, otherwise mostly sunny. Highs ranging from the mid-70s along the lake shore to the upper 70s inland. Light winds, becoming north around 10 miles an hour. Friday night, mainly clear in the evening, then becoming partly cloudy with areas of fog developing overnight. Lows ranging from the upper 50s inland to the lower 60s along the lake shore. Light winds. Saturday, areas of fog in the morning, otherwise mostly sunny. Highs ranging from the mid-70s on the hilltops to the upper 70s across the lower elevations. Northeast winds 10 miles an hour or less. Saturday night, partly cloudy in the evening, then mostly cloudy with a chance of showers overnight. Lows around 60. Light winds. Chance of rain 40%. The forecast for the Southern Finger Lakes, including Pinyan, Seneca Falls, and Auburn. Tonight, partly to mostly cloudy with some patchy fog developing late. Lows around 60. Northwest winds 10 miles an hour or less. Friday, some patchy fog in the morning, otherwise mostly sunny. Highs in the upper 70s. Light winds, becoming north around 10 miles an hour. Friday night, mainly clear in the evening, then becoming partly cloudy. Lows in the upper 50s. Light winds. Saturday, mostly sunny. Highs in the upper 70s. Light winds. Saturday night, partly cloudy in the evening, then mostly cloudy with a chance of showers overnight. Lows around 60. Light winds. Chance of rain 30%. And now the extended forecast. Sunday, showers and a chance of thunderstorms. Highs in the upper 70s. Chance of rain 80%. Monday, partly cloudy. A 40% chance of showers. Highs in the upper 70s. Lows in the lower 60s. Tuesday, partly cloudy. Highs in the upper 70s. Lows in the upper 50s. Wednesday, partly cloudy. A chance of showers. Highs in the lower 80s. Lows in the lower 60s. Chance of rain 50%. Thursday, mostly cloudy. A chance of showers. Highs in the upper 70s. Lows in the mid 60s. Chance of rain 50%. Open lake forecast for the Niagara River to Hamlin Beach beyond 5 miles from shore. Tonight, west winds 10 knots or less becoming north. Waves 2 feet or less. Friday, north winds 10 knots or less becoming east. Waves 1 foot or less. Friday night, east winds 10 knots or less. Waves 1 foot or less. Saturday, east winds 5 to 15 knots. Waves 2 feet or less. Saturday night, east winds 10 to 15 knots becoming southeast. A chance of showers overnight. Waves 1 foot or less. Sunday, southeast winds around 10 knots becoming northwest. Showers likely with a chance of thunderstorms. Waves 1 foot or less. Monday, north winds 10 knots or less becoming northwest. Waves 1 foot or less. Tuesday, west winds 10 knots or less becoming southwest. Waves 1 foot or less. Winds and waves higher and near thunderstorms. Open lake forecast, for Hamlin Beach to Mexico Bay beyond 5 miles from shore. Tonight, west winds 5 to 15 knots becoming north less than 10 knots. Waves 2 feet or less. Friday, northeast winds 10 knots or less. Waves 1 foot or less. Friday night, northeast winds 10 knots or less. Waves 1 foot or less. Saturday, northeast winds 5 to 10 knots. Waves 1 foot or less. Saturday night, east winds 5 to 10 knots becoming southeast. A chance of showers overnight. Waves 1 foot or less. Sunday, southeast winds 10 to 15 knots becoming north. Showers likely with a chance of thunderstorms. Waves 1 foot or less. Monday, north winds 10 knots or less becoming northwest. A chance of showers during the day. Waves 1 foot or less. Tuesday, west winds 10 knots or less becoming southwest. Waves 1 foot or less. Winds and waves higher and near thunderstorms. This is the NOAA Weather Radio KHA 53 in

Chester, your source for official weather information across the Western Finger Lakes and the Genesee Valley. KHA 53 operates on a frequency of 162.40 MHz. The 5 p.m. weather at Rochester, it was partly sunny. The temperature was 80 degrees Fahrenheit or 27 degrees Celsius, the dew point 57 and the relative humidity 45%. The wind was northwest at 13 miles an hour. The pressure was 29.94 inches and rising. Repeating at Rochester, it was partly sunny, temperature 80 degrees. Around the region at 4 p.m. it was sunny, with a temperature of 82 at Niagara Falls and 76 at Watertown. It was mostly sunny, with a temperature of 79 at Erie, 82 at Toronto, 83 at Syracuse, 81 at Elmira, and 77 at Binghamton. At Buffalo, it was partly sunny, with a temperature of 80. At Oswego, winds were west at 10 knots, with a temperature of 75 degrees. The Central Lake Ontario buoy winds were from the west at 16 knots. The Rochester, New York climate summary for this evening, as of 4 p.m., August 13, 2026. Today's high temperature was 81 degrees. The normal high is 81. Today's low temperature was 63 degrees. The normal low is 62. No precipitation fell today. No snow fell today. Sunset tonight is at 8:16 p.m. Sunrise tomorrow is at 6:15 a.m. The forecast for the Genesee Valley and Northern Finger Lakes, including Rochester, Geneseo, Canandaigua, Newark, and Fairhaven. Tonight, partly to mostly cloudy with areas of fog developing after midnight. Lows ranging from around 60 inland to the mid-60s along the lake shore. Light winds. Friday, some patchy fog in the morning, otherwise mostly sunny. Highs ranging from the mid-70s along the lake shore to the upper 70s inland. Light winds, becoming north around 10 miles an hour. Friday night, mainly clear in the evening, then becoming partly cloudy with areas of fog developing overnight. Lows ranging from the upper 50s inland to the lower 60s along the lake shore. Light winds. Saturday, areas of fog in the morning, otherwise mostly sunny. Highs ranging from the mid-70s on the hilltops to the upper 70s across the lower elevations. Northeast winds 10 miles an hour or less. Saturday night, partly cloudy in the evening, then mostly cloudy with a chance of showers overnight. Lows around 60. Light winds. Chance of rain 40%. The forecast for the Southern Finger Lakes, including Pinyan, Seneca Falls, and Auburn. Tonight, partly to mostly cloudy with some patchy fog developing late. Lows around 60. Northwest winds 10 miles an hour or less. Friday, some patchy fog in the morning, otherwise mostly sunny. Highs in the upper 70s. Light winds, becoming north around 10 miles an hour. Friday night, mainly clear in the evening, then becoming partly cloudy. Lows in the upper 50s. Light winds. Saturday, mostly sunny. Highs in the upper 70s. Light winds. Saturday night, partly cloudy in the evening, then mostly cloudy with a chance of showers overnight. Lows around 60. Light winds. Chance of rain 30%. And now the extended forecast. Sunday, showers and a chance of thunderstorms. Highs in the upper 70s. Chance of rain 80%. Monday, partly cloudy. A 40% chance of showers. Highs in the upper 70s. Lows in the lower 60s. Tuesday, partly cloudy. Highs in the upper 70s. Lows in the upper 50s. Wednesday, partly cloudy. A chance of showers. Highs in the lower 80s. Lows in the lower 60s. Chance of rain 50%. Thursday, mostly cloudy. A chance of showers. Highs in the upper 70s. Lows in the mid 60s. Chance of rain 50%. This is the NOAA Weather Radio KHA 53 in Rochester. Your source for official weather information across the Western Finger Lakes and the Genesee Valley. KHA 53 operates on a frequency of 162.40 MHz. The 5 p.m. weather at Rochester, it was partly sunny. The temperature was 80 degrees Fahrenheit or 27 degrees Celsius, the dew point 57.

with areas of fog developing after midnight. Lows ranging from around 60 inland to the mid-60s along the lake shore. Light winds. Friday, some patchy fog in the morning, otherwise mostly sunny. Highs ranging from the mid-70s along the lake shore to the upper 70s inland. Light winds, becoming north around 10 miles an hour. Friday night, mainly clear in the evening, then becoming partly cloudy with areas of fog developing overnight. Lows ranging from the upper 50s inland to the lower 60s along the lake shore. Light winds. Saturday, areas of fog in the morning, otherwise mostly sunny. Highs ranging from the mid-70s on the hilltops to the upper 70s across the lower elevations. Northeast winds 10 miles an hour or less. Saturday night, partly cloudy in the evening, then mostly cloudy with a chance of showers overnight. Lows around 60. Light winds. Chance of rain 40%. The forecast for the Southern Finger Lakes, including Penang, Seneca Falls, and Auburn. Tonight, partly to mostly cloudy with some patchy fog developing late. Lows around 60. Northwest winds 10 miles an hour or less. Friday, some patchy fog in the morning, otherwise mostly sunny. Highs in the upper 70s. Light winds, becoming north around 10 miles an hour. Friday night, mainly clear in the evening, then becoming partly cloudy. Lows in the upper 50s. Light winds. Saturday, mostly sunny. Highs in the upper 70s. Light winds. Saturday night, partly cloudy in the evening, then mostly cloudy with a chance of showers overnight. Lows around 60. Light winds. Chance of rain 30%. And now the extended forecast. Sunday, showers and a chance of thunderstorms. Highs in the upper 70s. Chance of rain 80%. Monday, partly cloudy. A 40% chance of showers. Highs in the upper 70s. Lows in the lower 60s. Tuesday, partly cloudy. Highs in the upper 70s. Lows in the upper 50s. Wednesday, partly cloudy. A chance of showers. Highs in the lower 80s. Lows in the lower 60s. Chance of rain 50%. Thursday, mostly cloudy. A chance of showers. Highs in the upper 70s. Lows in the mid 60s. Chance of rain 50%. This is the NOAA Weather Radio KHA 53 in Rochester. Your source for official weather information across the Western Finger Lakes and the Genesee Valley. KHA 53 operates on a frequency of 162.40 MHz. The 5 p.m. weather at Rochester, it was partly sunny. The temperature was 80 degrees Fahrenheit or 27 degrees Celsius, the dew point 57 and the relative humidity 45%. The wind was northwest at 13 miles an hour. The pressure was 29.94 inches and rising. Repeating at Rochester, it was partly sunny, temperature 80 degrees. Around the region at 5 p.m. it was mostly sunny, with a temperature of 81 at Niagara Falls, 81 at Syracuse, 80 at Elmira, and 77 at Binghamton. It was partly sunny, with a temperature of 79 at Erie, 77 at Buffalo, and 74 at Watertown. At Oswego, winds were west at 9 knots, with a temperature of 76 degrees. The central Lake Ontario buoy winds were from the west at 16 knots. Around the region at 5 p.m. at Binghamton, it was sunny, with a temperature of 77. It was mostly sunny, with a temperature of 81 at Niagara Falls, 81 at Syracuse, and 80 at Elmira. It was partly sunny, with a temperature of 79 at Erie, 77 at Buffalo, 81 at Toronto, and 74 at Watertown. At Oswego, winds were west at 9 knots, with a temperature of 76 degrees. The central Lake Ontario buoy winds were from the west at 16 knots. The forecast for the Genesee Valley and Northern Finger Lakes, including Rochester, Geneseo, Canandaigua, Newark, and Fairhaven. Tonight, partly to mostly cloudy with areas of fog developing after midnight. Lows ranging from around 60 inland to the mid-60s along the lake shore. Light winds. Friday, some patchy fog in the morning, otherwise mostly sunny. Highs ranging from the mid-70s along the lake shore to the upper 70s inland. Light winds, becoming north around 10 miles an hour.

Friday night, mainly clear in the evening, then becoming partly cloudy with areas of fog developing overnight. Lows ranging from the upper 50s inland to the lower 60s along the lake shore. Light winds. Saturday, areas of fog in the morning, otherwise mostly sunny. Highs ranging from the mid-70s on the hilltops to the upper 70s across the lower elevations. Northeast winds 10 miles an hour or less. Saturday night, partly cloudy in the evening, then mostly cloudy with a chance of showers overnight. Lows around 60. Light winds. Chance of rain 40%. The forecast for the Southern Finger Lakes, including Pinyan, Seneca Falls, and Auburn. Tonight, partly to mostly cloudy with some patchy fog developing late. Lows around 60. Northwest winds 10 miles an hour or less. Friday, some patchy fog in the morning, otherwise mostly sunny. Highs in the upper 70s. Light winds, becoming north around 10 miles an hour. Friday night, mainly clear in the evening, then becoming partly cloudy. Lows in the upper 50s. Light winds. Saturday, mostly sunny. Highs in the upper 70s. Light winds. Saturday night, partly cloudy in the evening, then mostly cloudy with a chance of showers overnight. Lows around 60. Light winds. Chance of rain 30%. And now the extended forecast. Sunday, showers and a chance of thunderstorms. Highs in the upper 70s. Chance of rain 80%. Monday, partly cloudy. A 40% chance of showers. Highs in the upper 70s. Lows in the lower 60s. Tuesday, partly cloudy. Highs in the upper 70s. Lows in the upper 50s. Wednesday, partly cloudy. A chance of showers. Highs in the lower 80s. Lows in the lower 60s. Chance of rain 50%. Thursday, mostly cloudy. A chance of showers. Highs in the upper 70s. Lows in the mid 60s. Chance of rain 50%. This is the NOAA Weather Radio KHA 53 in Rochester. Your source for official weather information across the Western Finger Lakes and the Genesee Valley. KHA 53 operates on a frequency of 162.40 MHz. The 5 p.m. weather at Rochester, it was partly sunny. The temperature was 80 degrees Fahrenheit or 27 degrees Celsius, the dew point 57 and the relative humidity 45%. The wind was northwest at 13 miles an hour. The pressure was 29.94 inches and rising. Repeating at Rochester, it was partly sunny, temperature 80 degrees. Around the region at 5 p.m. at Binghamton, it was sunny, with a temperature of 77. It was mostly sunny, with a temperature of 81 at Niagara Falls, 81 at Syracuse, and 80 at Elmira. It was partly sunny, with a temperature of 79 at Erie, 77 at Buffalo, 81 at Toronto, and 74 at Watertown. At Oswego, winds were west at 9 knots, with a temperature of 76 degrees. The Central Lake Ontario buoy winds were from the west at 16 knots. The forecast for the Genesee Valley and Northern Finger Lakes, including Rochester, Geneseo, Canandaigua, Newark, and Fairhaven. Tonight, partly to mostly cloudy with areas of fog developing after midnight. Lows ranging from around 60 inland to the mid-60s along the lake shore. Light winds. Friday, some patchy fog in the morning, otherwise mostly sunny. Highs ranging from the mid-70s along the lake shore to the upper 70s inland. Light winds, becoming north around 10 miles an hour. Friday night, mainly clear in the evening, then becoming partly cloudy with areas of fog developing overnight. Lows ranging from the upper 50s inland to the lower 60s along the lake shore. Light winds. Saturday, areas of fog in the morning, otherwise mostly sunny. Highs ranging from the mid-70s on the hilltops to the upper 70s across the lower elevations. Northeast winds 10 miles an hour or less. Saturday night, partly cloudy in the evening, then mostly cloudy with a chance of showers overnight. Lows around 60. Light winds. Chance of rain 40%. The forecast for the Southern Finger Lakes, including Pinyan, Seneca Falls, and Auburn. Tonight, partly to mostly cloudy with some patchy fog developing late. Lows around 60.

northwest winds 10 miles an hour or less. Friday, some patchy fog in the morning, otherwise mostly sunny. Highs in the upper 70s. Light winds, becoming north around 10 miles an hour. Friday night, mainly clear in the evening, then becoming partly cloudy. Lows in the upper 50s. Light winds. Saturday, mostly sunny. Highs in the upper 70s. Light winds. Saturday night, partly cloudy in the evening, then mostly cloudy with a chance of showers overnight. Lows around 60. Light winds. Chance of rain 30%. And now the extended forecast. Sunday, showers and a chance of thunderstorms. Highs in the upper 70s. Chance of rain 80%. Monday, partly cloudy. A 40% chance of showers. Highs in the upper 70s. Lows in the lower 60s. Tuesday, partly cloudy. Highs in the upper 70s. Lows in the upper 50s. Wednesday, partly cloudy. A chance of showers. Highs in the lower 80s. Lows in the lower 60s. Chance of rain 50%. Thursday, mostly cloudy. A chance of showers. Highs in the upper 70s. Lows in the mid 60s. Chance of rain 50%. This is the NOAA Weather Radio KHA 53 in Rochester. Your source for official weather information across the Western Finger Lakes and the Genesee Valley. KHA 53 operates on a frequency of 162.40 MHz. The 5 p.m. weather at Rochester, it was partly sunny. The temperature was 80 degrees Fahrenheit or 27 degrees Celsius, the dew point 57 and the relative humidity 45%. The wind was northwest at 13 miles an hour. The pressure was 29.94 inches and rising. Repeating at Rochester, it was partly sunny, temperature 80 degrees. Around the region at 5 p.m. at Binghamton, it was sunny, with a temperature of 77. It was mostly sunny, with a temperature of 81 at Niagara Falls, 81 at Syracuse, and 80 at Elmira. It was partly sunny, with a temperature of 79 at Erie, 77 at Buffalo, 81 at Toronto, and 74 at Watertown. At Oswego, winds were west at 9 knots, with a temperature of 76 degrees. The Central Lake Ontario buoy winds were from the west at 16 knots. The forecast for the Genesee Valley and Northern Finger Lakes, including Rochester, Geneseo, Canandaigua, Newark, and Fairhaven. Tonight, partly to mostly cloudy with areas of fog developing after midnight. Lows ranging from around 60 inland to the mid-60s along the lake shore. Light winds. Friday, some patchy fog in the morning, otherwise mostly sunny. Highs ranging from the mid-70s along the lake shore to the upper 70s inland. Light winds, becoming north around 10 miles an hour. Friday night, mainly clear in the evening, then becoming partly cloudy with areas of fog developing overnight. Lows ranging from the upper 50s inland to the lower 60s along the lake shore. Light winds. Saturday, areas of fog in the morning, otherwise mostly sunny. Highs ranging from the mid-70s on the hilltops to the upper 70s across the lower elevations. Northeast winds 10 miles an hour or less. Saturday night, partly cloudy in the evening, then mostly cloudy with a chance of showers overnight. Lows around 60. Light winds. Chance of rain 40%. The forecast for the Southern Finger Lakes, including Pinyan, Seneca Falls, and Auburn. Tonight, partly to mostly cloudy with some patchy fog developing late. Lows around 60. Northwest winds 10 miles an hour or less. Friday, some patchy fog in the morning, otherwise mostly sunny. Highs in the upper 70s. Light winds, becoming north around 10 miles an hour. Friday night, mainly clear in the evening, then becoming partly cloudy. Lows in the upper 50s. Light winds. Saturday, mostly sunny. Highs in the upper 70s. Light winds. Saturday night, partly cloudy in the evening, then mostly cloudy with a chance of showers overnight. Lows around 60. Light winds. Chance of rain 30%. And now the extended forecast. Sunday, showers and a chance of thunderstorms. Highs in the upper 70s. Chance of rain 80%.

Monday, partly cloudy. A 40% chance of showers. Highs in the upper 70s. Lows in the lower 60s. Tuesday, partly cloudy. Highs in the upper 70s. Lows in the upper 50s. Wednesday, partly cloudy. A chance of showers. Highs in the lower 80s. Lows in the lower 60s. Chance of rain 50%. Thursday, mostly cloudy. A chance of showers. Highs in the upper 70s. Lows in the mid 60s. Chance of rain 50%. This is the NOAA Weather Radio KHA 53 in Rochester. Your source for official weather information across the Western Finger Lakes and the Genesee Valley. KHA 53 operates on a frequency of 162.40 MHz. The 5 p.m. weather at Rochester, it was partly sunny. The temperature was 80 degrees Fahrenheit or 27 degrees Celsius, the dew point 57 and the relative humidity 45%. The wind was northwest at 13 miles an hour. The pressure was 29.94 inches and rising. Repeating at Rochester, it was partly sunny, temperature 80 degrees. Around the region at 5 p.m. at Binghamton, it was sunny, with a temperature of 77. It was mostly sunny, with a temperature of 81 at Niagara Falls, 81 at Syracuse, and 80 at Elmira. It was partly sunny, with a temperature of 79 at Erie, 77 at Buffalo, 81 at Toronto, and 74 at Watertown. At Oswego, winds were west at 9 knots, with a temperature of 76 degrees. The Central Lake Ontario buoy winds were from the west at 16 knots. The forecast for the Genesee Valley and Northern Finger Lakes, including Rochester, Geneseo, Canandaigua, Newark, and Fairhaven. Tonight, partly to mostly cloudy with areas of fog developing after midnight. Lows ranging from around 60 inland to the mid-60s along the lake shore. Light winds. Friday, some patchy fog in the morning, otherwise mostly sunny. Highs ranging from the mid-70s along the lake shore to the upper 70s inland. Light winds, becoming north around 10 miles an hour. Friday night, mainly clear in the evening, then becoming partly cloudy with areas of fog developing overnight. Lows ranging from the upper 50s inland to the lower 60s along the lake shore. Light winds. Saturday, areas of fog in the morning, otherwise mostly sunny. Highs ranging from the mid-70s on the hilltops to the upper 70s across the lower elevations. Northeast winds 10 miles an hour or less. Saturday night, partly cloudy in the evening, then mostly cloudy with a chance of showers overnight. Lows around 60. Light winds. Chance of rain 40%. The forecast for the Southern Finger Lakes, including Tinian, Seneca Falls, and Auburn. Tonight, partly to mostly cloudy with some patchy fog developing late. Lows around 60. Northwest winds 10 miles an hour or less. Friday, some patchy fog in the morning, otherwise mostly sunny. Highs in the upper 70s. Light winds, becoming north around 10 miles an hour. Friday night, mainly clear in the evening, then becoming partly cloudy. Lows in the upper 50s. Light winds. Saturday, mostly sunny. Highs in the upper 70s. Light winds. Saturday night, partly cloudy in the evening, then mostly cloudy with a chance of showers overnight. Lows around 60. Light winds. Chance of rain 30%. And now the extended forecast. Sunday, showers and a chance of thunderstorms. Highs in the upper 70s. Chance of rain 80%. Monday, partly cloudy. A 40% chance of showers. Highs in the upper 70s. Lows in the lower 60s. Tuesday, partly cloudy. Highs in the upper 70s. Lows in the upper 50s. Wednesday, partly cloudy. A chance of showers. Highs in the lower 80s. Lows in the lower 60s. Chance of rain 50%. Thursday, mostly cloudy. A chance of showers. Highs in the upper 70s. Lows in the mid 60s. Chance of rain 50%. This is the NOAA Weather Radio KHA 53 in Rochester. 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KHA 53 operates on

A frequency of 162.40 megahertz. The 5 p.m. weather at Rochester, it was partly sunny. The temperature was 80 degrees Fahrenheit or 27 degrees Celsius, the dew point 57 and the relative humidity 45%. The wind was northwest at 13 miles an hour. The pressure was 29.94 inches and rising. Repeating at Rochester, it was partly sunny, temperature 80 degrees. The Rochester, New York climate summary for this evening, as of 4 p.m., August 13, 2026. Today's high temperature was 81 degrees. The normal high is 81. Today's low temperature was 63 degrees. The normal low is 62. No precipitation fell today. No snow fell today. Sunset tonight is at 8:16 p.m. Sunrise tomorrow is at 6:15 a.m. The Nearshore Marine Forecast, for the Niagara River to Hamlin Beach along Lake Ontario. Tonight, west winds 10 knots or less, becoming northwest. Partly to mostly cloudy. Waves 1 foot or less. Friday, light and variable winds becoming northeast 5 to 10 knots. Mostly sunny. Waves 1 foot or less. Friday night, east winds 10 knots or less. Partly cloudy. Waves 1 foot or less. Saturday, east winds 5 to 15 knots. Mostly sunny. Waves 1 foot or less. Saturday night, east winds 5 to 15 knots becoming southeast. A chance of showers overnight. Waves 1 foot or less. Sunday, southeast winds 5 to 10 knots becoming northwest. Showers likely with a chance of thunderstorms. Waves 1 foot or less. Monday, north winds 10 knots or less becoming northwest. Becoming mainly clear. Waves 1 foot or less. Tuesday, west winds 10 knots or less becoming southwest. Partly cloudy. Waves 1 foot or less. Winds and waves higher in and near thunderstorms. The Nearshore Marine Forecast, for Hamlin Beach to Sodus Bay. Tonight, west winds 10 knots or less becoming northwest. Partly to mostly cloudy. Waves 1 foot or less. Friday, northwest winds 10 knots or less becoming northeast. Mostly sunny. Waves 1 foot or less. Friday night, northeast winds less than 10 knots. Partly cloudy. Waves 1 foot or less. Saturday, east winds 10 knots or less becoming northeast. Sunny. Waves 1 foot or less. Saturday night, east winds 5 to 10 knots becoming southeast. A chance of showers overnight. Waves 1 foot or less. Sunday, southeast winds 5 to 10 knots becoming northwest. Showers likely with a chance of thunderstorms. Waves 1 foot or less. Monday, north winds 10 knots or less becoming west. A chance of showers during the day. Waves 1 foot or less. Tuesday, west winds 10 knots or less becoming southwest. Mainly clear, then becoming partly cloudy. Waves 1 foot or less. Winds and waves higher in and near thunderstorms. The water temperature off Rochester is 74 degrees. The Nearshore Marine Forecast, for Sodus Bay to Mexico Bay. Tonight, west Rochester is 74 degrees. The Nearshore Marine Forecast, for Sodus Bay to Mexico Bay. Tonight, west winds 10 knots or less becoming northeast. Partly to mostly cloudy. Waves around 1 foot. Friday, east winds 10 knots or less becoming north. Mostly sunny. Waves 1 foot or less. Friday night, northeast winds 10 knots or less becoming east. Mainly clear in the evening, then becoming partly cloudy. Waves 1 foot or less. Saturday, east winds 10 knots or less becoming north. Sunny. Waves 1 foot or less. Saturday night, northeast winds 10 knots or less becoming southeast. A chance of showers overnight. Waves 1 foot or less. Sunday, southeast winds 5 to 15 knots becoming northwest. Showers likely with a chance of thunderstorms during the day, then showers likely Sunday night. Waves 1 foot or less. Monday, north winds 10 knots or less becoming west. A chance of showers during the day. Waves 1 foot or less.

elevations. Northeast winds 10 miles an hour or less. Saturday night, partly cloudy in the evening, then mostly cloudy with a chance of showers overnight. Lows around 60. Light winds. Chance of rain 40%. The forecast for the Southern Finger Lakes, including Tinian, Seneca Falls, and Auburn. Tonight, partly to mostly cloudy with some patchy fog developing late. Lows around 60. Northwest winds 10 miles an hour or less. Friday, some patchy fog in the morning, otherwise mostly sunny. Highs in the upper 70s. Light winds, becoming north around 10 miles an hour. Friday night, mainly clear in the evening, then becoming partly cloudy. Lows in the upper 50s. Light winds. Saturday, mostly sunny. Highs in the upper 70s. Light winds. Saturday night, partly cloudy in the evening, then mostly cloudy with a chance of showers overnight. Lows around 60. Light winds. Chance of rain 30%. And now the extended forecast. Sunday, showers and a chance of thunderstorms. Highs in the upper 70s. Chance of rain 80%. Monday, partly cloudy. A 40% chance of showers. Highs in the upper 70s. Lows in the lower 60s. Tuesday, partly cloudy. Highs in the upper 70s. Lows in the upper 50s. Wednesday, partly cloudy. A chance of showers. Highs in the lower 80s. Lows in the lower 60s. Chance of rain 50%. Thursday, mostly cloudy. A chance of showers. Highs in the upper 70s. Lows in the mid 60s. Chance of rain 50%. This is the NOAA Weather Radio KHA 53 in Rochester. Your source for official weather information across the Western Finger Lakes and the Genesee Valley. KHA 53 operates on a frequency of 162.40 MHz. The 5 p.m. weather at Rochester, it was partly sunny. The temperature was 80 degrees Fahrenheit or 27 degrees Celsius, the dew point 57 and the relative humidity 45%. The wind was northwest at 13 miles an hour. The pressure was 29.94 inches and rising. Repeating at Rochester, it was partly sunny, temperature 80 degrees. Around the region at 5 p.m. at Binghamton, it was sunny, with a temperature of 77. It was mostly sunny, with a temperature of 81 at Niagara Falls, 81 at Syracuse, and 80 at Elmira. It was partly sunny, with a temperature of 79 at Erie, 77 at Buffalo, 81 at Toronto, and 74 at Watertown. At Oswego, winds were west at 9 knots, with a temperature of 76 degrees. The Central Lake Ontario buoy winds were from the west at 16 knots. The forecast for the Genesee Valley and Northern Finger Lakes, including Rochester, Geneseo, Canandaigua, Newark, and Fairhaven. Tonight, partly to mostly cloudy with areas of fog developing after midnight. Lows ranging from around 60 inland to the mid-60s along the lake shore. Light winds. Friday, some patchy fog in the morning, otherwise mostly sunny. Highs ranging from the mid-70s along the lake shore to the upper 70s inland. Light winds, becoming north around 10 miles an hour. Friday night, mainly clear in the evening, then becoming partly cloudy with areas of fog developing overnight. Lows ranging from the upper 50s inland to the lower 60s along the lake shore. Light winds. Saturday, areas of fog in the morning, otherwise mostly sunny. Highs ranging from the mid-70s on the hilltops to the upper 70s across the lower elevations. Northeast winds 10 miles an hour or less. Saturday night, partly cloudy in the evening, then mostly cloudy with a chance of showers overnight. Lows around 60. Light winds. Chance of rain 40%. The forecast for the Southern Finger Lakes, including Tinian, Seneca Falls, and Auburn. Tonight, partly to mostly cloudy with some patchy fog developing late. Lows around 60. Northwest winds 10 miles an hour or less. Friday, some patchy fog in the morning, otherwise mostly sunny. Highs in the upper 70s. Light winds, becoming north around 10 miles an hour. Friday night, mainly clear in the evening, then becoming partly cloudy. Lows in the upper 50s.

Saturday, mostly sunny. Highs in the upper 70s. Light winds. Saturday night, partly cloudy in the evening, then mostly cloudy with a chance of showers overnight. Lows around 60. Light winds. Chance of rain 30%. And now the extended forecast. Sunday, showers and a chance of thunderstorms. Highs in the upper 70s. Chance of rain 80%. Monday, partly cloudy. A 40% chance of showers. Highs in the upper 70s. Lows in the lower 60s. Tuesday, partly cloudy. Highs in the upper 70s. Lows in the upper 50s. Wednesday, partly cloudy. A chance of showers. Highs in the lower 80s. Lows in the lower 60s. Chance of rain 50%. Thursday, mostly cloudy. A chance of showers. Highs in the upper 70s. Lows in the mid 60s. Chance of rain 50%. This is the NOAA Weather Radio KHA 53 in Rochester. Your source for official weather information across the Western Finger Lakes and the Genesee Valley. KHA 53 operates on a frequency of 162.40 MHz. The 5 p.m. weather at Rochester, it was partly sunny. The temperature was 80 degrees Fahrenheit or 27 degrees Celsius, the dew point 57 and the relative humidity 45%. The wind was northwest at 13 miles an hour. The pressure was 29.94 inches and rising. Repeating at Rochester, it was partly sunny, temperature 80 degrees. Around the region at 5 p.m. at Binghamton, it was sunny, with a temperature of 77. It was mostly sunny, with a temperature of 81 at Niagara Falls, 81 at Syracuse, and 80 at Elmira. It was partly sunny, with a temperature of 79 at Erie, 77 at Buffalo, 81 at Toronto, and 74 at Watertown. At Oswego, winds were west at 9 knots, with a temperature of 76 degrees. The Central Lake Ontario buoy winds were from the west at 16 knots. The forecast for the Genesee Valley and Northern Finger Lakes, including Rochester, Geneseo, Canandaigua, Newark, and Fairhaven. Tonight, partly to mostly cloudy with areas of fog developing after midnight. Lows ranging from around 60 inland to the mid-60s along the lake shore. Light winds. Friday, some patchy fog in the morning, otherwise mostly sunny. Highs ranging from the mid-70s along the lake shore to the upper 70s inland. Light winds, becoming north around 10 miles an hour. Friday night, mainly clear in the evening, then becoming partly cloudy with areas of fog developing overnight. Lows ranging from the upper 50s inland to the lower 60s along the lake shore. Light winds. Saturday, areas of fog in the morning, otherwise mostly sunny. Highs ranging from the mid-70s on the hilltops to the upper 70s across the lower elevations. Northeast winds 10 miles an hour or less. Saturday night, partly cloudy in the evening, then mostly cloudy with a chance of showers overnight. Lows around 60. Light winds. Chance of rain 40%. The forecast for the Southern Finger Lakes, including Penyan, Seneca Falls, and Auburn. Tonight, partly to mostly cloudy with some patchy fog developing late. Lows around 60. Northwest winds 10 miles an hour or less. Friday, some patchy fog in the morning, otherwise mostly sunny. Highs in the upper 70s. Light winds, becoming north around 10 miles an hour. Friday night, mainly clear in the evening, then becoming partly cloudy. Lows in the upper 50s. Light winds. Saturday, mostly sunny. Highs in the upper 70s. Light winds. Saturday night, partly cloudy in the evening, then mostly cloudy with a chance of showers overnight. Lows around 60. Light winds. Chance of rain 30%. And now the extended forecast. Sunday, showers and a chance of thunderstorms. Highs in the upper 70s. Chance of rain 80%. Monday, partly cloudy. A 40% chance of showers. Highs in the upper 70s. Lows in the lower 60s. Tuesday, partly cloudy. Highs in the upper 70s. Lows in the upper 50s. Wednesday, partly cloudy. A chance of showers. Highs in the lower 80s.

Lows in the lower 60s. Chance of rain 50%. Thursday, mostly cloudy. A chance of showers. Highs in the upper 70s. Lows in the mid 60s. Chance of rain 50%. This is the NOAA Weather Radio KHA 53 in Rochester. Your source for official weather information across the Western Finger Lakes and the Genesee Valley. KHA 53 operates on a frequency of 162.40 MHz. The 5 p.m. weather at Rochester, it was partly sunny. The temperature was 80 degrees Fahrenheit or 27 degrees Celsius, the dew point 57 and the relative humidity 45%. The wind was northwest at 13 miles an hour. The pressure was 29.94 inches and rising. Repeating at Rochester, it was partly sunny, temperature 80 degrees. Around the region at 5 p.m. at Binghamton, it was sunny, with a temperature of 77. It was mostly sunny, with a temperature of 81 at Niagara Falls, 81 at Syracuse, and 80 at Elmira. It was partly sunny, with a temperature of 79 at Erie, 77 at Buffalo, 81 at Toronto, and 74 at Watertown. At Oswego, winds were west at 9 knots, with a temperature of 76 degrees. The Central Lake Ontario buoy winds were from the west at 16 knots. The forecast for the Genesee Valley and Northern Finger Lakes, including Rochester, Geneseo, Canandaigua, Newark, and Fairhaven. Tonight, partly to mostly cloudy with areas of fog developing after midnight. Lows ranging from around 60 inland to the mid-60s along the lake shore. Light winds. Friday, some patchy fog in the morning, otherwise mostly sunny. Highs ranging from the mid-70s along the lake shore to the upper 70s inland. Light winds, becoming north around 10 miles an hour. Friday night, mainly clear in the evening, then becoming partly cloudy with areas of fog developing overnight. Lows ranging from the upper 50s inland to the lower 60s along the lake shore. Light winds. Saturday, areas of fog in the morning, otherwise mostly sunny. Highs ranging from the mid-70s on the hilltops to the upper 70s across the lower elevations. Northeast winds 10 miles an hour or less. Saturday night, partly cloudy in the evening, then mostly cloudy with a chance of showers overnight. Lows around 60. Light winds. Chance of rain 40%. The forecast for the Southern Finger Lakes, including Pinyan, Seneca Falls, and Auburn. Tonight, partly to mostly cloudy with some patchy fog developing late. Lows around 60. Northwest winds 10 miles an hour or less. Friday, some patchy fog in the morning, otherwise mostly sunny. Highs in the upper 70s. Light winds, becoming north around 10 miles an hour. Friday night, mainly clear in the evening, then becoming partly cloudy. Lows in the upper 50s. Light winds. Saturday, mostly sunny. Highs in the upper 70s. Light winds. Saturday night, partly cloudy in the evening, then mostly cloudy with a chance of showers overnight. Lows around 60. Light winds. Chance of rain 30%. And now the extended forecast. Sunday, showers and a chance of thunderstorms. Highs in the upper 70s. Chance of rain 80%. Monday, partly cloudy. A 40% chance of showers. Highs in the upper 70s. Lows in the lower 60s. Tuesday, partly cloudy. Highs in the upper 70s. Lows in the upper 50s. Wednesday, partly cloudy. A chance of showers. Highs in the lower 80s. Lows in the lower 60s. Chance of rain 50%. Thursday, mostly cloudy. A chance of showers. Highs in the upper 70s. Lows in the mid 60s. Chance of rain 50%. This is the NOAA Weather Radio KHA 53 in Rochester. Your source for official weather information across the Western Finger Lakes and the Genesee Valley. KHA 53 operates on a frequency of 162.40 MHz. The 5 p.m. weather at Rochester, it was partly sunny. The temperature was 80 degrees Fahrenheit or 27 degrees Celsius, the dew point 57 and the relative humidity 45%. The wind was northwest at 13 miles an hour. The pressure was 29.94

temperatures and rising. Repeating at Rochester, it was partly sunny, temperature 80 degrees. Around the region at 5 p.m. at Binghamton, it was sunny, with a temperature of 77. It was mostly sunny, with a temperature of 81 at Niagara Falls, 81 at Syracuse, and 80 at Elmira. It was partly sunny, with a temperature of 79 at Erie, 77 at Buffalo, 81 at Toronto, and 74 at Watertown. At Oswego, winds were west at 9 knots, with a temperature of 76 degrees. The Central Lake Ontario buoy winds were from the west at 16 knots. The Rochester, New York climate summary for this evening, as of 4 p.m., August 13, 2026. Today's high temperature was 81 degrees. The normal high is 81. Today's low temperature was 63 degrees. The normal low is 62. No precipitation fell today. No snow fell today. Sunset tonight is at 8:16 p.m. Sunrise tomorrow is at 6:15 a.m. Open lake forecast, 4, the Niagara River to Hamlin Beach beyond 5 miles from shore. Tonight, west winds 10 knots or less becoming north. Waves 2 feet or less. Friday, north winds 10 knots or less becoming east. Waves 1 foot or less. Friday night, east winds 10 knots or less. Waves 1 foot or less. Saturday, east winds 5 to 15 knots. Waves 2 feet or less. Saturday night, east winds 10 to 15 knots becoming southeast. A chance of showers overnight. Waves 1 foot or less. Sunday, southeast winds around 10 knots becoming northwest. Showers likely with a chance of thunderstorms. Waves 1 foot or less. Monday, north winds 10 knots or less becoming northwest. Waves 1 foot or less. Tuesday, west winds 10 knots or less becoming southwest. Waves 1 foot or less. Winds and waves higher and near thunderstorms. Open lake forecast, 4, Hamlin Beach to Mexico Bay beyond 5 miles from shore. Tonight, west winds 5 to 15 knots becoming north less than 10 knots. Waves 2 feet or less. Friday, northeast winds 10 knots or less. Waves 1 foot or less. Friday night, northeast winds 10 knots or less. Waves 1 foot or less. Saturday, northeast winds 5 to 10 knots. Waves 1 foot or less. Saturday night, east winds 5 to 10 knots becoming southeast. A chance of showers overnight. Waves 1 foot or less. Sunday, southeast winds 10 to 15 knots becoming north. Showers likely with a chance of thunderstorms. Waves 1 foot or less. Monday, north winds 10 knots or less becoming northwest. A chance of showers during the day. Waves 1 foot or less. Tuesday, west winds 10 knots or less becoming southwest. Waves 1 foot or less. Winds and waves higher and near thunderstorms. The forecast for the Genesee Valley and Northern Finger Lakes, including Rochester, Geneseo, Canandaigua, Newark, and Fairhaven. Tonight, partly to mostly cloudy with areas of fog developing after midnight. Lows ranging from around 60 inland to the mid-60s along the lake shore. Light winds. Friday, some patchy fog in the morning, otherwise mostly sunny. Highs ranging from the mid-70s along the lake shore to the upper 70s inland. Light winds, becoming north around 10 miles an hour. Friday night, mainly clear in the evening, then becoming partly cloudy with areas of fog developing overnight. Lows ranging from the upper 50s inland to the lower 60s along the lake shore. Light winds. Saturday, areas of fog in the morning, otherwise mostly sunny. Highs ranging from the mid-70s on the hilltops to the upper 70s across the lower elevations. Northeast winds 10 miles an hour or less. Saturday night, partly cloudy in the evening, then mostly cloudy with a chance of showers overnight. Lows around 60. Light winds. Chance of rain 40%. The forecast for the Southern Finger Lakes, including Tinian, Seneca Falls, and Auburn. Tonight, partly to mostly cloudy with some patchy fog developing late. Lows around 60. Northwest winds 10 miles an hour or less. Friday, some patchy fog in the morning, otherwise mostly sunny. Highs in the upper 70s,

light winds, becoming north around 10 miles an hour. Friday night, mainly clear in the evening, then becoming partly cloudy. Lows in the upper 50s. Light winds. Saturday, mostly sunny. Highs in the upper 70s. Light winds. Saturday night, partly cloudy in the evening, then mostly cloudy with a chance of showers overnight. Lows around 60. Light winds. Chance of rain 30%. And now the extended forecast. Sunday, showers and a chance of thunderstorms. Highs in the upper 70s. Chance of rain 80%. Monday, partly cloudy. A 40% chance of showers. Highs in the upper 70s. Lows in the lower 60s. Tuesday, partly cloudy. Highs in the upper 70s. Lows in the upper 50s. Wednesday, partly cloudy. A chance of showers. Highs in the lower 80s. Lows in the lower 60s. Chance of rain 50%. Thursday, mostly cloudy. A chance of showers. Highs in the upper 70s. Lows in the mid 60s. Chance of rain 50%. This is the NOAA Weather Radio KHA 53 in Rochester. Your source for official weather information across the Western Finger Lakes and the Genesee Valley. KHA 53 operates on a frequency of 162.40 MHz. The 6 p.m. weather at Rochester, it was partly sunny. The temperature was 79 degrees Fahrenheit or 26 degrees Celsius, the dew point 57 and the relative humidity 46%. The wind was northwest at 9 miles an hour. The pressure was 29.94 inches and steady. Repeating at Rochester, it was partly sunny, temperature 79 degrees. Around the region at 6 p.m. skies ranged from mostly sunny to partly sunny. It was 78 at Erie, 78 at Buffalo, 79 at Niagara Falls, and 82 at Toronto. Syracuse reported 81, Elmira reported 78, Binghamton reported 76, and Watertown reported 74. At Oswego, winds were northwest at 6 knots, with a temperature of 77 degrees. The Central Lake Ontario buoy winds were from the southwest at 14 knots. The forecast for the Genesee Valley and Northern Finger Lakes, including Rochester, Geneseo, Canandaigua, Newark, and Fairhaven. Tonight, partly to mostly cloudy with areas of fog developing after midnight. Lows ranging from around 60 inland to the mid-60s along the lake shore. Light winds. Friday, some patchy fog in the morning, otherwise mostly sunny. Highs ranging from the mid-70s along the lake shore to the upper 70s inland. Light winds, becoming north around 10 miles an hour. Friday night, mainly clear in the evening, then becoming partly cloudy with areas of fog developing overnight. Lows ranging from the upper 50s inland to the lower 60s along the lake shore. Light winds. Saturday, areas of fog in the morning, otherwise mostly sunny. Highs ranging from the mid-70s on the hilltops to the upper 70s across the lower elevations. Northeast winds 10 miles an hour or less. Saturday night, partly cloudy in the evening, then mostly cloudy with a chance of showers overnight. Lows around 60. Light winds. Chance of rain 40%. The forecast for the Southern Finger Lakes, including Pinyan, Seneca Falls, and Auburn. Tonight, partly to mostly cloudy with some patchy fog developing late. Lows around 60. Northwest winds 10 miles an hour or less. Friday, some patchy fog in the morning, otherwise mostly sunny. Highs in the upper 70s. Light winds, becoming north around 10 miles an hour. Friday night, mainly clear in the evening, then becoming partly cloudy. Lows in the upper 50s. Light winds. Saturday, mostly sunny. Highs in the upper 70s. Light winds. Saturday night, partly cloudy in the evening, then mostly cloudy with a chance of showers overnight. Lows around 60. Light winds. Chance of rain 30%. And now the extended forecast. Sunday, showers and a chance of thunderstorms. Highs in the upper 70s. Chance of rain 80%. Monday, partly cloudy. A 40% chance of showers. Highs in the upper 70s. Lows in the lower 60s. Tuesday,

Celsius, the dew point 57, and the relative humidity 46%. The wind was northwest at 9 miles an hour. The pressure was 29.94 inches and steady. Repeating at Rochester, it was partly sunny, temperature 79 degrees. Around the region at 6 p.m. skies ranged from mostly sunny to partly sunny. It was 78 at Erie, 78 at Buffalo, 79 at Niagara Falls, and 82 at Toronto. Syracuse reported 81, Elmira reported 78, Binghamton reported 76, and Watertown reported 74. At Oswego, winds were northwest at 6 knots, with a temperature of 77 degrees. The Central Lake Ontario buoy winds were from the southwest at 14 knots. The forecast for the Genesee Valley and Northern Finger Lakes, including Rochester, Geneseo, Canandaigua, Newark, and Fairhaven. Tonight, partly to mostly cloudy with areas of fog developing after midnight. Lows ranging from around 60 inland to the mid-60s along the lake shore. Light winds. Friday, some patchy fog in the morning, otherwise mostly sunny. Highs ranging from the mid-70s along the lake shore to the upper 70s inland. Light winds, becoming north around 10 miles an hour. Friday night, mainly clear in the evening, then becoming partly cloudy with areas of fog developing overnight. Lows ranging from the upper 50s inland to the lower 60s along the lake shore. Light winds. Saturday, areas of fog in the morning, otherwise mostly sunny. Highs ranging from the mid-70s on the hilltops to the upper 70s across the lower elevations. Northeast winds 10 miles an hour or less. Saturday night, partly cloudy in the evening, then mostly cloudy with a chance of showers overnight. Lows around 60. Light winds. Chance of rain 40%. The forecast for the Southern Finger Lakes, including Pinyan, Seneca Falls, and Auburn. Tonight, partly to mostly cloudy with some patchy fog developing late. Lows around 60. Northwest winds 10 miles an hour or less. Friday, some patchy fog in the morning, otherwise mostly sunny. Highs in the upper 70s. Light winds, becoming north around 10 miles an hour. Friday night, mainly clear in the evening, then becoming partly cloudy. Lows in the upper 50s. Light winds. Saturday, mostly sunny. Highs in the upper 70s. Light winds. Saturday night, partly cloudy in the evening, then mostly cloudy with a chance of showers overnight. Lows around 60. Light winds. Chance of rain 30%. And now the extended forecast. Sunday, showers and a chance of thunderstorms. Highs in the upper 70s. Chance of rain 80%. Monday, partly cloudy. A 40% chance of showers. Highs in the upper 70s. Lows in the lower 60s. Tuesday, partly cloudy. Highs in the upper 70s. Lows in the upper 50s. Wednesday, partly cloudy. A chance of showers. Highs in the lower 80s. Lows in the lower 60s. Chance of rain 50%. Thursday, mostly cloudy. A chance of showers. Highs in the upper 70s. Lows in the mid-60s. Chance of rain 50%. This is the NOAA Weather Radio KHA 53 in Rochester. Your source for official weather information across the Western Finger Lakes and the Genesee Valley. KHA 53 operates on a frequency of 162.40 MHz. The 6 p.m. weather at Rochester, it was partly sunny. The temperature was 79 degrees Fahrenheit or 26 degrees Celsius, the dew point 57 and the relative humidity 46%. The wind was northwest at 9 miles an hour. The pressure was 29.94 inches and steady. Repeating at Rochester, it was partly sunny, temperature 79 degrees. Around the region at 6 p.m. at Elmira, it was sunny, with a temperature of 78. It was mostly sunny, with a temperature of 79 at Niagara Falls, 76 at Binghamton, and 74 at Watertown. It was partly sunny, with a temperature of 78 at Erie, 78 at Buffalo, 82 at Toronto, and 81 at Syracuse. At Oswego, winds were northwest at 6 knots, with a temperature of 77 degrees. The Central Lake Ontario buoy winds were southwest at 14 knots, with a temperature of 74 degrees.

and the waves were 2 feet. The forecast for the Genesee Valley and Northern Finger Lakes, including Rochester, Geneseo, Canandaigua, Newark, and Fairhaven. Tonight, partly to mostly cloudy with areas of fog developing after midnight. Lows ranging from around 60 inland to the mid-60s along the lake shore. Light winds. Friday, some patchy fog in the morning, otherwise mostly sunny. Highs ranging from the mid-70s along the lake shore to the upper 70s inland. Light winds, becoming north around 10 miles an hour. Friday night, mainly clear in the evening, then becoming partly cloudy with areas of fog developing overnight. Lows ranging from the upper 50s inland to the lower 60s along the lake shore. Light winds. Saturday, areas of fog in the morning, otherwise mostly sunny. Highs ranging from the mid-70s on the hilltops to the upper 70s across the lower elevations. Northeast winds 10 miles an hour or less. Saturday night, partly cloudy in the evening, then mostly cloudy with a chance of showers overnight. Lows around 60. Light winds. Chance of rain 40%. The forecast for the Southern Finger Lakes, including Pinyan, Seneca Falls, and Auburn. Tonight, partly to mostly cloudy with some patchy fog developing late. Lows around 60. Northwest winds 10 miles an hour or less. Friday, some patchy fog in the morning, otherwise mostly sunny. Highs in the upper 70s. Light winds, becoming north around 10 miles an hour. Friday night, mainly clear in the evening, then becoming partly cloudy. Lows in the upper 50s. Light winds. Saturday, mostly sunny. Highs in the upper 70s. Light winds. Saturday night, partly cloudy in the evening, then mostly cloudy with a chance of showers overnight. Lows around 60. Light winds. Chance of rain 30%. And now the extended forecast. Sunday, showers and a chance of thunderstorms. Highs in the upper 70s. Chance of rain 80%. Monday, partly cloudy. A 40% chance of showers. Highs in the upper 70s. Lows in the lower 60s. Tuesday, partly cloudy. Highs in the upper 70s. Lows in the upper 50s. Wednesday, partly cloudy. A chance of showers. Highs in the lower 80s. Lows in the lower 60s. Chance of rain 50%. Thursday, mostly cloudy. A chance of showers. Highs in the upper 70s. Lows in the mid 60s. Chance of rain 50%. This is the NOAA Weather Radio KHA 53 in Rochester. Your source for official weather information across the Western Finger Lakes and the Genesee Valley. KHA 53 operates on a frequency of 162.40 MHz. The 6 p.m. weather at Rochester, it was partly sunny. The temperature was 79 degrees Fahrenheit or 26 degrees Celsius, the dew point 57 and the relative humidity 46%. The wind was northwest at 9 miles an hour. The pressure was 29.94 inches and steady. Repeating at Rochester, it was partly sunny, temperature 79 degrees. Around the region at 6 p.m. at Elmira, it was sunny, with a temperature of 78. It was mostly sunny, with a temperature of 79 at Niagara Falls, 76 at Binghamton, and 74 at Watertown. It was partly sunny, with a temperature of 78 at Erie, 78 at Buffalo, 82 at Toronto, and 81 at Syracuse. At Oswego, winds were northwest at 6 knots, with a temperature of 77 degrees. The Central Lake Ontario buoy winds were southwest at 14 knots, with a temperature of 74 degrees, and the waves were 2 feet. The forecast for the Genesee Valley and Northern Finger Lakes, including Rochester, Geneseo, Canandaigua, Newark, and Fairhaven. Tonight, partly to mostly cloudy with areas of fog developing after midnight. Lows ranging from around 60 inland to the mid-60s along the lake shore. Light winds. Friday, some patchy fog in the morning, otherwise mostly sunny. Highs ranging from the mid-70s along the lake shore to the upper 70s inland. Light winds, becoming north around 10 miles an hour. Friday night, mainly clear in the evening, then becoming partly cloudy with areas of fog developing overnight. Lows ranging from the upper 50s inland to the lower 60s.

along the lake shore. Light winds. Saturday, areas of fog in the morning, otherwise mostly sunny. Highs ranging from the mid-70s on the hilltops to the upper 70s across the lower elevations. Northeast winds 10 miles an hour or less. Saturday night, partly cloudy in the evening, then mostly cloudy with a chance of showers overnight. Lows around 60. Light winds. Chance of rain 40%. The forecast for the Southern Finger Lakes, including Tinian, Seneca Falls, and Auburn. Tonight, partly to mostly cloudy with some patchy fog developing late. Lows around 60. Northwest winds 10 miles an hour or less. Friday, some patchy fog in the morning, otherwise mostly sunny. Highs in the upper 70s. Light winds, becoming north around 10 miles an hour. Friday night, mainly clear in the evening, then becoming partly cloudy. Lows in the upper 50s. Light winds. Saturday, mostly sunny. Highs in the upper 70s. Light winds. Saturday night, partly cloudy in the evening, then mostly cloudy with a chance of showers overnight. Lows around 60. Light winds. Chance of rain 30%. And now the extended forecast. Sunday, showers and a chance of thunderstorms. Highs in the upper 70s. Chance of rain 80%. Monday, partly cloudy. A 40% chance of showers. Highs in the upper 70s. Lows in the lower 60s. Tuesday, partly cloudy. Highs in the upper 70s. Lows in the upper 50s. Wednesday, partly cloudy. A chance of showers. Highs in the lower 80s. Lows in the lower 60s. Chance of rain 50%. Thursday, mostly cloudy. A chance of showers. Highs in the upper 70s. Lows in the mid 60s. Chance of rain 50%. This is the NOAA Weather Radio KHA 53 in Rochester. Your source for official weather information across the Western Finger Lakes and the Genesee Valley. KHA 53 operates on a frequency of 162.40 MHz. The 6 p.m. weather at Rochester, it was partly sunny. The temperature was 79 degrees Fahrenheit or 26 degrees Celsius, the dew point 57 and the relative humidity 46%. The wind was northwest at 9 miles an hour. The pressure was 29.94 inches and steady. Repeating at Rochester, it was partly sunny, temperature 79 degrees. Around the region at 6 p.m. at Elmira, it was sunny, with a temperature of 78. It was mostly sunny, with a temperature of 79 at Niagara Falls, 76 at Binghamton, and 74 at Watertown. It was partly sunny, with a temperature of 78 at Erie, 78 at Buffalo, 82 at Toronto, and 81 at Syracuse. At Oswego, winds were northwest at 6 knots, with a temperature of 77 degrees. The Central Lake Ontario buoy winds were southwest at 14 knots, with a temperature of 74 degrees, and the waves were 2 feet. The forecast for the Genesee Valley and Northern Finger Lakes, including Rochester, Geneseo, Canandaigua, Newark, and Fairhaven. Tonight, partly to mostly cloudy with areas of fog developing after midnight. Lows ranging from around 60 inland to the mid-60s along the lake shore. Light winds. Friday, some patchy fog in the morning, otherwise mostly sunny. Highs ranging from the mid-70s along the lake shore to the upper 70s inland. Light winds, becoming north around 10 miles an hour. Friday night, mainly clear in the evening, then becoming partly cloudy with areas of fog developing overnight. Lows ranging from the upper 50s inland to the lower 60s along the lake shore. Light winds. Saturday, areas of fog in the morning, otherwise mostly sunny. Highs ranging from the mid-70s on the hilltops to the upper 70s across the lower elevations. Northeast winds 10 miles an hour or less. Saturday night, partly cloudy in the evening, then mostly cloudy with a chance of showers overnight. Lows around 60. Light winds. Chance of rain 40%. The forecast for the Southern Finger Lakes, including Tinian, Seneca Falls, and Auburn. Tonight, partly to mostly cloudy with some patchy fog developing late. Lows around 60. Northwest winds 10 miles an hour or less. Friday, some

patchy fog in the morning, otherwise mostly sunny. Highs in the upper 70s. Light winds, becoming north around 10 miles an hour. Friday night, mainly clear in the evening, then becoming partly cloudy. Lows in the upper 50s. Light winds. Saturday, mostly sunny. Highs in the upper 70s. Light winds. Saturday night, partly cloudy in the evening, then mostly cloudy with a chance of showers overnight. Lows around 60. Light winds. Chance of rain 30%. And now the extended forecast. Sunday, showers and a chance of thunderstorms. Highs in the upper 70s. Chance of rain 80%. Monday, partly cloudy. A 40% chance of showers. Highs in the upper 70s. Lows in the lower 60s. Tuesday, partly cloudy. Highs in the upper 70s. Lows in the upper 50s. Wednesday, partly cloudy. A chance of showers. Highs in the lower 80s. Lows in the lower 60s. Chance of rain 50%. Thursday, mostly cloudy. A chance of showers. Highs in the upper 70s. Lows in the mid 60s. Chance of rain 50%. This is the NOAA Weather Radio KHA53 in Rochester. Your source for official weather information across the Western Finger Lakes and the Genesee Valley. KHA53 operates on a frequency of 162.40 MHz. The 6 p.m. weather at Rochester, it was partly sunny. The temperature was 79 degrees Fahrenheit or 26 degrees Celsius, the dew point 57 and the relative humidity 46%. The wind was northwest at 9 miles an hour. The pressure was 29.94 inches and steady. Repeating at Rochester, it was partly sunny, temperature 79 degrees. Around the region at 6 p.m. at Elmira, it was sunny, with a temperature of 78. It was mostly sunny, with a temperature of 79 at Niagara Falls, 76 at Binghamton, and 74 at Watertown. It was partly sunny, with a temperature of 78 at Erie, 78 at Buffalo, 82 at Toronto, and 81 at Syracuse. At Oswego, winds were northwest at 6 knots, with a temperature of 77 degrees. The Central Lake Ontario buoy winds were southwest at 14 knots, with a temperature of 74 degrees, and the waves were 2 feet. The forecast for the Genesee Valley and Northern Finger Lakes, including Rochester, Geneseo, Canandaigua, Newark, and Fairhaven. Tonight, partly to mostly cloudy with areas of fog developing after midnight. Lows ranging from around 60 inland to the mid-60s along the lake shore. Light winds. Friday, some patchy fog in the morning, otherwise mostly sunny. Highs ranging from the mid-70s along the lake shore to the upper 70s inland. Light winds, becoming north around 10 miles an hour. Friday night, mainly clear in the evening, then becoming partly cloudy with areas of fog developing overnight. Lows ranging from the upper 50s inland to the lower 60s along the lake shore. Light winds. Saturday, areas of fog in the morning, otherwise mostly sunny. Highs ranging from the mid-70s on the hilltops to the upper 70s across the lower elevations. Northeast winds 10 miles an hour or less. Saturday night, partly cloudy in the evening, then mostly cloudy with a chance of showers overnight. Lows around 60. Light winds. Chance of rain 40%. The forecast for the Southern Finger Lakes, including Tinian, Seneca Falls, and Auburn. Tonight, partly to mostly cloudy with some patchy fog developing late. Lows around 60. Northwest winds 10 miles an hour or less. Friday, some patchy fog in the morning, otherwise mostly sunny. Highs in the upper 70s. Light winds, becoming north around 10 miles an hour. Friday night, mainly clear in the evening, then becoming partly cloudy. Lows in the upper 50s. Light winds. Saturday, mostly sunny. Highs in the upper 70s. Light winds. Saturday night, partly cloudy in the evening, then mostly cloudy with a chance of showers overnight. Lows around 60. Light winds. Chance of rain 30%. And now the extended forecast. Sunday, showers and a chance of thunderstorms. Highs in the upper 70s. Chance of rain 80%.

Monday, partly cloudy. A 40% chance of showers. Highs in the upper 70s. Lows in the lower 60s. Tuesday, partly cloudy. Highs in the upper 70s. Lows in the upper 50s. Wednesday, partly cloudy. A chance of showers. Highs in the lower 80s. Lows in the lower 60s. Chance of rain 50%. Thursday, mostly cloudy. A chance of showers. Highs in the upper 70s. Lows in the mid 60s. Chance of rain 50%. The Rochester, New York climate summary for this evening, as of 4 p.m., August 13, 2026. Today's high temperature was 81 degrees. The normal high is 81. Today's low temperature was 63 degrees. The normal low is 62. No precipitation fell today. No snow fell today. Sunset tonight is at 8:16 p.m. Sunrise tomorrow is at 6:15 a.m. The Nearshore Marine Forecast, for the Niagara River to Hamelin Beach along Lake Ontario. Tonight, west winds 10 knots or less becoming northwest. Partly to mostly cloudy. Waves 1 foot or less. Friday, light and variable winds becoming northeast 5 to 10 knots. Mostly sunny. Waves 1 foot or less. Friday night, east winds 10 knots or less. Partly cloudy. Waves 1 foot or less. Saturday, east winds 5 to 15 knots. Mostly sunny. Waves 1 foot or less. Saturday night, east winds 5 to 15 knots becoming southeast. A chance of showers overnight. Waves 1 foot or less. Sunday, southeast winds 5 to 10 knots becoming northwest. Showers likely with a chance of thunderstorms. Waves 1 foot or less. Monday, north winds 10 knots or less becoming northwest. Becoming mainly clear. Waves 1 foot or less. Tuesday, west winds 10 knots or less becoming southwest. Partly cloudy. Waves 1 foot or less. Winds and waves higher in and near thunderstorms. The Nearshore Marine Forecast, for Hamelin Beach to Sodus Bay. Tonight, west winds 10 knots or less becoming northwest. Partly to mostly cloudy. Waves 1 foot or less. Friday, northwest winds 10 knots or less becoming northeast. Mostly sunny. Waves 1 foot or less. Friday night, northeast winds less than 10 knots. Partly cloudy. Waves 1 foot or less. Saturday, mostly sunny. Waves 1 foot or less. Friday night, northeast winds less than 10 knots. Partly cloudy. Waves 1 foot or less. Saturday, east winds 10 knots or less becoming northeast. Sunny. Waves 1 foot or less. Saturday night, east winds 5 to 10 knots becoming southeast. A chance of showers overnight. Waves 1 foot or less. Sunday, southeast winds 5 to 10 knots becoming northwest. Showers likely with a chance of thunderstorms. Waves 1 foot or less. Monday, north winds 10 knots or less becoming west. A chance of showers during the day. Waves 1 foot or less. Tuesday, west winds 10 knots or less becoming southwest. Mainly clear, then becoming partly cloudy. Waves 1 foot or less. Winds and waves higher in and near thunderstorms. The water temperature off Rochester is 74 degrees. The Nearshore Marine Forecast, for Sodus Bay to Mexico Bay. Tonight, west winds 10 knots or less becoming northeast. Partly to mostly cloudy. Waves around 1 foot. Friday, east winds 10 knots or less becoming north. Mostly sunny. Waves 1 foot or less. Friday night, northeast winds 10 knots or less becoming east. Mainly clear in the evening, then becoming partly cloudy. Waves 1 foot or less. Saturday, east winds 10 knots or less becoming north. Sunny. Waves 1 foot or less. Saturday night, northeast winds 10 knots or less becoming southeast. A chance of showers overnight. Waves 1 foot or less. Sunday, southeast winds 5 to 15 knots becoming northwest. Showers likely with a chance of thunderstorms during the day.

6 knots with a temperature of 77 degrees. The Central Lake Ontario buoy winds were southwest at 14 knots with a temperature of 74 degrees and the waves were 2 feet. The forecast for the Genesee Valley and Northern Finger Lakes, including Rochester, Geneseo, Canandaigua, Newark, and Fairhaven. Tonight, partly to mostly cloudy with areas of fog developing after midnight. Lows ranging from around 60 inland to the mid-60s along the lake shore. Light winds. Friday, some patchy fog in the morning, otherwise mostly sunny. Highs ranging from the mid-70s along the lake shore to the upper 70s inland. Light winds, becoming north around 10 miles an hour. Friday night, mainly clear in the evening, then becoming partly cloudy with areas of fog developing overnight. Lows ranging from the upper 50s inland to the lower 60s along the lake shore. Light winds. Saturday, areas of fog in the morning, otherwise mostly sunny. Highs ranging from the mid-70s on the hilltops to the upper 70s across the lower elevations. Northeast winds 10 miles an hour or less. Saturday night, partly cloudy in the evening, then mostly cloudy with a chance of showers overnight. Lows around 60. Light winds. Chance of rain 40%. The forecast for the Southern Finger Lakes, including Pinyan, Seneca Falls, and Auburn. Tonight, partly to mostly cloudy with some patchy fog developing late. Lows around 60. Northwest winds 10 miles an hour or less. Friday, some patchy fog in the morning, otherwise mostly sunny. Highs in the upper 70s. Light winds, becoming north around 10 miles an hour. Friday night, mainly clear in the evening, then becoming partly cloudy. Lows in the upper 50s. Light winds. Saturday, mostly sunny. Highs in the upper 70s. Light winds. Saturday night, partly cloudy in the evening, then mostly cloudy with a chance of showers overnight. Lows around 60. Light winds. Chance of rain 30%. And now the extended forecast. Sunday, showers and a chance of thunderstorms. Highs in the upper 70s. Chance of rain 80%. Monday, partly cloudy. A 40% chance of showers. Highs in the upper 70s. Lows in the lower 60s. Tuesday, partly cloudy. Highs in the upper 70s. Lows in the upper 50s. Wednesday, partly cloudy. A chance of showers. Highs in the lower 80s. Lows in the lower 60s. Chance of rain 50%. Thursday, mostly cloudy. A chance of showers. Highs in the upper 70s. Lows in the mid 60s. Chance of rain 50%. This is the NOAA Weather Radio KHA 53 in Rochester. Your source for official weather information across the Western Finger Lakes and the Genesee Valley. KHA 53 operates on a frequency of 162.40 MHz. The 6 p.m. weather at Rochester, it was partly sunny. The temperature was 79 degrees Fahrenheit or 26 degrees Celsius, the dew point 57 and the relative humidity 46%. The wind was northwest at 9 miles an hour. The pressure was 29.94 inches and steady. Repeating at Rochester, it was partly sunny, temperature 79 degrees. Around the region at 6 p.m. at Elmira, it was sunny, with a temperature of 78. It was mostly sunny, with a temperature of 79 at Niagara Falls, 76 at Binghamton, and 74 at Watertown. It was partly sunny, with a temperature of 78 at Erie, 78 at Buffalo, 82 at Toronto, and 81 at Syracuse. At Oswego, winds were northwest at 6 knots, with a temperature of 77 degrees. The Central Lake Ontario buoy winds were southwest at 14 knots, with a temperature of 74 degrees, and the waves were 2 feet. The forecast for the Genesee Valley and Northern Finger Lakes, including Rochester, Geneseo, Canandaigua, Newark, and Fairhaven. Tonight, partly to mostly cloudy with areas of fog developing after midnight. Lows ranging from around 60 inland to the mid-60s along the lake shore. Light winds. Friday, some patchy fog in the morning, otherwise mostly sunny. Highs ranging from the mid-70s along the lake shore to the upper 70s inland. Light winds, becoming north around 10 miles an hour.

Friday night, mainly clear in the evening, then becoming partly cloudy with areas of fog developing overnight. Lows ranging from the upper 50s inland to the lower 60s along the lake shore. Light winds. Saturday, areas of fog in the morning, otherwise mostly sunny. Highs ranging from the mid-70s on the hilltops to the upper 70s across the lower elevations. Northeast winds 10 miles an hour or less. Saturday night, partly cloudy in the evening, then mostly cloudy with a chance of showers overnight. Lows around 60. Light winds. Chance of rain 40%. The forecast for the Southern Finger Lakes, including Pinyan, Seneca Falls, and Auburn. Tonight, partly to mostly cloudy with some patchy fog developing late. Lows around 60. Northwest winds 10 miles an hour or less. Friday, some patchy fog in the morning, otherwise mostly sunny. Highs in the upper 70s. Light winds, becoming north around 10 miles an hour. Friday night, mainly clear in the evening, then becoming partly cloudy. Lows in the upper 50s. Light winds. Saturday, mostly sunny. Highs in the upper 70s. Light winds. Saturday night, partly cloudy in the evening, then mostly cloudy with a chance of showers overnight. Lows around 60. Light winds. Chance of rain 30%. And now the extended forecast. Sunday, showers and a chance of thunderstorms. Highs in the upper 70s. Chance of rain 80%. Monday, partly cloudy. A 40% chance of showers. Highs in the upper 70s. Lows in the lower 60s. Tuesday, partly cloudy. Highs in the upper 70s. Lows in the upper 50s. Wednesday, partly cloudy. A chance of showers. Highs in the lower 80s. Lows in the lower 60s. Chance of rain 50%. Thursday, mostly cloudy. A chance of showers. Highs in the upper 70s. Lows in the mid 60s. Chance of rain 50%. This is the NOAA Weather Radio KHA 53 in Rochester. Your source for official weather information across the Western Finger Lakes and the Genesee Valley. KHA 53 operates on a frequency of 162.40 MHz. The 6 p.m. weather at Rochester, it was partly sunny. The temperature was 79 degrees Fahrenheit or 26 degrees Celsius, the dew point 57 and the relative humidity 46%. The wind was northwest at 9 miles an hour. The pressure was 29.94 inches and steady. Repeating at Rochester, it was partly sunny, temperature 79 degrees. Around the region at 6 p.m. at Elmira, it was sunny, with a temperature of 78. It was mostly sunny, with a temperature of 79 at Niagara Falls, 76 at Binghamton, and 74 at Watertown. It was partly sunny, with a temperature of 78 at Erie, 78 at Buffalo, 82 at Toronto, and 81 at Syracuse. At Oswego, winds were northwest at 6 knots, with a temperature of 77 degrees. The Central Lake Ontario buoy winds were southwest at 14 knots, with a temperature of 74 degrees, and the waves were 2 feet. The forecast for the Genesee Valley and Northern Finger Lakes, including Rochester, Geneseo, Canandaigua, Newark, and Fairhaven. Tonight, partly to mostly cloudy with areas of fog developing after midnight. Lows ranging from around 60 inland to the mid-60s along the lake shore. Light winds. Friday, some patchy fog in the morning, otherwise mostly sunny. Highs ranging from the mid-70s along the lake shore to the upper 70s inland. Light winds, becoming north around 10 miles an hour. Friday night, mainly clear in the evening, then becoming partly cloudy with areas of fog developing overnight. Lows ranging from the upper 50s inland to the lower 60s along the lake shore. Light winds. Saturday, areas of fog in the morning, otherwise mostly sunny. Highs ranging from the mid-70s on the hilltops to the upper 70s across the lower elevations. Northeast winds 10 miles an hour or less. Saturday night, partly cloudy in the evening, then mostly cloudy with a chance of showers overnight. Lows around 60. Light winds. Chance of rain 40%. The forecast for the Southern Finger Lakes, including Pinyan, Seneca Falls, and Auburn. Tonight, partly to

mostly cloudy with some patchy fog developing late. Lows around 60. Northwest winds 10 miles an hour or less. Friday, some patchy fog in the morning, otherwise mostly sunny. Highs in the upper 70s. Light winds, becoming north around 10 miles an hour. Friday night, mainly clear in the evening, then becoming partly cloudy. Lows in the upper 50s. Light winds. Saturday, mostly sunny. Highs in the upper 70s. Light winds. Saturday night, partly cloudy in the evening, then mostly cloudy with a chance of showers overnight. Lows around 60. Light winds. Chance of rain 30%. And now the extended forecast. Sunday, showers and a chance of thunderstorms. Highs in the upper 70s. Chance of rain 80%. Monday, partly cloudy. A 40% chance of showers. Highs in the upper 70s. Lows in the lower 60s. Tuesday, partly cloudy. Highs in the upper 70s. Lows in the upper 50s. Wednesday, partly cloudy. A chance of showers. Highs in the lower 80s. Lows in the lower 60s. Chance of rain 50%. Thursday, mostly cloudy. A chance of showers. Highs in the upper 70s. Lows in the mid 60s. Chance of rain 50%. This is the NOAA Weather Radio KHA 53 in Rochester. Your source for official weather information across the Western Finger Lakes and the Genesee Valley. KHA 53 operates on a frequency of 162.40 MHz. The 6 p.m. weather at Rochester, it was partly sunny. The temperature was 79 degrees Fahrenheit or 26 degrees Celsius, the dew point 57 and the relative humidity 46%. The wind was northwest at 9 miles an hour. The pressure was 29.94 inches and steady. Repeating at Rochester, it was partly sunny, temperature 79 degrees. Around the region at 6 p.m. at Elmira, it was sunny, with a temperature of 78. It was mostly sunny, with a temperature of 79 at Niagara Falls, 76 at Binghamton, and 74 at Watertown. It was partly sunny, with a temperature of 78 at Erie, 78 at Buffalo, 82 at Toronto, and 81 at Syracuse. At Oswego, winds were northwest at 6 knots, with a temperature of 77 degrees. The Central Lake Ontario buoy winds were southwest at 14 knots, with a temperature of 74 degrees, and the waves were 2 feet. The forecast for the Genesee Valley and Northern Finger Lakes, including Rochester, Geneseo, Canandaigua, Newark, and Fairhaven. Tonight, partly to mostly cloudy with areas of fog developing after midnight. Lows ranging from around 60 inland to the mid-60s along the lake shore. Light winds. Friday, some patchy fog in the morning, otherwise mostly sunny. Highs ranging from the mid-70s along the lake shore to the upper 70s inland. Light winds, becoming north around 10 miles an hour. Friday night, mainly clear in the evening, then becoming partly cloudy with areas of fog developing overnight. Lows ranging from the upper 50s inland to the lower 60s along the lake shore. Light winds. Saturday, areas of fog in the morning, otherwise mostly sunny. Highs ranging from the mid-70s on the hilltops to the upper 70s across the lower elevations. Northeast winds 10 miles an hour or less. Saturday night, partly cloudy in the evening, then mostly cloudy with a chance of showers overnight. Lows around 60. Light winds. Chance of rain 40%. The forecast for the Southern Finger Lakes, including Pinyan, Seneca Falls, and Auburn. Tonight, partly to mostly cloudy with some patchy fog developing late. Lows around 60. Northwest winds 10 miles an hour or less. Friday, some patchy fog in the morning, otherwise mostly sunny. Highs in the upper 70s. Light winds, becoming north around 10 miles an hour. Friday night, mainly clear in the evening, then becoming partly cloudy. Lows in the upper 50s. Light winds. Saturday, mostly sunny. Highs in the upper 70s. Light winds. Saturday night, partly cloudy in the evening, then mostly cloudy with a chance of showers overnight. Lows around 60. Light winds. Chance of rain 30%.

The extended forecast. Sunday, showers and a chance of thunderstorms. Highs in the upper 70s. Chance of rain 80%. Monday, partly cloudy. A 40% chance of showers. Highs in the upper 70s. Lows in the lower 60s. Tuesday, partly cloudy. Highs in the upper 70s. Lows in the upper 50s. Wednesday, partly cloudy. A chance of showers. Highs in the lower 80s. Lows in the lower 60s. Chance of rain 50%. Thursday, mostly cloudy. A chance of showers. Highs in the upper 70s. Lows in the mid 60s. Chance of rain 50%. The Rochester, New York climate summary for this evening, as of 4 p.m., August 13, 2026. Today's high temperature was 81 degrees. The normal high is 81. Today's low temperature was 63 degrees. The normal low is 62. No precipitation fell today. No snow fell today. Sunset tonight is at 8:16 p.m. Sunrise tomorrow is at 6:15 a.m. Open lake forecast, 4, the Niagara River to Hamlin Beach beyond 5 miles from shore. Tonight, west winds 10 knots or less becoming north. Waves 2 feet or less. Friday, north winds 10 knots or less becoming east. Waves 1 foot or less. Friday night, east winds 10 knots or less. Waves 1 foot or less. Saturday, east winds 5 to 15 knots. Waves 2 feet or less. Saturday night, east winds 10 to 15 knots becoming southeast. A chance of showers overnight. Waves 1 foot or less. Sunday, southeast winds around 10 knots becoming northwest. Showers likely with a chance of thunderstorms. Waves 1 foot or less. Monday, north winds 10 knots or less becoming northwest. Waves 1 foot or less. Tuesday, west winds 10 knots or less becoming southwest. Waves 1 foot or less. Winds and waves higher and near thunderstorms. Open lake forecast, 4, Hamlin Beach to Mexico Bay beyond 5 miles from shore. Tonight, west winds 5 to 15 knots becoming north less than 10 knots. Waves 2 feet or less. Friday, northeast winds 10 knots or less. Waves 1 foot or less. Friday night, northeast winds 10 knots or less. Waves 1 foot or less. Saturday, northeast winds 5 to 10 knots. Waves 1 foot or less. Saturday night, east winds 5 to 10 knots becoming southeast. A chance of showers overnight. Waves 1 foot or less. Sunday, southeast winds 10 to 15 knots becoming north. Showers likely with a chance of thunderstorms. Waves 1 foot or less. Monday, north winds 10 knots or less becoming northwest. A chance of showers during the day. Waves 1 foot or less. Tuesday, west winds 10 knots or less becoming southwest. Waves 1 foot or less. Winds and waves higher and near thunderstorms. This is the NOAA Weather Radio KHA 53 in Rochester. Your source for official weather information across the Western Finger Lakes and the Genesee Valley. KHA 53 operates on a frequency of 162.40 MHz. The 7 p.m. weather at Rochester, it was partly sunny. The temperature was 78 degrees Fahrenheit or 26 degrees Celsius, the dew point 59 and the relative humidity 51%. The wind was west at 7 miles an hour. The pressure was 29.94 inches and steady. Repeating at Rochester, it was partly sunny, temperature 78 degrees. Around the region at 6 p.m. at Elmira, it was sunny, with a temperature of 78. It was mostly sunny, with a temperature of 79 at Niagara Falls, 76 at Binghamton, and 74 at Watertown. It was partly sunny, with a temperature of 78 at Erie, 78 at Buffalo, 82 at Toronto, and 81 at Syracuse. At Oswego, winds were northwest at 6 knots, with a temperature of 77 degrees. The Central Lake Ontario buoy winds were southwest at 14 knots, with a temperature of 74 degrees, and the waves were 2 feet. The forecast for the Genesee Valley and Northern Finger Lakes, including Rochester, Geneseo, Canandaigua, Newark,
and fair heat.

tonight, partly to mostly cloudy with areas of fog developing after midnight. Lows ranging from around 60 inland to the mid-60s along the lake shore. Light winds. Friday, some patchy fog in the morning, otherwise mostly sunny. Highs ranging from the mid-70s along the lake shore to the upper 70s inland. Light winds, becoming north around 10 miles an hour. Friday night, mainly clear in the evening, then becoming partly cloudy with areas of fog developing overnight. Lows ranging from the upper 50s inland to the lower 60s along the lake shore. Light winds. Saturday, areas of fog in the morning, otherwise mostly sunny. Highs ranging from the mid-70s on the hilltops to the upper 70s across the lower elevations. Northeast winds 10 miles an hour or less. Saturday night, partly cloudy in the evening, then mostly cloudy with a chance of showers overnight. Lows around 60. Light winds. Chance of rain 40%. The forecast for the Southern Finger Lakes, including Pinyan, Seneca Falls, and Auburn. Tonight, partly to mostly cloudy with some patchy fog developing late. Lows around 60. Northwest winds 10 miles an hour or less. Friday, some patchy fog in the morning, otherwise mostly sunny. Highs in the upper 70s. Light winds, becoming north around 10 miles an hour. Friday night, mainly clear in the evening, then becoming partly cloudy. Lows in the upper 50s. Light winds. Saturday, mostly sunny. Highs in the upper 70s. Light winds. Saturday night, partly cloudy in the evening, then mostly cloudy with a chance of showers overnight. Lows around 60. Light winds. Chance of rain 30%. And now the extended forecast. Sunday, showers and a chance of thunderstorms. Highs in the upper 70s. Chance of rain 80%. Monday, partly cloudy. A 40% chance of showers. Highs in the upper 70s. Lows in the lower 60s. Tuesday, partly cloudy. Highs in the upper 70s. Lows in the upper 50s. Wednesday, partly cloudy. A chance of showers. Highs in the lower 80s. Lows in the lower 60s. Chance of rain 50%. Thursday, mostly cloudy. A chance of showers. Highs in the upper 70s. Lows in the mid 60s. Chance of rain 50%. This is the NOAA Weather Radio KHA 53 in Rochester. Your source for official weather information across the Western Finger Lakes and the Genesee Valley. KHA 53 operates on a frequency of 162.40 MHz. The 7 p.m. weather at Rochester, it was partly sunny. The temperature was 78 degrees Fahrenheit or 26 degrees Celsius, the dew point 59 and the relative humidity 51%. The wind was west at 7 miles an hour. The pressure was 29.94 inches and steady. Repeating at Rochester, it was partly sunny, temperature 78 degrees. Around the region at 7 p.m. it was mostly sunny, with a temperature of 75 at Elmira and 74 at Binghamton. It was partly sunny, with a temperature of 76 at Erie, 76 at Buffalo, 77 at Niagara Falls, and 79 at Syracuse. At Watertown, it was cloudy, with a temperature of 73. At Oswego, winds were west at 8 knots, with a temperature of 75 degrees. The Central Lake Ontario buoy winds were from the west at 14 knots. The forecast for the Genesee Valley and Northern Finger Lakes, including Rochester, Geneseo, Canandaigua, Newark, and Fairhaven. Tonight, partly to mostly cloudy with areas of fog developing after midnight. Lows ranging from around 60 inland to the mid-60s along the lake shore. Light winds. Friday, some patchy fog in the morning, otherwise mostly sunny. Highs ranging from the mid-70s along the lake shore to the upper 70s inland. Light winds, becoming north around 10 miles an hour. Friday night, mainly clear in the evening, then becoming partly cloudy with areas of fog developing overnight. Lows ranging from the upper 50s inland to the lower 60s along the lake shore. Light winds. Saturday, areas of fog in the morning, otherwise mostly sunny. Highs ranging from the mid-70s on the hilltops to the upper 70s across the lower elevations. Northeast winds 10 miles.

then mostly cloudy with a chance of showers overnight. Lows around 60. Light winds. Chance of rain 30%. And now the extended forecast. Sunday, showers and a chance of thunderstorms. Highs in the upper 70s. Chance of rain 80%. Monday, partly cloudy. A 40% chance of showers. Highs in the upper 70s. Lows in the lower 60s. Tuesday, partly cloudy. Highs in the upper 70s. Lows in the upper 50s. Wednesday, partly cloudy. A chance of showers. Highs in the lower 80s. Lows in the lower 60s. Chance of rain 50%. Thursday, mostly cloudy. A chance of showers. Highs in the upper 70s. Lows in the mid 60s. Chance of rain 50%. This is the NOAA Weather Radio KHA 53 in Rochester. Your source for official weather information across the Western Finger Lakes and the Genesee Valley. KHA 53 operates on a frequency of 162.40 MHz. The 7 p.m. weather at Rochester, it was partly sunny. The temperature was 78 degrees Fahrenheit or 26 degrees Celsius, the dew point 59 and the relative humidity 51%. The wind was west at 7 miles an hour. The pressure was 29.94 inches and steady. Repeating at Rochester, it was partly sunny, temperature 78 degrees. Around the region at 7 p.m. it was mostly sunny, with a temperature of 75 at Elmira and 74 at Binghamton. It was partly sunny, with a temperature of 76 at Erie, 76 at Buffalo, 77 at Niagara Falls, and 79 at Syracuse. At Watertown, it was cloudy, with a temperature of 73. At Oswego, winds were west at 8 knots, with a temperature of 75 degrees. The Central Lake Ontario buoy winds were from the west at 14 knots. Around the region at 7 p.m. at Binghamton, it was sunny, with a temperature of 74. At Elmira, it was mostly sunny, with a temperature of 75. It was partly sunny, with a temperature of 76 at Erie, 76 at Buffalo, 77 at Niagara Falls, 81 at Toronto, and 79 at Syracuse. At Watertown, it was cloudy, with a temperature of 73. At Oswego, winds were west at 8 knots, with a temperature of 75 degrees. The Central Lake Ontario buoy winds were from the west at 14 knots. The forecast for the Genesee Valley and Northern Finger Lakes, including Rochester, Geneseo, Canandaigua, Newark, and Fairhaven. Tonight, partly to mostly cloudy with areas of fog developing after midnight. Lows ranging from around 60 inland to the mid-60s along the lake shore. Light winds. Friday, some patchy fog in the morning, otherwise mostly sunny. Highs ranging from the mid-70s along the lake shore to the upper 70s inland. Light winds, becoming north around 10 miles an hour. Friday night, mainly clear in the evening, then becoming partly cloudy with areas of fog developing overnight. Lows ranging from the upper 50s inland to the lower 60s along the lake shore. Light winds. Saturday, areas of fog in the morning, otherwise mostly sunny. Highs ranging from the mid-70s on the hilltops to the upper 70s across the lower elevations. Northeast winds 10 miles an hour or less. Saturday night, partly cloudy in the evening, then mostly cloudy with a chance of showers overnight. Lows around 60. Light winds. Chance of rain 40%. The forecast for the Southern Finger Lakes, including Pinyan, Seneca Falls, and Auburn. Tonight, partly to mostly cloudy with some patchy fog developing late. Lows around 60. Northwest winds 10 miles an hour or less. Friday, some patchy fog in the morning, otherwise mostly sunny. Highs in the upper 70s. Light winds, becoming north around 10 miles an hour. Friday night, mainly clear in the evening, then becoming partly cloudy. Lows in the upper 50s. Light winds. Saturday, mostly sunny. Highs in the upper 70s. Light winds. Saturday night, partly cloudy in the evening, then mostly cloudy with a chance of showers overnight. Lows around 60. Light winds. Chance of rain 30%. And now the extended forecast. Sunday, showers and a chance of thunderstorms.

highs in the upper 70s. Chance of rain 80%. Monday, partly cloudy. A 40% chance of showers. Highs in the upper 70s. Lows in the lower 60s. Tuesday, partly cloudy. Highs in the upper 70s. Lows in the upper 50s. Wednesday, partly cloudy. A chance of showers. Highs in the lower 80s. Lows in the lower 60s. Chance of rain 50%. Thursday, mostly cloudy. A chance of showers. Highs in the upper 70s. Lows in the mid 60s. Chance of rain 50%. This is the NOAA Weather Radio KHA 53 in Rochester. Your source for official weather information across the Western Finger Lakes and the Genesee Valley. KHA 53 operates on a frequency of 162.40 MHz. The 7 p.m. weather at Rochester, it was partly sunny. The temperature was 78 degrees Fahrenheit or 26 degrees Celsius, the dew point 59 and the relative humidity 51%. The wind was west at 7 miles an hour. The pressure was 29.94 inches and steady. Repeating at Rochester, it was partly sunny, temperature 78 degrees. Around the region at 7 p.m. at Binghamton, it was sunny, with a temperature of 74. At Elmira, it was mostly sunny, with a temperature of 75. It was partly sunny, with a temperature of 76 at Erie, 76 at Buffalo, 77 at Niagara Falls, 81 at Toronto, and 79 at Syracuse. At Watertown, it was cloudy, with a temperature of 73. At Oswego, winds were west at 8 knots, with a temperature of 75 degrees. The Central Lake Ontario buoy winds were from the west at 14 knots. The forecast for the Genesee Valley and Northern Finger Lakes, including Rochester, Geneseo, Canandaigua, Newark, and Fairhaven. Tonight, partly to mostly cloudy with areas of fog developing after midnight. Lows ranging from around 60 inland to the mid-60s along the lake shore. Light winds. Friday, some patchy fog in the morning, otherwise mostly sunny. Highs ranging from the mid-70s along the lake shore to the upper 70s inland. Light winds, becoming north around 10 miles an hour. Friday night, mainly clear in the evening, then becoming partly cloudy with areas of fog developing overnight. Lows ranging from the upper 50s inland to the lower 60s along the lake shore. Light winds. Saturday, areas of fog in the morning, otherwise mostly sunny. Highs ranging from the mid-70s on the hilltops to the upper 70s across the lower elevations. Northeast winds 10 miles an hour or less. Saturday night, partly cloudy in the evening, then mostly cloudy with a chance of showers overnight. Lows around 60. Light winds. Chance of rain 40%. The forecast for the Southern Finger Lakes, including Tinian, Seneca Falls, and Auburn. Tonight, partly to mostly cloudy with some patchy fog developing late. Lows around 60. Northwest winds 10 miles an hour or less. Friday, some patchy fog in the morning, otherwise mostly sunny. Highs in the upper 70s. Light winds, becoming north around 10 miles an hour. Friday night, mainly clear in the evening, then becoming partly cloudy. Lows in the upper 50s. Light winds. Saturday, mostly sunny. Highs in the upper 70s. Light winds. Saturday night, partly cloudy in the evening, then mostly cloudy with a chance of showers overnight. Lows around 60. Light winds. Chance of rain 30%. And now the extended forecast. Sunday, showers and a chance of thunderstorms. Highs in the upper 70s. Chance of rain 80%. Monday, partly cloudy. A 40% chance of showers. Highs in the upper 70s. Lows in the lower 60s. Tuesday, partly cloudy. Highs in the upper 70s. Lows in the upper 50s. Wednesday, partly cloudy. A chance of showers. Highs in the lower 80s. Lows in the lower 60s. Chance of rain 50%. Thursday, mostly cloudy. A chance of showers. Highs in the upper 70s. Lows in the mid 60s. Chance of rain 50%. This is the NOAA Weather Radio KHA 53 in Rochester.

your source for official weather information across the Western Finger Lakes and the Genesee Valley. KHA 53 operates on a frequency of 162.40 MHz. The 7 p.m. weather at Rochester, it was partly sunny. The temperature was 78 degrees Fahrenheit or 26 degrees Celsius, the dew point 59 and the relative humidity 51%. The wind was west at 7 miles an hour. The pressure was 29.94 inches and steady. Repeating at Rochester, it was partly sunny, temperature 78 degrees. Around the region at 7 p.m. at Binghamton, it was sunny, with a temperature of 74. At Elmira, it was mostly sunny, with a temperature of 75. It was partly sunny, with a temperature of 76 at Erie, 76 at Buffalo, 77 at Niagara Falls, 81 at Toronto, and 79 at Syracuse. At Watertown, it was cloudy, with a temperature of 73. At Oswego, winds were west at 8 knots, with a temperature of 75 degrees. The Central Lake Ontario buoy winds were from the west at 14 knots. The forecast for the Genesee Valley and Northern Finger Lakes, including Rochester, Geneseo, Canandaigua, Newark, and Fairhaven. Tonight, partly to mostly cloudy with areas of fog developing after midnight. Lows ranging from around 60 inland to the mid-60s along the lake shore. Light winds. Friday, some patchy fog in the morning, otherwise mostly sunny. Highs ranging from the mid-70s along the lake shore to the upper 70s inland. Light winds, becoming north around 10 miles an hour. Friday night, mainly clear in the evening, then becoming partly cloudy with areas of fog developing overnight. Lows ranging from the upper 50s inland to the lower 60s along the lake shore. Light winds. Saturday, areas of fog in the morning, otherwise mostly sunny. Highs ranging from the mid-70s on the hilltops to the upper 70s across the lower elevations. Northeast winds 10 miles an hour or less. Saturday night, partly cloudy in the evening, then mostly cloudy with a chance of showers overnight. Lows around 60. Light winds. Chance of rain 40%. The forecast for the Southern Finger Lakes, including Pinyan, Seneca Falls, and Auburn. Tonight, partly to mostly cloudy with some patchy fog developing late. Lows around 60. Northwest winds 10 miles an hour or less. Friday, some patchy fog in the morning, otherwise mostly sunny. Highs in the upper 70s. Light winds, becoming north around 10 miles an hour. Friday night, mainly clear in the evening, then becoming partly cloudy. Lows in the upper 50s. Light winds. Saturday, mostly sunny. Highs in the upper 70s. Light winds. Saturday night, partly cloudy in the evening, then mostly cloudy with a chance of showers overnight. Lows around 60. Light winds. Chance of rain 30%. And now the extended forecast. Sunday, showers and a chance of thunderstorms. Highs in the upper 70s. Chance of rain 80%. Monday, partly cloudy. A 40% chance of showers. Highs in the upper 70s. Lows in the lower 60s. Tuesday, partly cloudy. Highs in the upper 70s. Lows in the upper 50s. Wednesday, partly cloudy. A chance of showers. Highs in the lower 80s. Lows in the lower 60s. Chance of rain 50%. Thursday, mostly cloudy. A chance of showers. Highs in the upper 70s. Lows in the mid 60s. Chance of rain 50%. This is the NOAA Weather Radio KHA 53 in Rochester. Your source for official weather information across the Western Finger Lakes and the Genesee Valley. KHA 53 operates on a frequency of 162.40 MHz. The 7 p.m. weather at Rochester, it was partly sunny. The temperature was 78 degrees Fahrenheit or 26 degrees Celsius, the dew point 59 and the relative humidity 51%. The wind was west at 7 miles an hour. The pressure was 29.94 inches and steady. Repeating at Rochester, it was partly sunny, temperature 78 degrees. Around the region at 7 p.m. at Binghamton, it was sunny, with a temperature of 74. At Elmira, it was mostly sunny, with a temperature of 75.

It was partly sunny, with a temperature of 76 at Erie, 76 at Buffalo, 77 at Niagara Falls, 81 at Toronto, and 79 at Syracuse. At Watertown, it was cloudy, with a temperature of 73. At Oswego, winds were west at 8 knots, with a temperature of 75 degrees. The Central Lake Ontario buoy winds were from the west at 14 knots. The forecast for the Genesee Valley and Northern Finger Lakes, including Rochester, Geneseo, Canandaigua, Newark, and Fairhaven. Tonight, partly to mostly cloudy with areas of fog developing after midnight. Lows ranging from around 60 inland to the mid-60s along the lake shore. Light winds. Friday, some patchy fog in the morning, otherwise mostly sunny. Highs ranging from the mid-70s along the lake shore to the upper 70s inland. Light winds, becoming north around 10 miles an hour. Friday night, mainly clear in the evening, then becoming partly cloudy with areas of fog developing overnight. Lows ranging from the upper 50s inland to the lower 60s along the lake shore. Light winds. Saturday, areas of fog in the morning, otherwise mostly sunny. Highs ranging from the mid-70s on the hilltops to the upper 70s across the lower elevations. Northeast winds 10 miles an hour or less. Saturday night, partly cloudy in the evening, then mostly cloudy with a chance of showers overnight. Lows around 60. Light winds. Chance of rain 40%. The forecast for the Southern Finger Lakes, including Pinyan, Seneca Falls, and Auburn. Tonight, partly to mostly cloudy with some patchy fog developing late. Lows around 60. Northwest winds 10 miles an hour or less. Friday, some patchy fog in the morning, otherwise mostly sunny. Highs in the upper 70s. Light winds, becoming north around 10 miles an hour. Friday night, mainly clear in the evening, then becoming partly cloudy. Lows in the upper 50s. Light winds. Saturday, mostly sunny. Highs in the upper 70s. Light winds. Saturday night, partly cloudy in the evening, then mostly cloudy with a chance of showers overnight. Lows around 60. Light winds. Chance of rain 30%. And now the extended forecast. Sunday, showers and a chance of thunderstorms. Highs in the upper 70s. Chance of rain 80%. Monday, partly cloudy. A 40% chance of showers. Highs in the upper 70s. Lows in the lower 60s. Tuesday, partly cloudy. Highs in the upper 70s. Lows in the upper 50s. Wednesday, partly cloudy. A chance of showers. Highs in the lower 80s. Lows in the lower 60s. Chance of rain 50%. Thursday, mostly cloudy. A chance of showers. Highs in the upper 70s. Lows in the mid 60s. Chance of rain 50%. This is the NOAA Weather Radio KHA 53 in Rochester. Your source for official weather information across the Western Finger Lakes and the Genesee Valley. KHA 53 operates on a frequency of 162.40 MHz. The 7 p.m. weather at Rochester, it was partly sunny. The temperature was 78 degrees Fahrenheit or 26 degrees Celsius, the dew point 59 and the relative humidity 51%. The wind was west at 7 miles an hour. The pressure was 29.94 inches and steady. Repeating at Rochester, it was partly sunny, temperature 78 degrees. The Rochester, New York climate summary for this evening, as of 4 p.m., August 13, 2026. Today's high temperature was 81 degrees. The normal high is 81. Today's low temperature was 63 degrees. The normal low is 62. No precipitation fell today. No snow fell today. Sunset tonight is at 8:16 p.m. Sunrise tomorrow is at 6:15 a.m. The Nearshore Marine Forecast, for the Niagara River to Hamlin Beach along Lake Ontario. Tonight, west winds 10 knots or less becoming northwest. Partly to mostly cloudy. Waves 1 foot or less. Friday, light and variable winds becoming northeast 5 to 10 knots. Mostly sunny. Waves 1 foot or less. Friday night, east winds 10 knots or less. Partly cloudy.
waves 1 foot or less. Saturday, east winds 5 to 15 knots. Mostly sunny. Waves 1 foot or less. Saturday night, east winds 5 to 15 knots becoming southeast. A chance of showers overnight. Waves 1 foot or less. Sunday, southeast winds 5 to 10 knots becoming northwest. Showers likely with a chance of thunderstorms. Waves 1 foot or less. Monday, north winds 10 knots or less becoming northwest. Becoming mainly clear. Waves 1 foot or less. Tuesday, west winds 10 knots or less becoming southwest. Partly cloudy. Waves 1 foot or less. Winds and waves higher and near thunderstorms. The Nearshore Marine Forecast, for Hamlin Beach to Sodus Bay. Tonight, west winds 10 knots or less becoming northwest. Partly to mostly cloudy. Waves 1 foot or less. Friday, northwest winds 10 knots or less becoming northeast. Mostly sunny. Waves 1 foot or less. Friday night, northeast winds less than 10 knots. Partly cloudy. Waves 1 foot or less. Saturday, east winds 10 knots or less becoming northeast. Sunny. Waves 1 foot or less. Saturday night, east winds 5 to 10 knots becoming southeast. A chance of showers overnight. Waves 1 foot or less. Sunday, southeast winds 5 to 10 knots becoming northwest. Showers likely with a chance of thunderstorms. Waves 1 foot or less. Monday, north winds 10 knots or less becoming west. A chance of showers during the day. Waves 1 foot or less. Tuesday, west winds 10 knots or less becoming southwest. Mainly clear, then becoming partly cloudy. Waves 1 foot or less. Winds and waves higher and near thunderstorms. The water temperature off Rochester is 74 degrees. The water temperature off Rochester is 74 degrees. The Nearshore Marine Forecast, for Sodus Bay to Mexico Bay. Tonight, west winds 10 knots or less becoming northeast. Partly to mostly cloudy. Waves around 1 foot. Friday, east winds 10 knots or less becoming north. Mostly sunny. Waves 1 foot or less. Friday night, northeast winds 10 knots or less becoming east. Mainly clear in the evening, then becoming partly cloudy. Waves 1 foot or less. Saturday, east winds 10 knots or less becoming north. Sunny. Waves 1 foot or less. Saturday night, northeast winds 10 knots or less becoming southeast. A chance of showers overnight. Waves 1 foot or less. Sunday, southeast winds 5 to 15 knots becoming northwest. Showers likely with a chance of thunderstorms during the day, then showers likely Sunday night. Waves 1 foot or less. Monday, north winds 10 knots or less becoming west. A chance of showers during the day. Waves 1 foot or less. Tuesday, southwest winds 10 knots or less becoming south. Mainly clear, then becoming partly cloudy. Waves 1 foot or less. Winds and waves higher and near thunderstorms. Around the region at 7 p.m. at Binghamton, it was sunny, with a temperature of 74. At Elmira, it was mostly sunny, with a temperature of 75. It was partly sunny, with a temperature of 76 at Erie, 76 at Buffalo, 77 at Niagara Falls, 81 at Toronto, and 79 at Syracuse. At Watertown, it was cloudy, with a temperature of 73. At Oswego, winds were west at 8 knots, with a temperature of 75 degrees. The Central Lake Ontario buoy winds were from the west at 14 knots. The forecast for the Genesee Valley and Northern Finger Lakes, including Rochester, Geneseo, Canandaigua, Newark, and Fairhaven. Tonight, partly to mostly cloudy with areas of fog developing after midnight. Lows ranging from around 60 inland to the mid-60s along the lake shore. Light winds. Friday, some patchy fog in the morning, otherwise mostly sunny. Highs ranging from the mid-70s along the lake shore to the upper 70s inland. Light winds, becoming north around 10 miles an hour. Friday night, mainly clear in the evening, then becoming partly cloudy with areas of fog developing overnight. Lows ranging from the upper

Monday, partly cloudy. A 40% chance of showers. Highs in the upper 70s. Lows in the lower 60s. Tuesday, partly cloudy. Highs in the upper 70s. Lows in the upper 50s. Wednesday, partly cloudy. A chance of showers. Highs in the lower 80s. Lows in the lower 60s. Chance of rain 50%. Thursday, mostly cloudy. A chance of showers. Highs in the upper 70s. Lows in the mid 60s. Chance of rain 50%. This is the NOAA Weather Radio KHA 53 in Rochester. Your source for official weather information across the Western Finger Lakes and the Genesee Valley. KHA 53 operates on a frequency of 162.40 MHz. The 7 p.m. weather at Rochester, it was partly sunny. The temperature was 78 degrees Fahrenheit or 26 degrees Celsius, the dew point 59 and the relative humidity 51%. The wind was west at 7 miles an hour. The pressure was 29.94 inches and steady. Repeating at Rochester, it was partly sunny, temperature 78 degrees. Around the region at 7 p.m. at Binghamton, it was sunny, with a temperature of 74. At Elmira, it was mostly sunny, with a temperature of 75. It was partly sunny, with a temperature of 76 at Erie, 76 at Buffalo, 77 at Niagara Falls, 81 at Toronto, and 79 at Syracuse. At Watertown, it was cloudy, with a temperature of 73. At Oswego, winds were west at 8 knots, with a temperature of 75 degrees. The Central Lake Ontario buoy winds were from the west at 14 knots. The forecast for the Genesee Valley and Northern Finger Lakes, including Rochester, Geneseo, Canandaigua, Newark, and Fairhaven. Tonight, partly to mostly cloudy with areas of fog developing after midnight. Lows ranging from around 60 inland to the mid-60s along the lakeshore. Light winds. Friday, some patchy fog in the morning, otherwise mostly sunny. Highs ranging from the mid-70s along the lakeshore to the upper 70s inland. Light winds, becoming north around 10 miles an hour. Friday night, mainly clear in the evening, then becoming partly cloudy with areas of fog developing overnight. Lows ranging from the upper 50s inland to the lower 60s along the lakeshore. Light winds. Saturday, areas of fog in the morning, otherwise mostly sunny. Highs ranging from the mid-70s on the hilltops to the upper 70s across the lower elevations. Northeast winds 10 miles an hour or less. Saturday night, partly cloudy in the evening, then mostly cloudy with a chance of showers overnight. Lows around 60. Light winds. Chance of rain 40%. The forecast for the Southern Finger Lakes, including Tinian, Seneca Falls, and Auburn. Tonight, partly to mostly cloudy with some patchy fog developing late. Lows around 60. Northwest winds 10 miles an hour or less. Friday, some patchy fog in the morning, otherwise mostly sunny. Highs in the upper 70s. Light winds, becoming north around 10 miles an hour. Friday night, mainly clear in the evening, then becoming partly cloudy. Lows in the upper 50s. Light winds. Saturday, mostly sunny. Highs in the upper 70s. Light winds. Saturday night, partly cloudy in the evening, then mostly cloudy with a chance of showers overnight. Lows around 60. Light winds. Chance of rain 30%. And now the extended forecast. Sunday, showers and a chance of thunderstorms. Highs in the upper 70s. Chance of rain 80%. Monday, partly cloudy. A 40% chance of showers. Highs in the upper 70s. Lows in the lower 60s. Tuesday, partly cloudy. Highs in the upper 70s. Lows in the upper 50s. Wednesday, partly cloudy. A chance of showers. Highs in the lower 80s. Lows in the lower 60s. Chance of rain 50%. Thursday, mostly cloudy. A chance of showers. Highs in the upper 70s. Lows in the mid 60s. Chance of rain 50%. This is the NOAA Weather Radio KHA 53 in Rochester. Your source for official weather information across the Western Finger Lakes and the